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6: Good evening. This is Saturday, July 18th. I'm Brandon DePont.
4: And I'm Brendan Lang. Here's what's making news this hour.
6: The homicide squad has been called in as a woman is killed after a stabbing inside a high-rise just steps away from Fairview Mall.
4: Peel police have identified two 17-year-old brothers as suspects in the shooting death of a man in Brampton a few weeks ago.
6: And Premier Ford says no expense will be spared as he speaks in Thunder Bay. That being is people evacuate raging wildfires in the northern portion of the province.
4: In traffic alert, a police investigation shuts down the eastbound 401 in Milton. Your next traffic report coming up.
7: England knocks off France to claim third place at the FIFA World Cup. Shane Bieber shines in a Blue Jays 1-0 win over the White Sox, and the Argos and Ticats renewing their rivalry in Hamilton. Sports at 15.
4: 680 News Time, 8:01.
6: And we now have Rogers Xfinity Internet traffic and weather together on the one with more on this developing situation on the eastbound 401. Here is Justin Pierce.
8: Yeah, this problem, it's causing significant delays. This report, it's brought to you by Gateway Casinos. So originally, it sounded like there was a collision eastbound 401 that closed all lanes from Guelph Line 225. That has since been changed to an ongoing police investigation. The situation appears to be pretty fluid. It's changing by the minute, literally. A traffic spotter called in, said whatever's happening is very, very serious. Again, several cruisers are on scene for this investigation, and it's causing a significant delay because all drivers must exit at Guelph Line. It is closed down 225 for this investigation. The standstill starts just east of 6 South. Of course, very, very slow as you are making your way towards the Guelph Line exit ramp. If you are on Guelph Line, there's no access to the eastbound 401 either. It is closed for that exact same reason. Lots of drivers are trying to exit beforehand, getting off at 6 South. That's also causing delays. So it is fairly slow as folks are making their way out of Wellington County into the Halton region along the eastbound 401 for this ongoing police investigation. It's unclear how long this will be in place, but again, it sounds like it's very serious and it may last at least for the next little bit. So keep that in mind as you are making your way again into the GTA on the eastbound side of the 401. Moving to the westbound side of the QEW, where there's a stalled vehicle. It's over in Mississauga. It's west of Mississauga Road. The right lane's blocked off. Emergency crews are there as well. This one is causing a delay on the approach, so it is very, very slow as you are making your way just on the approach, but once you pass it, moving well through Erin Mills, Winston Churchill, and beyond. Eastbound on the Gardner, there are slowdowns as folks travel into downtown. It starts on the approach to around Jameson, out towards York Bay and Yonge Street. 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Now with the forecast, Denise Andreacci.
9: We had a smoky start today, and then as the active weather moved through this afternoon and we had the shift in wind direction, we started to see some better air quality. Can't rule out that the smoke moves back in tonight. So we have the chance of showers this evening, but also that risk of local smoke once again. Our overnight low is 16. It's a fresher day Sunday with sun and cloud. Again, that risk of local smoke is present. Tonight's low, 16 degrees.
4: 24 degrees right now at Pearson Airport, feeling like 30 with a partly cloudy sky. Still slightly hazy out there. 680 News Time, 8:04.
6: Toronto police say a woman is dead after being stabbed in a residential building in North York this afternoon. Happened at around 2:40 p.m. in the area of Fairview Mall Drive and Don Mills Road. Police say when they arrived on scene, they found the woman with serious stab wounds, and she was later pronounced dead on scene after life-saving efforts.
4: Inspector Dan Pravica spoke from the scene today and said the victim was in her late 20s or early 30s. Police said the suspect fled before they got there, and they don't have a description to share at this time.
6: You're listening to 680 News Radio. Police in Peel Region have taken the rare step of getting a court order to identify two teenage brothers that are wanted for the murder of a man in Brampton around 2 weeks ago. The shooting happened near Chincoosie Road and Sandalwood Parkway on July 5th. At a press conference today, Peel Police identified the suspects and talked about why they took the step of releasing their identities.
10: Process in releasing a youth's name is understandably quite restrictive, and we felt as investigators that the public safety component was moderate to significant enough that the public ought to know the names of and the identities of those alleged to have committed the murder. There has been a publication ban that has been lifted to release the names of the two suspects we believe that are responsible for the murder that took place on July the 5th. They are brothers, Shamai and Shamel Whitaker of Brampton, Ontario.
6: Authorities ask anyone with information to come forward. Images of the suspects are available on our website at toronto.citynews.ca.
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8: From the 680 News Radio Traffic Center, I'm Justin Pierce. Eastbound 401, all lanes are closed from Guelph Line 225. It's all for an ongoing police investigation. There are significant delays. The 680 Traffic Watch continues.
4: Severe thunderstorm watches and warnings swept across southern Ontario this morning and into the early afternoon with heavy rainfall across the region. 680 weather specialist Denise Andriacci says the rainfall may cause the water level to be higher than normal.
9: Because of some of the heavy downpours we've had today, there is higher than normal water levels for rivers, lakes, and streams expected in parts of the GTA. So if you're heading out tomorrow, be extra cautious about that with your kids and pets around bodies of water. It's a much nicer day tomorrow. Tomorrow, fresher air and some sunshine, highs near 25. But for the rest of the night, we still see a slight chance of showers and thunderstorms. But really, we're starting to see some calmer weather as we round out the weekend.
4: Denise also says all of this active weather has helped push some of the smoke from the wildfires out of the region. Stay with 680 News Radio for weather updates after traffic every 10 minutes on the ones.
6: 680 News Time, 8:07. After getting backlash for the province's response to the wildfires in the northwest of the province, Premier Doug Ford spoke in Thunder Bay today, where he said appropriate action will be taken. The Premier also updated the situation and the status of the fires that are still burning.
11: The total number of active wildland fires in Ontario is now 191, which is 7 more than yesterday. 73 of those are not under control, 91 are being observed, 12 are being held, and 15 are under control. And right now there are 155 fire crews and approximately 80 water bombers and helicopters.
6: Ford is also asking residents of communities under wildfire evacuation orders not to return to their homes, saying doing so could jeopardize firefighting efforts.
4: And as those wildfires continue to burn in the northwest part of Ontario, the smoke and poor air quality in some places is persisting. This has caused disruptions to flights south of the border to continue. ABC's transportation reporter Clara McMichael has more.
12: We're not free of the smoke yet. Over the next few days, airlines are putting in place some travel advisories. So if you want to change your flight and avoid a potential delay, you can do that without some of those change fees.
4: Many cities here in Ontario and in the U.S. are still under a yellow air quality warning.
6: 680 News Time, 8:08. England and France did battle today with third place on the line at the FIFA World Cup. 680's Luke Shields has the recap.
7: It didn't take long for England to open the scoring against France in Saturday's third place match at the FIFA World Cup. The English got on the board in the third minute before scoring again in the 18th, and they'd add two more to take a 4-0 lead into halftime, but France fought back in the second half. Kylian Mbappe scored two second half goals to take the lead by two over Lionel Messi in the race for the Golden Boot with 10 goals. Mbappe also set the all-time World Cup scoring record with 22, but he didn't have the most goals on this day. England's Bukayo Saka netted a hat-trick to help power them to their best World Cup results since their win way back in 1966.

0: as England beats France 6-4 to claim third place. The World Cup final between Lionel Messi and Argentina and Lamine Yamal and Spain goes on Sunday at 3 o'clock. I'm Luke Shields.
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1: And now time for your gas price update. NN Pro predicts the price will rise 4 cents at midnight to $1.799 a liter at most GTA gas stations. Coming up next, traffic and weather together on the ones, including a police investigation along the eastbound 401.
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0: 6:80 news time, 8:11 now. Time for Rogers Xfinity Internet traffic and weather together on the ones. Here's Justin Pierce.
1: Well, I do want to start with a couple of stalled vehicles that have cleared. This report is brought to you by Don Valley North Toyota. Again, it looks like the stalled vehicle that cleared was westbound QEW just west of Mississauga Road. The right lane was blocked off because of that stalled vehicle. That has since been cleared away now by MTO, so that right lane is now live. It looks like traffic's moving a lot better through that area along the westbound side of the 401. And now moving to the Fort Erie bound side of the QEW. Again, it looks like there's a stalled vehicle that has cleared. It was on the Burlington Skyway blocking the two left lanes. Again, MTO says it's gone.

0: all drivers must exit at Guelph Line. If you are traveling along Guelph Line, no access to the eastbound side of the 401 either. It is very, very slow. Even on the westbound side, as folks are making their way through, they're kind of looking over to see what is going on. So there are significant delays on both sides of the 401 in kind of the Halton and Wellington County region. It's very, very slow through there. So just keep that in mind as you are making your way through. You paid for your disability benefits, and now the insurance company says no. Call Diamond and Diamond, Canada's largest injury law firm with over $1 billion in settlements. 1-800-567-HURT. And again, this report was brought to you by Don Valley, was brought to you by Diamond and Diamond Lawyers. Now with the forecast, Denise Andriacci.
1: Mostly cloudy with the chance of showers this evening, that potential of local smoke bringing poor air quality again to the GTA. It started off really bad this morning, got better for the afternoon, but the potential is there to see that smoke start to move back into southern Ontario. So it's something you want to be mindful of. We have sun and cloud for Sunday. Should be fresher with a high of 25 degrees. Our overnight low tonight, 16.
2: Right now in downtown Toronto, it is currently sitting at 24 degrees and still haze in our skies. Feels like 30. Up next, your headlines as well as sports with Luke Shields.

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2: Right now in downtown Toronto, 24 degrees and hazy skies. And thank you very much for joining us. Good evening. I'm Brandon DuPont. Here are your top stories. A woman is dead on scene after she was stabbed inside a high-rise residential building this afternoon in North York. Police say the female victim is in her late 20s or early 30s. Investigators, though, are on the hunt for a male suspect they say fled before they arrived. Meanwhile, Ontario Premier Doug Ford is telling wildfire evacuees not to return home because it could jeopardize firefighting efforts. Premier was joined by other government officials today in Thunder Bay, where many wildfire evacuees have been sheltering. Ford says the water bombers fighting the nearly 200 wildfires in the northern portion of the province won't drop water if pilots see people on the ground as well. Following a traffic alert on the eastbound 401 right now, where all lanes are closed from Guelph Line to Highway 25 for a police investigation. And coming up after sports, we'll have more on a new labor contract that could secure thousands of Canadian auto workers a massive wage increase. But for now, it's time for sports and time for Luke Shields. Luke, how's it going?
3: Brandon, there was certainly no shortage of goal scoring today in the third place match at the FIFA World Cup. England scored four first half goals and added two more in the second 45 for the 6-4 win to capture third place. Their best World Cup finish ever, since their win back in 1966. Tomorrow at 3, Argentina and Spain do battle for the ultimate prize at New York, New Jersey Stadium. On the diamond, the Blue Jays needed just one run to beat the AL Central leading Chicago White Sox today, thanks in part to a great outing on the mound from starter Shane Bieber. He went six shutout innings with six strikeouts while allowing just three hits as the Jays even the series with the 1-0 win. They'll go for the series victory tomorrow at 12:15 on Sportsnet and Sportsnet 590 The Fan. Happening now on the gridiron of the CFL, it's the Argos and Tiger Cats in Hamilton in the battle of the QEW. It's tied at sevens early in the second quarter. In golf, the 154th Open Championship at Royal Birkdale Golf Club is now down to 18 holes as round three went down today. Sam Burns leads at 10 under. Corey Connors, the top Canadian, he's in a tie for 38th at 1 under. Northern Super League soccer today. AFC Toronto falls 3-0 to Vancouver at home. NHL news, the Chicago Blackhawks signed star forward Connor Bedard to a five-year, $75 million extension. And the WNBA announced today that Tempo head coach Sandy Brondello has been suspended one game without pay for an inappropriate comment she made regarding Atlanta Dream star center Angel Reese in last night's loss to the Dream. Sports at 15 and 45, past every hour or any

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4: You're listening to 680 News Radio Toronto. A new labor contract could secure thousands of Canadian auto workers a 3% wage increase annually over the next 3 years. Don Mitchell, the Canadian Press, has the details.
5: Unifor has released details of a proposed collective agreement between its bargaining leads and the Ford Motor Company. The union says the deal includes a renewed commitment by Ford to keep its facilities open where Unifor employees work. The bargaining team says Ford has also committed to investing more than $1 million into its plants in Windsor and Oakville, Ontario. Union officials say the results of a vote by its members on the agreement will be announced this weekend. Don Mitchell, The Canadian Press.
4: You're listening to 680 News Radio Toronto. In Texas, hill country residents are beginning to clean up after floodwaters again barreled down the Guadalupe River and through communities still reeling from deadly floods a year ago. ABC's Jacqueline Lee reports.
6: The extent of the destruction is becoming clear after days of deadly flash flooding and rain. Texas Governor Greg Abbott issuing a major disaster declaration, warning there is still imminent danger after 10 to 20 inches of rain led to flash flooding across 28 counties. A bridge in Uvalde County collapsing after 2 feet of flooding. At least 2 people have died. More than 230 people were rescued, with more than 2,000 emergency personnel deployed.
4: Nearly 1 trillion gallons of water fell on the 3 hardest hit counties over 3 days, that being enough to fill 1.5 million Olympic-sized swimming pools or supply 11 million homes for a year. You'll listen to 680 News Radio. Up next, we'll have traffic and weather together.
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4: 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Traffic and weather together on the ones. Here is Justin Pierce.
14: Well, there's an ongoing police investigation on the eastbound side of the 401. 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It looks like all lanes are blocked from Guelph Line 225. Again, that's all for an ongoing police investigation. Earlier, it was deemed a collision. That has since changed now to an ongoing police investigation. Traffic spotters are calling into the station saying the situation is pretty intense. Several cruisers are on scene for that ongoing investigation. And as a result, all drivers on the eastbound side must exit at Guelph Line. Traffic's virtually at a standstill. Even at this point, just east of 6 South, we're going on a couple of hours now of this investigation where all drivers must exit at Guelph Line. If you are traveling along Guelph Line, no access to the eastbound side of the 401 either. It is closed for the exact same reason. Lots of drivers are exiting before that at 6 South. That's also causing delays, of course. So again, as you are traveling out of Wellington County into Halton Region, just keep in mind that once you pass 6 South, it is virtually a standstill all the way down to Guelph Line, where you must exit.

0: the eastbound 401. Again, it is blocked for an ongoing police investigation. Moving over to the northbound side of the DVP, where there are delays, it's minor, but still worth noting, it is slow through Lawrence. Southbound side, more delays from the 401 to south of Lawrence. It's moving fairly well. After that, I will say, through Eglinton, Don Mills, and Bayview Bloor, as you are making your way into downtown. And then over on the QEW, there's a little bit of a delay that I have noticed. It is slow in Oakville, starting approaching Bronte. It's really on and off to just beyond Dorval. Once you make your way through Trafalgar and hit Mississauga, it is moving fairly well through Peel Region. And then on the eastbound side of the Gardner, no longer seeing as large of a delay as you are making your way into downtown Toronto. 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Now with the forecast, Denise Andreacci.
1: Started the morning off with very poor air quality, saw an improvement through the afternoon. Could see it deteriorate again as we move through this evening. Winds expected to be gusty out of the northwest, nearing 50 kilometers per hour. They could drag that smoke back in. There's still the chance of showers, but as we move through this evening, we see less and less of a risk of active weather. So cloudy overnight, sun and cloud for tomorrow, a high near 25, sun and cloud near 27 for Monday. And then that chance of showers and thunderstorms back in the forecast on Tuesday. Our overnight low tonight, 16.
2: Right now in downtown Toronto, it is currently 24 degrees and hazy. 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And of course, coming up at the bottom of the hour, we'll have all the latest on a woman stabbed to death inside a high-rise building in North York as a suspect remains at large. 680 News time once again, 824.
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2: 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Three Browns are in the books at the Open Championship at Royal Birkdale. 680's Randolph Fairbairn with the story.
7: After shooting a 3-over par 73 in round one, Sam Burns has dropped a 62 and 65 in rounds two and three at the Open Championship, and that has him in first heading into the final round. He will head into the final day with a 2-shot lead over Siwoo Kim and Ryan Fox. Fox shot a third round 62, the third golfer at the tournament to match the lowest score at a men's major championship. The final round will have nine golfers within 5 shots of the lead, including England's own Tommy Fleetwood, who sits at minus five. The top Canadians are Corey Connors, who's at minus one, and Nick Taylor at plus one. From the Sports Center, I'm Randolph Fairbairn.
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2: And it is now time for your weekend business report.
12: I'm Chris McCusker. ADP Research is set to launch new data in the fall. The monthly pay measure will track pay changes for job stayers and job changers across firm size, industry, gender, age, and province. Dr. Neela Richardson is chief economist at ADP.
13: ADP pays 1 in 5 private sector workers in Canada. And that scale allows us to create a unique indicator where we can take anonymized, aggregated worker level data and match individuals through time. So when you're

0: looking at this Pay Insights report, it's comparing NELA to NELA over a course of a year, as opposed to comparing the latest cohorts of hires in a sample.
1: And this provides valuable information on the Canadian economy alongside the StatsCan data.
0: These are unusual times. There are so many global and domestic macro trends that are affecting companies and workers, whether you're looking at geopolitics or AI or demographic change. Demographics alone is unsettling the labor market in advanced economies like Canada. But you add these other factors, it's really important to have a fine-tuned granular indicator of how it's impacting the workforce and who it's impacting.
1: Dr. NELA Richardson is chief economist at ADP. And with your weekend business report, I'm Chris McCusker.
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7: Good evening. This is Saturday, July 18th. I'm Brendan Lang.
5: And I'm Brandon DuPont, and here's what's making news this hour.
7: A woman has died, and Toronto police are investigating after a stabbing in North York this afternoon.
5: Peel police have released the identities of two 17-year-old brothers wanted in connection to the murder of a 20-year-old man in Brampton earlier this month.
7: Premier Doug Ford is in Thunder Bay today discussing the current state of the wildfires that continue to burn in northwestern Ontario.
5: And Premier Doug Ford is in Thunder Bay today discussing the, or rather, it's been a day filled with active weather. Your full forecast coming up in moments.
8: 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The Blue Jays shut out the White Sox at home, and the Argos taking on the Tiger Cats in Hamilton. 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
7: Time for Rogers Xfinity Internet. Traffic and weather together on the ones. Here's Justin Pierce.
9: Well, according to traffic spotters, it's an intense situation on the eastbound side of the 401. This report, it's brought to you by Woodbine Racetrack, eastbound on the 401. Again, all lanes are blocked from Guelph Line to 25. It's all for an ongoing police investigation. Earlier, it was deemed a collision. That has since changed to a police investigation. Traffic spotters have been calling in. Sounds like several cruisers are on scene. The situation sounds pretty intense. So if you are making your way through there, you have to keep that in mind as you are making your way through. If you are traveling east, you can't even pass through that collision or through that police investigation, I should say, because all drivers must exit at Guelph Line. And it's still at this point virtually a standstill east of 6 South. Very, very slow as all drivers must exit at Guelph Line for this ongoing investigation. If you are traveling along Guelph Line, no access to the eastbound 401 either. Again, it is closed for the exact same reason. There are delays westbound on the 401. Of course, it is slow west of 25 out towards Guelph Line as folks looking over, seeing what's going on. It's very, very slow as you are making your way out of the GTA and towards Wellington County along the westbound 401 again as folks are looking over at the other side. I kind of want to move backwards here along the westbound 401. There's a new problem that has popped up here. It's over in Scarborough, southbound Morningside, the on-ramp to the westbound 401. It is closed for a collision. It looks like MTO, they are on scene. This one's not really causing a delay for folks on Morningside or the West 401, but if you are traveling through there, just keep it in mind as you are making your way through. See Canada's top filly horses make their mark. The Woodbine Oaks returns Sunday, 1 p.m. Experience the thrill.

0: 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Now with the forecast, Denise Andreacci.
1: Mainly cloudy this evening with the chance of showers. Local smoke potential will continue. Winds expected to be out of the northwest later tonight, and that could drag in that smoke again. So we have seen the air quality sort of go up and down throughout the day, and there's that chance that it could deteriorate again tonight. Overnight lows near 16 degrees.
2: Right now in downtown Toronto, currently 24 degrees and hazy. 680 News Time, 8:33.
3: In North York, a woman has been stabbed to death at a residential building near Fairview Mall Drive and Don Mills Road. It happened just after 2:30 in the afternoon. Police say when they arrived at the scene, they found the woman with serious knife wounds and was pronounced dead on scene.
2: They held a news conference this hour, rather just earlier in the afternoon, and say they don't have a suspect description to share yet and had a hard time confirming whether the suspect was still on scene when they got there.
4: We were not able to verify for some time if the suspect was still within the building or not. I can safely say the suspect has left. We've been able to confirm through various information, video, etc., who we believe the suspect has left the building.
2: The homicide squad is now taking over the investigation.
3: Peel police have taken the rare step of obtaining a court order to identify two teenage brothers wanted for the murder of a 20-year-old man in Brampton about 2 weeks ago. The shooting happened in a residential neighborhood near Chincoosie Road and Sandalwood Parkway around 3:40 p.m. on July 5th. Peel police held a news conference updating media on who they're looking for.
5: They are brothers, Shamai and Shamel Whitaker of Brampton, Ontario. We believe that they also may have connections to Toronto as well, and we're urging themselves, if they're listening, to contact counsel of their choice and turn themselves into the closest police department that they know of.
3: Investigators are warning the pair is considered armed and dangerous, and if spotted, should not be approached, but to call police instead.
2: 680 News Time, 8:35.
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0: From the 680 News Radio Traffic Center, I'm Justin Pierce. Eastbound 401, all lanes are closed from Guelph Line to 25. It's all for an ongoing police investigation. The 680 Traffic Watch continues.
2: 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A wild day full of active weather, along with multiple alerts and warnings issued to keep up with today's ever-changing forecast between thunderstorms, wildfire smoke, weakening air quality, some flooding, and even tornadoes just west of the city, making for an interesting start to the weekend weather-wise. 680 weather specialist Denise Andreacci explains more on what we've witnessed thus far and what's to come.
1: We had a very active start to the weekend. Of course, this morning, waking up to smoke blanketing the GTA. It really took most of the afternoon to start to break up that smoke. A shift in the wind direction helped. The active weather helped. Now we see that risk back into southern Ontario for this evening and overnight. That potential for local smoke. As long as wildfires are still burning in northwestern Ontario, we could see that smoke filter back in. The chance for storms and showers lessens as we move through this evening, and we should be dry but pretty cloudy through the overnight. Tomorrow, we're hoping for that fresher feel, less humid, temperatures a little below seasonal with a high near 25 and a mix of sun and cloud. But again, that local smoke threat is going to loom across the region until we are done with these wildfires in northwestern Ontario.
2: Environment Canada says due to poor air quality, residents may experience mild symptoms, including headaches, eye and throat irritation, wheezing, or chest pains. A reminder that air quality and visibility due to wildfire smoke can change rapidly over short distances and from hour to hour.
3: 680 News Time, 8:37. Premier Doug Ford is in Thunder Bay today alongside Natural Resources Minister Mike Harris. That's where many evacuees from Northern Ontario communities and First Nations are now taking shelter. The Premier addressed evacuees about what is being done today.
7: Our focus continues to be sending resources to the areas where fire suppression is most likely to be successful. And where they can make it, the biggest impact, keeping people and communities safe.
3: Nearly 200 wildfires are blazing across the province, already scorching more land than all of last year's fires and sending up plumes of hazardous smoke that have choked the skies across Ontario and parts of the United States.
2: Meantime, the wildfire season in British Columbia has been transformed in a flash with lightning strikes, sending the tally of blazes burning in the province past 100. Diana Musina with the Canadian Press has more.
8: On Wednesday morning, the province's firefighters faced only about 20 blazes, but as

0: This morning, there were about 115 fires burning, including about 77 started in the last 24 hours. The BC Wildfire Service attributes the vast majority of the new fires to the 4,000 lightning strikes that hit the province. The eruption of fire activity has also seen an increase in evacuation orders and alerts.
1: Two-thirds of the fires are burning out of control, and most new blazes, orders, and alerts are concentrated in the southern BC interior.
2: 680 News Time, 8:38. There were certainly no shortage of goal scoring today in the third place match at the FIFA World Cup between England and France. 680's Luke Shields reports.
3: It was all England in the first half of Saturday's third-place match at the FIFA World Cup. The English led 4-0 at halftime before France made good on multiple second-half opportunities, and it was led by superstar striker Kylian Mbappe, who became the all-time leading scorer at the World Cup with 22 thanks to a pair of second-half goals. Mbappe's brace puts him in the driver's seat to win the Golden Boot with 10 goals. Lionel Messi will need to score a pair in Sunday's World Cup final just to pull even with Mbappe. Bukayo Saka scored a hat-trick for England, and Jude Bellingham netted his seventh of the tournament in added time after coming in as a sub to play 11 minutes in England's 6-4 win. Their third place finish is their best World Cup result since winning the tournament in 1966. The champion will be crowned on Sunday as Argentina runs with Spain in the World Cup final at 3 o'clock from New York, New Jersey Stadium. I'm Luke Shields.
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2: 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Traffic and weather together on the ones. Here's Justin Pierce.
9: Well, we did get a call from a traffic spotter about debris. I do want to mention it very quickly here. This report is brought to you by Princess Margaret Cancer Foundation, westbound QEW. At around 3rd, it sounds like the two center lanes are blocked with that debris. We have reached out to MTO. They're sending a crew to pick it up and remove it from the highway. But again, it is causing a little bit of a delay through there. So just keep it in mind as you are making your way through on the opposite side of the QEW and the 403 there, right at around 3rd. There's a collision that's blocking the left lane. It looks like there's a cruiser on scene. The vehicles involved are there, obviously. It is causing a delay from approaching Bronte, so it is fairly slow as you are making your way through Oakville on the eastbound side of the QEW. But there's a much more significant problem on the eastbound 401. All lanes are still blocked from Guelph Line 225 for what's being reported as an ongoing police investigation. Earlier it was deemed a collision. That has since been changed now to a police investigation. Traffic spotters that are passing through on the westbound side have been calling into the station saying that the situation, it looks pretty intense. Several cruisers are on scene, and as a result, all drivers on the eastbound side must exit at Guelph Line for this ongoing investigation. At this point, it's still a standstill just east of 6 South. Very, very slow as drivers are being forced off of the eastbound 401 for that ongoing investigation. If you are traveling along Guelph Line, no access to the eastbound 401 either. Again, it's unclear how long this closure will be in place. But again, as of right now, and at least four

0: The next little bit, the eastbound 401 will remain closed for drivers traveling out of Wellington County into the Halton region. 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Now with the forecast, Denise Andreacci.
1: Mostly cloudy with the chance of showers this evening. That potential of local smoke bringing poor air quality again to the GTA. It started off really bad this morning, got better for the afternoon, but the potential is there to see that smoke start to move back into southern Ontario. So it's something you want to be mindful of. We have sun and cloud for Sunday. Should be fresher with a high of 25 degrees. Sun and cloud for Monday and highs near 27. Our low tonight, 16 degrees.
2: 23 degrees right now at Pearson Airport. It feels like 28 with the humidity and a partly cloudy sky. 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
2: Partly cloudy skies right now, 23, feeling like 28. Good evening, I'm Brendan Lang. Here are the top stories we're tracking this hour. Toronto police say a woman has been killed after being stabbed in North York this afternoon. Officers say it happened around 2:30 in the area of Fairview Mall Drive and Don Mills Road. The suspect fled the scene before police arrived, and no suspect information has been released. Peel police are looking for the public's help in finding two brothers in connection with a fatal shooting in Brampton earlier this month. The incident happened in the area of Chincoosey Road and Sandalwood Parkway on July 5th. The two suspects have been identified as 17-year-olds Shamai and Shamel Whitaker. Officers ask anyone with information to come forward, and Premier Doug Ford is speaking in Thunder Bay today about the wildfires that are still burning in northern Ontario. Ford is asking residents of the communities that have been evacuated to not return to their homes, saying if they do, it could hinder the firefighting efforts that are ongoing. And it's now time for sports from Sportsnet 590 The Fan. Here's Luke Shields.
6: Brendan, Florida footy fans were treated to an action-packed third-place match at Miami Stadium between England and France. French star Kylian Mbappe scored twice to take a two-goal lead in the race for the Golden Boot with 10, while also setting the World Cup scoring record with 22, but it wasn't enough as the English win at 6-4 to claim third place. The World Cup final goes tomorrow at 3 as Spain takes on Argentina at New York, New Jersey Stadium. To the diamond, the Blue Jays even their series with the White Sox thanks to a 1-0 win this afternoon at Rogers Centre. The Jays scored the game's lone run in the bottom of the fourth on a George Springer RBI single to cash in Vladimir Guerrero Jr., and starter Shane Bieber was outstanding on the mound. He went 6 scoreless innings with 6 strikeouts to help lift the Jays past the Shy Sox. The rubber match goes tomorrow at 12:15 on Sportsnet and 590 The Fan. On the gridiron, the Argos looking to hit the brakes on their 2-game losing skid in the Hammer against the Hamilton Tiger Cats, who have also dropped 2 straight. It's tied at 7s late in the first half. In golf, moving day in the books at the fourth and final major championship on the men's golf calendar. As the Open Championship rolled on today, Sam Burns takes a 2-shot lead into tomorrow's final round at 10 under. Corey Connors, the top Canadian, he's tied for 38th at 1 under. On the pitch of the Northern Super League, AFC Toronto dropped their second straight at home against Vancouver 3-0. And in WNBA news, the Tempo head coach Sandy Brondello has been suspended 1 game without pay for inappropriate comments made towards Angel Reese and the Tempo's loss to Atlanta yesterday. Sports at 15 and 45, past every hour or anytime at sportsnet.ca.
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11: I was a competitive skater and that journey took me to the Olympics. After I retired, I found tennis. Aging does not mean slowing down.

0: down. It just means being smart about your movement and equipment. And that's where Kintec comes in. They listened, they were attentive, and they were able to provide solutions. Staying active means my independence and my freedom. Kintec enabled me to have longevity in the things that I enjoy doing.
1: 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As the summer months heat up, so does the risk of food poisoning. Eva Franciscatos learns more from food and nutrition expert Rose Reisman.
2: With hot temperatures, summer picnics and outings can result in serious cases of food poisoning due to improper food safety practices.
3: The safety risks are heat, time, and cross-contamination, especially when you have foods like meat, chicken, fish, eggs, cheeses, salads, and other dairy products.
2: That was Rose Reisman. She says it's important to properly pack your items in a cooler.
3: You got to pack them with lots of ice and keep it in the shade and only open them when needed. For the barbecue, use a meat thermometer. Chicken and ground beef should be about 160 degrees Fahrenheit when cooked.
2: Reisman says keep raw meat away from ready-to-eat foods.
3: Keep raw meat refrigerated or in your cooler on the bottom to prevent raw meat leaking, and below 40 degrees Fahrenheit until cooking. Also, beware of using the same utensils and plates when transferring raw meats and cooked meats.
2: I'm Eva Franciscatos.
1: 680 News Time, 849. Two American service members are now dead after Iranian missile and drone attacks strike a U.S. base in Jordan. They're the first U.S. troop deaths because of direct Iranian fire since the opening days of the war. ABC's Stephen Portnoy has the details.
4: U.S. Central Command says the two service members were killed in Jordan as the U.S. defended against Iranian ballistic missiles and drones. A third service member is said to be missing in action. Iran's deputy foreign minister says his country has suspended its commitments under the Memorandum of Understanding that President Trump signed last month. The White House said this week Iran was still talking to the U.S., but 10 days now after the president declared the ceasefire over, there's no sign that two sides are heading back to the table for talks. Stephen Portnoy, ABC News, Washington.
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1: 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Traffic and weather together on the ones in the traffic center. Here's Justin Pierce.
9: Well, the 401, it's still closed. This report, it's brought to you by Don Valley North Toyota. It's all shut down for an ongoing police investigation. Again, it's blocked from Guelph Line 225. It's been that way for the past couple of hours. Traffic spotters that are passing by on the westbound side said the situation appears to be very intense. Several cruisers are on scene, and as a result, all drivers must exit at Guelph Line for that ongoing police investigation. We are seeing delays east of 6 South. It's virtually a standstill, even at this point in time. It's very, very slow on the eastbound side of the 401. If you are traveling along Guelph Line, no access to the East 401 either. It is closed for the exact same reason. So those on-ramps are shut down. So again, for drivers traveling out of Wellington County into the Halton region, on the eastbound 401, you have to keep in mind that once you pass through 6 South, it's a very, very, very slow drive down towards Guelph Line where you must exit off of the eastbound side of the 401. There are significant delays. Moving over to the QEW on the eastbound side where there's a collision. It's right at 3rd. The left lane shut down because of it. It looks like emergency crews are there as well. This one is causing a delay from Bronte. Again, fairly slow as you are traveling through Oakville. But once you pass through that, there's a little bit of a delay through Dorval and through Trafalgar. But really after that, it's moving well, I will say, through Mississauga and beyond. Boasting some of the best brand loyalty in Canada. Not that Don Valley North Toyota likes to boast. Visit the showroom.

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1: Started the morning off with very poor air quality, saw an improvement through the afternoon. Could see it deteriorate again as we move through this evening. Winds expected to be gusty out of the northwest, nearing 50 kilometers per hour. They could drag that smoke back in. There's still the chance of showers, but as we move through this evening, we see less and less of a risk of active weather. So cloudy overnight, sun and cloud for tomorrow, a high near 25, sun and cloud near 27 for Monday. And then that chance of showers and thunderstorms back in the forecast on Tuesday. Our overnight low tonight, 16.
2: It's 23 degrees right now at Pearson Airport. Feels like 28 with the humidity. Still have that yellow warning for air quality in effect. Coming up at 9 o'clock, the latest on the investigation into a woman who was found stabbed to death this afternoon in North York. 680 News Time. It's 8:54.
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2: Taco Bell says the lettuce involved in the outbreak of a diarrhea-causing parasite in the U.S. has not been served at any of their locations in Canada. Jason White with the Canadian Press has the story.
6: Lettuce served at five Taco Bell restaurants in American states has been identified as a source of the Cyclospora outbreak. But the company's announced on social media its Canadian lettuce is safe. Cyclospora causes a gastrointestinal illness that can cause watery diarrhea for 6 to 7 weeks. The Public Health Agency of Canada says it is not investigating any cyclospora outbreaks here. The Canadian Food Inspection Agency has said it's in touch with the U.S. Food and Drug Administration. Jason White, The Canadian Press.
2: 680 News Time, 8:55. The final match of the World Cup is set for 3 o'clock tomorrow in New Jersey, with Argentina and Spain competing for the coveted trophy. But the final kickoff means a lot of people gathering in one place, requiring a lot of security. Former Secret Service agent and advisor at the U.S. Department of Homeland Security, Charles Marino, says safety plans have been underway for a few years now.
7: The threat environment here in the United States has never been higher. We are actively engaged in a conflict with Iran, and all of these things need to be considered. Sporting events are unfortunately considered high-value targets.
2: Other security concerns they're looking out for include ticket fraud, digital phishing campaigns, hospitality and rental scams, as well as theft in high tourism areas. Your weekend business report coming up next. 680 News Time, 8:56.
8: Noah, careful.
9: Okay.
8: Oh, I finally tried Maple. 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
8: 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We'll use Maple.
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9: Yeah.
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13: A tough combination for Netflix. Although it says the amount of time people have spent on the platform increased 2% the first half of this year, even in the face of competition from the Winter Olympics and the World Cup, the streaming company is forecasting slowing sales growth in the coming quarter, which is raising investor concern about how long it will remain the top paid streaming service in the world. To address the concern, Netflix is investing in new kinds of programming, such as live sports and video podcasts. Google Gemini has been an early success story in the generative AI race, but with constant innovation, the only way to keep momentum, Google risks losing some. Sources tell Bloomberg Google is months behind schedule on delivering Gemini 3.5 Pro, its most powerful flagship AI model, because the company has been taking time to try to improve its capabilities. The delay has been a source of frustration for Google engineers, AI researchers, and managers, many of whom are concerned the company risks losing its edge to rivals, including Anthropic's Claude and OpenAI's ChatGPT. Coca-Cola says it has temporarily suspended production operations of its Fairlife milk brand in the U.S. It has nothing to do with the drink itself, but rather a cyber attack. An unauthorized third party gained access to some of its production-related systems. Coca-Cola says the full scope, nature, and impacts of the incident are not yet known, but product quality and safety were not affected by the cyber attack. Andrew O'Day, Bloomberg Radio.
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4: Good evening. This is Saturday, July 18th. I'm Brandon DePond.
2: And I'm Brandon Lang. Here's what's making news this hour.
4: The search is on for a male suspect who fled the scene of a fatal stabbing inside a high-rise in North York, leaving a woman dead at the scene.
2: Peel police make the rare move to identify and publish photos of two teen boys wanted in connection with a deadly shooting of a 20-year-old man in Brampton earlier this month.
4: Wildfire smoke from northern Ontario continues to drift in here at home. That being a wild kickoff to the weekend weather-wise, as poor air quality remains for much of southern Ontario. Your forecast is straight ahead.
2: A traffic alert. All lanes of the eastbound 401 closed between Guelph Line and Highway 25 due to a police investigation.
5: England wins a high-scoring third-place match at the FIFA World Cup. The Blue Jays beat the White Sox at Rogers Centre and the Tiger Cats leading the Argonauts at halftime in Hamilton. Sports at 15.
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4: And it is now time for Rogers Xfinity Internet traffic and weather together on the ones. Let's check in with Justin Pierce.
6: Well, Brandon, we just got a call from a traffic spotter. The advice for folks traveling out of the Kitchener, Cambridge, Waterloo area into the GTA, the advice from the traffic spotter is don't. 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Why? Because the eastbound 401, all lanes are closed from Guelph Line 225. It's all for an ongoing police investigation. Earlier, it was deemed a collision. That was since changed to a police investigation. Folks passing through on the westbound side said the situation looks pretty intense. Several cruisers are on scene for that ongoing investigation, and therefore the eastbound 401 is closed. All drivers must exit at Guelph Line. The delay starts just east of 6 South. It's virtually a standstill as you are making your way through, because again, all drivers must exit at Guelph Line. I'm currently looking at the delays. Traffic, it's not moving at all. So again, once you pass through 6 South on the eastbound 401, you will be sitting in this delay for at least, again, according to the traffic spotter that called in, several hours as you are barely moving on the eastbound 401, because again, all drivers must exit at Guelph Line for that ongoing police investigation. If you are traveling along Guelph Line, no access to the eastbound 401 either. It is closed for that investigation. Unclear how long this will be in place, but again, as of right now, it looks like it's showing no signs of clearing as this investigation is ongoing. So again, just keep that in mind as you are making your way out of Waterloo Region, Wellington County, into the GTA on the eastbound 401. It is a very slow drive right now. Westbound side of the 401, if you

0: are traveling along Morningside southbound. No access to the westbound 401. That's closed for a collision. And then there's another crash in Halton, eastbound QEW at around 3rd. The left lane's blocked off for that one. Emergency crews are on the scene. It is causing a delay from Bronte. So again, it is a delay, a short one, but it is moving fairly slow at this point in time. Struggling with debt, a licensed insolvency trustee at BDO can help you find the right debt relief option. Visit bdodebt.ca to book a free consultation today. Now with the forecast, Denise Andreucci.
1: We had a smoky start today, and then as the active weather moved through this afternoon and we had the shift in wind direction, we started to see some better air quality. Can't rule out that the smoke moves back in tonight. So we have the chance of showers this evening, but also that risk of local smoke once again. Our overnight low is 16. It's a fresher day Sunday with sun and cloud. Again, that risk of local smoke is present. Tonight's low, 16 degrees.
2: 23 degrees, feeling like 28 at Pearson Airport. Partly cloudy sky, and again, it is a bit hazy out there. 680 News Time, 904.
3: In North York, Toronto police confirm a woman is dead after being stabbed this afternoon. Happened just after 2:30 at a residential building near Fairview Mall Drive and Don Mills Road. In an update from the scene and earlier, Inspector Dan Pervica said when officers arrived on scene, they located the female victim in one of the hallways. First aid was then administered, but she was pronounced dead at the scene. Inspector Pervica adds the victim is in her late 20s or early 30s.
2: The suspect, meanwhile, fled the scene before police got there. Police do not have a description of them at this time. The homicide squad is now taking over the investigation. Anyone with information is urged to come forward.
3: You're listening to 680 News Radio Toronto, and police are increasing security for this weekend's Big on Bloor Festival, with officers on foot, bikes, and neighborhood patrols throughout the event. The added presence comes days after the deadly shooting at the Salson St. Clair Festival. Police say they're fully staffed and ready to keep festival goers safe. Big on Bloor runs throughout today and tomorrow, with Bloor closed between Dufferin and Lansdowne.
2: 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A pair of teenage brothers have now been identified as suspects in the fatal shooting of a man in Brampton earlier this month. The incident dates back to the afternoon of July 5th when an altercation between several people in a residential neighborhood near Sandalwood Parkway and Chincoosie Road resulted in shots being fired. Peel investigators have identified 17-year-old brothers Shamai and Shamel Whitaker as the prime suspects in the case. Police warn they are considered armed and dangerous. Investigators have obtained a court order to identify and publish the photos of the two until 5 p.m. on July 22nd or until they are in custody. Police held a news conference earlier today saying the firearm used in the shooting has not been found and they're worried about it.
4: Well, the concern is, you know, we're dealing with a murder where a firearm was used and the firearm has yet to be recovered. That's one of those offenses that really pulls at the heartstrings of our community. When you see acts of violence that are occurring in an open and public space, it's a concern for the members of Brampton.
2: During the update, Detective Sergeant Adam Minion said police felt there was a moderate to significant safety risk that warranted applying to the courts to release their names. Images of the brothers can be found on citynews.ca.
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0: From the 680 News Radio Traffic Center, I'm Justin Pierce. Eastbound 401, all lanes are closed from Guelph Line 225. It's all for an ongoing police investigation. The 680 Traffic Watch continues.
3: 680 News Time, 9:06, albeit slightly improved, but the smoky, hazy skies remain here in Toronto and around the GTA. Environment Canada has a yellow level air quality warning in place for the city, saying the current conditions should persist into the rest of the evening. 680 Weather Specialist Denise Andreacci recaps what we've experienced thus far today.
1: It was quite the start this weekend across the GTA and southern Ontario, as we still had incredibly poor air quality earlier this morning, and that wildfire smoke was blanketing the city of Toronto. As we've moved through the day, we've seen an improvement in our air quality. But as long as wildfires are still burning in northwestern Ontario, we will continue to see that risk for the smoke to travel south. It has to do with wind direction. Also, we had some very active weather this afternoon, intense thunderstorm activity, even a tornado warning earlier west of the city. All of this active weather also helped to push that smoke out of the region.
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2: 680 News time 9:08 as people continue to flee from Northern Ontario wildfires. Premier Doug Ford is in Thunder Bay today, where many

0: of those evacuees are seeking shelter. Ford spoke about the efforts in place to help residents, but made sure to iterate how important it is for evacuees to not return to their homes, saying going back could jeopardize firefighting efforts.
1: Do not go to your campsites. Do not go back to your homes. If they're saying not to go back, don't go back. We will find you a place, a hotel room. We'll get you food. We'll make sure you're well taken care of. But what as they explained, when the water bombers go over and they see any citizens that aren't theirs, they won't drop the water. So it's critical that you move out of these areas.
0: Ford also said that 191 forest fires are still currently burning. The appearance of Premier Ford comes as his government faces criticism over their wildfire response. Earlier this week, an official with an evacuated First Nation community said that 26 residents, including people from a neighboring town, returned to their communities over concerns the province wasn't committing enough resources to protect their homes. Ford reiterated today that more than 150 fire crews and more than 80 water bombers and helicopters are battling the wildfires, and the province would spare no expense in keeping people safe.
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2: 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Enpro predicts the price will rise 4 cents at midnight to $1.79.9 a liter at most GTA gas stations. Up next, traffic and weather together.
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2: 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Now time for Rogers Xfinity Internet. Traffic and weather together on the ones. Here's Justin Pierce.
9: Well, there's a closure of the 401. This report, it's brought to you by Rogers. It's closed again on the eastbound side from Guelph Line 225. It's all for an ongoing police investigation. Again, earlier it was deemed a collision. That has since changed to a police investigation. As traffic spotters are passing through on the westbound side, they have said that there are several cruisers on scene. So again, it looks like whatever's happening there, it's pretty intense. And as a result of it, on the eastbound side, all drivers must exit at Guelph Line for the ongoing police investigation. And that's causing significant delays. I mean, it's very slow. East of 6 South, virtually a standstill because all drivers must exit at Guelph Line. The distance between 6 South and Guelph Line, it's several kilometers away from each other. So as you can imagine, that's a very, very slow drive if everyone has to exit at the same location. So once you pass through 6 South and you are traveling on the eastbound 401 out of Wellington County into the Halton region, you have to keep that in mind as you are making your way through. Again, it's a very slow drive. If you are traveling along Guelph Line, there's no access to the eastbound 401 either. It is closed for the exact same reason, the ongoing police investigation. Unclear how long this will last, but as of now, it looks like that closure is still in place. Westbound northbound side of the 401, there's an on-ramp closure to it. Southbound Morningside, it's all shut down for a crash. We do see the MTO on scene, not really causing much of a slowdown right now, but there are delays on the QE.

0: the afternoon, but the potential is there to see that smoke start to move back into southern Ontario. So it's something you want to be mindful of. We have sun and cloud for Sunday. Should be fresher with a high of 25 degrees. Our overnight low tonight, 16.
1: Right now in downtown Toronto, currently still seeing those hazy skies, sitting at 23 degrees now. Feels like 27. Coming up next, we'll have your headlines as well as sports with Luke Shields.
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1: Right now in downtown Toronto, currently 23 degrees and hazy. Good evening, I'm Brandon DePont. Here are your top stories this hour. Police are on the hunt for a suspect who fled after a woman was found with stab wounds and then pronounced dead inside a high-rise building in North York near Fairview Mall. The stabbing just on the upper floors of that high-rise building. As of yet, no suspect description has been made available. Homicide unit has since taken over this investigation. Meanwhile, we have a traffic alert. A police investigation has taken over the eastbound lanes of the 401 in Milton as highway is closed from Guelph Line to Highway 25. Your next traffic report coming up at 9:21. And coming up after sports, small businesses having a tough time dealing with inflation. But it is now time for sports from Sportsnet 590 The Fan. How's it going, Luke Shields?
7: Well, Brandon, it was England and France in Miami today in the third place match at the FIFA World Cup. Kylian Mbappe's two-goal performance for the French got overshadowed by a Bukayo Saka hat trick for England to help lift them past France 6-4. The final goes tomorrow at 3 between Argentina and Spain in New Jersey. In baseball, George Springer's RBI single in the home half of the fourth was all for the scoring today at Rogers Center as the Blue Jays get six shutout innings and six strikeouts from starter Shane Bieber en route to the 1-0 win over the White Sox, evening their series at ones. They hand the ball to Treya Savage in search of the series win tomorrow at 12:15 on Sportsnet and 590 The Fan. Happening now in the CFL, it's a battle of a pair of 2 and 3 teams in Hamilton as the Argos running with the Tiger Cats in Week 7. The Ticats lead at 14-7 in the third quarter. On the links, the third round is history at the Open Championship from Royal Birkdale Golf Club in England, and it's Sam Burns who sits atop the leaderboard at 10-under par, with Ryan Fox and Siwoo Kim both 2 back at 8-under. Corey Connor's the top Canuck. He's tied for 38th at 1-under. In Northern Super League action today, AFC Toronto gets shut out by Vancouver at home, 3-0 the final. NHL news, the Chicago Blackhawks lock up Connor Bedard on a 5-year extension with a cap hit of $15 million per season. And in the WNBA, Tempo head coach Sandy Brondello gets a 1-game suspension without pay for an inappropriate comment directed at Atlanta Dream center Angel Reese in yesterday's 111-92 loss. Sports at 15 and 45, past every hour or any time at Sportsnet.ca.
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1: 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Small businesses are feeling the squeeze from inflation and

0: and economic uncertainty. Teresa Radula of Omni News has the story.
1: Toronto chef Lara Liboon prepares over 500 pieces of her signature dumplings and other products hours before every pop-up. But a recent experience showed a harsh reality many small businesses are facing in the city.
2: I think that was the first time that for 3 hours I had zero sales that time.
1: Liboon calls it one of the most discouraging days she's ever had as a vendor.
3: Households are already selective in terms of how they will spend money, right? So what ends up happening here is that fewer people attending events or buying food or eating out.
1: Economist Michael Batu says Canada is one of the countries with the highest inflation on food prices, and vendors like Liboon are bearing the brunt. Teresa Radula, Omni News, Toronto.
0: You're listening to 680 News Radio Toronto. Two American service members are now dead after Iranian missile and drone attacks strike a U.S. base in Jordan. Those would be the first U.S. troop deaths because of direct Iranian fire since the opening days of the war. MC Stephen Portnoy has details.
4: U.S. Central Command says the two service members were killed in Jordan as the U.S. defended against Iranian ballistic missiles and drones. A third service member is said to be missing in action. Iran's deputy foreign minister says his country has suspended its commitments under the Memorandum of Understanding that President Trump signed last month. The White House said this week Iran was still talking to the U.S., but 10 days now after the president declared the ceasefire over, there's no sign that two sides are heading back to the table for talks. Stephen Portnoy, ABC News, Washington.
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0: 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It is now time for Rogers Xfinity Internet Traffic and Weather. 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
1: Well, there's a full closure of the 401. All lanes are blocked for an ongoing police investigation. It has closed the 401 from about Guelph Line 225. All lanes are shut down. This report's brought to you by the Big Apple. For this ongoing police investigation, earlier it was deemed a collision. That changed to a police investigation. That is still the case at this point in time. As, again, as folks are passing through on the westbound side, they've been calling into the station and letting us know that it sounds like or looks like that there are several cruisers on scene. The situation looks pretty intense. So as they are passing through, that's what appears to be what's happening on the eastbound side of the 401. And as a result of that, all drivers must exit at Guelph Line 4. This ongoing police investigation, several cruisers appear to be still on scene, and as a result of it, it's causing a significant delay. Even at this point, just east of 6 South, very, very slow as you are making your way down towards Guelph Line, where all drivers must exit. Again, that's for that ongoing police investigation. If you are traveling north or south along Guelph Line, no access to the eastbound 401 either. It is closed for the exact same reason. But again, if you are traveling out of Wellington County into the Halton region on the eastbound side of the 401, that is something you have to keep in mind. It's a very slow drive tonight as you are making your way through. Farther east now along the 401, there's a stalled vehicle around Meadowvale. It was on the exit ramp to Meadowvale. The right lane was blocked with that stalled vehicle. I use the word was because it just cleared moments ago by the MTO. So that right lane is now live. The vehicle is no longer there, but staying in Scarborough on the westbound side, the southbound Morningside on-ramp to it, it is blocked for a collision. MTO, they are on scene. This one's not really causing much of a delay. But there are delays eastbound on the QEW. It's for a collision that's just east of Bronte. The HOV and left lane are blocked. Emergency crews are there for that crash. Try the Big Apple's famous apple bread pies made right before your eyes. And now serving the renowned premier bacon sandwich from Carousel Bakery at the St. Lawrence Market. The Big Apple, exit 497 off the 401 or thebigapple.ca. Now with the forecast, Denise Andreacci.
2: Started the morning off with very poor air quality, saw an improvement through the afternoon, could see it deteriorate again as we move through this evening. Winds expected to be gusty out of the northwest, nearing 50 kilometers per hour. They could drag that smoke back in. There's still the chance of showers, but as we move through this evening, we see less and less of a risk of active weather. So cloudy overnight, sun and cloud for tomorrow, a high near 25, sun and cloud near 27 for Monday. And then that chance of showers and thunderstorms back in the forecast on Tuesday. Our overnight low tonight, 16.
0: 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Coming up at the bottom of the hour, we'll have the latest on the homicide unit trying to put the pieces together into what led to a woman being stabbed to her death inside a North York high-rise. The search for the fleeing suspect remains ongoing. Once again, 680 News Time 9:25. Right now in downtown Toronto, 23 and hazy.
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0: And if you want to avoid the smoke this weekend and hit the theaters, there's a new movie out. ABC's Mike Dubusky has you covered with your watch list update.
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7: 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Mike Dubusky, ABC News.
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15: I'm Mike Apple. Despite rising costs, United Airlines reported solid second quarter earnings this week, with strong demand particularly for the premium and international categories. Scott Kirby is the CEO of United in conversation with Bloomberg News.
16: And really, it is pretty remarkable. You look kind of at the full year, what happened. Fuel prices are up $6 billion compared to what we thought at the start of the year. And the fact that we're sitting here today raising guidance and talking about at least having a shot at growing earnings on a year-over-year basis is a remarkable testament to the strength of demand. And the people of United are doing a better job than any airline anywhere in the world at implementing that, at taking care of customers. We've been able to attract enough of those brand loyal customers to United that we've mostly been able to overcome the fuel price spike.
15: And the airline is looking at innovative offerings and upgrades, including a blocked middle seat for extra space.
16: We recognize that today's, basic economy customer is tomorrow's Polaris customer. And we're just trying to build a great airline for everyone.

0: one. And, you know, Starlink is an example. The Relax Row, which is in economy, is, I think, one of the coolest things we've done in a long time. A blocked middle seat in coach is just another example. And, you know, at United, we really are trying everything that we can to make the experience better for customers, and believing that if we do that, we will have a brand loyal customer base that does really well when times are good. But it's also worth proving how resilient we are in times where something like, you know, this oil price spike happens.
1: Scott Kirby, CEO of United Airlines. And then with your weekend business report, I'm Mike Eppel.
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6: Good evening. This is Saturday, July 18th. I'm Brendan Lang.
4: And I'm Brandon DePond. Here's what's making news right now.
6: Toronto police say a woman is dead and a suspect is at large after a stabbing in the area of Fairview Mall Drive and Don Mills Road this afternoon.
4: And the identities of two brothers have been released by Peel Police in connection to a fatal shooting in Brampton.
6: Traffic alert eastbound 401. All lanes closed from Guelph Line to Highway 25 for an ongoing police investigation. Your next traffic report coming up in moments.
4: And Premier Doug Ford speaking in Thunder Bay today, saying more than 150 fire crews continue to fight wildfires in northern Ontario.
7: England knocks off France to claim third place at the FIFA World Cup. Shane Beaver shines in a Blue Jays 1-0 win over the White Sox and the Argos and Ticats, renewing the rivalry in Hamilton. Sports at 45.
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6: Time for Rogers Xfinity Internet. Traffic and weather together on the ones. Here's Justin Pierce.
8: Well, there's a stalled vehicle that has cleared southbound 404. This report, it's brought to you by the Princess Margaret Cancer Foundation. It was at the 407. The right lane was shut down because of it. That has since been cleared away by MTO. So that right lane is now live and no longer causing much of an issue for folks traveling out of York region into Toronto. But there are delays and problems eastbound 401. It is still closed, going on 3 hours now, even longer. But again, the 401 on the eastbound side, it is shut down from Guelph Line to 25. All lanes are blocked for what's being reported as a police investigation. It looks like it's still ongoing as traffic spotters are passing by on the westbound side. They're looking over at the other side. The situation looks pretty intense, according to a couple of traffic spotters that have called in. So again, as you are making your way through on the eastbound side, all drivers must exit at Guelph Line for this ongoing police investigation. It is causing delays east of 6 South. At this point, it's virtually a standstill. It's very slow because, again, all drivers have to exit at Guelph Line. The distance between the two, it is significant. So that's why it's very slow as you are traveling out of Wellington County into the Halton region along the eastbound side of the 401. If you are traveling along Guelph Line, no access to the eastbound 401 either. It is closed for that ongoing investigation. Several cruisers are still on scene. So again, the drive very slow through Halton on the eastbound side of the 401. On the westbound side, there's an on-ramp closure to it. Southbound Morningside, it is blocked for a collision. MTO, they are on scene, not really causing much of a delay, but we are seeing minor delays eastbound QEW, just east of Bronte. The HOV and left lane are blocked off for a crash. 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Now with the forecast, Denise Andriacci.
9: Mainly cloudy this evening with the chance of showers. Local smoke potential will continue. Winds expected to be out of the northwest later tonight, and that could drag in that smoke again.

0: again. So we have seen the air quality sort of go up and down throughout the day, and there's that chance that it could deteriorate again tonight. Overnight lows near 16 degrees.
1: Right now in downtown Toronto, it is currently 22 degrees and hazy. 680 News Time, 9:34.
2: Toronto police say a woman is dead after being stabbed in a residential building in North York this afternoon. It happened around 2:40 in the area of Fairview Mall Drive and Don Mills Road. Police say when they arrived on scene, they found the woman with serious stab wounds and was then pronounced dead on scene after life-saving efforts.
1: And as well, we did have Inspector Dan Pravica spoke from the scene today and said the victim was in her late 20s or early 30s. Police said the suspect fled before they got there and they don't have a description to share at this time.
2: 680 News Time, 9:35. Police in Peel Region have taken the rare step of getting a court order to identify two teenage brothers that are wanted for the murder of a man in Brampton around 2 weeks ago. The shooting happened near Chincoosie Road and Sandalwood Parkway on July 5th. At a press conference today, Peel Police identified the suspects and talked about why they took the step of releasing their identities.
3: The process in releasing a youth's name is understandably quite restrictive. And we felt as investigators that the public safety component was moderate to significant enough that the public ought to know the names of and the identities of those alleged to have committed the murder. There has been a publication ban that has been lifted to release the names of the two suspects we believe that are responsible for the murder that took place on July the 5th. They are brothers, Shamai and Shamel Whitaker of Brampton, Ontario.
2: Authorities ask anyone with information to come forward. Images of the suspects are available on our website at toronto.citynews.ca.
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5: Center, I'm Justin Pierce. Eastbound 401, all lanes are closed from Guelph Line to 25. It's all for an ongoing police investigation. The 680 Traffic Watch continues.
1: 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Severe thunderstorm watches and warnings swept across southern Ontario this morning and early afternoon with heavy rainfall across the region. 680 weather specialist Denise Andriachi says the rainfall may cause the water level to be higher than normal.
0: Because of some of the heavy downpours we've had today, there is higher than normal water levels for rivers, lakes, and streams expected in parts of the GTA. So if you're heading out tomorrow, be extra cautious about that with your kids and pets around bodies of water. It's a much nicer day tomorrow, fresher air and some sunshine, highs near 25. But for the rest of the night, we still see a slight chance of showers and thunderstorms, but really we're starting to see some calmer weather as we round out the weekend.
1: And as well, important to note that Denise also says all of this active weather has helped to push some of the smoke from the wildfires out of the region. Stay with 680 News Radio for weather updates after traffic every 10 minutes on the ones.
2: 680 News Time, 9:37. After getting backlash for the province's response to the wildfires in the northwest part of the province, Premier Doug Ford spoke in Thunder Bay today where he said appropriate action will be taken. The Premier also updated the situation and the status of the fires that are still burning.
6: The total number of active wildland fires in Ontario is now 191, which is 7 more than yesterday. 73 of those are not under control, 91 are being observed, 12 are being held, and 15 are under control. And right now there are 155 fire crews and approximately 80 water bombers and helicopters.
2: Ford is also asking residents of communities under wildfire evacuation orders not to return to their homes, saying doing so could jeopardize firefighting efforts.
1: Listen to 680 News Radio Toronto. The U.S. says two of its troops are dead and one is missing after Iranian attacks on a base in Jordan. These would be the first U.S. troop deaths because of direct Iranian fire since the opening days of the war. ABC's Stephen Portnoy has a story.
7: U.S. Central Command says the two service members were killed in Jordan. A third service member is said to be missing in action. This, as the new supreme leader of Iran puts out a social media message warning of unforgettable lessons for America. And Iran's deputy foreign minister says his country has suspended its commitments under the Memorandum of Understanding that President Trump signed last month. Stephen Portnoy, ABC News, Washington.
2: 680 News Time, 9:38. England and France did battle today with third place on the line at the FIFA World Cup. 680's Luke Shields has the recap.
8: It didn't take long for England to open the scoring against France in Saturday's third place match at the FIFA World Cup. The English got on the board in the

0: third minute before scoring again in the 18th, and they'd add two more to take a 4-0 lead into halftime, but France fought back in the second half. Kylian Mbappe scored two second-half goals to take the lead by two over Lionel Messi in the race for the Golden Boot with 10 goals. Mbappe also set the all-time World Cup scoring record with 22, but he didn't have the most goals on this day. England's Bukayo Saka netted a hat-trick to help power them to their best World Cup result since their win way back in 1966, as England beats France 6-4 to claim third place. The World Cup final between Lionel Messi and Argentina and Lamine Yamal and Spain goes on Sunday at 3 o'clock. I'm Luke Shields.
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1: 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Traffic and weather together on the ones. Here's Justin Pierce.
2: Well, the 401 is closed. This report, it's brought to you by Scotiabank. All lanes are blocked on the eastbound side from Guelph Line 225. It's all four. Again, a very serious police investigation that's currently underway. Again, earlier it was deemed a collision. That changed to a police investigation. Several traffic spotters have passed by on the westbound side, said the situation looks pretty intense. Again, and as a result of that, on the eastbound 401, all drivers must exit at Guelph Line for this ongoing police investigation, and it's still causing significant delays. This is going on several hours now. Again, it is very slow, just east of 6 South, as all drivers must exit at Guelph Line. It's virtually a standstill at this point in time as drivers are making their way through. So again, if you are traveling on the eastbound 401 out of Wellington County into the Halton region and you pass through 6 South, it's going to be a very slow drive for you as you have to exit at Guelph Line. That's where the OPP and MTO are forcing all drivers to exit. If you are traveling along Guelph Line, no access to the eastbound 401 either. It is blocked for the exact same reason. So again, just keep that in mind as you are making your way through. Unclear how long this closure will be in place, but as of now, it looks like it will be shut down at least for the next little bit. Westbound on the 401, it looks like for those traveling south on Morningside, no access to it. It is blocked for a collision. MTO, they are on scene, not really causing a delay, but it looks like that collision on the eastbound side of the QEW has sort of cleared. I say that because the HOV and left lane were blocked for that crash. But now at this point, only the HOV lane shut down. The left lane is now live as folks are making their way east of Bronte. That's where the problem is. So as of right now, the HOV lane's blocked eastbound QEW, east of Bronte. Emergency crews are on. 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Now with the forecast, Denise Andreacci.
3: Mostly cloudy with the chance of showers this evening. That potential of local smoke bringing poor air quality again to the GTA. It started off really bad this morning, got better for the afternoon, but the potential is there to see that smoke start to move back into southern Ontario. So it's something you want to be mindful of. We have sun and cloud for Sunday. Should be fresher with a high of 25 degrees. Sun and cloud for Monday and highs near 27. Our low tonight, 16 degrees.
1: 22 degrees right now, feeling like 26 at Pearson Airport with a partly cloudy sky. 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
1: Partly cloudy skies at Pearson Airport, 22, feeling like 25 with the Humidex. Good evening, I'm Brendan Lang. Here are the top stories this hour. A suspect is at large and a woman is dead after being stabbed in North York this afternoon around 2:30. Paramedics say when they got to the scene, they performed life-saving measures on the victim, but she was later pronounced dead. Police have not been able to give a description of the suspect at this time. Peel police have taken the rare step of releasing the identities of two 17-year-old suspects in connection with the murder of a 20-year-old man in Brampton. They have been identified as Shamai and Shamel Whitaker, and officers say they are considered armed and dangerous and to call authorities if they are seen. And traffic alert eastbound 401, all lanes closed from Guelph Line to Highway 25 for an ongoing police investigation. Your next traffic report is coming up in less than 10 minutes at 9:51. It's now time for sports, and from Sportsnet 5.

0: 90 The Fan. Here's Luke Shields.
1: Brendan, there was certainly no shortage of goal scoring today in the third place match at the FIFA World Cup. England scored 4 first half goals and added 2 more in the second 45 for the 6-4 win to capture third place, their best World Cup finish since their win in 1966. Tomorrow at 3, Argentina and Spain do battle for the ultimate prize at New York, New Jersey Stadium. On the diamond, the Blue Jays needed just one run to beat the AL Central leading Chicago White Sox today, thanks in part to a great outing on the mound from starter Shane Bieber. He went 6 shutout innings with 6 strikeouts while allowing just 3 hits as the Jays even the series with a 1-0 win. They'll go for the series victory tomorrow at 12:15 on Sportsnet and 590 The Fan. Happening now on the gridiron of the CFL, it's the Argos and Tiger Cats in Hamilton in the battle of the QEW. It's 24-10 Hamilton early in the fourth quarter. In golf, the 154th Open Championship at Royal Birkdale Golf Club is now down to 18 holes as round 3 went down today. Sam Burns leads at 10 under par. Corey Connors, the top Canadian, he's in a tie for 38th at 1 under. Northern Super League Soccer today, AFC Toronto falls 3-0 to Vancouver at home. NHL news, the Chicago Blackhawks signed star forward Connor Bedard to a 5-year, $75 million extension. And the WNBA announced today that Tempo head coach Sandy Brondello has been suspended 1 game without pay for an inappropriate comment she made regarding Atlanta Dream star center Angel Reese in last night's loss to the Dream. Sports at 15 and 45, past every hour or anytime at sportsnet.ca.
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5: 680 News Time, 948. A new labor contract could secure thousands of Canadian auto workers a 3% wage increase annually over the next 3 years. Don Mitchell of the Canadian Press has the details.
6: Unifor has released details of a proposed collective agreement between its bargaining leads and the Ford Motor Company. The union says the deal includes a renewed commitment by Ford to keep its facilities open where Unifor employees work. The bargaining team says Ford has also committed to investing more than $1 million into its plants in Windsor and Oakville, Ontario. Union officials say the results of a vote by its members on the agreement will be announced this weekend. Don Mitchell, The Canadian Press.
5: 680 News Time, 949. As concerns over the World Cup final blow over, Mother Nature becomes a serious contender in the match. Lisa Dwyer of the Associated Press has more.
7: Meteorologists say smoke from the Canadian wildfires that has engulfed the Northeast in haze is expected to mostly clear from the New Jersey area just in time for the World Cup final on Sunday, thanks to thunderstorms passing through the area. Warnings of unhealthy air quality remain in effect across a wide swath of the United States. Rain and thunder boomed at MetLife Stadium, where the final is taking place. The storm front will largely move the smoke out of the Northeast before the final between Spain and Argentina. I'm Lisa Dwyer.
5: Federal officials say there have been no outbreaks of the diarrhea-causing parasite in Canada after an ongoing outbreak plagues the U.S. The source of the outbreak, iceberg lettuce from Mexico, served at Taco Bell in 5 American states. Officials say there has been no lettuce implicated in Canada. Data from the U.S. Centers for Disease Control and Prevention suggests nearly 7,000 people in multiple states have been infected with cyclosporiasis since May. The Canadian Food Inspection Agency says that it's in contact with the U.S. Food and Drug Administration. Coming up next on 680 News Radio Toronto, we'll take a look at the roads and your extended forecast. 680 News Time, 950.
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3: 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Here's Justin Pierce.
4: Well, there's a collision that has cleared this report. It's brought to you by Don Valley North Toyota. For those southbound on Morningside, the on-ramp to the westbound 401, it was blocked for a collision. That has since been cleared now by MTO, so the on-ramp is now live and fully accessible, no longer causing much of a delay through there. But on the eastbound side of the 401, there is still this massive problem. It's huge. Again, eastbound 401, all lanes are blocked from Guelph Line to 25. It's all for an ongoing police investigation. Earlier, it was deemed a collision. That has since been changed to an ongoing police investigation. Several traffic spotters passing by on the westbound side said the situation looks pretty intense. Several cruisers are on scene. And as a result of that, on the eastbound 401, all drivers must exit at Guelph Line. And it's causing significant delays. Even at this point, we're going on about 4 hours now since this problem happened. It is ongoing. Again, it is causing a delay just east of 6 South. Fairly slow on the eastbound side of the 401, just east of 6 South. Virtually a standstill at this point in time. So again, if you are traveling out of Wellington County into the Halton region on the eastbound side of the 401, you must exit at Guelph Line, and that's causing significant delays. Again, this investigation is going on about 4 hours. Northbound on the 400, there's construction north of Dunlop. The left lane's blocked off because of it. That's up in Barrie, but at this point, not causing any real delays. Boasting some of the best brand loyalty in Canada. 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Now with the forecast, Denise Andreacci.
5: Started the morning off with very poor air quality, saw an improvement through the afternoon, could see it deteriorate again as we move through this evening. Winds expected to be gusty out of the northwest, nearing 50 kilometers per hour. They could drag that smoke back in. There's still the chance of showers, but as we move through this evening, we see less and less of a risk of active weather. So cloudy overnight, sun and cloud for tomorrow, a high near 25, sun and cloud near 27 for Monday. And then that chance of showers and thunderstorms back in the forecast on Tuesday. Our overnight low tonight, 16.
3: It's partly cloudy right now. Pearson Airport, 22, feeling like 26. Coming up at 10 o'clock, the latest on Toronto police who continue their search for a suspect after a woman was stabbed to death in North York this afternoon. 680 News Time, 9:54.
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3: Three rounds are in the books at the Open Championship at Royal Birkdale. 680's Randolph Fairbairn with the story.
8: After shooting a 3-over par 73 in round one, Sam Burns has dropped a 62 and 65 in rounds two and three at the Open Championship, and that has him in first heading into the final round. He will head into the final day with a 2-shot lead over Siwoo Kim and Ryan Fox. Fox shot a third round 62, the third golfer at the tournament to match the lowest score at a men's major championship. The final round will have nine golfers within 5 shots of the lead, including England's own Tommy Fleetwood, who sits at minus five. The top Canadians are Corey Connors, who's at minus one, and Nick Taylor at plus one. From the Sports Center, I'm Randolph Fairbairn.
3: 680 News Time, 9:55. Russian officials report that Ukrainian drone attacks overnight and early this morning have killed 9 people and wounded more than 80 others. Kiev's forces continue targeting energy infrastructure and military sites in Russia to undermine Moscow's war efforts. Ukrainian President Volodymyr Zelensky confirmed strikes on logistical facilities that he said supplied components for drone production. An oil facility was also targeted. Russia's defense ministry claims to have intercepted 379 drones overnight. In Texas Hill Country, residents are beginning to clean up after floodwaters again barreled down the Guadalupe River and through communities still reeling from deadly floods just a year ago. ABC's Jack

0: Ellen Lee reports.
1: The extent of the destruction is becoming clear after days of deadly flash flooding and rain. Texas Governor Greg Abbott issuing a major disaster declaration, warning there is still imminent danger after 10 to 20 inches of rain led to flash flooding across 28 counties. A bridge in Uvalde County collapsing after 2 feet of flooding. At least 2 people have died. More than 230 people were rescued, with more than 2,000 emergency personnel deployed.
0: Nearly a trillion gallons of water fell on the three hardest hit counties over 3 days. Your weekend business report next, 680 News Time 956.
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6: I'm Chris McCusker. The latest MNP Consumer Debt Index shows Canadians are caught in a living paycheck to paycheck cycle, and it's hard to get out. Grant Bazian is the president at MNP LTD.
7: People like to save, but when you're seeing that a good percentage of people's paychecks are pre-spent, meaning that it's spent before it even comes in the door, that's a concern. I think our stats show that about two-thirds show that half of their paycheck is already accounted for with debt and paying down debt. And a third of the people are saying that most of it is actually allocated towards debt. So that causes, you know, some concern, because how do people get ahead if they're always just barely catching up?
6: Might be a good time to reevaluate.
7: Look at your budget, right? If your income changes, your expenses have to change if they can. So yeah, reassessing your budget and living within your means is the easiest way to sort of maintain financial stability. You know, another part of our survey talked about interest rates, and that there's almost two-thirds or low 60s% of the population say that they desperately need a decrease in interest rates. The word desperately is, you know, concerning to me. Like, they desperately need interest rates to go down. Almost two-thirds of Canadians, that's quite alarming. But when you're seeing that, well, how do you address it, right? They can't control the interest. So the best thing to do is revisit your budget and reallocate, you know, what you can spend your money on and live accordingly.
6: Grant Bazian is the president at MNP. And with your weekend business report, I'm Chris McCusker.
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13: Survey says you're in for big laughs, bold answers, and star-studded showdowns. 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
15: Good evening. This is a Saturday, July 18th. I'm Brandon DePond.
0: And I'm Brendan Lang. Here's what's making news this hour.
15: The homicide squad has been called in as a woman is killed after stabbing inside a high-rise just steps away from Fairview Mall.
0: Peel police have identified two 17-year-old brothers as suspects in the shooting death.

0: of a man in Brampton a few weeks ago.
1: Premier Ford says no expense will be spared as he speaks in Thunder Bay as people continue to evacuate raging wildfires in the northern portion of the province.
0: And a police investigation shuts down the eastbound 401 in Milton. Your traffic report is coming up.
2: England beats France in the third-place match at the FIFA World Cup. The Blue Jays shut out the White Sox at home, and the Argos looking for some fourth-quarter magic against the Tiger Cats in Hamilton. Sports at 15.
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1: And it is now time for Rogers Xfinity Internet Traffic and Weather. Together on the ones, here is Justin Pierce.
3: Well, there's a collision that is cleared. This report, it's brought to you by Purpose. I do want to start with it over in Oakville. Eastbound QEW, east of Bronte. The HOV lane was blocked for that crash. That has since been cleared away by MTO. The HOV lane's now live and no longer causing any real delays for drivers traveling through Oakville on the east QEW. But on the eastbound 401, there's a much larger problem that's still causing significant delays. It's going on 4 hours now. All lanes are closed on the eastbound 401 from Guelph Line to 25. It's all for an ongoing police investigation. Earlier, it was deemed a collision. That has since changed to an ongoing police investigation. Several cruisers are on scene. A couple of traffic spotters that have passed by that problem on the westbound side said it looks pretty intense. So again, several cruisers are there. It is causing a delay just east of 6 South because all drivers must exit at Guelph Line. It's for that, again, ongoing police investigation. Unclear how long this will last, but again, as of right now, it looks like it will be closed, at least for the next little bit. Traffic's virtually at a standstill east of 6 South. So that means if you are traveling out of Wellington County into the Halton region on the eastbound 401 and you pass through 6 South, you will have to sit in this delay for a very long time. If you are traveling along Guelph Line, there's no access to the eastbound 401 either. It is closed again for that ongoing investigation. If you somehow pass this investigation and make your way back onto the eastbound 401, there's another problem. Just happened moments ago. It's a collision east of Islington. It's in the express. It looks like at this point, there are three right lanes blocked for this crash. It looks like only the left lane and shoulder are barely getting through. You kind of have to maneuver yourself around the problem. Several emergency vehicles are on the scene. It is causing a delay just east of Dixon, particularly in the express. Very, very slow. Lots of emergency crews there as well. And also on the westbound side of the 401, there's a stalled vehicle. It's on the approach to Dixie. It's in the collectors. The right lane's blocked off, but again, not causing any real significant delays. When the pressure's on, a good partner helps you stay the course. 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Now with the forecast, Denise Andreacci.
4: We had a smoky start today, and then as the active weather moved through this afternoon and we had the shift in wind direction, we started to see some better air quality. Can't rule out that the smoke moves back in tonight. So we have the chance of showers this evening, but also that risk of local smoke once again. Our overnight low is 16. It's a fresher day Sunday with sun and cloud. Again, that risk of local smoke is present. Tonight's low, 16 degrees.
0: 22 degrees, feeling like 25 with the humidity and a partly cloudy sky. 680 News Time, 10:04.
1: In North York, a woman has been stabbed to death at a residential building near Fairview Mall Drive and Don Mills Road. Happened just after 2:30 p.m. Police say when they arrived at the scene, they found the woman with serious knife wounds. She was pronounced dead on scene.
0: They held a news conference earlier today and say they don't have a suspect description to share yet and had a hard time confirming whether the suspect was still on scene when they got there.
5: We were not able to verify for some time if the suspect was still within the building or not. I can safely say the suspect has left. We've been able to confirm through various information, video, et cetera, who we believe the suspect has left the building.
0: The homicide squad is now taking over the investigation.
1: Peel police have taken the rare step of obtaining a court order to identify two teenage brothers wanted for the murder of a 20-year-old man in Brampton just about 2 weeks ago. The shooting happened in a residential neighborhood near Chincoosey Road and Sandwood Parkway at around 3:40 in the afternoon on July 5th. Peel police held a news conference updating the media on who they're looking for.
6: They are brothers, Shamai and Shamel Whitaker of Brampton, Ontario. We believe that they also may have connections to Toronto as well. And we're urging themselves, if they're listening, to contact counsel of their choice. and turn themselves in to the closest police department that they know of.
1: Investigators are warning the pair is considered armed and dangerous, and if spotted, should not be approached, but to call police instead.
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3: From the 680 News Radio Traffic Center, I'm Justin Pierce. Eastbound 401, all lanes are closed from Guelph Line 225. It's all for an ongoing police investigation. The 680 Traffic Watch continues.
0: You're listening to 680 News Radio Toronto, a wild day full of active weather, along with multiple alerts and warnings issued to keep up with today's ever-changing forecast between thunderstorms, wildfire smoke, weakening air quality, some flooding, and even tornadoes just west of the city, making for an interesting start to the weekend weather-wise. 680 weather specialist Denise Andreacci explains more on what we've witnessed thus far and what's to come.
4: We had a very active start to the weekend. Of course, this morning, waking up to smoke blanketing the GTA. It really took most of the afternoon to start to break up that smoke. A shift in the wind direction helped. The active weather helped. Now we see that risk back into southern Ontario for this evening and overnight. That potential for local smoke. As long as wildfires are still burning in northwestern Ontario, we could see that smoke filter back in. The chance for storms and showers lessens as we move through this evening, and we should be dry but pretty cloudy through the overnight. Tomorrow, we're hoping for that fresher feel, less humid, temperatures a little below seasonal with a high near 25 and a mix of sun and cloud. But again, that local smoke threat is going to loom across the region until we are done with these wildfires in northwestern Ontario.
0: Environment Canada says due to poor air quality, residents may experience mild symptoms, including headaches, eye and throat irritation, wheezing, or chest pains. A reminder that air quality and visibility due to wildfire smoke can change rapidly over short distances and from hour to hour.
1: 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That's where Premier Doug Ford in Thunder Bay today, alongside Natural Resources Minister Mike Harris. Many evacuees from northern Ontario communities went to Thunder Bay, and First Nations are now taking shelter. The Premier addressed evacuees about what is being done today.
8: Our focus continues to be sending resources to the areas where fire suppression is most likely to be successful, and where they can make it the biggest impact, keeping people and communities safe.
1: Nearly 200 wildfires are blazing across the province, already scorching more land than all of last year's fires and sending up plumes of hazardous smoke that have choked the skies across Ontario and parts of the United States.
0: 680 News Time, 10:09. There was certainly no shortage of goal scoring today in the third place match at the FIFA World Cup between England and France. 680's Luke Shields reports.
2: It was all England in the first half of Saturday's third place match at the FIFA World Cup. The English led 4-0 at halftime before France made good on multiple second half opportunities, and it was led by superstar striker Kylian Mbappe, who became the all-time leading scorer at the World Cup with 22 thanks to a pair of second half goals. Mbappe's brace puts him in the driver's seat to win the Golden Boot with 10 goals. Lionel Messi will need to score a pair in Sunday's World Cup final just to pull even with Mbappe. Bukayo Saka scored a hat trick for England, and Jude Bellingham netted his seventh of the tournament in added time after coming in as a sub to play 11 minutes in England's 6-4 win. Their third place finish is their best World Cup result since winning the tournament in 1966. The champion will be crowned on Sunday as Argentina runs with Spain in the World Cup final at 3 o'clock from New York, New Jersey Stadium. I'm Luke Shields.
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1: 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Empro price will rise 4 cents at midnight to $1.79.9 a liter at most GTA gas stations. Up next, traffic and weather.
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5: And it is now time for the Rogers Xfinity Internet traffic and weather together on the ones. 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
6: Well, the 401 is closed. This report is brought to you by Jumbo Lobster Clubhouse. The eastbound 401 is blocked. All lanes are closed. It's been that way for a while now. From Guelph Line 225, it's all for an ongoing police investigation. Several cruisers are on scene for that investigation. And it is causing delays east of 6 South. Very, very, very slow as you are making your way down towards Guelph Line, where all drivers must exit for that investigation. It's causing delays. It has been causing delays. It will cause delays. Once you pass through 6 South on the eastbound 401, you will sit in this delay for a very long time. A traffic spotter called in, said it will take probably several hours, it sounds like, as you are making your way through. It's a far distance between 6 South and Guelph Line, and there's a delay throughout the entire, it's a crawl, it's virtually a standstill, as you are making your way again out of Wellington County into the Halton region. On the eastbound side of the 401, you have to keep that in mind as you are making your way through. There are still delays, again, for this ongoing police investigation, and it's causing slowdowns. It's slow. And if you are traveling along Guelph Line, northbound or southbound, the on-ramp to the eastbound 401, that's also blocked for the investigation. So you have to keep that in mind as well as you are making your way through. Lots of delays in the Campbellville area. So again, just keep that in mind as you are making your way through. If you somehow pass this ongoing investigation and make your way onto the 401 again, there's a collision to look out for. It's east of Islington. It's in the express. Three lanes are blocked for that crash. Several emergency vehicles are there as well. It looks like at this point, only the far left lane and shoulder are barely getting through for this crash. Emergency crews are there. The delays start now from just east of the 427. It's also slow as you are making your way through. The collectors, it's moving a little bit better

0: Well, still hazy, but for mostly clear skies here, feels like 25. Up next, headlines in sports.
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0: 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It is 22 degrees and clear, albeit still with some haze.

0: A very good evening to you. I'm Brad at the Pond. Here are your top stories. A woman is dead on scene after she was stabbed inside a high-rise residential building this afternoon in North York. The call came into police near Fairview Mall Drive and Don Mills Road. Police say the female victim is in her late 20s or early 30s. Investigators are on the hunt for a male suspect they say fled before officers arrived. Meanwhile, still a traffic alert on the eastbound 401. All lanes are closed from Guelph Line to Highway 25 for a police investigation. Justin Pierce is at the traffic center, keeping a watch on that and how it is affecting your drive. And coming up after sports, U.S. military deaths in the Americans' fight against Iran in the Middle East. And now time for sports from Sportsnet 590 The Fan. Here's Luke Shields.
1: Brandon, Florida footy fans were treated to an action-packed third-place match at Miami Stadium between England and France. French star Kylian Mbappe scored twice to take a two-goal lead in the race for the Golden Boot with 10, while also setting the World Cup scoring record with 22, but it wasn't enough as the English win at 6-4 to claim third place. The World Cup final goes tomorrow at 3 as Spain takes on Argentina at New York, New Jersey Stadium. To the Diamond, the Blue Jays even their series with the White Sox thanks to a 1-0 win this afternoon at Rogers Center. The Jays scored the game's lone run in the bottom of the fourth on a George Springer RBI single to cash in Vladimir Guerrero Jr. And starter Shane Bieber was outstanding. He went 6 scoreless innings with 6 strikeouts to help lift the Jays past the Shy Sox. The rubber match goes tomorrow at 12:15 on Sportsnet and 590 The Fan. On the gridiron, the Argos looking to hit the brakes on their 2-game losing skid in the Hammer against the Ticats. The Argos making a late push. It's 24-23 Hamilton in the fourth quarter. In golf, moving day in the books at the fourth and final major championship on the men's golf calendar as the Open Championship rolled on today. Sam Burns, your leader, he takes a 2-shot lead into tomorrow's final round at 10-under. Corey Connors, the top Canadian, he's tied for 38th at 1-under. And in WNBA news, Tempo head coach Sandy Brondello has been suspended 1 game without pay for inappropriate comments made towards Angel Reese in the Tempo's loss to Atlanta yesterday. Sports at 15 and 45, past every hour or any time at sportsnet.ca.
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0: You're listening to 680 News Radio. In the Middle East, two American service members are now dead after Iranian missile and drone attacks strike a U.S. base in Jordan. The first U.S. troop deaths because of direct Iranian fire since the opening days of the war. ABC's Stephen Portnoy has the details.
4: U.S. Central Command says the two service members were killed in Jordan as the U.S. defended against Iranian ballistic missiles and drones. A third service member is said to be missing in action. Iran's deputy foreign minister says his country has suspended its commitments under the Memorandum of Understanding that President Trump signed last month. The White House said this week Iran was still talking to the U.S., but 10 days now after the president declared the ceasefire over, there's no sign that two sides are heading back to the table for talks. Stephen Portnoy, ABC News, Washington.
0: Up next, we will have traffic and weather together on the ones, including what a police investigation in Milton means for your drive along the eastbound 401. 680 News Time, once again, 10:20.
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1: 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Here's Justin Pierce.
2: Well, there's a full closure of the 401. All lanes appear to be blocked. This report, it's brought to you by CapitalDirect.ca. It's over in the Halton region, eastbound again 401. All lanes are shut down from Guelph Line 225. It's all for an ongoing police investigation. Again, earlier was deemed a collision. It has since changed to a police investigation. And this has been shut down for several hours now, and it's still causing significant delays. It's very slow just east of 6 South because, again, all drivers must exit at Guelph Line. Not much has changed. It's virtually a standstill, again, as all drivers must exit at Guelph Line. The distance between 6 South and Guelph Line, it's several kilometers long, so as you can imagine, if traffic's virtually at a standstill, it's going to take you a long time to exit at Guelph Line. And that's all for an ongoing police investigation. Again, the nature of it still unclear, but if you are traveling along Guelph Line in either direction, the on-ramp to the eastbound 401 is closed. And again, there are significant delays. I'm going to keep repeating it because the drive is very, very slow. If you are traveling out of Wellington County into the Halton region on the eastbound 401, you have to keep that in mind once you pass through 6 South, that the drive between 6 South and Guelph Line is very, very slow. If you somehow get back onto the eastbound 401 traveling through the city of Toronto, there's another problem to look out for. It's east of Islington. It's in the express. There are three lanes that are shut down for this collision that has happened. It's the two right and the one left are blocked. So you have to maneuver yourself around this collision. Several emergency crews are on the scene. It is causing a delay just east of the 427. It's very slow in both the express and collectors, as well as for those coming off of the eastbound 409. That is something you have to keep in mind. And then on the westbound 401, there's a stalled vehicle that is cleared approaching Dixie and the collectors. The right lane was blocked because of it. That's been cleared away by MTO. So that right lane is now live and no longer causing any real delays. Take a little, pay a little. 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Now with the forecast, Denise Andreacci.
3: Started the morning off with very poor air quality, saw an improvement through the afternoon, could see it deteriorate again as we move through this evening. Winds expected to be gusty out of the northwest, nearing 50 kilometers per hour. They could drag that smoke back in. There's still the chance of showers, but as we move through this evening, we see less and less of a risk of active weather. So cloudy overnight, sun and cloud for tomorrow, a high near 25, sun and cloud near 27 for Monday. And then that chance of showers and thunderstorms back in the forecast on Tuesday. Our overnight low tonight, night 16.
4: Right now in downtown Toronto, it is currently 22 degrees. Air quality still poor. It's clear skies, albeit with haze. Coming up at the bottom of the hour, the latest on a woman stabbed to death inside a high-rise building in North York this afternoon as the suspect remains at large.
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4: You're listening to 680 News Radio Toronto. Taco Bell says the lettuce involved in the outbreak of a diarrhea-causing parasite in the U.S. has not been served at any of their Canadian locations. Jason White with the Canadian Press has a story.
8: Lettuce served at five Taco Bell restaurants in American states has been identified as a source of the Cyclospora outbreak. But the company's announced on social media its Canadian lettuce is safe. Cyclospora causes a gastrointestinal illness that can cause watery diarrhea for 6 to 7 weeks. The Public Health Agency of Canada says it is not investigating any Cyclospora outbreaks here. The Canadian Food Inspection Agency has said it's in touch with the U.S. Food and Drug Administration.

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7: I'm John Leatherby. 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So what does the second half of 2026 have in store? 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
8: When you're a buyer in a buyer's type of market, what you have is you don't have necessarily the competition that you had in previous markets. 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
12: Good evening. This is Saturday, July 18th. I'm Brendan Lang.
1: And I'm Brad in the Pond. Here's what's making news this hour.
12: The investigation continues after a woman was stabbed to death in North York this afternoon, and the suspect is still on the loose.
1: And as well, Peel Police have released the identities of 2 17-year-old brothers wanted in connection to the murder of a 20-year-old man in Brampton earlier this month.
12: Traffic alert eastbound 401. All lanes are closed from Guelph Line to Highway 25 for an ongoing police investigation. Your next traffic report is seconds away.
1: And Premier Doug Ford is in Thunder Bay today discussing the current state of the wildfires that continue to burn in northwestern Ontario.
13: England wins a high-scoring third-place match at the FIFA World Cup. The Blue Jays beat the White Sox at Rogers Centre, and the Argos and Ticats coming down to the wire in Hamilton. Sports at 45.
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12: Now time for Rogers Xfinity Internet. Traffic and weather together on the ones. Here's Justin Pierce.
14: Well, the drive is very busy in terms of just how slow it is on the

0: westbound side of the 401. This report is brought to you by Don Valley North Toyota. It's virtually a standstill. Eastbound 401, it's because of an ongoing police investigation that has closed it from Guelph Line 225. All lanes are blocked for that investigation. It's going on about 4.5 hours now. Again, the investigation is still ongoing. And as a result of it, traffic's virtually at a standstill just east of 6 South. It's very, very slow again because all drivers must exit at Guelph Line. So as you can imagine, it's causing significant slowdowns. If you are traveling along Guelph Line, no access to the eastbound 401 either. That's blocked for the exact same reason. And again, traffic spotters have been calling in, letting us know that the drive from 6 South to Guelph Line, it's virtually a standstill. Very, very, very slow as you are making your way through. So again, if you are traveling out of Wellington County into the Halton region on the eastbound 401, that is something you have to keep in mind, because once you pass through 6 South, you're going to sit in a very significant delay. Farther east now along the 401, as you are traveling through, there's another problem. It's a collision just east of Islington. It's in the express. There are three lanes that are blocked off for that collision. One left, two right. Again, all lanes are blocked off. Not all lanes, but there's that single center lane that's getting through. But you have to maneuver yourself around the collision. Emergency vehicles are there. Several of them, I might add, but this one is causing a delay just east of the 427 as you are traveling along and through the city of Toronto. Westbound on the 401, there's now a new collision. I think it's worth mentioning the ramp to the 35-115. The right lane's blocked off for that crash. At this point, it's not causing much of a delay. And then there's a stalled vehicle that is cleared. I do want to mention it. Southbound 404, just south of Finch. The right lane was blocked with that stalled vehicle. MTO says it's gone. They've cleared it. The right lane is now live. Canadians love Toyota. 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Now with the forecast, Denise Andreacci.
1: Mainly cloudy this evening with the chance of showers. Local smoke potential will continue. Winds expected to be out of the northwest later tonight, and that could drag in that smoke again. So we have seen the air quality sort of go up and down throughout the day, and there's that chance that it could deteriorate again tonight. Overnight lows near 16 degrees.
2: Right now in downtown Toronto, currently 22 degrees and clear skies, albeit with haze. 680 News Time, 10:33.
3: In North York, Toronto police confirm a woman is dead after being stabbed this afternoon. It happened just after 2:30 at a residential building near Fairview Mall Drive and Don Mills Road. In an update from the scene earlier, Inspector Dan Pravica said when officers arrived on scene, they located the female in one of the hallways. First aid was then administered, but she was pronounced dead at the scene. Inspector Pravica says the victim is in her late 20s or early 30s.
2: The suspect, meanwhile, fled the scene before police got there. Police do not have a description of them at this time. Homicide Squad is now taking over this investigation. Anyone with information is urged to come forward.
3: Toronto police are increasing security for this weekend's Big on Bloor Festival with officers on foot, bikes, and neighborhood patrols throughout the event. The added presence comes days after the deadly shooting at the Salsa on St. Clair Festival. Police say they're fully staffed and ready to keep festival goers safe. Big on Bloor runs Saturday and Sunday with Bloor closed between Dufferin and Lansdowne.
2: 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A pair of teenage brothers have now been identified as suspects in the fatal shooting of a man in Brampton earlier this month. The incident dates back to the afternoon of July 5th when an altercation between several people in a residential neighborhood near Sandwood Parkway and Chincoosey Road resulted in shots being fired. Peel investigators have identified 17-year-old brothers Shemi and Shamel Whitaker as the prime suspects in the case. Police warn that they are considered armed and dangerous. Investigators have obtained a court order to identify and publish the photos of the two until 5 p.m. on July 22nd or until they're in custody. Police held a news conference earlier today saying the firearm used in the shooting has not been found and they're worried about it.
4: Well, the concern is, you know, we're dealing with a murder where a firearm was used and the firearm has yet to be recovered. That's one of those offenses that really pulls at the heartstrings of our community when you see acts of violence that are occurring in an open and public space. It's a concern for the members of Brampton.
2: And during the update, Detective Sergeant Adam Minion said police felt there was a moderate to significant safety risk that warranted applying to the courts to release their names. Images of the suspects can be found on our website, toronto.citynews.ca.
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2: From the 680 News Radio Traffic Center, I'm Justin Pierce. Eastbound 401, all lanes are closed from Guelph Line to 25. It's all for an ongoing police investigation. There are significant delays as a result. The 680 Traffic Watch continues.
0: You're listening to 680 News Radio Toronto, albeit slightly improved, but the smoky, hazy skies remain here in Toronto and around the GTA. Environment Canada has a yellow level air quality warning in place for the city, saying the current conditions should persist into tonight. 680 weather specialist Denise Andreacci recaps what we have experienced thus far today.
3: It was quite the start this weekend across the GTA and southern Ontario, as we still had incredibly poor air quality earlier this morning, and that wildfire smoke was blanketing the city of Toronto. As we've moved through the day, we've seen an improvement in our air quality. But as long as wildfires are still burning in northwestern Ontario, we will continue to see that risk for the smoke to travel south. It has to do with wind direction. Also, we had some very active weather this afternoon, intense thunderstorm activity, even a tornado warning earlier west of the city. All of this active weather also helped to push that smoke out of the region.
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4: Listen to 680 News Radio Toronto. And as people continue to flee from Northern Ontario wildfires, Premier Doug Ford is in Thunder Bay today, where many of those evacuees are seeking shelter. Ford spoke about the efforts in place to help residents. I made sure to iterate how important it is for evacuees to not return to their homes, saying going back could jeopardize firefighting efforts.
5: Do not go to your campsites. Do not go back to your homes. If they're saying not to go back, don't go back. We will find you a place, a hotel room. We'll get you food. We'll make sure you're well taken care of. But what as they explained, when the water bombers go over and they see any citizens that aren't theirs, they won't drop the water. So it's critical that you move out of these areas.
4: And Ford also said that 191 forest fires are still currently burning. The appearance of Premier Ford comes as his government faces criticism over their wildfire response. Earlier this week, an official with an evacuated First Nation community said that 26 residents, including people from a neighboring town, returned to their communities over concerns the province wasn't committing enough resources to protect their homes. Ford reiterating today that more than 150 fire crews and more than 80 water bombers are in helicopters are battling the wildfires, and the province would spare no expense in keeping people safe.
0: 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The Blue Jays needed some positive vibes in their matchup with the White Sox. 680's Randall Fairbairn with the story.
6: After two losses to close out their series in San Diego and a blowout game in game one of their series with the Chicago White Sox, where the Jays lost 12-4, the Blue Jays had a three-game losing streak coming into Game 2 of the three-game set with Chicago. It was a solid matchup on the mound with Shane Bieber taking on Davis Martin. Bieber did his part, going six innings, giving up three hits, no runs, and striking out six. The only run scored by Vladimir Guerrero in the fourth, and 1-0 Blue Jays was the final. The Jays and White Sox will go in the rubber match at 12:15 tomorrow, and you can watch it on Sportsnet. From the Sports Center, I'm Randolph Fairbairn.
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0: 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Enpro predicts the price will rise 4 cents at midnight to $1.79.9 a liter at most GTA stations. So look at the roads in your forecast up next. 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
2: 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Traffic and weather together on the ones. Here's Justin Pierce.
3: Well, the full closure is still in place. This report is brought to you by the Canadian Warplay Heritage Museum. Eastbound on the 401, all lanes are closed from Guelph Line to 25. All lanes are blocked there for an ongoing police investigation. It's been ongoing for several hours now. Traffic spotters have been driving by, said the situation looks pretty intense. So again, and as a result of that ongoing investigation, all drivers must exit at Guelph Line for, again, this police investigation. It is still causing delays. It's virtually a standstill east of 6 South. Very, very slow, again, because you will be forced to exit at Guelph Line, and that's causing significant delays for drivers traveling out of Wellington County into the Halton region on the eastbound side of the 401. So just keep that in mind as you are making your way through. If you are traveling north or south on Guelph Line, no access to the eastbound 401 either. It is closed for the exact same reason. Farther east now along the 401, there's a collision that has occurred. It's east of Islington. It's in the Express 3. Right lanes are blocked for that crash. Several Toronto fire trucks are on scene for it. At this point, only the far left lane's getting through. It is causing delays east of the 427. Fairly slow as you are traveling through there. It's also causing a delay for drivers coming off of the eastbound 409. Moving to the westbound 401 now, there's a collision that is cleared. It was on the exit ramp to the 35-115. The right lane was shut down because of it. MTO says it's gone, so the right lane is now live. Travel back in time for the most unique day trip at the Canadian Warplane Heritage Museum. 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Visit warplane.com. Now with the forecast, Denise Andriacci.
4: Mostly cloudy with the chance of showers this evening. That potential of local smoke bringing poor air quality again to the GTA. It started off really bad this morning, got better for the afternoon, but the potential is there to see that smoke start to move back into southern Ontario. So it's something you want to be mindful of. We have sun and cloud for Sunday. Should be fresher with a high of 25 degrees. Sun and cloud for Monday and highs near 27. Our low tonight, 16 degrees.
2: 21 degrees, feels like 25 with a partly cloudy sky. 680 News Time, 1044.
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2: 21, feeling like 25 with a partly cloudy sky. Good evening, I'm Brendan Lang. Here are the top stories this hour. Toronto police say a woman has been killed after being stabbed in North York this afternoon. Officers say it happened around 2:30 in the area of Fairview Mall Drive and Don Mills Road. The suspect fled the scene before police arrived, and no suspect information has been released. Peel police are looking for the public's help in finding two brothers in connection with a fatal shooting in Brampton earlier this month. The incident happened in the area of Chincoosie Road and Sandalwood Parkway on July 5th. The two suspects have been identified as 17-year-old Shamai and Shamel Whitaker. Officers ask anyone with information to come forward. In traffic alert, all eastbound 401 lanes are closed in Milton from Guelph Line to Highway 25 for a police investigation. Justin Pearson, the traffic center, will have more at 10:51. 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Here's Luke Shields.
9: Brendan, it was England and France in Miami today in the third.

0: place match at the FIFA World Cup. Kylian Mbappe's two-goal performance for the French got overshadowed by a Bukayo Saka hat-trick for England to help lift them past France 6-4. The final goes tomorrow at 3 between Argentina and Spain in New Jersey. On the diamond, George Springer's RBI single in the home half of the fourth was all for the scoring today at Rogers Centre as the Blue Jays get 6 shutout innings and 6 strikeouts from starter Shane Bieber en route to a 1-0 win over the White Sox, evening their series at 1s. They hand the ball to Treya Savage in search of the series win tomorrow at 12:15 on Sportsnet and 590 The Fan. In the CFL, it was a battle of a pair of struggling teams in Hamilton as the Argos took on the Tiger Cats in Week 7 action. The Ticats squeezed past the Double Blue 24-23, extending the Argos' losing skid to 3. On the links, the third round is history at the Open Championship from Royal Birkdale Golf Club in England, and it's Sam Burns who sits atop the leaderboard at 10-under, with Ryan Fox and Siwoo Kim both 2 back at 8-under par. Corey Connors, the top Canuck, he's tied for 38th at 1-under. In Northern Super League action, AFC Toronto gets shut out by Vancouver at home, 3-0 the final. NHL news today, the Chicago Blackhawks lock up Connor Bedard on a 5-year extension with a cap hit of $15 million per season. And in the WNBA, Tempo head coach Sandy Brondello gets a 1-game suspension without pay for an inappropriate comment directed at Atlanta Dream center Angel Reese in yesterday's 111-92 loss. Sports at 15 and 45, past every hour or any time at sportsnet.ca.
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7: 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Small businesses are feeling the squeeze from inflation and economic uncertainty. Theresa Redula of Omni News has the story.
8: Toronto chef Lara Leboon prepares over 500 pieces of her signature dumplings and other products hours before every pop-up. But a recent experience showed a harsh reality many small businesses are facing in the city.
9: I think that was the first time that for 3 hours I had zero sales that time.
8: Leboon calls it one of the most discouraging days she's ever had as a vendor.
10: Households are already selective in terms of how they will spend money, right? So what ends up happening here is that fewer people attending events or buying food or eating out.
8: Economist Michael Batu says Canada is one of the countries with the highest inflation on food prices, and vendors like Leboon are bearing the brunt. Teresa Redula, Omni News, Toronto.
7: 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ABC's Mike Dubusky has you covered with your watch list update.
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12: 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And Prime Video has a new action series called Ride or Die, starring Octavia Spencer and Hannah Waddingham as besties on the run. Mike Dubusky, ABC News.
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2: 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Traffic and weather together on the ones. Let's head over to Justin Pierce.
3: Yeah, that's right. The drive's still very busy for those on the eastbound side of the 401. This report, it's brought to you by the Big Apple. And as in busy, I mean slow. As in not moving, as in standstill. The eastbound 401, not moving at all from Guelph Line 225. It's all for an ongoing police investigation. And that's been going on now for several hours, counting about maybe 4.5 hours since the first notice came in for this investigation. Originally, it was deemed a collision. That changed to a police investigation. It has kind of been that way for the past several hours. So the nature of the investigation, still unclear, but we've been getting calls from traffic spotters. Sounds like several cruisers are on scene. The situation looks or looked pretty intense as folks were passing by on the westbound side. And as a result of it, all drivers must exit at Guelph Line. And it is causing delays just east of 6 South. Very, very slow. Again, virtually a standstill because all drivers must exit at Guelph Line for that ongoing police investigation. It's causing issues for drivers traveling out of Wellington County into the Halton region on the eastbound side of the 401. If you are traveling along Guelph Line in either direction, the on-ramp to the eastbound 401 is closed for the exact same reason. Farther east now along the 401, it looks like there's a collision that has cleared east of Islington in the express. Three right lanes were blocked for that crash. That's been cleared away by MTO. So the three right lanes are now live. Emergency crews are gone, but we are seeing delays just east of the 427 out towards the 400. The Big Apple's so much more than a great rest stop with fun free activities like mini putt, a children's carousel, petting zoo, and more. The Big Apple, exit 497 off the 401 or thebigapple.ca. Now with the forecast, Denise Andreacci.
4: Started the morning off with very poor air quality, saw an improvement through the afternoon. Could see it deteriorate again as we move through this evening. Winds expected to be gusty out of the northwest, nearing 50 kilometers per hour. They could drag that smoke back in. There's still the chance of showers, but as we move through this evening, we see less and less of a risk of active weather. So cloudy overnight, sun and cloud for tomorrow, a high near 25, sun and cloud near 27 for Monday. And then that chance of showers and thunderstorms back in the forecast on Tuesday. Our overnight low tonight, 16.
2: At Pearson Airport right now, 21, feeling like 25, and a partly cloudy sky. Coming up at 11 o'clock, the latest on the investigation that is ongoing into a woman who was found stabbed to death this afternoon in North York. Police are still looking for a suspect and have not released a description at this time. 680 News Time, 10:54.
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2: 680 News Time, 10:55. Federal officials say there have been no outbreaks of the diarrhea-causing parasites Cyclospora in Canada.
9: Iceberg lettuce from Mexico, served at Taco Bell restaurants in five U.S. states, has been identified as a source of the outbreak. Canadian officials say the lettuce implicated in the American outbreak has not been distributed in Canada. The Canadian Food Inspection Agency says it's monitoring the U.S. situation and is in contact with the U.S. Food and Drug Administration. The Public Health Agency of Canada says it's not investigating any outbreaks here.

0: But there is typically an increase in cyclospora infections in the spring and summer linked to imported fruits and vegetables. Jason White, The Canadian Press.
1: 680 News Time, 10:56. Nearly 1,000 wildfires are currently burning across the country from British Columbia to as far east as Nova Scotia. Multiple out-of-control wildfires are burning in Manitoba's north, including one fire that has forced about 600 people from a remote community approximately 1,000 kilometers northwest of Winnipeg. In Nova Scotia, crews are fighting an out-of-control wildfire about 100 kilometers northeast of Halifax. About 100 to 150 people were ordered out of the rural area of Moose Land Road as fixed-wing water bombers and helicopters fight the blaze. Your weekend business report coming up in 60 seconds. 680 News Time, 10:57.
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4: Added protein seems to be in just about every grocery aisle item these days, and drinks packed with protein are gaining in popularity.
5: It's growing at about a mid-single-digit rate.
4: Bloomberg senior industry analyst Ken Shea says protein drinks are a multi-billion dollar business.
5: It's about an $8.5 billion market in the U.S.
4: Shea says Coca-Cola dominates the protein drink category with its Core Power and Fairlife brands, followed by BellRing with its Premier and Dymatize labels, and then Abbott Labs, which owns Ensure. One major driver of increased sales is rising demand from people using GLP-1 drugs.
5: It tends to diminish, you know, your muscle, and so a lot of users are drinking it on that basis.
4: But as popular as protein drinks are, they still don't pack the market muscle that other soft drinks do.
5: The star right now is energy drinks. That's growing at a double-digit rate, and it's hard for everybody to keep up with them.
4: Just behind energy drinks in popularity are sports drinks, followed by carbonated beverages. Gina Cervetti, Bloomberg Radio.
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5: A very good evening to you. This is Saturday, July 18th. I'm Brandon DePont.
3: And good evening. I'm Brendan Lang. Here's what's making news this hour.
5: The search is on for a male suspect who fled the scene after a fatal stabbing inside a high-rise in North York, leaving a woman dead at the scene.
3: Peel police make the rare move to identify and publish photos of two teen boys wanted in connection with a deadly shooting of a 20-year-old man in Brampton earlier this month.
5: Wildfire smoke from northern Ontario continues to drift in, making for a poor air quality here at home amid a wild kickoff to the weekend. Weather-wise, your forecast straight ahead.
3: And traffic alert, all lanes of the eastbound 401 are closed between Guelph Line and Highway 25 due to a police investigation.

0: England beats France in the third-place match of the FIFA World Cup. The Blue Jays shut out the White Sox at home, and the Argos dropped their third straight to the Tiger Cats in Hamilton. Sports at 15.
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2: And it is now time for Rogers Xfinity Internet traffic and weather together on the ones. Here's Justin Pierce.
3: Oh, there's a stalled vehicle that is cleared southbound 400. This report, it's brought to you by Don Valley North Toyota. It's around 5th, the left lane. It was blocked with that stalled vehicle. That has since been cleared now by MTO. So that left lane is now live and no longer causing any delays for folks in Simcoe County. But over on the eastbound side of the 401, there is still this closure. It has been closed for several hours. It's an ongoing police investigation from Guelph Line 225. All lanes are blocked there for that investigation. And therefore, all drivers must exit at Guelph Line. The delays start east of 6 South. It's virtually a standstill. We are seeing delays through that stretch. There are significant delays through that stretch for the investigation. And as folks were passing through on the westbound side of the 401, kind of looking over what was going on, some described it as a very intense situation. So unclear exactly what that means. But again, it sounds like several cruisers are on scene. Lots happening with that investigation as drivers are passing through and looking over. Still very fluid. Originally, it was deemed a collision. It again was changed to an ongoing police investigation. So lots happening on the eastbound 401 from Guelph Line 225, and that's why it's closed and all drivers must exit at Guelph Line, and the delays start just east of 6 South. Very slow for folks traveling out of Wellington County into the Halton region along the eastbound side of the 401. Really, other than that, we're not seeing any major issues anywhere else, maybe except for on the Gardner, where there's a delay on the eastbound side from on the approach to Parkside out towards about Strawn, moving fairly well after that on the elevated part of the Gardner. Canadians love Toyota, and Don Valley North Toyota is one of the best places to get one. 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Now with the forecast, Denise Andreucci.
4: We had a smoky start today, and then as the active weather moved through this afternoon and we had the shift in wind direction, we started to see some better air quality. Can't rule out that the smoke moves back in tonight. So we have the chance of showers this evening, but also that risk of local smoke once again. Our overnight low is 16. It's a fresher day Sunday with sun and cloud. Again, that risk of local smoke is present. Tonight's low, 16 degrees.
1: 21 degrees at Pearson Airport. It feels like 25 with the humidity and still a partly cloudy sky. 680 News Time, 11:04.
2: Toronto police say a woman is dead after being stabbed in a residential building in North York this afternoon. Happened at around 2:40 in the area of Fairview Mall Drive and Don Mills Road in the afternoon. Police say when they arrived on scene, they found the woman with serious stab wounds and was then pronounced dead on scene after life-saving efforts.
1: Inspector Dan Pravica spoke from the scene earlier today and said the victim was in her late 20s or early 30s. Police had the suspect fled before they got there, and they don't have a description to share at this time.
2: You're listening to 680 News Radio Toronto. Police in Peel Region have taken the rare step of getting a court order to identify two teenage brothers that are wanted for the murder of a man in Brampton around 2 weeks ago. Shooting happened near Chincoosie Road and Sandalwood Parkway on the afternoon of July 5th. At a press conference earlier today, Peel Police identified the suspects and talked about why they took the step of releasing their identities.
5: Process in releasing a youth's name is understandably quite restrictive, and we felt as investigators that the public safety component was moderate to significant enough that the public ought to know the names of and the identities of those alleged to have committed the murder. There has been a publication ban that has been lifted to release the names of the two suspects we believe that are responsible for the murder that took place on July the 5th. They are brothers, Shamai and Shamel Whitaker of Brampton, Ontario.
2: Authorities are asking anyone with information to come forward. Images of the suspects are available on our website at toronto.citynews.ca.
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3: From the 680 News Radio Traffic Center, I'm Justin Pierce. Eastbound 401, all lanes are closed from Guelph Line 225. It's all for an ongoing police investigation, and it's causing significant delays. The 680 Traffic Watch continues.
1: 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Severe thunderstorm watches and warnings swept across southern Ontario this morning and into the early afternoon, with heavy rainfall across the region. 680 weather specialist Denise Andriacci says the rainfall may cause the water level to be higher than normal.

0: Because of some of the heavy downpours we've had today, there is higher than normal water levels for rivers, lakes, and streams expected in parts of the GTA. So if you're heading out tomorrow, be extra cautious about that with your kids and pets around bodies of water. It's a much nicer day tomorrow, fresher air and some sunshine, highs near 25. But for the rest of the night, we still see a slight chance of showers and thunderstorms, but really we're starting to see some calmer weather as we round out the weekend.
1: Denise also says all of this active weather has helped push out some of the smoke from the wildfires. Stay with 680 News Radio for weather updates after traffic every 10 minutes on the ones.
2: 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The Premier also updating the situation and the status of the fires that are still burning.
3: The total number of active wildland fires in Ontario is now 191, which is 7 more than yesterday. 73 of those are not under control. 91 are being observed, 12 are being held, and 15 are under control. And right now there are 155 fire crews and approximately 80 water bombers and helicopters.
2: And as well, Ford also asking residents of communities under wildfire evacuation orders not to return to their homes, saying doing so could jeopardize firefighting efforts.
1: 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Federal officials say there have been no outbreaks of the diarrhea-causing parasite in Canada after an ongoing outbreak plagues the U.S. The source of the outbreak, iceberg lettuce from Mexico, served at Taco Bell in 5 American states. Officials say there has been no lettuce implicated in Canada. Data from the U.S. Centers for Disease Control and Prevention suggests nearly 7,000 people in multiple states have been infected with cyclosporiasis since May. The Canadian Food Inspection Agency says that it's in contact with the U.S. Food and Drug Administration.
2: 680 News Time, 11:08. And England and France did battle today with third place on the line at the FIFA World Cup. 680's Luke Shields has the recap.
4: It didn't take long for England to open the scoring against France in Saturday's third-place match at the FIFA World Cup. The English got on the board in the third minute before scoring again in the 18th, and they'd add two more to take a 4-0 lead into halftime, but France fought back in the second half. Kylian Mbappe scored 2 second-half goals to take the lead by 2 over Lionel Messi in the race for the Golden Boot with 10 goals. Mbappe also set the all-time World Cup scoring record with 22, but he didn't have the most goals on this day. England's Bukayo Saka netted a hat-trick to help power them to their best World Cup results since their win way back in 1966, as England beats France 6-4 to claim third place. The World Cup final between Lionel Messi and Argentina and Lamine Yamal and Spain goes on Sunday at 3 o'clock. I'm Luke Shields.
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2: And now time for your gas price update. And Enpro is predicting the price will rise 4 cents at midnight to $1.79.9 cents a liter at most GTA gas stations. Up next, traffic and weather together on the ones, including an update on the situation on the eastbound 401 in Milton.
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2: 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It is now time for Rogers Xfinity Internet traffic and weather together on the ones. Hello, Justin Pierce.
11: Hello, Brandon DuPont. The 401 is closed. This report is brought to you by Diamond and Diamond Lawyers. The eastbound side in Halton, it's shut down from Guelph Line 225. All lanes are blocked for an ongoing police investigation. It's going on for several hours now as the 401 is closed and all drivers must exit at Guelph Line, and it's still causing significant delays. Even at this point, it's virtually a standstill just east of 6 South. It looks like all drivers must exit at Guelph Line, and it's very, very slow as folks are traveling out of Wellington County into the Halton region on the eastbound side of the 401. Again, it looks like this investigation is ongoing. Unclear how long it will go. Maybe into the morning. That's unclear, but what is clear right now is that the 401, is closed on the eastbound side from Guelph Line 225, and that's all for an ongoing police investigation. If you are traveling along Guelph Line, no access to the eastbound 401 either. It is closed for the exact same reason. And then the rest of the drive, it's mostly just volume delays farther east. If you somehow get back onto the 401, it is blocked off, or I should say it's slow. It's not blocked off. It's just moving slowly from on the approach to Islington out towards the 400 Express and Collectors. There's a delay through there. And if you are traveling eastbound on the 409, that ramp to the eastbound 401, both of them are moving slowly as well. Earlier, there was a collision at around Islington, so that was what was causing the delay. It has since been cleared, but again, we are still seeing it slow as you are traveling along the East 401 through there. And then northbound on the DVP, there are delays approaching Eglinton to north of Lawrence. After that, moving well through York Mills, the 401 and the 404. If you've been injured, call Diamond and Diamond, Canada's largest injury law firm with over 65 lawyers and over $1 billion in client settlements. Call 1-800-567-HURT. Now with the forecast, Denise Andreacci.
0: Mostly cloudy with the chance of showers this evening. That potential of local smoke bringing poor air quality again to the GTA. It started off really bad this morning, got better for the afternoon, but the potential is there to see that smoke start to move back into southern Ontario. So it's something you want to be mindful of. We have sun and cloud for Sunday. Should be fresher with a high of 25 degrees. Our overnight low tonight, 16.
2: Right now in downtown Toronto, currently 21 degrees and clear, albeit still with haze. Up next, your headlines as well as sports as we check in with Luke Shields.
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0: of a high-rise building near Fairview Mall in North York. Police find a woman with stab wounds soon after she's pronounced dead on scene. Police are now on the hunt for a suspect who fled that scene. As of yet, a suspect description has not been made available. Homicide unit since taken over the investigation. And as well, important note for drivers, traffic alert, a police investigation has taken over the eastbound lanes of the 401 in Milton for several hours as the highway remains closed from Guelph Line to Highway 25. Justin Pierce will have the latest on the situation in just a few minutes' time. Your next traffic report coming up at 11:21. And coming up after sports, we'll have more on a possible wage increase for auto workers within the province. And it is now time for sports from Sportsnet 590 The Fan. Let's say hello to Luke Shields.
1: Hello, Brandon. There was certainly no shortage of goal scoring in the third place match at the FIFA World Cup. England scored four first half goals and added two more in the second 45 for the 6-4 win to capture third place, their best World Cup finish since their win in 1966. Argentina and Spain do battle for the ultimate prize tomorrow at 3:00 at New York, New Jersey Stadium. In baseball, the Blue Jays needed just one run to beat the AL Central leading Chicago White Sox today, thanks in part to a great outing on the mound from starter Shane Bieber. He went six shutout innings with six strikeouts while allowing just three hits as the Jays even the series with the 1-0 win. They'll go for the series victory on Sunday at 12:15 on Sportsnet and Sportsnet 590 The Fan. On the gridiron of the CFL, the Argos took on the Tiger Cats in Hamilton in the Battle of the QEW. The Boatmen dropped their third straight 24-23. In golf, the 154th Open Championship at Royal Birkdale Golf Club now down to 18 holes as round three went down today. Sam Burns leads at 10 under par. Corey Connors, the top Canadian, he's in a tie for 38th at 1 under. Northern Super League Soccer, AFC Toronto falls 3-0 to Vancouver at home. NHL news, the Chicago Blackhawks signed star forward Connor Bedard to a five-year, $75 million extension. And the WNBA announced today that Tempo head coach Sandy Brondello has been suspended one game without pay for an inappropriate comment she made regarding Atlanta Dream star center Angel Reese in last night's loss to the Dream. Sports at 15 and 45, past every hour or any time at sportsnet.ca.
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0: 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A new labor contract could secure thousands of Canadian auto workers a 3% wage increase annually over the next 3 years. Don Mitchell of the Canadian Press has the details.
6: Details of a proposed collective agreement between its bargaining leads and the Ford Motor Company. The union says the deal includes a renewed commitment by Ford to keep its facilities open where Unifor employees work. The bargaining team says Ford has also committed to investing more than $1 million into its plants in Windsor and Oakville, Ontario. Union officials say the results of a vote by its members on the agreement will be announced this weekend. Don Mitchell, The Canadian Press.
0: 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As concerns over the World Cup final blow over, Mother Nature becomes a serious contender in the match. Lisa Dwyer of the Associated Press with more.
7: Meteorologists say smoke from the Canadian wildfires that has engulfed the Northeast in haze is expected to mostly clear from the New Jersey area just in time for the World Cup final on Sunday, thanks to thunderstorms passing through the area. Warnings of unhealthy air quality remain in effect across a wide swath of the United States. Rain and thunder boomed at MetLife Stadium, where the final is taking place. The storm front will largely move the smoke out of the Northeast before the final between Spain and Argentina. I'm Lisa Dwyer.
0: Coming up next, traffic and weather together on The Ones.
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3: 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Traffic and weather together on the ones. Here's Justin Pierce.
4: Well, it looks like there's a full closure of the 401. All lanes appear to be blocked over in the Halton region. This report's brought to you by CapitalDirect.ca. Eastbound 401, all lanes are closed from Guelph Line, 225. It's all for an ongoing police investigation. Earlier, it was deemed a collision. It has since been changed to an ongoing police investigation. So the nature of the investigation is still sort of unclear. Traffic spotters have passed through that problem on the westbound side. Looking over, they said it looks like it's a pretty intense situation with several cruisers on scene. So again, the nature of the investigation, still unclear. But what is clear is that there's a delay behind it. East of 6 South, very, very slow on the eastbound 401 where all drivers must exit at Guelph Line. It's for, again, that ongoing investigation. Still moving very, very slowly at this point in time as folks are making their way out of Wellington County into the Halton region on the eastbound side of the 401. If you are traveling along Guelph Line, no access to the east 401 either. It is blocked for that ongoing investigation. If you somehow get back onto the 401, there are delays, minor ones, but still worth noting in the city of Toronto. It is slow approaching Islington out towards the 400, particularly in the express. The collectors moving a lot better through that area. And then on the DVP, there are delays as folks travel out of downtown Toronto. It is slow just north of the Gardner to about north of Lawrence. It's on and off throughout. The off part is through Don Mills and Eglinton. The on part is through Lawrence. Very, very slow as you are traveling out of downtown. 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Now with the forecast, Denise Andreacci.
5: Started the morning off with very poor air quality, saw an improvement through the afternoon. Could see it deteriorate again as we move through this evening. Winds expected to be gusty out of the northwest, nearing 50 kilometers per hour. They could drag that smoke back in. There's still the chance of showers, but as we move through this evening, we see less and less of a risk of active weather. So cloudy overnight, sun and cloud for tomorrow, a high near 25, sun and cloud near 27 for Monday. And then that chance of showers and thunderstorms back in the forecast on Tuesday. Our overnight low tonight, 16.
3: Right now in downtown Toronto, it is currently 21 degrees and clear, albeit still the yellow air quality warning is still in effect. That poor air quality ensues here in Toronto and around much of southern Ontario, albeit still clear skies, but there will be haze overnight, possibly ending early in the morning. That, of course, according to Environment Canada. Coming up at the bottom of the hour, we'll have the latest on the homicide unit trying to put the pieces together into what led to a woman being stabbed to her death inside a North York high-rise. A search for the fleeing suspect remains ongoing.
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3: 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Three rounds are in the books at the Open Championship at Royal Birkdale. 680's Rhonda Fairbairn with the story.
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0: 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Three rounds are in the books at the Open Championship at Royal Birkdale. 680's Rhonda Fairbairn with the story.
1: After shooting a 3-over par 73 in round one, Sam Burns has dropped a 62 and 65 in rounds two and three at the Open Championship, and that has him in first heading into the final round. He will head into the final day with a 2-shot lead over Siwoo Kim and Ryan Fox. Fox shot a third round 62, the third golfer at the tournament to match the lowest score at a men's major championship. The final round will have 9 golfers within 5 shots of the lead, including England's own Tommy Fleetwood, who sits at -5. The top Canadians are Corey Connors, who's at -1, and Nick Taylor at +1. From the Sports Center, I'm Randolph Fairbairn.
0: You're listening to 680 News Radio Toronto. And as those wildfires continue to burn here in the northwest part of Ontario, the smoke and poor air quality in some places is persisting. This has caused disruptions to flights south of the border to continue. ABC's transportation reporter Claire McMichael has more.
2: We're not free of the smoke yet. Over the next few days, airlines are putting in place some travel advisories. So if you want to change your flight and avoid a potential delay, you can do that without some of those change fees.
0: Many cities here in the province and in the U.S. are still under a yellow air quality warning. Coming up next week on Business.
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7: I'm Chris McCusker. Brampton is doing all it can to stay competitive in the face of an ongoing trade war with the U.S. The city cites its tariff task force, which recently announced a $5.2 million investment from the federal government as a way to support small business and increase AI technology adoption. Mayor Patrick Brown says the task force launched last April.
8: The focus over the last, year and a half has been identifying new markets, embracing new technology. How can we work together with provincial support, federal support, to really see companies adapt and flourish in the midst of this change with our closest geographical neighbor?
7: What else can you tell us?
8: There's been some really exciting transformations. I look at A Burger in Brampton. They produce auto parts. Now they're also producing defense parts. They literally use their same machinery and just trained for building a part for a different purpose. I look at MDA that does space robotics and imaging in Brampton. Now they've got a contract with the EU Space Agency.
7: And small business, of course, is so important to the Canadian economy.
8: We've probably been too dependent on one market for far too long. Because of that close relationship, I think if anything, Canada was a little bit lazy in being more ambitious to reach the global economy. And I think this is forcing us to wake up and understand that we're too comfortable in that relationship.
7: Patrick Brown is the mayor of Brampton. And with your weekend business report, I'm Chris McCusker.
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0: continue to fight wildfires in northern Ontario.
1: England wins a high-scoring match against France to claim third place at the FIFA World Cup. Shane Bieber shines in a Blue Jays win over the White Sox, and the Argos comeback falls 1 point short against the Ticats. Sports at 45.
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3: The 401 is still closed, Brendan and Brandon. This report's brought to you by Don Valley North Toyota. All lanes are blocked on the eastbound 401 from Guelph Line 225. It's all for an ongoing police investigation. Earlier, there were reports of a collision. It seems that it has now turned into, or it changed to, a police investigation. And according to some traffic spotters that have called into the station on the westbound 401, the situation appears to be pretty intense on what's happening, or whatever's happening, on the eastbound 401 at around Guelph Line. Again, it's all for that investigation that's currently being conducted by the OPP. It is causing a delay just east of 6 South, fairly slow on the eastbound 401 as you are making your way towards Guelph Line, where all drivers must exit. Again, at Guelph Line, it's for that ongoing investigation. It is still causing a significant delay. The distance between 6 South and Guelph Line, it's pretty far between the two. So again, as you can imagine, traffic's virtually at a standstill as you are making your way along the eastbound side of the 401. It has also closed the Guelph Line on-ramps to the eastbound 401. Again, it's all for that ongoing investigation. So just keep that in mind as you are making your way through, because once you pass through 6 South on the eastbound 401, you will have to sit in that delay for a very long time. Farther east now along the 401, there's a new problem. A traffic spotter just called in about it moments ago. It's a stalled vehicle that's right at Leslie. It's in the collectors. The right lane's blocked with that stalled vehicle. I'm currently looking at it. It's just sitting there with its four ways on. No signs of any emergency vehicles yet. It is causing an issue. You have to maneuver yourself around that stalled vehicle. So it is causing delays from just east of Bayview in the collectors. Again, no signs of any emergency vehicles yet. Northbound of the Don Valley Parkway, there are delays from just north of the Gardner to about north of Lawrence. It's on and off throughout. Don Valley North Toyota has your new ride, and you're ready for it. 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Now with the forecast, Denise Andreacci.
4: Mainly cloudy this evening with the chance of showers. Local smoke potential will continue. Winds expected to be out of the northwest later tonight, and that could drag in that smoke again. So we have seen the air quality sort of go up and down throughout the day, and there's that chance that it could deteriorate again tonight. Overnight lows near 16 degrees.
0: Right now in downtown Toronto, currently 21 degrees and clear skies, albeit the yellow air quality warning is still in effect for the city. 680 News Time, 11:34.
2: In North York, a woman has been stabbed to death at a residential building near Fairview Mall Drive and Don Mills Road. It happened just after 2:30 p.m. Police say when they arrived at the scene, they found the woman with serious knife wounds and was pronounced dead on scene.
0: They held a news conference earlier in the day and say they don't have a suspect description to share yet and had a hard time confirming whether that suspect was still on scene when they got there.
5: We were not able to verify for some time if the suspect was still within the building or not. I can safely say the suspect has left. We'll be able to confirm through various information, video, etc., who we believe the suspect has left the building.
0: The homicide squad is now taking over the investigation.
2: Peel police have taken the rare step of obtaining a court order to identify two teenage brothers wanted for the murder of a 20-year-old man in Brampton about 2 weeks ago. The shooting happened in a residential neighborhood near Chincoosie Road and Sandalwood Parkway around 3:40 p.m. on July 5th. Peel police held a news conference updating media on who they're looking for.
6: They are brothers, Shamai and Shamel Whitaker of Brampton, Ontario. We believe that they also may have connections to Toronto as well, and we're urging themselves, if they're listening, to contact counsel of their choice and turn themselves into the closest police department that they know of.
2: Investigators are warning the pair is considered armed and dangerous, and if spotted, should not be approached, but to call police instead.
0: 680 News Time, 11:35.
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3: From the 680 News Radio Traffic Center, I'm Justin Pierce. Eastbound 401, all lanes are closed from Guelph Line 225. It's all for an ongoing police investigation. The 680 Traffic Watch continues.
0: A wild day full of active weather, along with multiple alerts and warnings issued to keep up with today's ever-changing

0: changing forecast between thunderstorms, wildfire smoke weakening air quality, some flooding, and even tornadoes just west of the city, making for quite the interesting start to the weekend weather-wise. 680 weather specialist Denise Andriacci explains more on what we've witnessed thus far and what's still to come.
1: We had a very active start to the weekend. Of course, this morning, waking up to smoke blanketing the GTA. It really took most of the afternoon to start to break up that smoke. A shift in the wind direction helped. The active weather helped. Now we see that risk back into southern Ontario for this evening and overnight. That potential for local smoke. As long as wildfires are still burning in northwestern Ontario, we could see that smoke filter back in. The chance for storms and showers lessens as we move through this evening, and we should be dry but pretty cloudy through the overnight. Tomorrow, we're hoping for that fresher feel, less humid, temperatures a little below seasonal with a high near 25 and a mix of sun and cloud. But again, that local smoke threat is going to loom across the region until we are done with these wildfires in northwestern Ontario.
0: Environment Canada says due to poor air quality that still remains, residents may experience mild symptoms including headaches, eye and throat irritation, wheezing, or chest pains. Reminder that air quality and visibility due to wildfire smoke can change rapidly over short distances and from hour to hour.
2: 680 News Time, 11:37. Premier Doug Ford is in Thunder Bay today alongside Natural Resources Minister Mike Harris. So that's where many evacuees from Northern Ontario communities and First Nations are now taking shelter. The Premier addressed evacuees about what is being done today.
3: Our focus continues to be sending resources to the areas where fire suppression is most likely to be successful. And where they can make it, the biggest impact, keeping people and communities safe.
2: Nearly 200 wildfires are blazing across the province, already scorching more land than all of last year's fires and sending up plumes of hazardous smoke that have choked the skies across Ontario and parts of the United States.
0: You're listening to 680 News Radio at 11:38. There was certainly no shortage of goal scoring today in the third place match at the FIFA World Cup between England and France to the enjoyment of some. 680's Luke Shields reports on it.
4: It was all England in the first half of Saturday's third place match at the FIFA World Cup. The English led 4-0 at halftime before France made good on multiple second half opportunities, and it was led by superstar striker Kylian Mbappe, who became the all-time leading scorer at the World Cup with 22 thanks to a pair of second half goals. Mbappe's brace puts him in the driver's seat to win the Golden Boot with 10 goals. Lionel Messi will need to score a pair in Sunday's World Cup final just to pull even with Mbappe. Bukayo Saka scored a hat trick for England, and Jude Bellingham netted his seventh of the tournament in added time after coming in as a sub to play 11 minutes in England's 6-4 win. Their third place finish is their best World Cup result since winning the tournament in 1966. The champion will be crowned on Sunday as Argentina runs with Spain in the World Cup final at 3 o'clock from New York, New Jersey Stadium. I'm Luke Shields.
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1: 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Time for Rogers Xfinity Internet. Traffic and weather together on the ones. Here's Justin Pierce.
2: Yeah, that's right. This report, it's brought to you by A&E, and there's a full closure of the eastbound side of the 401. All lanes are blocked from Guelph Line to 25. It's all for an ongoing police investigation. It's ongoing now for several hours. I mean, this investigation is still ongoing, and it's causing delays just east of 6 South out towards Guelph Line, where all drivers must exit for that collision or for that police investigation. Earlier, it was deemed a collision. It has since been changed now to a police investigation. So that's what's causing the delay just east of 6 South, where, again, all drivers must exit at Guelph Line. It is still causing significant delays as you are traveling out of Wellington County into the Halton region along the eastbound side of the 401. If you are traveling along Guelph Line, the on-ramps to the eastbound 401 are also blocked for that investigation. At this point, it's causing a delay for folks on Guelph Line itself. But again, lots of problems and delays in the Campbellville area. So again, if you are traveling out of Wellington County into the Halton region, just keep that in mind as you are making your way through. It looks like there's another problem farther east if you somehow get back onto the 401. East of Dixon, the center lane's blocked for a collision. It is causing a delay east of the 427. Fairly slow through there. And then there's also a stalled vehicle that is cleared farther east now along the 401 at around Leslie and the Collectors. The right lane was blocked off. Again, MTO says it's gone. The right lane's now live, no longer causing any real delays. Moving to city streets, there's a police investigation that is cleared in downtown. Westbound Richmond, it was blocked from Victoria to Yonge Street. That was all for a police investigation. That has since been cleared now by Toronto Transportation, so those lanes are now live. Follow homicide detectives as they pursue leads, interviews witnesses, and chase justice during the critical first 48 hours. The new season of the first 48 on A&E. Now with the forecast, Denise Andreacci.
3: Mostly cloudy with the chance of showers this evening. That potential of local smoke bringing poor air quality again to the GTA. It started off really bad this morning, got better for the afternoon, but the potential is there to see that smoke start to move back into southern Ontario. So it's something you want to be mindful of. We have sun and cloud for Sunday. Should be fresher with a high of 25 degrees. Sun and cloud for Monday and highs near 27. Our low tonight, 16 degrees.
1: 20 degrees, feeling like 24 with a partly cloudy sky right now at Pearson Airport. 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
1: Still sitting at 20 degrees at Pearson Airport, feeling like 24, and a partly cloudy sky. Good evening. I'm Brendan Lang. Here are the top stories we're tracking this hour. A suspect is at large and a woman is dead after being stabbed in North York this afternoon around 2:30. Paramedics say when they got to the scene, they performed life-saving measures on the victim, but she was later pronounced dead. Police have not been able to give a description of the suspect at this time. Peel police have taken the rare step of releasing the identities of two 17-year-old suspects in connection with the murder of a 20-year-old man in Brampton. They have been identified as Shamai and Shamel Whitaker, and officers say they are concerned, or they are considered, rather, armed and dangerous, and to call authorities if they are seen. And traffic alert eastbound 401, all lanes closed from Guelph Line to Highway 25 for an ongoing police investigation. Your next traffic report is coming up in less than 10 minutes at 11:51. And then coming up after sports, a look at your automotive report. And now time for sports from Sportsnet 590 The Fan. Here's Luke Shields.
6: Florida footy fans were treated to an action-packed third-place match

0: At Miami Stadium between England and France, Kylian Mbappe's two-goal performance for the French got overshadowed by a Bukayo Saka hat-trick for England to help lift them past France 6-4. The final goes on Sunday at 3 between Argentina and Spain in New Jersey. On the diamond, George Springer's RBI single in the home half of the fourth was all for the scoring on Saturday at Rogers Centre as the Blue Jays get six shutout innings and six strikeouts from starter Shane Bieber en route to a 1-0 win over the White Sox, evening their series at ones. They hand the ball to Treya Savage in search of the series victory on Sunday at 12:15 on Sportsnet and 590 The Fan. CFL, it was a battle of a pair of struggling teams in Hamilton as the Argos took on the Tiger Cats in Week 7 action. The Ticats squeezed past the Double Blue 24-23, extending the Argos' losing skid to 3. On the links, the third round is history at the Open Championship from Royal Birkdale Golf Club in England, and it's Sam Burns who sits atop the leaderboard at 10-under par, with Ryan Fox and Siwoo Kim both two back at 8-under. Corey Connors, the top Canuck, he's tied for 38th at 1-under. In Northern Super League action, AFC Toronto gets shut out by Vancouver at home, 3-0 the final. NHL news, the Chicago Blackhawks lock up Connor Bedard on a five-year extension with a cap hit of $15 million per season. And in the WNBA, Tempo head coach Sandy Brondello gets a one-game suspension without pay for an inappropriate comment directed at Atlanta Dream center Angel Reese in Friday's 111-92 loss. Sports at 15 and 45, past every hour or anytime at sportsnet.ca.
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4: The 2026 Nissan Leaf has been seriously upgraded, and it's still one of the more affordable ways to get into an EV. 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
3: 680 News Time, 11:49. In the Middle East, two American service members are now dead after Iranian missile and drone attacks strike a U.S. base in Jordan. They're the first U.S. troop deaths because of direct Iranian fire since the opening days of the war. ABC's Stephen Portnoy has the details.
5: U.S. Central Command says the two service members were killed in Jordan as the U.S. defended against Iranian ballistic missiles and drones. A third service member is said to be missing in action. Iran's deputy foreign minister says his country has suspended its commitments under the Memorandum of Understanding that President Trump signed last month. The White House said this week Iran was still talking to the U.S., but 10 days now after the president declared the ceasefire over, there's no sign that two sides are heading back to the table for talks. Stephen Portnoy, ABC News, Washington.
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1: 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Traffic and weather together on the ones. Here's Justin Pierce.
2: Well, this report, it's brought to you by Jumbo Lobster Clubhouse. And there's a full closure of the eastbound 401. It's still closed. All lanes are blocked from Guelph Line 225. It's all for an ongoing police investigation that's being conducted by the OPP. And as a result of it, there are delays east of 6 South. All drivers must exit at Guelph Line, so it is very, very slow. Even at this point in time, virtually a standstill at this point. As you are making your way through, there are significant delays for folks traveling out of Wellington County into the Halton region along the eastbound side of the 401. Again, the nature of the investigation still unclear, but several traffic spotters that have passed by on the westbound side looking over said the situation looks pretty intense. So again, that investigation is still ongoing eastbound 401. So just keep that in mind as you are making your way through. And it looks like if you are traveling along Guelph Line, north or southbound, no access to the eastbound 401 either. Farther east, if you somehow get back onto the 401, there's a collision. It's east of Dixon. It looks like the center lane is blocked with that crash. There's a vehicle kind of just sitting there with its four ways on. Another vehicle involved made its way off to the right shoulder. No signs of any emergency vehicles yet. It is causing a delay just east of the 427. It looks like the MTO just arrived moments ago as I am speaking. So again, it is causing delays through there, but it looks like once you pass it, it is moving fairly well as you are traveling through the city of Toronto. There's also a stalled vehicle northbound 404. It's on the exit ramp to 16th. The right lane shut down, but again, not really causing much of a slowdown at this point in time. Take on Lobster Mountain, the 2-pound plus tower of tender lobster at Jumbo Lobster Clubhouse and Fishman Lobster Clubhouse. Savor the height of seafood dining in Richmond Hill and Scarborough. Now with the forecast, Denise Andreucci.
3: Started the morning off with very poor air quality, saw an improvement through the afternoon, could see it deteriorate again as we move through this evening. Winds expected to be gusty out of the northwest, nearing 50 kilometers per hour. They could drag that smoke back in. There's still the chance of showers, but as we move through this evening, we see less and less of a risk of active weather. So cloudy overnight, sun and cloud for tomorrow, a high near 25, sun and cloud near 27 for Monday. And then that chance of showers and thunderstorms back in the forecast on Tuesday. Our overnight low tonight, 16.
4: Partly cloudy skies right now at Pearson Airport. It's 20 degrees, feeling like 24 with the humidity. Coming up at 12 midnight, the latest on the World Cup coming to a close tomorrow with the final between Argentina and Spain set to kick off at 3 in the afternoon. 680 News Time, 11:54.
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4: 680 News Time, 11:55. Taco Bell says the lettuce involved in the outbreak of a diarrhea-causing parasite in the U.S. has not been served at any of their Canadian locations. Jason White with the Canadian Press has the story.
9: Lettuce served at 5 Taco Bell restaurants in American states has been identified as a source of the Cyclospora outbreak. But the company's announced on social media its Canadian lettuce is safe. Cyclospora causes a gastrointestinal illness that can cause watery diarrhea for 6 to 7 weeks. The Public Health Agency of Canada says it is not investigating any cyclospora outbreaks here. The Canadian Food Inspection Agency has said it's in touch with the U.S. Food and Drug Administration. Jason White, The Canadian Press.
4: Meantime, the wildfire season in British Columbia has been transformed in a flash. Diana Musino with the Canadian Press has more.
10: On Wednesday morning, the province's firefighters...

0: Released only about 20 blazes, but as of this morning, there were about 115 fires burning, including about 77 started in the last 24 hours. The BC Wildfire Service attributes the vast majority of the new fires to the 4,000 lightning strikes that hit the province. The eruption of fire activity has also seen an increase in evacuation orders and alerts.
1: Two-thirds of the fires are burning out of control, and most new blazes, orders, and alerts are concentrated in the southern BC interior. 680 News Time, 1156.
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4: I'm Mike Eppel. 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Toronto's office vacancy rates are not quite back to where they were pre-pandemic, but they're getting close. 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
5: I think the last 6 months we've really seen the impact of return to office, especially downtown. When we look at this over the 5-6 year period of remote work, lockdown, a lot of the impact of that was downtown in the financial core, PATH, Union Station area. 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And there's a pretty strong return to office momentum happening there. 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
4: Jacob says many of the newest towers are getting the biggest lease rate premiums, and companies have to offer perks for employees to make that trip back to the office worthwhile.
5: After 5 years of hybrid work, you need to make it easy for the employees to come back. 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
4: Adam Jacobs, National Head of Research at Colliers International. And with your weekend business report, I'm Mike Eppel.
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14: Good morning. This is Sunday, July 19th. I'm Logan Libiak. Here's what's making news right now. The eyes of the world will be looking at MetLife Stadium today as Spain and Argentina are set to clash in the 2026 World Cup final. Police are searching for a suspect after a woman was stabbed and killed in a North York apartment building Saturday afternoon. A rare move from Peel Police has seen two teenagers

0: identified as the suspects in a shooting and their pictures revealed after a Brampton man was killed earlier this month. And as wildfires continue to burn across the province, Premier Ford met with evacuees in Thunder Bay yesterday.
1: England beats France in the third place match at the FIFA World Cup. The Blue Jays shut out the White Sox at home, and the Argos dropped their third straight to the Tiger Cats in Hamilton. Sports at 15.
0: 680 News Time, 12:01. Time for Rogers Xfinity Internet. Traffic and weather together on the ones. We say good morning to Ben House.
2: Good morning, Logan. This report's brought to you by Bel Air Direct. All right, well, we're looking at two areas where you're seeing a pretty significant slowdown on the eastbound 401. So the first line is from Guelph Line to Highway 25. It is completely closed for a police investigation. The Guelph Line ramp to the eastbound 401 is closed off for that same reason. And there's a pretty significant backup that has formed as traffic is forced off the highway there. So just pack your patience as you make your way through that stretch. Then continuing east on the 401 east of Dixon, two right lanes are blocked off by a collision. That's causing a backup from approaching Martin Grove. Another one where you will just have to pack your patience here. It is there's no express and collectors, so it's just the one set of lanes through this stretch of the 401. So I just have to be patient as you make your way through there. Northbound on the 400 north of Dunlop, a left lane had been blocked off for construction. That's now clear. Northbound on the 404, the ramp to 16th line had a right lane blocked off by a stalled vehicle. That's also clear. There's some new construction on the southbound 400 approaching Bayfield. A left lane's blocked off for construction. Northbound on the 400 at Beauvais Drive, a right lane's blocked, and the westbound Sandalwood ramp to the northbound 410, I should say, at Beauvais Drive, a right lane's blocked, and the westbound Sandalwood ramp to the northbound 410 is closed. And then on the southbound 427, the ramp to the 409 is down to a single lane, and that's all for construction. There's no shortcut for saving time, but saving money is simple. 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Now with the forecast, here is weather specialist Denise Andriacci.
3: Mostly cloudy conditions for these early morning hours, and then we have a sun cloud mix for the afternoon. 25 is the guaranteed high. Winds out of the northwest. There is still the potential for some local smoke early this morning. That should subside as we move through the day. Sun and cloud in your 27 for Monday. This morning's low, 16.
0: Right now in downtown Toronto, it's 21 degrees under clear skies, and we do still have a yellow warning in effect due to the poor air quality. 680 News Time, 12:03. Well, after more than a month of action and 103 matches, the 2026 FIFA World Cup is set to wrap up today. Spain and Argentina will meet in the final as one of the sport's greatest players in Lionel Messi prepares for what could be his final game at the world's biggest tournament. Spain enter the final having conceded just one goal all tournament and are riding high following a dominant semifinal win against France. However, Argentina will be looking to defend their crown and become the first nation to repeat as champions since Brazil did so in 1958 and 62. The matchup between the two top-ranked countries in the world kicks off at 3 p.m. from MetLife Stadium in New Jersey, and you can check out the action at a series of watch parties across the GTA. A woman is dead after being stabbed in a North York apartment building Saturday afternoon. It happened in the area of Fairview Mall Drive and Don Mills Road around 2:30 p.m. City's Brandon Shogree joins us from the scene with more from police.
4: Nearly 20 police vehicles were on scene here with emergency task force officers and members of the public safety response team armed with rifles as they canvassed the area. Dozens of residents were locked out of their building and those inside were forced to stay in their homes as police methodically searched the building for that suspect who they now confirm fled the scene before they arrived.
0: Police have not released a description of the suspect at this time and say the homicide unit is taking over the investigation. Peel police are searching for a pair of teenage brothers identified as suspects in a fatal shooting earlier this month. Peel investigators have identified 17-year-old brothers Shemi and Shamel Whitaker as the prime suspects in the case. City's Alessandra Carnero has the details from police.
5: Court has temporarily allowed police to identify the two teenage suspects. Officials believe the brothers may also have a connection to Toronto. Investigators say shots were fired after an altercation between several people on July 5th. The victim, a man in his 20s whose identity has not been made public, later died in hospital.
0: You can find pictures of the two on the Peel Police website. Police also warn that the brothers are considered

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2: This is Ben Howes from the 680 News Radio Traffic Center. The eastbound 401 is completely closed from Guelph Line to Highway 25 due to a police investigation. The 680 Traffic Watch continues.
0: 680 News Time, 12:06. As wildfires continue to rage across northern Ontario, Premier Doug Ford paid a visit to Thunder Bay Saturday. Many evacuees from communities and First Nations are now taking shelter in the area. City's Carling Donahue has the details on efforts to contain the fires.
3: There are currently 150 fire crews working across the province, along with 80 water bombers. 40 more aircraft are waiting to be deployed.
4: A lot of people, as rightly so, are afraid. They're scared about their lives, their pets, their property, the future.
0: Nearly 200 fires are tearing through the province, and Ford says 73 of those fires are not under control. The Canadian Cancer Society is applauding the certification of a national class action against e-cigarette maker Juul. Juul Labs Canada, Juul Labs Incorporated, and Altria Group were named by the BC Supreme Court this week in a class action. The Cancer Society says the lawsuit is an important step in holding companies accountable for alleged misleading marketing of vaping products. Just over a week after a deadly mass shooting disrupted the Salsa on St. Clair Festival in Toronto, residents are filling the streets for more festivities. The Big on Bloor Festival is taking place, with Toronto police increasing the security with officers on foot, bikes, and neighborhood patrols throughout the event. City's David Zura has more on the annual spectacle.
5: This is the annual event that basically takes up Bloor right from Dufferin to Lansdowne. This is a big family event with lots of interactive art display with local artists, opportunities for kids to enjoy something fun like getting a balloon animal made. Also opportunities for music as well as visual arts. The whole idea being supporting local artists as well as vendors and local restaurants.
0: Big on Bloor draws more than 180,000 visitors to the festival each year. There was certainly no shortage of goal scoring Saturday in the third place match at the FIFA World Cup between England and France. 680's Luke Shields reports.
6: It was all England in the first half of Saturday's third place match at the FIFA World Cup. The English led 4-0 at halftime before France made good on multiple second half opportunities, and it was led by superstar striker Kylian Mbappe, who became the all-time leading scorer at the World Cup with 22 thanks to a pair of second half goals. Mbappe's brace puts him in the driver's seat to win the Golden Boot with 10 goals. Lionel Messi will need to score a pair in Sunday's World Cup final just to pull even with Mbappe. Bukayo Saka scored a hat trick for England, and Jude Bellingham netted his seventh of the tournament in added time after coming in as a sub to play 11 minutes in England's 6-4 win. Their third place finish is their best World Cup result since winning the tournament in 1966. The champion will be crowned on Sunday as Argentina runs with Spain in the World Cup final at 3 o'clock from New York, New Jersey Stadium. I'm Luke Shields.
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0: Now the News Radio Toronto gas price update. Enpro says the price rose 4 cents at midnight to $1.799 a liter at most GTA stations. Traffic and weather together on the ones coming up next. 680 News Time, 1210.
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0: 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Time for Rogers Xfinity Internet. Traffic and weather together on the ones. Here's Ben House.
1: Thanks, Logan. This report's brought to you by HimPro. Well, I have very good news for our commuters on the eastbound 401. This lengthy closure at Guelph Line, from Guelph Line to Highway 25, all eastbound lanes of the 401 had been closed for a police investigation. The Guelph Line ramp of the eastbound 401 had been closed off for that same reason. Just got word from MTO that is now clear. So they're going to take a little while to get this back up through all the moving again. But those lanes will be open again very shortly. Proceeding east on the 401, east of Dixon, two right lanes are blocked off by a collision. That's causing a backup from approaching Martin Grove. Nothing too serious there, but definitely something you'll want to be aware of. On the southbound 400, approaching Bayfield, there had been a left lane blocked for construction. That's now clear. On the northbound 410 at Beauvais Drive, a right lane's been taken out for construction. And the westbound Sandalwood ramp to the northbound 410 is blocked off for construction as well. On the Toronto bound QEW, it had been moving slowly from the downside of the Skyway to Fairview. That is moving well again. Southbound on the 427, the ramp to the 409 is down to a single lane for construction. Then southbound on the 410 at Mayfield, you're going to find a left lane blocked off for construction. 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Now with the forecast, weather specialist Denise Andriacci.
2: Mostly cloudy for these early morning hours, a low near 16 degrees. Still the chance for some local smoke this morning. As we move through the day, that risk lessens, and we should have a sun-cloud mix. Very comfortable this afternoon with a high near 25, so a hint below seasonal, feeling a bit fresher than it has been lately. Sun and cloud near 27 for Monday, and then muggy air returns Tuesday, so does the risk of thunderstorms. This morning's low, 16.
0: Right now in downtown Toronto, it's 21 degrees under clear skies. Pardon me, feeling more like 23, and we do still have that yellow warning in effect due to the poor air quality. 680 News Time, 1213. Coming up next, a recap of the top stories this hour and sports.
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0: It's 21 degrees in downtown Toronto right now under clear skies. Good morning, I'm Logan Libiak. Here are the top stories this hour. After over a month of almost daily footy action, the 2026 FIFA World Cup concludes today with a final between the world's two highest-ranked nations. World number ones and defending champions Argentina are looking to go back-to-back when they take on second-ranked Spain. Both teams have gone undefeated in the tournament, and the final kicks off at 3 p.m. from New Jersey. And police are searching for a suspect after they say a woman was stabbed and killed in a North York apartment building Saturday afternoon. It happened around 2:30 in the area of Fairview Mall Drive and Don Mills Road. Police say the suspect fled before they arrived and have not provided a description of them at this time.

0: 0-0 win. They'll go for the series victory on Sunday at 12:15 on Sportsnet and Sportsnet 590 The Fan. On the gridiron of the CFL, the Argos took on the Tiger Cats in Hamilton in the Battle of the QEW. The Boatmen dropped their third straight, 24-23 the final. In golf, the 154th Open Championship at Royal Birkdale Golf Club is now down to 18 holes as round three went down on Saturday. Sam Burns leads at 10 under par. Corey Connors, the top Canadian, he's in a tie for 38th at 1 under. Northern Super League Soccer, AFC Toronto falls 3-0 to Vancouver at home. NHL news, the Chicago Blackhawks signed star forward Connor Bedard to a 5-year, $75 million extension. And the WNBA announced Saturday that Tempo head coach Sandy Brondello has been suspended one game without pay for an inappropriate comment she made regarding Atlanta Dream star center Angel Reese in Friday night's loss to the Dream. Sports at 15 and 45, past every hour or any time at sportsnet.ca.
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3: Good morning. You're listening to 680 News Radio. I'm Brandon DePon. Taco Bell says the lettuce involved in the outbreak of a diarrhea-causing parasite in the United States has not been served at any of their Canadian locations. Jason White with the Canadian Press has a story.
4: Lettuce served at 5 Taco Bell restaurants in American states has been identified as a source of the Cyclospora outbreak. But the company's announced on social media its Canadian lettuce is safe. Cyclospora causes a gastrointestinal illness that can cause watery diarrhea for 6 to 7 weeks. The Public Health Agency of Canada says it is not investigating any cyclospora outbreaks here. The Canadian Food Inspection Agency has said it's in touch with the U.S. Food and Drug Administration. Jason White, The Canadian Press.
3: 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That's CFTR AM Toronto. Now in Texas Hill Country, residents are beginning to clean up after floodwaters again barreled down the Guadalupe River and through communities still reeling from deadly floods just a year ago. ABC's Jacqueline Lee reports.
5: The extent of the destruction is becoming clear after days of deadly flash flooding and rain. Texas Governor Greg Abbott issuing a major disaster declaration, warning there is still imminent danger after 10 to 20 inches of rain led to flash flooding across 28 counties. A bridge in Uvalde County collapsing after 2 feet of flooding. At least 2 people have died. More than 230 people were rescued, with more than 2,000 emergency personnel deployed.
3: Nearly 1 trillion gallons of water fell on the 3 hardest hit counties over 3 days, that being just enough to fill 1.5 million Olympic-sized swimming pools or supply 11 million homes for a year. You listen to 680 News Radio Toronto. Stateside, the medical community is abuzz over a daily pill that has the ability to reduce high levels of bad cholesterol. Following the FDA's approval, Dr. Leah Kroll tells ABC News the new oral medication called Lipfendra will help those who can or will not take injection versions of similar drugs like Repatha.
6: Certain people with familial or genetic forms of high cholesterol can do better with PCSK9 inhibitors. And then also there are people on statins who suffer with side effects, most famously muscle aches and pains. So if you can't tolerate a statin, this is a great new option.
3: Merck, the pharmaceutical company behind Lipfendra, plans to position it primarily as an add-on treatment for patients who are already taking cholesterol-lowering medications such as statins but still haven't reached their recommended LDL cholesterol goals. According to Heart and Stroke, more than 1 in 4 Canadian adults has high cholesterol. 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Up next, traffic and weather together.
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3: From the 680 News Radio Traffic Center, I'm Ben Howes. This report's brought to you by Frank Leo. All right, well, that full closure on the eastbound 401 from Guelph Line to Highway 25 is in the process of clearing. MTO has said it's clear. There's still a bit of a residual backup there, but those lanes are moving again, so that should clear before too long. Continuing east on the 401, east of Dixon, two right lanes are blocked off by a collision. That is causing a backup from approaching Martin Grove, so just back your patience as you make your way through there. On the southbound 400 south of Rutherford, they're doing some lane realignment on a long-term basis. No delays, just something to be aware of. On the westbound QEW, the ramp to southbound here, Ontario, is also closed. That will be in place until early next month. Likewise, with this closure of the northbound here, Ontario ramp, it will also be closed until early next month. That's on the westbound QEW. Northbound on the 410 at Beauvais Drive, there's a right lane blocked for construction. And the westbound Sandalwood ramp to the northbound 410 has been taken out for that same reason. On the southbound 427, the ramp to the 409 is down to a single lane. That's also long-term construction. And then on the southbound 410 at Mayfield, the left lane has been blocked off for construction. 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Now with the forecast, here is weather specialist Denise Andriacci.
4: Mostly cloudy this early morning, but sun and cloud is what we're expecting for the afternoon. A high near 25 degrees. Still the chance of local smoke this morning. That risk should minimize for the afternoon. Sun and cloud in near 27 for Monday. On Tuesday, humid air, winds out of the southwest, and the risk of showers and thunderstorms. And then again, cooling back down for Wednesday. Highs only near 22, which is below seasonal. This morning's low, 16.
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8: You're listening to 680 News Radio. For so many Canadians, those back-to-back Blue Jays World Series wins in 1992 and 1993 weren't just championships. They were moments that brought a country together, creating memories that have lasted for generations. Today, that legacy was immortalized at Rogers Centre with the unveiling of a stunning new statue honoring those historic teams. Statue depicting legendary Jay Joe Carter's iconic leap following his walk-off and championship-clinching homer in Game 6 of the 1993 World Series, providing one of the most unforgettable home runs in baseball history. KISS 92.5's Maury Sherman was there to speak with Joe Carter about the new statue.
9: Congratulations.
10: Thank you.
9: So statues are normally for heroes and legends, and today I would say that you are both. How does this day feel to you, seeing that statue unveiled?
10: Well, it cannot be put into words. It's something that I don't take lightly. It's a tremendous honor. Something I'm very humbled by, to see that come to fruition. I mean, dude, it's huge out there. And this whole weekend, just having my family here, having the former players, my teammates, seeing all those guys, I mean, this is icing on the cake. This is basically getting your flowers while you're still alive. So I'm very grateful for that. Thankful to God.
8: The statue is located outside Gate 5. It was erected in part to celebrate the franchise's 50th anniversary. You're listening to 680 News Radio Toronto. By looking at the scoreline of Saturday's World Cup third place match, you may be surprised to find out it was two European juggernauts going head-to-head. Regardless of the match playing out more like a training session or meaningless exhibition, the fans in Miami Stadium were treated to a goal fest as England took bronze by defeating France 6-4. And now with that done, attention turns to today's final in East Rutherford, New Jersey. But as ABC's Christian Cordero tells us, the World Cup final is getting

0: North Americanized.
1: Madonna, Shakira, and BTS among those headlining a first-of-its-kind halftime show. And for the first time, the winner won't just get a trophy, but also custom championship rings, a nod to an American sports tradition.
0: Stratford's own Justin Bieber is also one of the big names set to perform. Coming up next, Weekend Business.
2: I'm Chris McCusker. Brampton is doing all it can to stay competitive in the face of an ongoing trade war with the U.S. The city cites its tariff task force, which recently announced a $5.2 million investment from the federal government as a way to support small business and increase AI technology adoption. Mayor Patrick Brown says the task force launched last April.
3: The focus over the last, you know, year and a half has been identifying new markets, embracing new technology. How can we work together with provincial support, federal support, to really see companies adapt and flourish in the midst of this change with our closest geographical neighbor?
2: What else can you tell us?
3: There's been some really exciting transformations. I look at A Burger in Brampton. They produce auto parts. Now they're also producing defense parts. They literally use their same machinery and just trained for building a part for a different purpose. I look at MDA that does space robotics and imaging in Brampton. Now they've got a contract with the EU Space Agency.
2: And small business, of course, is so important to the Canadian economy.
3: We've probably been too dependent on one market for far too long. Because of that close relationship, I think if anything, Canada was a little bit lazy in being more ambitious to reach the global economy. And I think this is forcing us to wake up and understand that we were too comfortable in that relationship.
2: Patrick Brown is the mayor of Brampton. And with your Weekend Business Report, I'm Chris McCusker.
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11: Right now in downtown Toronto, it's 20 degrees.

0: He's under clear skies, feeling more like 21, and we do still have the yellow warning in effect due to that poor air quality. 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
0: Good morning. This is Sunday, July 19th. I'm Logan Libiak. Here's what's making news right now. 103 matches later, and the finale to the 2026 FIFA World Cup is finally here, with Spain and defending champs Argentina set to clash from MetLife Stadium today. The hunt is on for a suspect after they fled the scene of a stabbing in North York Saturday afternoon. That's left a woman dead. The identities of two teenagers have been revealed to the public by Peel Police after a Brampton man was shot and killed earlier this month. And Northern Ontario communities continue to grip with the severity of the current wildfire situation as efforts pour in provincially and federally.
2: England wins a high-scoring match against France to claim third place at the FIFA World Cup. Shane Bieber shines in a Blue Jays win over the White Sox, and the Argos' comeback falls 1 point short against the Ticats. Sports at 45.
0: 680 News Time, 12:31. Time for Rogers Xfinity Internet. Traffic and weather together on the ones. Here's Ben House.
3: Thanks, Logan. This report's brought to you by the Big Apple. All right. Well, it's a pretty problem-free drive out there on your major routes. There's one exception to that. So there is still this collision on the eastbound 401 east of Dixon. It's got two right lanes blocked off. That's causing delays from approaching Martin Grove. It's not that heavy a backup. Volume's pretty light right now, so you should get through there without too much delay. If you're driving eastbound on the 401 and you're coming in approaching Guelph Line, you may run into a backup that is just a leftover backup from a full closure that had been in place for hours earlier today. So just be careful, or just know that you aren't running into a lengthy backup that will clear before too long. Elsewhere on your major routes, on the northbound 410 at Beauvais Drive, a right lane's blocked off for construction, and the westbound Sandalwood ramp to the northbound 410 is closed off for construction as well. On the southbound 427, the ramp to the 409's down to a single lane. That's due to construction as well. On the southbound 410 at Mayfield, you're going to find a left lane blocked off. That's, again, having to do with overnight road work. And then on the city streets, westbound Highway 7A at Queen Street has a right lane blocked off due to road conditions. Try the Big Apple's famous apple bread pies made right before your eyes. And now serving the renowned pea meal bacon sandwich from Carousel Bakery at the St. Lawrence Market. The Big Apple, exit 497 off the 401 or thebigapple.ca. Your next report's in less than 10 minutes, and now with a forecast. Here is weather specialist Denise Andriacci.
4: A morning low near 16 degrees, mostly cloudy, but then some sun and cloud as we move through the day, and a very comfortable afternoon with a high of 25 degrees. There is still some local smoke lingering across the region. We should see that subside later today as the winds lessen. Our overnight low is 16. This morning's low also 16 degrees.
0: Right now in downtown Toronto, it's 20 degrees under clear skies, and we do have that yellow warning for the poor air quality still in effect. 680 News Time, 12:33. The eyes of the world turn to MetLife Stadium in New Jersey today as Spain and Argentina are gearing up to face off in the 2026 World Cup final. ABC's Christian Cordero has a preview.
5: The stage is set for a championship Sunday unlike ever before. New Jersey hosting Spain and Argentina, winner takes all. It's the first World Cup match between the two countries in 60 years and pits teenage sensation Lamine Yamal against veteran superstar Lionel Messi. Messi shrugging off the pressure while speaking to fans in New York this weekend, saying he treats it as something natural.
0: Spain are currently ranked second in the world, only behind the defending champions. Messi will have his work cut out for him if he wants to leave what looks like his final World Cup with the golden boot, as he now trails France's Kylian Mbappe by 2 goals. The final kicks off at 3 p.m. Police are searching for a suspect after a woman was killed in a North York apartment building yesterday. Police are investigating near the area of Fairview Mall Drive and Don Mills Road following the incident around 2:30 in the afternoon. Brandon Shogri with City News has the details from the scene.

0: Toronto police continue to search for that suspect after a woman was stabbed and killed here inside this building in North York. Police telling us that that happened around 2:30 and the attack took place on one of the upper floors. Investigators also telling us that the woman was found in one of the hallways after the attack.
1: Police have described the female victim as in her late 20s or early 30s and have not provided a description of the suspect at this time. A pair of teenage brothers are being searched for by Peel Police in connection to a fatal shooting earlier this month. Police say the incident took place on July 5th when an altercation between several people in a residential neighborhood near Sandalwood Parkway and Chincoosey Road resulted in shots being fired. Police have released the identities of 17-year-old brothers Shami and Shamel Whitaker. Details can be found on the Peel Police website. Detective Sergeant Adam Minion updated the public at a media conference Saturday.
2: It's believed that there was some pre-existing relationship. The depth and the extent of how well they knew each other is still under investigation. We don't think that they were strangers. We do believe that the victim was targeted. The overarching public safety isn't at great concern, albeit the significance of the offense and the weapons that were used are of concern to us.
1: The identity of the 20-year-old man killed has not been revealed at this time. Nearly 200 wildfires continue to burn across Ontario today, forcing evacuation.

0: fires. City's Carling Donahue reports.
1: They've caused mass evacuations, widespread air pollution, and a response from all levels of Canadian government.
2: Right now, there's 655,000 hectares that are burning across our province.
1: A national collective effort needed to contain the intense flames burning across Ontario.
0: Premier Ford said Saturday that only 15 of the 191 active wildfires have been deemed under control by the province. In many Canadian communities, the potential of artificial intelligence data centers moving into town has some residents fearing for the environment and the cost of living. A recent Léger poll of about 1,500 Canadians says 81% of respondents are concerned about the prospect of data centers leading to spikes in their household electricity bills. A similar share, 79%, admit they worry about environmental impacts, such as the large amounts of electricity and water data centers consume, as well as their greenhouse gas emissions. A division emerged in the polling when respondents were asked how they felt about the prospect of AI data centers being built in their own provinces. 44% said they would support such a development, while 42% said they would oppose it. 680 News Time, 12:37, a landmark known around the world from ancient Greece could welcome a new special designation. As Mount Olympus, the mythological home of ancient Greece's 12 Olympian gods, is now officially a candidate for special protection from a UN agency as a mixed cultural and natural site. ABC's Chuck Siverston has more.
3: Rising over 9,500 feet, Mount Olympus has captured imagination through the millennia. Modern-day Greeks hope their tallest mountain will be inducted into the World Heritage List, maintained by UNESCO, the United Nations Educational, Scientific, and Cultural Organization. Its mission is to promote peace through arts, education, and culture. Olympus's nomination to be on the list is scheduled to be discussed when the World Heritage Committee meets in South Korea Sunday through the 29th.
0: Greece is already home to 20 UNESCO World Heritage Sites, including the Acropolis of Athens and archaeological site of Delphi. England and France did battle Saturday with third place on the line at the FIFA World Cup. 680's Luke Shields has the recap.
4: It didn't take long for England to open the scoring against France in Saturday's third place match at the FIFA World Cup. The English got on the board in the third minute before scoring again in the 18th, and they'd add two more to take a 4-0 lead into halftime, but France fought back in the second half. Kylian Mbappe scored two second-half goals to take the lead by two over Lionel Messi in the race for the Golden Boot with 10 goals. Mbappe also set the all-time World Cup scoring record with 22, but he didn't have the most goals on this day. England's Bukayo Saka netted a hat-trick to help power them to their best World Cup result since their win way back in 1966, as England beats France 6-4 to claim third place. The World Cup final between Lionel Messi and Argentina and Lamine Yamal and Spain goes on Sunday at 3 o'clock. I'm Luke Shields.
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0: 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Enpro says the price rose 4 cents at midnight to $1.79.9 a liter at most GTA stations. 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
0: 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Traffic and weather together on the ones. Here's Ben House.
8: Thanks, Logan. 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

0: disruption on the eastbound 401 east of Dixon. You're still finding two right lanes blocked off by a collision and backups forming at about Martin Grove. So it's a slow drive through that stretch, but it is a very smooth drive other than that. Once you get past there, smooth drive on the eastbound 401 and the westbound side is looking good as well. There is a new issue to tell you about on the eastbound 403. The ramp to Erin Mills has two right lanes blocked off by a stalled vehicle. You can still use the ramp. Just be careful on your way by. Southbound on the 410 at Mayfield, the left lane's blocked off for construction. Then on the northbound side of the 410 at Beauvais Drive, a right lane's been blocked off for construction as well. And the westbound Sandalwood ramp to the northbound 410 has also been taken out for that same reason. There's some long-term construction on the westbound 401 from west of Whites to west of Port Union in the collectors. There's a left lane blocked off. Then approaching Port Union, you're going to find the transfer to the collectors is down to a single lane. That is for long-term construction. Moving over to the northbound 404 north of Bloomington, there's a right lane blocked off. That is also for long-term construction. 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Your next report's in less than 10 minutes. And now with the forecast, here is weather specialist Denise Andriacci.
1: Mostly cloudy for these early morning hours, a low near 16 degrees. Still the chance for some local smoke this morning. As we move through the day, that risk lessens. And we should have a sun-cloud mix. Very comfortable this afternoon with a high near 25, so a hint below seasonal. Feeling a bit fresher than it has been lately. Sun and cloud near 27 for Monday. And then muggy air returns Tuesday. So does the risk of thunderstorms. This morning's low, 16.
2: Right now in downtown Toronto, it's 20 degrees under clear skies, feeling more like 20. With a yellow warning in effect for the poor air quality, that which may clear up by later today. We'll have to wait and see on that. 680 News Time 12:43, a recap of the top stories this hour and sports coming up next.
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2: It's 20 degrees in downtown Toronto right now under a clear sky. Good morning, I'm Logan Libiak. Here are the top stories this hour. The world's biggest sporting event is set to take place today from New Jersey's MetLife Stadium as Argentina and Spain will meet this afternoon in the World Cup final. Spain have conceded one goal all tournament and will be looking for their first title since 2010, while Argentina look to become the first nation to go back-to-back since Brazil in 1958 and 1962. Kickoff is at 3 p.m. And police in North York are searching for a suspect after a woman was killed in a stabbing at an apartment building Saturday afternoon. Police say it happened near Fairview Mall Drive and Don Mills Road around 2:30 p.m. Police have not provided a description of the suspect that they say fled before officers arrived and say the woman killed was in her late 20s or early 30s. 680 News Time, 12:45. Now it's time for sports. 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
7: Florida footy fans were treated to an action-packed third-place match at Miami Stadium between England and France. Kylian Mbappe's two-goal performance for the French got overshadowed by a Bukayo Saka hat-trick for England to help lift them past France 6-4. The final goes on Sunday at 3 between Argentina and Spain in New Jersey. On the diamond, George Springer's RBI single in the home half of the fourth was all for the scoring on Saturday at Rogers Centre as the Blue Jays get six shutout innings and six strikeouts from starter Shane Bieber en route to a 1-0 win over the White Sox, evening their series at ones. They hand the ball to Treya Savage in search of the series victory on Sunday at 12:15 on Sportsnet and 590 The Fan. CFL, it was a battle of a pair of struggling teams in Hamilton as the Argos took on the Tiger Cats in Week 7 action. The Ticats squeezed past the Double Blue 24-23, extending the Argos' losing skid to 3. On the Lynx, the third round is history at the Open Championship from Royal Burke.

0: Dale Golf Club in England, and it's Sam Burns who sits atop the leaderboard at 10 under par with Ryan Fox and Siwoo Kim, both two back at 8 under. Corey Connors, the top Canuck, he's tied for 38th at 1 under. In Northern Super League action, AFC Toronto gets shut out by Vancouver at home, 3-0 the final. NHL news, the Chicago Blackhawks lock up Connor Bedard on a 5-year extension with a cap hit of $15 million per season. And in the WNBA, Tempo head coach Sandy Brondello gets a 1-game suspension without pay for an inappropriate comment directed at Atlanta Dream center Angel Reese in Friday's 111-92 loss. Sports at 15 and 45, past every hour or anytime at sportsnet.ca.
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3: You're listening to 680 News Radio Toronto. Good morning. I'm Brendan Lang. A new labor contract could secure thousands of Canadian auto workers a 3% wage increase annually over the next 3 years. Don Mitchell of the Canadian Press has the details.
4: Unifor has released details of a proposed collective agreement between its bargaining leads and the Ford Motor Company. The union says the deal includes a renewed commitment by Ford to keep its facilities open where Unifor employees work. The bargaining team says Ford has also committed to investing more than $1 million into its plants in Windsor and Oakville, Ontario. Union officials say the results of a vote by its members on the agreement will be announced this weekend. Don Mitchell, The Canadian Press.
3: Should Montreal host the Olympics again? Quebecois just aren't sure. City News' Lola Calder has more on the story.
5: The Olympic Games put Montreal on the world stage back in 1976. Now, nearly 50 years later, many wonder whether the city should or could try to bring them back.
6: We should never host the Olympics in Montreal again. It's never going to deliver the required benefits. The cost will always come in over.
7: It'll be too costly, and from what we saw on the news, it really wasn't beneficial for Montreal.
5: Experts say mega sporting events often face the same challenges: rising costs, construction delays, and budgets that rarely hold.
6: Every host makes the same mistake over and over, thinking, here's the budget that we can stick to. Your budget is irrelevant the day you publish it.
5: But civil engineer professor from McGill, Daniele Malomo, says many of the city's existing facilities could be adapted and reused, making another Olympic bid a realistic possibility. Lola Calder, City News, Montreal.
3: Now for some weekend construction wrap-up, where 680's Jordan Kerr takes a look at some new construction projects around the GTA.
8: A long-term construction project started up on the southbound 427 ramp to the 409 this week. There are regular overnight ramp closures, and the ramp to the eastbound 409 is down to a single lane at all times. This is set to be in place until the end of November. On DuPont, bridge work has resumed on the east side of Dundas. The lanes are narrowed and bike lanes are closed, so bikes and vehicles have to share those lanes. This is expected to be complete by the end of July. On Eglinton, it's down to a single lane each way for construction between Mount Pleasant and Bayview. The work zone will be slowly moving east towards Leslie and should be done by September 25th. And utility relocation on Overly Boulevard east of Millwood will resume next week. From Monday to Thursday, crews will be intermittently closing lanes to move wires, making way for the Ontario Line elevated guideway. I'm Jordan Kerr.
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1: From the 680 News Radio Traffic Center, I'm Ben Howes. It's a pretty smooth drive out there on your major routes. Still looking at this collision on the eastbound 401 east of Dixon. It's got two right lanes blocked off. It's not really a lengthy backup, so you should be able to get through there without too much delay. On the eastbound 403, the ramp to Erin Mills still has these two right lanes blocked off by a stalled vehicle. You can still use the ramp. Just be careful on your way by. On the northbound 410 at Beauvais Drive, a right lane's blocked for construction. And the westbound Sandalwood ramp to the northbound 410 is closed as well, also for overnight road work. On the southbound 427, the ramp to the 409 is down to a single lane. That's long-term construction that will be in place until the fall. On the southbound 410 at Mayfield, you're going to find a left lane blocked off for construction. Moving over to the westbound QEW, where the ramp to southbound Hurontario Ontario is closed, and the northbound Hurontario Ontario ramp to the westbound QEW has been taken out as well. Those projects will be in place until early August. 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Now with the forecast, here is weather specialist Denise Andriacci.
2: Mostly cloudy this early morning, but sun and cloud is what we're expecting for the afternoon, a high near 25 degrees. Still the chance of local smoke this morning. That risk should minimize for the afternoon. Sun and cloud in near 27 for Monday. On Tuesday, humid air, winds out of the southwest, and the risk of showers and thunderstorms. And then again, cooling back down for Wednesday. Highs only near 22, which is below seasonal. This morning's low, 16.
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6: You're tuned in to All News Radio. Small businesses are feeling the squeeze from inflation and economic uncertainty. Teresa Radula of Omni News has the story.
7: Toronto chef Lara Leboon prepares over 500 pieces of her signature dumplings and other products hours before every pop-up. But a recent experience showed a harsh reality many small businesses are facing in the city.
8: I think that was the first time that for 3 hours I had zero sales that time.
7: Leboon calls it one of the most discouraging days she's ever had as a vendor.
9: Households are already selective in terms of how they will spend money, right? So what ends up happening here is that fewer people attending events or buying food or eating out.
7: Economist Michael Batu says Canada is one of the countries with the highest inflation on food prices, and vendors like Leboon are bearing the brunt. Teresa Radula, Omni News, Toronto.
6: As concerns over the World Cup final blow over, Mother Nature becomes a serious contender in the match. Lisa Dwyer of the Associated Press has more.
10: Meteorologists say smoke from the Canadian wildfires that has engulfed the Northeast in haze is expected to mostly clear from the New Jersey area just in time for the World Cup final on Sunday, thanks to thunderstorms passing through the area. Warnings of unhealthy air quality remain in effect across a wide swath of the United States. Rain and thunder boomed at MetLife Stadium, where the final is taking place. The storm front will largely move the smoke out of the northeast for the final between Spain and Argentina. I'm Lisa Dwyer.
6: Mexican President Claudia Sheinbaum says she'll attend today's World Cup final at the invitation of U.S. President Donald Trump. It will be their first meeting since December after months of verbal sparring. Sheinbaum did not attend the World Cup's opening match in Mexico City. She says she decided to go this time because it's a direct invitation from the President of the United States, and notes Prime Minister Mark Carney will also be there. And the Blue Jays needed some positive vibes in their matchup with the White Sox. 680's Randolph Fairbairn with the story.
11: After two losses to close out their series in San Diego and a blowout game in game one of their series with the Chicago White Sox, where the Jays lost 12-4, the Blue Jays had a three-game losing streak coming into game two of the three-game set with Chicago. It was a solid matchup on the mound with Shane Bieber taking on Davis Martin. Bieber did his part, going six innings, giving up three hits,

0: four runs and striking out six. The only run scored by Vladimir Guerrero in the fourth, and 1-0 Blue Jays was the final. The Jays and White Sox will go in the rubber match at 12:15, and you can watch it on Sportsnet. From the Sports Center, I'm Randolph Fairbairn.
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2: I'm Chris McCusker. The latest MNP Consumer Debt Index shows Canadians are caught in a living paycheck to paycheck cycle, and it's hard to get out. Grant Bazian is the president at MNP LTD.
3: People like to save, but when you're seeing that a good percentage of people's paychecks are pre-spent, meaning that it's spent before it even comes in the door, that's a concern. I think our stats show that about two-thirds show that half of their paycheck is already accounted for with debt and paying down debt, and a third of the people are saying that most of it is actually allocated towards debt. So that causes, you know, some concern, because how do people get ahead if they're always just barely catching up?
2: Might be a good time to reevaluate.
3: Look at your budget, right? If your income changes, your expenses have to change if they can. So yeah, reassessing your budget and living within your means is the easiest way to sort of maintain financial stability. You know, another part of our survey talked about interest rates, and that there's almost two-thirds or low 60s% of the population say that they desperately need a decrease in interest rates. The word desperately is, you know, concerning to me. Like, they desperately need interest rates to go down. Almost two-thirds of Canadians, that's quite alarming. But when you're seeing that, well, how do you address it, right? They can't control the interest. So the best thing to do is revisit your budget and reallocate, you know, what you can spend your money on and live accordingly.
2: Grant Bazian is the president at MNP. And with your weekend business report, I'm Chris McCusker.
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9: 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Right now in downtown Toronto, it's 20 degrees under clear skies. At the tone, 680 News time, 1 o'clock.
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9: Good morning. This is Sunday, July 19th. I'm Logan Libiak. Here's what's making news right now. The eyes of the world will be looking to MetLife Stadium today as Spain and Argentina are set to clash in the 2026 World Cup final. Police are searching for a suspect after a woman was stabbed and killed in a North York apartment building Saturday afternoon. A rare move from Peel Police has seen two teenagers identified as the suspects in a shooting and their pictures revealed after a Brampton man was killed earlier this month. And as wildfires continue to burn across the province, Premier Doug Ford met with evacuees in Thunder Bay yesterday.
10: England beats France in the third-place match at the FIFA World Cup. The Blue Jays shut out the White Sox at home, and the Argos dropped their third straight to the Tiger Cats in Hamilton. Sports at 15.
9: 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Traffic and weather together on the ones. Here's Ben House.
11: Thanks, Logan. Well, the stalled vehicle on the eastbound 403 ramp to Erin Mills is clear. It had two right lanes blocked off. Those lanes are all available now. So that pretty much just leaves this collision on the eastbound 401 east of Dixon. It's got two right lanes blocked off. It's a slow drive from about

0: Martin Grove. Delay's not that heavy, though, so you should get through there without too much delay. Elsewhere on your major routes, there's some construction to tell you about. So on the northbound 410 at Beauvais Drive, a right lane's blocked off, and the westbound Sandalwood ramp to the northbound 410 has been taken out as well. On the southbound 410 at Mayfield, you're going to find a left lane blocked off for construction as well. Then on the eastbound QEW, the northbound Dorval Drive ramp to the eastbound QEW is closed. That's actually for long-term construction that will be in place until the fall. And then east of Dorval, they're doing some lane realignment that's going to be in place until the end of the year. The ramp to northbound here, Ontario, is also closed. This is from the eastbound QEW. That is going to be in place until early August. Your next report is coming up in less than 10 minutes. And now with the forecast, here is weather specialist Denise Andriacci.
1: Mostly cloudy conditions for these early morning hours, and then we have a sun cloud mix for the afternoon. 25 is the guaranteed high. Winds out of the northwest. There is still the potential for some local smoke early this morning. That should subside as we move through the day. Sun and cloud in your 27 for Monday. This morning's low, 16.
2: Right now in downtown Toronto, it's 20 degrees under a clear sky, feeling more like 21. And we do still have the yellow warning in effect due to the poor air quality across southern Ontario. 680 News Time, 102. After more than a month of action and 103 matches, the 2026 FIFA World Cup is set to wrap up today. Spain and Argentina will meet in the final as one of the sport's greatest players in Lionel Messi prepares for what could be his final game at the world's biggest tournament. Spain enter the match having conceded just one goal all tournament and are riding high following a dominant 2-0 semifinal win against France. However, Argentina will be looking to defend their crown and become the first nation to repeat as champions since Brazil did so in 1958 and 1962. The matchup between the two top-ranked countries in the world kicks off at 3 p.m. from MetLife Stadium in New Jersey, and you can check the action out at a series of watch parties across the GTA. A woman is dead after being stabbed in a North York apartment building Saturday afternoon. It happened in the area of Fairview Mall Drive and Don Mills Road around 2:30 p.m. City's Brandon Shogri joins us from the scene with more from police.
3: Nearly 20 police vehicles were on scene here with emergency task force officers and members of the public safety response team armed with rifles as they canvassed the area. Dozens of residents were locked out of their building and those inside were forced to stay in their homes as police methodically searched the building for that suspect who they now confirm fled the scene before they arrived.
2: Police have not released a description of the suspect at this time and say the homicide unit is taking over the investigation. Peel police are searching for a pair of teenage brothers identified as suspects in a fatal Brampton shooting earlier this month. Investigators have identified 17-year-old brothers Shamil and Shamil Whitaker as the prime suspects in the case. City's Alessandra Carnero has the details.
4: Court has temporarily allowed police to identify the two teenage suspects. Officials believe the brothers may also have a connection to Toronto. Investigators say shots were fired after an altercation between several people on July 5th. The victim, a man in his 20s whose identity has not been made public, later died in hospital.
2: You can find pictures of the two on the Peel of the two brothers on the Peel Police website. Police also warn that the brothers are considered armed and dangerous. As wildfires continue to rage across Ontario, Premier Doug Ford paid a visit to Thunder Bay Saturday. Many evacuees from Northern Ontario communities and First Nations are now taking shelter in the area. City's Carling Donahue has the details on efforts to contain the fires.
5: There are currently 150 fire crews working across the province, along with 80 water bombers. 40 more aircraft are waiting to be deployed.
6: A lot of people, as rightly so, are afraid. They're scared about their lives, their pets, their property, the future.
2: Nearly 200 fires are tearing through the province, and Ford says 73 of those fires are not under control. Russian officials report that Ukrainian drone attacks overnight and early Saturday morning have killed 9 people and wounded more than 80 others. Kyiv's forces continue targeting energy infrastructure and military sites in Russia to undermine Moscow's war efforts. Ukrainian President Volodymyr Zelensky confirmed strikes on logistical facilities that he said supplied components for drone production. An oil facility was also targeted.

0: and Russia's defense ministry claims to have intercepted 379 drones overnight Friday. New information has come out after the U.S. Central Command launched another round of retaliatory airstrikes against Iran Saturday. ABC's Allison Kosick reports.
1: U.S. Central Command releasing a statement saying two American service members have been killed and another is missing after an Iranian drone and missile attack in Jordan. The strike hitting an airbase that houses U.S. personnel. Four injured service members were evacuated to Jordanian hospitals and later released.
0: In a statement, CENTCOM says the strikes are meant to, quote, swiftly punish Tehran for the deaths of the two American service members. The Canadian Cancer Society is applauding the certification of a national class action against e-cigarette maker Juul. Juul Labs Canada, Juul Labs Incorporated, and Altria Group were named by the BC Supreme Court this week in the class action. The Cancer Society says the lawsuit is an important step in holding companies accountable for alleged misleading marketing of vaping products. Stateside, Americans continue to make their displeasure with immigration and customs enforcement known as a national day of action over recent shootings involving ICE agents in Texas and Maine took place Saturday. ABC's Tom George has more from a rally in North Carolina.
2: These are demonstrations that are happening around the country, not just here in Raleigh, in response to those latest shootings by ICE, one in Texas and one in Maine. This is something that we have heard about multiple times, concerns about how ICE has conducted itself during the Trump administration so far.
0: Debate continues over whether ICE or its tactics can be reformed, while others are calling on the agency to cease operations altogether in light of these latest shootings. Three rounds are in the books at the Open Championship at Royal Birkdale. 680's Randolph Fairbairn has the latest from the links.
3: After shooting a 3-over par 73 in round one, Sam Burns has dropped a 62 and 65 in rounds two and three at the Open Championship, and that has him in first heading into the final round. He will head into the final day with a 2-shot lead over Siwoo Kim and Ryan Fox. Fox shot a third round 62, the third golfer at the tournament to match the lowest score at a men's major championship. The final round will have nine golfers within 5 shots of the lead, including England's own Tommy Fleetwood, who sits at minus five. The top Canadians are Corey Connors, who's at minus one, and Nick Taylor at plus one. From the Sports Center, I'm Randolph Fairbairn.
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0: 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Enpro says the price rose 4 cents at midnight to $1.79.9 a liter at most GTA stations. Coming up in just about 60 seconds, we'll head over to the traffic center where Ben Howes has his eyes on your drive and the latest forecast. 680 News Time, 110.
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11: Hi, this is Dan Shulman. 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

0: Hi, this is Dan Shulman. 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
1: 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Traffic and weather together on the ones. 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
2: Thanks, Logan. Well, the collision on eastbound 401 east of Dixon had two right lanes blocked off is now clear. All lanes available through that stretch, and it is moving up to speed. So that just leaves some construction to tell you about, some overnight road work as well as some long-term construction. So as for the overnight road work on the northbound 410 at Beauvais Drive, a right lane's blocked off, and the westbound Sandalwood ramp to the northbound 410 is closed. Then on the southbound side at Mayfield, you're going to find a left lane blocked off. The long-term construction is on the southbound 427. The ramp to the 409's down to a single lane. That'll be in place until the fall. On the eastbound QEW, the ramp to the northbound Dorval Drive, ramp to the eastbound QEW will be closed off until the fall as well. They're doing some lane realignment east of Dorval on the eastbound QEW. That'll be in place until the end of the year. Then the ramp to northbound here, Ontario, will be closed until early August. Westbound side of the QEW, the ramp to southbound here, Ontario, will be closed until early August as well. And the northbound here, Ontario, ramp to the westbound QEW, likewise, will be closed off until early August. That is long-term construction as well. And then on city streets, there is a new issue. Westbound Ellesmere has a right lane blocked off at Dundalk Drive. That is due to a collision. And you're going to find Dundalk Drive just west of Kennedy. Your next report's coming up in less than 10 minutes. And now with the forecast, here's weather specialist Denise Andriacci.
3: Mostly cloudy for these early morning hours, a low near 16 degrees. Still the chance for some local smoke this morning. As we move through the day, that risk lessens, and we should have a sun-cloud mix. Very comfortable this afternoon with a high near 25, so a hint below seasonal, feeling a bit fresher than it has been lately. Sun and cloud near 27 for Monday, and then muggy air returns Tuesday, so does the risk of thunderstorms. This morning's low, 16.
1: Right now in downtown Toronto, it's 20 degrees under a clear sky, feeling more like 21. And of course, we do still have the yellow warning in effect, which is in effect across most of southern Ontario for that poor air quality. 680 News Time, 113. Coming up next, a recap of the top stories this hour and sports.
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6: Hi, I'm Cherry Tabb, co-founder of the Herzog Eye Institute. 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For John, it was wearing his reading glasses and being told he looked just like his grandfather. When you finally say, I've had it,

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2: It's 20 degrees in downtown Toronto right now under a clear sky with the yellow warning in effect due to the poor air quality. Good morning, I'm Logan Lidiak. Here are the top stories this hour. After over a month of almost daily footy action, the 2026 FIFA World Cup concludes today with a final between the world's two highest-ranked nations. World number ones and defending champions Argentina are looking to go back-to-back when they take on second-ranked Spain. Both teams have gone undefeated in the tournament, and the final kicks off at 3 p.m. today from New Jersey. And police are searching for a suspect after they say a woman was stabbed and killed in a North York apartment building Saturday afternoon. It happened around 2:30 in the area of Fairview Mall Drive and Don Mills Road. Police say the suspect fled before they arrived and have not provided a description of them at this time. 680 News Time, 1:15. Now it's time for sports.

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5: Good morning. 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I'm Brandon DePond. Taco Bell says the lettuce involved in the outbreak of a diarrhea-causing parasite in the United States has not been served at any of their Canadian locations. Jason White with the Canadian Press has a story.
6: Lettuce served at 5 Taco Bell restaurants in American states has been identified as a source of the Cyclospora outbreak. But the company's announced on social media its Canadian lettuce is safe. Cyclospora causes a gastrointestinal illness that can cause watery diarrhea for 6 to 7 weeks. The Public Health Agency of Canada says it is not investigating any Cyclospora outbreaks here. The Canadian Food Inspection Agency has said it's in touch with the U.S. Food and Drug Administration. Jason White, The Canadian Press.
5: 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That's CFTR AM Toronto. Now in Texas Hill Country, residents are beginning to clean up after floodwaters again barreled down the Guadalupe River and through communities still reeling from deadly floods just a year ago. ABC's Jacqueline Lee reports.
7: The extent of the destruction is becoming clear after days of deadly flash flooding and rain. Texas Governor Greg Abbott issuing a major disaster declaration, warning there is still imminent danger after 10 to 20 inches of rain led to flash flooding across 28 counties. A bridge in Uvalde County collapsing after 2 feet of flooding. At least 2 people have died. More than 230 people were rescued, with more than 2,000 emergency personnel deployed.
5: Nearly 1 trillion gallons of water fell on the 3 hardest hit counties over 3 days, that being just enough to fill 1.5 million Olympic-sized swimming pools or supply 11 million homes for a year. You listen to 680 News Radio Toronto. Stateside, the medical community is abuzz over a daily pill that has the ability to reduce high levels of bad cholesterol. Following the FDA's approval, Dr. Leah Kroll tells ABC News the new oral medication called Lipfendra will help those who can't or will not take injection versions of similar drugs like Repatha.
8: Certain people with familial or genetic forms of high cholesterol can do better with PCSK9 inhibitors. And then also there are people on statins who suffer with side effects, most famously muscle aches and pains. So if you can't tolerate a statin, this is a great new option.
5: Merck, the pharmaceutical company behind Lipfendra, plans to position it primarily as an add-on treatment for patients who are already taking cholesterol-lowering medications such as statins but still haven't reached their recommended LDL cholesterol goals. According to Heart and Stroke, more than 1 in 4 Canadian adults has high cholesterol. 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Up next, traffic and weather together.
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13: From the 680 News Radio Traffic Center, I'm Ben Howes. Well, your major routes are moving up to speed. There's a little bit of long-term construction, some overnight road work as well, but no collisions or stalled vehicles on the highways that will be slowing you down at all. So I'll go over some of those projects. On the westbound 401, west of Whites to west of Port Union in the collectors, a left lane is blocked off. And then approaching Port Union, the transfer to the collectors is down to a single lane. That's long-term construction. More long-term construction on the northbound 404 north of Bloomington, a right lane is blocked off. On the southbound 400 south of Rutherford, they're doing some lane realignment on a long-term basis. On the westbound QEW, the ramp to southbound here, Ontario is closed off, and the northbound here, Ontario ramp to the westbound QEW is closed off as well. Both will be in place until early August. Likewise, on the eastbound QEW, the ramp to northbound here, Ontario is also closed off. That'll be in place until early August as well. There is more long-term construction on the southbound 427. The ramp to the 409 is down to a single lane. That'll be in place until the fall. And then there's some overnight road work on the 410. On the northbound side at Beauvais Drive, a right lane's blocked. And the westbound Sandalwood ramp to the northbound 410 has been closed off as well. Then on the southbound side at Mayfield, a left lane is blocked off. And like I mentioned, that is for overnight road work. And then on city streets, westbound Ellesmere has a right lane blocked off at Dundalk Drive. Dundalk Drive is just west of Kennedy. Your next report's coming up in less than 10 minutes. And now with the forecast, here is weather specialist Denise Andriachi.
14: Mostly cloudy this early morning, but sun and cloud is what we're expecting for the afternoon, a high near 25 degrees. Still the chance of local smoke this morning. That risk should minimize for the afternoon. Sun and cloud in near 27 for Monday. On Tuesday, humid air, winds out of the southwest, and the risk of showers and thunderstorms. And then again, cooling back down for Wednesday. Highs only near 22, which is below seasonal. This morning's low, 16.
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5: You're listening to 680 News Radio. For so many Canadians, those back-to-back Blue Jays World Series wins in 1992 and 1993 weren't just championships. They were moments that brought a country together, creating memories that have lasted for generations. Today, that legacy was immortalized at Rogers Centre with the unveiling of a stunning new statue honoring those historic teams. Statue depicting legendary Jay Joe Carter's iconic leap following his walk-off and championship clinching homer in Game 6 of the 1993 World Series, providing one of the most unforgettable home runs in baseball history. KISS 92.5's Maury Sherman was there to speak with Joe Carter about the new statue.
18: Congratulations.
19: Thank you.
18: So statues are normally for heroes and legends, and today I would say that you are both. How does this day feel to you, seeing that statue unveiled?
19: Well, it cannot be put into words. It's something that I don't take lightly. It's a tremendous honor, something I'm very humbled by, to see that come to fruition. I mean, dude, it's huge out there. And this whole weekend, just having my family here, having the former players, my teammates, seeing all those guys, I mean, this is icing on the cake. This is basically getting your flowers while you're still alive. So I'm very grateful for that. Thankful to God.
5: The statue is located outside Gate 5. It was erected in part to celebrate the franchise's 50th anniversary. You're listening to 680 News Radio Toronto. By looking at the scoreline of Saturday's World Cup third place match, you may have been surprised to find out it was two European juggernauts going head-to-head. Regardless of the match playing out more like a training session or meaningless exhibition, the fans in Miami Stadium were treated to a goal fest as England took bronze by defeating France 6-4. And now with that done, attention turns to today's final in East Rutherford, New Jersey. But as ABC's Christian Cordero

0: tells us the World Cup final is getting North Americanized.
1: Madonna, Shakira, and BTS among those headlining a first-of-its-kind halftime show. And for the first time, the winner won't just get a trophy, but also custom championship rings, a nod to an American sports tradition.
0: Stratford's own Justin Bieber is also one of the big names set to perform. Coming up next, Weekend Business.
2: I'm Mike Apple. Financially stressed Canadians are seeking advice from their banks and credit card issuers, expecting support to alleviate both short-term pressures and longer-term financial decisions. But many are now turning to artificial intelligence to get some of the answers. Jennifer White is the Managing Director of Financial Services Intelligence at J.D. Power.
3: I think there is a groundswell for AI to be a solution where you can privately ask questions, not feel that your own financial literacy makes you appear less knowledgeable. And so as a result, many consumers are definitely using those tools as a first pass to ask the questions that are on their mind.
2: While the RBC ranks highest for banking advice, according to J.D. Power, the CIBC takes top marks for credit card financial support. White says getting customers' attention and competition have been a challenge with the rise of technology.
3: There are several barriers that stop a consumer from going to their bank. One is just pure convenience. Do I know how to get the answer to the question that I want as easily as I might know how to open up an AI app on my phone? Many consumers are also just unaware that their bank that they maybe have just been doing transactions with for years offers this additional level of advice or guidance for someone like them. They might view that type of advice or guidance as being for only the most affluent among us. But that isn't the case.
2: It's Jennifer White at J.D. Power. And with your Weekend Business Report, I'm Mike Eppel.
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0: 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It's 19 degrees under a clear sky with the yellow warning still in effect for that poor air quality. 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
0: Good morning. This is Sunday, July 19th. I'm Logan Libiak. Here's what's making news right now. 103 matches later, and the finale to the 2026 FIFA World Cup is finally here, with Spain and defending champs Argentina set to clash from MetLife Stadium today. The hunt is on for a suspect after they fled the scene of a stabbing in North York Saturday afternoon. That's left a woman dead. The identities of two teenagers have been revealed to the public by Peel Police after a Brampton man was shot and killed earlier this month. And Northern Ontario communities continue to grip with the severity of the current wildfire situation as efforts continue to pour in provincially and federally.
9: England wins a high-scoring match against France to claim third place at the FIFA World Cup. Shane Bieber shines in a Blue Jays win over the White Sox, and the Argos comeback falls 1 point short against the Ticats. Sports at 45.
0: 680 News Time, 1:31. 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Traffic and weather together on the ones. Here's Ben House.
7: Thanks, Logan. It's a smooth drive out there on your major routes. No delays to tell you about at all. There's just some long-term construction and some overnight road work as well, at least when it comes to the highways. There's one collision, which I might as well mention first, on westbound Ellesmere at Dundalk Drive. It's got a right lane blocked off. Dundalk Drive is just west of Kennedy. That's the only collision in place right now. Other than that, it's just construction. So on the northbound 410 at Beauvais Drive, a right lane's blocked, and the westbound Sandalwood ramp to the northbound 410 has been taken out as well. That's overnight road work. Likewise, on the southbound 410 at Mayfield, there's a left lane blocked off. As for the long-term construction, so on the eastbound QEW, the northbound Dorval Drive ramp to the eastbound QEW will be closed off until October. Then east of Dorval Drive, they're doing some lane realignment that will last until the end of the year. The ramp to northbound here, Ontario, is closed. That will be in place until early August. Then on the westbound QEW, the ramp to southbound here, Ontario, is closed as well. That will also be in place until early August. Likewise, with this closure of the northbound here, Ontario ramp to the westbound QEW, also in place until early next month. Moving over to the westbound 401, west of Whites to west of Port Union and the collectors, the left lane is blocked. And then approaching Port Union, the transfer to the collectors is down to a single lane. That is also long-term construction. Your next report's coming up in less than 10 minutes. And now with the forecast, here is weather specialist Denise Andriacci.
10: A morning low near 16 degrees, mostly cloudy, but then some sun and cloud as we move through the day, and a very comfortable afternoon with a high of 25 degrees. There is still some local smoke lingering across the region. We should see that subside later today as the winds lessen. Our overnight low is 16. This morning's low also 16 degrees.
11: Right now in downtown Toronto, we're just over that low at 19 degrees under a clear sky. 680 News Time, 133. The eyes of the world turn to MetLife Stadium today as Spain and Argentina are gearing up to face off in the 2026 World Cup final. ABC's Christian Cordero has a preview.
12: The stage is set for a championship Sunday unlike ever before. New Jersey hosting Spain and Argentina, winner takes all. It's the first World Cup match between the two countries in 60 years and pits teenage sensation Lamine Yamal against veteran superstar Lionel Messi. Messi shrugging off the pressure while speaking to fans in New York this weekend, saying he treats it as something natural.
11: Spain are currently ranked second in the world, only behind the defending champions, and Messi will have his work cut out for him if he wants to leave what looks like his final World Cup with the golden boot, as he trails France's Kylian Mbappe by 2 goals. The final kicks off today at 3 p.m. Police are searching for a suspect after a woman was killed in a North York apartment building yesterday. Police are investigating near the area of Fairview Mall Drive and Don Mills Road following the incident around 2:30 in the afternoon. Brandon Chogri with City News has the details from the scene.
13: Toronto police continue to search for that suspect after a woman was stabbed and killed here inside this building in North York. Police telling us that that happened around 2:30 and the attack took place on one of the upper floors. Investigators also telling us that the woman was found in one of the hallways after the attack.
11: Police have described the female victim as in her late 20s or early 30s and have not provided a suspect description at this time. A pair of teenage brothers are being searched for by Peel Police in connection to a fatal Brampton shooting earlier this month. Police say the incident took place on July 5th when an altercation between several people in a residential neighborhood near Sandalwood Parkway and Chincoosie Road resulted in shots being fired. Police have released the identities of 17-year-old brothers Shami and Shamel Whitaker. Details can be found on the Peel Police website. Detective Sergeant Adam Minion updated the public at a media conference Saturday.
14: It's believed that there was some pre-existing relationship. The depth and the extent of how well they knew each other is still under investigation. We don't think that they were strangers. We do believe that the victim was targeted. The overarching public safety isn't at great concern, albeit the significance of the offense and the weapons that were used are of concern to us.
11: The identity of the 20-year-old man killed has not been revealed at this time. Nearly 200 wildfires continue to burn across Ontario today, forcing evacuations of northern communities and First Nations and impacting air quality here in the GTA. The fires this year have already scorched more land than all of last year's fires, City's Carling Donahue reports.
15: They've caused mass evacuations, widespread air pollution, and a

0: response from all levels of Canadian government.
1: Right now, there's 655,000 hectares that are burning across our province.
0: A national collective effort needed to contain the intense flames burning across Ontario.
2: Premier Ford said Saturday that only 15 of the 191 active wildfires have been deemed under control by the province. 680 News Time, 136. Some changes to the two Lakeshore GO train lines continue for a second day this weekend, as Lakeshore East and Lakeshore West GO train service has been adjusted to run every 30 minutes today. Metrolinx says the change is being made due to anticipated crew constraints and to reduce unexpected cancellations and modifications. They also add that the change will ensure you have a more consistent and dependable commute. Regular service on both lines is set to resume tomorrow. Protests against data centers in the U.S. are complicating the growth of artificial intelligence in the country. ABC's Alex Prochet has the details.
3: A growing debate over data centers as a number of demonstrations play out across the country, from Atlanta to Berkeley, California.
4: We want to slow down AI data center development. We want to slow down AI in general and stop big tech from infringing on our local communities.
3: The explosion of data center construction projects, the byproduct of the AI and cloud computing boom. That skyrocketing growth also prompting new scrutiny as communities housing these centers say they are bearing new burdens of heightened water and power usage.
2: This week, New York became the first U.S. state to halt construction of a new large data center, with the governor imposing a one-year moratorium. 680 News Time, 1:38. England and France did battle Saturday with third place on the line at the FIFA World Cup. 680's Luke Shields has the recap.
5: It didn't take long for England to open the scoring against France in Saturday's third-place match at the FIFA World Cup. The English got on the board in the third minute before scoring again in the 18th, and they'd add two more to take a 4-0 lead into halftime, but France fought back in the second half. Kylian Mbappe scored two second-half goals to take the lead by two over Lionel Messi in the race for the Golden Boot with 10 goals. Mbappe also set the all-time World Cup scoring record with 22, but he didn't have the most goals on this day. England's Bukayo Saka netted a hat-trick to help power them to their best World Cup result since their win way back in 1966, as England beats France 6-4 to claim third place. The World Cup final between Lionel Messi and Argentina and Lamine Yamal and Spain goes on Sunday at 3 o'clock. I'm Luke Shields.
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2: 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Enpro says the price rose 4 cents at midnight to $1.79.9 a liter at most GTA stations. Coming up in just about 60 seconds, we'll have traffic and weather together on the ones. 680 News Time, 1:40.
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2: 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Traffic and weather together on the ones. Here's Ben House.
11: Thanks, Logan. It's a very smooth drive out there on your major routes. I

0: Just found one issue to tell you about. It's not causing any delays. MTO hasn't even noticed it yet. It is on the eastbound 401 ramp to the northbound 412. It's got a right lane blocked off. Looks like a stalled vehicle. You can still use the ramp. Just be careful on your way by. And I mention that because there's not a whole lot else to mention. There are some issues that I want to mention on city streets, which I'll start with. So on westbound Ellesmere at Dundalk Drive, there is this right lane blocked off by a collision. Dundalk Drive's just west of Kennedy. No delays there. Just make sure to be careful on your way by. Then westbound 7A at Queen Street, there had been a right lane blocked off by poor road conditions, but that is now clear. There's some overnight road work to tell you about. So on the northbound 410 at Beauvais Drive, a right lane's blocked off, and the westbound Sandalwood ramp to the northbound 410 is closed off. That's due to construction. And then on the southbound side, there's more construction at Mayfield. It's got a left lane blocked off. There's some long-term construction as well. So on the eastbound QEW, the ramp to the eastbound QEW, the northbound Dorval Drive ramp to the eastbound QEW will be closed until October. Then east of Dorval Drive, they're doing some lane realignment that will be in place until the end of the year. And the ramp to northbound here, Ontario, is closed off as well. That'll be in place until early August. On the westbound QEW, the ramp to southbound here, Ontario, is closed. And the northbound here, Ontario, ramp to the westbound QEW is also blocked. Both of those projects will also be in place until early August. Your next report's in less than 10 minutes. And now with the forecast, here is weather specialist Denise Andriacci.
1: Mostly cloudy for these early morning hours, a low near 16 degrees. Still the chance for some local smoke this morning. As we move through the day, that risk lessens, and we should have a sun-cloud mix. Very comfortable this afternoon with a high near 25, so a hint below seasonal, feeling a bit fresher than it has been lately. Sun and cloud near 27 for Monday, and then muggy air returns Tuesday, so does the risk of thunderstorms. This morning's low, 16.
2: Right now in downtown Toronto, it's 19 degrees under some clear skies, and feeling more like 19. 680 News Time 143, a recap of the top stories this hour and sports coming up next.
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2: It's 19 degrees in downtown Toronto right now under a clear sky. Good morning, I'm Logan Libiak. Here are the top stories this hour. The world's biggest sporting event is set to take place today from New Jersey's MetLife Stadium as Argentina and Spain will meet this afternoon in the World Cup final. Spain have conceded one goal all tournament and will be looking for their first title since 2010, while Argentina look to become the first nation to go back-to-back since Brazil in 1958 and 1962. Kickoff is at 3 p.m. And police in North York are searching for a suspect after a woman was killed in a stabbing at an apartment building Saturday afternoon. They say it happened near Fairview Mall Drive and Don Mills Road around 2:30 p.m. Police have not provided a description of the suspect. They say fled before officers arrived and say the woman killed was in her late 20s or early 30s. 680 News Time 145. Now it's time for sports. 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
7: Florida footy fans were treated to an action-packed third-place match at Miami Stadium between England and France. Kylian Mbappe's two-goal performance for the French got overshadowed by a Bukayo Saka hat-trick for England to help lift them past France 6-4. The final goes on Sunday at 3 between Argentina and Spain in New Jersey. On the diamond, George Springer's RBI single in the home half of the fourth was all for the scoring on Saturday at Rogers Centre as the Blue Jays get six shutout innings and six strikeouts from starter Shane Bieber en route to a 1-0 win over the White Sox. Seahawks, evening their series at ones. They hand the ball to Treya Savage in search of the series victory on Sunday at 12:15 on Sportsnet and 590 The Fan. CFL, it was a battle of a pair of struggling teams in Hamilton as the Argos took on the Tiger Cats in Week 7 action. The Ticats squeezed past the Double Blue 24-23, extending the Argos' losing skid to 3. On the links, the third round is history at the Open Championship from Royal Birkdale Golf Club in England, and it's Sam Burns who sits atop the leaderboard at 10 under par, with Ryan Fox and Siwoo Kim both two back at 8 under. Corey Connors, the top Canuck, he's tied for 38th at 1 under. In Northern Super League action, AFC Toronto gets shut out by Vancouver at home, 3-0 the final. NHL news, the Chicago Blackhawks lock up Connor Bedard on a 5-year extension with a cap hit of $15 million per season. And in the WNBA, Tempo head coach Sandy Brondello gets a 1-game suspension without pay for an inappropriate comment directed at Atlanta Dream center Angel Reese in Friday's 111-92 loss. Sports at 15 and 45, past every hour or anytime at sportsnet.ca.
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11: You're listening to 680 News Radio Toronto. Good morning. I'm Brendan Lang. A new labor contract could secure thousands of Canadian auto workers a 3% wage increase annually over the next 3 years. Don Mitchell of the Canadian Press has the details.
12: Unifor has released details of a proposed collective agreement between its bargaining leads and the Ford Motor Company. The union says the deal includes a renewed commitment by Ford to keep its facilities open where Unifor employees work. The bargaining team says Ford has also committed to investing more than $1 million into its plants in Windsor and Oakville, Ontario. Union officials say the results of a vote by its members on the agreement will be announced this weekend. Don Mitchell, The Canadian Press.
11: Should Montreal host the Olympics again? Quebecois just aren't sure. City News' Lola Calder has more on the story.
13: The Olympic Games put Montreal on the world stage back in 1976. Now, nearly 50 years later, many wonder whether the city should or could try to bring them back.
14: We should never host the Olympics in Montreal again. It's never going to deliver the required benefits. The cost will always come in over.
15: It'll be too costly, and from what we saw on the news, it really wasn't beneficial for Montreal.
13: Experts say mega sporting events often face the same challenges: rising costs, construction delays, and budgets that rarely hold.
14: Every host makes the same mistake over and over, thinking, here's the budget that we can stick to. Your budget is irrelevant the day you publish it.
13: But civil engineer professor from McGill, Daniele Malomo, says many of the city's existing facilities could be adapted and reused, making another Olympic bid a realistic possibility. Lola Calder, City News, Montreal.
11: Now for some weekend construction wrap-up, where 680's Jordan Kerr takes a look at some new construction projects around the GTA.
16: A long-term construction project started up on the southbound 427 ramp to the 409 this week. There are regular overnight ramp closures, and the ramp to the eastbound 409 is down to a single lane at all times. This is set to be in place until the end of November. On DuPont, bridge work has resumed on the east side of Dundas. The lanes are narrowed and bike lanes are closed, so bikes and vehicles have to share those lanes. This is expected to be complete by the end of July. On Eglinton, it's down to a single lane each way for construction between Mount Pleasant and Bayview. The work zone will be slowly moving east towards Leslie and should be done by September 25th. And utility relocation on Overly Boulevard east of Millwood will resume next week. From Monday to Thursday, crews will be intermittently closing lanes to move wires, making way for the Ontario Line elevated guideway. I'm Jordan Kerr.
11: Your traffic and weather together coming up next.
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1: 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It's a very smooth drive out there.

0: From the 680 News Radio Traffic Center, I'm Ben Howes. It's a very smooth drive out there on your major routes. No delays to tell you about. There's some overnight road work as well as one collision on city streets that you'll want to be aware of. So I'll start on city streets. Westbound Ellesmere at Dundalk Drive has a right lane blocked off by a collision. Dundalk Drive is just west of Kennedy. No delays there. Just be careful on your way by. There's a stalled vehicle on the eastbound 401 ramp to the northbound 412. No delays here, but again, you'll want to be careful on your way by. And other than that, it's just some overnight and long-term construction to tell you about. So on the westbound 401, west of Whites to west of Port Union and the collectors, a left lane's blocked off for long-term construction. Approaching Port Union, the transfer to the collectors is down to a single lane, also for long-term construction. On the northbound 404, north of Bloomington, a right lane is blocked off. That will be in place until September. And on the southbound 400, south of Rutherford, they're doing lane realignment on a long-term basis as well. You're not seeing any delays stemming from any of those, just something you'll want to be aware of as you plan your trip. Your next report's in less than 10 minutes. And now with the forecast, here is weather specialist Denise Andriacci.
1: Mostly cloudy this early morning, but sun and cloud is what we're expecting for the afternoon, a high near 25 degrees. Still the chance of local smoke this morning. That risk should minimize for the afternoon. Sun and cloud in near 27 for Monday. On Tuesday, humid air, winds out of the southwest, and the risk of showers and thunderstorms. And then again, cooling back down for Wednesday. Highs only near 22, which is below seasonal. This morning's low, 16.
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5: 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Small businesses are feeling the squeeze from inflation and economic uncertainty. Theresa Radula of Omni News has the story.
6: Toronto chef Lara Leboon prepares over 500 pieces of her signature dumplings and other products hours before every pop-up. 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
7: I think that was the first time that for 3 hours I had zero sales that time.
6: Leboon calls it one of the most discouraging days she's ever had as a vendor.
8: Households are already selective in terms of how they will spend money, right? So what ends up happening here is that fewer people attending events or buying food or eating out.
6: Economist Michael Batu says Canada is one of the countries with the highest inflation on food prices, and vendors like Leboon are bearing the brunt. Teresa Redula, Omni News, Toronto.
5: As concerns over the World Cup final blow over, Mother Nature becomes a serious contender in the match. Lisa Dwyer of the Associated Press has more.
9: Meteorologists say smoke from the Canadian wildfires that has engulfed the northeast in haze is expected to mostly clear from the New Jersey area just in time for the World Cup final on Sunday, thanks to thunderstorms passing through the area. Warnings of unhealthy air quality remain in effect across a wide swath of the United States. Rain and thunder boomed at MetLife Stadium, where the final is taking place. The storm front will largely move the smoke out of the northeast before the final between Spain and Argentina. I'm Lisa Dwyer.
5: Mexican President Claudia Sheinbaum says she'll attend today's World Cup final at the invitation of U.S. President Donald Trump. It will be their first meeting since December after months of verbal sparring. Sheinbaum did not attend the World Cup's opening match in Mexico City. She says she decided to go this time because it's a direct invitation from the President of the United States, and notes Prime Minister Mark Carney will also be there. And the Blue Jays needed some positive vibes in their matchup with the White Sox. 680's Randolph Fairbairn with the story.
10: After two losses to close out their series in San Diego and a blowout game in game one of their series with the Chicago White Sox, where the Jays lost 12-4, the Blue Jays had a three-game losing streak coming into game two of the three-game set with Chicago. It was a solid matchup on the mound with Shane Bieber taking on Davis Martin. Bieber did his part, going six innings, giving up three hits, no runs, and striking out six. The only run scored by Vladimir Guerrero in the fourth, and 1-0 Blue Jays was the final. The Jays and White Sox will go in the rubber match at 12:15, and you can watch it on Sportsnet. From the Sports Center, I'm Randolph Fairbairn.

0: Your weekend business report is coming up next.
1: I'm Chris McCusker. BDO recently commissioned a survey of more than 500 business leaders for its AI Vision 2030 report. And the findings suggest there is a gap in the execution of the technology. Bill Siros is partner and national AI leader at BDO Digital.
2: Nearly half, or 46%, of organizations are experimenting with AI, but not really seeing a real return yet. You know, to take it further, only 1 in 5 have actually built AI into their work. So the story of 2030 isn't whether Canadians will use AI, it's who's going to turn the hype into results.
1: And our government wants this technology adopted.
2: For the sheer power of the technology that we've been given and the access that we've been given, we should be further along. If this report says anything, it says that we aren't moving fast enough, that the tools aren't the drawback. It's the adjustment that people have to make in order to leverage the power of AI in their workplace. And so that can mean, you know, leadership endorsing, you know, its usage, providing access, providing the proper training. All of that has to be part of the answer so that we can increase adoption rates.
1: Bill Siros is partner and national AI leader at BDO Digital. And with your weekend business report, I'm Chris McCusker.
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8: 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Right now in downtown Toronto, it's 19 degrees under clear skies, and that yellow warning for the poor air quality seems to have gone away. At the tone, 680 News time, 2 o'clock.
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8: Good morning. This is Sunday, July 19th. I'm Logan Libiak. Here's what's making news right now. The eyes of the world will be looking to MetLife Stadium today as Spain and Argentina are set to clash in the 2026 World Cup final. Police are searching for a suspect after a woman was stabbed and killed in a North York apartment building Saturday afternoon. A rare move from Peel Police has seen 2 teenagers identified as the suspects in a shooting and their pictures revealed after a Brampton man was killed earlier this month. And as wildfires continue to burn across the province, Premier Ford met with evacuees in Thunder Bay yesterday.
9: England beats France in the third-place match at the FIFA World Cup. The Blue Jays shut out the White Sox at home, and the Argos dropped their third straight to the Tiger Cats in Hamilton. Sports at 15.
8: 680 News time, 2:01. 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Traffic and weather together on the ones. We send it over to Ben Howes.
10: Thanks, Logan. It's still a smooth drive out there on your major routes. Just this long-term construction as well as some overnight road work to go over, but you're not really seeing any stalled vehicles or collisions on the highways that will slow you down. So on, I'll start with this issue on the northbound 410, or rather these construction projects, on the northbound 410. Apo Verde Drive, a right lane, is blocked off, and the westbound Sandalwood ramp to the northbound 410 is closed off as well. That's to allow for overnight road work. And then on the southbound 410 at Mayfield, you're going to find a left lane blocked off for construction. That is also overnight road work.

There's long-term construction on the westbound 401 from west of White's to west of Port Union, and the collectors, the left lane's blocked off. Then approaching Port Union, the transfer to the collectors is down to a single lane. That's also for long-term construction. South of Rutherford on the southbound 400, they're doing some lane realignment on a long-term basis. And then on the westbound QEW, the ramp to Huron-Ontario is closed. That will be closed until early August. Ramp

0: Southbound 400, they're doing some lane realignment on a long-term basis. And then on the westbound QEW, the ramp to Hurontario Ontario is closed. That will be closed until early August. Ramp to southbound Hurontario Ontario, I should say. And the northbound Hurontario Ontario ramp to the westbound QEW will be closed off until early August as well. And likewise, on the eastbound side, the ramp to northbound Hurontario Ontario from the eastbound QEW will be closed until early August. Then on City Streets, westbound Ellesmere has a right lane blocked off at Dundalk Drive due to a collision. Dundalk Drive is just west of Kennedy. Your next report's coming up in less than 10 minutes. And now with the forecast, here is weather specialist Denise Andriacci.
1: Mostly cloudy conditions for these early morning hours, and then we have a sun cloud mix for the afternoon. 25 is the guaranteed high. Winds out of the northwest. There is still the potential for some local smoke early this morning. That should subside as we move through the day. Sun and cloud in your 27 for Monday. This morning's low, 16.
2: Right now in downtown Toronto, it's 19 degrees under clear skies. 680 News Time, 2:03. After more than a month of action and 103 prior matches, the 2026 FIFA World Cup is set to wrap up today. Spain and Argentina will meet in the final as one of the sport's greatest players in Lionel Messi prepares for what looks like his final game at the world's biggest tournament. Spain entered the final having conceded just one goal all tournament and are riding high following a dominant 2-0 semifinal win against France. However, Argentina will be looking to defend their crown and become the first nation to repeat as champions since Brazil did so in 1958 and 1962. The matchup between the two top-ranked countries in the world kicks off at 3 p.m. from MetLife Stadium in New Jersey, and you can check out the action at a series of watch parties across the GTA. A woman is dead after being stabbed in a North York apartment building Saturday afternoon. Police say it happened in the area of Fairview Mall Drive and Don Mills Road around 2:30 p.m. City's Brandon Shogri joins us from the scene with more from police.
3: Nearly 20 police vehicles were on scene here with emergency task force officers and members of the public safety response team armed with rifles as they canvassed the area. Dozens of residents were locked out of their building and those inside were forced to stay in their homes as police methodically searched the building for that suspect, who they now confirm fled the scene before they arrived.
2: Police have not released a description of the suspect at this time and say the homicide unit is taking over the investigation. Peel police are searching for a pair of teenage brothers identified as suspects in a fatal Brampton shooting earlier this month. Investigators have identified 17-year-old brothers Shami and Shamel Whitaker as the prime suspects in the case. City's Alessandra Carnero has the details.
4: Court has temporarily allowed police to identify the two teenage suspects. Officials believe the brothers may also have a connection to Toronto. Investigators say shots were fired after an altercation between several people on July 5th. The victim, a man in his 20s whose identity has not been made public, later died in hospital.
2: You can find pictures of the two on the Peel Police website. Police also warn that the brothers are considered armed and dangerous. As wildfires continue to rage across northern Ontario, Premier Doug Ford paid a visit to Thunder Bay on Saturday. Many evacuees from Northern Ontario communities and First Nations are now taking shelter in the area. City's Carling Donahue has the details on efforts to contain the fires.
5: There are currently 150 fire crews working across the province, along with 80 water bombers. 40 more aircraft are waiting to be deployed.
6: A lot of people, as rightly so, are afraid. They're scared about their lives, their pets, their property, the future.
2: Nearly 200 fires are tearing through the province, and Ford says 73 of those fires are not under control. TTC riders looking to enjoy the World Cup final from FIFA Fan Fest in Toronto are in luck when it comes to transit today, as the TTC says they will have enhanced subway service on Line 1, the Yonge University line, and Line 2, the Bloor-Danforth line, to help fans traveling to and from the festival. That's not all either, as the 503 King, 509 Harbourfront, and 511 Bathurst streetcar service will run every 5 minutes, and the 29 Dufferin and 929 Dufferin Express buses are operating in dedicated transit lanes from Dufferin Station to Dufferin Gate Loop to help keep service running smoothly. And should you run into any confusion,

0: Fusion TTC customer service ambassadors wearing red soccer jerseys will be positioned at subway stations and key locations downtown to direct you and answer questions. U.S. President Donald Trump's focus seems to be lingering on America's election system lately, as this weekend has been a temporary victory for the Trump administration in its effort to restrict voting by mail. A three-judge appeals court panel in D.C. pausing a lower court order that blocked the Postal Service from moving forward with plans to only deliver mail-in ballots to approve voters on lists submitted by states. ABC's Stephen Portnoy is in Washington.
1: President Trump blasting mail-in ballots in his speech on Thursday night.
2: Mail-in ballots are inherently corrupt.
1: Trump, who's himself voted by mail, now urges Congress to require voters to send in copies of their ID with their ballots. Other parts of what Republicans call the Save America Act would require voters to prove their citizenship when registering and force states to turn their voter rolls over to the federal government. But GOP leaders have said they don't have the votes to get it through the Senate.
0: Trump also claimed on Thursday that foreign countries had interfered in the 2020 election, which he lost to then-Democratic leader Joe Biden. There was certainly no shortage of goal scoring Saturday in the third place match at the FIFA World Cup between England and France. 680's Luke Shields reports.
3: It was all England in the first half of Saturday's third place match at the FIFA World Cup. The English led 4-0 at halftime before France made good on multiple second half opportunities, and it was led by superstar striker Kylian Mbappe, who became the all-time leading scorer at the World Cup with 22 thanks to a pair of second half goals. Mbappe's brace puts him in the driver's seat to win the Golden Boot with 10 goals. Lionel Messi will need to score a pair in Sunday's World Cup final just to pull even with Mbappe. Bukayo Saka scored a hat trick for England, and Jude Bellingham netted his seventh of the tournament in added time after coming in as a sub to play 11 minutes in England's 6-4 win. Their third place finish is their best World Cup result since winning the tournament in 1966. The champion will be crowned on Sunday as Argentina runs with Spain in the World Cup final at 3 o'clock from New York, New Jersey Stadium. I'm Luke Shields.
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0: Now the News Radio Toronto gas price update. Enpro says the price rose 4 cents at midnight to $1.79.9 a liter at most GTA stations. Traffic and weather together on the ones coming up next. 680 News Time 210.
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0: 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Traffic and weather together on the ones. Here's Ben House.
21: Thanks, Logan. Still a smooth drive out there on your major routes. They're all moving up to speed. There is a new issue, though, on westbound 403 approaching Eastgate and Cawthra. There's a right lane blocked by a stalled vehicle. No delays. Just make sure to be careful on your way by. Other than that, there's just some construction to tell you about. So there's long-term construction on the westbound QEW. The ramp to southbound here, Ontario, is closed off. And the northbound here, Ontario, ramp to the westbound QEW has been taken out as well. They will both be in place until early August. On the eastbound QEW, the ramp to the eastbound, or the northbound Dorval Drive ramp to the eastbound QEW will be closed until the fall. And then east of Dorval, they're doing some lane realignment until the end of the year. The ramp to northbound here, Ontario, is closed. That will also be in place until early August. On the southbound 427, the ramp to the 409.

0: extends down to a single lane, also for construction. And then there is some overnight road work on the 410. So northbound side at Beauvert Drive, a right lane's blocked, and the westbound Sandwood ramp to the northbound 410 has been taken out as well. Southbound side at Mayfield, you're going to find a left lane blocked. Again, that's for overnight road work. And then on City Streets, westbound Ellesmere has a right lane blocked off at Dundalk Drive. Dundalk Drive is just west of Kennedy. Your next report's coming up in less than 10 minutes. And now with the forecast, here is weather specialist Denise Andriacci.
1: Mostly cloudy for these early morning hours, a low near 16 degrees. Still the chance for some local smoke this morning. As we move through the day, that risk lessens, and we should have a sun-cloud mix. Very comfortable this afternoon with a high near 25, so a hint below seasonal, feeling a bit fresher than it has been lately. Sun and cloud near 27 for Monday, and then muggy air returns Tuesday, so does the risk of thunderstorms. This morning's low, 16.
2: Right now in downtown Toronto, it's 19 degrees and feeling like it under clear skies. However, now for the first time in multiple days at this point, we can say we are not under a warning at all for the air quality, that yellow warning that was in place due to the poor air quality ending within the last hour. 680 News Time 2:13 coming up in just about 60 seconds. We'll have a recap of the top stories this hour and head over to Luke Shields in the Sports Center.
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2: It's 19 degrees in downtown Toronto right now under clear skies. Good morning. I'm Logan Libiak. Here are the top stories this hour. After over a month of almost daily footy action, the 2026 FIFA World Cup concludes today with a final between the world's two highest-ranked nations. World number ones and defending champions Argentina are looking to go back-to-back when they take on second-ranked Spain. Both teams have gone undefeated in the tournament, and the final kicks off at 3 p.m. today from New Jersey. And police are searching for a suspect after they say a woman was stabbed and killed in a North York apartment building Saturday afternoon. It happened around 2:30 in the area of Fairview Mall Drive and Don Mills Road. Police say the suspect fled before they arrived and have not provided a description of them at this time. 680 News Time, 2:15. Now it's time for sports. 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
7: There was certainly no shortage of goal scoring in the third place match at the FIFA World Cup. England scored 4 first half goals and added 2 more in the second 45 for the 6-4 win to capture third place, their best World Cup finish since their win in 1966. Argentina and Spain do battle for the ultimate prize on Sunday at 3 o'clock at New York, New Jersey Stadium. In baseball, the Blue Jays needed just one run to beat the AL Central leading Chicago White Sox on Saturday, thanks in part to a great outing on the mound from starter Shane Bieber. He went 6 shutout innings with 6 strikeouts while allowing just 3 hits as the Jays even the series with the 1-0 win. They'll go for the series victory on Sunday at 12:15 on Sportsnet and Sportsnet 590 The Fan. On the gridiron of the CFL, the Argos took on the Tiger Cats in Hamilton in the Battle of the QEW. The Boatmen dropped their third straight, 24-23 the final. In golf, the 154th Open Championship at Royal Birkdale Golf Club is now down to 18 holes as round 3 went down on Saturday. Sam Burns leads at 10 under par. Corey Connors, the top Canadian, he's in a tie for 38. 48 at 1-under. Northern Super League Soccer, AFC Toronto falls 3-0 to Vancouver at home. NHL News, the Chicago Blackhawks signed star forward Connor Bedard to a five-year, $75 million extension. And the WNBA announced Saturday that Tempo head coach Sandy Brondello has been suspended one game without pay for an inappropriate comment she made regarding Atlanta Dream star center Angel Reese in Friday night's loss to the Dream Sports.

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4: Good morning. You're listening to 680 News Radio. I'm Brandon DePon. Taco Bell says the lettuce involved in the outbreak of a diarrhea-causing parasite in the United States has not been served at any of their Canadian locations. Jason White with the Canadian Press has a story.
5: Lettuce served at five Taco Bell restaurants in American states has been identified as a source of the Cyclospora outbreak. But the company's announced on social media its Canadian lettuce is safe. Cyclospora causes a gastrointestinal illness that can cause watery diarrhea for 6 to 7 weeks. The Public Health Agency of Canada says it is not investigating any Cyclospora outbreaks here. The Canadian Food Inspection Agency has said it's in touch with the U.S. Food and Drug Administration. Jason White, The Canadian Press.
4: 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That's CFTR AM Toronto. Now in Texas Hill Country, residents are beginning to clean up after floodwaters again barreled down the Guadalupe River and through communities still reeling from deadly floods just a year ago. ABC's Jacqueline Lee reports.
6: The extent of the destruction is becoming clear after days of deadly flash flooding and rain. Texas Governor Greg Abbott issuing a major disaster declaration, warning there is still imminent danger after 10 to 20 inches of rain led to flash flooding across 28 counties. A bridge in Uvalde County collapsing after 2 feet of flooding. At least 2 people have died. More than 230 people were rescued, with more than 2,000 emergency personnel deployed.
4: Nearly 1 trillion gallons of water fell on the three hardest hit counties over 3 days, that being just enough to fill 1.5 million Olympic-sized swimming pools or supply 11 million homes for a year. You listen to 680 News Radio Toronto. Stateside, the medical community is abuzz over a daily pill that has the ability to reduce high levels of bad cholesterol. Following the FDA's approval, Dr. Leah Kroll tells ABC News the new oral medication called Lipfendra will help those who can't or will not take injection versions of similar drugs like Repatha.
7: Certain people with familial or genetic forms of high cholesterol can do better with PCSK9 inhibitors. And then also there are people on statins who suffer with side effects, most famously muscle aches and pains. So if you can't tolerate a statin, this is a great new option.
4: Merck, the pharmaceutical company behind Lipfendra, plans to position it primarily as an add-on treatment for patients who are already taking cholesterol-lowering medications such as statins but still haven't reached their recommended LDL cholesterol goals. According to Heart and Stroke, more than 1 in 4 Canadian adults has high cholesterol. 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Up next, traffic and weather together.
8: 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Let's protect Canadian jobs and support Canadian businesses in the arts. 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

From the 680 News Radio Traffic Center, I'm Ben Howes. Still a very smooth drive out there on your major routes. A number of issues that you'll want to be aware of, but they're not causing any delays. So I'll start with this one on the westbound 403. Approaching Eastgate Cawthra, there's a right lane blocked off by a stalled vehicle. Just be careful on your way.

0: But that shouldn't slow you down at all. There's overnight road work on the 410. So on the northbound side at Beauvais Drive, a right lane's blocked off, and the westbound Sandalwood ramp in the northbound 410 has been taken out as well. Southbound side at Mayfield, you're going to find a left lane blocked off. That's also for overnight road work. On the westbound 401, there's some long-term construction. So west of Weiss to west of Port Union and the collectors, left lane's blocked off. Then approaching Port Union, you're going to find the transfer to the collectors is down to a single lane, also for long-term construction. On the northbound 404 north of Bloomington, there's a right lane blocked off. That'll be in place until September. And they're doing some lane realignment on the southbound 400 south of Rutherford on a long-term basis as well. Then on city streets, westbound Ellesmere at Dundalk Drive has a right lane blocked off by a collision. Dundalk Drive is just west of Kennedy. Your next report's in less than 10 minutes. And now with the forecast, here is weather specialist Denise Andriacci.
1: Mostly cloudy this early morning, but sun and cloud is what we're expecting for the afternoon. A high near 25 degrees. Still the chance of local smoke this morning. That risk should minimize for the afternoon. Sun and cloud in near 27 for Monday. On Tuesday, humid air, winds out of the southwest, and the risk of showers and thunderstorms. And then again, cooling back down for Wednesday. Highs only near 22, which is below seasonal. This morning's low, 16.
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5: You're listening to 680 News Radio. For so many Canadians, those back-to-back Blue Jays World Series wins in 1992 and 1993 weren't just championships. They were moments that brought a country together, creating memories that have lasted for generations. Today, that legacy was immortalized at Rogers Centre with the unveiling of a stunning new statue honoring those historic teams. Statue depicting legendary Jay Joe Carter's iconic leap following his walk-off and championship-clinching homer in Game 6 of the 1993 World Series, providing one of the most unforgettable home runs in baseball history. KISS 92.5's Maury Sherman was there to speak with Joe Carter about the new statue.
6: Congratulations.
7: Thank you, thank you, thank you.
6: So statues are normally for heroes and legends, and today I would say that you are both. How does this day feel to you, seeing that statue unveiled?
7: Well, it cannot be put into words. It's something that I don't take lightly. It's a tremendous honor. Something I'm very humbled by, to see that come to fruition. I mean, dude, it's huge out there. And this whole weekend, just having my family here, having the former players, my teammates, seeing all those guys, I mean, this is icing on the cake. This is basically getting your flowers while you're still alive. So I'm very grateful for that. Thankful to God.
5: The statue is located outside Gate 5. It was erected in part to celebrate the franchise's 50th anniversary. You're listening to 680 News Radio Toronto. By looking at the scoreline of Saturday's World Cup third place match, you may be surprised to find out it was two European juggernauts going head-to-head. Regardless of the match playing out more like a training session or meaningless exhibition, the fans in Miami Stadium were treated to a goal fest as England took bronze by defeating France 6-4. And now with that done, attention turns to today's final in East Rutherford, New Jersey. But as ABC's Christiane Cordero tells us, the World Cup final is getting North Americanized.
8: Madonna, Shakira, and BTS among those headlining a first-of-its-kind halftime show. And for the first time, the winner won't just get a trophy, but also custom championship rings, a nod to an American sports tradition.
5: Stratford's own Justin Bieber is also one of the big names set to perform. Coming up next, Weekend Business.
9: I'm John Leatherby. A new study from M&P Debt Solutions reveals 3 in 5 Canadians say at least half of their income is already committed to bills and regular expenses, while nearly half are $200 or less away from being unable to meet their monthly obligations. But there are ways to reduce that burden with a little due diligence. Stacey Yanchuk-Oleski is the CEO of Money Mentors.
10: Sadly, it's boring advice, John, but I always recommend people track their expenses to find out where their money really is going, not where they think it's going, because those are two very different places, right? So track your expenses and then see where, you know, if needed, where you can cut back. And this is where that, you know, shrinkflation comes in.

0: lifestyle. You know, because we can't cut back on rent or mortgages, but we can cut back on entertainment and traveling, et cetera.
1: And Jan Chokoleski says, like everything, finances are cyclical.
0: Absolutely. And I think it's really important that we understand as consumers, nothing's permanent, right? If we're going through a hard time, it won't last forever. And if we're going through a good time, right, it also won't last forever. So, you know, we have to understand that, you know, our finances, even the household finances, can be cyclical at times. And so what can we do right now to make things easier for the household? And then in time, when things get better, you know, we can put some things back into our budget.
1: 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And with your weekend business, I'm John Leatherby.
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6: You're listening to 680 News Radio at 2:29. Right now in downtown Toronto, 19 degrees under a clear sky. An awkward royal family reunion took place as Prince Harry and Meghan Markle visited the King and Queen for the first time in 4 years. This is the first time King Charles has seen his grandkids since 2022. Royal author Christopher Anderson says he got the sense the visit was not warm and fuzzy. The visit did not come without issues, as Page Six reports Buckingham Palace withdrew their offer for the Sussexes to stay at the Royal Palace and that the family was denied taxpayer-funded security. Your trusted news, 680 News Radio, is CFTR AM Toronto at the Double Tone, 680 News Time, 2:30.
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6: Good morning. This is Sunday, July 19th. I'm Logan Libiak. Here's what's making news right now. 103 matches later, and the finale to the 2026 FIFA World Cup is finally here, with Spain and defending champs Argentina set to clash from MetLife Stadium. The hunt is on for a suspect after they fled the scene of a stabbing in North York Saturday afternoon that's left a woman dead. The identities of two teenagers have been revealed to the public by Peel police after a Brampton man was shot and killed earlier this month. And Northern Ontario communities continue to grip with the severity of the current wildfire situation as efforts pour in both provincially and federally.
7: England wins a high-scoring match against France to claim third place at the FIFA World Cup. Shane Bieber shines in a Blue Jays win over the White Sox, and the Argos comeback falls 1 point short against the Ticats. Sports at 45.
6: 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Traffic and weather together on the ones. Here's Ben House.
8: Thanks, Logan. The stalled vehicle on the westbound 403 that had a right lane blocked off on the approach to Eastgate and Cawthra has cleared. So that means it is just construction on your major routes that you want to be aware of. So that construction is as follows. So on eastbound QEW, the northbound Dorval Drive ramp to the eastbound QEW will be closed off until October. Then east of Dorval, they're doing lane realignment until the end of the year. The ramp to northbound here, Ontario, will be closed until early August. That's all construction on the eastbound QEW. Westbound side of the QEW, there is more construction, long-term construction, I should say. The ramp to southbound here, Ontario, will be closed until early August, as will the northbound here, Ontario ramp to the westbound QEW. Again, that's for a long-term construction project. There's overnight road work on the northbound 410 at Beauvais Drive. A right lane's been taken out, and the westbound Sandalwood ramp to the northbound 410's blocked. Likewise, on the southbound

0: On 410 at Mayfield, there's a left lane blocked off again for overnight road work. And then on city streets, westbound Ellesmere has a right lane blocked off at Dundalk Drive. So Dundalk Drive is just west of Kennedy. No delays there. Just make sure to be careful on your way by. Your next report's coming up in less than 10 minutes. Now with the forecast, here is weather specialist Denise Andriacci.
1: A morning low near 16 degrees, mostly cloudy, but then some sun and cloud as we move through the day, and a very comfortable afternoon with a high of 25 degrees. There is still some local smoke lingering across the region. We should see that subside later today as the winds lessen. Our overnight low is 16. This morning's low also 16 degrees.
2: Right now in downtown Toronto, it's 18 degrees under clear skies. And as I've been saying, that yellow warning that was in effect due to the poor air quality is since been revoked. 680 News Time, 2:33. The eyes of the world turned to MetLife Stadium today as Spain and Argentina are gearing up to face off in the 2026 World

0: Spain are currently ranked second in the world, only behind the defending champions Argentina. Messi will have his work cut out for him if he wants to leave what looks like his final World Cup with the golden boot, as he trails France's Kylian Mbappe by 2 goals. Final kicks off at 3 p.m. today. Police are searching for a suspect after a woman was killed in a North York apartment building yesterday. Police are investigating near the area of Fairview Mall Drive and Don Mills Road following the incident around 2:30 in the afternoon. Brandon Shogri with City News has the details from the scene.
1: Toronto police continue to search for that suspect after a woman was stabbed and killed here inside this building in North York. Police telling us that that happened around 2:30 and the attack took place on one of the upper floors. Investigators also telling us that the woman was found in one of the hallways after the attack.
0: Police have described the female victim as in her late 20s or early 30s and have not provided a suspect description at this time. 680 News Time, 2:35. A pair of teenage brothers are being searched for by Peel Police in connection to a fatal Brampton shooting earlier this month. Police say the incident took place on July 5th when an altercation between several people in a residential neighborhood near Sandalwood Parkway and Chincoosey Road resulted in shots being fired. Police have released the identities of 17-year-old brothers Shami and Shamel Whitaker. Details can be found on the Peel Police website. Detective Sergeant Adam Minion updated the public at a media conference Saturday.
2: It's believed that there was some pre-existing relationship. The depth and the extent of how well they knew each other is still under investigation. We don't think that they were strangers. We do believe that the victim was targeted. The overarching public safety isn't at great concern, albeit the significance of the offense and the weapons that were used are of concern to us.
0: The identity of the 20-year-old man killed has not been revealed at this time. Nearly 200 wildfires continue to burn across Ontario today, forcing evacuations of northern communities and First Nations, as well as impacting air quality here in the GTA. The fires this year have already scorched more land than all of last year's fires, City's Carling Donahue reports.
3: They've caused mass evacuations, widespread air pollution, and a response from all levels of Canadian government.
4: Right now, there's 655,000 hectares that are burning across our province.
3: A national collective effort needed to contain the intense flames burning across Ontario.
0: Premier Ford said Saturday that only 15 of the current of the 191 active wildfires have been deemed under control by the province.

0: Jay poll from about 1,500 Canadians says 81% of respondents are concerned about the prospect of data centers leading to spikes in their household electricity bills. A similar share, 79%, admit they worry about environmental impacts such as the large amounts of electricity and water data centers consume, as well as their greenhouse gas emissions. A division emerged in the polling when respondents were asked how they felt about the prospect of AI data centers being built in their own provinces. 44% said they would support such a development, while 42% said they would oppose it. Major developments in the war with the U.S. war with Iran blamed for oil prices rising again in recent days, as U.S. Central Command announced Saturday evening that the military launched another round of strikes against Iran. In a statement, CENTCOM says the strikes are meant to, quote, swiftly punish Tehran for the deaths of two service members who American military officials say were killed in Iran's airstrikes on Jordan Friday. ABC's Allison Kosick is in New York with more.
1: 16 Americans have been killed so far in this war and more than 400 wounded, according to the Department of Defense. These latest combat deaths are the first reported since the fighting restarted. President Trump reportedly telling News Nation the deaths were very sad, but insisting Iran could not be allowed to have a nuclear weapon.
0: U.S. President Donald Trump has said the war is necessary to prevent Iran from having a nuclear weapon. England and France did battle with third place on the line at the FIFA World Cup. 680's Luke Shields has the recap.
2: It didn't take long for England to open the scoring against France in Saturday's third place match at the FIFA World Cup. The English got on the board in the third minute before scoring again in the 18th, and they'd add two more to take a 4-0 lead into halftime, but France fought back in the second half. Kylian Mbappe scored two second half goals to take the lead by two over Lionel Messi in the race for the Golden Boot with 10 goals. Mbappe also set the all-time World Cup scoring record with 22, but he didn't have the most goals on this day. England's Bukayo Saka netted a hat-trick to help power them to their best World Cup result since their win way back in 1966, as England beats France 6-4 to claim third place. The World Cup final between Lionel Messi and Argentina and Lamine Yamal and Spain goes on Sunday at 3 o'clock. I'm Luke Shields.
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0: Now the News Radio Toronto gas price update. Enpro says the price rose 4 cents at midnight to $1.799 a liter at most GTA stations. Coming up in just about 60 seconds, we'll have traffic and weather together on the ones. 680 News Time 240.
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0: 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Traffic and weather together on the ones. Here's Ben House.
15: Thanks, Logan. It's a very smooth drive out there on your major routes. The overnight road work on Highway 410 has cleared. So actually, that just leaves this collision on city streets as well as some long-term construction. So just as a reminder, on the northbound 410 at Beauvais Drive, a right lane had been blocked. That's clear. The westbound Sandalwood ramp to the northbound 410 is also clear. It had been closed off. And then on the southbound side at Mayfield, there had been a left lane blocked off for construction. That is also clear. So that just leaves this long-term construction. So on the westbound 401, west of Whites to west of Port Union in the collectors, there is

0: A left lane blocked off for construction, and then approaching Port Union in the, or you're going to find the transfer to the collectors is down to a single lane due to long-term construction as well. On the northbound 404 north of Bloomington, a right lane's blocked off. That'll be in place until September. And then they're doing some lane realignment south of Rutherford on the southbound 400 on a long-term basis as well. On the westbound QEW, the ramp to southbound here, Ontario, will be closed until early August. The northbound here, Ontario, ramp to the westbound QEW will be closed off until that same time. And then on the eastbound QEW, the northbound Dorval Drive ramp to the eastbound QEW will be closed until the fall. East of Dorval, they're doing some lane realignment until the end of the year, and the ramp to northbound here, Ontario, will be closed until early August as well. Moving over to city streets, where westbound Ellesmere has a right lane blocked off at Dundalk Drive due to a collision. Dundalk Drive is just west of Kennedy. Now with the forecast, here is weather specialist Denise Andriacci.
1: Mostly cloudy for these early morning hours, a low near 16 degrees. Still the chance for some local smoke this morning. As we move through the day, that risk lessens, and we should have a sun-cloud mix. Very comfortable this afternoon with a high near 25, so a hint below seasonal, feeling a bit fresher than it has been lately. Sun and cloud near 27 for Monday, and then muggy air returns Tuesday, so does the risk of thunderstorms. This morning's low, 16.
2: Right now in downtown Toronto, it's 18 degrees under some clear skies. 680 News Time, 2:43, coming up in just about 60 seconds. We'll take a look back at the top stories this hour and send it over to Luke Shields in the Sports Center.
3: We believe in being accountable to you, the listener, which is why we're a member of the Canadian Broadcast Standards Council. 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We'll respond to your concerns and send you information on the council and its codes.
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2: It's 18 degrees in downtown Toronto right now under clear skies. Good morning, I'm Logan Libiak. Here are the top stories this hour. The world's biggest sporting event is set to take place today from New Jersey's MetLife Stadium as Argentina and Spain will meet this afternoon in the World Cup final. Spain have conceded one goal all tournament and will be looking for their first title since 2010, while Argentina look to become the first nation to go back-to-back since Brazil did it in 1958 and 1962. Kickoff is set for 3 p.m. And police in North York are searching for a suspect after a woman was killed in a stabbing at an apartment building Saturday afternoon. Police say it happened near Fairview Mall Drive and Don Mills Road around 2:30 p.m. Police have not provided a description of the suspect. They say fled before officers arrived and say the woman was killed. The woman killed was in her late 20s or early 30s. 680 News Time, 2:45. Now it's time for sports. From Sportsnet 590, The Fan, here's Luke Shields.
6: Florida footy fans were treated to an action-packed third-place match at Miami Stadium between England and France. Kylian Mbappe's two-goal performance for the French got overshadowed by a Bukayo Saka hat-trick for England to help lift them past France 6-4. The final goes on Sunday at 3 between Argentina and Spain in New Jersey. On the diamond, George Springer's RBI single in the home half of the fourth was all for the scoring on Saturday at Rogers Center as the Blue Jays get six shutout innings and six strikeouts from starter Shane Bieber en route to a 1-0 win over the White Sox, evening their series at ones. They hand the ball to Treya Savage in search of the series victory on Sunday at 12:15 on Sportsnet and 590 The Fan. CFL, it was a battle of a pair of struggling teams in Hamilton as the Argos took on the Tiger Cats in Week 7 action. The Ticats squeezed past the Double Blue 24-23, extending the Argos' losing skid to 3. On the links, the third round is history at the Open Championship from Royal Birkdale Golf Club in England, and it's Sam Burns who sits atop the leaderboard at 10-under par with Ryan Fox and Siwoo Kim both 2 back at 8-under. Corey Connors, the top Canuck, he's tied for 38th at 1-under. In Northern Southern Super League action, AFC Toronto gets shut out by Vancouver at home, 3-0 the final. NHL news, the Chicago Blackhawks lock up Connor Bedard on a five-year extension with a cap hit of $15 million per season. And in the WNBA, Tempo head coach Sandy Brondello gets a one-game suspension without pay for an inappropriate comment directed at Atlanta Dream center Angel Reese in Friday's 111-92 loss. Sports at 15 and 45, past every hour or anytime at sportsnet.ca.
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15: You're listening to 680 News Radio Toronto. Good morning. I'm Brendan Lang. A new labor contract could secure thousands of Canadian auto workers a 3% wage increase annually over the next 3 years. Don Mitchell of the Canadian Press has the details.
16: Unifor has released details of a proposed collective agreement between its bargaining leads and the Ford Motor Company. The union says the deal includes a renewed commitment by Ford to keep its facilities open where Unifor employees work. The bargaining team says Ford has also committed to investing more than $1 million into its plants in Windsor and Oakville, Ontario. Union officials say the results of a vote by its members on the agreement will be announced this weekend. Don Mitchell, The Canadian Press.
15: Should Montreal host the Olympics again? Quebecois just aren't sure. City News' Lola Calder has more on the story.
17: The Olympic Games put Montreal on the world stage back in 1976. Now, nearly 50 years later, many wonder whether the city should or could try to bring them back.
18: We should never host the Olympics in Montreal again. It's never going to deliver the required benefits. The cost will always come in over.
19: It'll be too costly, and from what we saw on the news, it really wasn't beneficial for Montreal.
17: Experts say mega sporting events often face the same challenges: rising costs, construction delays, and budgets that rarely hold.
18: Every host makes the same mistake over and over, thinking, here's the budget that we can stick to. Your budget is irrelevant the day you publish it.
17: But civil engineer professor from McGill, Daniele Malomo, says many of the city's existing facilities could be adapted and reused, making another Olympic bid a realistic possibility. Lola Calder, City News, Montreal.
15: Now for some weekend construction wrap-up, where 680's Jordan Kerr takes a look at some new construction projects around the GTA.
20: A long-term construction project started up on the southbound 427 ramp to the 409 this week. There are regular overnight ramp closures, and the ramp to the eastbound 409 is down to a single lane at all times. This is set to be in place until the end of November. On DuPont, bridge work has resumed on the east side of Dundas. The lanes are narrowed and bike lanes are closed, so bikes and vehicles have to share those lanes. This is expected to be complete by the end of July. On Eglinton, it's down to a single lane each way for construction between Mount Pleasant and Bayview. The work zone will be slowly moving east towards Leslie and should be done by September 25th. And utility relocation on Overly Boulevard east of Millwood will resume next week. From Monday to Thursday, crews will be intermittently closing lanes to move wires, making way for the Ontario Line elevated guideway. I'm Jordan Kerr.
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0: 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Well, all your major routes are moving up to

0: speed. There's some long-term construction to tell you about, but none of that is causing any delays. There's a collision on city streets, which I might as well start off with, on westbound Ellesmere. There's a right lane blocked off at Dundalk Drive due to a collision. So Dundalk Drive is just west of Kennedy. No delays. Just make sure to be careful going by any emergency vehicles. Moving over to the southbound 427, there's some long-term construction on the ramp to the 409. It's down to a single lane to allow for that project. On the eastbound QEW, the northbound Dorval Drive ramp to the eastbound QEW will be closed until the fall. East of Dorval, they're doing some lane realignment until the end of the year. And the ramp to northbound here, Ontario, will be closed until early August. On the westbound QEW, the ramp to southbound here, Ontario, will be closed until early August as well. And the northbound here, Ontario, ramp to the westbound QEW will be closed off until that same time. On the southbound 400, south of Rutherford, they're doing some lane realignment on a long-term basis. Northbound on the 404, north of Bloomington, a right lane is blocked off for construction. That'll be in place until September. And on the westbound 401, west of Weiss to west of Port Union, a left lane's blocked off. And then approaching Port Union, the transfer to the collectors is down to a single lane. And that's for long-term construction as well. Now with the forecast, here is weather specialist Denise Andriacci.
1: Mostly cloudy this early morning, but sun and cloud is what we're expecting for the afternoon, a high near 25 degrees. Still the chance of local smoke this morning. That risk should minimize for the afternoon. Sun and cloud in near 27 for Monday. On Tuesday, humid air, winds out of the southwest, and the risk of showers and thunderstorms. And then again, cooling back down for Wednesday. Highs only near 22, which is below seasonal. This morning's low, 16.
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4: You're tuned in to All News Radio. Small businesses are feeling the squeeze from inflation and economic uncertainty. Theresa Radula of Omni News has the story.
5: Toronto chef Lara Leboon prepares over 500 pieces of her signature dumplings and other products hours before every pop-up. But a recent experience showed a harsh reality many small businesses are facing in the city.
6: I think that was the first time that for 3 hours I had zero sales that time.
5: Leboon calls it one of the most discouraging days she's ever had as a vendor.
7: Households are already selective in terms of how they will spend money, right? So what ends up happening here is that fewer people attending events or buying food or eating out.
5: Economist Michael Batu says Canada is one of the countries with the highest inflation on food prices, and vendors like Leboon are bearing the brunt. Teresa Redula, Omni News, Toronto.
4: As concerns over the World Cup final blow over, Mother Nature becomes a serious contender in the match. Lisa Dwyer of the Associated Press has more.
8: Meteorologists say smoke from the Canadian wildfires that has engulfed the Northeast in haze is expected to mostly clear from the New Jersey area just in time for the World Cup final on Sunday, thanks to thunderstorms passing through the area. Warnings of unhealthy air quality remain in effect across a wide swath of the United States. Rain and thunder boomed at MetLife Stadium, where the final is taking place. The storm front will largely move the smoke out of the northeast for the final between Spain and Argentina. I'm Lisa Dwyer.
4: Mexican President Claudia Sheinbaum says she'll attend today's World Cup final at the invitation of U.S. President Donald Trump. It will be their first meeting since December after months of verbal sparring. Sheinbaum did not attend the World Cup's opening match in Mexico City. She says she decided to go this time because it's a direct invitation from the President of the United States, and notes Prime Minister Mark Carney will also be there. And the Blue Jays needed some positive vibes in their matchup with the White Sox. 680's Randolph Fairbairn with the story.
9: After two losses to close out their series in San Diego and a blowout game in game one of their series with the Chicago White Sox, where the Jays lost 12-4, the Blue Jays had a three-game losing streak coming into game two of the three-game set with Chicago. It was a solid matchup on the mound with Shane Bieber taking on Davis Martin. Bieber did his part, going six innings, giving up three hits, no runs, and striking out six. The only run scored by Vladimir Guerrero in the fourth, and 1-0 Blue Jays was the final. The Jays and White Sox will go in the rubber match at 12:15, and you can watch it on Sportsnet. From the Sports Center, I'm Randolph Fairbairn.
4: Your weekend business report is coming up next.
10: A tough combination for Netflix, although it's

0: says the amount of time people have spent on the platform increased 2% the first half of this year, even in the face of competition from the Winter Olympics and the World Cup. The streaming company is forecasting slowing sales growth in the coming quarter, which is raising investor concern about how long it will remain the top paid streaming service in the world. To address the concern, Netflix is investing in new kinds of programming, such as live sports and video podcasts. Google Gemini has been an early success story in the generative AI race, but with constant innovation the only way to keep momentum, Google risks losing some. Sources tell Bloomberg Google is months behind schedule on delivering Gemini 3.5 Pro, its most powerful flagship AI model, because the company has been taking time to try to improve its capabilities. The delay has been a source of frustration for Google engineers, AI researchers, and managers, many of whom are concerned the company risks losing its edge to rivals, including Anthropic's Claude and OpenAI's ChatGPT. Coca-Cola says it has temporarily suspended production operations of its Fairlife milk brand in the U.S. It has nothing to do with the drink itself, but rather a cyber attack. An unauthorized third party gained access to some of its production-related systems. Coca-Cola says the full scope, nature, and impacts of the incident are not yet known, but product quality and safety were not affected by the cyber attack. Andrew O'Day, Bloomberg Radio.
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7: 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It's 18 degrees under some clear skies with the yellow warning for the poor air quality no longer in effect. 680 News time, 3 o'clock.
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7: Good morning. This is Sunday, July 19th. I'm Logan Libiak. Here's what's making news right now. The eyes of the world will be looking to MetLife Stadium today as Spain and Argentina are set to clash in the 2026 World Cup final. A woman is fighting for her life after she was struck by a vehicle near Mississauga General Hospital late last night. Police are searching for a suspect after a woman was stabbed and killed in a North York apartment building Saturday afternoon. And a rare move from Peel Police has seen two teenagers identified as the suspects in a shooting and their pictures revealed after a Brampton man was killed earlier this month.
8: England beats France in the third-place match at the FIFA World Cup. The Blue Jays shut out the White Sox at home, and the Argos dropped their third straight to the Tiger Cats in Hamilton. Sports at 15.
7: 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Traffic and weather together on the ones. We send it over to Ben Howes.
9: Thanks, Logan. Still a very smooth drive out there on your major routes, but there is a new issue to tell you about, but it's not blocking off a live lane. On the westbound Gardner west of Bathurst, there's a stalled vehicle blocking one of the right shoulders, not causing any delays, but be careful on by. Other than that, there is a collision on city streets, but on your major routes, you're going to find just long-term construction. So on the westbound QEW, the ramp southbound here, Ontario, is going to be closed off until early August, and the northbound here, Ontario, ramp to the westbound QEW will be closed off until that same time. On the eastbound QEW, the ramp, the northbound Dorval Drive ramp to the eastbound QEW will be closed until October. East of Dorval, they're doing some lane realignment until the end of the year, and then you're going to find the ramp to here, Vancouver, Ontario on the eastbound side is also going to be closed until early August. On the southbound 427, the ramp

0: the 409 is down to a single lane due to construction that's going to last until November. And then on the westbound 401 west of Whites to west of Port Union, there is a left lane blocked off in the collectors for long-term construction as well. Approaching Port Union, the transfer to the collectors is down to a single lane also for long-term construction. Then on city streets, westbound Ellesmere at Dundalk Drive has a right lane blocked off by a collision. Dundalk Drive is just west of Kennedy. Your next report is coming up in less than 10 minutes. And now with the forecast, here is weather specialist Denise Andriacci.
1: Mostly cloudy conditions for these early morning hours, and then we have a sun cloud mix for the afternoon. 25 is the guaranteed high. Winds out of the northwest. There is still the potential for some local smoke early this morning. That should subside as we move through the day. Sun and cloud in your 27 for Monday. This morning's low, 16.
2: Right now in downtown Toronto, it's 18 degrees under clear skies. 680 News Time, 3:03. After more than a month of action and 103 matches, the 2026 FIFA World Cup is set to wrap up today. Spain and Argentina will meet in the final as one of the sport's greatest players in Lionel Messi prepares for what looks to be his final game at the world's biggest tournament. Spain enter the final having conceded just one goal all tournament and are riding high following a dominant 2-0 semifinal win against France. However, Argentina will be looking to defend their crown and become the first nation to repeat as champions since Brazil did so in 1958 and 1962. The matchup between the two top-ranked countries in the world kicks off at 3 p.m. from MetLife Stadium in New Jersey, and you can check out the action at a series of watch parties across the GTA. 680 News Time, 3:04. This just into 680 News Radio. A young woman is fighting for her life in hospital after being struck by a vehicle in Mississauga late last night. Peel Police say they responded to reports of a person hit by a vehicle in the area of Queensway and here, Ontario. EMS say they were on scene just after 11:30. EMS tells 680 News Radio a young adult female was transported to trauma center with serious life-threatening injuries. Peel Police say there are road closures in the area of Mississauga General Hospital and to avoid the area if you don't need the hospital. Stay with 680 News Radio for the latest on this developing story. A woman is dead after being stabbed in a North York apartment building Saturday afternoon. It happened in the area of Fairview Mall Drive and Don Mills Road around 2:30 p.m. City's Brandon Shogree joins us from the scene with more from police.
3: Nearly 20 police vehicles were on scene here with emergency task force officers and members of the public safety response team armed with rifles as they canvassed the area. Dozens of residents were locked out of their building and those inside were forced to stay in their homes as police methodically searched the building for that suspect who they now confirm fled the scene before they arrived.
2: Police have not released a description of the suspect at this time and say the homicide unit is taking over the investigation. Peel Police are searching for a pair of teenage brothers identified as suspects in a fatal Brampton shooting earlier this month. Investigators have identified 17-year-old brothers Shami and Shamel Whitaker as the prime suspects in the case. City's Alessandra Carnero has the details.
4: Court has temporarily allowed police to identify the two teenage suspects. Officials believe the brothers may also have a connection to Toronto. Investigators say shots were fired after an altercation between several people on July 5th. The victim, a man in his 20s whose identity has not been made public, later died in hospital.
2: You can find pictures of the two brothers on the Peel Police website. Police also warn that the brothers are considered armed and dangerous. 680 News Time, 3:06. The Canadian Cancer Society is applauding the certification of a national class action against e-cigarette maker Juul. Juul Labs Canada, Juul Labs Incorporated, and Altria Group were named by the BC Supreme Court this week in the class action. The Cancer Society says the lawsuit is an important step in holding companies accountable for alleged misleading marketing of vaping products. As wildfires continue to rage across northern Ontario, Premier Doug Ford paid a visit to Thunder Bay Saturday. Many evacuees from northern Ontario communities and First Nations are now taking shelter in Thunder Bay since the fires broke out. City's Carling Donahue has the details on efforts to contain the blazes.
5: There are currently 150 fire crews working across the province, along with 80 water bombers. 40 more aircraft are waiting to be deployed.
6: A lot of people

0: as rightly so, are afraid. They're scared about their lives, their pets, their property, the future.
1: Nearly 200 fires are tearing through the province. Premier Ford says 73 of those fires are not under control. TTC riders looking to enjoy the World Cup final from FIFA Fan Fest in Toronto are in luck when it comes to transit today, as the TTC says they will have enhanced subway service on Line 1, the Yonge University line, and the Line 2 Bloor-Danforth line to help fans traveling to and from the festival. That's not all either, as the 503 King, 509 Harbourfront, and 511 Bathurst streetcar service will run every 5 minutes. The 29 Dufferin and 929 Dufferin Express buses are operating in dedicated transit lanes from Dufferin Station to Dufferin Gate Loop, helping to keep service running smoothly. And should you run into any confusion, TTC customer service ambassadors wearing red soccer jerseys will be positioned at subway stations and key locations downtown to direct you and answer questions. There was certainly no shortage of goal scoring Saturday in the third place match at the FIFA World Cup between England and France. 680's Luke Shields reports.
2: It was all England in the first half of Saturday's third place match at the FIFA World Cup. The English led 4-0 at halftime before France made good on multiple second half opportunities, and it was led by superstar striker Kylian Mbappe, who became the all-time leading scorer at the World Cup with 22 thanks to a pair of second half goals. Mbappe's brace puts him in the driver's seat to win the Golden Boot with 10 goals. Lionel Messi will need to score a pair in Sunday's World Cup final just to pull even with Mbappe. Bukayo Saka scored a hat trick for England, and Jude Bellingham netted his seventh of the tournament in added time after coming in as a sub to play 11 minutes in England's 6-4 win. Their third place finish is their best World Cup result since winning the tournament in 1966. The champion will be crowned on Sunday as Argentina runs with Spain in the World Cup final at 3 o'clock from New York, New Jersey Stadium. I'm Luke Shields.
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1: 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Enpro says the price rose 4 cents at midnight to $1.79.9 a liter at most GTA stations. Coming up in just about 60 seconds, we'll have traffic and weather together on the ones. 680 News Time, 310.
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1: 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Traffic and weather together on the ones. Here's Ben Howes.
9: Thanks, Logan. Well, the stalled vehicle on the westbound Gardner west of Bathurst is now clear. It only had a right shoulder blocked off, so it wasn't causing any delays, and it is now clear. So that really just leaves some long-term construction to tell you about on your major routes, as well as a collision on city streets. As for the long-term construction on the northbound 404 north of Bloomington, a right lane's blocked off. That'll be in place until September. On the southbound 400, they're doing some lane realignment south of Rutherford on a long-term basis. On the westbound 401, west of Whites to west of Port Union and the collectors, a left lane's blocked off, and approaching Port Union, the transfer to the collectors is down to a single lane. That's for long-term construction as well. On the eastbound QEW, the northbound Dorval Drive ramp to the eastbound QEW will be closed until October, and east of Dorval, they're doing

0: lane realignment until the end of the year. The ramp to northbound here, Ontario, is also closed. That'll be in place until early August. On the westbound side of the QEW, the ramp to southbound here, Ontario, will be closed until early August as well, as will the northbound here, Ontario ramp to the westbound QEW. Moving over to the southbound 427, the ramp to the 409 is down to a single lane for long-term construction. And on city streets, westbound Ellesmere has a right lane blocked off at Dundalk Drive. That's due to a collision, and that Dundalk Drive is just west of Kennedy. Your next report's coming up in less than 10 minutes. And now with the forecast, here is weather specialist Denise Andriacci.
1: Mostly cloudy for these early morning hours, a low near 16 degrees. Still the chance for some local smoke this morning. As we move through the day, that risk lessens, and we should have a sun-cloud mix. Very comfortable this afternoon with a high near 25, so a hint below seasonal, feeling a bit fresher than it has been lately. Sun and cloud near 27 for Monday, and then muggy air returns Tuesday, so does the risk of thunderstorms. This morning's low, 16.
2: Right now in downtown Toronto, we are just above that morning low at around 18 degrees under some clear skies. And of course, as I've been saying, the yellow warning that we had in effect at the start of the morning for the poor air quality has since gone away. 680 News Time, 3:13, coming up in just about 60 seconds. A recap of the top stories this hour and sports.
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2: It's 18 degrees in downtown Toronto right now under clear skies. Good morning, I'm Logan Libiak. Here are the top stories this hour. After over a month of almost daily footy action, the 2026 FIFA World Cup concludes today with a final between the world's two highest-ranked nations. World number ones and defending champions Argentina are looking to go back-to-back when they take on second-ranked Spain. Both teams have gone undefeated in the tournament, and the final is set to kick off at 3 p.m. from New Jersey. And police in Mississauga are on scene after a young woman was hit by a vehicle last night and near Mississauga General Hospital. EMS tells 680 News Radio a young adult female was transported to trauma center with serious life-threatening injuries, and police say the vehicle involved remained on scene. 680 News Time, 3:15. Now it's time for sports. 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
6: There was certainly no shortage of goal scoring in the third-place match at the FIFA World Cup. England scored four first-half goals and added two more in the second 45 for the 6-4 win to capture third place, their best World Cup finish since their win in 1966. Argentina and Spain do battle for the ultimate prize on Sunday at 3 o'clock at New York, New Jersey Stadium. In baseball, the Blue Jays needed just one run to beat the AL Central leading Chicago White Sox on Saturday, thanks in part to a great outing on the mound from starter Shane Bieber. He went six shutout innings with six strikeouts while allowing just three hits as the Jays even the series with the 1-0 win. They'll go for the series victory on Sunday at 12:15 on Sportsnet and Sportsnet 590 The Fan. On the gridiron of the CFL, the Argos took on the Tiger Cats in Hamilton in the Battle of the QEW. The Boatmen dropped their third straight 24-23 the final. In golf, the 154th Open Championship at Royal Birkdale Golf Club is now down to 18 holes as round three went down on Saturday. Sam Burns leads at 10 under par. Corey Connors, the top Canadian, he's in a tie for 38th at 1 under. Northern Super League Soccer, AFC Toronto falls 3-0 to Vancouver at home. NHL news, the Chicago Blackhawks signed star forward Connor Bedard to a five-year, $75 million extension. And the WNBA announced Saturday that Tempo head coach Sandy Brondello has been suspended one game without pay for an inappropriate comment she made regarding Atlanta Dream star center Angel Reese in Friday night's loss to the Dream. Sports at 15 and 45, past every hour or any time at sportsnet.ca.
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0: at any of their Canadian locations. Jason White with the Canadian Press has a story.
1: Lettuce served at five Taco Bell restaurants in American states has been identified as a source of the cyclospora outbreak. But the company's announced on social media its Canadian lettuce is safe. Cyclospora causes a gastrointestinal illness that can cause watery diarrhea for 6 to 7 weeks. The Public Health Agency of Canada says it is not investigating any cyclospora outbreaks here. The Canadian Food Inspection Agency has said it's in touch with the U.S. Food and Drug Administration. Jason White, The Canadian Press.
0: 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That's CFTR AM Toronto. Now in Texas Hill Country, residents are beginning to clean up after floodwaters again barreled down the Guadalupe River and through communities still reeling from deadly floods just a year ago. ABC's Jacqueline Lee reports.
2: The extent of the destruction is becoming clear after days of deadly flash flooding and rain. Texas Governor Greg Abbott issuing a major disaster declaration, warning there is still imminent danger after 10 to 20 inches of rain led to flash flooding across 28 counties. A bridge in Uvalde County collapsing after 2 feet of flooding. At least 2 people have died. More than 230 people were rescued, with more than 2,000 emergency personnel deployed.
0: Nearly 1 trillion gallons of water fell on the 3 hardest hit counties over 3 days, that being just enough to fill 1.5 million Olympic-sized swimming pools or supply 11 million homes for a year. You listen to 680 News Radio Toronto. Stateside, the medical community is abuzz over a daily pill that has the ability to reduce high levels of bad cholesterol. Following the FDA's approval, Dr. Leah Kroll tells ABC News the new oral medication called Lipfendra will help those who can't or will not take injection versions of similar drugs like Repatha.
3: Certain people with familial or genetic forms of high cholesterol can do better with PCSK9 inhibitors. And then also there are people on statins who suffer with side effects, most famously muscle aches and pains. So if you can't tolerate a statin, this is a great new option.
0: Merck, the pharmaceutical company behind Lipfendra, plans to position it primarily as an add-on treatment for patients who are already taking cholesterol-lowering medications such as statins but still haven't reached their recommended LDL cholesterol goals. According to Heart and Stroke, more than 1 in 4 Canadian adults has high cholesterol. 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Up next, traffic and weather together.
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6: From the 680 News Radio Traffic Center, I'm Ben Howes. Well, there is a new issue to tell you about. It's on the southbound 427, where the collector ramp to the eastbound Gardner has been closed off by a collision. So you won't have access to this ramp for the time being. Elsewhere on your major routes, there's long-term construction to tell you about. So on the eastbound QEW, the northbound Dorval Drive ramp to the eastbound QEW has been closed off for long-term construction. That will be in place until October. Then east of Dorval, they're doing lane realignment. That will be in place until the end of the year. The ramp to northbound here, Ontario, is also closed. That will be in place until early August. Westbound on the QEW, the ramp to southbound here, Ontario, will be closed until early August as well. And the northbound here, Ontario, ramp to the westbound QEW will be closed until that same time. That's long-term construction. And then on city streets, westbound Ellesmere has a right lane blocked off at Dundalk Drive. That's due to a collision. Dundalk Drive is just west of Kennedy. Your next report's coming up in less than 10 minutes. And now with the forecast, here is weather specialist Denise Sandriachi.
7: Mostly cloudy this early morning, but sun and cloud is what we're expecting for the afternoon, a high near 25 degrees. Still the chance of local smoke this morning. That risk should minimize for the afternoon. Sun and cloud in near 27 for Monday. On Tuesday, humid air, winds out of the southwest, and the risk of showers and thunderstorms. And then again, cooling back down for Wednesday. Highs only near 22.

0: 2, which is below seasonal. This morning's low, 16.
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5: You're listening to 680 News Radio. For so many Canadians, those back-to-back Blue Jays World Series wins in 1992 and 1993 weren't just championships. They were moments that brought a country together, creating memories that have lasted for generations. Today, that legacy was immortalized at Rogers Centre with the unveiling of a stunning new statue honoring those historic teams. A statue depicting legendary Jay Joe Carter's iconic leap following his walk-off and championship-clinching homer in Game 6 of the 1993 World Series, providing one of the most unforgettable home runs in baseball history. KISS 92.5's Maury Sherman was there to speak with Joe Carter about the new statue.
6: Congratulations.
7: Thank you, thank you, thank you.
6: So statues are normally for heroes and legends, and today I would say that you are both. How does this day feel to you, seeing that statue unveiled?
7: Well, it cannot be put into words. It's something that I don't take lightly. It's a tremendous honor. Something I'm very humbled by, to see that come to fruition. I mean, dude, it's huge out there. And this whole weekend, just having my family here, having the former players, my teammates, seeing all those guys, I mean, this is icing on the cake. This is basically getting your flowers while you're still alive. So I'm very grateful for that, thankful to God.
5: The statue is located outside Gate 5. It was erected in part to celebrate the franchise's 50th anniversary. You're listening to 680 News Radio Toronto. By looking at the scoreline of Saturday's World Cup third place match, you may be surprised to find out it was two European juggernauts going head-to-head. Regardless of the match playing out more like a training session or meaningless exhibition, the fans in Miami Stadium were treated to a goal fest as England took bronze by defeating France 6-4. And now with that done, attention turns to today's final in East Rutherford, New Jersey. But as ABC's Christiane Cordero tells us, the World Cup final is getting North Americanized.
8: Madonna, Shakira, and BTS among those headlining a first-of-its-kind halftime show. And for the first time, the winner won't just get a trophy, but also custom championship rings, a nod to an American sports tradition.
5: Stratford's own Justin Bieber is also one of the big names set to perform. Coming up next, Weekend Business.
9: Mike Apple. Despite rising costs, United Airlines reported solid second quarter earnings this week, with strong demand particularly for the premium and international categories. Scott Kirby is the CEO of United in conversation with Bloomberg News.
10: And really, it is pretty remarkable. You look kind of at the full year, what happened. Fuel prices are up $6 billion compared to what we thought at the start of the year. And the fact that we're sitting here today raising guidance and talking about at least having a shot at growing earnings on a year-over-year basis is a remarkable testament to the strength of demand. And the people of United are doing a better job than any airline anywhere in the world at implementing that, at taking care of customers. We've been able to attract enough of those brand loyal customers to United that we've mostly been able to overcome the fuel price spike.
9: And the airline is looking at innovative offerings and upgrades, including a blocked middle seat for extra space.
10: We recognize that today's, you know, basic economy customer is tomorrow's Polaris customer, and we're just trying to build a great airline for everyone. And, you know, Starlink is an example. The Relax Row, which is in economy, is, I think, one of the coolest things we've done in a long time. A blocked middle seat in coach is just another example. And, you know, at United, we really are trying everything that we can to make the experience better for customers, and believing that if we do that, we will have a brand loyal customer base that does really well when times are good, but it's also worth proving how resilient we are in times where something like, you know, this oil price spike happens.
9: Scott Kirby, CEO of United Airlines. And then with your Weekend Business Report, I'm Mike Apple.
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8: 680 News Time, 3:29. An awkward royal family reunion took place as Prince Harry and Meghan Markle visited the King and Queen for the first time in 4 years. This is the first time King Charles has seen his grandkids since 2022. Royal author Christopher Anderson says he got the sense the visit was not warm and fuzzy. The visit did not come without issues either, as Page Six reports Buckingham Palace withdrew their offer for the Sussexes to stay at the Royal Palace and that the family was denied taxpayer-funded security. At the Double Tone, 680 News Time, 3:30.
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8: Good morning. This is Sunday, July 19th. I'm Logan Libiak. Here's what's making news right now. 103 matches later and the finale to the 2026 FIFA World Cup is finally here, with Spain and defending champs Argentina set to clash from MetLife Stadium today. After being struck by a vehicle near Mississauga General Hospital, a young woman is fighting for her life in a trauma center. The hunt is on for a suspect after they fled the scene of a stabbing in North York Saturday afternoon that's left a woman dead. And the identities of two teenagers have been revealed to the public by Peel Police after a Brampton man was shot and killed earlier this month.
9: England wins a high-scoring match against France to claim third place at the FIFA World Cup. Shane Bieber shines in a Blue Jays win over the White Sox, and the Argos' comeback falls 1 point short against the Ticats. Sports at 45.
8: 680 News Time, 3:31. 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Traffic and weather together on the ones. We send it over to Ben House.
10: Thanks, Logan. All right. Well, there is a collision to tell you about on the southbound 427. On the collector ramp to the eastbound Gardner, there's been a collision that has completely closed off that ramp. So no access to those lanes for the time being. It's just long-term construction other than that on your major routes, though. So on the westbound 401, west of Whites to west of Port Union in the collectors, a left lane is blocked off. Then approaching Port Union, the transfer to the collectors is down to a single lane, also for long-term construction. On the northbound DVP, or 404 rather, north of Bloomington, a right lane's blocked off for construction. And then on the southbound 400 south of Rutherford, they're doing some lane realignment on a long-term basis. On the westbound QEW, the ramp southbound here in Ontario will be closed off until early August, as will the northbound here Ontario ramp to the westbound QEW. There's more long-term construction on the eastbound side. The northbound Dorval Drive ramp to the eastbound QEW is closed for construction. Then east of Dorval Drive, they're doing some lane realignment on a long-term basis. That'll be going on until the end of the year. And the ramp to northbound here Ontario is closed off as well. That will also be in place until early August. On city streets, westbound Ellesmere at Dundalk Drive has a right lane blocked off by a collision. Dundalk Drive is just west of Kennedy. Not really seeing delays from any of these, just some issues to be aware of as you plan your trip this morning. Your next report's coming up in less than 10 minutes. And now with the forecast, here is weather specialist Denise Andriacci.
11: A morning low near 16 degrees, mostly cloudy, but then some sun and cloud as we move through the day, and a very comfortable afternoon with a high of 25 degrees. There is still some local smoke lingering across the region. We should see that subside later today as the winds lessen. Our overnight low is 16. This morning's low also 16 degrees.
8: Right now in downtown Toronto, it's 18 degrees under clear skies. 680 News Time, 3:33. 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

0: Today, as Spain and Argentina are gearing up to face off in the 2026 World Cup final. ABC's Christiane Cordero has a preview.
1: The stage is set for a championship Sunday unlike ever before. New Jersey hosting Spain and Argentina, winner takes all. It's the first World Cup match between the two countries in 60 years and pits teenage sensation Lamine Yamal against veteran superstar Lionel Messi. Messi shrugging off the pressure while speaking to fans in New York this weekend, saying he treats it as something natural.
0: Spain are currently ranked second in the world, only behind the defending champions. Messi will have his work cut out for him if he wants to leave what appears to be his final World Cup with the golden boot as he trails France's Kylian Mbappe by 2 goals. The final kicks off at 3 p.m. 680 News Time, 3:34. We're following breaking news out of Mississauga, where Peel police are on scene after a young woman was hit by a vehicle late last night. Peel police responded to reports of a collision in the area of the Queensway and here, Ontario, around 11:30 last night. EMS tell 680 News Radio a young adult woman was taken to hospital with serious life-threatening injuries. Police say the vehicle involved remained on scene, and they also say there are road closures in the area of Mississauga General Hospital. They say to avoid the area unless you do need the hospital. Stay with 680 News Radio for the latest on this developing story. Police are searching for a suspect after a woman was killed in a North York apartment building yesterday. Police are investigating near the area of Fairview Mall Drive and Don Mills Road following the incident around 2:30 in the afternoon. Brandon Shogri with City News has the details from the scene.
2: Toronto police continue to search for that suspect after a woman was stabbed and killed here inside this building in North York. Police telling us that that happened around 2:30 and the attack took place on one of the upper floors. Investigators also telling us that the woman was found in one of the hallways after the attack.
0: Police have described the female victim as in her late 20s or early 30s and have not provided a suspect description at this time. A pair of teenage brothers are being searched for by Peel police in connection to a fatal Brampton shooting earlier this month. Police say the incident took place on July 5th when an altercation between several people in a residential neighborhood near Sandalwood Parkway and Chincoosie Road resulted in shots being fired. Police have released the identities of 17-year-old brothers Shami and Shamel Whitaker. Details can be found on the Peel Police website. Detective Sergeant Adam Minion updated the public at a media conference Saturday.
3: It's believed that there was some pre-existing relationship. The depth and the extent of how well they knew each other is still under investigation. We don't think that they were strangers. We do believe that the victim was targeted. The overarching public safety isn't at great concern, albeit the significance of the offense and the weapons that were used are of concern to us.
0: The identity of the 20-year-old man killed has not been revealed at this time. Nearly 200 wildfires continue to burn across Ontario today, forcing evacuations of northern communities and First Nations and impacting air quality here in the GTA. The fires this year have already scorched more land than all of last year's fires. City's Carling Donahue reports.
4: They've caused mass evacuations, widespread air pollution, and a response from all levels of Canadian government.
5: Right now, there's 655,000 hectares that are burning across our province.
4: A national collective effort needed to contain the intense flames burning across Ontario.
0: Premier Ford said Saturday that only 15 of the 191 active fires have been deemed under control by the province. And as those wildfires continue to burn in the northwest part of Ontario, the smoke and poor air quality in some places is persisting. This has caused disruptions to flights south of the border to continue. ABC's transportation reporter Clara McMichael has more.
6: We're not free of the smoke yet. Over the next few days, airlines are putting in place some travel advisories. So if you want to change your flight and avoid a potential delay, you can do that without some of those change fees.
0: While the GTA started off this morning with a yellow warning still in place due to the poor air quality, we have since seen that go away. 680 News Time, 3:38. England and France did battle Saturday with third place on the line at the FIFA World Cup. 680's Luke

0: Shields has the recap.
1: It didn't take long for England to open the scoring against France in Saturday's third-place match at the FIFA World Cup. The English got on the board in the third minute before scoring again in the 18th, and they'd add two more to take a 4-0 lead into halftime, but France fought back in the second half. Kylian Mbappe scored two second-half goals to take the lead by two over Lionel Messi in the race for the Golden Boot with 10 goals. Mbappe also set the all-time World Cup scoring record with 22, but he didn't have the most goals on this day. England's Bukayo Saka netted a hat-trick to help power them to their best World Cup result since their win way back in 1966 as England beats France 6-4 to claim third place. The World Cup final between Lionel Messi and Argentina and Lamine Yamal and Spain goes on Sunday at 3 o'clock. I'm Luke Shields.
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0: 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Enpro says the price rose 4 cents at midnight to $1.79.9 a liter at most GTA stations. Traffic and weather together on the ones coming up next. 680 News Time, 340.
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0: 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Traffic and weather together on the ones. With his eyes on your drive, here's Ben House.
7: Thanks, Logan. I have my eyes on your drive and my eyes on a collision on the southbound 427. The collector ramp to the eastbound Gardner is closed off. That is due to a collision that happened a little while ago, about half an hour ago. So no access to that ramp for the time being. Other than that, it's just long-term construction, though. So on the westbound 401, west of Whites to west of Port Union, and the collectors, the left lane is blocked off. Then approaching Port Union, the transfer to the collectors is down to a single lane for long-term construction as well. On the northbound 404, north of Bloomington, a right lane's blocked off. That'll be in place until September. On the southbound 400, south of Rutherford, they're doing lane realignment on a long-term basis as well. Westbound on the QEW, the ramp to southbound here, Ontario, will be closed until early August, as will the northbound Huron Ontario ramp to the westbound QEW. Eastbound side of the QEW, the northbound Dorval Drive ramp to the eastbound QEW is closed and will remain closed until October. East of Dorval, they're doing lane realignment. That will be going on until the end of the year. And the ramp to northbound Huron Ontario is closed and will remain closed until early August. On city streets, westbound Ellesmere has a right lane blocked off at Dundalk Drive. That is due to a collision. Dundalk Drive is just west of Kennedy. Your next report's coming up in less than 10 minutes. And now with the forecast, here is weather specialist Denise Andriacci.
8: Mostly cloudy for these early morning hours, a low near 16 degrees. Still the chance for some local smoke this morning. As we move through the day, that risk lessens. And we should have a sun-cloud mix. Very comfortable this afternoon with a high near 25, so a hint below seasonal. Feeling a bit fresher than it has been lately. Sun and cloud near 27 for Monday. And then muggy air returns Tuesday, so does the risk of thunderstorms. This morning's low, 16.
0: Right now in downtown Toronto, 18 degrees under clear skies. Some changes to the two Lakeshore GO train lines continue for a second day this weekend, as Lakeshore East and Lakeshore West GO train service has been adjusted to run every 30 minutes today. Metrolink says

0: The change is being made due to anticipated crew constraints and to reduce unexpected cancellations and modifications. They add that the change will ensure you have a more consistent and dependable commute. Regular service on both lines is set to resume tomorrow. 680 News Time 343, a recap of the top stories this hour and sports up next.
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1: It's 18 degrees in downtown Toronto right now under a clear sky. Good morning. I'm Logan Lidiak. Here are the top stories this hour. The world's biggest sporting event is set to take place today from New Jersey's MetLife Stadium as Argentina and Spain will meet this afternoon in the World Cup final. Spain have conceded one goal all tournament and will be looking for their first title since 2010, while Argentina look to become the first nation to go back-to-back since Brazil in 1958 and 1962. Kickoff is at 3 p.m. And police in North York are searching for a suspect after a woman was killed in a stabbing at an apartment building Saturday afternoon. Police say it happened near the Fairview Mall Drive and Don Mills Road around 2:30 p.m. Police have not provided a description of the suspect. They say fled before officers arrived and say the woman killed was in her late 20s or early 30s. 680 News Time, 3:45. Now time for sports. 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
2: Florida footy fans were treated to an action-packed third-place match at Miami Stadium between England and France. Kylian Mbappe's two-goal performance for the French got overshadowed by a Bukayo Saka hat-trick for England to help lift them past France 6-4. The final goes on Sunday at 3 between Argentina and Spain in New Jersey. On the diamond, George Springer's RBI single in the home half of the fourth was all for the scoring on Saturday at Rogers Centre as the Blue Jays get six shutout innings and six strikeouts from starter Shane Bieber en route to a 1-0 win over the White Sox, evening their series at ones. They hand the ball to Treya Savage in search of the series victory on Sunday at 12:15 on Sportsnet and 590 The Fan. CFL, it was a battle of a pair of struggling teams in Hamilton as the Argos took on the Tiger Cats in Week 7 action. The Ticats squeezed past the double blue 24-23, extending the Argos losing skid to 3. On the links, the third round is history at the Open Championship from Royal Birkdale Golf Club in England, and it's Sam Burns who sits atop the leaderboard at 10 under par, with Ryan Fox and Siwoo Kim both two back at 8 under. Corey Connors, the top Canuck, he's tied for 38th at 1 under. In Northern Super League action, AFC Toronto gets shut out by Vancouver at home, 3-0 the final. NHL news, the Chicago Blackhawks lock up Connor Bedard on a 5-year extension with a cap hit of $15 million per season. And in the WNBA, Tempo head coach Sandy Brondello gets a one-game suspension without pay for an inappropriate comment directed at Atlanta Dream center Angel Reese in Friday's 111-92 loss. Sports at 15 and 45, past every hour or anytime at sportsnet.ca.
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6: You're listening to 680 News Radio Toronto. Good morning. I'm Brendan Lang. A new labor contract could secure thousands of Canadian auto workers a 3% wage increase annually.

0: Annually over the next 3 years. Don Mitchell of the Canadian Press has the details.
1: Unifor has released details of a proposed collective agreement between its bargaining leads and the Ford Motor Company. The union says the deal includes a renewed commitment by Ford to keep its facilities open where Unifor employees work. The bargaining team says Ford has also committed to investing more than $1 million into its plants in Windsor and Oakville, Ontario. Union officials say the results of a vote by its members on the agreement will be announced this weekend. Don Mitchell, The Canadian Press.
0: Should Montreal host the Olympics again? Quebecois just aren't sure. City News Lola Calder has more on the story.
2: The Olympic Games put Montreal on the world stage back in 1976. Now, nearly 50 years later, many wonder whether the city should or could try to bring them back.
3: We should never host the Olympics in Montreal again. It's never going to deliver the required benefits. The cost will always come in over.
4: It'll be too costly, and from what we saw on the news, it really wasn't beneficial for Montreal.
2: Experts say mega sporting events often face the same challenges: rising costs, construction delays, and budgets that rarely hold.
3: Every host makes the same mistake over and over, thinking, here's the budget that we can stick to. Your budget is irrelevant the day you publish it.
2: But civil engineer professor from McGill, Daniele Malomo, says many of the city's existing facilities could be adapted and reused, making another Olympic bid a realistic possibility. Lola Calder, City News, Montreal.
0: Now for some weekend construction wrap-up, where 680's Jordan Kerr takes a look at some new construction projects around the GTA.
5: A long-term construction project started up on the southbound 427 ramp to the 409 this week. There are regular overnight ramp closures, and the ramp to the eastbound 409 is down to a single lane at all times. This is set to be in place until the end of November. On DuPont, bridge work has resumed on the east side of Dundas. The lanes are narrowed and bike lanes are closed, so bikes and vehicles have to share those lanes. This is expected to be complete by the end of July. On Eglinton, it's down to a single lane each way for construction between Mount Pleasant and Bayview. The work zone will be slowly moving east towards Leslie and should be done by September 25th. And utility relocation on Overly Boulevard east of Millwood will resume next week. From Monday to Thursday, crews will be intermittently closing lanes to move wires, making way for the Ontario Line elevated guideway. I'm Jordan Kerr.
0: Your traffic and weather together coming up next.
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9: From the 680 News Radio Traffic Center, I'm Ben Howes. On the southbound 427, the collector ramp to the eastbound Gardner remains closed off due to a collision. No access to this ramp for the time being. That's been in place for about half an hour, so hopefully it will clear before too long. It's a smooth drive other than that, though. So there's long-term construction on the westbound 401 west of Whites to west of Port Union. A left lane is blocked off. Then approaching Port Union, the transfer to the collectors is down to a single lane. On the northbound 404 north of Bloomington, a right lane's blocked off. That will be in place until September. Southbound on the 400, they're doing lane realignment south of Rutherford on a long-term basis as well. On the eastbound QEW, the northbound Dorval Drive ramp to the eastbound QEW is closed off for long-term construction. That will be in place until October. East of Dorval Drive, they're doing lane realignment on a long-term basis. The ramp to northbound here, Ontario, will be closed until early August. And then on the westbound QEW, the ramp to southbound here, Ontario, will be closed until early August. And the northbound here, Ontario, ramp to the westbound QEW will be closed until early August as well. On city streets, westbound Ellesmere has a right lane blocked off at Dundalk Drive. Dundalk Drive is west of Kennedy, and that's due to a collision. Your next report's in less than 10 minutes. And now with forecast, here's weather specialist Denise Andriacci.
10: Mostly cloudy this early morning, but sun and cloud is what we're expecting for the afternoon. A high near 25. 25 degrees. Still the chance of local smoke this morning. That risk should minimize for the afternoon. Sun and cloud in your 27 for Monday. On Tuesday, humid air, winds out of the southwest, and the risk of showers and thunderstorms. And then again, cooling back down for Wednesday. Highs only near 22, which is below seasonal. This morning's low, 16.
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0: 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Small businesses are feeling the squeeze from inflation and economic uncertainty. Theresa Radula of Omni News has the story.
15: Toronto chef Lara Leboon prepares over 500 pieces of her signature dumplings and other products hours before every pop-up. But a recent experience showed a harsh reality many small businesses are facing in the city.
16: I think that was the first time that for 3 hours I had zero sales that time.
15: Leboon calls it one of the most discouraging days she's ever had as a vendor.
17: Households are already selective in terms of how they will spend money, right? So what ends up happening here is that fewer people attending events or buying food or eating out.
15: Economist Michael Batu says Canada is one of the countries with the highest inflation on food prices, and vendors like Leboon are bearing the brunt. Teresa Redula, Omni News, Toronto.
0: As concerns over the World Cup final blow over, Mother Nature becomes a serious contender in the match. Lisa Dwyer of the Associated Press has more.
18: Meteorologists say smoke from the Canadian wildfires that has engulfed the Northeast in haze is expected to mostly clear from the New Jersey area just in time for the World Cup final on Sunday, thanks to thunderstorms passing through the area. Warnings of unhealthy air quality remain in effect across a wide swath of the United States. Rain and thunder boomed at MetLife Stadium, where the final is taking place. The storm front will largely move the smoke out of the Northeast before the final between Spain and Argentina. I'm Lisa Dwyer.
0: Mexican President Claudia Sheinbaum says she'll attend today's World Cup final at the invitation of U.S. President Donald Trump. It will be their first meeting since December after months of verbal sparring. Sheinbaum did not attend the World Cup's opening match in Mexico City. She says she decided to go this time because it's a direct invitation from the President of the United States, and notes Prime Minister Mark Carney will also be there. And the Blue Jays needed some positive vibes in their matchup with the White Sox. 680's Randolph Fairbairn with the story.
19: After two losses to close out their series in San Diego and a blowout game in game one of their series with the Chicago White Sox, where the Jays lost 12-4, the Blue Jays had a three-game losing streak coming into game two of the three-game set with Chicago. It was a solid matchup on the mound with Shane Bieber taking on Davis Martin. Bieber did his part, going six innings, giving up three hits, no runs, and striking out six. The only run scored by Vladimir Guerrero in the fourth, and 1-0 Blue Jays was the final. The Jays and White Sox will go in the rubber match at 12:15, and you can watch it on Sportsnet. From the Sports Center, I'm Randolph Fairbairn.
0: Your weekend business report is coming up next.
20: I'm Chris McCusker. The latest MNP Consumer Debt Index shows Canadians are caught in a living paycheck to paycheck cycle, and it's hard to get out. Grant Bazian is the president at MNP LTD.
21: People like to save, but when you're seeing that a good percentage of people's paychecks are pre-spent, meaning that it's spent before it even comes in the door, that's a concern. I think our stats show that about two-thirds show that half of their paycheck is already accounted for with debt and paying down debt. And a third of the people are saying that most of it is actually allocated towards debt. So that causes, you know, some concern, because how do people get ahead if they're always just sort of just barely catching up?
20: Might be a good time to reevaluate.
21: Look at your budget, right? If your income changes, your expenses have to change if they can. So yeah, reassessing your budget and living within your means is the easiest way to sort of maintain financial stability. You know, another part of our survey talked about interest rates, and that there's almost two-thirds or low 60s% of the population say that they need desperately need a decrease in interest rates.

0: the word desperately is, you know, concerning to me. Like, they desperately need interest rates to go down. Almost two-thirds of Canadians, that's quite alarming. But when you're seeing that, well, how do you address it, right? That they can't control the interest. So the best thing to do is revisit your budget and reallocate, you know, what you can spend your money on and live accordingly.
1: Grant Bazian is the president at MNP. And with your weekend business report, I'm Chris McCusker.
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6: Right now in downtown Toronto, 18 degrees under a clear sky. 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
6: This is Sunday, July 19th. I'm Logan Libiak. Here's what's making news right now. The eyes of the world will be looking to MetLife Stadium today as Spain and Argentina are set to clash in the 2026 World Cup final. A woman is fighting for her life after she was struck by a vehicle near Mississauga General Hospital late last night. Police are searching for a suspect after a woman was stabbed and killed in a North York apartment building Saturday afternoon. And a rare move from Peel Police has seen two teenagers identified as the suspects in a shooting and their pictures revealed after a Brampton man was killed earlier this month.
7: England beats France in the third-place match at the FIFA World Cup. The Blue Jays shut out the White Sox at home, and the Argos dropped their third straight to the Tiger Cats in Hamilton. Sports at 15.
6: 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Time for Rogers Xfinity Internet. Traffic and weather together on the ones. Here's Ben House.
8: Thanks, Logan. It's a very smooth drive out there. Just keeping an eye on this collision on the southbound 427. It's on the collector ramp to the eastbound Gardner. That ramp has been closed off due to this collision. So no access to that ramp for the time being. If you stay on the express lanes, you can still access the southbound, or rather the eastbound Gardner from the southbound 427. It is just long-term construction other than that. So on the westbound QEW, the ramp to southbound here, Ontario, will be closed until early August. Northbound here, Ontario, ramp to the westbound QEW will be closed off until early August as well. Eastbound side of the QEW, the northbound Dorval Drive ramp to the eastbound QEW is going to be closed off until October. East of Dorval Drive, they're doing some lane realignment. That'll be going on until the end of the year. The ramp to northbound here, Ontario, will be closed until early August as well. And then on the northbound 404 north of Bloomington, a right lane's been taken out. That's going to be in place until September. Then on city streets, westbound Ellesmere has a right lane blocked off at Dundalk Drive. That is due to a collision. Dundalk Drive is just west of Kennedy. Your next report's coming up in less than 10 minutes. And now with the forecast, here is weather specialist Denise Andriacci.
9: Mostly cloudy conditions for these early morning hours, and then we have a sun cloud mix for the afternoon. 25 is the guaranteed high. Winds out of the northwest. There is still the potential for some local smoke early this morning. That should subside as we move through the day. Sun and cloud in your 27 for Monday. This morning's low, 16.
6: Right now in downtown Toronto, it's 18 degrees under some clear skies. 680 News Time, 4:02. After more than a month of action and 103 matches, the 2026 FIFA World Cup is set to wrap up today. Spain and Argentina will meet in the final as one of the sport's greatest players in Lionel Messi prepares for what looks like his final game at the world's biggest tournament. Spain enter the final, having conceded just one goal all tournament and are riding high following a

0: dominant semifinal win against France 2-0. However, Argentina will be looking to defend their crown and become the first nation to repeat as champions since Brazil did so in 1958 and 1962. The matchup between the top two ranked countries in the world kicks off at 3 p.m. from MetLife Stadium in New Jersey, and you can check the action out at a series of watch parties going on across the GTA. 680 News Time, 4:03. And we continue to follow breaking news from Peel Police as a young woman is fighting for her life in hospital after being struck by a vehicle in Mississauga late last night. Police say they responded to reports of a person hit by a vehicle in the area of the Queensway and here Ontario Street. EMS say they were on scene just after 11:30. EMS also tells 680 News Radio a young adult female was transported to trauma center with serious life-threatening injuries. Peel Police say there are road closures in the area of Mississauga General Hospital and to avoid the area if you don't need the hospital. Stay with 680 News Radio for the latest on this developing story. A woman is dead after being stabbed in a North York apartment building Saturday afternoon. It happened in the area of Fairview Mall Drive and Don Mills Road around 2:30 p.m. City's Brandon Shogri joins us from the scene with more from police.
1: Nearly 20 police vehicles were on scene here with emergency task force officers and members of the public safety response team armed with rifles as they canvassed the area. Dozens of residents were locked out of their building and those inside were forced to stay in their homes as police methodically searched the building for that suspect who they now confirm fled the scene before they arrived.
0: Police have not released a description of the suspect at this time and say the homicide unit is taking over the investigation. 680 News Time, 4:05. Peel Police are searching for a pair of teenage brothers identified as suspects in a fatal Brampton shooting earlier this month. Investigators have identified 17-year-old brothers Shami and Shamel Whitaker as the prime suspects in the case. City's Alessandra Carnero has the details.
2: Court has temporarily allowed police to identify the two teenage suspects. Officials believe the brothers may also have a connection to Toronto. Investigators say shots were fired after an altercation between several people on July 5th. The victim, a man in his 20s whose identity has not been made public, later died in hospital.
0: You can find pictures of the two brothers on the Peel Police website. They also warn that the brothers are considered armed and dangerous. As wildfires continue to rage across northern Ontario, Premier Doug Ford paid a visit to Thunder Bay Saturday. Many evacuees from northern Ontario communities, as well as First Nations, are now taking shelter in Thunder Bay. City's Carling Donahue has the details on efforts to contain the fires.
3: There are currently 150 fire crews working across the province, along with 80 water bombers. 40 more aircraft are waiting to be deployed.
4: A lot of people, as rightly so, are afraid. They're scared about their lives, their pets, their property, the future.
0: Nearly 200 fires are tearing through the province. Premier Ford says 73 of those fires are not under control. 680 News Time, 4:06. Controversial social media influencer brothers Andrew and Tristan Tate have been arrested in Miami, Florida. This comes after British prosecutors brought new charges of rape and sex trafficking against the pair, according to authorities in the U.S. and U.K. According to prosecutors, Andrew Tate was handed 7 further counts of rape, along with 3 counts of arranging or facilitating trafficking for sexual exploitation, and 3 counts of assault occasioning actual bodily harm, along with 19 additional charges for offenses relating to indecent images of a child and extreme pornography. Meanwhile, Tristan Tate was hit with 1 count of sexual assault, 2 counts of rape, and 3 counts of arranging or facilitating trafficking for sexual exploitation. The two now await extradition, according to prosecutors, but deny all allegations against them. The brothers will appear in a Florida courtroom later this week. 680 News Time, 4:07. Just over a week after a deadly mass shooting disrupted the Salsa on St. Clair Festival in Toronto, residents are filling the streets for more festivities. The Big on Bloor Festival is taking place with Toronto police increasing security with officers on foot, bikes, and neighborhood patrols throughout the event. City's David Zura has more on the annual spectacle.
5: This is the annual event that basically takes up Bloor right

0: from Dufferin to Lansdowne, this is a big family event with lots of interactive art display with local artists, opportunities for kids to enjoy something fun like getting a balloon animal made. Also opportunities for music as well as visual arts. The whole idea being supporting local artists as well as vendors and local restaurants.
1: Big on Bloor draws more than 180,000 visitors to the festival each year. The Canadian Cancer Society is applauding the certification of a national class action against e-cigarette maker Juul. Juul Labs Canada, Juul Labs Incorporated, and Altria Group were named by the BC Supreme Court this week in a class action. The Cancer Society says the lawsuit is an important step in holding companies accountable for alleged misleading marketing of vaping products. The gas price update coming next.
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1: 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Enpro says the price rose 4 cents at midnight to $1.799 a liter at most GTA stations. Coming up in just about 60 seconds, we'll have traffic and weather together on the ones. 680 News Time, 410.
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1: 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Traffic and weather together on the ones. Here's Ben House.
9: Thanks, Logan. Well, the collision that had the collector ramp from the southbound 427 to the eastbound Gardiner closed has cleared off, so that ramp is available again. And that means that on your major routes, you're just finding some long-term construction. So I'll go over that. On the westbound 401 from west of Whites to west of Port Union, a left lane's been taken out. Then approaching Port Union, the transfer to the collectors is down to a single lane. That's due to long-term construction. On the northbound 404, north of Bloomington, a right lane's been taken out. That's going to be in place until September. And then on the southbound 400, they're doing lane realignment on a long-term basis as well. On the eastbound QEW, the northbound Dorval Drive ramp at the eastbound QEW is going to be closed off until October. Then east of Dorval, they're doing lane realignment that's going to be in place until the end of the year. The ramp to northbound here, Ontario, will be closed until early August. Westbound side of the QEW, the ramp to southbound here, Ontario, will be closed until early August as well. And the northbound here, Ontario ramp to the westbound QEW will be closed off until early August. That is all for construction. On the southbound 427, the ramp to the 409 is down to a single lane. That's for long-term construction that will be in place until November. And then on city streets, westbound Ellesmere has a right lane blocked off at Dundalk Drive. That is due to a collision. Dundalk Drive is just west of Kennedy. Now with the forecast, here is weather specialist Denise Andriacci.
10: Mostly cloudy for these early morning hours, a low near 16 degrees. Still the chance for some local smoke this morning. As we move through the day, that risk lessens, and we should have a sun-cloud mix. Very comfortable this afternoon with a high near 25, so a hint below seasonal, feeling a bit fresher than it has been lately. Sun and cloud near 27 for Monday, and then muggy air returns Tuesday, so does the risk of thunderstorms. This morning's low, 16.
1: Right now in downtown Toronto, it's 18 degrees under a clear sky. 680 News Time, 4:13, coming up.

0: up in just about 60 seconds. 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
0: It's 18 degrees in downtown Toronto right now under clear skies. Good morning. I'm Logan Libiak. Here are the top stories this hour. After over a month of almost daily footy action, the 2026 FIFA World Cup concludes today with a final between the world's two highest-ranked nations. World number ones and defending champions Argentina are looking to go back-to-back when they take on second-ranked Spain. Both teams have gone undefeated in the tournament, and the final kicks off at 3 p.m. from New Jersey. And police are searching for a suspect after they say a woman was stabbed and killed in a North York apartment building Saturday afternoon. It happened around 2:30 in the area of Fairview Mall Drive and Don Mills Road. Police say the suspect fled before they arrived and have not provided a description of them at this time. 680 News Time, 4:15. Now it's time for sports. 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
4: There was certainly no shortage of goal scoring in the third place match at the FIFA World Cup. England scored four first half goals and added two more in the second 45 for the 6-4 win to capture third place, their best World Cup finish since their win in 1966. Argentina and Spain do battle for the ultimate prize on Sunday at 3 o'clock at New York, New Jersey Stadium. In baseball, the Blue Jays needed just one run to beat the AL Central leading Chicago White Sox on Saturday, thanks in part to a great outing on the mound from starter Shane Bieber. He went six shutout innings with six strikeouts while allowing just three hits as the Jays even the series with the 1-0 win. They'll go for the series victory on Sunday at 12:15 on Sportsnet and Sportsnet 590 The Fan. On the gridiron of the CFL, the Argos took on the Tiger Cats in Hamilton in the Battle of the QEW. The Boatmen dropped their third straight 24-23 the final. In golf, the 154th Open Championship at Royal Birkdale Golf Club is now down to 18 holes as round three went down on Saturday. Sam Burns leads at 10 under par. Corey Connors, the top Canadian, he's in a tie for 38th at 1 under. Northern Super League Soccer, AFC Toronto falls 3-0 to Vancouver at home. NHL news, the Chicago Blackhawks signed star forward Connor Bedard to a 5-year, $75 million extension. And the WNBA announced Saturday that Tempo head coach Sandy Brondello has been suspended one game without pay for an inappropriate comment she made regarding Atlanta Dream star center Angel Reese in Friday night's loss to the Dream. Sports at 15 and 45, past every hour or anytime at sportsnet.ca.
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10: Good morning. 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I'm Brandon DePond. Taco Bell says the lettuce involved in the outbreak of a diarrhea-causing parasite in the United States has not been served at any of their Canadian locations. Jason White with the Canadian Press has a story.
11: Lettuce served at five Taco Bell restaurants in American states has been identified as a

0: deadly flash flooding and rain. Texas Governor Greg Abbott issuing a major disaster declaration, warning there is still imminent danger after 10 to 20 inches of rain led to flash flooding across 28 counties. A bridge in Uvalde County collapsing after 2 feet of flooding. At least 2 people have died. More than 230 people were rescued, with more than 2,000 emergency personnel deployed.
1: Nearly 1 trillion gallons of water fell on the 3 hardest hit counties over 3 days, that being just enough to fill 1.5 million Olympic-sized swimming pools or supply 11 million homes for a year. You'll listen to 680 News Radio Toronto. Stateside, the medical community is abuzz over a daily pill that has the ability to reduce high levels of bad cholesterol. Following the FDA's approval, Dr. Leah Kroll tells ABC News the new oral medication called Lipfendra will help those who can't or will not take injection versions of similar drugs like Repatha.
2: Certain people with familial or genetic forms of high cholesterol can do better with PCSK9 inhibitors. And then also there are people on statins who suffer with side effects, most famously muscle aches and pains. So if you can't tolerate a statin, this is a great new option.
1: Merck, the pharmaceutical company behind Lipfendra, plans to position it primarily as an add-on treatment for patients who are already taking cholesterol-lowering medications such as statins but still haven't reached their recommended LDL cholesterol goals. According to Heart and Stroke, more than 1 in 4 Canadian adults has high cholesterol. 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Up next, traffic and weather together.
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7: From the 680 News Radio Traffic Center, I'm Ben Howes. It's a very smooth drive in the GTA. All your major routes are moving up to speed. There's some long-term construction that you'll want to be aware of and one collision on city streets. I'll start with that. Westbound Ellesmere has a right lane blocked off at Dundalk Drive due to a collision. Dundalk Drive is just west of Kennedy. Moving over to the westbound 401, where west of White's to west of Port Union in the collectors, a left lane has been blocked off. And approaching Port Union, the transfer to the collectors is down to a single lane. Both of those projects are long. Long-term, on the northbound 404 north of Bloomington, a right lane has been taken out. That's going to be in place until September. On the southbound 400 south of Rutherford, they're doing some lane realignment on a long-term basis. On the eastbound QEW, the northbound Dorval Drive ramp with eastbound QEW is going to be closed until October. East of Dorval Drive, they're doing some lane realignment. That'll be in place until the end of the year. And the ramp to northbound here, Ontario, is closed and will remain closed until early August. Westbound on the QEW, the ramp to southbound here, Ontario, will be closed off until early August as well, as will the northbound here, Ontario, ramp to the westbound QEW. On the southbound 427, the ramp to the 409 is down to a single lane. That's for construction that's going to last until the end of November. Your next report's coming up in less than 10 minutes. And now with the forecast, here is Chief Meteorologist Natasha Ramsahai.
8: Mostly cloudy this early morning, but sun and cloud is what we're expecting for the afternoon, a high near 25 degrees. Still the chance of local smoke this morning. That risk should minimize for the afternoon. Sun and cloud in near 27 for Monday. On Tuesday, humid air, winds out of the southwest, and the risk of showers and thunderstorms. And then again, cooling back down for Wednesday. Highs only near 22, which is below seasonal. This morning's low, 16.
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2: You're listening to 680 News Radio. For so many Canadians, those back-to-back Blue Jays World Series wins in 1992 and 1993 weren't just championships. They were moments that brought a country together, creating memories that have lasted for generations. Today, that legacy was immortalized at Rogers Center with the unveiling of a stunning new statue honoring those historic teams. Statue depicting legendary Jay Joe Carter's iconic leap following his walk-off and championship-clinching homer in Game 6 of the 1993 World Series, providing one of the most unforgettable home runs in baseball history. KISS 92.5's Maury Sherman was there to speak with Joe Carter about the new statue.
3: Congratulations.
4: Thank you.
3: So statues are normally for heroes and legends, and today I would say that you are both. How does this day feel to you, seeing that statue unveiled?
4: Well, it cannot be put into words. It's something that I don't take lightly. It's a tremendous honor, something I'm very humbled by, to see that come to fruition. I mean, dude, it's huge out there. And this whole weekend, just having my family here, having the former players, my teammates, seeing all those guys, I mean, this is icing on the cake. This is basically getting your flowers while you're still alive. So I'm very grateful for that. Thankful to God.
2: The statue is located outside Gate 5. It was erected in part to celebrate the franchise's 50th anniversary. You're listening to 680 News Radio Toronto. By looking at the scoreline of Saturday's World Cup third place match, you may have been surprised to find out it was two European juggernauts going head-to-head. Regardless of the match playing out more like a training session or meaningless exhibition, the fans in Miami Stadium were treated to a goal fest as England took bronze by defeating France 6-4. And now with that done, attention turns to today's final in East Rutherford, New Jersey. But as ABC's Christiane Cordero tells us, the World Cup final is getting North Americanized.
5: Madonna, Shakira, and BTS among those headlining a first-of-its-kind halftime show. And for the first time, the winner won't just get a trophy, but also custom championship rings, a nod to an American sports tradition.
2: Stratford's own Justin Bieber is also one of the big names set to perform. Coming up next, Weekend Business.
6: I'm Chris McCusker. Brampton is doing all it can to stay competitive in the face of an ongoing trade war with the U.S. The city cites its tariff task force, which recently announced a $5.2 million investment from the federal government as a way to support small business and increase AI technology adoption. Mayor Patrick Brown says the task force launched last April.
7: The focus over the last, year and a half has been identifying new markets, embracing new technology. How can we work together with provincial support, federal support, to really see companies adapt and flourish in the midst of this change with our closest geographical neighbor?
6: What else can you tell us?
7: There's been some really exciting transformations. I look at A Burger in Brampton. They produce auto parts. Now they're also producing defense parts. They literally use their same machinery and just trained for building a part for a different purpose. I look at MDA that does space robotics and imaging in Brampton. Now they've got a contract with the EU Space Agency.
6: And small business, of course, is so important to the Canadian economy.
7: We've probably been too dependent on one market for far too long. Because of that close relationship, I think if anything, Canada was a little bit lazy in being more ambitious to reach the global economy. And I think this is forcing us to wake up and understand that we're too comfortable in that relationship.
6: Patrick Brown is the mayor of Brampton. And with your Weekend Business Report, I'm Chris McCusker.
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2: 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An awkward royal family reunion took place as Prince Harry and Meghan Markle visited the King and Queen for the first time in 4 years. This is the first time King Charles has seen his grandkids since 2022. Royal author Christopher Anderson says he got the sense the visit was not, quote, warm and fuzzy. Then the visit did not come without issues, as Page Six reports Buckingham Palace withdrew their offer to the Sussexes to stay at the Royal Palace, and that the family was denied taxpayer-funded security. 680 News Time, 4:30.
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2: Good morning. This is Sunday, July 19th. I'm Logan Libiak. Here's what's making news right now. 103 matches later, and the finale to the 2026 FIFA World Cup is finally here, with Spain and defending champs Argentina set to clash from MetLife Stadium today. After being struck by a vehicle near Mississauga General Hospital, a young woman is fighting for her life in a trauma center. The hunt is on for a suspect after they fled the scene of a stabbing in North York Saturday afternoon. That's left a woman dead. And the identities of two teenagers have been revealed to the public by Peel Police after a Brampton man was shot and killed earlier this month.
4: England wins a high-scoring match against France to claim third place at the FIFA World Cup. Shane Bieber shines in a Blue Jays win over the White Sox, and the Argos comeback falls 1 point short against the Ticats. Sports at 45.
2: 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Time for Rogers Xfinity Internet. Traffic and weather together on the ones. Here's Ben House.
5: Thanks, Logan. Well, there's a new collision to tell you about that has just come through from MPO. So on the 40 rebound QEW, on the ramp to McLeod, there is a left lane blocked off by a collision. I'll get you the details for the next report. Just know that for the time being, I expect to see a left lane blocked off there. I believe you can still use that ramp. Just be careful on your way by. It's just construction, long-term construction, I should say, other than that. So on the eastbound QEW, the northbound Dorval Drive ramp of the eastbound QEW has been closed off for construction. East of Dorval, there is lane realignment going on a long-term basis, and the ramp to northbound Here, Ontario will be closed until early August. On the westbound side of the QEW, the ramp to southbound Here, Ontario is going to be closed off until early August as well. And the northbound Here, Ontario ramp to the westbound QEW, it will be closed off as well, also until early August. On the southbound 400, they're doing some lane realignment south of Rutherford on a long-term basis. And on the northbound 404, they've got a right lane blocked off north of Bloomington. That's going to be in place until September. On the westbound 401, west of Whites to west of Port Union and the collectors, a left lane is blocked off. And approaching Port Union, the transfer to the collectors is down to a single lane. That's also for long-term construction. Southbound on the 427, the ramp to the 409 is down to a single lane. That's for long-term construction that will be in place until the end of November. On City Streets, westbound Ellesmere has a right lane blocked off at Dundalk Drive. Dundalk Drive is just west of Kennedy. And then they have also closed off the southbound lanes there and south of Ellesmere. Dundalk turns into Y Valley Road, so two left lanes are blocked off there. Your next report's coming up in less than 10 minutes now with forecast. Weather specialist Denise Andriacci.
6: A morning low near 16 degrees, mostly cloudy, but then some sun and cloud as we move through the day, and a very comfortable afternoon with a high of 25 degrees. There is still some local smoke lingering across the region. We should see that subside later today as the winds lessen. Our overnight low is 16. This morning's low also 16 degrees.
2: And right now in downtown Toronto, we are just above that low at 17 degrees under a clear sky, with the yellow warning that was in place due to the poor air quality now gone. 680 News Time, 4:33. The eyes of the world turn to MetLife Stadium today as Spain and Argentina are gearing up to face off in the 2026 World Cup Final. ABC's Christiane Cordero has a preview.
7: The stage is set for a championship Sunday unlike ever before. New Jersey hosting Spain and Argentina. Winner takes all. It's the first World Cup match between the two countries in 60 years, and Pitt's teenage sensation, Lamine Yamal, against

0: France veteran superstar Lionel Messi. Messi shrugging off the pressure while speaking to fans in New York this weekend, saying he treats it as something natural.
1: Spain are currently ranked second in the world, only behind the defending champions. Messi will have his work cut out for him if he wants to leave what appears to be his final World Cup with the Golden Boot, as he currently trails France's Kylian Mbappe by 2 goals. Kickoff is set for 3 p.m. 680 News Time, 434. And we're following breaking news out of Mississauga, where Peel police are on scene after a young woman was hit by a vehicle late last night. Peel police responded to reports of a collision in the area of the Queensway and Hugh Ontario Street around 11:30 last night. EMS tells 680 News Radio a young adult woman was taken to hospital with serious life-threatening injuries. Police say the vehicle involved remained on scene and also say there are road closures in the area of Mississauga General Hospital. Police say to avoid the area unless you need the hospital. Stay with 680 News Radio for the latest on this developing story. Police are searching for a suspect after a woman was killed in a North York apartment building yesterday. Police are investigating near the area of Fairview Mall Drive and Don Mills Road following the incident around 2:30 in the afternoon. Brandon Shogri with City News has the details from the scene.
2: Toronto police continue to search for that suspect after a woman was stabbed and killed here inside this building in North York. Police telling us that that happened around 2:30 and the attack took place on one of the upper floors. Investigators also telling us that the woman was found in one of the hallways after the attack.
1: Police have described the female victim as in her late 20s or early 30s and have not provided a suspect description at this time. A pair of teenage brothers are being searched for by Peel police in connection to a fatal Brampton shooting earlier this month. Police say the incident took place on July 5th when an altercation between several people in a residential neighborhood near Sandalwood Parkway and Chincoosie Road resulted in shots being fired. Police have released the identities of 17-year-old brothers Shami and Shamel Whitaker. Details can be found on the Peel Police website. Detective Sergeant Adam Minion updated the public at a media conference Saturday.
3: It's believed that there was some pre-existing relationship. The depth and the extent of how well they knew each other is still under investigation. We don't think that they were strangers. We do believe that the victim was targeted. The overarching public safety isn't at great concern, albeit the significance of the offense and the weapons that were used are of concern to us.
1: The identity of the 20-year-old man killed has not been revealed at this time. Nearly 200 wildfires continue to burn across Ontario today, forcing evacuations of northern communities and First Nations and impacting air quality here in the GTA, as well as far as New York City. The fires this year have already scorched more land than all of last year's fires, City's Carling Donahue reports.
4: They've caused mass evacuations, widespread air pollution, and a response from all levels of Canadian government.
5: Right now, there's 655,000 hectares that are burning across our province.
4: A national collective effort needed to contain the intense flames burning across Ontario.
1: Premier Ford said Saturday that only 15 of the 191 active wildfires have been deemed under control by the province. Toronto police say two people are facing charges in connection to a distraction theft investigation after a grandmother and her grandchild were allegedly targeted. Officers say the incident happened in May in the area of the 401 and Keele when the woman and child were walking and a man allegedly lured the child toward a van while a woman spoke to the grandmother. While they were distracted, the suspects allegedly stole their jewelry. In a statement, police say 41-year-old Toronto residents Constantine Porm Ubita and Bianca Mitrin have been charged with robbery and participating or contributing to a criminal organization. Officers think there may be more victims, and you can see the photos on the city on citynews.ca. The charges have not yet been proven in court. And England and France did battle Saturday with third place on the line at the FIFA World Cup. 680's Luke Shields has the recap.
6: It didn't take long for England to open the scoring against France in Saturday's third place match at the FIFA World Cup. The English got on the board in the third minute before scoring again in the 18th, and they'd add two more to take a 4-0 lead into halftime, but France fought back in the second half. Kylian Mbappe scored two second half goals to take the lead by two over Lionel Messi in the race for the Golden Boot with 10 goals. Mbappe also set the all-time World Cup scoring record with 22, but he didn't have the most goals on this day. England's

0: Bukayo Saka netted a hat trick to help power them to their best World Cup result since their win way back in 1966, as England beats France 6-4 to claim third place. The World Cup final between Lionel Messi and Argentina and Lamine Yamal and Spain goes on Sunday at 3 o'clock. I'm Luke Shields.
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4: Now the News Radio Toronto gas price update. Enpro says the price rose 4 cents at midnight to $1.79.9 a liter at most GTA stations. Traffic and weather together on the ones up next. 680 News Time, 440.
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4: 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Traffic and weather together on the ones with his eyes on your drive. Here's Ben House.
18: Thanks, Logan. All right, well, on the 40 rebound QEW, there had been a left lane blocked off on the ramp to McLeod. It was due to a stalled vehicle. It is now clear. So all lanes available through there. There's a new construction project to tell you about as well. On the eastbound 403 at the Lincoln Alexander Parkway, a right lane has been blocked off. Still not seeing any delays, but just something you want to be aware of as you plan your trip. On the westbound 401, there's long-term construction to be aware of. So from west of Weiss to west of Port Union, a left lane has been blocked off. Then approaching Port Union, the transfer to the collectors is down to a single lane. That is to allow for long-term construction. Northbound on the 404, north of Bloomington, there's a right lane taken out for long-term construction. That's going to be in place until September. On the southbound 400, south of Rutherford, they're doing some lane realignment on a long-term basis. On the westbound QEW, the ramp to southbound here, Ontario, is going to be closed until early August, and the northbound here, Ontario ramp to the westbound QEW will be taken out for that same period. That is for long-term construction. On the eastbound QEW, the northbound Dorval Drive ramp to the eastbound QEW is closed, and east of Dorval, they're doing lane realignment. That's on a long-term basis as well, and the ramp to northbound here, Ontario will also be closed until early August, also for construction. On city streets, westbound Ellesmere has a right lane blocked off at Dundalk Drive. Dundalk Drive is just west of Kennedy. And then south of Ellesmere, Dundalk turns into Y Valley Road, and there are two left lanes blocked off there. Your next report's coming up in less than 10 minutes. And now with the forecast, here's weather specialist Denise Andriacci.
19: Mostly cloudy for these early morning hours, a low near 16 degrees. Still the chance for some local smoke this morning. As we move through the day, that risk lessens. And we should have a sun-cloud mix. Very comfortable this afternoon with a high near 25. So a hint below seasonal, feeling a bit fresher than it has been lately. Sun and cloud near 27 for Monday. And then muggy air returns Tuesday. So does the risk of thunderstorms. This morning's low, 16.
4: Right now in downtown Toronto, it's 17 degrees under some clear skies. 680 News Time, 443. Coming up next, a recap of the top stories this hour and sports.
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1: It's 17 degrees in downtown Toronto right now under clear skies. Good morning. I'm Logan Libiak. Here are the top stories this hour. The world's biggest sporting event is set to take place today from New Jersey's MetLife Stadium as Argentina and Spain will meet this afternoon in the World Cup final. Spain have conceded one goal all tournament and will be looking for their first title since 2010, while Argentina look to become the first nation to go back-to-back since Brazil in 1958 and 1962. Kickoff is at 3 p.m. And police in North York are searching for a suspect after a woman was killed in a stabbing at an apartment building Saturday afternoon. Police say it happened near Fairview Mall Drive and Don Mills Road around 2:30 p.m. Police have not provided a description of the suspect. They say fled before officers arrived. Police also say the woman killed was in her late 20s or early 30s. 680 News Time, 4:45. Now time for sports. From Sportsnet 590, The Fan, here's Luke Shields.
2: Florida footy fans were treated to an action-packed third-place match at Miami Stadium between England and France. Kylian Mbappe's two-goal performance for the French got overshadowed by a Bukayo Saka hat-trick for England to help lift them past France 6-4. The final goes on Sunday at 3 between Argentina and Spain in New Jersey. On the diamond, George Springer's RBI single in the home half of the fourth was all for the scoring on Saturday at Rogers Centre as the Blue Jays get six shutout innings and six strikeouts from starter Shane Bieber en route to a 1-0 win over the White Sox, evening their series at ones. They hand the ball to Treya Savage in search of the series victory on Sunday at 12:15 on Sportsnet and 590 The Fan. CFL, it was a battle of a pair of struggling teams in Hamilton as the Argos took on the Tiger Cats in Week 7 action. The Ticats squeezed past the Double Blue 24-23, extending the Argos losing skid to 3. On the links, the third round is history at the Open Championship from Royal Birkdale Golf Club in England, and it's Sam Burns who sits atop the leaderboard at 10 under par, with Ryan Fox and Siwoo Kim both two back at 8 under. Corey Connors, the top Canuck, he's tied for 38th at 1 under. In Northern Super League action, AFC Toronto gets shut out by Vancouver at home, 3-0 the final. NHL news, the Chicago Blackhawks lock up Connor Bedard on a 5-year extension with a cap hit of $15 million per season. And in the WNBA, Tempo head coach Sandy Brondello gets a one-game suspension without pay for an inappropriate comment directed at Atlanta Dream center Angel Reese in Friday's 111-92 loss. Sports at 15 and 45, past every hour or anytime at sportsnet.ca.
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7: You're listening to 680 News Radio Toronto. Good morning. I'm Brendan Lang. A new labor contract could secure thousands of Canadian auto workers a 3% wage increase annually over the next 3 years. Don Mitchell of the Canadian Press has the details.
8: Unifor has released details of a proposed collective agreement between its bargaining leads and the Ford Motor Company. The union says the deal includes a renewed commitment by Ford to keep its facilities open where Unifor employees work. The bargaining team says Ford has also committed to investing more than $1 million into its plants in Windsor and Oakville, Ontario. Union officials say the results of a vote by its members on the agreement will be announced this weekend. Don Mitchell, The Canadian Press.
7: Should Montreal host the Olympics again? Quebecois just aren't sure. City News' Lola Calder has more on the story.
9: The Olympic Games put Montreal on the world stage back in 1976. Now, nearly 50 years later,

0: Many wonder whether the city should or could try to bring them back.
1: We should never host the Olympics in Montreal again. It's never going to deliver the required benefits. The cost will always come in over.
2: It'll be too costly, and from what we saw on the news, it really wasn't beneficial for Montreal.
3: Experts say mega sporting events often face the same challenges: rising costs, construction delays, and budgets that rarely hold.
1: Every host makes the same mistake over and over, thinking, here's the budget that we can stick to. Your budget is irrelevant the day you publish it.
3: But civil engineer professor from McGill, Daniele Malomo, says many of the city's existing facilities could be adapted and reused, making another Olympic bid a realistic possibility. Lola Calder, City News, Montreal.
4: Now for some weekend construction wrap-up, where 680's Jordan Kerr takes a look at some new construction projects around the GTA.
5: A long-term construction project started up on the southbound 427 ramp to the 409 this week. There are regular overnight ramp closures, and the ramp to the eastbound 409 is down to a single lane at all times. This is set to be in place until the end of November. On DuPont, bridge work has resumed on the east side of Dundas. The lanes are narrowed and bike lanes are closed, so bikes and vehicles have to share those lanes. This is expected to be complete by the end of July. On Eglinton, it's down to a single lane each way for construction between Mount Pleasant and Bayview. The work zone will be slowly moving east towards Leslie and should be done by September 25th. And utility relocation on Overly Boulevard east of Millwood will resume next week. From Monday to Thursday, crews will be intermittently closing lanes to move wires, making way for the Ontario Line elevated guideway. I'm Jordan Kerr.
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8: From the 680 News Radio Traffic Center, I'm Ben Howes. Still looking at a very smooth drive out there on your major routes. Just a few issues to go over. Mostly long-term construction, but there is one project that is not long-term. It's on the eastbound 403 at the Lincoln Alexander Parkway. It's got a right lane blocked off. No delays here. Just make sure to be careful on your way by. The long-term construction that's in place is as follows. So on the southbound 427, the ramp to the 409 is down to a single lane. That's going to be in place until the end of November. On the eastbound QEW, the northbound Dorval Drive ramp to the eastbound QEW is going to be closed until October. East of Dorval Drive, they're doing lane realignment till the end of the year, and the ramp to northbound here Ontario is going to be closed until early August. Westbound on the QEW, the ramp to southbound here Ontario will be closed off until early August as well, as will the northbound here Ontario ramp to the westbound QEW. On the northbound 404 north of Bloomington, there is a right lane blocked off for long-term construction that will be in place until September. And then on city streets, westbound Ellesmere has a right lane blocked off at Dundalk Drive. That's just west of Kennedy. And then south of Ellesmere, where that road turns into Y Valley Road, there are two left lanes blocked off by that same collision. Your next report's in less than 10 minutes. And now with the forecast, here's weather specialist Denise Andriacci.
9: Mostly cloudy this early morning, but sun and cloud is what we're expecting for the afternoon, a high near 25 degrees. Still the chance of local smoke this morning. That risk should minimize for the afternoon. Sun and cloud in near 27 for Monday. On Tuesday, humid air, winds out of the southwest, and the risk of showers and thunderstorms. And then again, cooling back down for Wednesday. Highs only near 22, which is below seasonal. This morning's low, 16.
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2: You're tuned in to All News Radio. Small businesses are feeling the squeeze from inflation and economic uncertainty. Teresa Radula of Omni News has the story.
3: Toronto chef Lara Leboon prepares over 500 pieces of her signature dumplings and other products hours before every pop-up. But a recent experience showed a harsh reality many small businesses are facing in the city.
4: I think that was the first time that for 3 hours I had zero sales that time.
3: Leboon calls it one of the most discouraging days she's ever had as a vendor.
5: Households are already selective in terms of how they will spend money, right? So what ends up happening here is that fewer people attending events or buying food or eating out.
3: Economist Michael Batu says Canada is one of the countries with the highest inflation on food prices, and vendors like Leboon are bearing the brunt. Teresa Radula, Omni News, Toronto.
2: As concerns over the World Cup final blow over, Mother Nature becomes a serious contender in the match. Lisa Dwyer of the Associated Press has more.
6: Meteorologists say smoke from the Canadian wildfires that has engulfed the Northeast in haze is expected to mostly clear from the New Jersey area just in time for the World Cup final on Sunday, thanks to thunderstorms passing through the area. Warnings of unhealthy air quality remain in effect across a wide swath of the United States. Rain and thunder boomed at MetLife Stadium, where the final is taking place. The storm front will largely move the smoke out of the Northeast for the final between Spain and Argentina. I'm Lisa Dwyer.
2: Mexican President Claudia Sheinbaum says she'll attend today's World Cup final at the invitation of U.S. President Donald Trump. It will be their first meeting since December after months of verbal sparring. Sheinbaum did not attend the World Cup's opening match in Mexico City. She says she decided to go this time because it's a direct invitation from the President of the United States, and notes Prime Minister Mark Carney will also be there. And the Blue Jays needed some positive vibes in their matchup with the White Sox. 680's Randolph Fairbairn with the story.
7: After two losses to close out their series in San Diego and a blowout game in game one of their series with the Chicago White Sox, where the Jays lost 12-4, the Blue Jays had a three-game losing streak coming into game two of the three-game set with Chicago. It was a solid matchup on the mound with Shane Bieber taking on Davis Martin. Bieber did his part, going six innings, giving up three hits, no runs, and striking out six. The only run scored by Vladimir Guerrero in the fourth, and 1-0 Blue Jays was the final. The Jays and White Sox will go in the rubber match at 12:15, and you can watch it on Sportsnet. From the Sports Center, I'm Randolph Fairbairn.
2: Your weekend business report is coming up next.
8: I'm Mike Eppel. With workers back to the office, in some cases 5 days a week after working from home, demand for premium office space in the city's downtown core is on the rise. Toronto's office vacancy rates are not quite back to where they were pre-pandemic, but they're getting close. Adam Jacobs is the National Head of Research at Colliers International.
9: I think the last 6 months we've really seen the impact of return to office, especially downtown. When we look at this over the 5-6 year period of remote work, lockdown, a lot of the impact of that was downtown in the financial core path, Union Station area. That's your big business center, your banks, government, insurance, law firms, accounting, consulting. And there's a pretty strong return to office momentum happening there. You could love it, you could hate it, but we're definitely seeing it in the data.
8: Jacob says many of the newest towers are getting the biggest lease rate premiums, and companies have to offer perks for employees to make that trip back to the office worthwhile.
9: After 5 years of hybrid work, you need to make it easy for the employees to come back. And the best thing you can do is be right next to the transit hub, the GO train, and the terminus for the subway. I would say the standard has been raised in a lot of buildings in terms of food, amenities, having medical stuff, nail salons, dentist office, all of that is kind of like a lot more effort has gone into that because I think there's a need to make the office maybe a little more attractive.
8: Adam Jacobs, National Head of Research at Colliers International. And with your weekend business report, I'm Mike Eppel.
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10: 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And the laughs are larger than life. Don't miss Toronto's biggest pop hit. Rewrite your story at And Juliet.

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3: Right now in downtown Toronto, it's 17 degrees under some clear skies. 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
3: Good morning. This is Sunday, July 19th. I'm Logan Liviak. Here's what's making news right now. The eyes of the world will be looking to MetLife Stadium today as Spain and Argentina are set to clash in the 2026 World Cup final. A woman is fighting for her life after she was struck by a vehicle near Mississauga General Hospital late last night. Police are searching for a suspect after a woman was stabbed and killed in a North York apartment building Saturday afternoon. And a rare move from Peel Police has seen two teenagers identified as the suspects in a shooting and their pictures revealed after a Brampton man was killed earlier this month.
4: England beats France in the third-place match at the FIFA World Cup. The Blue Jays shut out the White Sox at home, and the Argos dropped their third straight to the Tiger Cats in Hamilton. Sports at 15.
3: 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Traffic and weather together on the ones. Here's Ben House.
5: Thanks, Logan. 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It's still a smooth drive out there on your major routes, but there are a couple new issues to tell you about. So starting on southbound 400, where at Highway 89, you're going to find a left lane blocked off by a stalled vehicle. No delays here. Just be careful on your way by. Then on the westbound 403 at Aberdeen Avenue, two right lanes have been blocked off by construction. Similarly here, no delays. Just make sure that you are careful on your way by. And then, as I mentioned on the last report, on the eastbound 403 at the Lincoln Alexander Parkway, a right lane's blocked off for construction as well. On city streets, westbound Ellesmere has a right lane blocked off at Dundalk Drive. Dundalk Drive being just west of Kennedy. That's due to a collision. And that same collision has two lanes blocked off on southbound Y Valley Road. So south of Ellesmere, Dundalk turns into Y Valley Road. And there are two left lanes blocked off there by that same collision. There's no shortcut for saving time, but saving money is simple. 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Your next report's coming up in less than 10 minutes. And now with the forecast, weather specialist Denise Andriacci.
6: Mostly cloudy conditions for these early morning hours, and then we have a sun cloud mix for the afternoon. 25 is the guaranteed high. Winds out of the northwest. There is still the potential for some local smoke early this morning. That should subside as we move through the day. Sun and cloud in your 27 for Monday. This morning's low, 16.
3: Right now in downtown Toronto, it's 17 degrees under a clear sky. 680 News Time, 5:02. After more than a month of action and 103 matches, the 2026 FIFA World Cup is set to wrap up today. Spain and Argentina will meet in the final as one of the sport's greatest players in Lionel Messi prepares for what looks to be his final game at the world's biggest tournament. Spain enter the final having conceded just one goal all tournament and are riding high following a dominant 2-0 semifinal win against France. However, Argentina will be looking to defend their crown and become the first nation to repeat as champions since Brazil did so in 1958 and 1962. The matchup between the top two ranked countries in the world kicks off at 3 p.m. from MetLife Stadium in New Jersey, and you can check the action out at a series of watch parties going down across the GTA. 680 News Time, 5:03. And we continue to follow breaking news from Mississauga, where a young woman is fighting for her life in a trauma center after being struck by a vehicle late last night. Peel Police say they responded to reports of a person hit by a vehicle in the area of Queensway and Huron Ontario Street. EMS say they were on scene just after 11:30. EMS also tells 680 News Radio a young adult female was transported to trauma center with serious life-threatening

0: injuries. Peel police say there are road closures in the area of Mississauga General Hospital, and to avoid the area if you don't need the hospital. Stay with 680 News Radio for the latest on this developing story. A woman is dead after being stabbed in a North York apartment building Saturday afternoon. It happened in the area of Fairview Mall Drive and Don Mills Road around 2:30 p.m. City's Brandon Shogri joins us from the scene with more from police.
1: Nearly 20 police vehicles were on scene here with emergency task force officers and members of the public safety response team armed with rifles as they canvassed the area. Dozens of residents were locked out of their building and those inside were forced to stay in their homes as police methodically searched the building for that suspect who they now confirm fled the scene before they arrived.
0: Police have not released a description of the suspect at this time and say the homicide unit is taking over the investigation. Peel police are searching for a pair of teenage brothers identified as suspects in a fatal Brampton shooting earlier this month. Investigators have identified 17-year-old brothers Shami and Shamel Whitaker as the prime suspects in the case. City's Alessandra Carnero has the details.
2: Court has temporarily allowed police to identify the two teenage suspects. Officials believe the brothers may also have a connection to Toronto. Investigators say shots were fired after an altercation between several people on July 5th. The victim, a man in his 20s whose identity has not been made public, later died in hospital.
0: You can find pictures of the two brothers on the Peel Police website. Police also warn that the brothers are considered armed and dangerous. As wildfires continue to rage across northern Ontario, Premier Doug Ford paid a visit to Thunder Bay Saturday. Many evacuees from northern Ontario communities and First Nations are now taking shelter in Thunder Bay. City's Carling Donahue has the details on efforts to contain the fires.
3: There are currently 150 fire crews working across the province, along with 80 water bombers. 40 more aircraft are waiting to be deployed.
4: A lot of people, as rightly so, are afraid. They're scared about their lives, their pets, their property, the future.
0: Nearly 200 fires are tearing through the province, and Ford says 73 of those fires are not under control. Police in Calgary are playing Disney music from patrol cars as the search continues for a young boy. 11-year-old Parker has nonverbal autism and has been missing since Thursday. His family is asking anyone who sees him to call police instead of approaching him as he may become frightened around strangers. Although the case did not meet Amber Alert criteria, investigators issued an Alberta emergency alert after receiving a provincial exemption. Officers and volunteers continue searching neighborhoods while reviewing tips in hopes of bringing Parker home safely. Ukrainian drones struck more targets deep into Russia Saturday. Lisa Dwyer with the Associated Press has more.
5: Russia says that Ukrainian drones struck two sprawling warehouses of Russia's major online retailer, Wildberries. One of them just east of Moscow as part of attacks overnight into Saturday afternoon that killed at least 9 people, wounding more than 60. Kyiv's forces have pressed their relentless aerial campaign against energy infrastructure and military targets inside Russia, aiming to undermine Moscow's war effort and make Russians feel the consequences of the Kremlin's all-out invasion of Ukraine that is well into its fifth year. A Ukrainian drone also hit an oil depot in the Moscow region, sparking a fire and prompting evacuations of a nearby maternity hospital and a residential building. Sound courtesy, Astra. I'm Lisa Dwyer.
0: The Canadian Cancer Society is applauding the certification of a national class action against e-cigarette maker Juul. Juul Labs Canada, Juul Labs Incorporated, and Altria Group were named by the BC Supreme Court this week in the class action. The Cancer Society says the lawsuit is an important step in holding companies accountable for alleged misleading marketing of vaping products. 680 News Time 5:08. There was certainly no shortage of goal scoring Saturday in the third place match at the FIFA World Cup between England and France. 680's Luke Shields reports.
6: It was all England in the first half of Saturday's third place match at the FIFA World Cup. The English led 4-0 at halftime before France made good on multiple second half opportunities, and it was led by superstar striker Kylian Mbappe, who became the all-time leading scorer at the World Cup with 22 thanks to a pair of second half goals. Mbappe's brace puts him in the driver's seat to win the Golden Boot with 10 goals. Lionel Messi will need to score a pair in Sunday's World Cup final just to pull even with Mbappe. Bukayo Saka scored a hat trick for England, and Jude Bellingham netted his seventh of the tournament in added time after coming in as a sub to play 11 minutes in England.

0: and 6-4 win. Their third place finish is their best World Cup result since winning the tournament in 1966. The champion will be crowned on Sunday as Argentina runs with Spain in the World Cup final at 3 o'clock from New York, New Jersey Stadium. I'm Luke Shields.
1: 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And the next starts now with over 24 demo vehicles in stock that must go. 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
4: Now the News Radio Toronto gas price update. Enpro says the price rose 4 cents at midnight to $1.799 a liter at most GTA stations. Traffic and weather together on the ones coming up next. 680 News Time, 510.
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4: 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Traffic and weather together on the ones. Here's Ben Howes.
7: Thanks, Logan. This report's brought to you by HimPro. No delays to tell you about out there. All your major routes are moving up to speed. Just a number of issues to go over. So on the eastbound 403 at the Lincoln-Alexander Parkway, there's a right lane blocked off for some road work. And then on the westbound 403 at Aberdeen Avenue, you're going to find 2 right lanes blocked off for that same reason. Neither one of those is causing any delays. Just make sure to be careful on your way by. And then on the southbound 400 at Highway 89, you're going to find a left lane blocked off by a stalled vehicle. No delays here either, but similarly, you'll just want to be careful on the way by. There's some long-term construction as well. So on the westbound QEW, the ramp to southbound here in Ontario is going to be closed until early next month. Likewise with the northbound here in Ontario ramp to the westbound QEW. On the eastbound QEW, the northbound Dorval Drive ramp to the eastbound QEW is going to be closed until October. Then east of Dorval, they're doing some lane realignment. That'll be going on until the end of the year. And the ramp to northbound here, Ontario, will be closed off until early August as well. And then on city streets, westbound Ellesmere has a right lane blocked off at Dundalk Drive. Dundalk Drive being just west of Kennedy. That's due to a collision. And that same collision has the southbound lanes at Y Valley Road blocked off. South of Ellesmere, Dundalk turns into Y Valley Road, and the 2 lanes are blocked off there by that same collision. If you've suffered a critical accident, get the HimPro Advantage to overcome every obstacle. 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Now with the forecast, weather specialist Denise Andriacci.
8: Mostly cloudy for these early morning hours, a low near 16 degrees. Still the chance for some local smoke this morning. As we move through the day, that risk lessens, and we should have a sun-cloud mix. Very comfortable this afternoon with a high near 25, so a hint below seasonal, feeling a bit fresher than it has been lately. Sun and cloud near 27 for Monday, and then muggy air returns Tuesday, so does the risk of thunderstorms. This morning's low, 16.
4: Right now in downtown Toronto, it's 17 degrees under some clear skies. 680 News Time, 5:13. Coming up next, a recap of the top stories this hour, and we'll head over to the Sports Center.
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4: It's 17 degrees in downtown Toronto right now under clear skies. Good morning. I'm Logan Lidiak. Here are the top stories this hour. After over a month of almost daily footy action in the 2026 FIFA World Cup, it's set to conclude today with the final between the world's two highest-ranked nations. World number ones and defending champions Argentina are looking to go back-to-back when they take on second-ranked Spain. Both teams have gone undefeated in the tournament, and the final kicks off at 3 p.m. from New Jersey. And police in Mississauga are on scene after a young woman was hit by a vehicle near Mississauga General Hospital last night. Police were on scene just after 11:30, and EMS tells 680 News Radio a young adult woman was transported to trauma center with serious life-threatening injuries. 680 News time, 5:15. 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
0: There was certainly no shortage of goal scoring in the third place match at the FIFA World Cup. England scored four first half goals and added two more in the second 45 for the 6-4 win to capture third place, their best World Cup finish since their win in 1966. Argentina and Spain do battle for the ultimate prize on Sunday at 3 o'clock at New York, New Jersey Stadium. In baseball, the Blue Jays needed just one run to beat the AL Central leading Chicago White Sox on Saturday, thanks in part to a great outing on the mound from starter Shane Bieber. He went six shutout innings with six strikeouts while allowing just three hits as the Jays even the series with the 1-0 win. They'll go for the series victory on Sunday at 12:15 on Sportsnet and Sportsnet 590 The Fan. On the gridiron of the CFL, the Argos took on the Tiger Cats in Hamilton in the battle of the QEW. The Boatmen dropped their third straight, 24-23 the final. In golf, the 154th Open Championship at Royal Birkdale Golf Club is now down to 18 holes as round three went down on Saturday. Sam Burns leads at 10 under par. Corey Connors, the top Canadian, he's in a tie for 38th at 1 under. Northern Super League Soccer, AFC Toronto falls 3-0 to Vancouver at home. NHL News, the Chicago Blackhawks signed star forward Connor Bedard to a five-year, $75 million extension. And the WNBA announced Saturday that Tempo head coach Sandy Brondello has been suspended one game without pay for an inappropriate comment she made regarding Atlanta Dream star center Angel Reese in Friday night's loss to the Dream. Sports at 15 and 45, past every hour or any time at sportsnet.ca.
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4: Good morning. You're listening to 680 News Radio. I'm Brandon DePont. Taco Bell says the lettuce involved in the outbreak of a diarrhea-causing parasite in the United States has not been served at any of their Canadian locations. Jason White with the Canadian Press has a story.
15: Lettuce served at five Taco Bell restaurants in American states has been identified as a source of the Cyclospora outbreak. But the company's announced on social media its Canadian lettuce is safe. Cyclospora causes a gastrointestinal illness that can cause watery diarrhea for 6 to 7 weeks. The Public Health Agency of Canada says it is not investigating any cyclospora outbreaks here. The Canadian Food Inspection Agency has said it's in touch with the U.S. Food and Drug Administration. Jason White, The Canadian Press.
16: 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That's CFTR AM Toronto. Now in Texas Hill Country, residents are beginning to clean up after floodwaters again barreled down the Guadalupe River and through communities still reeling from deadly floods just a year.

0: Lipfendra will help those who can't or will not take injection versions of similar drugs like Repatha.
1: Certain people with familial or genetic forms of high cholesterol can do better with PCSK9 inhibitors. And then also there are people on statins who suffer with side effects, most famously muscle aches and pains. So if you can't tolerate a statin, this is a great new option.
0: Merck, the pharmaceutical company behind Lipfendra, plans to position it primarily as an add-on treatment for patients who are already taking cholesterol-lowering medications such as statins but still haven't reached their recommended LDL cholesterol goals. According to Heart and Stroke, more than one in four Canadian adults has high cholesterol. 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Up next, traffic and weather together.

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1: From the 680 News Radio Traffic Center, I'm Ben Howes. This report's brought to you by Joseph Gas. It's a very smooth drive in the GTA. No delays to tell you about. A number of issues that you'll want to be aware of, though. So on the southbound 400 at Highway 89, you're going to find a left lane blocked off by a stalled vehicle. No delays there. Just be careful on your way by. As you continue south on the 400 south of Rutherford, they're doing some lane realignment on a long-term basis. No delays there either, though. On the westbound 403 at Aberdeen Avenue, two right lanes are blocked off for construction. On the eastbound 403 at the Lincoln-Alexander Parkway, a right lane's blocked off for construction as well. There's long-term construction elsewhere on your major routes. So on the southbound 427, the ramp to the 409 is down to a single lane. That project's going to last until the end of November. On the westbound 401, west of Whites to west of Port Union, a left lane's been blocked off for construction. And approaching Port Union, the transfer to the collectors is down to a single lane for long-term construction as well. Northbound on the 404 north of Bloomington, a right lane is blocked off for construction that will last until September. Then on city streets, westbound Ellesmere has a right lane blocked off at Dundalk Drive. Dundalk Drive is just west of Kennedy. And the southbound Y Valley Road lanes have been blocked off by that same collision. Dundalk turns into Y Valley Road just south of Ellesmere. 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Now with the forecast. Here's weather specialist Denise Andriacci.
2: Mostly cloudy this early morning, but sun and cloud is what we're expecting for the afternoon. A high near 25 degrees. Still the chance of local smoke this morning. That risk should minimize for the afternoon. Sun and cloud in near 27 for Monday. On Tuesday, humid air, winds out of the southwest, and the risk of showers and thunderstorms. And then again, cooling back down for Wednesday. Highs only near 22, which is below seasonal. This morning's low, 16.
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5: Listen to 680 News Radio. For so many Canadians, those back-to-back Blue Jays World Series wins in 1992 and 1993 weren't just championships. They were moments that brought a country together, creating memories that have lasted for generations. Today, that legacy was immortalized at Rogers Center with the unveiling of a stunning new statue honoring those historic teams. A statue depicting legendary Jay Joe Carter's iconic leap following his walk-off and championship-clinching homer in Game 6 of the 1993 World Series, providing one of the most unforgettable home runs in baseball history. KISS 92.5's Maury Sherman was there to speak with Joe Carter about the new statue.
6: Congratulations.
7: Thank you.
6: So statues are normally for heroes and legends, and today I would say that you are both. How does this day feel to you, seeing that statue unveiled?
7: Well, it cannot be put into words. It's something that I don't take lightly. It's a tremendous honor. Something I'm very humbled by, to see that come to fruition. I mean, dude, it's huge out there. And this whole weekend, just having my family here, having the former players, my teammates, seeing all those guys, I mean, this is icing on the cake. This is basically getting your flowers while you're still alive. So I'm very grateful for that. Thankful to God.
5: The statue is located outside Gate 5. It was erected in part to celebrate the franchise's 50th anniversary. You're listening to 680 News Radio Toronto. By looking at the scoreline of Saturday's World Cup third-place match, you may be surprised to find out it was two European

0: and juggernauts going head-to-head. Regardless of the match playing out more like a training session or meaningless exhibition, the fans in Miami Stadium were treated to a goal fest as England took bronze by defeating France 6-4. And now with that done, attention turns to today's final in East Rutherford, New Jersey. But as ABC's Christian Cordero tells us, the World Cup final is getting North Americanized.
1: Madonna, Shakira, and BTS among those headlining a first-of-its-kind halftime show. And for the first time, the winner won't just get a trophy, but also custom championship rings, a nod to an American sports tradition.
0: Stratford's own Justin Bieber is also one of the big names set to perform. Coming up next, Weekend Business.
2: I'm Chris McCusker. ADP Research is set to launch new data in the fall. The monthly pay measure will track pay changes for job stayers and job changers across firm size, industry, gender, age, and province. Dr. Neela Richardson is chief economist at ADP.
3: ADP pays 1 in 5 private sector workers in Canada. And that scale allows us to create a unique indicator where we can take anonymized, aggregated worker level data and match individuals through time. So when you're looking at this Pay Insights report, it's comparing Neela to Neela over a course of a year, as opposed to comparing the latest cohorts of hires in a sample.
2: And this provides valuable information on the Canadian economy alongside the StatsCan data.
3: These are unusual times. There are so many global and domestic macro trends that are affecting companies and workers, whether you're looking at geopolitics or AI or demographic change. Demographics alone is unsettling the labor market in advanced economies like Canada. But you add these other factors, it's really important to have a fine-tuned granular indicator of how it's impacting the workforce and who it's impacting.
2: Dr. Neela Richardson is chief economist at ADP. And with your Weekend Business Report, I'm Chris McCusker.
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10: In downtown Toronto, it's 17 degrees under clear skies. In Markham, 15 degrees under clear skies. Mississauga, 16 degrees, and you'll never guess it, clear skies. And then out in Kitchener, 14 degrees under also clear skies. 680 News Time, 5:30.
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10: Good morning. This is Sunday, July 19th. I'm Logan Liviak. Here's what's making news right now. 103 matches later, and the finale to the 2026 FIFA World Cup is finally here, with Spain and defending champs Argentina set to clash from MetLife Stadium today. After being struck by a vehicle near Mississauga General Hospital, a young woman is fighting for her life in a trauma center this morning. The hunt is on for a suspect after they fled the scene of a stabbing in North York Saturday afternoon. That's left a woman dead. And the identities of two teenagers have been revealed to the public by Peel police after a Brampton man was shot and killed earlier this month. England wins a high-scoring match against France to claim third place at the FIFA World Cup. Shane Bieber shines in a Blue Jays win over the White Sox, and the Argos comeback.

0: Back falls 1 point short against the Ticats. 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
1: 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Time for Rogers Xfinity Internet traffic and weather together on the ones. Here's Ben House.
2: Thanks, Logan. This report's brought to you by the Big Apple. Still no delays out there on your major routes. They're all moving up to speed. There are a number of issues to be aware of, though, including some construction. So on the eastbound 403 at the Lincoln Alexander Parkway, a right lane's been blocked off. This is not long-term. This is just overnight road work. There's some long-term construction as well. On the westbound 403 at Aberdeen Avenue, there's more overnight road work. Two right lanes are blocked off. And there's the long-term construction is on the westbound 401 west of Weiss to west of Port Union. In the collectors, a left lane is blocked off. Then approaching Port Union, the transfer to the collectors is down to a single lane. And north of Bloomington, there is a right lane blocked off on the northbound 404. That is construction that will be in place until September. On the southbound 400, there's a non-construction related issue at Highway 89. A left lane's blocked off by a stalled vehicle. No delays there. Just be careful on your way by. And they're doing some lane realignment south of Rutherford on a long-term basis. And then on city streets, westbound Ellesmere has a right lane blocked off at Dundalk Drive. Dundalk Drive is just west of Kennedy. And then south of Ellesmere, Dundalk becomes Y Valley Road, and two left lanes are blocked off there. The Big Apple is so much more than a great rest stop with fun, free activities like mini putt, a children's carousel, a petting zoo, and more. The Big Apple, exit 497 off the 401 or thebigapple.ca. Now with a forecast, here is weather specialist Denise Andriacci.
3: A morning low near 16 degrees, mostly cloudy, but then some sun and cloud as we move through the day, and a very comfortable afternoon with a high of 25 degrees. There is still some local smoke lingering across the region. We should see that subside later today as the winds lessen. Our overnight low is 16. This morning's low also 16 degrees.
4: Right now in downtown Toronto, it's 17 degrees under some clear skies. 680 News Time, 5:33. The eyes of the world turn to MetLife Stadium today as Spain and Argentina are gearing up to face off in the 2026 World Cup final. ABC's Christiane Cordero has a preview.
5: The stage is set for a championship Sunday unlike ever before. New Jersey hosting Spain and Argentina, winner takes all. It's the first World Cup match between the two countries in 60 years and pits teenage sensation Lamine Yamal against veteran superstar Lionel Messi. Messi shrugging off the pressure while speaking to fans in New York this weekend, saying he treats it as something natural.
4: Spain are currently ranked second in the world, only behind the defending champions. Messi will have his work cut out for him if he wants to leave what appears to be his final World Cup with the golden boot, as he trails France's Kylian Mbappe by 2 goals. The final kicks off at 3 p.m. 680 News Time, 5:34. And we continue to follow breaking news out of Mississauga, where Peel police are on scene after a young woman was hit by a vehicle late last night. Police responded to reports of a collision in the area of the Queensway and here Ontario Street around 11:30 last night. EMS tells 680 News Radio a young adult woman was taken to hospital with serious life-threatening injuries. Police say the vehicle involved returned to the scene and also say there are road closures in the area of Mississauga General Hospital. Police say to avoid the area unless you need the hospital. Stay with 680 News Radio for the latest on this developing story. Police are searching for a suspect after a woman was killed in a North York apartment building yesterday. Police are investigating near the area of Fairview Mall Drive and Don Mills Road following the incident around 2:30 in the afternoon. Brandon Chogri with City News has the details from the scene.
6: Toronto police continue to search for that suspect after a woman was stabbed and killed here inside this building in North York. Police telling us that that happened around 2:30 and the attack took place on one of the upper floors. Investigators also telling us that the woman was found in one of the hallways after the attack.
4: Police have described the female victim as in her late 20s or early 30s and have not provided a suspect description at this time. A pair of teenage brothers are being searched for by Peel police in connection to a fatal Brampton shooting earlier this month. Police say the incident took place on July 5th when an altercation between several people in a residential neighborhood near Sandalwood Parkway and Chincoosie Road resulted in shots being fired. Police have released the identities of 17-year-old brothers Shami and Shamel Whitaker. Details can be found on the Peel Police website. Detective Sergeant Adam Minion updated the public at a media conference Saturday.
7: It's believed that there was some pre-existing relationship. The depth and the extent of how well they knew each other is still under investigation. We don't think that they were strangers. We do believe that the victim was targeted. The overarching public safety isn't at great concern, albeit the significance of the offense and the weapons that were used are of concern to us.
4: The identity of the 20-year-old man killed has not been revealed at this time. 680 News Time, 5:36. Happening now, if you're used to starting your day with a scroll of your Facebook or Instagram feeds, you'll have to kick things off differently this morning. As users of the two social media platforms, both owned by Meta, are reporting outages across the two platforms. According to Down Detector, over 4,800 Facebook users and almost 3,000 Instagram users in the U.S. have reported issues this morning. They also say that 63% of users in the United States are facing issues accessing Facebook. Meta is yet to comment on the outages. Nearly 200 wildfires continue to burn across Ontario today, forcing evacuations of northern communities and First Nations and impacting air quality across the province. The fires this year have already scorched more land than all of last year's fires. City's Carling Donahue reports.
8: They've caused mass evacuations, widespread air pollution, and a response from all levels of Canadian government.
9: Right now, there's 655,000 hectares that are burning across our province.
8: A national collective effort needed to contain the intense flames burning across Ontario.
4: Premier Ford said Saturday that only 15 of the 191 active wildfires have been deemed under control by the province. Some changes to the two Lakeshore GO trains train lines this weekend continue for a second day, as Lakeshore East and Lakeshore West GO train service has been adjusted to run every 30 minutes today. Metrolink says the change is being made due to anticipated crew constraints and to reduce unexpected cancellations and modifications. They also add that the change will ensure you have a more consistent and dependable commute. Regular service on both lines is set to resume tomorrow. And three rounds are in the books at the Open Championship at Royal Birkdale. 680's Randolph Fairbairn has the latest from the links.
10: After shooting a 3-over par 73 in round one, Sam Burns has dropped a 62 and 65 in rounds two and three at the Open Championship, and that has him in first heading into the final round. He will head into the final day with a 2-shot lead over Siwoo Kim and Ryan Fox. Fox shot a third round 62, the third golfer at the tournament to match the lowest score at a men's major championship. The final round will have 9 golfers within 5 shots of the lead, including England's own Tommy Fleetwood, who sits at minus 5. The top Canadians are Corey Connors, who's at minus 1, and Nick Taylor at plus 1. From the Sports Center, I'm Randolph Fairbairn.
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4: 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Enpro says the price rose 4 cents at midnight to $1.799 a liter at most GTA stations. In 60 seconds, traffic and weather together on the ones. 680 News Time, 5:40.
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1: 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Traffic and weather together on the ones. We send it over to Ben House.
2: Thanks, Logan. This report is brought to you by Scotiabank. All right, well, starting on the eastbound 401 with a new issue. East of Warden in the collectors, a right lane has been blocked off by a collision. It's a very hazardous situation playing out right now. There are no emergency vehicles on scene just yet, and this car is sort of straddling two lanes with its hazards on. So just approach this area with extra caution. Can't stress that enough. As I said, it is quite hazardous there. Not really causing delays, though, but I would recommend approaching that area slowly and with extra caution. On the southbound 400 at Highway 89, there's a left lane blocked off by a stalled vehicle. No delays there. Then there's construction on the westbound 403 at Aberdeen Avenue. It's got two right lanes blocked off. Eastbound side of the 403 at the Lincoln-Alexander Parkway, there's a right lane blocked off for construction as well. And on City Streets, westbound Ellesmere at Dundalk Drive still has a right lane blocked off by a collision. Then south of Ellesmere, Dundalk turns into Y Valley Road, and there are two left lanes blocked off there. 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Now with the forecast, here is weather specialist Denise Andriacci.
3: Mostly cloudy for these early morning hours, a low near 16 degrees. Still the chance for some local smoke this morning. As we move through the day, that risk lessens, and we should have a sun-cloud mix. Very comfortable this afternoon with a high near 25, so a hint below seasonal, feeling a bit fresher than it has been lately. Sun and cloud near 27 for Monday, and then muggy air returns Tuesday, so does the risk of thunderstorms. This morning's low, 16.
1: Right now in downtown Toronto, it's 17 degrees and feeling like it under some clear skies, and it looks like we should stay around that temperature mark for the next couple of hours as the sun starts to rise on us today. 680 News Time, 5:43, coming up in just about 60 seconds. We'll take a look back at the top stories this hour and head over to Luke Shields in the Sports Center. 680 News Time, 5:43.
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1: It's 17 degrees in downtown Toronto right now under clear skies. Good morning. I'm Logan Libiak. Here are the top stories this hour. The world's biggest sporting event is set to take place today from New Jersey's MetLife Stadium as Argentina and Spain will meet this afternoon in the World Cup final. Spain have conceded one goal all tournament and will be looking for their first title since 2010, while Argentina look to become the first nation to go back-to-back since Brazil did so in 1958 and 1962. Kickoff is set for 3 p.m. And in Mississauga, Peel police are on scene after a young woman was hit by a vehicle late last night. They say it happened in the area of the Queensway and here Ontario Street around 11:30. EMS tells 680 News Radio a young adult woman was taken to a trauma center with serious life-threatening injuries. 680 News Time, 5:45. 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
8: Florida footy fans were treated to an action-packed third-place match at Miami Stadium between England and France. Kylian Mbappe's two-goal performance for the French got overshadowed by a Bukayo Saka hat-trick for England to help lift them past France 6-4. The final goes on Sunday at 3 between Argentina and Spain in New Jersey. On the diamond, George Springer's RBI single in the home half of the fourth was all for the scoring on Saturday at Rogers Centre as the Blue Jays

0: A's get six shutout innings and six strikeouts from starter Shane Bieber en route to a 1-0 win over the White Sox, evening their series at ones. They hand the ball to Treya Savage in search of the series victory on Sunday at 12:15 on Sportsnet and 590 The Fan. CFL, it was a battle of a pair of struggling teams in Hamilton as the Argos took on the Tiger Cats in Week 7 action. The Ticats squeezed past the Double Blue 24-23, extending the Argos' losing skid to 3. On the links, the third round is history at the Open Championship from Royal Birkdale Golf Club in England, and it's Sam Burns who sits atop the leaderboard at 10 under par with Ryan Fox and Siwoo Kim, both two back at 8-under. Corey Connors, the top Canuck, he's tied for 38th at 1-under. In Northern Super League action, AFC Toronto gets shut out by Vancouver at home, 3-0 the final. NHL news, the Chicago Blackhawks lock up Connor Bedard on a five-year extension with a cap hit of $15 million per season. And in the WNBA, Tempo head coach Sandy Brondello gets a one-game suspension without pay for an inappropriate comment directed at Atlanta Dream center Angel Reese in Friday's 111-92 loss. Sports at 15 and 45, past every hour or anytime at sportsnet.ca.
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4: You're listening to 680 News Radio Toronto. Good morning, I'm Brendan Lang. A new labor contract could secure thousands of Canadian auto workers a 3% wage increase annually over the next 3 years. Don Mitchell of the Canadian Press has the details.
5: Unifor has released details of a proposed collective agreement between its bargaining leads and the Ford Motor Company. The union says the deal includes a renewed commitment by Ford to keep its facilities open where Unifor employees work. The bargaining team says Ford has also committed to investing more than $1 million into its plants in Windsor and Oakville, Ontario. Union officials say the results of a vote by its members on the agreement will be announced this weekend. Don Mitchell, the Canadian Press.
4: Should Montreal host the Olympics again? Quebecois just aren't sure. City News' Lola Calder has more on the story.
6: The Olympic Games put Montreal on the world stage back in 1976. Now, nearly 50 years later, many wonder whether the city should or could try to bring them back.
7: We should never host the Olympics in Montreal again. It's never going to deliver the required benefits. The cost will always come in over.
8: It'll be too costly, and from what we saw on the news, it really wasn't beneficial for Montreal.
6: Experts say mega sporting events often face the same challenges: rising costs, construction delays, and budgets that rarely hold.
7: Every host makes the same mistake over and over, thinking, here's the budget that we can stick to. Your budget is irrelevant the day you publish it.
6: But civil engineer professor from McGill, Daniele Malomo, says many of the city's existing facilities could be adapted and reused, making another Olympic bid a realistic possibility. Lola Calder, City News, Montreal.
4: Now for some weekend construction wrap-up, where 680's Jordan Kerr takes a look at some new construction projects around the GTA.
9: A long-term construction project started up on the southbound 427 ramp to the 409 this week. There are regular overnight ramp closures, and the ramp to the eastbound 409 is down to a single lane at all times. This is set to be in place until the end of November. On DuPont, bridge work has resumed on the east side of Dundas. The lanes are narrowed and bike lanes are closed, so bikes and vehicles have to share those lanes. This is expected to be complete by the end of July. On Eglinton, it's down to a single lane each way for construction between Mount Pleasant and Bayview. The work zone will be slowly moving east towards Leslie and should be done by September 25th. And utility relocation on Overly Boulevard east of Millwood will resume next week. From Monday to Thursday, crews will be intermittently closing lanes to move wires, making way for the Ontario Line elevated guideway. I'm Jordan Kerr.
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2: 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It's still a smooth drive out there on your major routes, but there is a collision on the eastbound 401 that you'll want to be aware of. So east of Warden and the Collectors, it's got a right lane blocked off. Emergency vehicles have now arrived, so it's not quite as hazardous as it was during the last report, but still approach with extra caution. Looks like this fire truck might be blocking off an extra lane, so it's now just going to be one lane, and the Collector's getting by, that being the left lane. It will likely cause a bit of a delay as volume builds, but it's moving well for the time being. On the southbound 400 at Highway 89, a left lane's blocked off by a stalled vehicle. Westbound on the 403 at Aberdeen, there are two right lanes blocked off for construction. Then on the eastbound 403 at the Lincoln-Alexander Parkway, a right lane's been taken out for construction as well. And then on city streets, westbound Ellesmere at Dundalk Drive, which is just west of Kennedy, has a right lane blocked off by a collision. And then south of Ellesmere, Dundalk turns into Y Valley Road, and there are two left lanes blocked off there by the same collision. 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Now with the forecast, weather specialist Denise Andriacci.
3: Mostly cloudy this early morning, but sun and cloud is what we're expecting for the afternoon, a high near 25 degrees. Still the chance of local smoke this morning. That risk should minimize for the afternoon. Sun and cloud in near 27 for Monday. On Tuesday, humid air, winds out of the southwest, and the risk of showers and thunderstorms. And then again, cooling back down for Wednesday. Highs only near 22, which is below seasonal. This morning's low, 16.
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9: You're tuned in to All News Radio. Small businesses are feeling the squeeze from inflation and economic uncertainty. Theresa Radula of Omni News has the story.
10: Toronto chef Lara Leboon prepares over 500 pieces of her signature dumplings and other products hours before every pop-up. But a recent experience showed a harsh reality many small businesses are facing in the city.
11: I think that was the first time that for 3 hours I had zero sales that time.
10: Leboon calls it one of the most discouraging days she's ever had as a vendor.
12: Households are already selective in terms of how they will spend money, right? So what ends up happening here is that fewer people attending events or buying food or eating out.
10: Economist Michael Batu says Canada is one of the countries with the highest inflation on food prices, and vendors like Leboon are bearing the brunt. Teresa Redula, Omni News, Toronto.
9: As concerns over the World Cup final blow over, Mother Nature becomes a serious contender in the match. Lisa Dwyer of the Associated Press has more.
13: Meteorologists say smoke from the Canadian wildfires that has engulfed the Northeast in haze is expected to mostly clear from the New Jersey area just in time for the World Cup final on Sunday, thanks to thunderstorms passing through the area. Warnings of unhealthy air quality remain in effect across a wide swath of the United States. Rain and thunder boomed at MetLife Stadium, where the final is taking place. The storm front will largely move the smoke out of the northeast before the final between Spain and Argentina. I'm Lisa Dwyer.
9: Mexican President Claudia Sheinbaum says she'll attend today's World Cup final at the invitation of U.S. President Donald Trump. It will be their first meeting since December after months of verbal sparring. Sheinbaum did not attend the World Cup's opening match in Mexico City. She says she decided to go this time because it's a direct invitation from the President of the United States and notes Prime Minister Mark Carney will also be there. And the Blue Jays needed some positive vibes in their matchup with the White Sox. 680's Randolph Fairbairn with the story.
14: After two losses to close out their series in San Diego and a blowout game in game one of their series with the Chicago White Sox, where the Jays lost 12-4, the Blue Jays had a three-game losing streak coming into game two of the three-game set with Chicago. It was a solid matchup on the mound with Shane Bieber taking on Davis Martin. Bieber did his part, going six innings, giving up three hits, no runs, and striking out six. The only run scored by Vladimir Guerrero in the fourth, and 1-0 Blue Jays was the final. The Jays and White Sox will go in the rubber match at 12:15, and you can watch it on Sportsnet. From the Sports Center, I'm Randolph Fairbairn.
9: Your weekend business report is coming up next.
15: A tough combination for Netflix. Although it says the amount of time people have spent on the platform increased 2% the first half of this year, even in the face of competition from the Winter Olympics and the World Cup, the streaming company is forecasting slowing sales growth in the coming quarter, which is raising investor concern about how long it will remain the top paid streaming service in the world. To address the concern, Netflix is investing in new kinds of programming, such as live sports and video podcasts. Google Gemini has been an early success story in the generative AI race, but with constant innovation the only way to keep momentum, Google risks losing some. Sources tell Bloomberg Google is months behind schedule on delivering Gemini 3.5 Pro, its most powerful flagship AI model, because the company has been taking time to try to improve its capabilities. The delay has been a source of frustration for Google engineers, AI researchers, and managers, many of whom are concerned the company risks losing its edge to rivals, including Anthropic's Claude and OpenAI's ChatGPT. Coca-Cola says it has temporarily suspended production operations of its Fairlife milk brand in the U.S. It has nothing to do with the drink itself, but rather a cyber attack. An unauthorized third party gained access to some of its production-related systems. Coca-Cola says the full scope, nature, and impacts of the incident are not yet known, but product quality and safety were not affected by the cyber attack. Andrew O'Day, Bloomberg Radio.
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20: Good morning. This is Sunday, July 19th. I'm Alain Cavillon.
21: I'm John Leatherby. Here's what's making news this morning.
20: A woman continues to fight for her life in hospital after she was hit by a car in Mississauga.
21: A woman's dead following a stabbing in a high-rise building in North York. Police searching for her killer.
20: The FIFA World Cup comes to an end today. Argentina and Spain set to clash in the final to put a bow on the global event.
21: Also, your last chance to hit up big on Bloor, the event celebrating 20 years of existence. It wraps up today.
0: England beats France in the third-place match of the FIFA World Cup. The Blue Jays shut out the White Sox at home, and the Argos dropped their third straight to the Tiger Cats in Hamilton. Sports at 15.
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20: 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Good morning, Stefan Olip.
1: Good morning.

0: Alan, good morning, John. 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So we have a couple of problems on the highways right now, including a collision on the eastbound 401. It's in the collectors just east of Warden. Two right lanes blocked here. Plenty of emergency vehicles on a scene. You're not going to find a delay, but definitely a distraction coming through. And it looks like that on-ramp from Warden is partially blocked as well. Most of the activity taking place right in the bullnose here. So just keep an eye out if you're coming through here. If you're traveling on the westbound 401, things are looking good right across the GTA. Problems on the southbound 400 at Highway 89 have cleared away, but we are dealing with an issue on the southbound 427 in the express at Rathburn. It's a stalled vehicle in the left lane, again, not causing a slowdown. Rest of our highways are doing pretty well. Some construction affecting the 403 in the Hamilton area. Going westbound at Aberdeen, you're going to find two right lanes out. Eastbound at the Link, right lane is blocked. On city streets, dealing with a crash on westbound Ellesmere at Dundalk Drive. This is just west of Kennedy. Right lane has been taken out here. And if you're traveling downtown, a reminder, Bloor still closed for the Big on Bloor Festival in between Lansdowne and Dufferin. 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Your next update is at 6:11, and now with your forecast, we say good morning to meteorologist Carl Lamb.
1: And good morning, Stefan. Well, we have moderate risk of air quality this morning, so we're still in that 4 to 6 range on that scale of 10 plus, but the good news is that we actually improve throughout the day, where we will tip back into the low risk for air quality, where it's a 1 to 3 on that scale, where we typically are. So that northerly wind today doing a lot of work, but otherwise it is sunny and actually will look sunny because we don't have that haze lingering around the GTA. So 24 for the guaranteed high today and tonight. Very cool, very refreshing. Open up the windows because we're down to an overnight low of 14. Right now, it is 16 and sunny at Pearson. Your guaranteed high is 24.
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3: A woman's fighting for her life after being hit by a car late Saturday night in Mississauga. Peel police were called to Queensway at here Ontario Street around 11:30. The young woman was taken to hospital in critical condition.
2: Police say the driver initially fled the scene but eventually returned. There are road closures near the entrance of Mississauga General Hospital. Police asking people to avoid the hospital if it's not required.
3: A man remains at large after a woman was stabbed to death in North York. Toronto police say it happened in a high-rise residential building near Fairview Mall Drive and Don Mills Road just after 2:30 Saturday afternoon, where a woman in her late 20s or early 30s was found with stab wounds in the hallway. She was pronounced dead on scene. Police say the male suspect fled before officers arrived and remains at large. There's no description of the suspect at this time.
2: This is it. Can you believe it? The FIFA World Cup 2026 final getting underway this afternoon. 3 Eastern time, Spain taking on Argentina in a battle of 1-2. And as ABC's Christian Cordero tells us, the World Cup final getting North Americanized.
4: Madonna, Shakira, and BTS among those headlining a first-of-its-kind halftime show. And for the first time, the winner won't just get a trophy, but also custom championship rings. A nod to an American sports tradition.
2: Stratford's own Justin Bieber, also one of the big names sent to perform, according to Reuters. Halftime, however, will be a much longer break than players are accustomed, with a mid-match break possibly lasting around 25 minutes to allow for the musical show. FIFA Fan Fest opening up for the final time today at noon. Thank goodness the weather will cooperate. There's extra TTC service running today to help you get to and from or to any other watch parties you're attending.
3: This is 680 News Radio Toronto. It's 6:05. The city will also be alive with Caribbean culture today. Junior Carnival Parade gets underway this morning. Thousands of young masqueraders will fill the streets in vibrant costumes while performing to the sounds of soca, calypso, and steel pan, embracing Caribbean culture and artistic expression. It's one of the most anticipated family events of the Toronto Caribbean Carnival season. The parade will travel from Melbourne Community Center to Nielsen Park.
2: At 6:06, while Toronto's made it out of the air quality warning due to that wildfire smoke, it's not the case for some of the GTA and

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1: Areas including downtown Toronto out towards Vaughan, Aurora, Newmarket, up towards Collingwood, Innisfil, Keswick, Barrie, Lindsay, Beaverton, Oshawa, Bowmanville, and Scugog. You are now out of any warnings for air quality, but we do still have yellow warnings for air quality in place for Brampton, over towards Guelph, into Hamilton, Kitchener, and Brantford.
0: We're also clear from any chance of wet weather after yesterday's downpours. Sunshine, it's a high of 24. Beautiful summer day ahead of us.
2: A heads up to any GO Train riders today. Service on the Lakeshore East and West lines has been adjusted to run every 30 minutes today. Metrolink says this is because of anticipated crew constraints and to reduce expected cancellations and modifications. If you're traveling along those lines today, you should plan for this change and check Metrolink for updates on service.
0: Well, big on Blue are back for another year. And with all that crazy weather yesterday, actually didn't seem to deter people. Here's City's David Zura.
3: This is a big family event with lots of interactive art display with local artists, opportunities for kids to enjoy something fun like getting a balloon animal made. Also opportunities for music as well as visual arts. The whole idea being supporting local artists as well as vendors and local restaurants. However, this year hasn't been without some bumps in the road, mainly the weather with repeated heavy rain showers and wind blowing through in the morning during setup. Some early birds like Ashley and Ricardo saying they planned to come no matter what.
4: I'd take this over like the smoke that we've had the last few days, so it's pretty good. You just have to... In the bright side, I feel really bad for the vendors.
3: Vendors like Danny and Lyra that run Wubba Eats together.
5: How long does it take to get everything set up?
6: 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An hour max?
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7: Pretty experience. Yeah.
0: The event celebrating 20 years runs again today and from noon until 9 tonight.
2: Well, Toronto Tempo head coach Sandy Brondello has been suspended after she was caught on a hot mic making an inappropriate comment about Atlanta Dream star Angel Reese. Brondello was caught saying, quote, "Angel, she's a protected species," to referees after a play that left Tempo center Niara Sabali injured. The comment caught Reese's attention, who used the clown emoji in a post on X after the game, referring to Brondello. A day later, Brondello apologized for her choice of words, saying in part on X, quote, "I used a phrase that I shouldn't have used, and I take full responsibility for that." Sabali was hurt in an under-the-basket collision with Reese and left the game. Brondello will serve her suspension on Monday when the Tempo hosts the Las Vegas Aces.
0: Ministry of Labor investigating after a fatal accident at Flamborough Speedway in Hamilton. Police say an employee was hurt following an incident on the track. They were taken to hospital where they later died. It's unclear how the employee was hurt.
2: And Unifor has released details of a proposed collective agreement between its bargaining leads and Ford Motor Company. Those details include 3% wage increases every year for the next 3 years if members vote to ratify the agreement, with voting results expected today. Unifor opted to negotiate with Ford first out of the big three U.S. automakers late last month, similar to 2023 during the last round of talks. In 30 seconds, a check of your gas prices.
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2: Time for Rogers Xfinity Internet traffic and weather together on the ones. Here's Stefan Olip.
3: Thank you, Alana. This report brought to you by Don Valley North Toyota. Major highways all moving well across the GTA, but we do have a collision on the eastbound 401 at Warden in the collectors. Two right lanes are blocked here. Plenty of emergency vehicles on scene, so use some caution if you're passing through. We were dealing with an issue on the southbound 427 in the express at Rathburn. It was short-lived, though. Everything has wrapped up here. All lanes now active. If you're traveling along the 403 through the Hamilton area, we do have construction to tell you about. Westbound at Aberdeen, two right lanes taken out. Going eastbound at the link, you're going to find pylons blocking the right lane. If you're on the city streets, a few things to tell you about. We are dealing with a collision in Scarborough on westbound Ellesmere, just west of Kennedy. It's in the right lane. Downtown Bloor still closed for the Big on Bloor Festival. Between Lansdowne and Dufferin, that closure is set to be in place until tomorrow at 2 a.m. If you are traveling in the Brampton area, the intersection of Queen and McLaughlin closed for construction, and that is scheduled to be in place until tomorrow at 5 a.m. Boasting some of the best brand loyalty in Canada, not that Don Valley North Toyota likes to boast, visit the showroom or 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Your next report is at 6:21 with your forecast. It's Carl Lamb.
4: All right, so today it's just a really nice day. The air quality will improve as we go throughout your Sunday, so that is something to look forward to with that northerly wind around 20 kilometers per hour, but our guaranteed high is 24. The humidity is very low today, and then tonight down to an overnight low of 14. The last time we had an overnight low of 14 was on June 28th. So it's been very muggy ever since then. So it's been a while. And then for tomorrow, we'll head up to a high of 25. We'll start with sunshine. That southerly wind may give temperatures a lift tomorrow, a little higher than what I'm going for. So we'll see how that interacts with just all the dynamics in the atmosphere for tomorrow. And then there could be a late day shower as clouds increase and the humidity is back for tomorrow night. It's a little less comfortable, down to 18 on Monday night. Right now, it is 16 and sunny at Pearson. Your guaranteed high is 24.
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2: 20 degrees right now in downtown Toronto. Good morning. I'm Ali Kevyon.
1: I'm John Leatherby. Here's a look at the morning's headlines.
2: A woman continues to fight for her life in hospital after she was hit by a car last night in Mississauga. Peel police say it happened on Queensway at here Ontario Street around 11:30. There are road closures near the entrance of Mississauga General Hospital, and police are asking people to avoid the hospital if possible. A woman was stabbed and left for dead in the hallway of a high-rise building in North York, and Toronto police still searching for her killer. Happened around 2:30 yesterday afternoon near Fairview Mall Drive and Don Mills Road. No suspect description has been released by police other than they're looking for a male. And the World Cup final going down this afternoon in New Jersey. That'll feature Argentina against Spain. Argentina looking to become the first team to repeat as champions since Brazil did it back in 1962. 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
10: There was certainly no shortage of goal scoring in the third

0: place match at the FIFA World Cup. England scored 4 first half goals and added 2 more in the second 45 for the 6-4 win to capture third place, their best World Cup finish since their win in 1966. Argentina and Spain do battle for the ultimate prize on Sunday at 3 o'clock at New York, New Jersey Stadium. In baseball, the Blue Jays needed just one run to beat the AL Central leading Chicago White Sox on Saturday, thanks in part to a great outing on the mound from starter Shane Bieber. He went 6 shutout innings with 6 strikeouts while allowing just 3 hits as the Jays even the series with the 1-0 win. They'll go for the series victory on Sunday at 12:15 on Sportsnet and Sportsnet 590 The Fan. On the gridiron of the CFL, the Argos took on the Tiger Cats in Hamilton in the Battle of the QEW. The Boatmen dropped their third straight, 24-23 the final. In golf, the 154th Open Championship at Royal Birkdale Golf Club is now down to 18 holes as round 3 went down on Saturday. Sam Burns leads at 10 under par. Corey Connors, the top Canadian, he's in a tie for 38th at 1 under. Northern Super League Soccer, AFC Toronto falls 3-0 to Vancouver at home. NHL News, the Chicago Blackhawks signed star forward Connor Bedard to a 5-year, $75 million extension. And the WNBA announced Saturday that Tempo head coach Sandy Brondello has been suspended 1 game without pay for an inappropriate comment she made regarding Atlanta Dream star center Angel Reese in Friday night's loss to the Dream. Sports at 15 and 45, past every hour or any time at sportsnet.ca.
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3: 680 News, time 6:18. The U.S. has launched airstrikes at Iran's Parliamentary Revolutionary Guard in retaliation to the attack in Jordan that killed 2 American troops, another still missing. It's the latest round of attacks from both sides, which has effectively left the memorandum of understanding between the U.S. and Iran collapsed. CNN's Nick Robertson reports.
4: This was a document that was supposed to provide a way for the United States and Iran to agree what was going to happen to Iran's enriched uranium and its uranium enrichment program going forward, its highly enriched uranium stockpiles, that is. And so nothing seems to be happening on that front at all. And the real focus is in some of the points that were at the top of that memorandum of understanding, which was both sides were going to give all shipping free access through the Strait of Hormuz. That's not happening. Far from it. Both sides have reimposed their blockade.
3: The latest American casualties brings the total to 16 service members killed and more than 430 others injured since the start of the war in February. Conservative leader Pierre Poilievre has named MP Dane Lloyd as his referendum lead for Alberta. Lloyd has represented the Sturgeon River Parkland riding in the province since 2017. Lisa Laporte with the Canadian Press reports.
5: Albertans will vote this October on whether to hold a future referendum on separation from Canada, and Poilievre says in an open letter that Lloyd will work to listen to them and address their concerns. He says the party can't pretend Albertans don't have legitimate grievances like the cost of groceries and housing.
3: The opposition leader says those who have lost hope in Canada are not our enemies, and the party will win them back. Coming up in 60 seconds, traffic and your extended forecast. It's 620.
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3: 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Traffic and weather together on the ones. Here's Stefan Olip.
4: Thank you, Alain. This report brought to you by Mercedes-Benz Durham. Good news on the eastbound 401. I'm watching the last emergency vehicles dealing with this crash at Warden and the collectors roll on out of there. All lanes are now active. So that was the last major issue we were dealing with on the highways. If you're traveling on the 401, it's looking good in either direction across the GTA. We should mention, though, east of the GTA, way out of our range, out in the Cornwall area, the 401 is completely shut down in both directions for a crash. OPP expecting this closure to be in place for quite some time, according to them. So something you want to keep in mind if you plan on heading out that way this morning. If you're traveling on the 403 through Hamilton, construction to tell you about westbound at Aberdeen, two right lanes blocked off. If you're going eastbound at the link, one right lane blocked off here. Rest of our highways looking pretty good on city streets. We do have a crash in Scarborough on westbound Ellesmere at Dundalk Drive. This is west of Kennedy. Right lane is blocked. In Brampton, the intersection of Queen and McLaughlin closed for construction, set to reopen tomorrow at 5 a.m. And the big On Bloor Festival continues. Bloor Street shut down between Lansdowne and Dufferin. The summer drive event is on now at Mercedes-Benz Durham. 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Your next update is at 6:31 with your forecast. It's Carl Lamb.
5: Okay, so temperatures are going to be very comfortable today. Low humidity and the air quality will continue to get better. With that northerly wind around 20 kilometers per hour, it will push the smoke stateside. So 24 for the guaranteed high today, down to 14 degrees tonight. Open up the windows. I'd encourage you to enjoy a refreshing night, again, with better air quality, because things will get a little stickier by tomorrow night. So 14 again for the low. And then for tomorrow, it is sunny and 25 with a southerly wind. We'll start to bring back some humidity. So 18 for tomorrow night. Could have a few showers late Monday night into Tuesday morning. But Tuesday, it's 25, cloudy with rain and a few thunderstorms. Right now, it's 16 and sunny at Pearson. Your high is 24.
3: Coming up at 6:30, the latest from Mississauga, where a woman was sent to hospital in critical condition after she was hit by a car, and details on a fatal stabbing in North York that left a woman dead, and police still on the lookout for the killer. 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
3: Andrew Tate and his brother are under arrest in the U.S. and are expected to be extradited to the U.K.
10: Andrew and Tristan Tate arrested in Miami after British prosecutors sought their extradition. The brothers, who have millions of followers online, face new allegations of rape and human trafficking involving multiple women in the United Kingdom. They previously faced separate trafficking charges in Romania, but that case stalled. The Tates deny all wrongdoing. Their attorney calls the case politically motivated and says they'll fight the latest charges in court. Dave Packer, ABC News.
3: Well, your Apple Music subscription just got a lot more expensive. Well, not a lot more, but expensive. The cost of the individual plan increasing by $1 a month, while the family plan up $3, and the student plan has also gone up by $1 a month. This marks the first time Apple Music raised its subscription prices since 2022. Apple

0: added higher music licensing costs for the price hike. The new price went into effect this week. England and France did battle yesterday with third place on the line at the FIFA World Cup. 680's Luke Shields with your recap.
1: It didn't take long for England to open the scoring against France in Saturday's third place match at the FIFA World Cup. The English got on the board in the third minute before scoring again in the 18th, and they'd add two more to take a 4-0 lead into halftime, but France fought back in the second half. Kylian Mbappe scored two second-half goals to take the lead by two over Lionel Messi in the race for the Golden Boot with 10 goals. Mbappe also set the all-time World Cup scoring record with 22, but he didn't have the most goals on this day. England's Bukayo Saka netted a hat-trick to help power them to their best World Cup results since their win way back in 1966, as England beats France 6-4 to claim third place. The World Cup final between Lionel Messi and Argentina and Lamine Yamal and Spain goes on Sunday at 3 o'clock. I'm Luke Shields.
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7: I'm Chris McCusker. ADP Research is set to launch new data in the fall. The monthly pay measure will track pay changes for job stayers and job changers across firm size, industry, gender, age, and province. Dr. Neela Richardson is chief economist at ADP.
8: ADP pays one in five private sector workers in Canada. And that scale allows us to create a unique indicator where we can take anonymized, aggregated worker-level data and match individuals through time. So when you're looking at this Pay Insights report, it's comparing NELA to NELA over a course of a year, as opposed to comparing the latest cohorts of hires in a sample.
7: And this provides valuable information on the Canadian economy alongside the StatsCan data.
8: These are unusual times. There are so many global and domestic macro trends that are affecting companies and workers, whether you're looking at geopolitics or AI or demographic change. Demographics alone is unsettling the labor market in advanced economies like Canada. But you add these other factors, it's really important to have a fine-tuned granular indicator of how it's impacting the workforce and who it's impacting.
7: Dr. Neela Richardson is chief economist at ADP. And with your weekend business report, I'm Chris McCusker.
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3: Good morning. It's Sunday, July the 19th. I'm John Leatherby.
1: And I'm Annie Kevyon. Here's what's making news this hour.
3: A woman with life-threatening injuries after being struck by a vehicle in Mississauga.
1: Police looking for a suspect after a woman was stabbed to death in North York.
3: Go Lakeshore East users have service adjustments to be aware of today.
1: It'll be a fresher feel to the forecast. The details straight ahead.
4: England wins a high-scoring match against France to claim third place at the FIFA World Cup. Shane Bieber shines in a Blue Jays win over the White Sox, and the Argos comeback falls 1 point short against the Ticats. Sports at 45.
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3: Time for Rogers Xfinity Internet. Traffic and weather together on the ones. Here is Stefan Olip.
5: Thank you, John. And this report brought to you by Diamond and Diamond Lawyers. If you're getting around on GTA highways right now, you really don't have a whole lot to worry about. Everything is moving at the limit, not tracking any serious problems. A bit of construction to tell you about on the 403 through the Hammer westbound at Aberdeen. Two right lanes are out. Going eastbound at the Link, you're going to find the right lane blocked. Long-term construction on the rest of our highways. If you're traveling on the southbound 427 under the ramp to the 409 down to a single lane. We have this ongoing Metrolinx work in the Hure, Ontario QEW area. So westbound, you cannot reach southbound Hure, Ontario. The northbound Hure, Ontario ramp to the westbound QEW closed. Eastbound, you can't get to northbound Hure, Ontario. Northbound on the 404 north of Bloomington, long-term bridge work continues in the right lane. On city streets in Scarborough, we have a crash on westbound Ellesmere west of Kennedy in the right lane. In Brampton, the intersection of Queen and McLaughlin remains closed for construction, and the big on Bloor Festival continues this weekend. Bloor shut down from Lansdowne to Dufferin, and that's in place until tomorrow at 2 a.m. If you've been injured, Diamond and Diamond is in your corner, Canada's largest injury law firm with over 65 lawyers and over $1 billion in client settlements. Call 1-800-567-HURT. Your next update is at 6:41 with your forecast. Here's Carl Lamb.
6: Well, the northerly wind today will help push some of the smoke out of the GTA. So we start the day in that moderate risk category for air quality. Values between a 4 to 6 on that scale of 10 plus. But during the day, it will tip down into the 1 to 3 range, which is a low risk, which is generally where we are when we don't have any issues with air quality. So that's what we're expecting today. Also plenty of sunshine, low humidity. It's really just a super comfortable day, 24 for the guaranteed high, and enjoy tonight. It's a refreshing evening with a low of 14. Right now it's 16 and sunny at Pearson. Your guaranteed high is 24.
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3: Peel Regional Police say the driver who struck a woman last night in Mississauga returned to the scene. The pedestrian hit around 11:30 on the Queensway at Hure, Ontario Street, leaving her with serious life-threatening injuries.
1: There are road closures near the entrance of Mississauga General Hospital. Police are asking people to avoid the area if you don't need to go to the hospital.
3: A woman is dead. Toronto police on the hunt for her killer. Toronto police called to a high-rise, a residential building near Fairview Mall Drive and Don Mills Road around 2:30 yesterday for reports of a stabbing. The victim in her late 20s or early 30s found with stab wounds in a hallway and pronounced dead at the scene. Investigators say the male suspect fled before officers arrived. No description of the suspect at this time.
1: Defending champions Argentina have made a habit of surviving at this year's World Cup. This afternoon's final will surely be its toughest test yet. 680's JJ Evson previews the afternoon matchup.
7: Argentina has spent the knockout stage walking a tightrope. Extra time against Cabo Verde, a comeback from 2 goals down against Egypt, another 120-minute battle with Switzerland, then a dramatic late rally to stun England in the semifinal. But Spain is a different challenge altogether. La Roja hasn't lost in regulation in 37 matches and completely dismantled France to reach the final. They've conceded just 1 goal all tournament and have looked every bit like the world's best team. Argentina has found an answer every time it's been backed into a corner, but this afternoon against Spain, it may finally run out of miracles. Kickoff from the New York-New Jersey Stadium at 3 this afternoon in the World Cup final. From the

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1: 680 News Time is 635. The Toronto Caribbean Carnival season, most highly anticipated family event, is underway today. The Junior Carnival Parade taking over city streets, the event highlighting the next generation of performers, designers, musicians, and cultural ambassadors who will shape the future of the carnival. The parade is going to move from Malvern Community Center to Nielsen Park. Also today, the OCPA Calypso Showcase takes place.
2: 680 News Time, 636. After those storms and downpours washed away some of that smoke affecting Toronto, the city no longer under a warning from Environment Canada. Our meteorologist Carl Lamb has more on what you can expect today.
3: We'll start the day in that moderate risk category across the GTA for air quality, generally between a 4 to 6 on that scale of 10 plus. But once we go into the afternoon and that northerly wind starts to kick in, it will push that smoke stateside, so we'll tip into that low risk category, and that's where we generally are, between a 1 to 3 on that scale. So those are the improvements that are coming our way, but all that could change as we go into the week, where winds could push more smoke back into the GTA, especially as we go toward Tuesday and Wednesday. We'll have to see how that all plays out, and it really depends on how much containment there is for those wildfires up north.
2: Our guaranteed high today, 24 degrees, and there will be actual sunshine, not through a haze.
1: It is 6:36, and there's service adjustments you need to be aware of on two GO lines. Metrolinx says that Lakeshore East and West trains running a 30-minute schedule today in anticipation of crews constraints and reduced cancellations. If you're planning on using the GO train today, make sure to check the schedule ahead of time.
2: Well, who doesn't love a summer drink or a meal on a patio? According to restaurant owners, patio space remains a critical revenue driver, even 6 years after the COVID-19 pandemic spurred more demand for outdoor dining. Restaurants Canada President and CEO Kelly Higson says every opportunity to generate sales is important given the economic environment.
4: So patio season becomes critically important. You cannot attract consumers in many areas if you do not have the ability to allow them to be outside for that visit. So it becomes critically important to their bottom line to be able to generate the revenue they need in order to pay their bills.
2: However, she pointed out challenges like finding room for patios without taking over traffic or bike lanes.
1: This is All News Radio. The time is 6:38. Big on Plour continues today after a first day of festivities yesterday. The event celebrating local artists has family-friendly activities, and supporting local businesses is the top goal here. As David Zero with City News reports, the weather didn't put too much of a damper on all the fun to be had.
5: The owner of Duffy's Tavern saying for him, the preparations start a year in advance.
6: A lot of preparation. We have like 20 bands. We have extra staff. And we try to put our best foot forward. We spend more to make a little bit of money, and it's been a tough year already. And we're hoping for sun today.
5: The rain did eventually go away, and out came the crowds. Darren Liu, the festival director, says the timing wasn't bad, raining predominantly during setup, adding there was also a bright silver lining.
7: With the rain being troublesome as it is, it did really help us out to be able to change the air quality to a healthier stand.
1: Big on Bloor going once again today. It runs from noon until 9 tonight. In a moment, we'll have, we'll call it good news on gas prices.
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1: 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Impro predicting the price not changing at midnight stays at $1.79.9 a liter. Coming up, traffic and weather together. It's 6:40.
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3: 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Traffic and weather together on the ones. Here's Stefan Ola.
4: Thanks, John. This report brought to you by Mr. Lube East. We have a new issue on the DVP northbound at Dundas. Right lane has been taken out with a stall. So just a heads up if you're coming through here. Looks like we do have a tow on scene. Not causing a delay, though. But if you are heading through, use some caution. And you're not going to find any delays anywhere else on the highways. Everything else is lightly traveled. Some construction, though, on the 403 to tell you about through Hamilton westbound at Aberdeen. Two right lanes taken out going eastbound at the link. You're going to find the right lane blocked. Southbound 427 ramp to the 409 is down to a single lane. That's long-term on the go until end of November. A reminder, we have this ongoing Metrolinx work near the QEW in Huron, Ontario. So going westbound, no access to southbound Huron, Ontario. The ramp from northbound Huron, Ontario is blocked. Eastbound on the QEW, you can't reach northbound Huron, Ontario either. If you're getting around on city streets, westbound Ellesmere, west of Kennedy, right lane taken out with a collision cleanup. In Brampton, the intersection of Queen and McLaughlin closed for some weekend construction. And the Big on Bloor Festival has Bloor Street shut down from Lansdowne to Dufferin. That is set to be in place until tomorrow at 2 a.m. Mr. Lube Plus Tires is celebrating 50 years, the original Canadian company that pioneered a no-appointment oil change and tire service. Mr. Lube Plus Tires, ready when you are. Your next update is at 6:51 with your forecast. Here's Carl Lamb.
5: Okay, so temperatures getting up to a guaranteed high of, it's a really comfortable 24 degrees for today. That is below average with low humidity, more sunshine, and improving air quality as we go throughout the day. Thanks to that northerly wind, think of it just kind of pushing any of that smoke down further stateside. And it's actually worse out towards areas in Michigan today and in southwestern Ontario. It's not all that great. So for us, we catch a little bit of a break and down to an overnight low of 14. You can definitely open up the windows tonight because the air quality will have improved. And then for tomorrow, sunshine and 25, but we do have the humidity increasing tomorrow night with that southerly wind around 20 to 30 kilometers per hour. It sets up for more clouds and also just a low of 18 degrees tomorrow night and then some rain on Tuesday. Right now it is 16 and sunny at Pearson. Your guaranteed high is 24.
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3: Currently 17 degrees at Pearson, a fresher feel compared to the storms we were anticipating about 24 hours ago. Good morning. I'm John Leatherby. Peel Regional Police say a driver remained at the scene and a woman with life-threatening injuries this morning after being struck late last night in the area of the Queensway in Huron, Ontario.

0: is happening around 11:30. Road closures in place near the entrance to Mississauga General Hospital. And a woman's dead. Toronto police looking for her killer after being stabbed to death in a high-rise residential building and near Fairview Mall at Fairview Mall Drive and Don Mills Road around 2:30 yesterday afternoon. The only information police have given us on the victim, a woman in her late 20s or early 30s. It is time for sports from Sportsnet 590 The Fan. Luke Shields.
1: Florida footy fans were treated to an action-packed third-place match at Miami Stadium between England and France. Kylian Mbappe's two-goal performance for the French got overshadowed by a Bukayo Saka hat-trick for England to help lift them past France 6-4. The final goes on Sunday at 3 between Argentina and Spain in New Jersey. On the diamond, George Springer's RBI single in the home half of the fourth was all for the scoring on Saturday at Rogers Center as the Blue Jays get six shutout innings and six strikeouts from starter Shane Bieber en route to a 1-0 win over the White Sox, evening their series at ones. They hand the ball to Treya Savage in search of the series victory on Sunday at 12:15 on Sportsnet and 590 The Fan. CFL, it was a battle of a pair of struggling teams in Hamilton as the Argos took on the Tiger Cats in Week 7 action. The Ticats squeezed past the Double Blue 24-23, extending the Argos' losing skid to 3. On the links, the third round is history at the Open Championship from Royal Birkdale Golf Club in England, and it's Sam Burns who sits atop the leaderboard at 10-under par, with Ryan Fox and Siwoo Kim both two back at 8-under. Corey Connors, the top Canuck, he's tied for 38th at 1-under. In Northern Super League action, AFC Toronto gets shut out by Vancouver at home, 3-0 the final. NHL news, the Chicago Blackhawks lock up Connor Bedard on a 5-year extension with a cap hit of $15 million per season. And in the WNBA, Tempo head coach Sandy Brondello gets a 1-game suspension without pay for an inappropriate comment directed at Atlanta Dream center Angel Reese in Friday's 111-92 loss. Sports at 15 and 45, past every hour or anytime at sportsnet.ca.
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0: 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Time for the 680 News Radio Athlete of the Week. Our Vijesh Dave recently sitting down with one of Canada's rising Taekwondo stars, who also specializes in kickboxing and karate.
5: Olivia Cicciarella just finished grade 6, but is already making an impact on the mats for Canada on the world stage. She got into the sport early.
6: I joined when I was 6, which was honestly amazing. And then I joined because my dad did martial arts when he was close in my age. And he said, this is a good opportunity for me to learn discipline and to be able to defend myself at school or at home or just in general.
5: She's coming off a banner year at the Ontario Winter Games as well.
6: I won gold in every single division, which was 4 divisions, gold in each, and I'm very proud of myself for that because I know I've been working hard, I've been putting in the time, and to see it pay off is crucially inspiring.
5: Olivia's also representing Canada at the World Juniors for the World Association of Kickboxing Organizations in Italy this fall and has competed for Canada against South Africa in an intercontinental championship. On top of training, Olivia's a standout student and an active volunteer in the community.
6: It was kind of an experiment for me to be able to learn and for me to find a way where I can juggle it.
5: As for up-and-coming student athletes, her advice.
6: You have to remember it's you who wants this. If you don't want it, you don't want it. But if you want it, you'll go for it.
5: I'm Vijesh Dave.
0: Peel police searching for a pair of teenage brothers identified as suspects in a fatal Brampton shooting from earlier this month. Peel investigators identifying 17-year-old brothers Shemi and Shamel Whitaker as the prime suspects. City's Alessandra Carnero with the details.
7: Court has temporarily allowed police to identify the two teenage suspects. Officials believe the brothers may also have a connection to Toronto. Investigators say shots were fired after an altercation between several people on July 5th. The victim, a man in his 20s whose identity has not been made public, later died in hospital.
0: You can find pictures of the two on the Peel Police website. Police also warning both are considered armed and dangerous. 680 News time, 6:50.
8: Turn it up.

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3: 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Traffic and weather together on the ones. Here's Stefan Olop.
4: Thanks, John. This report brought to you by Woodbine Racetrack. Well, that issue on the northbound DVP at Dundas didn't last long. It was a stall in the right lane, but it's been cleared out of there, and that was really the only problem we were dealing with in the GTA. We should mention, though, if you plan on heading out to Eastern Ontario later on today or throughout the morning, we do have a full closure of the 401 through Cornwall, all for a collision. OPP expecting this to be in place for quite some time. So keep that in mind if you do have plans to head out that way at any point in the next little while. If you're traveling along the 403 through Hamilton, construction to tell you about in either direction. Eastbound at the Link, right lane is blocked. Going westbound at Aberdeen, you're going to find two right lanes taken out, but so far not causing any kind of a slowdown. If you're getting around on city streets in Scarborough, westbound Ellesmere, west of Kennedy at Dundalk Drive, we were collision in the right lane. In Brampton, the intersection of Queen and McLaughlin closed for weekend construction. According to officials, it's set to reopen at around 5 a.m. tomorrow. And the Big on Bloor Festival has Bloor Street shut down between Lansdowne and Dufferin, and that is set to be in place until tomorrow at 2 a.m. See Canada's top filly horses make their mark. The Woodbine Oaks returns today at 1 p.m. Experience the thrill live at Woodbine. Your next update is at 7:01 with your forecast. Here's Carl Lamb.
5: So the air quality will continue to get better as we go throughout the day today. So we're still in that moderate risk category. The values are between a 4 to a 6 on a scale of 10 plus. So again, we have made improvements because yesterday we started at a 10. So again, this is better than where it's been. But as we go throughout the day, that northerly wind's going to help kind of push some of the smoke into the states and get it out of the GTA. So we'll be into that low risk category. That's a 1 to 3 on that scale. So 24 is a guaranteed high today. We'll actually have a mostly sunny sky. So it actually looks like a blue sky, which is a nice change. And then tonight down to a low of 14. For tomorrow, sunny and 25. Then the clouds roll in later in the day. Also some humidity back with that southerly wind around 20 to 30 kilometers. Millimeters per hour. Tomorrow night's low 18. And then for Tuesday, rain showers and a few thunderstorms in 25. Right now it is 16 at Pearson. Your guaranteed high is 24.
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3: One person's dead, 16 others have been hurt in a Russian attack on Ukraine's capital. Authorities in Kyiv say the attack lasted several hours Sunday morning, causing explosions and sparking fires in five districts. Ukraine State Emergency Service says rescue workers pulled people from burning structures. Moscow said the attack targeted sites linked to the Ukrainian military. Russia has launched several attacks on Kyiv recently, and Ukraine faces a shortage of patriots.

0: air defense missiles. U.S. President Trump has said he is prepared to grant Ukraine licenses to produce those missiles. Netflix says about 300 programs this past year have generative AI across their productions. The announcement came during the company's second quarter earnings report on Thursday. The streaming service telling shareholders that AI use is expanding from concept and pre-visualization to post-production and release. Netflix singled out the Indian sports thriller series Glory, a Brazilian soccer series, and the American Revolution docuseries The American Experiment. Netflix says producers used AI to create enhanced crowd sizes and battle sequences, among others. Certainly no shortage of goals between France and England in the third-place showdown at the FIFA World Cup. Here's 680's Luke Shields.
1: It was all England in the first half of Saturday's third-place match at the FIFA World Cup. The English led 4-0 at halftime before France made good on multiple second-half opportunities, and it was led by superstar striker Kylian Mbappe, who became the all-time leading scorer at the World Cup with 22 thanks to a pair of second-half goals. Mbappe's brace puts him in the driver's seat to win the Golden Boot with 10 goals. Lionel Messi will need to score a pair in Sunday's World Cup final just to pull even with Mbappe. Bukayo Saka scored a hat trick for England, and Jude Bellingham netted his seventh of the tournament in added time after coming in as a sub to play 11 minutes in England's 6-4 win. Their third place finish is their best World Cup result since winning the tournament in 1966. The champion will be crowned on Sunday as Argentina runs with Spain in the World Cup final at 3 o'clock from New York, New Jersey Stadium. I'm Luke Shields.
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7: 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Andrew O'Day, Bloomberg Radio.

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0: This is Sunday, July 19th. I'm Alain Cavillon.
1: I'm John Leatherby. Here's what's making news right now.
0: A woman was hit by a car in Mississauga and remains in hospital with critical injuries.
1: In North York, a woman stabbed and killed in a hallway in a high-rise. Toronto police still searching for a male suspect.
0: Huge halftime show performance, bright lights, bigger stage. You'll hear more on the FIFA World Cup final going down stateside.
1: After yesterday's gong show of a weather mix, today's forecast a lot more enjoyable and seasonable.
2: The FIFA World Cup bronze medal match was the appetizer for today's entree of a final as Argentina battles Spain. The Jays eye a series win and the Argos miss a chip shot. Sports at 15.
1: 680 News Time, 7:01. It sounds like somebody got caught in the monsoon yesterday with an umbrella guy.
0: It's time for Rogers, Xfinity Internet, traffic and weather together.
1: No comment.
0: On the ones. Yeah, no comment. I'll leave that one alone. Here's Stefan Olip.
3: Thank you, Alain. This report brought to you by Foodland. There's really not a whole lot to affect your drive right now, including the weather. Just a beautiful day out there so far on the roads. Major highways all looking pretty good. Some construction to tell you about if you're on the 403 through Hamilton. Westbound at Aberdeen, you're going to find two right lanes blocked. Eastbound at the link, one right lane. Apart from that, it's just some long-term work. If you're traveling on the eastbound QEW east of Dorval, we have this lane realignment, the ramp from northbound Dorval blocked off. That's on the go until October. If you're traveling further east, remember, no access to northbound here, Ontario. We have ongoing Metrolinx work, and that's affecting westbound QEW as well. You can't reach southbound here, Ontario, and the ramp from northbound here, Ontario blocked as well. Southbound on the 400, south of Rutherford, ongoing lane realignment. Northbound on the 404, we have this bridge work north of Bloomington. The right lane is out. Westbound 401. The collectors go down to two lanes in between Whites and Port Union. If you're traveling on city streets, good news, a crash on westbound Ellesmere west of Kennedy has cleared away. In Brampton, weekend construction has the intersection of Queen and McLaughlin shut down. And the Big On Bloor Festival continues. Bloor Street shut down between Lansdowne and Dufferin. That is set to be in place until tomorrow at 2 a.m. Create your own charcuterie board with Foodland. 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It's Carl Lamb.
4: And it is sunny out there right now, and we're losing some of that smoke as we go throughout the day today, so that's good news. And a guaranteed high of 24 degrees today. That, again, that northerly wind is around 20 kilometers per hour. And then for tonight, refreshing and down to an overnight low of 14. Right now, it is 17 at Pearson. Your guaranteed high is 24.
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0: A young woman's in critical condition after being hit by a car near Mississauga General Hospital. Peel police were called to the Queensway at Huron Ontario Street around 11:30 last night, where the pedestrian was struck.
1: Investigators telling 680 News Radio the driver stayed at the scene. Road closures are in effect near the entrance to the hospital.
0: Toronto police on the hunt for a male suspect after a woman was stabbed to death Saturday afternoon. Officers found the victim in the hallway of a high-rise residential building near Fairview Mall Drive and Don Mills Road with stab wounds. The victim in her late 20s, early 30s, pronounced dead at the scene. Police say the suspect fled before officers arrived and have not provided a description of him.
1: And Toronto police investigating downtown this morning after a reported explosion. Officers called around 3:30 to the area of Adelaide and John Streets. Investigators say only minor injuries reported. There was damage to a window of a residential unit, also confirming a gun was fired. Currently no suspect information.
0: 680 News Time, 7:04. Two of the best teams in the world getting a chance to settle the debate over who's better today on the pitch. 680's J.J. Everson sets up the World Cup final.
2: Spain and Argentina meet at 3 this afternoon in the World Cup final at New York, New Jersey Stadium. Spain arrives as the tournament's most complete team, conceding just one goal while stretching its unbeaten run to 37 matches. Argentina, meanwhile, has taken the scenic route, surviving extra time twice and pulling off dramatic comeback wins over Egypt, England, and Switzerland. Now Lionel Messi gets one more chance to defend the title he won in 2022, while Spain looks to add a second World Cup to its Euro 2024 crown. Its style

0: versus survival with one nation leaving New Jersey on top of the soccer world. Kickoff at 3. From the Sports Center, I'm J.J. Evison.
1: At 7:05, the Junior Carnival Parade taking over city streets today.
2: Jump in the line, rock your body on time. Okay, I believe you, jump in the line.
1: The parade, one of the most anticipated family events of the Toronto Caribbean Carnival season, celebrating the creativity, culture, talent of the next generation of carnival participants. Thousands of young masqueraders to fill the streets in vibrant, handcrafted costumes, performing to the sounds of soca, calypso, and the steel pan. Runs from Malvern Community Center to Nielsen Park, where the party continues following the parade.
3: 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You can finally open the window, enjoy a walk outside. Today, 680 meteorologist Carl Lamb tells us it's going to be sunny with the smoke gone for now.
4: Enjoy these really comfortable conditions for today with low humidity. And even tonight, when you have the windows open, it is going to be very refreshing. We'll start the day tomorrow with plenty of sunshine, but then the clouds come back and the humidity starts to make a return. And then it is rain that we're tracking for Tuesday, where we could have some thunderstorms as well. But overall this week, temperatures are going to be trending below average.
3: There's a chance that later this week we could be seeing more smoke affecting the GTA once again. Stay tuned for more with your extended forecast coming up at 7:21.
1: 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If you're planning on taking GO Transit today, service adjustments to be in the know about. Trains on the Lakeshore East and the West lines running every 30 minutes. Metrolink says it's due to anticipated crew constraints and to reduce cancellations and modifications. Make sure to check the schedule ahead of time. The Metrolink's website will have it for you for any service updates.
3: 680 News time, 7:07. A Toronto lawyer has been reportedly ordered to pay $10,000 in costs for what may be the first decision by a legal regulator punishing a lawyer for misusing AI in court. The Toronto Star reports Mary Hyun-Suk Lee was suspended from practicing for 6 months after citing fake cases generated by AI in a civil court matter and then lied by trying to blame her law student. A judge in the civil court matter ordered that Lee should face a contempt of court hearing after flagging multiple problems with her written materials. A finding as to whether Lee is guilty of contempt of court has not been made, as those proceedings are ongoing.
1: Thousands participating in Big on Bloor yesterday, and the event expected to continue through today. While the focus was on local artists and businesses while enjoying family-friendly activities, there was beefed-up security in the wake of last weekend's shooting at Salsa on St. Clair. City News reporter David Zura was there.
5: Toronto Police in writing describing this event as fully staffed, saying to expect a visible presence.
6: It's not easy, David, by any stretch of the imagination.
5: Meanwhile, Paul Carson is the Vice President of Regal Security and has expertise securing these kinds of events. He says while you can limit entry points and attempt to screen arrivals, it's very difficult and can take away from the leisurely experience of a festival.
6: You have more eyes on the situation. You have an integrated response with police and security. First responders will be there as well. So the general public can take that and be assured that in the event of an incident and, knock on wood, nothing happens, that a response would be immediate.
5: City News, David Zura, Toronto.
3: 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It's 7:09.
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3: 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Coming up in 60 seconds, traffic and weather together. 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
3: 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It continues to be a pretty easy ride on the highways right now. No significant issues or delays to deal with. You're going to make pretty good time out there. But if you're taking the 403 through Hamilton, we do have some construction to tell you about westbound.

0: eastbound QEW, we have this lane realignment east of Dorval. The ramp from northbound Dorval remains closed off. And then the ramp to northbound here, Ontario, also closed. If you're going westbound, you can't reach southbound here, Ontario. And the ramp from northbound here, Ontario, blocked as well. Westbound on the 401. Collectors go down to two lanes on your approach to Port Union. Southbound 400 south of Rutherford. Ongoing lane realignment here. Southbound 427 ramp to the 409. It's down to a single lane. Northbound on the 404 north of Bloomington. Right lane also blocked off with long-term bridge work. If you're getting around on city streets, a reminder, Bloor Street remains closed for the Big on Bloor Festival. That's between Lansdowne and Dufferin. It should be in place until tomorrow at 2 a.m. And in Brampton, the intersection of Queen and McLaughlin, closed for weekend construction. That's supposed to be in place until tomorrow at 5 a.m. With a Subaru, you get more standard features than you'd expect and great lease and finance offers you won't want to miss. 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It's Carl Lamb.
1: All right, so temperatures today get up to a guaranteed high of 24. It is sunny. It is going to be a northwesterly wind shifting to the north around 20 kilometers per hour. That'll help clear out some of the smoke today. And then for tonight, it's clear and down to a low of 14. Very refreshing, very comfortable tonight. I'd encourage you to open up the windows because the air quality will be better. And so just take in that very, very refreshing evening because those overnight lows won't stay that way for very long. Tomorrow, sunshine, and we'll have a southerly wind around 20 to 30 kilometers per hour. So 25 is the high, but it brings back some of the humidity, more cloud by tomorrow night, and a slight chance for an overnight shower from Monday night into Tuesday. But then it's more rain as we go into Tuesday, and that is when our next chance for some thunderstorms comes back, too. Right now, it is 17 at Pearson. Your guaranteed high is 24.
2: 680 News Time, 7:13. Many of us might be looking to finally enjoy a summer meal or drink on a patio today after being stuck in a haze of smoke. Restaurants are likely looking forward to that as well. Restaurant owners say patio space has become a key element in their overall bottom line. Birds and the Beats food group owner Matthew Senecal Junk here in Vancouver says they got a big boost when they added their new patio in 2020.
3: So I think we have a big patio, but I think it's been like an absolute game changer for us. We almost don't seat the interior in the summer. Everybody wants to be out on the patio. So it's hard to say, like, if we didn't have the patio, what sales would have been, but I think significant. I think probably 20 to 30%.
2: He says that even when the weather doesn't cooperate, consumers come back with fiercer demand when the sun is out. Coming up in 60 top headlines and sports.
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2: 16 degrees with a breeze right now in downtown Toronto. Good morning. I'm Ali Kevyon. Here are the top stories this hour. A woman was hit by a car in Mississauga and remains in hospital with critical injuries. Peel police say it happened at the Queensway at here Ontario Street around 11:30 last night. There are road closures near the entrance of Mississauga General Hospital. The search for a killer continues in North York after a woman was found stabbed to death in the hallway of a high-rise. Toronto police were called around 2:30 in the afternoon near Fairview Mall Drive and Don Mills Road. They're searching for a male suspect. That's all they have as far as the description goes. And the FIFA World Cup final set to go down this afternoon across the border. More on that right now with sports from Sportsnet 590 The Fan. Good morning, JJ Everson.
12: Alain, good morning. Yes, the World Cup final is upon us. It's Europe's best against the cream of the crop from South America for soccer's biggest prize. Spain meets defending champion Argentina in the

0: Final this afternoon with Lionel Messi, two goals behind the golden boot pace set by Kylian Mbappe, kickoff set for three. It was England finishing third as the Three Lions defeated France 6-4 in the highest scoring bronze medal match in tournament history. Moving to the diamond, Shane Bieber delivered his best start as a Blue Jay yesterday. The veteran tossed six scoreless innings as Toronto edged Chicago 1-0. The rubber match goes this morning, 11:30 on Sportsnet 590, The Fan and Sportsnet. To the CFL's week 7, the Tiger Cats escaped with a 1-point win over Toronto last night. It was a 24-23 win for Hamilton after Liram Hirilahu missed a 31-yard field goal on the game's final play. And Montreal remained atop the CFL. The Alouettes improved to 5-1 Saturday with a 38-32 win over the Calgary Stampeders. Moving to the Lynx, Sam Burns starts his Sunday with a two-stroke lead on the pack at the Open Championship at Royal Birkdale. Defending champion Scotty Scheffler, six strokes back of that lead. He tees off in about a half an hour's time. The top Canuck is Corey Connors, whose round is underway. He is even through eight holes, tied for 47th. That one under par. Meanwhile, Canadian teenager Clary Lynn won the U.S. Girls Junior Championship yesterday, the second consecutive Canuck to win the title after Aphrodite Dang won it last year in Georgia. Sports at 15 and 45 past every hour or anytime at sportsnet.ca.
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4: 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Cyclospora, it's a microscopic organism found in water but can spread to food, especially produce, found most commonly in wet and warm climates. It can travel into your grocery store through things like imported lettuce, raspberries, carrots, or more. And once you catch it, it causes some explosive problems, if you will. Right now, more than half of U.S. states, with Michigan seeming to be the epicenter, are dealing with outbreaks, which begs the question, will Canada be next? The Big Story podcast host Karen Ciolan speaks with Keith Warner, a professor of food microbiology in the Department of Food Science at the University of Guelph, to find out what cyclospora is, what it does to the human body, and what the risk of it coming to Canada really is.
5: We're fortunate in Canada because, one, in the summertime, especially soft fruit, with, you know, raspberries and things like that, we're self-sufficient. You know, we've got more than we can do with. In terms of lettuce, we import it from the US. Very few gets imported from Mexico. And that's why we're really protected in that way. And this is why public health agencies, someone could say they should be on red alert, so waiting for the cases to come. But I think they know from history, as long as we don't import things from these areas, we should be fine. And that's the case.
4: 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Coming up in 60 seconds, traffic and the extended forecast at 7:20.
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0: An eighth night of strikes against Iran, with Central Command saying it targeted Iran's paramilitary Revolutionary Guard forces. This was in retaliation from an Iranian attack in Jordan that killed two U.S. service members and left one missing. CNN's Nick Robertson's in Jerusalem with the latest on Iranian strikes.
1: I think overall last night it does appear Iran has targeted fewer countries in the Gulf region than it has done over previous nights. Jordan has absolutely, over the past 5 or 6 days, been a real focus for Iranian strikes. They say that they've been hitting U.S. Air Force assets at different military bases inside of Jordan. We don't yet know the details about the strike that killed the two service members in Jordan.
0: The interim deal between the U.S. and Iran has seemingly collapsed following a week-long campaign from both sides aimed at controlling the Strait of Hormuz. A newly released spy watchdog report says some federal agencies should do more to ensure information sharing with other countries does not lead to torture. As Canadian press reporter Jason White explains, the report makes recommendations to strengthen compliance with the law governing potentially troublesome information exchanges.
2: The law forbids federal agencies sharing information with or using information from a foreign organization. When doing so would create a substantial risk a person would be tortured or otherwise mistreated in custody abroad. Information may be shared if agencies assess the risks and take steps to mitigate them.
0: The recommendations include developing thorough mitigation plans that evaluate the reliability of caveats and assurances. In 60 seconds, you'll hear the business report.
3: In Canada, the leading cause of death is cancer. 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Take control of your health. 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
8: I'm Mike Eppel. With workers back to the office, in some cases 5 days a week after working from home, demand for premium office space in the city's downtown core is on the rise. Toronto's office vacancy rates are not quite back to where they were pre-pandemic, but they're getting close. Adam Jacobs is the National Head of Research at Colliers International.
9: I think the last 6 months we've really seen the impact of return to office, especially downtown. When we look at this over the 5-6 year period of remote work, lockdown, a lot of the impact of that was downtown in the financial core path, Union Station area. 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And there's a pretty strong return to office momentum happening there. 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
8: Jacob says many of the newest towers are getting the biggest lease rate premiums, and companies have to offer perks for employees to make that trip back to the office worthwhile.
9: After 5 years of hybrid work, you need to make it easy for the employees to come back. 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
8: Adam Jacobs, National Head of Research at Colliers International. And with your weekend business report, I'm Mike Eppel.
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3: Good morning. It's Sunday, the 19th of July. I'm John Leatherby.
1: And I'm Alain Cavillon. Here's what's making news this hour.
3: A woman's in hospital after being struck by a vehicle late last night in Mississauga.
1: Toronto police searching for a suspect after a woman was stabbed to death in North York.
3: Much fresher feel as you step out the door this morning. The full weather details upcoming.
1: There's GO Train adjustments to be aware of today on the Lakeshore West and East lines.
4: Spain and Argentina battle for World Cup glory this afternoon. England captured bronze. Vlad Jr. helped the Jays get a win in the Argos comeback falls short. Sports at 45.
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3: Time for Rogers Xfinity Internet traffic and weather together on the ones. Here's Stefan Ola.
5: Thank you, John. We are dealing with some construction headaches in the Hammer right now. This report brought to you by Don Valley North Toyota. So if you're taking the 403, construction set up in both directions. Eastbound, it's just after the link in the right lane. Delays starting just east of the link. And then if you're going westbound, beyond Aberdeen, we have two right lanes taken out. So delays starting just after Aberdeen to approaching the link. So just a heads up if you're going through there, pack a little patience. Otherwise, everything else is looking pretty good in terms of the highways right now. Not seeing any other delays. Looks like we do have a new issue being reported on the Fort Erie Band QEW through the Niagara region at Ontario Street. This one just coming through from the MTO right lane out with a stall. Not seeing any delays though, but keep an eye out if you're going through. 401 looking good across the city in both directions. Gardner and DVP both moving well into and out of downtown. Off the highways, we do have a full closure of Bloor Street for the Big on Bloor Festival. That's set up in between Lansdowne and Dufferin, and in Brampton, the intersection of Queen and McLaughlin, closed for some weekend construction. It is set to be in place until tomorrow at 5 a.m. Get in a new Tundra while it's time to Toyota at Don Valley North Toyota. 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Your next report is at 7:41. And now with a look of your forecast, here's meteorologist Carl Lamb.
6: All right, thanks, Stefan. Well, it is a much improved day across the GTA. Look, the sun is out, and it actually looks like the sun is out instead of it being behind a white film or that smoke out there. So we are improving the air quality as we go throughout the day. A northerly wind around 20 kilometers per hour will help push it closer to the state. So temperatures getting into a guaranteed high of 24 today and down to an overnight low of 14 under a clear sky. Tonight, it's going to be really comfortable. May it actually feel a little chilly for some, considering how stuffy it has been as of late. Right now, it is 17 and sunny at Pearson. Your guaranteed high is 24.
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3: A woman fighting for her life this morning after being hit by a car late last night in Mississauga. Peel Regional Police called to the Queensway at Here, Ontario around 11:30. The young woman taken to hospital listed in critical condition.
1: Police say the driver initially fled the scene but eventually returned. There are road closures near the entrance of Mississauga General Hospital. Police are asking people to avoid the hospital if not required.
3: A man remains at large this morning after a woman was stabbed to death in North York. Toronto police say this happened in a high-rise residential building near Fairview Mall Drive and Don Mills Road just after 2:30 Saturday afternoon, where a woman in her late 20s or early 30s found with stab wounds in a hallway. She was pronounced dead at the scene. Police say the male suspect fled before officers arrived. No suspect description at this time.
1: And Toronto police say only minor injuries were reported after an explosion downtown. Officers found a broken window and evidence that a gun was fired in the area of Adelaide and John Streets just after 3:30 this morning. There's currently no suspect description. Anyone with information is being asked to contact investigators.
3: This is 680 News Radio Toronto. The time is 7:34. This afternoon could be the final World Cup chapter for one of the greatest ever to grace

0: the pitch. 680's J.J. Evison has more.
1: 39-year-old Lionel Messi has carried Argentina back to the final with 8 goals. But standing opposite is a Spain team led by the next generation, including teenage phenom Lamine Yamal and tournament standout Mikel Oyarzabal. Spain has been the tournament's model of control, dominating possession and allowing just a single goal in 7 matches. Argentina has relied on Messi's brilliance and a habit of finding late winners. If the defending champions are going to repeat, they'll likely need one more magical performance from the greatest player of this generation. It's the up-and-comers trying to knock off the defending champs, and it all gets underway at 3 this afternoon. From the Sports Center, I'm J.J. Evison.
2: Well, the city will also be alive with Caribbean culture today. Junior Carnival Parade gets underway this morning. Thousands of young masqueraders will fill the streets in vibrant costumes while performing to the sounds of soca, calypso, and steel pan, embracing Caribbean culture and artistic expression. It's one of the most anticipated family events of the Toronto Caribbean Carnival season. The parade will travel from Melbourne Community Center to Nielsen Park.
0: It's going to be a great day for the festivities taking place. While Toronto's made it out of the air quality warning because of the wildfire smoke, it's not the case for some of the GTA in southern Ontario. 680 meteorologist Carl Lamb with the details.
3: Areas including downtown Toronto, out towards Vaughan, Aurora, Newmarket, up towards Collingwood, Innisfil, Keswick, Barrie, Lindsay, Beaverton, Oshawa, Bowmanville, and Scugog. You are now out of any warnings for air quality, but we do still have yellow warnings for air quality in place for Brampton, over towards Guelph, into Hamilton, Kitchener, and Brantford.
0: Well, it's just about the door this morning. That yellow ball you see in the sky, friends, it's called the sun. And we'll have lots of it with a high of 24 degrees. Quite the beautiful summer day ahead of us.
2: 680 News Time, 7:36. Heads up to any GO Train riders today. Service on the Lakeshore East and West lines has been adjusted to run every 30 minutes today. Metrolink says this is because of anticipated crew constraints and to reduce expected cancellations and modifications. If you're traveling along those lines today, you should plan for this change and check Metrolink's for updates on service.
0: This is 680 News Radio Toronto. Tempo head coach Sandy Brondello has been suspended after she was caught on a hot mic making an inappropriate comment about Atlanta Dream star Angel Reese. Brondello was caught saying, quote, "Angel, she's a protected species," to referees after a play that left Tempo center Naira Sabale injured. The comment caught Reese's attention, who used the clown emoji in a post on X following the game, referring to Brondello. A day later, Brondello apologized for her choice of words, saying in part on X, quote, "I used a phrase that I shouldn't have used, and I take full responsibility for that." Sabale was hurt in an under-the-basket collision with Reese and had to leave the game. Brondello will serve her suspension Monday from the Temple Play host to the Las Vegas Aces.
2: Big on Bloor, back for another year, and with all the crazy weather yesterday, didn't seem to deter people. David Zura with City News is there.
4: This is a big family event with lots of interactive art display with local artists, opportunities for kids to enjoy something fun like getting a balloon animal made. Also opportunities for music as well as visual arts. The whole idea being supporting local artists as well as vendors and local restaurants. However, this year hasn't been without some bumps in the road. Mainly the weather, with repeated heavy rain showers and wind blowing through in the morning during setup. Some early birds like Ashley and Ricardo saying they planned to come no matter what.
5: I'd take this over like the smoke that we've had the last few days, so it's pretty good. You just have to... In the bright side, I feel really bad for the vendors.
4: Vendors like Danny and Lyra that run Wubba Eats together.
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8: 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Yeah.
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1: 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M-Pro predicts the price not changing at midnight, holding steady at $1.79.9 a liter at most GTA stations. Traffic and weather together next. It's 7:40.
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0: 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Rogers Xfinity Internet traffic and weather together on the ones. Here's Stefan Olin.
1: Thanks, John. 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I am tracking some construction delays on the 403 through Hamilton right now. If you're going eastbound, just east of the link, the right lane is taken out here. You're going to find delays starting just after you make your way by the link going westbound, west of Aberdeen, two right lanes taken out. Similar story, delays starting just after Aberdeen towards the link. Aware of that and pack some patience if you're going through. Otherwise, it's a fantastic drive on the rest of our highways. Everything else is looking great. We do have some long-term work set up. Eastbound QEW, east of Dorval, lane realignment here. The ramp from northbound Dorval blocked off. Then the ramp to northbound here, Ontario, also closed. Going westbound, you can't reach southbound here, Ontario. And the ramp from northbound here, Ontario, blocked as well. Westbound 401 collectors, a reminder, as you approach Port Union, it goes down to two lanes. If you're traveling on the northbound 404 north of Bloomington, it goes down to two lanes as well. Right lane taken out with long-term bridge work. Southbound on the 400 south of Rutherford, lane realignment on the go here as well. Southbound 427 ramp to the 409, it's down to a single lane. And off the highways in Brampton, Queen and McLaughlin closed for weekend construction, and Bloor Street closed for the Big On Bloor Festival between Lansdowne and Dufferin. 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Your next report is at 7:51, and with your forecast, here's Carl Lamb.
2: All right, so sunshine today, and again, with less smoke in the GTA, it actually will look like it's a sunny day. So temperatures getting up to 24 for the guaranteed high. And we're noticing that the air quality is getting better as we go. So it's going to be just a slow improvement. Today, we're in that moderate risk category at a 4 right now. We'll get down into the 2s and 3s as we go into the afternoon. So that's on a scale of 10 plus, where that's where we were last week on the opposite end of the scale. So again, much better today. And then tonight down to a low of 14. For tomorrow, sunshine and 25 until the southerly wind kicks in, 20 to 30 kilometers per hour. So that brings in some more cloud cover and also some humidity back into the GTA. Right now, it is 17 and just gorgeous sunshine. Low humidity, too, out there. Go out and enjoy. Your guaranteed high is 24.
0: 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Coming up in 60 seconds, top stories of the morning. 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
0: Currently 17 degrees, lots of sunshine. It actually feels like 17 at Pearson. Good morning. I'm John Leatherby with a check of the morning's top stories. A woman this morning fighting for her life in a hospital after being struck by a car late last night. This in Mississauga. Happening around 11:30 at the Queensway in here, Ontario. A driver initially fled the scene and eventually returned. The entrance to Mississauga General has road closures in effect during the overnight hours and early morning for the investigation. And a man remaining at large after a stabbing death in North York yesterday. This at a high-rise residential building near Fairview Mall Drive in Don Mills. The victim, only known as being in her late 20s or early 30s. 7:45, it is time for sports. It's time to say good morning to J.J. Everson.
7: John, good morning. It's World Cup final day. One nation chasing history, the other chasing a repeat. Spain and Argentina battle for the World Cup in New Jersey with kickoff set for 3 p.m. It's Kylian Mbappe with a two-goal lead in the golden boot race after the French striker potted a pair in yesterday's 6-4 bronze medal defeat to England. But it was Bukayo Saka who stole the show. The England star scored a hat-trick in England's third-place win. Moving to the diamond, Vladimir Guerrero Jr. helped power the Blue Jays to a much-needed win yesterday afternoon. His fourth inning double set up the game's only run in Toronto's 1-0 victory over Chicago. The series wraps from Rogers Centre with a broadcast time of 11:30, first pitch at 12:15 on Sportsnet 590, and Sportsnet Trey Savage gets the ball for the Jays. On Canadian gridiron, Toronto's late comeback came up just short. The Argos drove into field goal range in the final minute before Hamilton held on for a 24-23 victory, and Davis Alexander is rewriting the CFL record book. The Montreal quarterback set a new league mark with 336 consecutive passes without an interception in Saturday's 38-32 win over Calgary. It's the final round at the 154th playing of the Open Championship. Sam Burns starts the day with a two-shot lead over the field. New Zealand's Ryan Fox looking for a repeat performance of yesterday when he shot 62. Those two paired up for the final round. Meanwhile, the top Canadian is Corey Connors. He is now 3-under on the day through 11 holes and sits 3-under for the tournament, tied for 24th. Lastly, the WNBA has handed Sandy Rondello a one-game suspension. The Tempo coach will miss Monday's home game against Las Vegas after making what the league called an inappropriate comment Friday night when referring to Atlanta forward Angel Reese. Sports at 15 and 45, pass every hour or anytime at sportsnet.ca.
8: Noah, careful.
9: Okay.
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0: 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It's the Road Ready Report with Tim Demopoulos.
14: On hot days above 32 degrees, the inside of your car can reach 43 degrees in just 10 minutes and soar to 50 degrees in half an hour. That kind of heat is dangerous not only for kids and pets, but also for the things you leave behind. Sunscreen can lose its effectiveness, medicines can spoil, and electronics like phones, dash cams, and transponders can overheat. Sunglasses or driving glasses, which many of us leave behind in our cars, can warp or bend out of shape in the extreme heat. Aerosols and lighters can explode once temperatures pass 50 degrees. In this hot weather, clear out your car when you park. It's a small habit that protects you and the things you leave behind. With the Road Ready Report, I'm Tim Demopoulos.
0: Conservative leader Pierre Poilievre naming MP Dane Lloyd as his referendum lead for Alberta. Lloyd's represented the Sturgeon River Parkland riding in the province since 2017. More from Lisa Laporte with the Canadian Press.
15: Albertans will vote this October on whether to hold a future referendum on separation from Canada. And Poilievre says in an open letter that Lloyd will work to listen to them and address their concerns.

0: He says the party can't pretend Albertans don't have legitimate grievances like the cost of groceries and housing.
1: The opposition leader says those who have lost hope in Canada, not our enemies in the party, will win them back. Coming up, traffic and weather together, 680 News Time, 7:50.
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1: 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Traffic and weather together on the ones. Here's Stefan Olin.
7: Thanks, John. 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If you're making your way on the link or on the 403 through Hamilton near the link, we have some construction to tell you about. Going eastbound, east of the link, right lane is blocked. You're going to find a bunch up east of the link towards Aberdeen. Going westbound, we had two right lanes taken out west of Aberdeen. Looks like delays, though, are easing up. So hopefully they have at least one, if not both lanes, reopened here. No word yet from the MTO, but if you're passing through, feel free to send an update at *680. Rest of our highways all doing well. Everything else is moving at the limit. We do have some long-term work on the go, though. Let's start on the eastbound QEW. East of Dorval, you're going to hit some lane realignment here. The ramp from northbound Dorval blocked off as well. And then the ramp to northbound here, Ontario, closed. Going westbound, you can't reach southbound here, Ontario. The ramp from northbound here, Ontario, blocked off as well. Southbound 427 ramp to the 409. It's down to a single lane. Southbound on the 400 south of Rutherford. You're going to hit lane realignment here. Westbound 401 in the collectors approaching Port Union. It goes down to two lanes. Northbound 404 north of Bloomington. Down to two lanes as well. We have a long-term bridge work occupying the right lane. A reminder, if you're getting around on city streets, Bloor is closed between Lansdowne and Dufferin for the Big on Bloor Festival, and this will be in place until tomorrow at 2 a.m. With a Subaru, you get more standard features than you'd expect and great lease and finance offers you won't want to miss. 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It's Carl Lamb.
8: All right, so temperatures today getting up to a guaranteed high of 24 degrees. We'll have some sunshine. It is nice to actually have sun without as much smoke. So that's a big plus today. You can thank the northerly wind around 20 kilometers per hour to kind of shoo it away. And that's really what is happening today across the GTA. Nice and comfortable tonight with a low of 14, low humidity. It's going to feel a little bit like a nice, comfortable spring evening and overnight because of how cool it is. And then for tomorrow, sunshine and 25, but that southerly wind is back. So that brings back some humidity for tomorrow evening. So 25 the high, 18 the low for your Monday. So again, not as comfortable. That's why I want you to enjoy tonight. And then for tomorrow, for Tuesday rather, cloudy with some rain showers and thunderstorms in 25. Right now it is 17 and sunny at Pearson. Your guaranteed high is 24.
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1: Andrew Tate and his brother under arrest in the U.S. and expected to be extradited to the U.K.
11: Andrew and Tristan Tate arrested in Miami after British prosecutors sought their extradition. The brothers, who have millions of followers online, face new allegations of rape and human trafficking involving multiple women in the United Kingdom. They previously faced separate trafficking charges in Romania, but that case stalled. The Tates deny all wrongdoing. Their attorney calls the case politically motivated and says they'll fight the latest charges in court. Dave Packer, ABC News.
1: The U.S. has launched airstrikes at Iran's paramilitary Revolutionary Guard in retaliation to the attack in Jordan, which killed two American troops, with another still missing. It's the latest round of attacks from both sides, which has effectively left the memorandum of understanding between the two countries collapsed. Here's CNN's Nick Robertson.
12: This was a document that was supposed to provide a way for the United States and Iran to agree what was going to happen to Iran's enriched uranium and its uranium enrichment program going forward, is highly enriched uranium stockpiles, that is. And so nothing seems to be happening on that front at all. And the real focus is in some of the points that were at the top of that memorandum of understanding, which was both sides were going to give all shipping free access through the Strait of Hormuz. That's not happening. Far from it. Both sides have reimposed their blockade.
1: The latest American casualties bringing the total to 16 service members killed, more than 430 others injured since the start of the war in February.
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19: I'm Chris McCusker. Brampton is doing all it can to stay competitive in the face of an ongoing trade war with the U.S. The city cites its tariff task force, which recently announced a $5.2 million investment from the federal government as a way to support small business and increase AI technology adoption. Mayor Patrick Brown says the task force launched last April.
20: The focus over the last, you know, year and a half has been identifying new markets, embracing new technology. How can we work together with provincial support, federal support, to really see companies adapt and flourish in the midst of this change with our closest geographical neighbor?
19: What else can you tell us?
20: There's been some really exciting transformations. I look at A Burger in Brampton. They produce auto parts. Now they're also producing defense parts. They literally use their same machinery and just trained for building a part for a different purpose. I look at MDA that does space robotics and imaging in Brampton. Now they've got a contract with the EU Space Agency.
19: And small business, of course, is so important to the Canadian economy.
20: We've probably been too dependent on one market for far too long. Because of that close relationship, I think if anything, Canada was a little bit lazy in being more ambitious to reach the global economy. And I think this is forcing us to wake up and understand that we were too comfortable in that relationship.
19: Patrick Brown is the mayor of Brampton. And with your weekend business report, I'm Chris McCusker.
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5: Good morning. This is Sunday, July 19th. I'm Adam Kevion.
3: I'm John Leatherby. Here's what's making news this hour.
5: A woman continues to fight for her life in hospital after she was hit by a car in Mississauga.
3: A woman is dead following a stabbing in a high-rise building in North York. Police still searching for her killer.
5: There's some significant service changes today on two of the major GO Transit lines.
3: And the weather a lot more pleasant and seasonal. We'll have the forecast minutes away.
6: Lionel Messi and Lamine Yamal highlight the Argentina-Spain matchup at the World Cup final. Vlad Jr. making hard contact is good for the Blue Jays. Plus, your CFL recap. 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
5: Time for Rogers Xfinity Internet traffic and weather together on the ones. Here's Stefan Olup.
7: Thank you, Olam. This report brought to you by A&E. These construction delays on the 403 through Hamilton have all but disappeared. Westbound, you might find a slight bunch up just west of Aberdeen. Still no official word from the MTO, but updates from traffic spotters are always appreciated. Feel free to reach out at star 680. Eastbound looks like it's moving at the limit now, beyond the link towards Aberdeen. So good news there. If you're traveling on the rest of our GTA highways, everything else is looking good. No slowdowns or significant issues to deal with. A reminder, though, if anyone's heading out to Eastern Ontario towards the Quebec border, through Cornwall, the 401 is shut down in both directions for a collision. OPP saying this should be a lengthy closure. So we will keep an eye on that for you, but something to keep in mind if you're heading out that way. If you're traveling on the westbound 401 through Pickering into Scarborough, a reminder, the collectors go down to two lanes on your approach to Port Union, all thanks to long-term construction. MTO just sending in a new problem. It's on the eastbound 401, a ramp to the northbound 427, a collision in the right lane. So watch out for that if you're coming through. If you're traveling on the westbound QEW, you cannot reach southbound here, Ontario. The ramp from northbound here, Ontario, blocked off as well for long-term work. If you're going eastbound, east of Dorval, we have this lane realignment. The ramp from northbound Dorval is blocked, and you can't reach northbound here, Ontario, all closed for ongoing construction. Truth is stranger than fiction. See the unbelievable stories behind bizarre real-life arrests on My Strange Arrest, only on A&E. You'll have to see it to believe it. Your next report is at 8:11 with your forecast. It's meteorologist Carl Lamb.
8: Okay, so we did have some yellow warnings for air quality this morning out towards Brantford, Burlington, and out towards areas including Brampton and Bramley. Well, those are gone now, so everybody's out of an air quality warning. That's great news. I feel like it should be a round of applause for that. But it is good news because it means we're in for a much fresher, more comfortable, and less hazy day. So go out and enjoy. 24 is a guaranteed high for today. A northerly wind around 20 kilometers per hour helps to push that smoke stateside and get it out of the GTA tonight. Super refreshing and comfortable, cool with a low of 14. Right now, it is 17 at Pearson. Your guaranteed high is 24.
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5: Peel police say the driver that struck a woman last night in Mississauga returned to the scene. The pedestrian hit around 11:30 on the Queensway at here, Ontario, leaving her with serious life-threatening injuries.
3: Road closures near the entrance of Mississauga General Hospital as a result. Police asking people to avoid the area if you don't need to go to the hospital.
5: A woman is dead and Toronto police are on the hunt for her killer. Toronto police were called to a high-rise residential building near Fairview Mall Drive and Don Mills Road just after 2:30 yesterday afternoon for reports of a stabbing. The victim in her late 20s or early 30s was found with stab wounds in the hallway and pronounced dead at the scene. Investigators say the male suspect fled before officers arrived. There's no description of him at the

0: this time.
1: To the downtown core, an investigation underway after reports of an explosion in the area of Adelaide and John Streets. Officers found evidence a gun went off and damage to a window of a residential unit as well. Only minor injuries reported. No suspect description at this time.
0: 680 News Time, 8:05. Defending champions Argentina have made a habit of surviving at this year's World Cup. This afternoon's final surely be its toughest test yet. 680's JJ Evson previews this afternoon's match.
2: Argentina has spent the knockout stage walking a tightrope. Extra time against Cabo Verde, a comeback from two goals down against Egypt, another 120-minute battle with Switzerland, then a dramatic late rally to stun England in the semifinal. But Spain is a different challenge altogether. La Roja hasn't lost in regulation in 37 matches, and completely dismantled France to reach the final. They've conceded just one goal all tournament and have looked every bit like the world's best team. Argentina has found an answer every time it's been backed into a corner, but this afternoon against Spain, it may finally run out of miracles. Kickoff from the New York, New Jersey Stadium at 3 this afternoon in the World Cup final. From the Sports Center, I'm JJ Evison.
1: 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The Toronto Caribbean Carnival season's most highly anticipated family event underway today. Two-year carnival parade taking over city streets. The event highlights the next generation of performers, designers, musicians, and cultural ambassadors. So it's going to shape the future of the carnival. Parade will move from Malvern Community Center to Nielsen Park. Also today, the OCPA Calypso Showcase.
0: After those storms and downpours washed away some of that smoke affecting Toronto, the city no longer under a warning from Environment Canada. Our meteorologist Carl Lamb has more on what you can expect today.
3: We'll start the day in that moderate risk category across the GTA for air quality, generally between a 4 to 6 on that scale of 10 plus. But once we go into the afternoon and that northerly wind starts to kick in, it will push that smoke stateside, so we'll tip into that low risk category, and that's where we generally are, between a 1 to 3 on that scale. So those are the improvements that are coming our way, but all that could change as we go into the week, where winds could push more smoke back into the GTA, especially as we go toward Tuesday and Wednesday. We'll have to see how that all plays out, and it really depends on how much containment there is for those wildfires up north.
0: Guaranteed high today, 24 degrees. There'll be actual sunshine, not through a haze.
1: Well, the public transit news you can use now. Some service adjustments on two GO lines to be aware about. Metrolinx says Lakeshore East and West trains running this day on a 30-minute schedule in anticipation of crew constraints and to reduce cancellations. If you're planning on using the GO train today, make sure you check ahead with the schedule.
0: This is 680 News Radio Toronto. Well, who doesn't love a summer drink or meal on a patio? According to restaurant owners, patio space remains a critical revenue driver even 6 years after the COVID-19 pandemic spurred more demand for outdoor dining. Restaurants Canada president and CEO says every opportunity to generate sales is important given the economic environment.
4: So patio season becomes critically important. You cannot attract consumers in many areas if you do not have the ability to allow them to be outside for that visit. So it becomes critically important to their bottom line to be able to generate the revenue they need in order to pay their bills.
0: However, she went on to point out challenges like finding room for patios without taking over traffic or bike lanes.
1: Big on Bloor continuing today after a first day of festivities. Events celebrating local artists, family-friendly activities, and supporting local businesses. As City's David Zura reports, the weather didn't put too much of a crimp into the fun yesterday.
5: The owner of Duffy's Tavern saying for him, the preparations start a year in advance.
6: A lot of preparation. We have like 20 bands. We have extra staff. And we try to put our best foot forward. We spend more to make a little bit of money, and it's been a tough year already. And you know, we're hoping for sun today.
5: The rain did eventually go away, and out came the crowds. Darren Liu, the festival director, says the timing wasn't bad, raining predominantly during setup, adding there was also a bright silver lining.
7: With the rain being troublesome as it is, it did really help us out to be able to change the air quality to a healthier stand.
1: Big on Bloor running once again today from noon until 9 p.m.
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2: 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In 60 seconds, traffic and weather together. 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
7: Thank you, Alana. This report is brought to you by Richmond Hill Toyota. If you're traveling on the eastbound 401 and you're trying to reach the northbound 427, watch out for a collision in the right lane right at the end of the ramp. We do have crews on a scene. It's not really causing much of a slowdown, though. Otherwise, the 401 is doing well in both directions through the GTA. I should mention, though, that if you are heading to eastern Ontario, specifically through the Cornwall area at any point this morning, the 401 remains closed in both directions for a crash. So keep that in mind if you are heading out that way. On the Fort Erie bound QEW, we had an earlier issue reported at Ontario Street, a stall in the right lane. I'm not really seeing it on camera, though, but if you are in the area, just keep an eye out for that. Construction continues on the eastbound QEW. We have this lane realignment set up east of Dorval, and the ramp from northbound Dorval is closed as well. And then no access to northbound Hurontario. If you're going westbound, you can't reach southbound Hurontario, and the ramp from northbound Hurontario blocked as well. Looks like I might have spoken too soon about this construction on the 403 through Hamilton. We continue to see delays going eastbound now, east of the link towards Aberdeen. Last check, right lane was blocked, and seeing a slight bunch up westbound, west of Aberdeen as well. Again, no update from the MTO. Last report from them, they said two right lanes were blocked here, but it looks like it might be down to a single lane by judging by these delays that have eased up here. If you are getting around on city streets in Brampton, Queen and McLaughlin closed for weekend construction. Bloor Street closed between Lansdowne and Dufferin for the big on Bloor Festival. 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Your next update is at 8:21, and with your forecast, Carl Lamb.
8: Lots of sunshine on the way for today and improving air quality across the GTA. We're still at a 4 out of 10 plus scale, so still classified as a moderate risk, but it is getting better hour by hour. With that northerly wind, it'll push that smoke into areas stateside. So that makes it more tolerable and comfortable to be outdoors and enjoying everything that's going on around the GTA today. 24 for the guaranteed high and 14 for the low. For tomorrow, it's sunshine and 25, but then the humidity's back tomorrow night. The clouds are back and down to just 18 degrees. Right now, it is 17 at Pearson. Your guaranteed high is 24.
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6: 17 degrees with the breeze right now in downtown Toronto. Good morning. I'm Annie Kevyo. Here are the top stories this hour. A woman continues to fight for her life in hospital after she was hit by a car last night in Mississauga. Peel police say it happened on Queensway at Hure, Ontario, around 11:30. There are road closures near the entrance of Mississauga General Hospital. A woman was stabbed and left for dead in the hallway of a high-rise building in North York. Toronto police still searching for her killer. It happened around 2:30 yesterday afternoon near Fairview Mall Drive and Don Mills Road. No suspect description has been released by police other than they're looking for a male. And the FIFA World Cup ends this afternoon. More on the final right now in sports from Sportsnet 590 The Fan, JJ Avison.
7: LA, Spain has looked like a luxury sports car all tournament long. Argentina looking more like a pickup truck held together with duct tape that somehow finds another gear at the checkered flag. Both in the World Cup final, where it's Lionel Messi against Lamine Yamal and Mikel Oyarzabal, kickoff at 3 this afternoon. And how about that bronze medal match from yesterday? 10 goals, 1 hat trick, 1 World Cup scoring record. Not bad for a consolation match. England outlasts France 6-4. The final, Bukayo Saka had the hat trick for the Three Lions. Moving to baseball, Vladimir Guerrero Jr. still hasn't homered at Rogers Center this season, but judging by his recent exit velocity, that drought may not last much longer. Vladdy scored the game's winning run after hitting a 108-mile-an-hour line drive double in Toronto's 1-0 victory over Chicago yesterday. Rookie Trey Savage gets the ball for today's series finale, which goes at 12:15 on Sportsnet 590 and Sportsnet. Moving to the CFL, 31 yards. That's all that stood between the Argos and a win. Toronto kicker Leo from Hirolahu missed the game-winning field goal attempt as Toronto fell to Hamilton 24-23. Sam Burns paces the field at the Open Championship headed into the final round. Burns has a 2-stroke lead over Ryan Fox. They get going at about 9:20. Defending champion Scotty Scheffler teed off last hour. He's 4 strokes back of the leader after going birdie-birdie to start the day. And Connor Bedard got a birthday present from the Blackhawks, $75 million on a 5-year deal with Chicago. Not a bad way to turn 21. Sports at 15 and 45 past every hour or anytime at sportsnet.ca.
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6: 680 News Time, 818. Peel police are searching for a pair of teenage brothers identified as suspects in a fatal Brampton shooting earlier this month. Peel investigators have identified 17-year-old brothers Shemi and Shamel Whitaker as the prime suspects in the case. City's Alessandra Carnero has the details from police.
11: Court has temporarily allowed police to identify the two teenage suspects. Officials believe the brothers may also have a connection to Toronto. Investigators say shots were fired after an altercation between several people on July 5th. The victim, a man in his 20s whose identity has not been made public, later died in hospital.
6: You can find pictures of the two on the Peel Police website. Police also warned that the brothers are considered armed and dangerous. This is 680 News Radio Toronto. It's now 8:19. One person's dead and 16 others have been hurt in a Russian attack on Ukraine's capital. Authorities in Kyiv said the attack lasted several hours this morning, causing explosions and sparking fires in 5 districts. Ukraine's State Emergency Service says rescue workers pulled people from

0: burning structures. Moscow said the attack targeted sites linked to the Ukrainian military. Russia has launched several attacks on Kyiv recently, and Ukraine faces a shortage of Patriot air defense missiles. U.S. President Donald Trump has said he's prepared to grant Ukraine licenses to produce those missiles. Coming up in 60 seconds, traffic and the extended forecast. It's 8:20.
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0: 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Here's Stefan Ola.
3: Thank you, Alain. This report brought to you by 407 ETR. Well, after it appeared as though delays were easing up on the 403, looks like things are picking up again as you make your way through Hamilton. We have ongoing construction set up in both directions between the Link and Aberdeen. So going westbound, west of Aberdeen, you're going to find two right lanes out. Eastbound, east of the Link, single right lane blocked. So again, delays in both directions. Good news if you're trying to reach the northbound 427 from the eastbound 401. A crash here has cleared up. If you're on the westbound QEW, a reminder, you cannot get to southbound here, Ontario, and the ramp from northbound here, Ontario, blocked off. All for long-term construction. And then continuing on the Fort Erie bound QEW at Ontario Street in the Lincoln Beamsville area, not the Niagara area where I first thought this issue was. We have the right lane blocked with a stall, not causing a delay, but something you want to keep an eye out for if you're coming through. Eastbound QEW, lane realignment continues east of Dorval. The ramp from northbound Dorval blocked as well. The ramp to northbound here, Ontario, also closed off. If you're traveling on city streets, a reminder, the Big on Bloor Festival continues today. Bloor Street is off limits between Lansdowne and Dufferin, and in Brampton, the intersection of Queen and McLaughlin closed for weekend construction. Beat traffic and save with 407 ETR driving offers. 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Go to 407ETR.com for details. Your next report is at 8:31. With your forecast, it's meteorologist Carl Lamb.
4: Thanks, Stefan. It is sunny today across the GTA 24 for the guaranteed high, and we will have less smoke, better air quality, and it's all thanks to that northerly wind as well, pushing the smoke to the States, so it gets it generally out of the GTA. And then for tonight, nice and comfortable and cool with a low of 14 degrees. Then for Monday, it's sunny and 25, but then the clouds are starting to move in for the afternoon. Humidity also returns because we have a southerly wind tomorrow, and then down to 18 tomorrow night. There could be some showers during the overnight from Monday into Tuesday. And then for Tuesday itself, more rain showers and a few thunderstorms, cloudy and 25. Right now, it is 17 at Pearson. Your guaranteed high is 24.
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0: Coming up at 8:30, the latest from Mississauga, where a woman was sent to hospital in critical condition after she was hit by a car, and details on a fatal stabbing in North York that left a woman dead and police still on the lookout for the killer. 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
0: Netflix says about

0: In March, Netflix acquired a Ben Affleck-founded company that helps filmmakers with AI tools, but Netflix says the streamer is not looking to use AI to replace creative professionals. Unifor has released details of a proposed collective agreement between its bargaining leads and Ford Motor Company. Those details include 3% wage increases every year for the next 3 years if members vote to ratify the agreement, with voting results expected today. Unifor opted to negotiate with Ford first out of the big three U.S. automakers late last month, similar to 2023 during the last round of talks. Coming up in 60 seconds, you'll hear the business report.
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0: And ahead of your weekend business report, wildfire evacuees continue to shelter in Thunder Bay. Nearly 350 people from White Sand First Nation, rather, Armstrong and Mackenzie Lake, had to flee their homes as nearly 200 wildfires burn across northern Ontario. Ella Arney and her husband are among the evacuees.
5: You almost feel kind of just drains everything out of you. And, knowing that you don't know if you're going to have a home to go back to or not. It's devastating.
0: Jobs Minister Patty Haidu, who represents the Thunder Bay Superior North Riding, says First Nations communities' evacuation expenses will be covered by Ottawa.
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8: Added protein seems to be in just about every grocery aisle item these days, and drinks packed with protein are gaining in popularity.
9: It's growing at about a mid-single digit rate.
8: Bloomberg senior industry analyst Ken Shea says protein drinks are a multi-billion dollar business.
9: It's about an $8.5 billion market in the U.S.
8: Shea says Coca-Cola dominates the protein drink category with its Core Power and Fairlife brands, followed by BellRing with its Premier and Dymatize labels, and then Abbott Labs, which owns Ensure. One major driver of increased sales is rising demand from people using GLP-1 drugs.
9: It tends to diminish, you know, your muscle, and so a lot of users are drinking it on that basis.
8: But as popular as protein drinks are, they still don't pack the market muscle that other soft drinks do.
9: The star right now is energy drinks. That's growing at a double-digit rate, and it's hard for everybody to keep up with them.
8: Just behind energy drinks in popularity are sports drinks, followed by carbonated beverages. Gina Cervetti, Bloomberg Radio.
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13: Good morning. It's Sunday. The

0: 19th of July. I'm John Leatherby.
1: And I'm Ali Kevion. Here's what's making news this hour.
0: A woman with life-threatening injuries after being struck by a vehicle late last night in Mississauga.
1: Police looking for a suspect after a woman was stabbed to death in North York.
0: Go Lakeshore train users with service adjustments today to be made aware of.
1: It'll be a fresher feel to the forecast. Those details straight ahead.
2: Argentina are chasing history, Spain chasing greatness in this afternoon's World Cup final. Plus, the Blue Jays honored the past and played like it in a win over Chicago. Sports at 45.
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0: It's time for Rogers Xfinity Internet traffic and weather together on the one. Speaking of greatness, Stefan Olaf.
3: Oh, why, thank you, John. This report brought to you by Jumbo Lobster Clubhouse. If you're traveling on the highways right now, everything is moving well, unless you're taking the 403 through Hamilton this morning. We have some construction causing some delays in either direction between Aberdeen and the Link. So westbound, two right lanes blocked west of Aberdeen, eastbound east of the Link. Right lane is blocked off. If you're on the westbound QEW, a long-term construction continuing. No access to southbound here, Ontario. The ramp from northbound here, Ontario, blocked as well. And then on the Fort Erie bound QEW at Ontario Street in the Lincoln area, right lane is blocked with a stall. Going eastbound on the QEW, lane realignment east of Dorval, and the ramp from northbound Dorval is closed. The ramp to northbound here, Ontario, blocked off long-term as well. Traffic spotter calling in. Traveling on the eastbound 407, approaching Derry, we have a deceased deer in the center lane, so watch out for that. I did let 407 control know about it, so hopefully they're on their way to the scene pretty soon. If you're getting around on city streets this morning, keep in mind Bloor Street remains closed for the Big on Bloor Festival between Lansdowne and Dufferin, and that's set to be in place until 2 a.m. tomorrow morning. And in Brampton, the intersection of Queen and McLaughlin closed for some weekend construction. That is scheduled to be in place until tomorrow at 5 a.m. Take on Lobster Mountain, the 2-pound-plus tower of tender lobster at Jumbo Lobster Clubhouse and Fishman Lobster Clubhouse. Savor the height of seafood dining in Richmond Hill and Scarborough. Your next update is at 8:41 with your forecast. It's Carl Lamb.
4: Okay, so enjoy the sunshine today. It's actually sunny, and it's a blue sky across the GTA, and there is just the slightest bit of haze, but, you know, that northwesterly wind is kind of pushing it into the States and getting it out of the GTA, so a perfect day for outdoor activities after yesterday's active weather and hazy conditions. It

0: 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It is 17 at Pearson. 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
2: A young woman in critical condition this morning after being struck by a car near Mississauga General Hospital. Peel Regional Police called to the Queensway and here, Ontario area around 11:30 last night where the pedestrian was hit.
1: Investigators say the driver returned to the scene. There are road closures near the entrance to the hospital.
2: Toronto police are on the hunt for a male suspect after a woman was stabbed to death Saturday afternoon. Officers found the victim in the hallway of a high-rise residential building and near Fairview Mall Drive and Daw Mills Road with stab wounds. The victim in her late 20s or early 30s pronounced dead at the scene. Police say the suspect fled before officers arrived. They've not provided a suspect description.
1: And Toronto police are investigating downtown after a reported explosion. Officers were called just after 3:30 this morning to the area of Adelaide and John Streets. Investigators say only minor injuries were reported and there was damage to a window of a residential unit. It was also confirmed that a gun was fired. There's currently no suspect information.
2: This is 680 News Radio Toronto at 8:34. Two of the best teams in the world, if not the two best teams on the planet, to get a chance to settle the debate over who is better on the pitch today. 680's J.J. Evison setting us up for the 2026 FIFA World Cup Final.
3: Spain and Argentina meet at 3 this afternoon in the World Cup Final at New York, New Jersey Stadium. Spain arrives as the tournament's most complete team, conceding just one goal while stretching its unbeaten run to 37 matches. Argentina, meanwhile, has taken the scenic route, surviving extra time twice and pulling off dramatic comeback wins over Egypt, England, and Switzerland. Now Lionel Messi gets one more chance to defend the title he won in 2022, while Spain looks to add a second World Cup to its Euro 2024 crown. It's style versus survival, with one nation leaving New Jersey on top of the soccer world. Kickoff at 3. From the Sports Center, I'm J.J. Evison.
1: This is 680 News Radio Toronto. The Junior Carnival Parade takes over city streets today. The parade, one of the most anticipated family events of the Toronto Caribbean Carnival season, celebrating the creativity, culture, and talent of the next generation of carnival participants. Thousands of young masqueraders will fill the streets in vibrant handcrafted costumes while performing to the sound of soca, calypso, and steel pan. It runs from Malvern Community Center to Nielsen Park, where the party continues after the parade.
2: Whether you're taking in that event or Big on Bloor or all the things happening across the GTA this weekend, you can finally open your window this morning, get out and enjoy a walk as well. 680 meteorologist Carl Lamb telling us it's a very sunny day with the smoke gone for now.
0: Enjoy these really comfortable conditions for today with low humidity, and even tonight when you have the windows open, it is going to be very refreshing. We'll start the day tomorrow with plenty of sunshine, but then the clouds come back and the humidity starts to make a return. And then it is rain that we're tracking for Tuesday, where we could have some thunderstorms as well. But overall this week, temperatures are going to be trending below average.
2: Well, the only bummer to this week's forecast coming up as well is we could be seeing more smoke return to the GTA. Stay tuned for the extended forecast coming up in about 4.5 minutes time.
1: 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If you're planning on taking GO Transit today, there's some service adjustments to know about. Trains on the Lakeshore East and West lines running every 30 minutes. Metrolink says this is due to anticipated crew constraints and to reduce cancellations and modifications. Make sure to check the schedule ahead of time and the Metrolink's website for any service updates.
2: Many of us might be looking to finally enjoy a summer meal or drink on a patio today after being stuck in that haze of smoke. Restaurants likely looking forward to seeing you arrive there. Restaurant owners say patio space has become a key element in their overall bottom lines. Birds and Beets Food Group owner Matthew Senegal Junker in Vancouver says they got a big boost when they added their new patio back in 2020.
4: So I think we have a big patio, but I think it's been like an absolute game changer for us. We almost don't seat the interior in the summer. Everybody wants to be out on the patio. So it's hard to say, like, if we didn't have the patio, what sales would have been. But I think significant. I think probably 20 to 30%.
2: He says that even when the weather doesn't cooperate, consumers come back with fiercer demand when the sun finally comes out.
1: Thousands participated in Big on Bloor yesterday, with the event expected to continue today while the focus was on local artists.

0: shops and businesses while enjoying family-friendly activities. There was beefed up security in the wake of last weekend's shooting at Salsa in St. Clair. David Zura with City News has more.
1: Toronto police in writing describing this event as fully staffed, saying to expect a visible presence.
2: It's not easy, David, by any stretch of the imagination.
1: Meanwhile, Paul Carson is the vice president of Regal Security and has expertise securing these kinds of events. He says while you can limit entry points and attempt to screen arrivals, it's very difficult and can take away from the leisurely experience of a festival.
2: You have more eyes on the situation. You have an integrated response with police and security. First responders will be there as well. So the general public can take that and be assured that in the event of an incident and, knock on wood, nothing happens, that a response would be immediate.
1: City News, David Zura, Toronto.
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3: 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Rogers Xfinity Internet, traffic and weather together on the ones. Here's Stefanola.
8: Thank you, John. 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If you're taking the 403 through Hamilton, expect delays in between Aberdeen and the Link in both directions, and that's all thanks to ongoing construction. So going westbound, west of Aberdeen, two right lanes block delays starting just after Aberdeen, and it's a similar story going eastbound, east of the Link, right lane is blocked, and delays start just after you make your way by the Link as well. Westbound QEW, you cannot reach southbound Hurontario, Ontario, and the ramp from northbound Hurontario, Ontario is blocked off. All long-term work here. Then if you continue around the bend on the Fort Erie bound QEW, we have a stalled vehicle blocking the right lane at Ontario Street in the Lincoln area. And now a new problem at McLeod Road in Niagara, another stall blocking the right lane. I'm not seeing any delays, though, through both of these problems. If you're taking the eastbound 407 approaching Derry, we have reports about a deceased deer in the center lane. Watch out for that. Use some caution coming through. 407 control is aware of it. If you're taking the 401, things are in pretty good shape in both directions through the city. Gardner and DVP both looking good into and out of downtown as well. A reminder, though, if you are traveling downtown, Bloor Street closed between Dufferin and Lansdowne. This is for the Big on Bloor Festival. The closure is set to be in place until tomorrow at 2 a.m. And in Brampton, Queen Anne McLaughlin closed as well for weekend construction. 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Your next report is at 8:51. And with your forecast, it's Carl Lamb.
9: Yeah, it's a really nice day outside, and at least we get rid of some of the smoke. I think that's a really big part of the weekend story here for today. And temperatures getting up to a guaranteed high of 24. The humidity's low. You know, honestly, today it feels kind of like a spring day. Not so much like a summer day out there. 24 for the guaranteed high. Then for tonight, clear and down to 14 degrees. Enjoy.

0: because it does change a little bit for tomorrow. We start with sunshine. We'll get to 25. But the southerly wind, well, it brings back the humidity that we flush out today. So tomorrow night, it's a little stickier, 18 degrees with the chance for a few showers Monday night into Tuesday. Right now, it is 17 and sunny at Pearson. Your guaranteed high is 24.
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1: Definitely a fresher feel this morning as you step out the door. Lots of sunshine. It's 17 degrees at Pearson. Good morning. I'm John Leatherby. Peel Regional Police say a woman is listed in critical condition this morning after being hit by a vehicle near here, Ontario, in the Queensway. This happened near Mississauga General Hospital around 11:30 last night. No word on any charges laid against the driver. And Toronto police continue to search for a suspect after a woman was stabbed to death yesterday afternoon. This in a high-rise residential building near Fairview Mall at Fairview Mall Drive and Don Mills Road. The victim listed in her late 20s or early 30s. It is time for sports from Sportsnet 590 The Fan. Here's J.J. Evison.
8: John, the World Cup wraps with a clash of contrasting styles this afternoon. Spain's possession-based precision meets Lionel Messi and Argentina's never-say-die mentality in the final. It gets underway at 3 from New York, New Jersey Stadium. And Kylian Mbappe leads the Golden Boot race. His two goals against England give him 10 for the tournament, two ahead of Lionel Messi entering the final. But it was the Three Lions taking home bronze, 6-4 over France. From the pitch to the diamond, the Joe Carter statue was unveiled before the game yesterday. So the Blue Jays honored the past, then finally played a game that looked a little more like it. It was a 1-0 clinical performance to set up a rubber match today. First pitch on Sportsnet 590 and Sportsnet at quarter after 12. Now to Canadian football, a missed convert and a missed chip shot for the Argonauts. It was a game of inches last night. Hamilton take the battle of the QEW 24-23. Meanwhile, 336 straight passes, still no interceptions for Montreal quarterback Davis Alexander. At this point, opposing defensive backs might want to try asking politely. The Alouettes take down the Stampeders 38-32 to improve to 5-1. And checking in on the Lynx at Royal Birkdale in England, American Sam Burns followed up his second round of 62 with a 65 yesterday. He starts the final round 10 under par. He tees off closer to 9:30. Meanwhile, Listowel, Ontario's Corey Connors is 2-under through 15 holes today to sit at 3-under in the tournament and in a tie for 27th. Sports at 15 and 45 pass every hour or anytime at sportsnet.ca.
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13: The 2026 Nissan Leaf has been seriously upgraded, and it's still one of the more affordable ways to get into an EV. 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
1: An eighth night of strikes against Iran, the U.S. military retaliating against an Iranian attack in Jordan, which killed two U.S. service members and left one missing. More from ABC's Marcus Moore.
2: In these new American strikes, CENTCOM saying the U.S., quote, targeted Islamic Revolutionary Guard forces that launched those attacks in Jordan. Video circulating online appears to show multiple projectiles raining down from the night sky. The moment that base was hit. Four injured service members were taken to hospitals in Jordan and later released. Several others suffered minor injuries and have returned to duty.
1: And meanwhile, Iran has struck Kuwait and other Gulf nations. It's been a week-long campaign from both sides battling to control the Strait of Hormuz, threatening to plunge the region back into an all-out conflict. Coming up, traffic and weather together. 680 News Time is 850.
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8: 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Construction delays continue on the 403 through Hamilton in both directions between the Link and Aberdeen. If you're going eastbound, right lane taken out east of the Link. Delays starting at the Link. Westbound, two right lanes blocked west of Aberdeen. Delays getting started just after Aberdeen. So heads up, if you're coming through here, expect these delays and pack some patience with you. If you're traveling on the northbound 400, new problem. It's on the ramp to King. Right lane is blocked with some debris, according to the MTO, so watch out for that. On the westbound QEW, a reminder, no access to southbound here, Ontario, and no access to the westbound QEW from northbound here, Ontario. Both ramps blocked here for long-term construction. And then on the Fort Erie bound QEW at Ontario Street in the Lincoln area, right lane is blocked with a stall, and then further along in Niagara at McLeod Road, another stall in the right lane. Not seeing any delays, though. Eastbound QEW east of Dorval, ongoing lane realignment. The ramp from northbound Dorval blocked as well. The ramp to northbound here, Ontario, closed long term. If you're getting around on the rest of our highways, there's really not much to worry about. But on city streets, a reminder, Bloor Street closed for the Big on Bloor Festival between Lansdowne and Dufferin, and that's on the go until tomorrow at 2 a.m. And in Brampton, Queen and McLaughlin closed for weekend construction. Take a little, pay a little. 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Your next update is at 9:01, and with your forecast, it's meteorologist Carl Lamb.
9: All right, so sunshine today and 24 degrees for the guaranteed high. Humidity's low. Air quality is better. I mean, it really is just pointing to all signs of really just a nice, comfortable day out there. And we have now tipped into the low-risk category for air quality. We're now at a 3 out of a 10-plus scale. So, again, getting back to some more clean air across the GTA with less smoke today, also thanks to that northerly wind kind of getting it out of the GTA for tonight. Very very comfortable with a low

0: 14. Give the fans and air conditioners a break. Open up the windows because it will not be very hazy tonight either. And then for tomorrow, it is 25 with sunshine. That southerly wind brings back the humidity for tomorrow night with a low of 18. And a few showers during the overnight hours. But then for Tuesday, it's cloudy, rain showers, some thunderstorms in 25. Right now, it is 17 and sunny at Pearson. Your guaranteed high is 24.
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6: Cyclospora, it's a microscopic organism found in water but can spread to food, especially produce. Found most commonly in wet and warm climates, it can travel into your grocery store through things such as imported lettuce, raspberries, carrots, and more. Once you catch it, it can cause some explosive problems. Right now, more than half of U.S. states, with Michigan seeming to be the epicenter, dealing with outbreaks, which begs the question, will Canada be next? The Big Story podcast host Karen Ciola speaks with Keith Warner, a professor of food and microbiology in the Department of Food Science at the University of Guelph, finding out what cyclospora is, what it does to the human body, and what the risks of it coming to Canada really can be.
7: We're fortunate in Canada because, one, in the summertime, especially soft fruit, with, you know, raspberries and things like that, we're self-sufficient. You know, we've got more than we can do with. In terms of lettuce, we import it from the US. Very few gets imported from Mexico. And that's why we're really protected in that way. And this is why public health agencies, someone could say they should be on red alert. So waiting for the cases to come. But I think they know from history, as long as we don't import things from these areas, we should be fine. And that's the case.
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12: ADP pays one in five private sector workers in Canada. And that scale allows us to create a unique indicator where we can take anonymized, aggregated worker level data and match individuals through time. So when you're looking at this Pay Insights report, it's comparing Neela to Neela over a course of a year, as opposed to comparing the latest cohorts of hires in a sample.
11: And this provides valuable information on the Canadian economy alongside the StatsCan data.
12: These are unusual times. There are so many global and domestic

0: domestic macro trends that are affecting companies and workers, whether you're looking at geopolitics or AI or demographic change. Demographics alone is unsettling the labor market in advanced economies like Canada. But you add these other factors, it's really important to have a fine-tuned granular indicator of how it's impacting the workforce and who it's impacting.
1: Dr. Neela Richardson is Chief Economist at ADP. And with your weekend business report, I'm Chris McCusker.
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13: Good morning. This is Sunday, July 19th. I'm Anne Cavillon.
11: I'm John Leatherby. Here's what's making news this morning.
13: Peel Police said to provide an update this morning after a woman was hit by a car in Mississauga last night. She remains in hospital with life-threatening injuries.
11: In North York, a woman stabbed and killed in a hallway of a high-rise. Toronto Police still searching for a male suspect.
13: Some big changes happening on two major GO Transit lines. Today, your need-to-know info minutes away.
11: After that gong show of a weather mix we had yesterday, today's four.

0: Some big changes happening on two major GO Transit lines today. Your need to know info minutes away.
1: After that gong show of a weather mix we had yesterday, today's forecast much more enjoyable and seasonable.
2: Spain and Argentina run at the World Cup final today. Shane Bieber earned the win for the Jays yesterday. Treya Savage tries to follow suit today. And we've got your CFL recap, Sports at 15.
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3: Thank you, Alain. This report brought to you by the Big Apple. Good news for drivers on the eastbound 403 through Hamilton. MTO saying that construction east of the link has wrapped up and delays have cleared away with it. Westbound, though, not so lucky. Construction continues west of Aberdeen in the two right lanes. You're going to find heavy delays beginning just after Aberdeen. If you're traveling elsewhere, westbound QEW, a few things to tell you about. First off, no access to southbound here, Ontario, and the ramp from northbound here, Ontario, blocked off long term. And then continuing around the bend on the Fort Erie bound QEW in the Lincoln area at Ontario Street, we have a stall in the right lane. It is now causing a slight bunch up on your way through. And then after that, through the Niagara area at McLeod Road, another stall in the right lane. Not seeing much of a delay here, though. Eastbound QEW, keep in mind, lane realignment continues east of Dorval, and the ramp from northbound Dorval is closed as well. The ramp to northbound here, Ontario, also off limits. 401 looking good in both directions through the city, but further east in the Cornwall area. Anyone heading out that way, OPP just putting out an update a little while ago. The 401 remains closed in both directions through Cornwall for now what's being called a fatal collision investigation. Rest of our highways doing pretty well. Off the highways, Bloor Street closed between Lansdowne and Dufferin, and this is for the ongoing Big on Bloor Festival. The Big Apple is so much more than a great rest stop with fun, free activities like mini putt, a children's carousel, petting zoo, and more. The Big Apple, exit 497 off the 401 or thebigapple.ca. Your next update is at 9:11, and with your forecast, it's meteorologist Carl Lamb.
4: Yeah, today's all about the sunshine and less smoke to deal with. I don't think anyone's going to complain about that for sure. 18 is where we're at right now at Pearson. 24 is the guaranteed high for today. That northerly winds up to about 20 kilometers per hour, pushing all of that smoke out of the GTA. And then tonight, extra comfortable. I just open up the windows, turn off the air conditioners, fans get a break too. 14 is the overnight low tonight. Right now, it is 18 at Pearson. Your guaranteed high is 24.
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0: Investigators in the Peel region expected to provide an update on the pedestrian that was struck in Mississauga. A young woman was hit by a car around 11:30 last night in front of Mississauga General Hospital on the Queensway near here, Ontario. She was taken to hospital in critical condition.
1: Peel police say the driver initially fled the scene but then returned. There's road closures near the entrance of Mississauga General Hospital. Police asking people to avoid the area if possible. They will hold a media availability this morning coming up at 10 o'clock.
0: A man remains at large after a woman was stabbed to death in North York. Toronto police say it happened in a high-rise residential building near Fairview Mall Drive and Don Mills Road just after 2:30 yesterday afternoon, where a woman in her late 20s or early 30s was found with stab wounds in the hallway. She was pronounced dead on scene. Police say the male suspect fled before officers arrived and remains at large. There's no description of the suspect at this time.
1: Downtown, Toronto police say only minor injuries reported after an explosion. Officers found a broken window and evidence. A gun was fired in the area of Adelaide and John Streets around 3:30 this morning. No suspect description available. Anyone with information asked to contact investigators.
0: 680 News Time, 9:05. Well, this afternoon could be the final World Cup chapter for one of the greatest to ever grace the pitch. 680's J.J. Everson has more.
5: 39-year-old Lionel Messi has carried Argentina back to the final with 8 goals. But standing opposite is a Spain team led by the next generation, including teenage phenom Lamine Yamal and tournament standout Mikel Oyarzabal. Spain has been the tournament's model of control, dominating possession and allowing just a single goal in 7 matches. Argentina has relied on Messi's brilliance and a habit of finding late winners. If the defending champions are going to repeat, they'll likely need one more magical performance from the greatest player of this generation.

0: The up-and-comers trying to knock off the defending champs, and it all gets underway at 3 this afternoon. From the Sports Center, I'm J.J. Evison.
1: 680 News Time is 9:06. With the FIFA World Cup coming to an end today, it also means the end of watch parties across the country, not just FIFA Fan Fest. And if you are headed to Fan Fest, the TTC reminds you they'll have extra service on tap. Bars and restaurants preparing for the large crowds. The championship match, expected to draw a global television audience of 2 billion viewers, closes the first 48-team Men's World Cup and Canada's role as the host of soccer's biggest tournament. While the World Cup will wrap up today, the final cost of staging the tournament will not be known for months. In May, Canada's independent parliamentary budget officer estimated total hosting cost of about just over $1 billion, which includes $473 million in federal cost, projected cost of up to $729 million in British Columbia, and $380 million here in Toronto.
2: 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The city will also be alive with Caribbean culture today.
3: Y'all wind up on my body, y'all. Why like it's a carnival? Y'all me love.
2: The Junior Carnival Parade gets underway this morning. Thousands of young masqueraders will fill the streets in vibrant costumes while performing to the sounds of soca, calypso, and steel pan, embracing Caribbean culture and artistic expression. It's one of the most anticipated family events of the Toronto Caribbean Carnival season. The parade will travel from Malvern Community Centre to Nielsen Park.
1: Well, Toronto's made it out of the air quality warnings due to the wildfire smoke. It's not the case for some parts of the GTA and other parts of southern Ontario. Here's 680 meteorologist Carl Lamb.
4: Areas including downtown Toronto, out towards Vaughan, Aurora, Newmarket, up towards Collingwood, Innisfil, Keswick, Barrie, Lindsay, Beaverton, Oshawa, Bowmanville, and Scugog. You are now out of any warnings for air quality, but we do still have yellow warnings for air quality in place for Brampton, over towards Guelph, in Hamilton, Kitchener, and Brantford.
1: We're also clear of any chance of wet weather after yesterday's downpours. Sunshine today, guaranteed high of 24 degrees.
2: A heads up to any GO Train riders. Today's service on the Lakeshore East and West lines has been adjusted to run every 30 minutes today. Metrolinx says this is because of anticipated crew constraints and to reduce expected cancellations and modifications. If you're traveling along those lines today, you should plan for this change and check Metrolinx for updates on service.
1: Big on Bloor back for another year and for a final day today. Here's City's David Zura.
5: This is a big family event with lots of interactive art display with local artists, opportunities for kids to enjoy something fun like getting a balloon animal made. Also opportunities for music as well as visual arts. The whole idea being supporting local artists as well as vendors and local restaurants. However, this year hasn't been without some bumps in the road. Mainly the weather, with repeated heavy rain showers and wind blowing through in the morning during setup. Some early birds like Ashley and Ricardo saying they planned to come no matter what.
6: I'd take this over like the smoke that we've had the last few days, so it's pretty good. You just have to... On the bright side, I feel really bad for the vendors.
5: Vendors like Danny and Lyra that run Wubba Eats together.
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7: 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That's not too bad.
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4: 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Traffic and weather together on the ones. Here's Stefan Ola.
5: Thank you, Alana. This report is brought to you by the Big Apple. So last update, I told you that construction on the eastbound 403 just after the link had cleared away. It looks like construction going westbound, west of Aberdeen, has wrapped up as well. Still no word from the MTO, but I'm not seeing any delays through here anymore. So good news there. If you're taking the westbound QEW, you cannot reach southbound here, Ontario. The ramp from northbound here, Ontario, blocked all for long-term construction. And then on the Fort Erie bound QEW through the Lincoln area, expect to find delays once you make your way past Ontario Street. That's where we have a stall blocking the right lane. In Niagara, we had another stall blocking the right lane at McLeod. That has cleared away, though. Northbound 400 ramp to King, we had some debris in the right lane. That has been cleared as well. If you're traveling on the 401, both directions are moving well through the city. Looks like the Gardner is in pretty good shape into and out of downtown as well. Toronto Transportation just reporting, though, a minor problem going eastbound in the collectors after Kipling. Looks like we have some issues on the right shoulder, so just keep an eye out for that. If you are traveling off the highways in Brampton, Queen and McLaughlin is shut down for some weekend construction, and Bloor Street remains closed between Lansdowne and Dufferin for the Big on Bloor Festival. 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The Big Apple, exit 497 off the 401 or thebigapple.ca. Your next update is at 921, and with your forecast, it's Carl Lamb.
6: Lots of sunshine today. Temperatures getting up to a guaranteed high of 24 degrees. Just a beautiful looking day out there, and it will feel pretty nice too with that northerly breeze around 20 kilometers per hour. Better air quality as well. And then tonight down to 14 degrees. So give all the cooling units a bit of a break, because Mother Nature is going to keep us cool tonight. For tomorrow, sunshine in 25 until the humidity starts to creep back in with that southerly wind around 20 to 30 kilometers per hour, down to an overnight low of 18 on Monday night. Right now, it is 18 at Pearson. Your guaranteed high is 24.
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4: 17 degrees with a breeze right now in downtown Toronto. Good morning. I'm Ali Kevyon. Here are the top stories this hour. Peel Police set to provide an update in the next hour or so on an incident that saw a woman get hit by a car in Mississauga last night. She remains in hospital with life-threatening injuries. The search for a killer continues in North York after a woman was found stabbed to death in the hallway of a high-rise. Toronto Police were called around 2:30 in the afternoon near Fairview Mall Drive and Don Mills Road. They're searching for a male suspect. That's all they have as far as a description goes. And the FIFA World Cup final is set to go down this afternoon across the border. More on that right now in

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1: Elaine, we're following breaking news from the Blue Jays organization, which has just announced that Jays legend Dwayne Ward has died. The former All-Star closer and two-time World Series champion passed away of natural causes while in Toronto this weekend. Stick with 680 News Radio for more on this developing story. Moving to action on the diamond, Shane Beaver delivered his best start as a Blue Jay yesterday. The veteran tossed six scoreless in a 1-0 win over Chicago. The Jays asking rookie Trey Savage to do two things in the rubber match today. It is attack the strike zone early and forget everything that happened in San Diego prior to the All-Star break when Savage walked seven batters in less than two innings. First pitch 12:15 on Sportsnet 590 and Sportsnet. The World Cup final is upon us. It's Europe's best against the cream of the crop from South America for soccer's biggest prize. Spain meets defending champion Argentina in the final this afternoon with Lionel Messi two goals behind the golden boot pace set by Kylian Mbappe. Kickoff at 3. It was England finishing third. The Three Lions defeated France 6-4 in the highest scoring bronze medal match in tournament history yesterday. Moving to the CFL's Week 7, the Tiger Cats escaped with a one-point win over Toronto last night. It was a 24-23 victory for Hamilton after Liram Hirilahu missed a 31-yard field goal on the game's final play for Toronto. And Montreal remained atop the CFL. The Alouettes improved to 5-1 with a 38-32 win over Calgary. To the Lynx, Sam Burns starts his Sunday with a two-stroke lead on the pack at the Open Championship at Royal Birkdale. Defending champion Scottie Scheffler is 3-under through six holes and now tied for fifth at 7-under on the tournament. The top Canadian is Corey Connors, whose round is coming to a close, and he is 3-under now on the day headed to the tee on 18. Sports at 15 and 45 past every hour or anytime at sportsnet.ca.
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0: 680 News Time, 9:18. Conservative leader Pierre Poilievre has named MP Dane Lloyd as his referendum lead for Alberta. Lloyd has represented the Sturgeon River Parkland riding in the province since 2017. Lisa Laporte with the Canadian Press has more.
4: Albertans will vote this October on whether to hold a future referendum on separation from Canada, and Poilievre says in an open letter that Lloyd will work to listen to them and address their concerns. He says the party can't pretend Albertans don't have legitimate grievances like the cost of groceries and housing.
0: The opposition leader says those who have lost hope in Canada are not our enemies, and the party will win them back. The memorandum of understanding between the U.S. and Iran appears to be collapsing with another round of attacks from both sides. The fighting threatens to plunge the Middle East back into war, and with both sides battling over the Strait of Hormuz, oil prices are on the rise. ABC's Christiane Cordero has the details.
5: Iranian state media reports the regime intercepted four ships in the strait today, warning those waiting to pass that they must directly coordinate with the IRGC. Data from maritime analytics firm Kepler shows ship traffic dropping significantly, as low as single digits in recent days compared to about 70 ships that crossed per day during the temporary memorandum of understanding and roughly 100 per day before the war began.
0: The U.S. launched airstrikes at Iran's paramilitary Revolutionary Guard in retaliation to the Iranian attack in Jordan that killed two American troops, another still missing. Coming up in 60 seconds, traffic and your extended forecast. It's 9:20.
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2: Thank you, Alan. This report brought to you by Don Valley North Toyota. So good news on the westbound 403, MTO confirming that construction west of Aberdeen has wrapped up. And you may have heard me say earlier that construction eastbound east of the link also cleared, according to the MTO. But now I'm seeing a slight bunch up again just east of the link. So not sure exactly what's going on here. Maybe construction returned. We'll keep an eye on that for you, obviously. If you're traveling on the westbound QEW, a reminder, no access to southbound Huron, Ontario. The ramp from northbound Huron, Ontario blocked as well for construction. And then on the Fort Erie bound QEW through the Lincoln area, just beyond Ontario Street, we had the right lane blocked with a stall. MTO reporting a few minutes ago that the stall had cleared away, but I am still seeing some residual delays as you make your way through this stretch. Eastbound on the QEW, lane realignment continues east of Dorval. So far, so good. Traffic, as I say that, I'm looking like a slight bunch up now as you make your way through that lane realignment. The ramp from northbound Dorval blocked as well, and then no access to northbound Huron, Ontario. Continuing on the Gardner, in the collectors just east of Kipling, watch out for a stalled tractor trailer. It's sitting on the right shoulder. No crews on scene yet. Rest of our highways doing pretty well. If you're getting around on city streets, Bloor shut down for the Big on Bloor Festival between Lansdowne and Dufferin, and in Brampton, Queen and McLaughlin closed for construction. Canadians love Toyota, and Don Valley North Toyota is one of the best places to get one. 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Your next update is at 9:31, and with your forecast, it's meteorologist Carl Lamb.
3: Yeah, it's all about the sunshine today, the lower humidity, and here we go, the better air quality. We're at a 3 out of 10 plus on that scale when we're talking about air quality. So much, much healthier air. It's great for you to be outdoors and take in anything. Any of the festivals, and because yesterday was wet, it was hazy, and today couldn't be more different. 24 for the guaranteed high, down to an overnight low of 14. And then for tomorrow, sunshine and 25 until that southerly wind pumps in more humidity. So tomorrow night, not as comfortable, down to 18 with a scattered shower or two from Monday night into Tuesday. Tuesday, we're tracking some rain and thunderstorms and 25 under a cloudy sky. Right now, it is 18 at Pearson. Your guaranteed high is 24.
1: Coming up at 9:30, the latest from Mississauga, where a woman's fighting for her life in hospital after she was hit by a car. Peel Police set to speak on the matter around 10 o'clock this morning. And more from North York, where a woman was stabbed and killed in a high-rise. Toronto Police still trying to track down her killer. 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
1: A Toronto lawyer has been reportedly ordered to pay $10,000 in costs for what may be the first decision by a legal regulator punishing a lawyer for misusing AI in court. The Toronto Star reports Mary Hyun-Suk Lee was suspended from

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4: I'm Chris McCusker. The latest MNP Consumer Debt Index shows Canadians are caught in a living paycheck to paycheck cycle, and it's hard to get out. Grant Bazian is the president at MNP LTD.
5: People like to save, but when you're seeing that a good percentage of people's paychecks are pre-spent, meaning that it's spent before it even comes in the door, that's a concern. I think our stats show that about two-thirds show that half of their paycheck is already accounted for with debt and paying down debt. And a third of the people are saying that most of it is actually allocated towards debt. So that causes, you know, some concern, because how do people get ahead if they're always just sort of just barely catching up?
4: Might be a good time to reevaluate.
5: Look at your budget, right? 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So yeah, reassessing your budget and living within your means is the easiest way to sort of maintain financial stability. You know, another part of our survey talked about interest rates, and that there's almost two-thirds or low 60s% of the population say that they desperately need a decrease in interest rates. The word desperately is, you know, concerning to me. Like, they desperately need interest rates to go down. Almost two-thirds of Canadians, that's quite alarming. 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They can't control the interest. So the best thing to do is revisit your budget and reallocate, you know, what you can spend your money on and live accordingly.
4: Grant Bazian is the president at MNP. And with your weekend business report, I'm Chris McCusker.
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9: Taking a look at today's forecast, some pockets of light smoke possible throughout the rest of the morning. Less smoke, though, as the afternoon rolls on. Not as humid either. Northerly winds around 20 kilometers per hour. Guaranteed high today, 24 degrees. Tonight, mainly clear and some refreshing air, low of 15 degrees. Mostly sunny and improved air quality by tomorrow. Clouds increasing, though, by the evening. The chance for an isolated overnight rain shower. Right now, sitting at 18 degrees in downtown Toronto. 680 News, time 9:30.
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10: It's Sunday, the 19th of July. Good morning. I'm John Leatherby.
9: And I'm Ali Kevion. Here's what's making news this hour.
10: A woman's in hospital after being struck by a vehicle late last night in Mississauga.
9: A man's been charged with first-degree murder after the stabbing death of a woman in North York.
10: It's a much fresher feel as you step out the door this morning. We'll have the full weather details coming up.
9: A legendary Blue Jay has died, the franchise mourning the death of Dwayne Ward.
11: Spain and Argentina battle for World Cup glory. The Jays eye a series win after learning of the passing of legendary closer Dwayne Ward. And it's the final round of the Open Championship. Sports at 45.
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10: It's time for Rogers Xfinity Internet traffic and weather together on the ones with Stefan Olep.
3: Thanks, John. This report brought to you by Jumbo Lobster Clubhouse. It continues to be a pretty nice drive on the highways, but if you're on the eastbound QEW, it's starting to bunch up a little bit as you make your way through that lane realignment east of Dorval. A reminder, the ramp from northbound Dorval is closed. If you are continuing, the ramp to northbound Hurontario Ontario also blocked off. And then on the Gardner, east of Kipling in the collectors, we have a stalled tractor trailer sitting on the right shoulder, and no crews on scene yet, so just watch out for that. Otherwise, the Gardner and DVP both in great shape into and out of downtown. 401 looking good in both directions across the city as well. Westbound QEW, the ramp to southbound here Ontario blocked off.

0: And the ramp from northbound here, Ontario, closed long-term as well. On the Fort Erie bound QEW, delays beyond Ontario Street through Lincoln have cleared away. We had earlier problems there. They have also cleared as well. Rest of our highways all doing well. If you're traveling in Brampton, though, a reminder, the intersection of Queen and McLaughlin completely shut down for some weekend construction, set to reopen tomorrow at 5 a.m., according to officials. And the Big on Bloor Festival continues. Bloor Street off limits between Lansdowne and Dufferin. Take on Lobster Mountain, the 2-pound-plus tower of tender lobster at Jumbo Lobster Clubhouse and Fishman Lobster Clubhouse. Savor the height of seafood dining in Richmond Hill and Scarborough. Your next report is at 9:41, and with your forecast, it's meteorologist Carl Lamb.
1: Thanks, Stefan. Yeah, today is all about the sunshine. We'll have a little cloud cover sneaking in, but don't expect any rain from that. Otherwise, 24 for the guaranteed high, low humidity, better air quality. It really is a complete 180 from what we had yesterday. So I would say today gets an A for sure. And then for tomorrow, it is still going to be very comfortable, but we start to bring back a little bit of that humidity. Right now, it is 18 at Pearson. Your guaranteed high is 24.
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3: Peel Regional Police to speak this morning to the media about an ongoing investigation in Mississauga. A young woman hit by a car around 11:30 last night on the Queensway at Here, Ontario, leaving her with serious life-threatening injuries. The driver fleeing the scene but later returned.
2: There's road closures near the entrance of Mississauga General Hospital. Investigators are asking people to avoid the area if you don't need to go to the hospital.
3: We have an update this morning from Toronto Police on the murder of a woman Saturday in North York. Investigators say they've arrested 28-year-old Martin Lai of Vaughan, charging him with first-degree murder and failure to comply with an undertaking. Officers were called to a high-rise residential building near Fairview Mall Drive and Don Mills Road around 2:30 Saturday for reports of persons with a knife. The victim found with stab wounds in a hallway and later died. Investigators have identified her as 29-year-old Thi Nguyen of Toronto. They added the suspect had fled prior to officers arriving at the scene.
2: This is 680 News Radio Toronto at 9:34. An investigation underway downtown after reports of an explosion in the area of Adelaide and John Streets. Officers found evidence that a gun went off and damage to a window of a residential unit. Only minor injuries were reported. There's no suspect information at this time.
3: 680 News time is 9:34. We're following breaking news from the baseball world as the Blue Jays this morning mourning the passing of legendary reliever Dwayne Ward. Ward reportedly dying of natural causes here in Toronto after he traveled to the city for the club's reunion celebrating the 1992 and 93 World Series championship teams. The hard-throwing right-hander spending a decade with the club, appearing in 452 games, recording 121 career saves, best known for his 1992 season as a setup man for the closer in the ninth inning of Tom Henke. He became an American League All-Star the following year in 1993, leading the league with 45 saves as Toronto captured its second straight World Series title. A 2020 inductee into the Canadian Baseball Hall of Fame, Ward remaining one of the most accomplished and beloved pitchers in the franchise's history. Dwayne Ward was 62 years old.
2: 680 News, time 9:35. Defending champions Argentina have made a habit of surviving at this year's World Cup. This afternoon's final surely be its toughest test yet. 680's JJ Evison previews this afternoon's match.
4: Argentina has spent the knockout stage walking a tightrope. Extra time against Cabo Verde, a comeback from two goals down against Egypt, another 120-minute battle with Switzerland, then a dramatic late rally to stun England in the semifinal. But Spain is a different challenge altogether. La Roja hasn't lost in regulation in 37 matches and completely dismantled France to reach the final. They've conceded just one goal all tournament and have looked every bit like the world's best team. Argentina has found an answer every time it's been backed into a corner, but this afternoon against Spain, it may finally run out of miracles. Kickoff from the New York-New Jersey Stadium at 3 this afternoon in the World Cup final. From the Sports Center, I'm J.J. Evison.
3: Not just about the championship match today in New Jersey, City News reporter Rianne Campbell explains.
5: For the first time ever, there will be a halftime show. Performers include Canadian superstar Justin Bieber, K-pop sensation BTS, and Queen of Pop.

0: Madonna. All eyes will also be on the Golden Boot race. Lionel Messi will need to score at least twice this afternoon after Kylian Mbappe scored a brace in the third-place playoff match, which featured a hockey-like scoreline, many impressive goals, but not much proper defending.
1: Catch all the highlights from the match Saturday on Sportsnet.
2: The Toronto Caribbean Carnival season's most highly anticipated family event gets underway today. The Junior Carnival Parade takes over city streets. The event highlights the next generation of performers, designers, musicians, and cultural ambassadors who will shape the future of Carnival. The parade will move from Melbourne Community Center to Nielsen Park. Also today is the OCPA Calypso Showcase.
1: Well, those storms and downpours from yesterday, good for one thing, they washed away pretty much all the smoke affecting Toronto. City no longer under a warning from Environment Canada. 680 meteorologist Carl Lamb with more on what's in store for today.
3: We'll start the day in that moderate risk category across the GTA for air quality, generally between a 4 to 6 on that scale of 10 plus. But once we go into the afternoon and that northerly wind starts to kick in, it will push that smoke stateside, so we'll tip into that low risk category, and that's where we generally are, between a 1 to 3 on that scale. So those are the improvements that are coming our way, but all that could change as we go into the week, where winds could push more smoke back into the GTA, especially as we go toward Tuesday and Wednesday. We'll have to see how that all plays out. And it really depends on how much containment there is for those wildfires up north.
1: And we've got a pretty refreshing guaranteed high today of 24 degrees.
2: Well, there's some service adjustments to two GO lines to be aware about. Metrolink says Lakeshore East and West trains running on a 30-minute schedule today in anticipation of crew constraints and to reduce cancellations. If you're planning on using the GO train today, make sure to check the schedule ahead of time.
1: In 30 seconds, we'll have a look-see at the price of gas.
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1: 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We'll have traffic and weather together next.
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1: 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Traffic and weather together on the ones with Stefanola.
9: Thanks, John. 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Overall, it continues to be a smooth drive on the highways. But if you're on the eastbound QEW, you're going to find a minor slowdown as you approach that lane realignment east of Dorval. It gets busy on your approach to Dorval. The northbound ramp from Dorval also blocked off. And then after that, no access to northbound here, Ontario. That ramp is closed for construction as well. If you continue on to the eastbound Gardiner, where you're going to find a stalled tractor trailer on the right shoulder in the collectors just beyond Kipling. Watch out for that. Westbound on the QEW, the ramp to southbound here, Ontario, blocked off, and the ramp from northbound here, Ontario, closed as well. 401 continues to move well in either direction through the city. East

0: around. It looks like you're going to find a slight bunch up now as you make your way onto the 400 Express and Collector ramps. But so far, nothing too concerning. A reminder, the 401 is completely shut down in eastern Ontario through the Cornwall area. Both directions remain closed here for a collision investigation. If you're heading north on the 404, we have this long-term bridge work set up north of Bloomington. It's in the right lane. So far, traffic dealing with it just fine, though. Not seeing any kind of delay here. And the rest of our highways all moving well. If you're on city streets, though, keep in mind Bloor Street remains closed for the Big on Bloor Festival in between Lansdowne and Dufferin, and the closure will be in place until tomorrow at 2 a.m. Over 1,000 exotic birds and animals, African Lion Safari, Canada's original safari adventure, open daily May 2nd to September 12th. Book your adventure at lionsafari.com. Your next report is at 9:51, and with your forecast, it's Carl Lamb.
1: All right, thanks, Stefan. Yeah, today is much better in terms of the air quality across the GTA. No warnings at this point, and sunshine. Like, we actually can see the sun, and that's a big plus, and a guaranteed high of 24 degrees. And then as we go into tonight, very refreshing and comfortable, down to a low of 14 degrees, low humidity, so it will feel like a spring evening with those comfortable overnight lows. And then for tomorrow, sunshine and 25, but the southerly wind brings back some of the humidity from the state. And so it will be warmer tomorrow night with a low of 18 degrees. There could be a few stray showers Monday night and early Tuesday morning. Right now, it is 18 degrees with a light northerly wind. Your guaranteed high is 24.
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2: It is 18 degrees on our way to a guaranteed high of 24 degrees today. Good morning, I'm John Leatherby. Toronto police have arrested a 28-year-old man from Vaughan, charging him with first-degree murder in connection with the stabbing death yesterday of a woman in North York. Martin Lai also facing a count of failure to comply with an undertaking. Peel police to provide an update at the top of the hour. After a woman was struck by a vehicle late last night in Mississauga, she was left with life-threatening injuries after being struck in the area of the Queensway and here, Ontario. It is time for sports from Sportsnet 590 The Fan, J.J. Evison.
7: John, we'll start with baseball, and this morning it started on a more somber note for Blue Jays fans. The club announced former closer Dwayne Ward, who helped Toronto win consecutive World Series titles in the early 90s, has died in Toronto at the age of 62. Moving to the action on the diamond, the Blue Jays and White Sox series wraps from Rogers Centre at 12:15 on Sportsnet 590, and Sportsnet, Trey Savage gets the ball for Toronto. Spain and Argentina will battle for World Cup supremacy in New Jersey at 3 o'clock this afternoon. Spain on the verge of history. A win while conceding one or fewer goals would set a new tournament low, as the Spaniards have only one goal against all tournament. Meanwhile, Kylian Mbappe has a two-goal lead in the Golden Boot race after scoring a pair in yesterday's 6-4 bronze medal defeat to England. Bukayo Saka stole the show. The England star scored a hat-trick in England's third-place win. On Canadian gridiron, Toronto's late comeback came up just short. The Argonauts drove into field goal range for the final minute before Hamilton held on for a 24-23 victory. It's the final round at the 154th playing of the Open Championship. Sam Burns starts today's final round with a two-shot lead over the field. He is even through one. New Zealand's Ryan Fox looking for a repeat performance of yesterday when he shot 62, and he is also even through one. Defending champion Scottie Scheffler has a 3-under score through the first nine and sits at 7-under, tied for fifth. Meanwhile, the top Canadian, Corey Connors, shot a

0: final round of 67, ending his open with a 4-under score, currently tied for 20th. Lastly, to some hockey news, Chicago has checked off its biggest offseason priority. The Blackhawks reached a new long-term agreement with Connor Bedard, a 5-year deal worth $75 million. Sports at 15 and 45 past every hour or anytime at sportsnet.ca.
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5: 680 News Time, 948. Peel police searching for a pair of teenage brothers identified as suspects in a fatal Brampton shooting from earlier this month. Peel investigators identifying 17-year-old brothers Shemi and Shamel Whitaker as the prime suspects. City's Alessandra Carniero has details from police.
6: Court has temporarily allowed police to identify the two teenage suspects. Officials believe the brothers may also have a connection to Toronto. Investigators say shots were fired after an altercation between several people on July 5th. The victim, a man in his 20s whose identity has not been made public, later died in hospital.
5: You can find pictures of the two on the Peel Police website. Police also warning the two are considered armed and dangerous. One person's dead, 16 others have been hurt in a Russian attack on Ukraine's capital. Authorities in Kyiv say the attack lasted several hours Sunday morning, causing explosions and sparking fires in 5 districts. Ukraine's state emergency service says rescue workers pulled people from burning structures. Moscow said the attack targeted sites linked to the Ukrainian military. Russia has launched several attacks on Kyiv recently, and Ukraine faces a shortage of Patriot air defense missiles. U.S. President Trump has said he is prepared to grant Ukraine licenses to produce the missiles. Wildfire evacuees continue to shelter in Thunder Bay. Nearly 350 from White Sand First Nation, Armstrong, and Mackenzie Lake had to flee their homes as nearly 200 wildfires burn across northwestern Ontario. Ella Arney and her husband are among those evacuees.
7: I almost feel kind of just drained everything out of you, and knowing that you don't know if you're going to have a home to go back to or not, it's devastating.
5: The federal jobs minister, Patty Haidu, who represents the Thunder Bay Superior North Riding, says First Nations communities' evacuation expenses will be covered by Ottawa. 680 News Times, 950.
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5: 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Rogers Xfinity Internet, traffic and weather together on the ones. 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
10: 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It continues to be a pretty good drive out there on the highways, although it is getting a little more crowded on the eastbound 401 as you approach the 400. So in the collectors, it's backed up to about Weston now. In the express, doing a little better, but you will find it slow as you make your way onto that 400 express ramp. Westbound 401 moving out.

0: the limit through the city. But we do have an issue now approaching the 410 in the collector's right lane, taken out with a stall. We do have crews on scene. If you are taking the eastbound QEW, it's slow from approaching Dorval to east of it, where we have that long-term lane realignment set up. The ramp from northbound Dorval shut down as well. The ramp to northbound here, Ontario, also closed for construction. Then on the Gardner, east of Kipling and the Collectors, a right shoulder has been taken out with a stalled tractor trailer. Still awaiting crews. Nobody on scene yet. Westbound QEW, the ramp to southbound here, Ontario, and the ramp from a northbound here, Ontario, also blocked long-term. If you're taking the southbound 427, a reminder, the ramp to the 409 is down to a single lane as well. And off the highways, Bloor Street closed down between Lansdowne and Dufferin for the Big on Bloor Festival. This closure will be in place until tomorrow at 2 a.m. Take a little, pay a little. 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Your next report is at 10:01, and with your forecast, it's Carl Lamb.
1: All right, so sunshine and temperatures getting up to a guaranteed high of 24 degrees today. Lots of sunshine, a few clouds as we kind of go throughout the day. But all in all, it's that northerly wind kind of helping to purify the air a little bit, and it's leading to better air quality across the GTA today. Temperatures tonight drop down to 14 degrees, and for tomorrow, sunny and 25. There will be cloud in the afternoon and evening, and the humidity comes back tomorrow night. So down to just 18 degrees. There could be a few stray showers Monday night into Tuesday. And then umbrellas needed for Tuesday, rain showers, some thunderstorms, and 25 under cloudy conditions. Right now, it is 18 at Pearson. Your guaranteed high is 24.
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7: A newly released spy watchdog report saying some federal agencies should be doing more to ensure information sharing with other countries does not lead to torture. As Canadian Press reporter Jason White explains, the report makes recommendations to strengthen compliance with the law governing potentially troublesome information exchanges.
8: The law forbids federal agencies sharing information with or using information from a foreign organization. When doing so would create a substantial risk a person would be tortured or otherwise mistreated in custody abroad. Information may be shared if agencies assess the risks and take steps to mitigate them.
7: The recommendations include developing thorough mitigation plans that evaluate the reliability of caveats and assurances. Social media influencers and brothers Andrew and Tristan Tate have been arrested in Miami. The U.S. Marshals Service says the pair taken into custody on a sealed warrant, placing the U.S. at the center of an international legal saga that has stretched from Romania through to Britain. British prosecutors announcing Saturday they were seeking the brothers' extradition on charges they raped and trafficked women between 2010 and 2017. The dual U.S. and British citizens were arrested in Romania in 2022, where they were accused of taking part in schemes to lure women for sexual exploitation before legal and procedural issues stalled the case. We'll have weekend business next.
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1: D-O-D-D-S. 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
2: I'm Mike Apple. Despite rising costs, United Airlines reported solid second quarter earnings this week, with strong demand particularly for the premium and international categories. Scott Kirby is the CEO of United in conversation with Bloomberg News.
3: And really, it is pretty remarkable. You look kind of at the full year, what happened. Fuel prices are up $6 billion compared to what we thought at the start of the year. And the fact that we're sitting here today raising guidance and talking about at least having a shot at growing earnings on a year-over-year basis is a remarkable testament to the strength of demand. And the people of United are doing a better job than any airline anywhere in the world at implementing that, at taking care of customers. We've been able to attract enough of those brand loyal customers to United that we've mostly been able to overcome the fuel price spikes.
2: And the airline is looking at innovative offerings and upgrades, including a blocked middle seat for extra space.
3: We recognize that today's, you know, basic economy customer is tomorrow's Polaris customer, and we're just trying to build a great airline for everyone. And, you know, Starlink is an example. The Relax Row, which is in economy, is, I think, one of the coolest things we've done in a long time. A blocked middle seat in coach is just another example. And, you know, at United, we really are trying everything that we can to make the experience better for customers, and believing that if we do that, we will have a brand loyal customer base that does really well when times are good, but it's also worth proving how resilient we are in times where something like, you know, this oil price spike happens.
2: Scott Kirby, CEO of United Airlines. And then with your weekend business report, I'm Mike Apple.
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10: Good morning. This is Sunday, July 19th. I'm Annie Kevion.
8: I'm John Leatherby. Here's what's making news this hour.
10: A 28-year-old man from Vaughan is facing a first-degree murder charge after a woman was stabbed to death in North York.
8: Peel Police sent to provide an update from Mississauga, where a woman remains in hospital with life-threatening injuries after she was struck by a car.
10: There's some significant service changes today on two of the major GO Transit lines.
8: We will help you get back from the cottage country traffic on the nines.
11: A pair of teams that suffocate its opponents match up in the World Cup final today. The Jays and White Sox battle for a series win, and the Argos fail to convert late. Sports of 15.
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10: Time for Rogers Xfinity Internet traffic and weather together on the ones. Here's Stefan Ola.
12: Thank you, Alain. This report brought to you by Scotiabank. If you're on the eastbound 401, you're going to find a bunch up between Weston and the 400 in the Express and Collectors. A little busier, though, in the Collectors. Westbound on the 401, not seeing any delays, but we do have an issue approaching the 410 in the Collectors. Right lane blocked with a stall. Crews on scene. Watch out for that. Southbound 404, DVP starting to fill in from approaching the 401 to York Mills. On the westbound QEW, you cannot reach southbound here, Ontario, and the ramp from northbound here, Ontario, blocked off, all for long-term work. And then it bunches up in sections between Walkers and Brant. Eastbound, delays from the third line to east of Dorval as you make your way.

0: through some lane realignment. The ramp from northbound Dorval blocked off as well, and the ramp to northbound here, Ontario, closed for long-term work. If you're on the eastbound Gardner, we have this stalled tractor trailer sitting on the right shoulder in the collectors east of Kipling. Still no crews on scene yet, and you're going to find a bit of a slowdown as you exit at Spadina. Southbound 427, a reminder, the ramp to the 409 is down to a single lane for long-term construction. Not seeing much of a delay so far, though, but that usually picks up the further into the day we go. If you are on city streets in Brampton, the intersection of Queen and McLaughlin closed for weekend construction, set to be in place until tomorrow at 5 a.m. And of course, the big On Bloor Festival continues. 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Your next update is at 10:11 with your forecast. It's Carl Lamb.
1: Well, the air keeps getting drier, which means the humidity is dropping. And overall, it's a beautiful morning out there. 19 now out at Pearson with a guaranteed high of 24 today. And great to enjoy all the festivals going on or just to literally be outside. That is an improvement today compared to what we've been dealing with for the last 4 days. So temperatures, again, up to 24 for the guaranteed high. And extra refreshing tonight. Have the windows open. Let some of the fresh air in tonight with a low of 14. Right now, it is. Is 19 and sunny at Pearson. Your guaranteed high is 24.
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3: Toronto police have identified the woman who was stabbed to death in North York. Investigators say 29-year-old Thea Nguyen of Toronto was found with stab wounds in a high-rise residential building near Fairview Mall and Don Mills Road just after 2:30 Saturday afternoon. She was pronounced dead at the scene.
2: Police say the suspect had fled, but a 28-year-old man has now been arrested. Martin Lai of Vaughan has been charged with first-degree murder and failure to comply with an undertaking. This is the city's 21st homicide of the year.
3: Peel police are set to speak any moment on an investigation into a young woman being struck by a car near Mississauga General Hospital. Officers were called to the Queensway at here Ontario Street around 11:30 last night, where the pedestrian was struck and critically injured. Investigators say the driver initially drove off but returned to the scene. There are road closures near the entrance to the hospital.
2: Well, Toronto police with an investigation downtown after a reported explosion. Officers called to the area around 3:30 this morning. Adelaide and John Streets. Investigators say only minor injuries reported. There was damage to a window of a residential unit. It's also confirmed that a gun was fired. Currently no suspect information.
3: This is 680 News Radio Toronto. The Blue Jays have lost one of the defining players of their championship era, Dwayne Ward, the overpowering reliever who helped Toronto win back-to-back World Series titles in 1992 and 93, has died at the age of 62. Ward spent his entire prime with the Blue Jays, serving as the dominant setup man from Tom Hank before taking over as closer during Toronto's second championship season. In 1993, he led the American League with 45 saves and earned the lone All-Star selection of his career.
2: This is 680 News Radio, Toronto. Two of the best teams in the world getting a chance to settle the debate over who is better today on the pitch. 680's J.J. Epison setting up the World Cup final.
4: Spain and Argentina meet at 3 this afternoon in the World Cup final at New York, New Jersey Stadium. Spain arrives as the tournament's most complete team, conceding just one goal while stretching its unbeaten run to 37 matches. Argentina, meanwhile, has taken the scenic route, surviving extra time twice and pulling off dramatic comeback wins over Egypt, England, and Switzerland. Now Lionel Messi gets one more chance to defend the title he won in 2022, while Spain looks to add a second World Cup to its Euro 2024 crown. It's style versus survival, with one nation leaving New Jersey on top of the soccer world. Kickoff at 3. From the Sports Center, I'm J.J. Evison.
3: 680 News Time, 10:06. The Junior Carnival Parade takes over the city streets today.
5: Jump in the line, rock your body on time. Okay, I believe you.
3: The parade, one of the most anticipated family events of the Toronto Caribbean Carnival season, celebrating the creativity, culture, and talent of the next generation of carnival participants. Thousands of young masqueraders will fill the streets in vibrant handcrafted costumes while performing to the sounds of soca, calypso, and steel pan. It runs from Malvern Community Center to Nielsen Park, where the party continues.

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1: 680 News time is 10:07. Well, you can finally open the window without it smelling like you're camping at Six Mile Lake, that is, and enjoy walking outside today. 680 meteorologist Carl Lamb telling us it's a sunny day with the smoke gone. For now,
2: enjoy these really comfortable conditions for today with low humidity. And even tonight, when you have the windows open, it is going to be very refreshing. We'll start the day tomorrow with plenty of sunshine, but then the clouds come back and the humidity starts to make a return. And then it is rain that we're tracking for Tuesday, where we could have some thunderstorms as well. But overall this week, temperatures are going to be trending below average.
1: So chance that later this week we could be seeing some more smoke affecting the GTA. Stay tuned for more on the extended forecast coming up.
3: 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Trains on the Lakeshore East and West lines running every 30 minutes. Metrolink says this is due to anticipated crew constraints and to reduce cancellations and modifications. Make sure to check the schedule ahead of time and the Metrolink's website for any service updates. 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
3: 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Good morning, Lisa Amaral.
6: Good morning, Alain. This report is brought to you by Lexus of Barrie. So this morning, everything is moving well and up to speed across those Cottage Country routes. I'm not seeing delays anywhere, so should be a really smooth drive as you make your way back in towards the city. There is some ongoing construction to keep in mind. West 401 from Simcoe to Stevenson, they are continuing to do that lane realignment, so it is narrowed down and shifted lane. So expect delays possibly as you go through the stretch later in the day. Right now, moving well. Southbound on Highway 48 at Pefferlaw Road. Again, a single lane passing through due to bridge construction. And then at Baldwin Road, we've got one shared lane and temporary traffic signals throughout here, again, for more bridge construction. Lastly, if you're traveling on Jane Street in either direction between King Vaughan Road to King Road, this area is closed off with road work. With Cottage Country traffic on the nines, I'm Lisa Amaral.
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3: 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Traffic and weather together on the ones. Here's Stefan Ola.
11: Thank you, Alana. This report brought to you by Don Valley North Toyota. Heading out on the eastbound 401. It's filling in now from Dixon over to the 400 alternating express and collectors. And then in Pickering, a new problem on the go. Just beyond Brock Road, left lane has been taken out with a stall. You're going to find delays in the express and collectors approaching that merge near Brock Road. So just a heads up there. If you're going westbound, things are looking pretty good right now. Not seeing any delays. ways, but we did have a problem approaching the 410 in the collectors, and it has just cleared away. So good news there. Southbound DVP busy from the 401 to York Mills. On the westbound QEW, you're going to hit some delays from Walkers to Brandt. Going eastbound, pretty slow

0: From Third Line to east of Dorval, as you make your way through that lane realignment, a reminder, the ramp from northbound Dorval closed as well. On the eastbound Gardner, we have this stalled tractor trailer. It's sitting on the right shoulder in the collectors east of Kipling, but still no crews on scene yet. And not going to find a delay here, but you will find a bunch up as you exit at Spadina. Rest of our highways in pretty good shape. In Brampton, though, on city streets, the intersection of Queen and McLaughlin closed for some weekend construction. And of course, the big On Bloor Festival continues. Bloor Street off limits between Lansdowne and Dufferin. 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Your next update is at 10:21, and with your forecast, it's Carl Lamb.
1: Okay, so we've got beautiful conditions today across the GTA, and sunshine and 24 degrees. The air quality has improved greatly, and there are no warnings for air quality around the GTA at this point, and that should stay in place through the rest of the day and into early tomorrow before things potentially get a little hazier on Monday and Tuesday, but doesn't look like anything like we've had over the last 4 days. So 24 is a guaranteed high for today, down to 14 tonight. It is super comfortable tonight. We have not had an overnight low in the 14 degree range since June 28th. So it's been a little bit, at least almost like 3-4 weeks almost. So again, enjoy the comfortable conditions. Tomorrow, 25 with sunshine until the clouds start to move back in. A little more humid tomorrow night with a low of just 18. Right now, it is 19 degrees at Pearson. Your guaranteed high is 24.
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2: 18 degrees and sunny right now in downtown Toronto. Good morning. I'm Annie Kevion.
6: I'm John Leatherby. Here's a look at the top stories.
2: A 28-year-old man from Vaughan has been arrested and charged with first-degree murder in connection to the stabbing death of a 29-year-old woman. The incident happened yesterday afternoon in a North York high-rise near Don Mills Road and Fairview Drive. Peel Police set to speak on an incident in Mississauga that saw a woman get sent to hospital with life-threatening injuries after she was hit by a car. Happened near Mississauga General Hospital around 11:30 last night. And we're following some breaking news from the Blue Jays, who have announced the passing of former reliever and two-time World Series champ Dwayne Ward. More on that in sports. 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Avison.
7: L.A. will start with the World Cup. One team suffocates opponents with possession. The other suffocates them with late-game heartbreak. Welcome to the World Cup final, where it's Spain against defending champion Argentina. Kickoff at 3 this afternoon. And how about that bronze medal match from yesterday? 10 goals, a hat-trick, and one World Cup scoring record. Not bad for a consolation match. England outlasts France 6-4. The final, Bukayo Saka had the hat-trick for the Three Lions. Moving to baseball, this afternoon is the series finale for Toronto and Chicago, and the challenge for Trey is savage. It's simple. Keep throwing strikes. The rookie has walked the third highest percentage of hitters in the American League this season. First pitch scheduled for 12:15 on Sportsnet 590 and Sportsnet. Earlier, the Blue Jays announced they've lost one of the greatest relievers in franchise history. Dwayne Ward, a key member of Toronto's back-to-back championship team, has passed away at the age of 62. Moving to CFL action, 31 yards. That's what's stood between the Argos and a victory yesterday. Toronto kicker Liram Hirilahu missed the game-winning field goal attempt as Toronto fell to Hamilton at 24-23, the final. Meanwhile, Stampeders quarterback Vernon Adams Jr. didn't throw an interception against Montreal, And unfortunately for Calgary, neither did the guy on the other sideline. Davis Alexander threw for 402 yards doing it. Montreal's 38-32 win over Calgary moves them to 5-1 on the season. Moving to the Open Championship at Royal Birkdale, Sam.

0: Burns paces the pack in the final round. He is 1 under on the day, 11 under on the tournament. Burns had a 2-stroke lead over Ryan Fox. So Ryan Fox now at maintaining that 2-stroke lead, 9 under for Ryan Fox, who sits tied with Cameron Young. And Canadian Corey Connors carded a final round of 67, ending his open with a score of 4 under. Sports at 15 and 45, past every hour or anytime at sportsnet.ca.
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4: 680 News Time, 10:18. Cyclospora, it's a microscopic organism found in water but can spread to food, especially produce. Found most commonly in wet and warm climates, it can travel into your grocery store through things like imported lettuce, raspberries, carrots, or more. And once you catch it, it causes some explosive problems. Right now, more than half of the U.S. states, with Michigan seeming to be the epicenter, dealing with outbreaks, which begs the question, will Canada be next? The Big Story podcast host Karen Ciolan speaks with Keith Warner, a professor of food microbiology in the Department of Food Science at the University of Guelph, to find out what cyclospora is and what it does to the human body and what the risk of it coming to Canada really is.
5: We're fortunate in Canada because, one, in the summertime, especially soft fruit, with, you know, raspberries and things like that, we're self-sufficient. You know, we've got more than we can do with. In terms of lettuce, we import it from the US. Very few gets imported.

0: is to come. But I think they know from history, as long as we don't import things from these areas, we should be fine. And that's the case.
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3: This report is brought to you by Rogers, so a really smooth drive across those Cottage Country routes. If you're traveling on Jane in either direction, keep in mind at King Vaughan Road towards King Road, it's completely blocked off with construction. And then west on the 401 from Simcoe to Stevenson, we've got some lane realignment. With Cottage Country Traffic on the Nines, I'm Lisa Amaral.
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2: 6:30 News Time, 10:21, time for Rogers Xfinity Internet traffic and weather together on the ones. 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
7: Thank you, Alam. 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On the eastbound 401, you're going to hit some volume from the 427 to the 400 Express and Collectors. And then approaching Kennedy in the Collectors, had an issue pop up. Right lane was taken out with a stall, but happy to say it didn't last long. It has just been cleared away. Still seeing a minor bunch up, though, in the Collectors between Warden and Kennedy. And Morgan News, another stall just after Brock Road has also cleared. It was in the left lane, and it looks like delays here have eased up as well. Going westbound on the 401, not much to worry about so far. Everything is looking pretty good. Southbound DVP, you're going to find delays now from Shepherd on the 404 to York Mills. On the westbound QEW, expect delays between Burloak and Brant. Eastbound, very heavy from Third Line to east of Dorval as you make your way through that lane realignment. On the eastbound Gardner, we have a stalled tractor trailer sitting on the right shoulder in the Collectors east of Kipling. Still no crews on scene yet. And then you'll find it busy from Strawn to Spadina. Southbound 427 now bunching up on your approach to the 409. A reminder, the ramp to the 409 is down to a single lane for long-term construction. Putting off blood work, have a Life Labs technician come to you starting at just $55. 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Your next update is at 10:31 with your forecast. It's Carl Lamb.
8: And temperatures today get up to 24 degrees, and the air quality is better. The sun is out, and the winds are out of the northwest and the north, around 20 kilometers per hour. So all in all, a beautiful, let's even call it a spring day, because it does feel cooler out there. The humidity is very low, even though we're in the middle of summer right now. But we'll take it, 14 for the overnight low. That's a very cool overnight low. That's at below average, too. So again, hanging on to the spring theme here. But then for tomorrow, 25 with sunshine. The southerly wind brings back a little more humidity tomorrow night, so it's a little stickier. 18 for the overnight low. Could have a few stray showers Monday night into Tuesday, but Tuesday does look wet, cloudy with rain showers, and 25 for the high, and a few thunderstorms can't be ruled out, too. Right now, it is 19, and Pearson, your guaranteed high is 24.
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2: Coming up at 10:30, the latest from North York, where a man's facing a first-degree murder charge in connection to the stabbing death of a woman, and details on the passing of Dwayne Ward, former Blue Jays reliever who helped lead the Jays to back-to-back World Series championships. This is 6:80 News Radio Toronto.
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1: We have an update from Peel Police on the pedestrian who was hit last night in Mississauga. Investigators say the 20-year-old woman who was struck has died from her injuries. This happened just before 11:30 last night near Mississauga General Hospital on the Queensway near Huron, Ontario. Investigators say she had crossed mid-block and fell onto the road, and that's when the driver struck her and ran her over. The vehicle left the scene but returned 8 minutes later. The driver arrested for failing to remain causing bodily harm, but the charge was upgraded to failing to remain causing death. The investigation's ongoing into the circumstances. Roads in the area have reopened. In 60 seconds, you'll hear the Weekend Business Report.
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5: And it means there's no need to worry when I play at the park.

0: its most powerful flagship AI model, because the company has been taking time to try to improve its capabilities. The delay has been a source of frustration for Google engineers, AI researchers, and managers, many of whom are concerned the company risks losing its edge to rivals, including Anthropic's Claude and OpenAI's ChatGPT. Coca-Cola says it has temporarily suspended production operations of its Fairlife milk brand in the U.S. It has nothing to do with the drink itself, but rather a cyber attack. An unauthorized third party gained access to some of its production-related systems. Coca-Cola says the full scope, nature, and impacts of the incident are not yet known, but product quality and safety were not affected by the cyber attack. Andrew O'Day, Bloomberg Radio.
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6: City News Time, 10:29, time for Cottage Country Traffic on the Nines with Lisa Amaral.
7: 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So if you are making your way back down into the city using Cottage Country routes, it's going to be a really smooth drive right now, not seeing any delays. There is some ongoing construction in a couple of areas to keep in mind. If you're traveling along Jane, anywhere between King Vaughan Road to King Road, it's closed off here because of ongoing construction. That one is expected to wrap up at around 7 a.m. tomorrow morning, though. Westbound on the 401 from Simcoe across to about Stevenson, we do still have that lane realignment going on, so you might run into a delay here. And south on Highway 48 at Baldwin Road, again, a single lane getting through for bridge construction. With Cottage Country Traffic on the Nines, I'm Lisa Emerald.
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9: Good morning. This is Sunday, July the 19th. I'm John Leatherby.
6: And I'm Annie Kevion. Here's what's making news this hour.
9: Toronto police have arrested a Vaughan man, charging him with first-degree murder after a woman was stabbed to death in North York.
6: A 20-year-old woman struck by the driver of a vehicle late last night in Mississauga has died of her injuries in hospital.
9: One of the most dominant relievers in Blue Jays history has died. The team this morning announcing the death of Dwayne Ward.
6: A nice fresh feel to the forecast today, but how long will it last? Those details straight ahead.
10: It's Spain's precision versus Argentina's late-game heroics in the World Cup final. Jays give the ball to Treya Savage in this afternoon's series finale, and the Argos come up short in the hammer. Sports at 45.
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9: Time for Rogers Xfinity Internet traffic and weather together on the one. Stefan Olip is at the 680 Traffic Center this morning.
11: 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Overall, a pretty good drive on GTA highways right now. You're going to hit some volume, though, on the eastbound 401 between the 427 and the 400 Express and Collectors. Westbound 401 starting to fill in now between the 404 and Leslie in the Express. Southbound 404, DVP drags from Shepherd to York Mills. On the westbound Gardner, seeing a bunch up approaching a Park Lawn. Again, on the westbound QEW between Burloak and Brant. Eastbound on the QEW, heavy delays from approaching Third Line to east of Dorval through that long-term lane realignment. Then on the eastbound Gardner, east of Kipling in the Collectors, we have a stalled tractor trailer sitting on the right shoulder, not blocking any active lanes.

0: But definitely something you want to keep an eye out for if you're coming through here. Still no crews on the scene. And then it gets busy from approaching Strawn over to about York now. Southbound 427, you're going to hit a bit of volume as you make your way onto the 409. A reminder, that ramp is down to a single lane for long-term construction. In town, hearing about a crash at Weston and Oak Street. This is south of the 401. Seeing some heavy delays in the area. And a reminder, the Big on Bloor Fest continues. Bloor Street is off limits between Lansdowne and Dufferin. 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Your next update is at 10:41, and with your forecast, it's Carl Lamb.
1: All right, some beautiful conditions today across the GTA. 24 for the guaranteed high. A northerly wind around 20 kilometers per hour. It's super comfortable because it's low humidity, and you can go outside and just do whatever you want today because the air quality is so much better than it was yesterday. Even for those with respiratory sensitivities, the air quality index is at a 3 on the scale of 10 plus. So again, big improvement. Then for tonight, down to a low of 14. Right now, it is sunny and 19 at Pearson. Your guaranteed high is 24.
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3: Toronto police say a man accused of killing his wife yesterday in North York now facing a first-degree murder charge. Officers called to a high-rise residential building near Fairview Mall Drive and Don Mills Road just after 2:30, where the victim was found suffering from stab wounds in a hallway.
2: 29-year-old Thee Nguyen was pronounced dead at the scene. Investigators say the suspects had fled the scene, but this morning announced the arrest of a 28-year-old man. Martin Lai of Vaughan, confirmed to be married to the victim, is scheduled to appear in court this morning.
3: A 20-year-old woman is dead after she was hit by the driver of a car in Mississauga. Peel Police say officers called around 11:30 last night for reports of a pedestrian struck in front of Mississauga General Hospital on the Queensway near Here, Ontario.
4: The pedestrian who was in the right lane of traffic had been run over by a vehicle. The pedestrian at the time had sustained serious critical injuries. She was transported to a local trauma center where she unfortunately succumbed to those injuries.
3: Investigators say the victim crossing mid-block fell onto the roadway. The vehicle ran her over on the road and then drove off. It returned about 10 minutes later. The driver arrested for failure to remain at the scene causing bodily harm. It's been upgraded to failing to remain causing death.
2: And Toronto police say only minor injuries were reported after an explosion downtown. Officers found a broken window and evidence that a gun was fired in the area of Adelaide and John Streets just after 3:30 this morning. There's currently no suspect description. Anyone with information is being asked to contact investigators.
3: 680 News Time is 10:35. The Blue Jays announcing this morning the two-time World Series champion Dwayne Ward has died at the age of 62. Blue Jays fans remember the championship teams from those years. You have names like Carter, Al Lamar, and Tom Henke, but as well, a key linchpin was Dwayne Ward. From 1991 through the 93 season, he was statistically the most valuable relief pitcher in all of Major League Baseball, appearing in 248 games, more than any pitcher in baseball over that span. That kind of workload cemented Ward's legacy as one of the greatest and toughest Blue Jays ever to take the mound. Dwayne Ward, inducted into the Canadian Baseball Hall of Fame in 2020.
2: 680 News Time, 10:36. This afternoon could be the final World Cup chapter for one of the greatest to ever grace the pitch. 680's J.J. Evison has more.
5: 39-year-old Lionel Messi has carried Argentina back to the final with 8 goals. But standing opposite is a Spain team led by the next generation, including teenage phenom Lamine Yamal and tournament standout Mikel Oyarzabal. Spain has been the tournament's model of control, dominating possession and allowing just a single goal in 7 matches. Argentina has relied on Messi's brilliance and a habit of finding late winners. If the defending champions are going to repeat, they'll likely need one more magical performance from the greatest player of this generation. It's the up-and-comers trying to knock off the defending champs, and it all gets underway at 3 this afternoon. From the Sports Center, I'm J.J. Everson.
3: Remember the FIFA World Cup coming to an end today, also meeting the end of watch parties across the nation, not just FIFA Fan Fest. If you are heading to Fan Fest, though, the TTC reminding you there's extra service in store. Bars and restaurants preparing for large crowds as well.

0: Well, the championship match, expected to draw a global television audience of 2 billion, closes the first 48-team Men's World Cup and Canada's role as one of the hosts of soccer's biggest tournament. While the World Cup wraps up today, the final cost of staging the tournament, not known for months now. In May, Canada's independent parliamentary budget officer estimating total hosting cost to be about $1 billion, including $473 million for federal cost, projected cost of up to $729 million in British Columbia, $380 million here in Toronto.
1: Well, the city will also be alive with Caribbean culture today. Parade gets underway this morning. Thousands of young masqueraders will fill the streets in vibrant costumes while performing to the sounds of soca, calypso, and steel pan, embracing Caribbean culture and artistic expression. It's one of the most anticipated family events of the Toronto Caribbean Carnival season. The parade will travel from Malvern Community Center to Nielsen Park.
0: Coming up in 30 seconds, it's a check of gas prices, and Lisa Amaral stops by with Cottage Country traffic on the 9.
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0: 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And Pro predicting the price not changing at midnight stays at $1.79.9 a liter at most GTA stations. At 10:39, it's time for Cottage Country traffic on the 9s. Good morning, Lisa Amaral.
6: Good morning, John. 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So right now, everything is still moving pretty well and up to speed across those Cottage Country routes as you're making your way back in towards the city. We do have some ongoing construction in a couple of places to keep in mind. On the westbound side of the 401 between Simcoe and Stevenson, we are seeing that long-term lane realignment there. South Highway 48 at Pefferlaw Road. Again, a single lane getting through here. This time is due to bridge construction. And at Baldwin Road, we've got one shared lane. That's all for some more bridge construction, so you could possibly see delays there eventually. And then on Jane Street, in either direction, from King Vaughan Road towards Kink Road, this area is completely shut down with road work. This one is expected, though, to reopen about tomorrow at 7 a.m. With Cottage Country traffic on the 9s, I'm Lisa Emerald.
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0: 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Time for Rogers Xfinity Internet traffic and weather together on the ones. Here's Stefan Olin.
13: Thanks, John. 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On the eastbound 401, expect delays 427 to Islington, and then a slight bunch up in the collectors on your approach to the 400. Going westbound, seeing off and on volume now from about Leslie over to Avenue, mainly in the express. On the northbound DVP, it's filling in now from Lawrence to York Mills. Southbound 404 DVP, a busy drive from approaching Shepherd to York Mills. Westbound QEW building now through Dixie, and then you'll find delays from approaching Burloak to Brant. Eastbound QEW, very heavy from approaching Third Line to east of Dorval. That's where we have this long-term

0: lane realignment. I just spoke to a traffic spotter. Watch out for some debris. It's in the right lane approaching Winston Churchill. Some sort of rubber debris here. Could be a tire, not quite sure. Then on the eastbound Gardner, east of Kipling, into the collectors, we have this stalled tractor trailer sitting on the right shoulder. Still no crews on a scene. It's been there for about an hour and a half. Then you'll hit some volume from about Dufferin to Spadina. Slow on the ramp to York as well. Southbound of 427, ramp 2 of the 409, down to a single lane, but it looks like delays here have eased up for now. And eastbound on the 403, east of Waterdown, looks like we might have an issue on the go here. Possible crash, seeing some heavy delays from Waterdown, so just a heads up if you're coming through. There's no shortcut for saving time, but saving money is simple. 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Your next report is at 10:51 with your forecast. It's Carl Lamb.
1: Yeah, today is just beautiful outside and lots of sunshine and a guaranteed high of 24 degrees. We'll have a few clouds kind of swinging in from time to time, but the air quality is so much better than what we were dealing with last week. You can actually see the blue sky today. Again, that's a big plus because of that northerly wind around 20 kilometers per hour, kind of shoving some of that smoke into the states. And then for tonight, we're down to an overnight low of 14. And for tomorrow, sunshine to start, sun and cloud for the afternoon and evening. And then 25 will start to feel a little stickier because we have a southerly wind bringing some humidity back. Right now, it is 19 at Pearson. Your guaranteed high is 24.
2: And we'll be back in 1 minute's time with a look at the morning's top bulletins and a check of sports. It's 10:43.
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2: It is 19 degrees, lots of sunshine in downtown Toronto. Good morning. I'm John Leatherby with a check of the morning's top stories. Toronto police say a man accused of killing his wife yesterday in North York now facing a first-degree murder charge. Officers called to a high-rise residential building around 2:30 yesterday afternoon near Fairview Mall Drive and Don Mills Road. And a 20-year-old woman dead after she was hit by the driver of a vehicle late last night in Mississauga. Police say she succumbed to her injuries early this morning. The driver failed to remain at the scene, then later returned. He's been released unconditionally pending an investigation. 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Evison.
8: John, the World Cup wraps up with a clash of contrasting styles this afternoon. Spain's possession-based precision meets Lionel Messi and Argentina's never-say-die mentality in the final. It gets underway at 3 from New York, New Jersey Stadium. Meanwhile, Kylian Mbappe leads the golden boot race. His two goals against England give him 10 for the tournament, two ahead of Lionel Messi entering Sunday's final. It was the Three Lions taking home bronze with a 6-4 win yesterday. From the pitch to the diamond, today's matchup at Rogers Center features two pitchers who don't give up many hits. Sean Burke and Trey Savage have combined to hold opponents below a .210 batting average this season. First pitch between the White Sox and Jays goes at 12:15 on Sportsnet 590 and Sportsnet. Meanwhile, Blue Jays fans are mourning one of the franchise all-time greats. Dwayne Ward has passed away after traveling to Toronto for the club's championship reunion weekend at the age of 62. Now to Canadian football, a missed convert and a missed chip shot for the Argonauts. It was just a game of inches. Hamilton take the battle of the QEW last night, 24-23. Meanwhile, 336 straight passes and still no interceptions for Montreal quarterback Davis Alexander. At this point, opposing defensive backs might just want to ask politely for him to throw it in their vicinity. The Alouettes took down the Stampeders 38-32 to improve to 5-1. Checking in on the Lynx at Royal Birkdale in England, Siwoo Kim has gotten into the lead. It's a one-stroke lead over

0: Cameron Young, Ryan Fox, and Sam Burns, who are all bunched up at second at 9 under par. Meanwhile, defending champion Scotty Scheffler, 3 under on the day, 7 under on the tournament in a tie for fifth. Sports at 15 and 45 pass every hour or anytime at sportsnet.ca.
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3: 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As summer barbecues and picnics pick up again this month, don't forget to properly store your food. Ivor Fadraskatos learns more about food safety from food and nutrition expert Rose Reisman.
4: Storing food safely can help you avoid a bad case of food poisoning. Rose Reisman says it's important to keep foods like meat, salads, and dairy products cold.
5: Look, you've got to have good coolers. You got to pack them with lots of ice and keep it in the shade. And only open them when needed. Keep your drinks in a separate cooler packed with ice.
4: She says you should use a meat thermometer when grilling.
5: Chicken and ground beef should be about 160 degrees Fahrenheit when cooked, and keep any cooked food hot above 140 degrees Fahrenheit until served. Under that, it can be contaminated with bacteria.
4: She says don't use the same utensils and plates when transferring raw meats and cooked meats, and keep an eye on perishable food items.
5: Perishable foods are foods that can spoil, grow harmful bacteria if left at room temperature. Keep these foods out only 1 to 2 hours, depending upon the heat.
4: I'm Eva Fragiscados.
3: 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Cottage Country traffic on the nines with Lisa Amaral.
6: This report is brought to you by Access Storage. So if you're traveling along Jane Street in either direction, we do have that ongoing road work between King Vaughan Road and King Road. It is supposed to be completely shut down here because of construction. Now, it is set to wrap up tomorrow at around 7 a.m., so some good news there. If you're traveling west on the 401 between Simcoe and Stevenson, we do have that lane realignment, so a heads up as you pass through. And then south on Highway 48 at Pefferlaw Road, a single lane passing by because of bridge construction. It does look like it is causing a bit of a delay in both directions. With Cottage Country traffic on the nines, I'm Lisa Emerald.
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12: Thanks, John. 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On the eastbound 401, tracking some volume from the 427 to about Islington. If you're going westbound, you'll find a bit of volume as well from Leslie to Young, alternating express and collectors. Northbound on the DVP, busy from Eglinton to approaching York Mills. Southbound 404 DVP, expect delays from approaching Shepherd to Lawrence. On the westbound QEW, a bunch up from Westmont to Dixie, and then it's busy from Bronte to Brant. Eastbound 403, a pretty slow drive

0: from Highway 6 North to beyond Waterdown. No word of any issues, though. If you're coming through and spot something, feel free to let me know at Star 680. Delays on the eastbound QEW from approaching a third line over to east of Dorval through that lane realignment. Approaching Winston Churchill, we had some debris into the right lane. Just pulling up the camera, it's still there. It looks like some sort of rubber debris in the right lane approaching Winston Churchill. So just watch out for that. On the Gardner, we have this stalled tractor trailer sitting on the right shoulder in the collectors east of Kipling. No crews on scene. We are approaching the 2 hour mark with this issue. Then it's off and on from Park Lawn over to Spadina. On the southbound 427, seeing a bunch up as well from Bloor to the Gardner in the Express. 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Your next update is at 11:01 with your forecast. It's Carl Lamb.
1: Yeah, today is really all about the comfort level across the GTA in terms of the air that we can breathe and also the lower humidity. So 24 is the guaranteed high. Lots of sunshine and a northerly wind around 20 kilometers per hour and down to an overnight low of 14. We haven't had a low of 14 since June 28th. Again, my dates mixed up. June 28th. So that's over 3 weeks ago. So lots of really comfortable conditions on the way for tonight. Then for tomorrow, 25 with sunshine to start. Clouds build in for the afternoon and the humidity does start to climb back in. So 25 is the high, 18 is the low. And then get ready for some rain on Tuesday, some rain, some thunderstorms, and 25 under cloudy conditions. Right now it is 19 and sunny at Pearson. Your guaranteed high is 24.
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2: Memorandum of understanding between the U.S. and Iran appearing to be collapsing with another round of attacks from both sides. The fighting threatens to plunge the Middle East back into war. With both sides battling over the Strait of Hormuz, oil prices are on the rise. Here's ABC's Christiane Cordero.
7: Iranian state media reports the regime intercepted 4 ships in the strait today, warning those waiting to pass that they must directly coordinate with the IRGC. Data from maritime analytics firm Kepler shows ship traffic dropping significantly, as low as single digits in recent days compared to about 70 ships that crossed per day during the temporary memorandum of understanding and roughly 100 per day before the war began.
2: The U.S. launching airstrikes at Iran's paramilitary Revolutionary Guard in retaliation for Iranian attacks in Jordan, which killed 2 American troops, 1 other still missing.
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11: 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And that's prompted Apple to tweak what it charges for its Apple Care Plus warranty and tech support plans. 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The increases are exclusively for new signups, so users of older plans will retain the current prices. The cost of jet fuel has soared, and in response, so have airfares. But the airline passenger...

0: At least for the time being, is hanging in there. So says United Airlines. Even as its outlook for the current quarter is tracking behind prior forecasts, the carrier expects travel demand to remain resilient heading into the fall and helping drive up its full-year profit. Like rival Delta last week, United says strong spending by premium flyers is helping offset the more careful vacation planning by those who typically fly economy class. OpenAI is getting into the hardware biz. The company behind ChatGPT is developing a mobile smart speaker to serve as a companion that can control smart home appliances and tap into ChatGPT's abilities. The device is designed to become increasingly personalized as it gains a deeper understanding of its owner over time, and its defining feature will be its personality and ability to connect on a human-like level with users. Andrew O'Day, Bloomberg Radio.
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6: 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Time for Cottage Country traffic on the nines. Here's Lisa Amaral.
7: 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So right now, everything's still looking pretty good across those Cottage Country routes. We do have some delays, though, on the southbound Highway 48 at Pefferlaw Road. That's all because a single lane is passing by due to bridge construction. So you will run into a delay in both directions here. Now, we did get a call from a traffic spotter about at Baldwin Road. We were seeing one shared lane get through for bridge construction. Apparently, the pylons are moved over to the side, so this isn't happening today. So some good news there. If you're traveling along Jane Street between King Vaughan Road and King Road, this area is expected to remain shut down until about 7 a.m. this morning as they continue to do that ongoing construction. West 401 busy. Rather, we have a lane realignment from Simcoe to Stevenson. With Cottage Country traffic on the nines, I'm Lisa Emerald.
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9: Good morning. This is Sunday, July 19th. I'm Alain Kevion.
6: I'm John Leatherby. Here's what's making news this hour.
9: A man is facing a first-degree murder charge. Toronto police say he stabbed his wife to death in a North York high-rise.
6: In Mississauga, Peel Regional Police say a 20-year-old woman who was hit by the driver of a car last night has died in hospital this morning. A driver of the vehicle facing charges.
9: One of the most dominant Blue Jays relievers in franchise history has died. The team announced the passing of Dwayne Ward.
6: Some big changes happening on two major GO Transit line schedules for today. The need to know is minutes away.
10: It's World Cup final day. Argentina and Spain battling for the tournament trophy. The Jays go for a series win, plus the latest from the final round at the Open Championship. Sports at 15.
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11: Thank you, Alain. This report brought to you by Lexus of Oakville on the eastbound 401. Seeing a slight bunch up as you make your way through Highway 6 North. Builds again 427 to the 400 Express and Collectors, and it has now filled in through Salem as well. Westbound, you're going to find some delays from Bayview to Avenue, alternating Express and Collectors. Northbound DVP drags from Eglinton to approaching York Mills. Going southbound, expect delays from approaching Shepherd to Lawrence. On the westbound Gardner, west of Parklawn, we have a stall sitting on the left shoulder, and now seeing a bunch up on your approach to Parklawn. On the westbound QEW, delays from West Mall to Dixie, and then again from Bronte to Brant. Eastbound

0: 403 east of Waterdown. Thank you to a traffic spotter for confirming what's happening here. Also got confirmation from the MTO. It's a stalled vehicle in the left lane, and it is causing quite the backup from Highway 6 South. Delays pick up on the eastbound QEW from approaching 3rd Line to that lane realignment set up east of Dorval. And then approaching Winston Churchill, we had some debris in the right ramp lane here. It's still there, so just keep an eye out for that. More delays to get through on the eastbound Gardner. First off, we still have this stalled tractor trailer in the collectors on the right shoulder east of Kipling, and then it builds from Park Lawn to Spadina. If you're traveling on the southbound 410, some volume to get through now between Beauvais and Williams Parkway. Lisa 2026 RZ 350E signature package, four-wheel drive from Lexus of Oakville, and receive a $1,500 delivery credit. 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Your next report is at 11:11, and with your forecast, here's Carl Lamb.
1: We'll have improving air quality today across the GTA and also plenty of sunshine, and it's finally going to look like we have plenty of sunshine for a change too. 24 is the guaranteed high for today, and then for tonight, it's really refreshing. We're down to an overnight low of 14 degrees. Your guaranteed high is 24.
2: Right now at Pearson, 19 degrees. 680 News Time is 11:03.
3: Toronto police say they've arrested a 28-year-old man on a first-degree murder charge in connection to the death of his wife. The officers were called to the high-rise residential building near Fairview Mall Drive and Don Mills Road just after 2:30 yesterday afternoon for reports of a person with a knife.
2: The victim, 29-year-old Thai Nguyen of Toronto, found in the hallway with stab wounds, pronounced dead at the scene. Investigators say the male suspect fled, but Martin Lai of Vaughan was later taken into custody, charged with first-degree murder, as well as a count of failure to comply with an undertaking.
3: Peel police say a 20-year-old woman is dead and a driver has been charged after a hit-and-run last night in Mississauga. Investigators say she was struck around 11:30 on the Queensway at here Ontario Street in front of Mississauga General Hospital.
4: The victim, who is a 20-year-old female, was crossing mid-block on Queensway, just west of here Ontario Street in Mississauga. When she had reached the center island, she stepped out onto the road to cross westbound traffic lanes. It was at that time, for reasons that we don't know at this time, that she fell onto the road. So the vehicle in this instance had struck her, ran her over while she was laying on the road.
3: She later died from her injuries. Investigators say the vehicle did drive off but returned 8 minutes later. The driver arrested for failure to remain on scene causing bodily harm. That's been since upgraded to failure to remain on scene causing death. They were released unconditionally pending the investigation.
2: An investigation downtown following reports of an explosion in the area of Adelaide and John Streets. Officers finding evidence that a gun went off and damage to a window of a residential unit. Minor injuries reported. No suspect information at this time.
3: And the Toronto Blue Jays are mourning the passing of legendary reliever Dwayne Ward. Ward reportedly died of natural causes in Toronto after traveling to the city for the club's reunion celebrating the 92 and 93 World Series championship teams. The hard-throwing right-hander spent a decade with the Blue Jays, appearing in 452 games while recording 121 career saves.
2: You're listening to 680 News Radio, Toronto. The defending champs, Argentina, have made it a habit of surviving at this year's FIFA World Cup. This afternoon's final will surely be its toughest test yet. 680's J.J. Epperson previewing this afternoon's tilt.
5: Argentina has spent the knockout stage walking a tightrope. Extra time against Cabo Verde, a comeback from two goals down against Egypt, another 120-minute battle with Switzerland, then a dramatic late rally to stun England in the semifinal. But Spain is a different challenge altogether. La Roja hasn't lost in regulation in 37 matches and completely dismantled France to reach the final. They've conceded just one goal all tournament and have looked every bit like the world's best team. Argentina has found an answer every time it's been backed into a corner, but this afternoon against Spain, it may finally run out of miracles. Kickoff from the New York-New Jersey Stadium at 3 this afternoon in the World Cup final. From the Sports Center, I'm JJ Everson.
3: And it's not just about the championship match at the FIFA World Cup. Today, City News reporter Rianne Campbell explains.
6: For the first time ever, there will be a halftime show. Performers include Canadian superstar Justin Bieber, K-pop sensation BTS, and Queen of Pop Madonna. All eyes will also

0: OB on the Golden Boot race. Lionel Messi will need to score at least twice this afternoon after Kylian Mbappe scored a brace in the third-place playoff match, which featured a hockey-like scoreline, many impressive goals, but not much proper defending.
1: All the highlights from the match Saturday on Sportsnet.
2: Well, after the storms and the smoke made its way out of the city and no longer under a warning from Environment Canada for air quality, 680 meteorologist Carl Lamb with more on what today's in store.
3: We'll start the day in that moderate risk category across the GTA for air quality, generally between a 4 to 6 on that scale of 10 plus. But once we go into the afternoon and that northerly wind starts to kick in, it will push that smoke stateside, so we'll tip into that low risk category, and that's where we generally are, between a 1 to 3 on that scale. So those are the improvements that are coming our way, but all that could change as we go into the week, where winds could push more smoke back into the GTA, especially as we go toward Tuesday and Wednesday. We'll have to see how that all plays out, and it really depends on how much containment there is for those wildfires up north.
2: Guaranteed high today, 24 degrees.
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1: 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Enpro predicts the price will not change at midnight, holding at $1.79.9 a litre at most GTA stations. It's 11:09, time for Cottage Country Traffic on the Nines with Lisa Amaral.
2: This report is brought to you by Lexus of Barrie. So right now, if you're traveling southbound on Highway 48, keep in mind at Pefferlaw Road, we've got a single lane passing through here for some bridge construction. Right now, I am actually seeing delays in both directions, so expect that there. If you're traveling on the westbound 401 from Simcoe to Stevenson, we do have that ongoing lane realignment. The good news, though, it's really not causing any delays at this moment. It's going to be a pretty good drive. And then if you're traveling in either direction on Jane, between King Vaughan Road and King Road, they've got this area closed off for some construction. Now, it is expected to reopen at about 7 a.m. tomorrow morning, so that is some good news. Aside from that, it looks like a pretty good drive across your Cottage Country routes. And with Cottage Country traffic on the Nines, I'm Lisa Emerald.
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7: Thank you, Alana. This report brought to you by the Big Apple. Heading out on the eastbound 401, seeing a slight bunch up approaching Highway 6 North, and then again from Guelph Line to Kelso. More volume, 427 to the 400 Express and Collectors, and then you're going to find delays approaching the 404 Collector Ramp. But busy again through Salem, westbound 401. You're going to find some off and on delays from approaching Leslie to Yonge, alternating Express and Collectors. Northbound DVP, a slow go Eglinton to approaching York Mills. A similar story on the southbound 404 DVP from approaching Shepherd to Lawrence. Westbound on the Gardner, west of Park Lawn, we have a stall on the left shoulder. A police cruiser has arrived on the scene, and that is adding to the distraction here. So you're going to find a

0: delays approaching Parklawn, built again on the QEW westbound, approaching Dixie, again Burloak to Brant. Eastbound 403, east of Waterdown, left lane is blocked with a stall. A heavy backup from Highway 6 South as a result. More delays on the eastbound QEW from approaching 3rd Line to east of Dorval through that lane realignment. Good news, approaching Winston Churchill, debris has been picked up out of the right lane, and then you're going to find a bit of volume Cawthra to Dixie. On the eastbound Gardner, tracking the stalled tractor trailer on the right shoulder in the collectors near Kipling. It's been there for 2 hours. And then after that, you're going to hit delays from Parklawn to Spadina. On the southbound 410, a light bunch up Sandalwood to Beauverde, and then gets busy on your approach to Steeles. And that's where we have a collision right at the end of the on-ramp from westbound Steeles. MTO saying that ramp has been closed, but we also have crews sitting on the right shoulder of the highway itself. So heads up coming through that stretch. The Big Apple is so much more than a great rest stop with fun free activities like mini putt, a children's carousel, petting zoo, and more. The Big Apple, exit 497 off the 401 or thebigapple.ca. Your next update is at 1121. With your forecast, here's Carl Lamb.
1: We'll have a northerly wind today around 20 kilometers per hour. So that's going to help push the smoke stateside. So the air quality does improve as we go throughout your Sunday. Temperatures getting up to a guaranteed high of 24, plenty of sunshine. And then tonight, it's clear and very refreshing with a low of 14. Then for tomorrow, we'll have sunshine and 25 degrees to start. A southerly wind is back, so we do have more cloud cover returning as we go into Monday night, with also an isolated chance for a shower late in the day. We're down to 18 for tomorrow night. Your guaranteed high is 24.
2: Right now, sunny downtown Toronto, 19 degrees, 680 News Time, 1114.
3: There's some service adjustments to two goal lines to be aware about. Metrolink says Lakeshore East and West trains are running on a 30-minute schedule today in anticipation of crew constraints and to reduce cancellations. If you're planning on using the GO train today, make sure you check the schedule ahead of time. 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
3: Mix of sun and cloud with a slight breeze, 19 degrees right now in downtown Toronto. Good morning, I'm Annie Kevion.
2: I'm John Leatherby. Here are the top stories.
3: A 28-year-old man from Vaughan is facing a first-degree murder charge in connection to the stabbing death of his 29-year-old wife. Toronto police say the incident happened yesterday afternoon at a North York high-rise near Don Mills Road and Fairview Drive. A 20-year-old woman who was sent to hospital with life-threatening injuries after she was hit by a car around 11:30 last night near Mississauga General Hospital has died this morning. Peel police now say the driver involved in the incident facing a charge of failing to remain causing death. And the FIFA World Cup wraps up this afternoon. More on that right now in sports from Sportsnet 590 The Fan, JJ Avison.
7: That's right, Elaine. The World Cup final is here. It's Europe's best against the cream of the crop from South America for soccer's biggest prize. Spain meets defending champion Argentina in the final this afternoon. Lionel Messi, two goals behind the golden boot pace set by Kylian Mbappe, kickoff at 3. Moving to baseball, the Blue Jays go for a series win this afternoon. Toronto sends rookie Trey Savage to the mound against Sean Burke and the White Sox. First pitch 12:15 on Sportsnet 590 The Fan and Sportsnet. It began as a difficult day for for Blue Jays family. Former closer Dwayne Ward, who helped Toronto win consecutive World Series titles, has died in Toronto of natural causes at the age of 62. To the CFL's Week 7, the Tiger Cats escaped with a one-point win over Toronto last night. It was a 24-23 victory for Hamilton after Liram Hirilahu missed a 31-

0: yard field goal on the game's final play. Montreal remained atop the CFL as the Owls improved to 5-1 with a 38-32 win over Calgary. Moving to the Lynx, Sam Burns began his Sunday with a two-stroke lead at the pack at the Open Championship at Royal Birkdale. He is 2-over on the afternoon and sitting at 8-under par. The leader is now Siwoo Kim at 10-under and 2-under through today. Listowel, Ontario's Corey Connors finished with a score of 4-under at the tournament, currently good for a tie of 15th. And to F1's Belgian Grand Prix, where Mikki Antonelli took the checkered flag for Mercedes. Antonelli widens his gap on the driver's standings between him and Mercedes teammate George Russell, who retired from this morning's race after colliding with Lewis Hamilton on lap one. Sports at 15 and 45 past every hour or anytime at sportsnet.ca.
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3: 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The Toronto Caribbean Carnival season's most highly anticipated family event gets underway today. Everybody take a- The Junior Carnival Parade takes over city streets. The event highlights the next generation of performers, designers, musicians, and cultural ambassadors who will shape the future of Carnival. The parade will move from Melbourne Community Center to Nielsen Park. Also today is the OCPA Calypso Showcase. It's 11:19, Cottage Country Traffic on the Nines with Lisa Amaral.
4: 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If you're headed south on Highway 48 at Pefferlaw Road, we do have that single lane passing through for some bridge construction. So at the moment, I am going to see delays here in both directions as you pass through that area. Once you get past it, though, everything moves well and up to speed. On the westbound 401, just keep in mind from Simcoe over towards Stevenson, we have that long-term lane realignment in place. At the moment, though, it's really not causing much of a delay. So aside from that, everything is moving well and up to speed. With Cottage Country Traffic on the Nines, I'm Lisa Emerald.
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10: Thank you, Alana. This report brought to you by Mercedes-Benz Maple. Tracking a bit of volume on the eastbound 401 in between the sixes and then bunches up from Guelph Line to Kelso. More volume 427 to the 400 Express and Collectors. Another buildup in between the Allen and Bathurst in the Express. And then you'll find delays from approaching Salem to east of it. Westbound, slight bunch up approaching Leslie in the Express. Then again, approaching Avenue in the Express. Northbound on the DVP. Expect to find a slow go from Eglinton to approaching York Mills. Southbound 404 DVP delays from approaching Shepherd to Lawrence. On the westbound Gardner, problems on the left shoulder west of Park Lawn have cleared away.

0: but still seeing delays on your approach to Park Lawn. Then on the westbound QEW, it is busy from Burloak to Brant, and then more delays, Fort Erie bound QEW from the Red Hill Valley to approaching Fruitland. Eastbound 403, east of Waterdown, left lane blocked with a stall, and it is causing a heavy backup from Highway 6 South. More delays on the eastbound QEW from approaching 3rd Line to east of Dorval. We have that ongoing lane realignment here. Lighter volume after that from here, Ontario to Dixie. Eastbound Gardner Collectors, right shoulder after Kipling. We have a stalled tractor trailer here. Keep an eye out for it. And then you're going to hit some delays from Parkside to Spadina. On the southbound 410, we are dealing with a collision right at the end of the on-ramp from westbound Steele. So that ramp has been closed down, and now they have taken out a right lane on the southbound 410 at Steele. So you're going to find heavy delays approaching Steele's as a result. The summer drive event is on now at Mercedes-Benz Maple. 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Your next update is at 11:31 with your forecast. It's Carl Lamb.
1: Sunshine today across the GTA and a guaranteed high of 24 degrees. That northerly wind run 20 kilometers per hour helps to clear out some of the smoke as well. So the air quality is better as we go throughout the day. And then for tonight, really comfortable. We haven't had a low like this in quite some time. 14 and clear conditions. Then for tomorrow, sunny and 25. Then the clouds start to roll in. We'll also have a southerly wind around 20 to 30 kilometers per hour. And we're down to 18 tomorrow night. There could be a few showers coming in during the overnight hours from Monday into Tuesday. And then for Tuesday itself, rain showers, some thunderstorms, cloudy and 25. Your guaranteed high is 24.
2: Right now, 20 degrees at Pearson, 680 News Time, 11:24.
3: Coming up at 11:30, the latest on a man facing a first-degree murder charge in connection to the stabbing death of a woman in North York, and details from Mississauga where a woman has died from her injuries after she was hit by a car, the driver of the vehicle arrested and facing charges. 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
3: Big on Bloor continues today after a first day of festivities yesterday. The event celebrates local artists, has family-friendly activities, and supporting local businesses. As David Zura with City News reports, the weather didn't put too much of a damper on the fun.
7: The owner of Duffy's Tavern saying for him, the preparations start a year in advance.
8: A lot of preparation. We have like 20 bands. We have extra staff. And we try to put our best foot forward. We spend more to make a little bit of money, and it's been a tough year already, and we're hoping for sun today.
7: 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Darren Liu, the festival director, says the timing wasn't bad, raining predominantly during setup, adding there was also a bright silver lining.
9: With the rain being troublesome as it is, it did really help us out to be able to change the air quality to a healthier stand.
3: Big on Bloor runs again from noon to 9 tonight.
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0: 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Well, the other things are nice, but it's the seat and the comfort of the seat that's most important.
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6: 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Traffic on the nines with Lisa Amaral.
7: 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Westbound on the 401 from Simcoe to Stevenson, we do have that lane realignment going on. Right now, really not seeing much of a delay, but a heads up as you pass through the area. Southbound on Highway 48 at Pefferlaw Road, a single lane is getting through here as well. This is going to be due to bridge construction. You will run into delays in both directions as you pass through. And then if you're traveling in either direction on Jane Street between King Vaughan Road and King Road, this area is closed off for some road work as well. This one is expected, though, to reopen at about 7 a.m. tomorrow morning. With Cottage Country traffic on the nines, I'm Lisa Amaral.
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11: It is Sunday, the 19th of July. Good morning. I'm John Leatherby.
6: And I'm Alain Quevillon. Here's what's making news this hour.
11: A man's been charged with first-degree murder following the stabbing death of his wife in North York.
6: A woman who was hit by the driver of a vehicle last night in Mississauga has died of her injuries.
11: Police investigating downtown after an explosion damaged a residence near Adelaide and John.
6: One half of the greatest setup closer combinations in Blue Jays history has died, the team remembering Dwayne Ward.
12: The FIFA World Cup trophy will be presented to either Spain or Argentina. The Jays look for a series win to start its back half of the regular season, plus the latest from the Open Championship. Sports at 45.
6: 680 News Time, 11:31.
11: 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Here's Stefan Ola.
13: Thank you, John. This report brought to you by Don Valley North Toyota. Let's start on the southbound 410, and that's where we're dealing with a collision right at the end of the ramp from westbound Steeles. That ramp has been completely shut down, and we also have a right lane out on the southbound 410. You're going to find heavy delays starting south of Clark. Eastbound 401, off and on volume from the Cambridge en route to Highway 6 North. Builds again Guelph Line to Kelso and from the 427 to the 400 Express and Collectors. You're going to find a slight bunch up from Dufferin to Bathurst in the express, and then busy again as you make your way through Salem. Westbound 401, off and on volume from Vic Park out to Avenue, alternating express and collectors, and then a bunch up from Weston to Dixon, express and collectors. Northbound DVP, a slow go from approaching Eglinton to approaching York Mills. Southbound 404 DVP, delays approaching Shepherd to Lawrence. On the westbound Gardner, starting to slow down now as you exit at Spadina, and then more volume approaching Park Lawn to Royal York. On the westbound QEW, busy from Bronte to Brandt. Fort Erie bound, you're going to find delays Red Hill Valley to approaching Fruitland. On the eastbound 403, we have the left lane blocked east of Waterdown. This is with a stall. You're going to find a heavy bunch up from Highway 6 South. Delays again on the eastbound QEW from a third line to east of Dorval through that lane realignment. Volume

0: again here, Ontario to Dixie, eastbound Gardner Collectors, east of Kipling. Stalled tractor trailer sitting on the right shoulder, still no crews. And then delays from approaching Parkside to Spadina. Boasting some of the best brand loyalty in Canada, not that Don Valley North Toyota likes to boast, visit the showroom or donvalleynorthtoyota.com, a division of Wayne's Auto Group. Your next update is at 11:41 with your forecast. It's Carl Lamb.
1: We'll have improving air quality today across the GTA and also plenty of sunshine, and it's finally going to look like we have plenty of sunshine for a change too. 24 is the guaranteed high for today, and then for tonight, it's really refreshing. We're down to an overnight low of 14 degrees. Your guaranteed high is 24.
2: 20 degrees with a mix of sun and cloud right now in downtown Toronto. 680 News Time, 11:33.
3: Toronto police have identified the woman who was stabbed to death in North York. Investigators say that 29-year-old Thai Nguyen of Toronto found with stab wounds in a high-rise residential building near Fairview Mall and Don Mills Road around 2:30 yesterday. She was pronounced dead at the scene.
2: Police say the suspect had fled, but her 28-year-old husband has now been arrested. Martin Lai of Vaughan has been charged with first-degree murder and failure to comply with an undertaking. This is the city's 21st homicide of the year.
3: In Peel, investigators say the 20-year-old woman who was struck by the driver of a car last night in Mississauga has died from her injuries. This happening just before 11:30 near Mississauga General Hospital on the Queensway near here, Ontario. Investigators say she'd crossed mid-block, fell onto the road. That's when the driver struck her and ran her over.
4: That vehicle did leave the scene and return a short time later, approximately 8 minutes later. The driver of that vehicle was arrested by responding police officers for failing to remain at the scene of the collision, causing bodily harm. That charge was later upgraded to fail to remain, cause death. Investigators have at this time released that individual unconditionally, pending further investigation.
3: Roads in the area have since reopened.
2: And Toronto police are investigating downtown after a reported explosion. Officers were called just after 3:30 this morning to the area of Adelaide and John Streets. Investigators say only minor injuries were reported and there was damage to a window of a residential unit. It was also confirmed that a gun was fired. There is currently no suspect information.
3: This is All News Radio at 11:35. On a weekend celebrating back-to-back championship teams of 1992 and 1993, sad news coming this morning that the Blue Jays have lost one of the members of those defining teams. Dwayne Ward, the overpowering reliever who helped the Blue Jays win those back-to-back titles, has died at the age of 62. Ward spent his entire prime with the Blue Jays, serving as the dominant setup man for Tom Henke before taking over as closer during Toronto's second championship in 1993. That year, he led the American League with 45 saves, earning the lone All-Star selection of his career. Inducted into the Canadian Baseball Hall of Fame in 2020, Ward's name remaining woven into some of the greatest moments in Blue Jay lore, his legacy to endure as one of the franchise all-time greats.
2: 680 News Time, 11:36. Best teams in the world get a chance to settle the debate over who's better today on the pitch. 680's JJ Everson sets up the World Cup final.
5: Spain and Argentina meet at 3 this afternoon in the World Cup final at New York, New Jersey Stadium. Spain arrives as the tournament's most complete team, conceding just one goal while stretching its unbeaten run to 37 matches. Argentina, meanwhile, has taken the scenic route, surviving extra time twice and pulling off dramatic comeback wins over Egypt, England, and Switzerland. Now Lionel Messi gets one more chance to defend the title he won in 2022, while Spain looks to add a second World Cup to its Euro 2024 crown. It's style versus survival, with one nation leaving New Jersey on top of the soccer world. Kickoff at 3. From the Sports Center, I'm JJ Everson.
3: Well, the Junior Carnival Parade taking over city streets today. Parade, one of the most anticipated family events of the Toronto Caribbean Carnival season, celebrating creativity, culture, and talent of the next generation of carnival participants. Thousands of young masqueraders filling the streets in vibrant handcrafted costumes while performing to the sounds of soca, calypso, and steel pan. Runs from Malvern Community Center to Nielsen Park. The party will continue following the parade.
2: And you can finally open the window and enjoy a walk outside today. 680 meteorologist Carl Lamb tells us it's going to be sunny with the smoke gone for now.
1: Enjoy these really comfortable conditions for today with low humidity. And even tonight, when you have the windows open,

0: It is going to be very refreshing. We'll start the day tomorrow with plenty of sunshine, but then the clouds come back and the humidity starts to make a return. And then it is rain that we're tracking for Tuesday, where we could have some thunderstorms as well. But overall this week, temperatures are going to be trending below average.
1: There's a chance that later this week we could be seeing more smoke affect the GTA once again. Stay tuned for more on the extended forecast coming up at 11:51.
2: If you need to go on go today, there's some service adjustments you have to know about. Trains on the Lakeshore East and West lines running every 30 minutes. Metrolink says it's because of anticipated crew constraints and to reduce cancellations and modifications. Make sure to check the schedule ahead of time on the Metrolink's website. In 30 seconds, it's a check again. Gas prices and cottage country traffic on the nines.
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2: 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Impro predicting the price not changing at midnight stays at $1.79.9 a liter. It is 11:39, time for cottage country traffic on the nines. Here's Lisa Amaral.
4: This report is brought to you by Access Storage. So if you're traveling westbound on the 401, just keep in mind from Simcoe over towards about Stevenson, we do still have that lane realignment going on right now. It's really not causing a delay, but of course, a heads up. You might start to run into just a little bit of a slowdown as you pass through Highway 412. Now, if you're traveling in either direction on Jane, from King Vaughan Road towards King Road, they have this area closed off for some ongoing road work as well. That one is expected to reopen at about 7 a.m. tomorrow morning. And then southbound on Highway 48 at Pefferlaw Road, a single lane getting through here as well, all due to bridge construction. At the moment, I am seeing delays in both directions. With Cottage Country traffic on the nines, I'm Lisa Emerald.
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1: 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It's time for Rogers Xfinity Internet traffic and weather together on the ones with Stefan Ola.
2: Thanks, John. And this report brought to you by African Lion Safari. I am tracking this collision on the southbound 410. And as I say this, the MTO are putting out another update here. So it's two right lanes on the southbound 410 with this crash. It's at Steeles. The on-ramp from westbound Steeles also closed as a result. You're going to find a heavy backup coming down from Clark. Eastbound 401 off and on volume from approaching the Cambridge en route to approaching Highway 6 North. Again, approaching Guelph Line to Kelso, Renforth in the Express to the 400 Express and Collectors, and then east of Westney to east of Salem, westbound 401, a bunch up from Vic Park to the 404 and the Collectors, and then from Bayview to Avenue, alternating Express and Collectors. You'll find more delays, Islington Express and Collectors over to Dixon, and now filling in west of Highway 25, northbound DVP delays approaching Eglinton to approaching York Mills, southbound 404 DVP, a slow go from approaching Shepherd to Lawrence, and a slight bunch up on your approach to Richmond. Westbound Gardner, also seeing a buildup in between York and Spadina, and then a light volume Park Lawn to Royal York. On the westbound QEW, more light delays. West Mall.

0: to Dixie, and then it's slow, Burloak to Brant. More delays, Fort Erie bound QEW between the Red Hill Valley and approaching Fruitland. Eastbound on the 403, problems continue east of Waterdown. It's a stall in the left lane, heavy delays from Highway 6 south, and then you'll find more heavy delays on the eastbound QEW from approaching 3rd Line to east of Dorval through that long-term lane realignment. Light bunch-up from approaching Cawthra to Dixie. Eastbound Gardner, looks like help has finally arrived to this stalled tractor trailer on the right shoulder in the collectors near Kipling. Not seeing delays here, but you will find it slow after that point from about approaching Parkside to Spadina now. And in town, Bloor closed between Lansdowne and Dufferin for the Big on Bloor Festival. Over 1,000 exotic birds and animals, African Lion Safari, Canada's original safari adventure. 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Your next update at 11:51 with your forecast, Carl Lamb.
1: We'll have a northerly wind today around 20 kilometers per hour, so that's going to help push the smoke stateside. So the air quality does improve as we go throughout your Sunday. Temperatures getting up to a guaranteed high of 24, plenty of sunshine. And then tonight, it's clear and very refreshing with a low of 14. Then for tomorrow, we'll have sunshine and 25 degrees to start. A southerly wind is back, so we do have more cloud cover returning as we go into Monday night, with also an isolated chance for a shower late in the day. We're down to 18 for tomorrow night. Your guaranteed high is 24.
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2: Sunny downtown Toronto. It is 20 degrees at Pearson. Good morning. I'm John Leatherby. Toronto police identifying a woman who was stabbed to death in North York at midday yesterday. 29-year-old Thai Nguyen of Toronto found with stab wounds in a high-rise near Fairview Mall. She was pronounced dead at the scene. Her 28-year-old husband now facing a first-degree murder count. And investigators in Peel say a 20-year-old woman who was struck by the driver of a car last night in Mississauga has died from her injuries. This happened just before 11:30 last night near Mississauga General Hospital on the Queensway near here, Ontario. 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Everson.
6: John, we'll start with the World Cup as the tournament's best defense meets its most dangerous survivor in the final. Spain has conceded just one goal all tournament, while Argentina keeps finding dramatic ways to win. The battle for the FIFA World Cup trophy is in New Jersey, with kickoff set for 3 this afternoon. Moving to the diamond, the Blue Jays-White Sox series wraps from Rogers Centre at 12:15 on Sportsnet 590 and Sportsnet. Trey Savage gets the ball for the Jays. The morning started on a more somber note for Blue Jays fans. The club announced former closer Dwayne Ward, who helped Toronto win consecutive World Series titles in the early 90s, has died in Toronto. On Canadian gridiron, Toronto's late comeback came up just short in Hamilton last night. The Argonauts drove into field goal range in the final minute before Hamilton held on for a 24-23 victory. It's the final round at the 154th playing of the Open Championship. Sam Burns started today's final round with a two-shot lead over the field. He is now 2 over on the day at 8 under par for the tournament. It's Siwoo Kim in the lead at 10 under par, 2 under through 10 today. Meanwhile, defending champion Scottie Scheffler is 3 under on the day, 7 under on the tournament, and tied for 5th at the moment. The top Canadian, Corey Connors, shot a final round of 67, ending his Open with a score of 4 under, currently good for a tie of 13th. To some hockey news, Chicago has checked off its biggest offseason priority. The Blackhawks reached a new long-term agreement with Connor Bedard, 5 years worth $75 million. And Canada's women are looking for bronze at the FIBA Under-17 World Cup in Czechia. They're taking on Australia.

0: Right now, it is Australia ahead 25-21, 2 minutes left in the second quarter. 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
4: 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ABC's Marcus Moore with more.
5: In these new American strikes, CENTCOM saying the U.S., quote, targeted Islamic Revolutionary Guard forces that launched those attacks in Jordan. Video circulating online appears to show multiple projectiles raining down from the night sky. The moment that base was hit. Four injured service members were taken to hospitals in Jordan and later released. Several others suffered minor injuries and have returned to duty.
4: In retaliation, Iran has struck Kuwait and other Gulf nations. Time 11:49, time for Cottage Country Traffic on the Nines. Here's Lisa Amaral.
6: 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So it's starting to get a little bit busy on the southbound 400 as you're approaching Bayfield down towards about Dunlop. On the westbound 401, keep in mind we've got that lane realignment between Simcoe and Stevenson. At the moment, not seeing any delays, but it is starting to pick up from Highway 412 towards approaching Salem. Southbound on Highway 48 at Pefferlaw Road, a single lane is passing through here due to bridge construction. Right now, I am seeing delays in both directions. And then on the Toronto bound QEW, it's also starting to fill in as you pass through Fruitland. With Cottage Country Traffic on the Nines, I'm Lisa Emerald.
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4: 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Here's Stefan Olop.
15: Thanks, John. 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Tracking a collision on the southbound 410 at Steeles. Two right lanes blocked and the on-ramp from westbound Steeles also closed down as a result. Heavy backup from south of Clark. Eastbound 401, you're going to find some off and on volume from east of the Cambridge en route to between the sixes. Builds again approaching Guelph Line to Kelso and then from approaching Renforth Express and Collectors to the 400 Express and Collectors. You'll find another bunch up through Keel in the Collectors, and then it's slow from Leslie to the 404 in the Collectors, and then once more from east of Westney to east of Salem. Eastbound 409, also pretty busy now from approaching Kipling to the 401. Westbound on the 401 bunches up in sections between Bayview and Avenue, alternating Express and Collectors. Then from the 400 Express and Collectors to Dixon, and then more delays through Highway 25. Northbound on the 400, expect to find trying to bunch up from the 407 to Langstaff in the Express, and again through Barrie from approaching Essa to approaching Dunlop. Northbound DVP, a slow go approaching Eglinton to approaching York Mills. Southbound delays approaching Shepherd.

0: over to Lawrence and a bunch up approaching Richmond, westbound on the Gardiner, seeing a bunch up between York and Spadina. And as you approach Royal York, westbound QEW delays Westmall to west of Dixie. And again, Burloak to Brant, Fort Erie bound QEW, a slow go. Nikola Tesla to approaching Fruitland. On the eastbound 403, problems continue east of Waterdown. It's a stall in the left lane. Heavy delays from Highway 6 south. More heavy delays on the eastbound QEW from a third line to east of Dorval, as we have that ongoing lane realignment here really causing some headaches. And then light volume Cawthra to Dixie, eastbound Gardiner in the collectors east of Kipling. Watch out for a stalled tractor trailer on the right shoulder. A bunch up approaching Park Lawn, and then more volume approaching Parkside to Spadina. See why so many refer friends and family to Diamond & Diamond, Canada's largest injury law firm with over 65 lawyers and over $1 billion in client settlements. Call 1-800-567-HURT. Your next update is at 12:01, and with your forecast, it's Carl Lamb.
1: Sunshine today across the GTA and a guaranteed high of 24 degrees. That northerly wind around 20 kilometers per hour helps to clear out some of the smoke as well. So the air quality is better as we go throughout the day. And then for tonight, really comfortable. We haven't had a low like this in quite some time. 14 and clear conditions. Then for tomorrow, sunny and 25. Then the clouds start to roll in. We'll also have a southerly wind around 20 to 30 kilometers per hour. And we're down to 18 tomorrow night. There could be a few showers coming in during the overnight hours from Monday into Tuesday. And then for Tuesday itself, rain showers, some thunderstorms, cloudy and 25. Your guaranteed high is 24.
2: Sunny downtown, it's 20 degrees. Up here, some 680 News Times, 11:54.
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2: We are on our way to a guaranteed high under Carl Lamb's forecast. Lots of sunshine and 24 degrees today. Currently 20 degrees at Pearson. 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
1: I'm Mike Eppel. Financially stressed Canadians are seeking advice from their banks and credit card issuers, expecting support to alleviate both short-term pressures and longer-term financial decisions. But many are now turning to artificial intelligence to get some of the answers. Jennifer White is the Managing Director of Financial Services Intelligence at J.D. 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
2: I think there is a groundswell for AI to be a solution where you can privately ask questions, not feel that your own financial literacy makes you appear less knowledgeable. And so as a result, many consumers are definitely using those tools as a first pass to ask the questions that are on their mind.
1: While the RBC ranks highest for banking advice, according to J.D. Power, the CIBC takes top marks for credit card financial support. White says getting customers' attention and competition have been a challenge with the rise of technology.
2: There are several barriers that stop a consumer from going to their bank. One is just pure convenience. Do I know how to get the answer to the question that I want as easy?

0: easily as I might know how to open up an AI app on my phone. Many consumers are also just unaware that their bank that they maybe have just been doing transactions with for years offers this additional level of advice or guidance for someone like them. They might view that type of advice or guidance as being for only the most affluent among us. But that isn't the case.
1: It's Jennifer White at J.D. Power. And with your Weekend Business Report, I'm Mike Eppel.
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5: 680 News Times, 11:59. Time and country traffic on the nines. Here's Lisa Emerald.
6: This report is brought to you by Foodland. If you're traveling southbound on the 400, it's getting busy between Duckworth down towards Dunlop. And then it looks like we now have a problem at Fifth Line. It's the left lane shut down here due to a crash. So right now I am seeing a backup from about Highway 88. Once you get past that, though, everything moves quite well. On the westbound 401, we have that ongoing lane realignment between Simcoe and Stevenson. Right now, everything is moving well, not seeing any delays due to this. But it is filling in as you're approaching Highway 412 towards approaching Salem. And then southbound on Highway 48 at Pefferlaw Road, a single lane is getting through for bridge construction, so it's causing delays in both directions. With Cottage Country traffic on the nines, I'm Lisa Emerald.
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8: Good afternoon. It's Sunday, July 19th. I'm Dylan McGuire.
9: And I'm John Downs. Here's what's making news right now.
10: It could be the final World Cup chapter for Argentina's Lionel Messi. Can he get one more win when he meets Spain at the World Cup final? We'll set the scene straight ahead.
8: We've got changes on two major GO lines today that could be impacting your route in and out of the city.
9: An arrest is made in connection to a North York killing you heard about here yesterday. Police say the suspect is the victim's husband.
8: A woman has died in hospital this morning after being struck by a car near Mississauga Hospital last night.
9: 680 News Time, 12:01.
8: Time for Rogers Xfinity Internet. Traffic and weather together on the ones. Let's say good afternoon to Mike Davey.
11: Good afternoon, Dylan. Good afternoon, John. This report brought to you by the Big Apple. If you're heading out onto the westbound 401, there's going to be some volume. Bayview to Avenue, alternating express collectors, 400 express collectors to Dixon moving slowly. Then a new problem south of Pearson. That's going to be in the collectors. Four right lanes closed off. Slow from just west of the 427 in the collectors. Ramp to Winston Churchill. Two left lanes closed off there. That's for a crash. It's also going to be slow through Highway 25. Eastbound 401, it's busy approaching Guelph Line to Kelso, approaching Renforth Express Collectors to the 400, through Keel in the Collectors, Leslie to the 404 Collectors, and then further east as you get beyond Westney to east to Salem. Northbound on the 400, 407 to Langstaff Express, you can expect a delay. Northbound DVP approaching Eglinton to approaching York Mills is going to be moving slowly. South side of the 404 DVP approaching Shepherd to Lawrence, busy through that stretch, and then another slowdown as you start to approach Richmond. If you're joining the westbound Gardner, it's backed up York to Spadina, and then it slows down approaching Royal York. Westbound QEW, busy Westmall to west to Dixie, Burloak to Brant. Eastbound QEW-Gardner combination. More volume, Cawthra to Dixie, approaching Park Lawn, then approaching Parkside to Spadina. Eastbound 403, east of Waterdown, the left lane was closed off with a stalled vehicle, but that has reopened. Try the Big Apple's famous apple bread pies made right before your eyes and now serving the renowned pea mill bacon sandwich from Carousel Bakery at the St. Lawrence Market. The Big Apple, exit 497.

0: 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Your next report is at 12:11. Now your forecast. Good afternoon, Eric Smith.
1: Good afternoon, Mike. Well, we have a beautiful day in store for us. That northwesterly breeze today is pushing away any of that leftover smoke. So we're going to have an air quality of only 2. So that's a low risk, so we can enjoy the sun today without needing to see any haze. Our guaranteed high is 24 degrees, so very comfortable. Do remember the sunscreen, though, as the UV index is a 7. And then tonight, we're going to be clear with a low of 14 degrees overnight. Guaranteed high today, 24.
2: And right now, it is 20 degrees. It feels like 21 and sunny out there. 680 News Time, 12:03.
3: And it all comes down to this. The FIFA World Cup 2026 final match. After a spectacular tournament filled with unforgettable goals, dramatic victories, and incredible stories, only two nations remain, Argentina and Spain.
2: Today's final at MetLife Stadium in East Rutherford, New Jersey, pits reigning champions Argentina against European powerhouse Spain. Argentina is chasing back-to-back World Cup titles and their fourth overall, while Spain looks to add to their lone 2010 triumph in a historic clash. 680's J.J. Evison has more.
4: 39-year-old Lionel Messi has carried Argentina back to the final with 8 goals. But standing opposite is a Spain team led by the next generation, including teenage phenom Lamine Yamal and tournament standout Mikel Oyarzabal. Spain has been the tournament's model of control, dominating possession and allowing just a single goal in 7 matches. Argentina has relied on Messi's brilliance and a habit of finding late winners. If the defending champions are going to repeat, they'll likely need one more magical performance from the greatest player of this generation. It's the up-and-comers trying to knock off the defending champs, and it all gets underway at 3 this afternoon. From the Sports Center, I'm J.J. Evison.
3: And with the FIFA World Cup coming to an end today, it also means the end of watch parties in Canada, and not just FIFA Fan Fest. If you are heading to Fan Fest, the TTC says they'll have extra service on tap. Bars and restaurants are preparing for large crowds. The championship match expected to draw a global television audience of nearly 2 billion viewers, that's billion with a B, closes the first 48-team Men's World Cup and Canada's role as a host of soccer's biggest tournament. While the World Cup wraps up today, the final cost of staging the tournament won't be known for months. In May, Canada's independent parliamentary budget officer estimated total hosting costs at about just over $1 billion.
2: And a heads up to any GO train riders today. Service on the Lakeshore East and West lines has been adjusted to run every 30 minutes today. Metrolink says this is because of anticipated crew constraints and to reduce expected cancellations and modifications. If you're traveling along those lines today, you should plan for this change and check Metrolinx for updates on service.
3: 680 News Time, 12:05. Toronto police say a man accused of killing his wife yesterday in North York is facing a first-degree murder charge. Officers were called to a high-rise residential building near Fairview Mall Drive and Don Mills Road just after 2:30 Saturday afternoon, where the victim was found suffering from stab wounds in the hallway. 29-year-old Ty Nguyen was pronounced dead at the scene. Investigators say the suspect had fled the scene, but this morning announced the arrest of a 28-year-old man. Martin Lee of Vaughan, confirmed to be married to the victim, is scheduled to appear in court this morning.
2: A 20-year-old woman is dead after she was hit by a car in Mississauga. Peel police say officers were called around 11:30 last night for reports of a pedestrian struck in front of Mississauga General Hospital on the Queensway near here, Ontario.
5: Located the pedestrian who was in the right lane of traffic, had been run over by a vehicle. The pedestrian at the time had sustained serious critical injuries. She was transported to a local trauma center where she unfortunately succumbed to those injuries.
2: Investigators say the victim was crossing mid-block and fell onto the road. The vehicle then ran over her and drove off. It did return 8 minutes later, and the driver was arrested for failure to remain on scene causing bodily harm, but was upgraded to failing to remain causing death. Police say the driver's been released unconditionally pending the investigation.
3: 680 News Time, 12:07. The Toronto Blue Jays announced this morning that two-time World Series champion Dwayne Ward has died at the age of 62. When Blue Jays fans remember the championship team of the early 1990s, names like Joe Carter, Roberto Alomar, and Tom Henke naturally come to mind. But behind all of them was Dwayne Ward. From 91 through 93, Ward was statistically the most valuable relief pitcher in Major League Baseball, appearing in an incredible 248 games, more than any pitcher in baseball over that span. That kind of workload cemented Ward's legacy as one of the greatest and toughest Blue Jays to ever take the mound.
2: 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After those storms and downpours washed away some of that smoke affecting Toronto,

0: I don't know, the city's no longer under a warning from Environment Canada. It's a gorgeous sunny day. Without the haze we've been dealing with over the past week or so, our meteorologist Eric Smith has more on what today will bring us weather-wise.
1: Since last week, and definitely the last couple of days, we've been under some of the worst air quality in the world, and we're finally getting a break from that today, and we have a gorgeous one in store for you. A northwesterly breeze today should push away any of that leftover smoke, giving us a 2 on the air quality health index, which is a low risk, so you can go outside and enjoy the sun without needing to worry about the air quality. We got lots of sunshine, and there's going to be no haze as well, and our guaranteed high is 24 degrees, so very comfortable.
0: There is a chance later this week we could be seeing more smoke affecting the GTA once again, so get out there and enjoy today.
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2: 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It's time for Cottage Country traffic on the nines. Let's say good afternoon to Lisa Amaral.
4: Good afternoon, Dylan. 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So if you're headed southbound on the 400, it's busy now approaching Duckworth towards about Dunlop. And then we have a crash at 5th Line. It's the left lane taken out due to it. Right now it is causing a delay from about Highway 88 as you're approaching that area. So expect a slow go. Westbound 401, Simcoe to Stevenson. We've got that ongoing lane realignment right now. It isn't causing any delays, but you will run into delays as you're approaching Highway 412 towards approaching Salem. And then southbound on Highway 48 at Pefferlaw Road, a single lane is getting through here for bridge construction, so I am seeing delays in both directions. Toronto bound on the QEW, you'll also run into a bit of a minor delay as you pass through the area near Fruitland. With Cottage Country traffic on the nines, I'm Lisa Emerald.
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2: 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Traffic and weather together on the ones. He's got his eyes on your drive. It's Mike Davey.
9: This report brought to you by Joseph Gas, westbound 401. It's going to be a bit of a busy drive. 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Then a collision. This is going to be south of Pearson in the Collectors. It looks like there's going to be 4 left lanes closed off. Only a single lane getting through here. Very slow from the 427 in the Collectors, ramp to Winston Churchill. 2 left lanes closed off. That's for a collision. Slow through Highway 25. Eastbound 401, busy approaching Guelph Line to Kelso. 427 Express Collectors to Keele. And then slow through Salem on the northbound DVP. Expect a busy drive approaching Eglinton to approaching York Mills. Southbound 404 DVP. Volume approaching Shepherd to Lawrence. Southbound 410, there's a collision. So the westbound Steeles on-ramp to the highway will be closed off, and then at Steeles on the 410 southbound, 2 right lanes will be closed, slow from just south of Queen. Westbound QEW, volume 427 to Dixie, approaching Appleby to Brant. Eastbound QEW, lane realignment happening just beyond Dorval. That's causing a delay from approaching a third line. If you're joining the eastbound Gardner, you can expect a delay approaching Parkside to approaching Strawn.

0: Westbound Gardner, it's moving up to speed, not really seeing any slowdowns. 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Now your forecast, Eric Smith.
1: Today and tomorrow are going to be very nice days, very comfortable temperatures, lots of sunshine as well. For the rest of our day today, guaranteed highs 24 degrees, so a little bit below seasonal, actually. Seasonal's around 27 degrees. And that northwesterly breeze is blowing away any of that leftover smoke, so air quality is really good today. Then tonight, we're going to be clear, low of 14 degrees. And then Monday, lots of sun once again, high of 25 for the day. Do have a chance of isolated showers through the overnight as we prepare for a little bit of rain on Tuesday. Right now at Pearson's, 21 degrees, mainly sunny skies, and your guaranteed high today, 24.
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2: Right now, downtown Toronto, 20 degrees in a clear, sunny sky. No smoke in the air. Good afternoon, I'm Dylan McGuire. Here are the top stories this hour. It's the grand finale. Spain and Argentina face off this afternoon in the battle for the FIFA World Cup. More coming up in sports. Whether you're heading home from the last FIFA Fan Fest or the Jays game, check the go schedule before you head out. Changes to the Lakeshore East and West lines might be affecting your trip. Metrolink says it's due to crew constraints. A man from Vaughan is facing first-degree murder charges in the stabbing death of his wife, 29-year-old Ty Nguyen, having originally fled the scene. Toronto police announced the arrest of 28-year-old Martin Lee of Vaughan this morning. And coming up after sports, hundreds of people continue to shelter in Thunder Bay after being forced to abandon their homes due to wildfires that are still burning. 680 News Time 12:15 means it's time for sports. So from Sportsnet 590 The Fan, we'll say good afternoon to J.J. Evison.
12: Good afternoon, Dylan. And yes, that World Cup final is upon us. One team suffocates opponents with possession. The other suffocates them with late match heartbreak. Welcome to the World Cup final. It's Spain against defending champion Argentina, and it all gets going at 3 this afternoon. To baseball, it's a series finale for Toronto and Chicago, and the challenge for Trey Savage is simple. Keep throwing strikes already. He's got one down the barrel as this game is just getting underway on Sportsnet 590 and Sportsnet scoreless in the top of the first. Earlier, the Blue Jays announced they've lost one of the greatest relievers in franchise history. Dwayne Ward, a key member of Toronto's back-to-back championship teams, has passed away at the age of 62. Moving to the Open Championship at Royal Birkdale, Sam Burns began the final round with a two-stroke lead, and he is now one stroke back of the lead at -8. Cameron Young is in the clubhouse with a final round of 64. Siwoo Kim with an even score through 13. Meanwhile, defending champion Scottie Scheffler finishes his final round 3 under for a total score of 7 under on the weekend. Over to racing, Kimi Antonelli took the checkered flag for Mercedes at the F1's Belgian Grand Prix. Charles Leclerc finished 2nd for Ferrari. Max Verstappen 3rd for Red Bull. Hoops, an NBA trade was just reported by ESPN's Shams Charania. OKC is sending Montreal native Lou Dort to the Atlanta Hawks in a three-team deal that lands the Thunder 3 as second-round picks. Atlanta gets Lou Dort from the Thunder and Ryan Nemhard from Dallas. The Mavericks get former number one pick Zachary Richichet from the Hawks. Meanwhile, Canada's under-17 women's team taking on Australia for bronze at the FIBA U17 World Cup in Czechia. It is a one-point game. Australia ahead 36-35 with 3 minutes left in the third quarter. Sports at 15 and 45, pass every hour or anytime at sportsnet.ca.
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4: 680 News Time, 12:18. Wildfire evacuees continue to shelter in Thunder Bay. Nearly 350 people from the White Sand First Nation, Armstrong, and Mackenzie Lake had to flee their homes as nearly 200 wildfires burn across northern Ontario. Ella Arney and her husband are among the evacuees.
5: You almost feel kind of just drains everything out of you. And knowing that you don't know if you're going to have a home to go back to or not. It's devastating.
4: Federal Jobs Minister Patty Haidu, who represents the Thunder Bay Superior North Riding, says First Nation communities' evacuation expenses will be covered by Ottawa. A 5.5 magnitude earthquake has shaken a region in Peru, killing at least five people. More than 20 are injured and 300 have been displaced. The U.S. Geological Survey says the quake struck on Saturday at 9:24 p.m. local time. The quake occurred at a depth of 6 miles. Peru's National Civil Defense Institute says the total number of people missing is still unknown. 680 News Time, 12:19. That means it's time for Cottage Country Traffic on the Nines. Here's Lisa Emerald.
6: 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Southbound on the 400, we've got delays approaching Duckworth towards about Dunlop. And then at 5th Line, we are still seeing this crash. It is blocking the left lane, and it's causing a major backup as you're approaching Highway 88. So going to be really slow as you pass through there. Westbound 401 from Simcoe to Stevenson, that ongoing lane realignment. And then you will run into delays as you're approaching Highway 412 towards approaching Salem. If you're traveling south on Highway 48 at Pefferlaw Road, just keep in mind a single lane is getting through here due to bridge construction. So right now it is causing delays in both directions. With Cottage Country Traffic on the Nines, I'm Lisa Emerald.
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12: This report brought to you by Shoppers Drug Mart, westbound 401. There's going to be a couple of problems, but first volume Bayview to Yonge in the collectors, 400 Express collectors to Dixon. And now the problems. The first one south of Pearson in the collectors. It's going to be four left lanes closed off with a collision. Emergency crews are on scene, slow from the 427 Express and collectors. Express definitely moving better than those collector lanes, though. Ramp to Winston Churchill, two left lanes closed off. That's for a crash. It's also going to be busy through Highway 25, eastbound 401, 427 to Keel, alternating Express collectors. You can expect a delay. It's also going to be busy through Salem. Southbound 410, there's a collision, so it's affecting the ramp. Westbound Steeles getting onto the southbound 410, so that's going to be completely closed off. And then on the highway at Steeles, two right lanes will be closed. That's causing a delay from south of Queen. Northbound DVP, volume approaching Eglinton to approaching York Mills. Southbound 404 DVP, it's busy approaching Shepherd to south of Lawrence. Westbound on the Gardner, from Spadina to about Jamison, you can expect a delay. Westbound at QEW, busy 427 to Dixie, approaching Appleby to Brant. Eastbound QEW, lane realignment happening just beyond Dorval. That's

0: causing a delay from approaching third line. If you're joining the eastbound Gardner, it's a slow go approaching Parkside to approaching Strawn. 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Your next report is at 12:31. Now your forecast. Here's Eric Smith.
1: Thank you very much, Mike. Well, the majority of the week is looking really great. We just have one day we're looking at, which is going to be Tuesday with some showers and thunderstorms. But for the rest of the day today, sunny skies, guaranteed high is 24, so very comfortable. Low air quality is only a 2 today, so it's a low risk. So you can get outside, head to the Blue Jays game, or go to FIFA Fan Fest. It's going to be a great day to do that. Then tonight, we're going to be clear, and it's going to be refreshing tonight with a low of 14 degrees. And then Monday, lots of sun once again, high of 25. Due to some clouds into the evening and a chance of isolated showers. And then Tuesday, this is the day we're looking at with some showers and thunderstorms. Possibly strong because a warm front's going to bring some humidity. High of 25, feeling like 32. But a southwesterly wind is going to bring possibly some of that smoke back into the GTA. So we just got to watch out for that. And then Wednesday, mix of sun and clouds, chance of scattered showers, and a high of 20 degrees. Right now, Pearson, 21 degrees, and your guaranteed high today, 24.
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2: 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The city is alive with Caribbean culture today. The Junior Carnival Parade is in full swing this hour. Thousands of young masqueraders are filling the streets in vibrant costumes while performing to the sounds of soca, calypso, and steel pan, embracing Caribbean culture and artistic expression. It's one of the most anticipated family events of the Toronto Caribbean Carnival season. The parade travels from Melbourne Community Center to Nielsen Park, where attendees can continue the celebration of the Family Fun Fest until 8 tonight, featuring live entertainment, cultural performances, food vendors, children's activities, and family-friendly programming throughout the day. We'll have the weekend business report coming up next. 680 News Time, 12:25.
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2: 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That means it's time for your weekend business report. 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
9: 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And that's prompted Apple to tweak what it charges for its Apple Care Plus warranty and tech support plans. 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The increases are exclusively for new signups, so users of older plans will retain the current prices. The cost of jet fuel has soared, and in response, so have airfares. But the airline passenger, at least for the time being, is hanging in there. So says United Airlines. Even as its outlook for the current quarter is tracking behind prior forecasts, the carrier expects travel demand to remain resilient heading into the fall and helping drive up its full-year profit. Like rival Delta last week, United says strong spending by premium flyers is helping offset the more careful vacation planning by those who typically fly economy class. OpenAI is getting into the hardware biz. The company behind ChatGPT is developing a mobile smart speaker to serve as a companion that

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3: 680 News Time, 1229. That means it's time for Cottage Country Traffic on the 9s. Here's Lisa Amaral.
4: 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So southbound on the 400, pretty busy from the 400 extension towards just south of Dunlop. And then at 5th Line, we've still got the left lane shut down here due to a crash. So it's causing a pretty heavy backup as you're approaching Highway 88. Once you get past that, things move well and back up to speed. If you're traveling on the Toronto-bound QEW, you'll see delays from 50 Road towards past Fruitland. This is more so off and on. And then it fills back in from the Burlington Skyway towards approaching Fairview. Westbound on the 401 from Simcoe to Stevenson, we've got that ongoing lane realignment, and then you'll run into delays from Brock Street towards approaching Salem. With Cottage Country Traffic on the 9th, I'm Lisa Emerald.
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6: Good afternoon. It's Sunday, July 19th. I'm John Downs.
3: And I'm Dylan McGuire. Here's what's making news this hour.
7: Defending champions Argentina have been just surviving the knockout stage, while Spain have been hard to score against. It's a World Cup final that has all the ingredients for a masterpiece.
6: A 20-year-old woman has died from her injuries following a hit-and-run in Mississauga last night. The driver later returning to the scene at Here, Ontario in the Queensway, where they were charged.
3: Police have identified the victim of yesterday's fatal stabbing in North York. They've arrested the woman's 28-year-old husband for her murder.
6: The former Blue Jays pitcher Dwayne Ward has died in Toronto. The legendary reliever had actually traveled to the city for yesterday's reunion of the 92-93 World Series Jays.
3: 680 News Time, 1231.
6: Time for Rogers Xfinity Internet traffic and weather together on the ones. Here's Mike Davey.
8: 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If you're heading out onto the westbound 401, there's going to be some volume as you get towards Leslie in the Express. Once you're through that, doesn't slow down until you get to the 400 Express Collectors to Dixon, and then a collision south of Pearson in the Collectors. That's blocking four left lanes. So down to a single lane, only the right side getting through. Very slow from the 427 Express in Collectors. Express lanes definitely moving better, though. Ramp to Winston Churchill, they cleared the collision there, so all lanes have reopened. It's busy through Highway 25 in Milton. Eastbound 401, volume 427 to Keel, alternating Express Collectors, slow through Salem. Southbound 410, there's a collision, so the westbound Steeles on ramp to the highway is going to be closed off. And then on the highway at Steeles, it's two right lanes that are closed, so that's causing a delay from south of Queen. Westbound on the Gardner, things moving up to speed. Westbound at QEW, busy in a couple of spots. First, 427 to Dixie, and then in Burlington, approaching Appleby to Brant. Eastbound at QEW, east of Dorval, there's some lane realignment happening there. So that's what's causing this delay approaching Third Line. If you're jumping onto the eastbound Gardner, approaching Parkside to approaching Strawn, you can expect a delay. If you're joining the northbound DVP from there, it doesn't get busy until you start approaching Eglinton up to York Mills. Southbound 404 DVP, expect a delay approaching Shepherd to south of Lawrence. 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Your next report is at 1241. Now your forecast. Here's Eric Smith.
9: Two down in the inning.
10: More calm and comfortable than yesterday. Yesterday was lots of rain and thunderstorms, but today it's a lot of sunshine and the air quality has much improved. We're at a 2 in the air quality health index today, so that is a low risk. We've got lots of sun. Our guaranteed high is 24 degrees, so very comfortable compared to yesterday as well. Do remember the sunscreen, though, as the UV index is a 7. So it'll be a great day to head to FIFA Fan Fest, so enjoy the sun. And then tonight, it's going to be refreshing. Clear skies and a low of 14 degrees. Right now at Pearson, it's 21 degrees and mainly sunny, and your guaranteed high today, 24.
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6: Well, it's all led up to this, the FIFA World Cup 2026 final. After weeks of thrilling matches, stunning goals, heart-stopping drama,

0: memorable moments, the tournament has come down to just two teams, Argentina and Spain. Today, the spotlight shines on MetLife Stadium in East Rutherford, New Jersey, where defending world champions Argentina take on European giants Spain for soccer's greatest prize.
1: Argentina is trying to secure consecutive FIFA World Cup titles and claim a fourth world championship, while Spain hopes to lift the trophy for only the second time, adding to their historic 2010 victory in what promises to be an unforgettable final. 680's JJ Evison previews this afternoon's match.
2: Argentina has spent the knockout stage walking a tightrope. Extra time against Cabo Verde, a comeback from two goals down against Egypt, another 120-minute battle with Switzerland, then a dramatic late rally to stun England in the semifinal. But Spain is a different challenge altogether. La Roja hasn't lost in regulation in 37 matches and completely dismantled France to reach the final. They've conceded just one goal all tournament and have looked every bit like the world's best team. Argentina has found an answer every time it's been backed into a corner, but this afternoon against Spain, it may finally run out of miracles. Kickoff from the New York, New Jersey Stadium at 3 this afternoon in the World Cup final. From the Sports Center, I'm JJ Evison.
0: And for weeks, Toronto's been filled with FIFA energy, both at the Toronto Stadium, otherwise known as BMO Field, and at FanFest, where footies without stadium tickets gathered to watch the action together on a big screen. And it's coming alive one last time today at Fort York and the Bentway to celebrate the beautiful game's final World Cup match. The TTC says they have enhanced subway service on Line 1, the Yonge University line, and Line 2, the Bloor Danforth line, to help fans traveling to and from the festival. That's not all. Streetcar-wise, 503 King, 509 Harborfront, and 511 Bathurst streetcar service will run every 5 minutes. As for buses, the 29 Dufferin and 929 Dufferin Express buses are operating in dedicated transit lanes from Dufferin Station to Dufferin Gate Loop to help keep service running smoothly.
1: And it's not just about who wins the World Cup today. There's also the star-studded entertainment lineup, which includes a familiar Canadian artist, and the goal-scoring race comes to an end. Rhianne Campbell from City News explains.
3: For the first time ever, there will be a halftime show. Performers include Canadian superstar Justin Bieber, K-pop sensation BTS, and Queen of Pop Madonna. All eyes will also be on the Golden Boot race. Lionel Messi will need to score at least twice this afternoon after Kylian Mbappe scored a brace in the third-place playoff match, which featured a hockey-like scoreline, many impressive goals, but not much proper defending.
1: You can catch all the highlights from the match Saturday on Sportsnet.
0: 680 News Time, 12:36. Toronto police have arrested a 28-year-old man for first-degree murder in the death of his wife. Officers were called to an apartment building across from Fairview Mall just after 2:30 Saturday afternoon for reports of a person with a knife. The victim, 29-year-old Ty Nguyen of Toronto, was found in the hallway with stab wounds and was pronounced dead at the scene. Investigators say the male suspect fled the scene, but Martin Lee from Vaughan was later taken into custody and charged with first-degree murder and failure to comply with an undertaking.
1: Peel police say a 20-year-old woman is dead and a driver has been charged after a hit-and-run last night in Mississauga. Investigators say she was struck around 11:30 on the Queensway at Hugh Ontario Street in front of Mississauga General Hospital.
4: The victim, who's a 20-year-old female, was crossing mid-block on Queensway, just west of Hugh Ontario Street in Mississauga. When she had reached the center island, she stepped out onto the road to cross westbound traffic lanes. It was at that time, for reasons that we don't know at this time, that she fell onto the road. So the vehicle in this instance had struck her, ran her over while she was laying on the road.
1: She later died from her injuries. Investigators say the vehicle did drive off but returned 8 minutes later. The driver was arrested for failure to remain on scene causing bodily harm, but that was upgraded to failure to remain on scene causing death. They were released unconditionally pending the investigation.
0: There are some service adjustments to two GO lines to be aware of. Metrolink says Lakeshore East and West trains are running on a 30-minute schedule today in anticipation of crew constraints and to reduce cancellations. If you're planning on using the GO train today, make sure to check the schedule ahead of time.
1: 680 News Time, 12:38. The Toronto Blue Jays are mourning the passing of legendary reliever Dwayne Ward. Ward reportedly died of natural causes in Toronto after traveling to the city for the club's reunion celebrating the 1992 and 1993 World Series championship teams. The hard-throwing right-hander spent a decade with the Blue Jays, appearing in 452 games while recording 121 career saves.
0: Coming up, check on gas prices. 680 News Time, 12:38.
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0: 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Enpro predicts the price will not change at midnight, holding at 179.9 cents a litre at most GTA stations. 680 News Time. 1:39, time for Cottage Country traffic on the 9th with Lisa Amaral.
6: This report is brought to you by Gateway Casinos. Southbound on the 400, quite busy from the 400 extension towards just south of Dunlop. Then once you get past that, we still have this crash at 5th Line. It is blocking the left lane, so it's really causing a major backup for drivers as you start to approach Highway 88. Very, very slow. Once you get past that, though, everything starts to move well. Westbound 401 also really filling in from Brock Street towards approaching Salem. And then if you're headed Toronto bound on the QEW, I'm seeing off and on delays between 50 Road just past Fruitland, and then again atop the Burlington Skyway as you approach Fairview. Keep in mind, southbound Highway 48 at Pefferlaw Road, single lane getting through here due to bridge construction, and it is causing delays in both directions. With Cottage Country traffic on the 9s, I'm Lisa Emerald.
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10: 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Westbound on the 401. It's going to be a little bit busy as you travel through Avenue in the Express, and then a delay Weston in the Express to Dixon. A collision south of Pearson in the Collectors. That's blocking, it looks like, four left lanes down to a single lane. Only that right side getting through. Very slow from the 427 in both Express and Collectors. Express moving a little bit better. Once you're beyond it, it should be a good drive. Eastbound 401, 427, alternating Express Collectors to Keele. You can expect a delay. It'll slow down in the Collectors Bayview to approaching the 404. Slow through Salem on the northbound DVP, north of Don Mills up to York Mills. You can expect a delay. Southbound 404 DVP, it's busy south of Finch to south of Lawrence. Eastbound on the Gardner, it starts to slow down approaching Parkside to approaching Strawn. Westbound QEW, busy 427 to Dixie. And then again, as you start to approach Burloak to approaching Brant, eastbound QEW, there is lane realignment happening just beyond Dorval. That's causing a delay as you approach a third line. As you continue eastbound in Mississauga, it'll slow down a little bit on and off from here, Ontario to Dixie. Southbound on the 410, looks like this collision's still here. It's going to be at Steele, so two right lanes will be closed off. Slow from south of Queen. And it looks like they may have even cleared the part of the crash that's on the highway. The westbound Steele's on-ramp to the highway definitely still closed off. See crews on that ramp, so you can't use it. 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Here is Eric Smith.
11: Thank you very much, Mike. We've got lots of sunshine for the next couple of days. Today, our guaranteed high is 24 degrees, actually below the seasonal temperature of 27 degrees. So we're very comfortable today. And the air quality is in much better shape than it was yesterday. So we can actually go outside and enjoy the sun with no haze. UV index is a 7, though, so make sure you do have the sunscreen handy. Then tonight, we're going to be clear, and it's going to be cool. It's going to be refreshing. Low of 14 degrees overnight, which is also below seasonal for low temperatures. And then Monday, lots of sunshine, high of 25.

0: So very comfortable. Due to some clouds into the evening, then a chance of isolated shower through the night, which is just the beginning for some rain on Tuesday. Right now, Pearson's 21 degrees and mainly sunny, and your guaranteed high today, 24.
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1: It's 21 degrees and sunny. Good afternoon. I'm John Downs. Here are the top stories this hour. They're gearing up for the final FIFA Fan Fest at Fort York as Spain and Argentina prepare to take to the pitch in New Jersey at 3 p.m. The World Cup final will be punctuated by a first-ever halftime show featuring Madonna, Justin Bieber, and BTS. Toronto police identifying the victim of yesterday's fatal North York stabbing as 29-year-old Ty Nguyen. Her 28-year-old boyfriend, or husband, is facing a charge of first-degree murder. A 20-year-old woman has died of her injuries following a hit-and-run in Mississauga last night. The woman was struck when she tried to cross mid-block at the Queensway and here in Ontario. The driver was arrested after later returning to the scene. Coming up after sports, more charges being laid against Andrew Tate and his brother, this time in the U.S. 680 News Time, 1245. It's time for sports from Sportsnet 590 The Fan. Here's J.J. Evison.
7: The World Cup wraps up with a clash of contrasting styles. John Spain's

0: Possession-based precision meets Lionel Messi and Argentina's never-say-die mentality. In today's final, it gets underway from at 3 o'clock from New York, New Jersey Stadium. Kylian Mbappe leads the Golden Boot race. His two goals against England gave him 10 for the tournament, two ahead of Lionel Messi. Entering the final, it was the Three Lions taking home bronze with a 6-4 win. From the pitch to the diamond, today's matchup at Rogers Center features two pitchers who don't give up many hits. Sean Burke, Trey Savage combined for holding opponents to below a .210 batting average this season, and now Trey Savage has 6 strikeouts through 2 2/3 innings already, 33 pitches to get it done. It's 0-0 in the top of the second on Sportsnet 590 and Sportsnet. Blue Jays fans mourning one of the franchise all-time greats, Dwayne Ward, has passed away after traveling to Toronto for the club's championship reunion weekend. He was 62. Checking in on the links at Royal Birkdale, American Sam Burns followed up his second round of 62 with a 65 yesterday, started the final round at 10 under par. He is currently 2 over on the day and 8 under on the tournament. It's a tie atop the leaderboard with Cameron Young having a 64 in the clubhouse. Meanwhile, Ryan Fox tying him at 9 under, but 1 under today through 14, so he has a few holes left to play out. Moving to the hardwood, ESPN's Shams Charania reporting in the last hour that Montreal Quebec's Lou Dort has been acquired by the Atlanta Hawks in a 3-team deal. Also heading to Atlanta is Canadian Ryan Nemhard. OKC receive a trio of second-round picks, while Dallas will get former first-round draft pick Zachary Risacher from Atlanta. And Canada's under-17 women's basketball team taking on Australia at the FIBA U-17 World Cup bronze medal match. 15 seconds left, 5-point lead for Australia. Sports at 15 and 45 pass every hour or anytime at Sports. Net.ca.
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4: 680 News Time, 1248. Well, who doesn't love a summer drink or meal on a patio? According to restaurant owners, patio space remains a critical revenue driver, even 6 years after the COVID-19 pandemic spurred more demand for outdoor dining. Restaurant Canada President and CEO Kelly Higginson says every opportunity to generate sales is important given the economic environment.
5: So patio season becomes critically important. You cannot attract consumers in many areas if you do not have the ability to allow them to be outside for that visit. So it becomes critically important to their bottom line to be able to generate the revenue they need in order to pay their bills.
4: However, Higginson points out challenges like finding room for patios without taking over traffic or bike lanes. 680 News Time, 1249. Cottage Country traffic on the 9s. Yours, Lisa Emerald.
6: This report is brought to you by Rogers. Southbound 400, really busy from Penetanguishene Road down towards just south of Dunlop. Clears up for a bit, and then at 5th Line, we've still got the left lane shut down here with a crash, so causing a major backup as you're approaching Highway 88. On the westbound side of the 401, we've got delays from Brock Street towards approaching Salem, and then on the Toronto-bound QEW, very minor delays between 50 Road and Fruitland, and then again, it's going to get slow for you atop the Burlington Skyway towards approaching Fairview. With Cottage Country traffic on the 9s, I'm Lisa Emerald.
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2: This report brought to you by Don Valley North Toyota. If you're heading out onto the northbound 410, reports from a traffic spotter that north of Mayfield, all lanes are blocked off with a collision. So if you're heading up this way, you're going to want to get off the highway at Mayfield. If you're trying to join Highway 10, you can just head westbound on Mayfield and join it there. Southbound 410, there's also going to be a crash. This is going to be affecting the westbound Steeles on ramp to the highway, so it's going to be a closure of that on ramp. And then on the 410 southbound at Steeles, it looks like they might be blocking the ramp lane here. Not really slowing things down though, by the looks of it. Westbound 401, first you got a little bit of volume as you get to Yonge over to Avenue Express Collectors, then from Weston Express Collectors to south of Pearson, kind of approaching Dixie. There's a collision in the collectors there that's blocking four left lanes, so emergency crews on scene for this one. Only a single lane getting through. It's going to be slow in both Express and Collectors, but Express looks like it's moving better. Traveling on the eastbound 401, 427 to Keele, alternating Express Collectors, you can expect a delay. Northbound 400, problem here now, it's going to be north of Highway 9. The left lane will be closed off, slow from approaching Highway 9. So lots of problems on the go right now. Eastbound QEW, east of Dorval, lane realignment happening, so that's causing a delay approaching a third line. Eastbound Gardner backed up approaching Parkside to approaching Strawn. Westbound QEW busy in a couple of spots. 427 to Dixie, approaching Appleby to Brant. Northbound DVP, it's busy north of Don Mills up to York Mills. Southbound 404 DVP, dealing with volume as well, approaching Shepherd to south of Lawrence. 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Now your forecast, here is Eric Smith.
3: All across the GTA right now, it's very comfortable. Oshawa's 21, Vaughan's 21, East Gwillimbury's 19, Brampton's 21, and we're only going to a guaranteed high of 24 degrees, so it's going to be a very comfortable day. That's actually below seasonal. Seasonal's around 27 degrees. Do remember the sunscreen, though, with the sun. It's a UV index of 7. You don't have to worry about the air quality, but still have the sunscreen because of the UV index. Then tonight, we're going to be clear, low of 14 degrees, so nice and refreshing for us tonight. And then Monday, lots of sunshine once again, high of 25. Due to some clouds building to the evening and then a chance of isolated shower through the night, low of 19 degrees. And then Tuesday, this is the day we got to worry about. It's going to be cloudy and there's going to be some showers and thunderstorms and a stronger southwesterly wind that may blow some smoke back into the GTA from the state. So we just want to keep a heads up for that and keep watching for alerts. High of 25, feeling like 32. But then a cold front comes through Tuesday evening. And that's going to cool us right down for Wednesday. High of 20 degrees during the day, which is 7 degrees below seasonal, with a mix of sun and clouds and a chance of scattered showers. Right now at Pearson, it's 21 degrees, and you're guaranteed high today, 24.
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4: Notorious social media influencers Andrew Tate and his brother Tristan were arrested in the U.S. on new charges of rape and trafficking. Julie Walker with the Associated Press has the story.
9: Andrew and Tristan Tate were arrested Saturday in Miami after UK prosecutors brought further rape, assault, sex trafficking, and other charges against them. British authorities say the charges relate to four additional alleged victims, bringing the total to 7. The brothers deny wrongdoing. They're dual U.S.-British citizens known for their social media empire, promoting wealth, male dominance, and misogyny. They also face charges in Romania, where they moved in 2016. Britain tried to extradite them last year, but they left for the U.S. President Trump said he knew nothing about

0: case when asked if his administration pressured the Romanian government to release the Tates. I'm Julie Walker.
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7: I'm Chris McCusker. ADP Research is set to launch new data in the fall. The monthly pay measure will track pay changes for job stayers and job changers across firm size, industry, gender, age, and province. Dr. Neela Richardson is chief economist at ADP.
8: ADP pays one in five private sector workers in Canada. And that scale allows us to create a unique indicator where we can take anonymized, aggregated worker level data and match individuals through time. So when you're looking at this Pay Insights report, it's comparing NELA to NELA over a course of a year, as opposed to comparing the latest cohorts of hires in a sample.
7: And this provides valuable information on the Canadian economy alongside the StatsCan data.
8: These are unusual times. There are so many global and domestic macro trends that are affecting companies and workers, whether you're looking at geopolitics or AI or demographic change. Demographics alone is unsettling the labor market in advanced economies like Canada. But you add these other factors, it's really important to have a fine-tuned granular indicator of how it's impacting the workforce and who it's impacting.
7: Dr. Neela Richardson is chief economist at ADP. And with your weekend business report, I'm Chris McCusker.
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1: Cottage Country traffic on the 9th.
12: 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Southbound on the 400 at 5th Line, we've got the left lane shut down due to a crash. That's causing a major backup as you're approaching Highway 88. With Cottage Country traffic on the 9s, I'm Lisa Emeril.
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15: Good afternoon. It's Sunday, July 19th. I'm Dylan McGuire.
1: And I'm John Downs. Here's what's making news right now.
16: Two of the best teams in the world settled the debate over which nation is the better side right now as the FIFA World Cup trophy gets earned today. We'll get you set straight ahead.
15: A man has been arrested in connection to the stabbing murder of his wife last afternoon in North York.
17: A woman has died in hospital today after being struck by a car late last night in Mississauga.
15: A member of a legendary team lost. The Blue Jays are mourning one of their greats. Dwayne Ward has died.

0: Spain and Argentina are getting set to hit the pitch in the World Cup final, and the Jays are at it in the rubber match of their series with the White Sox. Sports at 15.
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3: This report brought to you by Mr. Lube. If you're heading out onto the northbound 410, reports of a full closure of the highway north of Mayfield. It's for a vehicle fire. At least that's what MTO told me. They said the vehicle fire was off to the right shoulder, but I guess emergency crews have closed all lanes. So I'm not sure if you're getting by on the left shoulder. If you're through that area, Star 680, you can call in and let me know. It's starting to slow down as you approach Mayfield. I'd get off the highway there, and if you're trying to get to Highway 10, you just head westbound on Mayfield, and then you can join Highway 10 there. There's going to be a few other problems throughout the GTA. Westbound 401 just south of Pearson. As you start to approach Dixie and the collectors, it's going to be four left lanes closed off with a collision. Slow from Islington. Moving a little bit better in the express than collectors where the collision is. Southbound 427. If you're joining the westbound 401, starting to get backed up on that ramp, and then you're right into that delay. Westbound on the QEW, it's getting busy, 427 to Dixie. It's going to be busy again as you start to get into Burlington, approaching Appleby to Brandt. On the southbound 427, slow Dundas Express getting onto the QEW. Northbound DVP, very slow now, Don Mills to north of Lawrence. Southbound 404 DVP, you can expect a delay. Approaching Shepherd to south of Lawrence, northbound 400, north of Highway 9. The left lane will be closed off with a crash. That's causing a delay from approaching Highway 9. Eastbound QEW lane realignment happening just beyond Dorval. That's causing a delay approaching third line. Eastbound on the Gardner, you can expect a delay on and off Humber Bridge to approaching Strawn. 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Your next report at 1:11. Now your forecast, Eric Smith.
4: Thank you very much, Mike. Well, it's a phenomenal day for us. The air quality is much better. We're at a 2 on the air quality health index, which is very low risk. So it's a great day for you to get outside, enjoy the sun. It's going to be smoke free, so there'll be no haze, no milky sky. So you can just enjoy the sun. Guaranteed high is 24 degrees, so very comfortable temperatures. Right, but just below that seasonal mark of 27 degrees. Do have a UV index of 7, so remember the sunscreen, and a little bit of a northwesterly breeze. And then tonight, it's going to be a refreshing one. Clear skies and a low of 14 degrees through the night. Right now at Pearson, 22 degrees, mostly cloudy, and your guaranteed high today, 24.
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5: It's the moment the world has been waiting for, the FIFA World Cup 2026 final. After a tournament filled with passion, perseverance, and soccer brilliance, only two teams remain standing, Argentina and Spain. Under the bright lights of MetLife Stadium in New Jersey, defending champions Argentina battle European powerhouse Spain for the biggest prize in world football.
1: Well, history is on the line. Argentina is chasing a second straight FIFA World Cup title, while Spain aims to capture their second World Cup championship since 2010. 680's J.J. Evison sets up today's beautiful game for us.
6: Spain and Argentina meet at 3 this afternoon in the World Cup final at New York, New Jersey Stadium. Spain arrives as the tournament's most complete team, conceding just one goal while stretching its unbeaten run to 37 matches. Argentina, meanwhile, has taken the scenic route, surviving extra time twice and pulling off dramatic comeback wins over Egypt, England, and Switzerland. Now Lionel Messi gets one more chance to defend the title he won in 2022, while Spain looks to add a second World Cup to its Euro 2024 crown. It's style versus survival, with one nation leaving New Jersey on top of the soccer world. Kickoff at 3. From the Sports Center, I'm J.J. Evison.
5: And of course, FanFest at Fort York and the Bentway comes alive one last time today to celebrate the final World Cup match. The TTC says they have enhanced subway service on Line 1, the Yonge University Line, and Line 2, the LeBlanc-Danforth Line, to help fans traveling to and from the festival. And that's not all. 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And as for buses, the 29 Dufferin and 929 Dufferin Express buses are operating in dedicated transit lanes from Dufferin Station to Dufferin Gate Loop to help keep service running smoothly.
1: And another transit alert to let you know about. If you're planning on taking the GO train today, there are some service adjustments to know about. Trains on the Lakeshore East and West lines are running every 30 minutes. Metrolink says this is due to anticipated crew constraints and to reduce cancellations and modifications. Make sure to check the schedule ahead of time and the Metrolink's website for any service updates.
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0: Toronto police have identified the woman who was stabbed to death in North York yesterday. Investigators say 29-year-old Ty Nguyen of Toronto was found with stab wounds in a high-rise residential building near Fairview Mall and Don Mills Road just before 2:40 Saturday afternoon. She was pronounced dead at the scene. Police say the suspect had fled, but her 28-year-old husband has now been arrested. Martin Lee of Vaughan has been charged with first-degree murder and failure to comply with an undertaking. This is the city's 21st homicide of the year.
1: Investigators say the 20-year-old woman who was struck by a car last night in Mississauga has died from her injuries. This happened just before 11:30 last night near Mississauga General Hospital on the Queensway near Huron, Ontario. Investigators say she had crossed mid-block and fell onto the road. That's when the driver struck her and ran over her.
2: That vehicle did leave the scene and return a short time later, approximately 8 minutes later. The driver of that vehicle was arrested by responding police officers, failing to remain at the scene of collision, causing bodily harm. That charge was later upgraded to fail to remain, cause death. Investigators have at this time released that individual unconditionally, pending further investigation.
1: Roads in the area have now reopened.
0: Toronto police are investigating downtown after a reported explosion. Officers were called just after 3:30 this morning to the area of Adelaide and John Streets. Investigators say only minor injuries were reported and there was damage to a window of a residential unit. It was also confirmed that a gun was fired. There's currently no suspect information.
1: Well, the Blue Jays have lost one of their defining players of their championship era, Dwayne Ward, the overpowering reliever who helped Toronto win back-to-back World Series titles in 92 and 93, has died at the age of 62. Ward spent his entire prime with the Blue Jays, serving as the dominant setup man for Tom Hanke before taking over as closer during Toronto's second championship season. In 1993, he led the American League with 45 saves and earned the lone All-Star selection of his career. Inducted into the Canadian Baseball Hall of Fame in 2020, Ward's name remains woven into some of the greatest moments in Blue Jays history, and his legacy will endure as one of the franchise's all-time greats.
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0: 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Enpro predicts the price won't change at midnight, holding at $1.79.9 a litre at most GTA stations. 680 News Time, 109. That means it's time for Cottage Country traffic on the nines. Let's pop in on Lisa Emerald.
4: Thank you, Dylan. This report brought to you by Foodland. So if you're headed south on the 400, pretty busy still from Penetanguishene Road towards just south of Dunlop. Once you get past that, things look good and then they slow down again because we still have this crash at Fifth Line. It's the left lane taken out due to it, causing a pretty good backup from just south of Highway 89. So expect a very slow go throughout this area here. On the westbound 401, delays from Brock Street towards approaching Salem. Toronto-bound QEW also getting a bit busy as you pass through Fruitland. And then again from the Burlington Skyway towards approaching Fairview. South on Highway 48 at Pefferlaw Road, we've got a single lane getting through here because of bridge construction. So it is causing delays as you travel through the area in both directions. With Cottage Country traffic on the nines, I'm Lisa Emerald.
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2: This report brought to you by Don Valley North of Toyota. Northbound 410 north of Mayfield. Vehicle fire cleanup happening here. Sounds like vehicles are now getting by the problem. MTO telling me right lane is closed off. I believe, depending where it happened on the highway, there might only be two lanes there. So it sounds like vehicles are probably using the left lane to get around the problem. Very slow from Mayfield, but you are getting by now, which is good. They are on the cleanup portion of this issue. Lots of other problems on the go as well. Westbound 401 south of Pearson in the collectors is going to be four left lanes closed off with a crash. Slow from Islington Express collectors. Eastbound 401 volume 427 to Keel alternating express collectors. Northbound 400, they cleared the collision north of Highway 9, so all lanes have reopened. Still going to be busy approaching Highway 9. That should start to improve. Westbound QEW west of Cawthra, the left lane blocked with a stalled vehicle. That's causing a delay from the 427. If you're headed southbound on the 427, it's getting backed up as you get towards Bloor or Dundas Express, really, getting onto the QEW because you're right into that backup caused by that stalled vehicle. Eastbound 403 east of Highway 6 North, another stalled vehicle, this time in the left lane. That's causing a delay from approaching Highway 6 North. Southbound 410 westbound Steeles on ramp to the highway. That's closed off for a crash. 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Your next report is at 121. Now your forecast. Here is Eric Smith.
3: Thank you very much, Mike. Very comfortable temperatures for the next couple of days, so great days for you to get outside and enjoy it, as the air quality is also much better. It's at a 2 on the air quality health index, so it is a low risk, so we can go outside, enjoy the sun, no haze, no milky sky for us. Our guaranteed high today is 24, a little bit northwesterly breeze, and that's what's pushing away all that leftover smoke into the states. And then tonight, we're going to be clear, and it's going to be pretty cool with a low of 14 degrees. That's actually below seasonal for the normal low temperature, which is around 15, and then Monday, high of 25 degrees, so very comfortable once again. Lots of sunshine. Dew from clouds building into the evening and a chance of isolated showers through the night before a warm front comes through and brings some showers and thunderstorms on Tuesday. Right now at Pearson, it's 22 degrees, mostly cloudy, and your guaranteed high today, 24.
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1: 21 degrees, feels like 22. A few clouds in the sky above downtown Toronto. Good afternoon, I'm Dylan McGuire. Here are the top stories this hour. Well, we made it. The World Cup final is here, and this afternoon it's down to Argentina and Spain. More coming up in sports. An arrest has been made in connection to the killing of 29-year-old Ty Nguyen last afternoon in North York. The stabbing suspect originally fled the scene, but police announced this morning that they'd arrested Nguyen's husband, 28-year-old Martin Lee. A woman has died this morning after being struck by a car last night outside a Mississauga hospital. It happened when she fell on the road outside a crosswalk. And a car ran over her. The driver fled the scene, but later returned and is facing charges. The woman was pronounced in hospital. And coming up after sports, we're now more than 1 week into the U.S. and Iran trading strikes once again. 680 News Time 115. That means it's time for sports. So from Sportsnet 590 The Fan, let's say good afternoon to Randolph Fairbairn.
8: Good afternoon, Dylan. The final is set for the World Cup. Spain's defensive prowess will go against the Argentina offense and its comeback attack. The match will go in New Jersey at 3 o'clock. The Blue Jays are closing out their series with the Chicago White Sox. The rubber match has Trey Yesavage facing Sean Burke. They're in the fourth inning, 1-0 White Sox. You can watch it on Sportsnet and listen on 590 The Fan. Somber news as the Blue Jays have announced the passing of Dwayne Ward. Steady, solid, and reliable. He was with the Jays for 10 seasons and appeared in 452 games. Elsewhere, the Rays will meet the Red Sox. Boston has won 12 straight coming in. That starts at 1:35. Orioles go against the Astros at 2:10. Later, the Yankees hosting the Dodgers right now in game one of a doubleheader after their game yesterday was canceled. They're scoreless in the third, and then game two will go at 7:20. One game in the CFL, the Winnipeg Blue Bombers go against the Ottawa Redblacks. They'll kick at 7. The final round going at the Open Championship, Cameron Young has finished his round. He's at -9. He's tied with Ryan Fox, who's on the 16th hole. Top Canadian Corey Connors finished his round at -4. F1, the Belgian Grand Prix in the books. Kimi Antonelli took the pole, then used it to take the race. Charles Leclerc finished second. Max Verstappen was third. Antonelli now leads Lewis Hamilton by 45 points in the driver's standings. Next up, the Hungarian Grand Prix next Sunday. Sports at 15 and 45 past every hour or anytime at sportsnet.ca.
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1: 680 News Time 118, an eighth night of strikes against Iran. The U.S. military retaliating against an Iranian attack in Jordan that killed two U.S. service members and left one missing. ABC's Marcus Moore reports.
12: In these new American strikes, CENTCOM saying the U.S., quote, targeted Islamic Revolutionary Guard forces that launched those attacks in Jordan. Video circulating online appears to show multiple projectiles raining down from the night sky. Moment that base was hit. Four injured service members were taken to hospitals in Jordan and later released. Several others suffered minor injuries and have returned to duty.
1: Meanwhile, Iran has struck Kuwait and other Gulf nations. It's been a week-long campaign from both sides battling to control the Strait of Hormuz, threatening to plunge the region back into all-out war. 680 News Time 119. It's time for Cottage Country Traffic on the Nines with Lisa Emerald.
13: This report is brought to you by Rogers. Southbound on the 400, still a busy go from Penetanguishene Road down towards just south of Dunlop. Some good news, though, the crash we were seeing at Fifth Line has since cleared away. Right now, though, we do still have those volume delays as you're approaching Highway 88 down towards Fifth Line. Westbound on the 401, also still quite busy between Brock Street and approaching Salem. And then if you're headed Toronto bound on the QEW, you'll run into delays through Fruitland and then again from the Burlington Skyway towards approaching Fairview. Southbound on Highway 48 at Pefferlaw Road, a single lane is getting through here due to ongoing bridge construction, so expect to see delays as you travel in that area in both directions. With Cottage Country Traffic on the Nines, I'm Lisa Emerald.
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0: 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Here's Mike Davey.
1: 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A couple of problems clearing up. Eastbound 403 east of Highway 6 North. They cleared the collision there, so all lanes have reopened, starting to improve through that part of the highway. Westbound QEW, as you got west of Cawthra, there was a stalled vehicle. That one is also gone, still slow from the 427. That should definitely start to improve now that you got all your lanes back. Southbound 427, still busy approaching Dundas Express, getting onto the QEW, right where that backlog of traffic is. Westbound on the 401, there's a collision. This is going to be approaching Dixie south of Pearson in the collectors. Four left lanes closed off. Slow from Islington Express in collectors. Eastbound on the 401. 427 in the collectors joining the southbound 427, getting backed up there. Slow from the 427 to Keel alternating express collectors. Just beyond Young in the collectors to approaching Leslie. Northbound DVP, it's busy. North of Don Mills up to York Mills. Southbound 404 DVP, more volume south of Finch to south of Lawrence than Bayview Bloor to approaching the Gardner. Eastbound on the QEW, there's lane realignment happening east of Dorval. That's causing a delay from third line. Once you're through that, it slows back down on and off from Mississauga Road to Dixie. The Gardner eastbound, it's a slow go from Park Lawn on and off to approaching Strawn. 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Now your forecast, here's Eric Smith.
2: A little bit of a change for this coming week where temperatures are trending below the seasonal mark of 27 degrees. And there's going to be lots of sunshine as well. So it's going to be a very comfortable week. It's just one day we're going to look at, and I'll get to that in a second. For the rest of today, sunny skies, guaranteed high is 24 degrees. Air quality is great today. That northwesterly breeze has pushed all the leftover smoke into the States. So we can just enjoy the sun without any haze or milky sky. And then tonight, we're going to be clear, low of 14. And then Monday, lots of sun once again, high of 25 degrees. Do have some clouds into the evening, chance of isolated showers through the night. That's just the precursor to what's coming on Tuesday, low of 19, and then Tuesday, expecting those showers and thunderstorms as a warm front moves its way through. Bring along some humidity, so it's going to be a high of 25, feeling like 32, which is going to make the possibility of some strong thunderstorms. So just keep your eyes to the sky and watch for any alerts. Low of 17 degrees overnight, but then a cold front comes through, cooling us right down for Wednesday, high of 20 degrees, 7 degrees below seasonal. So it's going to be much cooler than normal with a mix of sun and cloud and a chance of scattered showers. Right now at Pearson's, 22 degrees, mostly cloudy, and your guaranteed high today, 24.
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0: 680 News Time 124. The Junior Carnival Parade takes over the city streets today. The parade is one of the most anticipated family events of the Toronto Caribbean Carnival season, celebrating the creativity, culture, and talent of the next generation of carnival participants. Thousands of young masqueraders will fill the streets in vibrant handcrafted costumes while performing to the sounds of soca, calypso, and steel pan. It runs from Malvern Community Center to Nielsen Park, where the party continues after the parade. And it's a gorgeous day for it. The sun is shining and the temperatures are comfortable. It's a perfect day for a summer barbecue or an extended stroll through the neighborhood. But will the ideal conditions last? We asked meteorologist Eric Smith for a preview of next week for those whose holiday week has finally come up or those just wanting to plan some summer activities.
2: The week ahead is looking fantastic with lots of sunshine, and the temperatures are actually trending below the seasonal mark of 27 degrees. Today, guaranteed high is 24 degrees, and then Monday, high of 25, and then Tuesday is the only day we got to worry about. We have a warm front moving through, so that's going to bring along some humidity. High of 25, feeling like 32. It's also going to bring along some showers and thunderstorms, possibly strong. But then a cold front moves through right after that, cooling us right down. Low of 17 degrees overnight on Tuesday, and then Wednesday, high of only 20 degrees, which is 7 degrees below seasonal, and a low of 15. And then Thursday, Friday, lots of sunshine and very comfortable temperatures.
0: As Eric's mentioned, our guaranteed high today is 24, and there's lots of sunshine with no haze. Your weekend business report next.
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4: The airline business is starting to color outside the lines.
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5: You have your main cabin, you have first class, and not a lot in between. 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
5: What consumers care more about than anything is the seat. 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
4: Delta isn't alone with this idea. United Airlines is blurring the boundary from the other side of the curtain with plans for a lie-flat option in economy across three seats, and now planning to add a row with a table instead of the dreaded middle seat, giving aisle and window passengers some room to spread out. Andrew O'Day, Bloomberg Radio.
6: Brett Young, live. If you August 27th, OLG stage at Fallsview Casino. Have mercy. Brett Young. Jesus.

0: To see some volume from Concession Road 6 towards about Simcoe Street on the West 401. Keep in mind between Simcoe and Stevenson, we've got lane realignment going on. Not seeing delays right now, but easily it could appear. And then going to be slow Brock Street towards approaching Salem. Toronto bound QEW delays 50 Road towards past Fruitland and atop the Burlington Skyway to approaching Fairview. With Cottage Country traffic on the 9th, I'm Lisa Emeril.
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4: Good afternoon. It's Sunday, July 19th. I'm John Downs.
2: And I'm Dylan McGuire. Here's what's making news this hour.
5: It could be the final World Cup chapter for Argentina's Lionel Messi. Can he get one more win when he meets Spain at the World Cup final? We'll set the scene straight ahead.
4: Police have identified the 29-year-old victim of yesterday's fatal stabbing in North York. Her 28-year-old husband is facing a murder charge.
2: A female pedestrian in Mississauga has died after being struck in a hit-and-run last night out here, Ontario, on the Queensway. A motorist has since been charged.
4: A day after a reunion of the 92-93 Blue Jays, the team has announced the death of former pitcher Dwayne Ward at the age of 62.
6: It's World Cup final day with Spain and Argentina ready to do battle, and the Belgian Grand Prix is in the books. Sports at 45.
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7: 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Westbound on the 401, Leslie alternating Express Collectors to Avenue. It's going to be moving slowly. Then a collision south of Pearson. This is going to be approaching Dixie south of Pearson. Either way, it's in the Collectors. Four left lanes closed off, so it's down to a single lane, only the right side getting through. Heavy backup from Islington Express and Collectors. Eastbound 401 busy south of Pearson alternating Express Collectors to Keele. Then it's going to slow back down in the Collectors through Bayview, starting to slow down a little bit through Kennedy in the Collectors, then Salem. Northbound DVP approaching Eglinton to north of Lawrence, moving slowly. Southbound 404 DVP approaching Shepherd to south of Lawrence. There's a delay. Then it gets busy again. Bayview Bloor down to the Gardner. On the westbound Gardner, things moving pretty good. Not seeing any slowdowns. Westbound QEW, different story. First to delay 427 to Mississauga Road. Stalled vehicle cleared near Cawthra not too long ago, so it's kind of a backlog of traffic stretching through there. Once you're beyond that, it's moving fine through Oakville, but in Burlington, it will get busy. Be line to approaching Brant on the eastbound QEW. There's lane realignment happening just east of Dorval. That's causing a delay from third line. Once you're through that, busy again, Mississauga Road to Dixie on the southbound 427 approaching Dundas in the express getting on to the QEW. You can expect a delay. Northbound 410 collision that I guess maybe was turned into a vehicle fire north of Mayfield's blocking the right lane, kind of approaching Highway 10. So it starts to slow down there. Once you're beyond it, though, you're pretty much off the highway. Southbound 410 volume approaching Sandalwood Parkway to approaching Beauvais. There's also a collision that's affecting the on-ramp from westbound Steele, so that's going to be closed off. Struggling with debt? 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Your next report is at 1:41. Now your forecast. Here is Eric Smith.
8: Thank you very much, Mike. Well, it's a gorgeous day for us. The northwesterly breeze has pushed away any of that leftover smoke, so there's no haze. It's going to be lots of sunshine, but do remember the sunscreen and the sun hat because the UV index is a 7. If you are planning to go outside, which I highly recommend because it is great out there, guaranteed high is 24 degrees, so very comfortable for us. And then tonight, we're going to be clear with a low of 14 degrees, so it's going to be quite refreshing for us and a nice change of temperature. Right now at Pearson, it's 22 degrees, and your guaranteed high today, 24.
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4: Well, it all comes down to this. The FIFA World Cup 2026 final match. After a spectacular tournament filled with unforgettable goals, dramatic victories, and incredible stories, only two nations remain, Argentina and Spain.
2: Today's final at MetLife Stadium in East Rutherford, New Jersey, pits reigning champions Argentina against European powerhouse Spain. Argentina is chasing back-to-back World Cup titles and their fourth overall, while Spain looks to add to their lone 2010 triumph in a historic clash. 680's JJ Evison with more.
5: 39-year-old Lionel Messi has carried Argentina back to the final with 8 goals. But standing opposite is a Spain team led by the next generation.

0: including teenage phenom Lamine Yamal and tournament standout Mikel Oyarzabal. Spain has been the tournament's model of control, dominating possession and allowing just a single goal in seven matches. Argentina has relied on Messi's brilliance and a habit of finding late winners. If the defending champions are going to repeat, they'll likely need one more magical performance from the greatest player of this generation. It's the up-and-comers trying to knock off the defending champs, and it all gets underway at 3 this afternoon. From the Sports Center, I'm JJ Everson.
1: And with the FIFA World Cup coming to an end, it also means the end of watch parties in Canada, and not just FIFA Fan Fest. If you're heading to Fan Fest, the TTC says they'll have extra service on tap. Bars and restaurants are also preparing for large crowds. The championship match expected to draw a global television audience of nearly 2 billion viewers closes the first 48-team Men's World Cup and Canada's role as host of soccer's biggest tournament. And while the World Cup wraps up today, the final cost of staging the tournament won't be known for months. In May, Canada's independent parliamentary budget officer estimated total hosting costs at just over $1 billion.
2: 680 News Time, 1:35. Toronto police say a man accused of killing his wife yesterday in North York is facing a first-degree murder charge. Officers were called to a high-rise residential building near Fairview Mall Drive and Don Mills Road just after 2:30 Saturday afternoon, where the victim was found suffering from stab wounds in the hallway. 29-year-old Ty Nguyen was pronounced dead at the scene. Investigators say the suspect had fled the scene, but this morning announced the arrest of 28-year-old Martin Lee of Vaughan, confirmed to be married to the victim. He's scheduled to appear in court this morning.
1: A 20-year-old woman is dead after she was hit by a car in Mississauga. Peel police say officers were called around 11:30 last night for reports of a pedestrian struck in front of Mississauga General Hospital on the Queensway near here, Ontario.
3: Located the pedestrian who was in a byway of traffic, had been run over by a vehicle. The pedestrian at the time had sustained serious critical injuries. She was transported to a local trauma center, where she unfortunately succumbed to those injuries.
1: Investigators say the victim was crossing mid-block and fell onto the road. The vehicle then ran over on the road and drove off. It did return 8 minutes later, and the driver was arrested for failure to remain on scene causing bodily harm, but was upgraded to failing to remain causing death. Police say the driver's been released unconditionally pending the investigation.
2: 680 News Time, 1:37. The Toronto Blue Jays announced this morning that two-time World Series champion Dwayne Ward has died at the age of 62. When Jays fans remember the championship teams of the early 1990s, names like Joe Carter, Roberto Alomar, and Tom Henke naturally come to mind. But behind all of them was Dwayne Ward. From 91 through 93, Ward was statistically the most valuable relief pitcher in Major League Baseball, appearing in an incredible 248 games, more than any pitcher in baseball over that span. That kind of workload cemented Ward's legacy as one of the greatest and toughest Blue Jays to ever take the mound.
1: 680 News Time, 1:37. After those storms and downpours washed away some of that smoke affecting Toronto, the city is no longer under a warning from Environment Canada. It's a gorgeous sunny day without the haze we've been dealing with over the past week or so. Our meteorologist Eric Smith has more on what today will bring us weather-wise.
4: Since last week, and definitely the last couple of days, we've been under some of the worst air quality in the world, and we're finally getting a break from that today, and we have a gorgeous one in store for you. A northwesterly breeze today should push away any of that leftover smoke, giving us a 2 on the air quality health index, which is a low risk, so you can go outside and enjoy the sun without needing to worry about the air quality. We got lots of sunshine, and there's going to be no haze as well, and our guaranteed high is 24 degrees, so very comfortable.
1: There is a chance later this week we could be seeing more smoke affecting the GTA once again, so get out there now and enjoy the day. Coming up, check on gas prices, 680 News Time, 1:38.

0: 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Enpro predicts the price will not change at midnight, holding at 179.9 cents a liter at most GTA stations. 680 News Time, 139. Time for cottage country traffic on the 9s. Here's Lisa Amaral.
1: Well, this report is brought to you by Access Storage. It's still a slow go on the southbound 400 from Penetanguishene Road towards just south of Dunlop. Then you'll run

0: Into delays again as you're approaching Highway 88 towards about 5th Line as the backup from that previous crash slowly clears. Southbound on Highway 12, it's busy Concession Road 6 towards about Simcoe Street. If you're traveling south on Highway 48, keep in mind at Pefferlaw Road, we've got a single lane getting through for bridge construction, so you will see delays as you pass through the area in both directions. Westbound 401, ongoing lane realignment between Simcoe and Stevenson, not really causing a delay, but you will run into delays, though, from Brock Street towards approaching Salem. And lastly, on the Toronto-bound QEW, it's busy 50 Road to pass Fruitland and from the Burlington Skyway to approaching Fairview. With Cottage Country traffic on the 9th, I'm Lisa Emerald.
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6: This report brought to you by Ontario One Call, westbound 401, 404 alternating express collectors to Avenue. You can expect a delay. Just going to be volume through there. Then there's a collision south of Pearson in the collectors. Four left lanes closed off, so only a single lane getting through here. Emergency crews on scene, slow from Islington Express collectors. Eastbound 401, new problem approaching Keele in the collector, stalled vehicle blocking the second lane from the right. That's causing a backup from south of Pearson, alternating express collectors. Delays return through Bayview in the collectors, slow through Salem. Northbound DVP, north of Don Mills to approaching York Mills, moving slowly. Going to be busy in a few spots on the southbound 404 DVP, approaching Shepherd to south of Lawrence, approaching Don Mills, and then Bayview Bloor to approaching the Gardner. Westbound Gardner moving fine. Westbound at QEW, volume 427 to Mississauga Road. Four drive to approaching Trafalgar, approaching Appleby to approaching Brant. And northbound 410, north of Mayfield, vehicle fire cleanup happening in the right lane, so it's causing a delay as you approach the problem. Eastbound QEW, just beyond Dorval, lane realignment happening. That's causing a delay from approaching 3rd Line. Then it's going to slow down Mississauga Road to Dixie. Eastbound Gardner's a slow go. Park Lawn to approaching Strawn. Southbound 410. Westbound Steeles on-ramp to the highway. That is going to be closed off with a collision. Southbound 427, Dundas Express getting onto the QEW, still seeing a delay there. No matter if it's a tree, fence, pool, or deck, always click before you dig. It's free, and it's the law. Visit OntarioOneCall.ca. Your next report is at 1:51. Now your forecast, Eric Smith.
7: End of our weekend looking fantastic, and the start of our work week also looking great as well. Sunny skies today, guaranteed high is 24 degrees, so right below that seasonal mark of 27 degrees, so very comfortable for today, and the air quality is great, so you can get outside, enjoy the sun with no haze, no milky sky. So if you were going to FIFA Fan Fest, it's going to be a great day to do it, and that northwesterly breeze should help as well, keep it feel a little bit cooler. Then tonight, we're going to be clear, low of 14 degrees, so that's quite refreshing for this time, so definitely enjoy the night. Then Monday, we're going to be mainly sunny, high of 25. Again, very comfortable for us to be outside. And then into the evening, we do have some clouds and a chance of isolated showers through the night. That's a precursor to what's coming on Tuesday with some thunderstorms. We'll hear more about that in less than 10 minutes. Right now at Pearson, 22 degrees, and your guaranteed high today, 24.
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3: It's 22 degrees under sunny skies. Good afternoon. I'm John Downs. Here are the top stories this hour. We're just over an hour away from kickoff at New Jersey's MetLife Stadium between Spain and defending world champions Argentina. This is a historic World Cup final for another reason. It'll feature the event's first halftime show featuring performances from Madonna, BTS, and Canada's Justin Bieber. Police are identifying 29-year-old Tai Nguyen as the victim of yesterday's fatal stabbing at an apartment building across from Fairview Mall in North York. Her 28-year-old husband is facing a charge of first-degree murder. A 20-year-old woman has died from her injuries after a hit-and-run collision across from Mississauga General Hospital last night. The driver, who initially fled the scene, has since been charged. Coming up after sports, another earthquake hitting South America, this time in Peru. 680 News Time, 1:45. 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Here's Randolph Fairbairn.
4: Thanks, John. Good afternoon. The final set at the World Cup. It'll be Spain's defense against Argentina's offense and all their comebacks. The match will get going in New Jersey at 3 o'clock. The Blue Jays closing out their series with the Chicago White Sox. So the rubber match having Treya Savage against Sean Burke. They are in the sixth inning, 3-0 White Sox. You can watch it on Sportsnet and listen on 590 The Fan. Somber news as the Blue Jays have announced the passing of Dwayne Ward. He was steady, he was solid, and he was reliable. He was with the Jays for 10 seasons and appeared in 452 games. One game in the CFL, the Winnipeg Blue Bombers will go against the Ottawa Redblacks. They'll kick at 7. The final round is done at the Open Championship, and no surprise, it got crazy. Cameron Young finished his round with a 64. He was in the lead at -9 throughout the round, off and on. Ryan Fox and Sam Burns chasing that -9. And on the final shot of the tournament, Burns birdied the 18th to go to -10 and win. The top Canadian, Corey Connors, finished his round at -4. F1 Belgian Grand Prix in the books. Kimi Antonelli took the pole. He used it with a bit of a comeback. He took the lead with 10 laps left to beat Charles Leclerc. Max Verstappen finished third. Antonelli now in the lead by 45 points over Lewis Hamilton in the driver's standing. Next Sunday, we'll have the Hungarian Grand Prix. Sports at 15 and 45 past every hour or anytime at Sportsnet.
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3: 680 News Time, 1:48. The death of a worker at a Hamilton racetrack has prompted Ontario's Ministry of Labour to investigate. Hamilton police say they were called to the Flamborough Speedway around 9 p.m. Saturday after an accident on the track. A Christmas in July toy drive was being put alongside car races on the track. They say an employee was injured but did not give details about the accident. The employee was taken to hospital where they died from their injuries. Would Mercedes be back on top of the podium at the Belgium Grand Prix? 680's Randolph Fairbairn with the story.
4: Mercedes has been the best team early in the F1 season. George Russell won the season opener, and then Kimi Antonelli took the next five races before Ferrari's Lewis Hamilton broke through, winning in Barcelona. Mercedes came right back with Russell winning in Austria, and then Ferrari's Charles Leclerc took the British Grand Prix. Next up, it was the Belgium Grand Prix with Kimi Antonelli capturing the pole in qualifying. After yielding the lead to Charles Leclerc on a virtual safety car slowdown, he took it back with 10 laps remaining and cruised to the checkered flag. Leclerc finished second and Max Verstappen was third. Antonelli now leads Lewis Hamilton by 45 points in the driver's standings. Next up is the Hungarian Grand Prix next Sunday. From the Sports Center, I'm Randolph Fairbairn.
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9: This report is brought to you by Foodland. Southbound 400, still really busy. Penetanguishene Road towards just south of Dunlop. Then again, approaching Highway 88 towards south of 5th Line. And also now at Major McKenzie. If you're traveling westbound on the 401, going to be busy as well from Brock Street towards approaching Salem. And on the Toronto-bound QEW delays 50 Road towards past Fruitland. You'll also run into them once again atop the Burlington Skyway as you start to approach Fairview. With Cottage Country Traffic on the Nines, I'm Lisa Emerald.
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13: This report brought to you by the Big Apple on the eastbound 401 approaching Keel Collectors. There is a stalled vehicle, second lane from the right, causing a delay from south of Pearson. Alternating express collectors also busy through Salem. Westbound 401, stalled vehicle west of Leslie in the collectors. That's blocking a left lane, and then it's going to already be slow. 404 alternating express collectors, 2 Avenue, so that stalled vehicle there not going to help things. If you're traveling further west than that, there is a collision south of Pearson as you start to approach Dixie's. In the collectors, it was blocking 4 left lanes. Now it looks like it's just blocking the 1. So the flow of traffic already starting to improve. Still going to be busy though. Weston Express, Islington collectors to the scene of the crash. Once you're through that, slow in Milton through Highway 25. Eastbound QEW, maintenance work east of Dorval. So that's causing a delay from approaching 3rd Line. Volume Mississauga Road to Dixie. Also busy on the eastbound Gardner Park Lawn to approaching Strawn. Southbound 427, Dundas Express getting onto the QEW. You can expect a delay there. Northbound 410, vehicle fire cleanup happening north of Mayfield, blocking the right lane. Minor delay as you approach the problem. Southbound 410, westbound Steeles on ramp to the highway. Can't use that. Closed off for a collision. Northbound DVP, north of Don Mills to approaching York Mills is slow. Southbound 404 DVP. You're dealing with volume in a couple of spots. Finch to south of Lawrence, approaching Don Mills, and then from Bayview Bloor to the Gardner. If you're on the northbound 400, it looks like it's moving fine for the most part. Not really seeing any slowdowns until you get north of Highway 9. Minor delay there. A bit slow through Highway 89 and then through Essa. The Big Apple is so much more than a great rest stop with fun-free activities like mini-putt, a children's carousel, petting zoo, and more. The Big Apple exit 497 off the 401 or thebigapple.ca. Your next report is at 201. Now your forecast. Here's Eric Smith.
14: Temperature trending below seasonal for this week ahead, and it's starting today. Through the GTA, we're all below seasonal. Burlington's 23, Vaughan's 22, Oshawa's 22, East Gwillimbury's 20, so it's all very comfortable and a little bit below seasonal. Seasonal's around 27 degrees, and today our guaranteed high in GTA and Toronto, 24 degrees. A little bit of northwesterly breeze as well, and then tonight we're going to be clear, low of 14 degrees, so very refreshing for us tonight. And then Monday, lots of sun with clouds, high of Lots of sun and clouds building into the evening. Chance of isolated showers through the night with a high of 25 during the day. Low of 19 overnight. And then Tuesday, this is going to be a wet one. We're expecting showers and thunderstorms. Possibly strong as a warm front's going to move through. Bring along some humidity, which is fuel for the thunderstorm. So we'll keep an eye on that as the days go on. High of 25, feeling like 32. Low of 17 degrees. And then a cold front comes through, cooling us right down.

0: down to a high of 20 degrees on Wednesday, which is 7 degrees below seasonal, so much cooler than we're used to with a mix of sun and clouds. Right now at Pearson, it's 22 degrees, and your guaranteed high today, 24.
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1: A 5.5 magnitude earthquake has shaken a region in Peru, killing at least 5 people. More than 20 people were injured and 300 have been displaced. Peru's National Civil Defense Institute says the total number of people missing is still unknown. Coming up, weekend business.
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11: I'm Mike Eppel. With workers back to the office, in some cases 5 days a week after working from home, demand for premium office space in the city's downtown core is on the rise. Toronto's office vacancy rates are not quite back to where they were pre-pandemic, but they're getting close. Adam Jacobs is the National Head of Research at Colliers International.
12: I think the last 6 months we've really seen the impact of return to office, especially downtown. When we look at this over the 5-6 year period of remote work lockdown, a lot of the impact of that was downtown in the financial core path Union Station area. That's your big business center, your banks, government, insurance, law firms, accounting, consulting, and there's a pretty strong return to office momentum happening there. You could love it, you could hate it, but we're definitely seeing it in the data.
11: Jacob says many of the newest towers are getting the biggest lease rate premiums, and companies have to offer perks for employees to make that trip back to the office worthwhile.
12: After 5 years of hybrid work, you need to make it easy for the employees to come back. 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
11: Adam Jacobs, National Head of Research at Colliers International. And with your weekend business report, I'm Mike Eppel.
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1: 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Time for Cross Country Traffic on the 9s. Here's Lisa Amaral.
2: 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It's still a busy drive south 400 from Penetanguishene Road towards south of Dunlop. Then again, approaching Highway 88 towards south of 5th Line. Also south of Rutherford, we've got that lane realignment, so it's slowing you down approaching Major McKenzie. On the westbound 401 at Brock Street, now seeing two left lanes taken out because of a crash. It's slowing down the drive as you're approaching Brock Street, but the delays do continue from Brock towards approaching Salem. With Cottage Country Traffic on the 9s, I'm Lisa Amaral.
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5: Good afternoon. It's Sunday, July 19th. I'm Dylan McGuire.
1: And I'm John Downs. Here's what's making news right now.
6: Defending champions Argentina have been just surviving the knockout stage, while Spain have been hard to score against. It's a World Cup final that has all the ingredients for a masterpiece.
5: Police have identified and arrested a suspect in the murder of a woman last afternoon in North York.
1: The driver is facing charges after a pedestrian run over last night in Mississauga died in hospital this morning.
5: Just after celebrating their World Series win anniversary, the Blue Jays are now mourning a legend who helped get them there. Dwayne Ward has died.
7: It's the World Cup final on the docket in New Jersey, and Ryan Fox takes it right down to the wire at the Open Championship. Sports at 15.
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8: This report brought to you by Dynamic. Westbound 401 west of Leslie Collectors. Left lane, there's going to be a stalled vehicle. That's causing a delay from Warden in the Express 404 Collectors to Leslie. And once you're through that, it doesn't slow back down until you start approaching Islington Express Collectors to south of Pearson. There was a collision there in the Collectors. It just cleared, though, so all lanes have reopened. Still dealing with that backup, though, once you're through it, it slows back down in Milton through Highway 25. Eastbound 401 south of Pearson, alternating express collectors to approaching Keele, you can expect a delay. That's where a stalled vehicle will be in the collectors, blocking the second lane from the right. Hopefully they get that out of the way shortly. Once you're beyond that, it slows back down, approaching Bayview Express Collectors to approaching Leslie, slow through Salem. Northbound DVP approaching Eglinton to north of Lawrence, you can expect a delay. Southbound 404 DVP on and off delays pretty much from Finch all the way to the Gardner. It'll be better in certain spots, but not a great drive right now. Eastbound on the Gardner, it's backed up approaching Park Lawn to approaching Strawn. Eastbound QEW first, some lane realignment happening east of Dorval. That's causing a delay as you start to approach third line. Once you're through that, it slows back down Mississauga Road to Dixie. Westbound QEW, it's busy 427 on and off to approaching Mississauga Road. Four drive to approaching Trafalgar, and then from Appleby line to approaching Brant. And northbound on the 410, still dealing with a vehicle fire cleanup north of Mayfield, so that's causing a bit of a slowdown as you approach the problem. You might not even notice it. Southbound 410, it's busy south of Mayfield to approaching Beauvert, and the westbound Steeles on ramp to the highway, as far as I know, still blocked off with a collision. While other money managers are holding, Dynamic is seeing past the horizon because your money can't grow if it doesn't move. Learn more at dynamic.ca/active. Your next report at 211. Now your forecast. Here is Eric Smith.
9: Thank you very much, Mike. Well, I highly recommend getting outside if you can, because it is a gorgeous day. We don't have to worry about the air quality anymore. Our air quality risk is a 2 today, as that northwesterly breeze has pushed any of that remaining smoke into the States, so we can breathe properly. And no haze either for the sun, so it's going to be a very nice day. Guaranteed high is 24 degrees, so very comfortable. Just below that seasonal mark of 27 degrees, so again, like I said, very comfortable. Great day for you to get outside. Heading to FIFA Fan Fest, it's going to be a great day to do that. Just remember the sunscreen, as the UV index is a 7, and then tonight, we're going to get refreshed. Low of 14 degrees through the overnight with clear skies. Right now at Pearson, it's 23 degrees and partly cloudy, and your guaranteed high today, 24.
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5: It has all led up to this. Today, the FIFA World Cup 2026 final. After weeks of thrilling matches, stunning goals, heart-stopping drama, and memorable moments, the tournament has come down to the

0: Final two teams, Argentina and Spain. Today, the spotlight shines on MetLife Stadium in East Rutherford, New Jersey, where defending world champions Argentina take on European giant Spain for soccer's greatest prize.
1: Argentina is trying to secure consecutive FIFA World Cup titles and claim a fourth world championship, while Spain hopes to lift the trophy for a second time, adding to their historic 2010 victory in what promises to be an unforgettable final. 680's J.J. Evison previews this afternoon's match.
2: Argentina has spent the knockout stage walking a tightrope. Extra time against Cabo Verde, a comeback from two goals down against Egypt, another 120-minute battle with Switzerland, then a dramatic late rally to stun England in the semifinal. But Spain is a different challenge altogether. La Roja hasn't lost in regulation in 37 matches and completely dismantled France to reach the final. They've conceded just one goal all tournament and have looked every bit like the world's best team. Argentina has found an answer every time it's been backed into a corner, but this afternoon against Spain, it may finally run out of miracles. Kickoff from the New York, New Jersey Stadium at 3 this afternoon in the World Cup final. From the Sports Center, I'm J.J. Evison.
0: And for weeks, Toronto has been filled with FIFA energy, both at the Toronto Stadium, otherwise known as BMO Field, and at FanFest, where footy fans without stadium tickets have gathered to watch the action together on a big screen. And it's coming live one last time today at Fort York and the Bentway to celebrate the beautiful game's final World Cup match of the season. The TTC says they have enhanced subway service on Line 1, the Yonge University Line, and Line 2, the Bloor Danforth Line, to help you travel to and from the festival. And that's not all. Streetcar-wise, the 503 King, 509 Harborfront, and 511 Bathurst service will run every 5 minutes. And for buses, the 29 Dufferin and 929 Dufferin Express buses are operating in dedicated transit lanes from Dufferin Station to Dufferin Gate Loop to help keep service running smoothly.
1: That's not just about who wins the World Cup today. There's also a star-studded entertainment lineup, which includes a familiar Canadian artist. And the goal-scoring race comes to an end. Rhianne Campbell from City News explains.
3: For the first time ever, there will be a halftime show. Performers include Canadian superstar Justin Bieber, K-pop sensation BTS, and queen of pop Madonna. All eyes will also be on the Golden Boot race. Lionel Messi will need to score at least twice this afternoon after Kylian Mbappe scored a brace in the third-place playoff match, which featured a hockey-like scoreline, many impressive goals, but not much proper defending.
1: You can catch all the highlights from the match Saturday on Sportsnet.
0: 680 News Time 207. Toronto police have arrested a 28-year-old man for first-degree murder and the death of his wife. Officers were called to an apartment building across from Fairview Mall just after 2:30 Saturday afternoon for reports of a person with a knife. The victim, 29-year-old Ty Nguyen of Toronto, was found in the hallway with stab wounds and pronounced at the scene. Investigators say the male suspect fled, but Martin Lee from Vaughan was later taken into custody and charged with first-degree murder and failure to comply with an undertaking.
1: Well, Peel police say a 20-year-old woman is dead and a driver has been charged after a hit-and-run last night in Mississauga. Saga. Investigators say she was struck around 11:30 on the Queensway at Huron Ontario Street in front of Mississauga General Hospital. City's Brandon Shogri with the story.
4: Police say that the woman was trying to cross the street mid-block and was, quote, essentially jaywalking when it appears she fell. She was on the ground laying in a live lane of traffic when a passing sedan struck her.
5: When she had reached the center island, she stepped out onto the road to cross westbound traffic lanes. It was at that time, for reasons that we don't know at this time, that she fell onto the road. So the vehicle in this instance had struck her, ran her over while she was laying on the road.
4: Investigators say that the driver originally fled the scene but then returned several minutes later. He's now been charged, facing charges of failing to remain. Police continue to investigate what unfolded here and try to determine whether there was any criminal intent behind the driver's original departure from the scene or if he just simply was unaware that he had struck the woman.
6: Brandon Shogri, City News.
0: And the Toronto Blue Jays are mourning the passing of legendary reliever Dwayne Ward. Ward reportedly died of natural causes in Toronto after traveling to the city for the club's reunion celebrating the 1992 and 93 World Series championship teams. 680 News Time 209.
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2: 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It's still being 2:09. That means it's time for cottage country traffic on the nines with Lisa Amaral.
3: 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Westbound on the 401 at Brock Street, we've got two left lanes shut down here due to a crash. That's going to start slowing you down from about Fixin. Clears for a little bit past that, then slows down again from the 412 towards approaching Salem. The southbound 400 still very slow from Penetanguishene Road towards just south of Dunlop. Then again, as you're approaching Highway 88 towards south of 5th Line, and from Teston towards just south of Rutherford, where that ongoing lane realignment is happening, south on Highway 12, it's busy Highway 169 to Concession Road 4 and approaching Main Street towards Simcoe Street. With Cottage Country traffic on the nines, I'm Lisa Emerald.
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11: 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If you're heading out to use the northbound 410, they wrapped up that vehicle fire cleanup north of Mayfield, so all lanes have reopened. It's moving up to speed. Eastbound 401 approaching Keel and the Collectors, the stalled vehicle that was there also cleared, so all lanes have reopened. Still busy south of Pearson, alternating Express Collectors to Keel. Once you're through that, it slows back down approaching Bayview, Express Collectors to approaching Leslie, slow through Salem. Westbound 401, it's starting to slow down just beyond McCowan, alternating Express Collectors to Avenue from Weston Express Collectors to Dixon. And they're starting to really slow down through the 410 in the Collectors. Not sure if this is a problem or just a little bit of volume. And it looks like there's a vehicle on a flatbed tow as you get to the 410 in the Collectors. They're off to the right shoulder, but I guess it's enough of a visual distraction to slow things down. You're also dealing with the 410 merging with the 401. So it's probably not helping things through there. Once you're beyond it, it slows back down west to James Snow to west of Highway 25. A northbound DVP, volume approaching Eglinton up to York Mills. Southbound 404 DVP on and off delays Finch to the Gardner. Westbound QEW busy 427 to Mississauga Road. Ford Drive to approaching Trafalgar, approaching Appleby to Brant. Eastbound QEW from 3rd Line to East of Dorval. It's going to be moving slowly. There's some maintenance work there. Busy through Mississauga Road to Dixie. Eastbound Gardner, you can expect to slow down Park Lawn to approaching Strawn. Southbound 410, last I heard, westbound Steele's on-ramp to the highway closed off with a crash. 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Now your forecast, Eric Smith.
12: Thank you very much, Mike. Well, next couple of days are looking very nice. Lots of sunshine, very comfortable temperatures as well. Guaranteed high today is 24 degrees, so we're actually below seasonal a little bit. 27 degrees is the seasonal, so it's very comfortable today. And there's no haze in the air. There's no milky sky because the air quality is great. That northwesterly wind has pushed all of it from any leftover smoke into the state, so we don't have to worry about it today. Do you remember the sunscreen, though? The UV index is at a 7. Then tonight, we're going to be clear, low of 14 degrees, so it's going to be a great night for sleeping. And then Monday, we're going to be mainly sunny for the day, high of 24.

0: 5 degrees. Then some clouds start to build for the evening as a warm front makes its way through. Do have a chance of isolated showers through the night as well. That's a precursor to what's coming on Tuesday, but just be prepared for Tuesday. It's going to be a wet one. Right now at Pearson, it is 23 degrees, and your guaranteed high today, 24.
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1: 21 and partly cloudy in downtown Toronto. Good afternoon. I'm Dylan McGuire. Here are the top stories this hour. We're less than an hour from the game which will decide the winner of this World Cup. More coming up in sports. 28-year-old Martin Lee has been arrested by Toronto police in connection to the stabbing murder of his wife in North York yesterday. 29-year-old Ty Nguyen was killed in an apartment building last afternoon. And a woman has died in hospital this morning after being struck by a car last night. She was apparently jaywalking when she fell and was run over. The driver is facing charges. 680 News Time 215 means it's time for sports. 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
7: Dylan, the final is set for the World Cup. Spain's defensive prowess will go against the Argentina offense and its comeback attack. The match goes at the top of the hour in New Jersey. Blue Jays closing out their series with the Chicago White Sox. They're in the eighth inning, 3-0 White Sox. You can watch it on Sportsnet and listen on 590 The Fan. Somber news as the Blue Jays have announced the passing of Dwayne Ward. Steady, solid, reliable was he. He was with the Jays for 10 seasons and appeared in 452 games. Elsewhere, the Rays are meeting the Red Sox. Boston has won 12 straight, coming in 1-1 in the second. The Orioles going against the Astros. They're just underway. The Yankees are hosting the Dodgers in a doubleheader. Game one score, 3-1 Dodgers in the sixth. Game two goes at 7:20. One game in the CFL, the Winnipeg Blue Bombers will go against the Ottawa Redblacks. The kick is at 7. The final round is done at the Open Championship, and it got crazy. Cameron Young finished his round at -9, and then he sat and waited with Ryan Fox and Sam Burns chasing that -9. On the final shot of the tournament, Fox birdied the 18th to go to -10 and win. Top Canadian was Corey Connors, finishing his round at -4. F1 Belgian Grand Prix in the books. Kimi Antonelli took the pole. He used it to take the race. Charles Leclerc finished second. Max Verstappen was third. Antonelli now leads Lewis Hamilton by 45 points in the driver's standings. Next up is the Hungarian Grand Prix next Sunday. Sports at 15 and 45 past every hour or anytime at sportsnet.ca.
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1: 680 News Time 218. As residents from several northern Ontario communities flee raging wildfires, Ontario's premier is asking some evacuees not to return home. Premier Doug Ford made a stop in the heavily affected Thunder Bay area yesterday and said returning home could endanger both residents and firefighters as water bombers can't make drops when they see people on the ground. Ford and other provincial government officials have faced criticism for an alleged slow emergency response. The province is enduring a rough wildfire season with an estimated 200 blazes reported as of this weekend. 680 News Time 219.

0: It's time for Cottage Country Traffic on the Nines with Lisa Amaral.
1: Well, this report is brought to you by Gateway Casinos. If you're heading westbound on the 401, we're still seeing this crash out at Brock Street. It has the two left lanes taken out right now. Police are on scene. It's causing a backup from approaching Fixon. Once you get past that, you'll run into delays again from the 412 towards approaching Salem. If you're headed west on the 407, I'm seeing delays off and on between Harmony towards about Baldwin Street. Southbound on the 400, it's heavy Penetanguishene Road towards just south of Dunlop. Then again, as you're approaching Highway 88 towards south of 5th Line, from Teston towards south of Rutherford, where that ongoing lane realignment is, and from Shepherd as you make your way onto the 401. Southbound on Highway 12, it'll also slow down from Highway 169 towards Concession Road 4, and then again as you're approaching Main Street towards Simcoe Street. With that being said, south on Highway 48 at Pefferlaw Road, single lane getting through due to bridge construction. You'll also see delays in both directions. With Cottage Country Traffic on the Nines, I'm Lisa Amaral.
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8: 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If you're heading out on to the eastbound 401, it's going to be busy. Dixie alternating express collectors to Keele, then approaching Bayview to approaching the 404 express collectors. Slow through Salem. Westbound 401 west to Leslie and the collector. Stalled vehicle blocking the left lane. It's already slow west of McCowan. Alternating express collectors to Avenue. Delays return. Weston express collectors to Dixon. 410 through the collectors. And then slow through Highway 25. Northbound 400 at King, there's going to be a stalled vehicle. That's going to be blocking the right lane. Doesn't look like it's causing a delay, though. Northbound DVP, busy north of Don Mills to approaching York Mills. Southbound 404 DVP, on and off delays. Finch to approaching the Gardner. Westbound Gardner moving fine. Eastbound Gardner, on and off delays. 427 to the Jarvis Ramp. Eastbound QEW, there is construction work happening east of Dorval. That's causing a delay approaching 3rd Line. Once you're through that, it slows back down approaching Mississauga Road to Dixie. Westbound QEW on and off delays 427 to Mississauga Road. Ford Drive to approaching Trafalgar and then Appleby to approaching Brant. Southbound 427, it's busy as you approach Dundas in the express getting on to the eastbound Gardner. Westbound 403 slow in the collectors from the 401 to Eglinton. 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
9: Overall, the week ahead is looking quite comfortable. We got very comfortable temperatures, lots of sunshine as well. Just one day we got to worry about some rain, but overall a very nice week ahead for us. Now for the rest of today, sunny skies, guaranteed high is 24 degrees, so we're very comfortable today. That UV index is a 7 though, so just make sure you have the sunscreen, the sun hat. If you are planning to head out anywhere, if you're going to FIFA Fan Fest, just have that sunscreen ready. And it's also it's a beautiful day for you to go out for a walk, too. So if you are just going out for a walk, have the sunscreen ready. And then tonight, clear skies, low of 14 degrees. And then Monday, we're going to be mainly sunny, high of 25 for the day. Do have some clouds building into the evening, and then some chance of isolated showers through the overnights. The precursor to what's coming on Tuesday, low of 19 degrees. And then Tuesday comes around, we have a warm front bringing along some humidity. So it's going to feel like 32 with a temperature of 25 degrees. So temperature-wise, quite nice, but still some humidity, and that's going to make the thunderstorms possibly severe. So just want to keep watching this. And if you see any lightning or thunder, definitely head inside. So just be prepared for that.

0: low of 17 degrees overnight. And then Wednesday, that cold front's going to come through and knock away all the heat and humidity, and it's going to cool us down to a high of 20 degrees for the day with a mix of sun and clouds and a chance of scattered showers throughout the day, but it should clear into the night. Right now at Pearson, it's 23 degrees, and your guaranteed high today, 24.
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0: I'm Chris McCusker. Brampton is doing all it can to stay competitive in the face of an ongoing trade war with the U.S. The city cites its tariff task force, which recently announced a $5.2 million investment from the federal government as a way to support small business and increase AI technology adoption. Mayor Patrick Brown says the task force launched last April.
1: The focus over the last, year and a half has been identifying new markets, embracing new technology. How can we work together with provincial support, federal support, to really see companies adapt and flourish in the midst of this change with our closest geographical neighbor?
0: What else can you tell us?
1: There's been some really exciting transformations. I look at A Burger in Brampton. They produce auto parts. Now they're also producing defense parts. They literally use their same machinery and just trained for building a part for a different purpose. I look at MDA that does space robotics and imaging in Brampton. Now they've got a contract with the EU Space Agency.
0: And small business, of course, is so important to the Canadian economy.
1: We've probably been too dependent on one market for far too long. Because of that close relationship, I think if anything, Canada was a little bit lazy in being more ambitious to reach the global economy. And I think this is forcing us to wake up and understand that we're too comfortable in that relationship.
0: Patrick Brown is the mayor of Brampton. And with your weekend business report, I'm Chris McCusker.
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0: Charlotte's 28-year-old husband for her murder.
1: A 20-year-old woman has died from injuries following a hit-and-run in Mississauga last night. The driver later returning to the scene at Here, Ontario and the Queensway, where they were charged.
0: Former Blue Jays pitcher Dwayne Ward has died in Toronto. The legendary reliever had actually traveled to the city for yesterday's reunion of the 92-93 World Series winning Jays.
2: Argentina and Spain will meet in the World Cup final, and the Jays and White Sox are going in their series finale. Sports of 45.
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0: 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Here's Mike Davey.
3: This report brought to you by Richmond Hill Toyota. Eastbound 401 of volume on and off from Highway 6 North to east of Guelph Line. And then a new problem. This is going to be just east of the 400 in the collectors. Collision blocking the left lane. So it's going to be slow from the 410 alternating express and collectors. There was an issue here approaching Keel in the collectors. That just cleared and now there's a new problem. So the backlog of traffic not going to get any better right now. That's for sure. Once you're through that, it slows back down. Approaching Yonge Express, Bayview Collectors over to Leslie, Warden Collectors to Kennedy, slow through Salem, westbound 401 volume, McCowan Alternating Express Collectors to Avenue, Weston Express Collectors to Dixon, slow through the 410 in the collectors. And once you're beyond that, James Snow to west of Highway 25, you can expect a delay. Westbound 403 starting to fill out. It's busy 401 in the collectors to Eglinton. Not sure if that's just volume or a problem. As you continue westbound, it slows down approaching Winston Churchill to approaching the 407, slow through Dundas. And then if you're getting onto the westbound QEW, first a delay, 427 on and off to Mississauga Road, 4 drive to approaching Trafalgar, and then it's slow Appleby to approaching Brain. Eastbound QEW lane realignment happening just beyond Dorval. That's causing a delay as you approach Bronte. Then it slows down its volume approaching Mississauga Road to Dixie. If you're getting onto the eastbound Gardner, on and off delays from the 427 to the Jarvis Ramp. Northbound DVP, busy north of Don Mills up to York Mills. Southbound 404 DVP, on and off delays from Finch pretty much to the Gardner. It'll be better in certain spots, but not a great drive right now. Westbound Gardner, that's moving just fine. Southbound 427, busy approaching Dundas in the express, getting on to the Gardner. 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Your next report is at 2:41. Now your forecast. Here is Eric Smith.
4: Well, if you are heading to the FIFA Fan Fest to watch the finals today, it's going to be a great day for that. The air quality is at a 2 right now, so that's a low risk. So we have a great day. There's going to be no haze, no milky sky for us, just lots of sunshine. And it's very comfortable, too. Guaranteed high is 24 degrees. It's much different than what we had yesterday with heat and humidity and storms. So very nice change for today, a little bit of a northwesterly breeze. Then tonight, we're going to be clear with a low of 14 degrees through the overnight. So it's going to be a very nice night to sleep if you like it cool. And right now at Pearson, 23 degrees, partly cloudy skies, and your guaranteed high today, 24.
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0: Well, it's the moment the world's been waiting for, the FIFA World Cup 2026 final. After a tournament filled with passion, perseverance, and soccer brilliance, only two teams remain standing, Argentina and Spain. Under the bright lights of the stadium in New Jersey, defending champions Argentina battle European powerhouse Spain for the biggest prize in world football.
1: History is on the line, and we're less than 30 minutes from kickoff. Argentina is chasing a second straight FIFA World Cup title, while Spain aims to capture their second World Cup championship since 2010. 680's J.J. Evison sets up today's beautiful game for us.
5: Spain and Argentina meet at 3 this afternoon in the World Cup final at New York, New Jersey Stadium. Spain arrives as the tournament's most complete team, conceding just one goal while stretching its unbeaten run to 37 matches. Argentina, meanwhile, has taken the scenic route, surviving extra time twice and pulling off dramatic comeback wins over Egypt, England, and Switzerland. Now Lionel Messi gets one more chance to defend the title he won in 2022, while Spain looks to add a second World Cup to its Euro 2024 crown. It's style versus survival, with one nation leaving New Jersey on top of the soccer world. Kickoff at 3. From the Sports Center, I'm J.J. Evison.
0: 680 News Time, 2:35. Toronto police have identified the woman who was stabbed to death in North York. Investigators say 29-year-old Tai Nguyen of Toronto was found with stab wounds in a high-rise residential building near Fairview Mall in Don Mills Road just after 2:30 Saturday afternoon. She was pronounced dead at the scene. Police say the suspect had fled, but her 28-year-old husband has now been arrested. Martin Lee of Vaughan has been charged with first-degree murder and failure to comply with an undertaking.

0: This is the city's 21st homicide of the year.
1: Investigators say the 20-year-old woman who was struck by a car last night in Mississauga has died from her injuries. This happened just before 11:30 last night near Mississauga General Hospital on the Queensway near here, Ontario. Investigators say she had crossed mid-block and fell into the road, and that was when the driver struck her and ran her over.
2: That vehicle did leave the scene and return a short time later, approximately 8 minutes later. The driver of that vehicle was arrested by responding police officers, failing to remain at the scene of the collision, causing bodily harm. That charge was later upgraded to fail to remain, cause death. Investigators have at this time released that individual unconditionally, pending further investigation.
1: Roads in the area have reopened.
0: The Blue Jays have lost one of the defining players of their championship era, Dwayne Ward, the overpowering reliever who helped Toronto win back-to-back World Series titles in 92 and 93, has died at the age of 62. Ward spent his entire prime with the Blue Jays, serving as the dominant setup man for Tom Hankey before taking over as a closer during Toronto's second championship season. In 1993, he led the American League with 45 saves and earned the lone All-Star selection of his career. Inducted into the Canadian Baseball Hall of Fame in 2020, Ward's name remains woven into some of the greatest moments in Blue Jays history. His legacy will endure as one of the franchise's all-time greats.
1: 680 News Time, 2:37. It's a gorgeous day today. The sun is shining. The temperatures are comfortable. Perfect for a summer barbecue or perhaps an extended stroll through the neighborhood. But will the ideal conditions last? We go to meteorologist Eric Smith for a preview of next week for those whose holiday week has finally come up or just want to plan some summer activities.
3: The week ahead is looking fantastic with lots of sunshine, and the temperatures are actually trending below the seasonal mark of 27 degrees. Today, guaranteed high is 24 degrees, and then Monday, high of 25, and then Tuesday is the only day we got to worry about. We have a warm front moving through, so that's going to bring along some humidity, high of 25, feeling like 32. It's also going to bring along some showers and thunderstorms, possibly strong, but then a cold front moves through right after that, cooling us right down, low of 17 degrees overnight on Tuesday, and then Wednesday, high of only 20 degrees, which is 7 degrees below seasonal, and a low of 15, and then Thursday, Friday, lots of sunshine and very comfortable temperatures.
1: If you like to sleep with the window open, tonight we'll accommodate with a refreshing overnight low of 14 degrees.
0: Well, the Junior Carnival Parade is taking over city streets today. Well, the parade is one of the most anticipated family events of the Toronto Caribbean Carnival season, celebrating the creativity, culture, and talent of the next generation of carnival participants. Thousands of young masqueraders are filling the streets in vibrant handcrafted costumes while performing to the sounds of soca, calypso, and steel pan. It goes from Malvern Community Center to Nielsen Park, where the party continues after the parade. Coming up, a check on gas prices, 680 News Time, 2:38.
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0: 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Enpro predicts the price will not change at midnight, holding at 179.9 cents a liter at most GTA stations. 680 News Time, 2:39. Time for cottage country traffic on the nines. Here's Lisa Emerald.
6: This report is brought to you by Rogers. If you're traveling on the westbound 401 at Brock Street, we're still seeing these two left lanes shut down here due to a crash. Going to slow you down now from about Stevenson. Also going to be busy 412 towards approaching Salem. If you're traveling on the Toronto-bound QEW, some off and on delays between 50 Road and Fruitland. It'll also be slow atop the Burlington Skyway towards about Fairview. Then if you're traveling southbound on the 400, we've got delays from the 400 extension towards south of Dunlop, from south of Highway 89 towards south of 5th Line, from Teston towards south of Rutherford where that lane realignment is, and again from Shepherd as you make your way on towards the 401. With Cottage Country traffic on the nines, I'm Lisa Emerald.
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5: This report brought to you by Canadian Tire, eastbound on the 401. It's going to be volume, Highway 6 north to east of Guelph Line, on and off once you're beyond that. East of the 400 in the collectors, the left lane will be closed off. That's for a collision, slow from the 410 alternating express and collectors. Avenue Express approaching Bayview collectors to approaching the 404, moving slowly. Same if you're traveling through Salem. Westbound 401, a new problem. This is going to be at Yonge in the express, left lane closed off. Already busy McCowan alternating express collectors to Avenue, so it's not going to help things through there. It slows back down Weston express collectors to Dixon. 410 collectors busy through Highway 25. Northbound DVP north of Don Mills to approaching York Mills, you can expect a delay. Southbound 404 DVP, it's a slow go. Finch to Don Mills and then from Bayview Bloor to the Gardner. If you're getting onto the westbound Gardner, it's actually moving fine. I don't really see any slowdowns. Eastbound Gardner, different story. On and off delays east of the 427 to approaching the Jarvis ramp. Eastbound QEW, there's lane realignment happening east of Dorval. That's causing a delay approaching third line. Volume returns Mississauga Road to Dixie. Westbound QEW, on and off delays 427 to approaching Mississauga Road. 4 drive to Trafalgar and then approaching Appleby to approaching Brant. Westbound 403, it's a slow go. 401 collectors to Eglinton, approaching Winston Churchill to the 407, busy through Dundas, getting on to the QEW. Jumpstart is building soccer pitches across Canada so more kids have places to play. Learn more at jumpstart.canadiantire.ca. Your next report is at 2:51. Now your forecast, here's Eric Smith.
6: Thank you very much, Mike. Well, it's beautiful day today, and it's only going to get better. Guaranteed high is 24 degrees. Lots of sun today as well. That northwesterly breeze has blown away any of that remaining smoke into the state. So we are smoke-free for the day, so there's no haze across the sun or no milky sky. So it's a great day if you are going outside, if you're hitting the patio or going to FIFA Fan Fest. It's a great day to do it. Tonight, we're going to be clear, low of 14 degrees, and then Monday as well. High of 25 for the day, mainly sunny. So again, get outside, enjoy the sun with very little, with almost no smoke. And then into the evening, we do have some clouds and then a chance of isolated showers through the night as a warm front starts to make its way through. But Tuesday is when the real rain comes with a low of 19 overnight. Right now at Pearson, it's 23 degrees and your guaranteed high today, 24.
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4: It is 23 degrees under sunny skies. Good afternoon. I'm John Downs. Here are the top stories this hour. It's the final FIFA Fan Fest at Fort York. As Spain and Argentina prepare to take to the pitch in New Jersey in just a few minutes' time, World Cup will be punctuated by the first ever halftime show featuring Madonna, Justin Bieber, and BTS. Toronto police identifying the victim of yesterday's fatal North York stabbing as 29-year-old

0: 20-year-old Tai Nguyen. Her 28-year-old husband is facing a charge of first-degree murder. A 20-year-old woman has died of her injuries following a hit-and-run in Mississauga last night. The woman was struck when she tried to cross mid-block at the Queensway on Huron, Ontario. The driver was arrested after later returning to the scene. Coming up after sports, whatever you do, don't call it just a big hole. 680 News Time, 2:45. 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Here's Randolph Fairbairn.
1: John, the final all set to go at the World Cup. Spain's defensive excellence will go against Argentina, and it's playing with fire offense with multiple comebacks to reach the final. The match will go in New Jersey. They're just doing the anthem right now and a couple of anthems for each team. And then at the top of the hour, we get the final of the World Cup. The Blue Jays closed out their series with the Chicago White Sox. The rubber match saw the Jays offense put up a donut in the White Sox 3-0 win. Jays now head into a critical stretch of seven games with four against Tampa and then three against Boston. We'll get to the Red Sox in a second. Game one against the Rays tomorrow at Rogers Center. First pitch at 7:07. Some news as the Jays have announced the passing of Dwayne Ward. He was with the Jays for 10 seasons and appeared in 452 games. Now, elsewhere in the American League, the Rays meeting the Red Sox. Boston has won 12 straight coming in. It's 4-1 Red Sox in the fourth. Yankees hosting the Dodgers in the first of two. Game one, 3-1 Dodgers in the seventh. Game two goes at 7:20. One game in the CFL, the Winnipeg Blue Bombers will go against the Ottawa Red Blacks. They'll kick at 7. The final round is done at the Open Championship. Cameron Young finished his round with a 64 and finished at -9. Ryan Fox and Sam Burns were chasing that -9. And on the final shot of the tournament, Fox birdied the 18th to go to -10 and win. Top Canadian was Corey Connors, finished his round at -4. F1 Belgian Grand Prix in the books. Kimi Antonelli wins it. Charles Leclerc finished second. Max Verstappen third. Next up, the Hungarian Grand Prix next Sunday. Sports at 15 and 45, past every hour or any time at Sportsnet.
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0: 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Toronto police are investigating downtown after a reported explosion. Officers were called just after 3:30 this morning to the area of Adelaide and John Streets. Investigators say only minor injuries were reported and there was damage to a window of a residential unit. It was also confirmed that a gun was fired. There's currently no suspect information. A strong storm system swept through south-central Alberta with at least one tornado confirmed to have touched down. Lisa Laporte from Canadian Press has more.
4: The Northern Tornadoes Project says one twister touched down between Calgary and Edmonton in Rocky Mountain House. The group says there are reports of some damage, but nothing has been verified. They say a team will be sent into the field on Sunday to gather more information. Alberta had been peppered with severe thunderstorm warnings on Saturday well into the evening hours. Environment Canada says the risk of thunderstorms returns later Sunday afternoon, but no alerts or warnings have been issued yet. Lisa Laporte, The Canadian Press.
0: 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Time for Cottage Country traffic on the 9th. Lisa Amaral.
5: Ontario Subaru dealers. So good news for drivers on the westbound side of the 401. The crash we were seeing at Brock Street has cleared away. We are still seeing delays, though, as you're approaching Thixon. Also going to be busy from the 412 towards approaching Salem. Southbound 400 backed up from the 400 extension towards south of Dunlop. Then again from south of Highway 89 towards south of 5th Line. From Teston towards south of Rutherford, where that lane realignment is ongoing. And then again from Shepherd as you make your way down towards the 401. With Cottage Country traffic on the 9s, I'm Lisa Emerald.
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3: 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Traffic and weather together on the ones. How's it looking, Mike Davey?
4: It's a busy drive out there, John. This report brought to you by Don Valley North of Toyota. Lots of issues on the go right now, starting with the new problem on the southbound 404. It's going to be a vehicle fire approaching Elgin Mills. It's blocking the right lane, slow from south of Stouffville Road. As you continue southbound, if you're getting on to the DVP, it's busy Finch on and off all the way to the Gardiner. Westbound Gardner, a little bit busy as you approach Spadina. Westbound QEW, volume 427 to Dixie, 4 drive to Trafalgar, and then Walker's Line to Brant. Eastbound QEW, lane realignment happening east of Dorval. That's causing a delay approaching 3rd Line. Once you're through that, it slows down Mississauga Road to Dixie. The Gardner is busy on and off from the 427 to the Jarvis Ramp. A couple of problems on the 401 starting eastbound, east of the 400 collectors. It's going to be 2 left lanes closed off of the collision. Slow from the 410 alternating express collectors. Delays Avenue Express approaching Bayview collectors to approaching the 404. Slow through Salem. Westbound 401, there's a crash approaching Avenue in the express. That's blocking the left lane. It's causing a delay from McCowan alternating express collectors. Also seeing volume Weston express collectors to Dixon through the 410 in the collectors. Slow through Highway 25. Westbound 403, it's busy. First 401 to Eglinton collectors approaching Winston Churchill to approaching the 407, slow through Dundas. Southbound 427, busy Dundas Express getting on to the Gardiner. Eastbound 403, looks like there could be a problem approaching Aberdeen. It's backed up as you approach the link. Once you're through that, it doesn't slow back down until you're traveling through Dundas. 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
5: Thank you very much, Mike. Taking a quick look across the GTA, temperatures are all below seasonal as of right now. 23 in Brampton, 21 East Gwillimbury, Vaughan's 23, Burlington's 23. So the seasonal temperature is around 27 degrees, so we are definitely below seasonal, so it's quite comfortable out there. And for the rest of today, we're going to be sunny. Guaranteed high is 24 degrees, so we continue to be below seasonal. UV index is a 7, though, so just make sure you have the sunscreen. But we have no smoke in the air, so that is a very good sign for us. And then tonight, clear skies, low of 14 degrees. Another refreshing night for us, so great for sleeping. And then Monday, I double-checked, we don't have any smoke for Monday as well, so we can enjoy the sun that day. High of 25 degrees. Due to some clouds into the evening, the chance of isolated showers. And then Tuesday, it's going to be a wet one with showers and thunderstorms. High of 25, feeling like 32 with a warm front moving through. But there's also a stronger southwesterly wind that could possibly move some of the smoke from the states back into the GTA. So we'll keep an eye on that. So we just want to make sure we stay safe. Then Wednesday, it's going to cool down for us with a high of 20 degrees, which is 7 degrees below seasonal. So definitely a change for us with a mix of sun and clouds and a chance of scattered showers. You're at Pearson right now, 23 degrees, and your guaranteed high today, 24.
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1: A pit found in eastern Quebec has been confirmed to be a 390-million-year-old meteorite impact crater. Canadian Press reporter Don Mitchell has the story.
2: In late 2023, amateur astronomer Joel Lapointe was using Google Maps to plan a summer road trip when he stumbled upon a strange-looking hole in the ground about 100 kilometers north of the town of Magpie. A team of researchers followed up on that discovery and are now set to present their findings at the annual meeting of the Meteorological Society in Germany less than a month from now. Western University Earth Sciences Professor Gordon Osinski says the circular topical features of the pit and early analysis of rock samples piqued interest and eventually led to an expedition to the crater in 2025. Don Mitchell, The Canadian Press.
1: Weekend business is next.
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5: Added protein seems to be in just about every grocery aisle item these days, and drinks packed with protein are gaining in popularity.
6: It's growing at about a mid-single-digit rate.
5: Bloomberg senior industry analyst Ken Shea says protein drinks are a multi-billion-dollar business.
6: It's about an $8.5 billion market in the U.S.
5: Shea says Coca-Cola dominates the protein drink category with its Core Power and Fairlife brands, followed by BellRing with its Premier and Dymatize labels, and then Abbott Labs, which owns Ensure. One major driver of increased sales is rising demand from people using GLP-1 drugs.
6: It tends to diminish, you know, your muscle, and so a lot of users are drinking it on that basis.
5: But as popular as protein drinks are, they still don't pack the market muscle that other soft drinks do.
6: The star right now is energy drinks. That's growing at a double-digit rate, and it's hard for everybody to keep up with them.
5: Just behind energy drinks in popularity are sports drinks, followed by carbonated beverages. Gina Cervetti, Bloomberg Radio.
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1: 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Time for Cottage Country Traffic on the 9s with Lisa Amaral.
10: 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Still busy south 400 from the 400 extension to Essa, south of Highway 89 towards south of 5th Line, then from Teston towards south of Rutherford where that lane realignment is, and from Shepherd towards the 401. Westbound 401 also moving slowly from Stevenson to Thixon, and then from Brock Street towards approaching Salem. With Cottage Country Traffic on the 9s, I'm Lisa Emerald.
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12: Good afternoon. It's Sunday, July 19th. I'm Dylan McGuire.
1: And I'm John Downs. Here's what's making news right now.

0: The battle for a World Cup title is ready to go, with Spain and Argentina set to get underway in New Jersey.
1: An arrest has been made in connection to a North York killing you heard about here yesterday. Police say the suspect is the victim's husband.
2: A woman has died in hospital this morning after being struck by a car near Mississauga Hospital last night.
1: Well, in the city to celebrate a historic win, the Blue Jays lost a legend. Dwayne Ward has died.
2: 680 News Time 301.
1: 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Traffic and weather together on the ones. Here's Mike Davey.
3: This report brought to you by Scotiabank. Eastbound 401 on and off delays. Highway 6 north to east to Guelph Line. Then a collision east of the 400 in the collectors. Two left lanes will be blocked off. That's causing a delay as you start to get to the 410 alternating express collectors. Also, slow Avenue Express approaching Bayview collectors to approaching the 404. Slow through Salem. Westbound 401, there's a crash approaching Avenue in the express. Left lane closed off. Slow from McCowan, alternating express collectors. Weston Express collectors to Dixon, there's volume. Slow through the collectors at the 410. Then again, as you travel James Snow to Highway 25. Southbound 404 DVP approaching Elgin Mills. Vehicle fire happening in the right lane. That's causing a delay from south of Stouffville Road. And then it's volume Finch to south of Lawrence approaching Don Mills, Bayview Bloor to the Gardner. Northbound on the DVP, it's a slow go north of Don Mills to approaching York Mills. Westbound 403, volume 401 at Eglinton collectors approaching Winston Churchill to approaching the 407, slow through Dundas. Eastbound 403 approaching Aberdeen, looks like there could be a problem here. It's really slowing down as you approach the link. Southbound 427 approaching Dundas Express to the Gardner ramp, it's moving slowly. If you're getting onto the eastbound Gardner, on and off delays 427 to approaching Jarvis. Eastbound QEW, there's lane realignment happening east of Dorval. That's causing a delay approaching third line, volume Mississauga Road to Dixie on the westbound Gardner. Moving pretty good for the most part. Minor delay through Spadina. Really not that bad, though. Westbound QEW busy through Dixie. Ford Drive to Trafalgar. Appleby to approaching Brant. 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
4: Continuing to see lots of sun, so it's a very nice day out there. Guaranteed high is 24 degrees. A northwesterly breeze has pushed away any of that remaining smoke into the state, so our air quality is fantastic through this afternoon and evening. Tonight, we're going to be clear with a low of 14 degrees, so it's going to be a very comfortable sleep for us tonight. Right now at Pearson, 23 degrees, and your guaranteed high today, 24.
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1: Well, this is it. The teams are set, the anthems are sung, and it's the beginning of the end for this 2026 FIFA World Cup.
2: The final two teams, Spain and Argentina, are facing off as we speak, about to kick off in New York, New Jersey Stadium. We go now for a visit with Randolph Fairbairn in the Sports Center for the latest. We are seconds away, Randolph.
0: Spain and Argentina getting set to hit the pitch in the World Cup final. The Argentinians looking to go back-to-back after winning in 2022 on penalties against France. Spain's defense has yielded just one goal in the tournament. They've been a defensive force, while Argentina has played with fire with some wild comebacks, including their semifinal win over England, scoring in the 85th and 90th minutes to beat England 2-1, while Spain beat France 2-0 to reach the final. They're just getting set to get underway. A few more introductions of the officials, and things will get going. From the Sports Center, I'm Randolph Fairbairn.
1: 680 News Time, 3:04. Toronto police say a man accused of killing his wife yesterday in North York is facing a first-degree murder charge. Officers were called to a high-rise residential building near Fairview Mall Drive and Don Mills Road just after 2:30 Saturday afternoon, where the victim was found suffering from stab wounds in the hallway. 29-year-old Ty Nguyen was pronounced dead at the scene. Investigators say the suspect had fled the scene, but this morning announced the arrest of a 28-year-old man. Martin Lee of Vaughan, confirmed to be married to the victim, is scheduled to appear in court this morning.
2: A 20-year-old woman is dead after she was hit by a car in Mississauga. Peel police say officers were called around 11:30 last night for reports of a pedestrian struck in front of Mississauga General Hospital on the Queensway near Hugh, Ontario.
5: Located the pedestrian who was in a byway of traffic, had been run over by a vehicle. The pedestrian at the time had sustained serious critical injuries. She was transported to a local trauma center where she unfortunately succumbed to those injuries.
2: Investigators say the victim was crossing mid

0: block and fell onto the road. The vehicle then ran over her, and the vehicle did drive off at that point. It did return 8 minutes later, and the driver was arrested for failure to remain on scene causing bodily harm. That's been upgraded to failing to remain causing death. Police say the driver has been released unconditionally pending the investigation.
1: The death of a worker at a Hamilton racetrack has prompted Ontario's Ministry of Labour to investigate. Hamilton police say they were called to the Flamborough Speedway around 9 Saturday night after an accident on the track. A Christmas in July toy drive was being put on alongside car races on that track. They say an employee was injured but didn't give details about the accident. The employee was taken to hospital where they succumbed to their injuries.
0: The Toronto Blue Jays announced this morning that two-time World Series champion Dwayne Ward has died at the age of 62. When Blue Jays fans remember the championship teams of the early 1990s, names like Joe Carter, Roberto Alomar, and Tom Hankey naturally come to mind, but behind all of them was Dwayne Ward. From 91 through 93, Ward was statistically the most valuable relief pitcher in the Major League Baseball, appearing in incredible 248 games, one more than any pitcher in baseball over that span. That kind of workload cemented Ward's legacy as one of the greatest and toughest Blue Jays to ever take the mound.
1: 680 News Time 307. After those storms and downpours washed away some of that smoking effect, that smoke affecting Toronto, the city is no longer under a warning from Environment Canada. It's a gorgeous sunny day without the haze we've been dealing with over the past week or so. Our meteorologist Eric Smith has more on what today will bring us weather-wise.
2: Since last week, and definitely the last couple of days, we've been under some of the worst air quality in the world, and we're finally getting a break from that today, and we have a gorgeous one in store for you. A northwesterly breeze today should push away any of that leftover smoke, giving us a 2 on the air quality health index, which is a low risk, so you can go out side and enjoy the sun without needing to worry about the air quality. We got lots of sunshine and there's going to be no haze as well, and our guaranteed high is 24 degrees, so very comfortable.
1: There is a chance that later this week we could be seeing more smoke affecting the GTA once again, so make sure you get out there and enjoy today.
0: Conservative leader Pierre Poilievre has assigned MP Dane Lloyd as a referendum lead for Alberta ahead of an October vote on whether to hold a future referendum on separating from Canada. Poilievre says Lloyd's responsibility will be to listen to Albertans and address their concerns. In an open letter, the opposition leader says his party can't pretend Albertans don't have legitimate grievances, such as the cost of groceries and housing. Lloyd represents the Parkland riding in the province and has been an MP since 2017.
1: Still to come on 680 News Radio, we'll check the price at the pumps. 680 News Time 308.
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1: 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It's time for Cottage Country Traffic on the 9s. Here's Lisa Emerald.
5: And this report is brought to you by Access Storage. So if you're traveling on the westbound 401, just keep in mind we've got that ongoing lane realignment between Simcoe and Stevenson. It is a bit slow right now from Stevenson to Thixon, then Brock Street towards approaching Salem. If you're headed west on the 407, we've got off and on delays from Harmony towards about Baldwin Street. On the Toronto bound QEW, delays from the Burlington Skyway towards Fairview. And then on the southbound 400, a couple of slow spots, the first starting up at the 400 extension towards about Essa, then south of Highway 89 towards about 5th Line from Teston towards south of Rutherford, because we do have lane realignment going on here, and then again from Shepherd as you make your way on to the 401. With Cottage Country Traffic on the 9s, I'm Lisa Emerald.
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9: Howard, if I sign my termination papers on the spot, can I still change my mind later?
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5: This report brought to you by iCash.ca. Eastbound 401 collision east of the 400 in the collectors. Two left lanes going to be closed off. Slow from south of Pearson, alternating express collectors. Avenue Express approaching Bayview collectors to approaching the 404. Was busy through there, but now it's moving just fine. Still got a bit of a slowdown through Salem. Westbound 401, a crash approaching Avenue. That is going to be in the express. Left lane will be closed off. That's causing a delay pretty much from Kennedy alternating express collectors to the scene of the crash. Once you're through that, doesn't slow back down until you're traveling through Highway 25. Eastbound Gardner on and off delays from the 427 to the York Bay Young Ramp. Westbound Gardner moving up to speed. Eastbound QEW, a lane realignment happening east of Dorval. That's causing a delay approaching third line. Then it slows back down at Mississauga Road to Dixie. Westbound QEW busy west of the 427 on and off to here, Ontario, for drive to Trafalgar. And then it slows down Walker's Line to approaching Brant. Southbound 404 DVP approaching Elgin Mills. Right lane, a vehicle fire. That's what's going on there. Probably at the cleanup portion of this, I would think. Slow from south of Stouffville Road. And then it's going to be busy again as you start to approach Shepherd to Don Mills, Bayview Bloor to the Gardner. Northbound DVP, it's busy Eglinton to north of Lawrence. 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Your next report is at 3:21. Now your forecast, here is Eric Smith.
6: Thank you very much, Mike. Sunny skies today. Guaranteed high is 24 degrees, so it's very comfortable today. The seasonal temperature is around 27, so we are just a bit below the seasonal. So overall, great day if you are heading to the patio. If you're going for an evening stroll, it's going to be a great night to do it. Tonight, we're going to be clear, low 14 degrees, so it's going to be very refreshing for us. And if you like sleeping with the window open, it'll be great for you. Then Monday, going to be mainly sunny, high of 25 degrees. Another great day to get outside and enjoy some of that sun, haze-free. Then into the evening, we have some clouds building up and a chance of isolated showers throughout the night as a warm front starts to make its way through the GTA with a southerly wind. Right now at Pearson, 23 degrees, mainly sunny skies, and your guaranteed high today, 24.
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4: It's 21 right now downtown with a partly cloudy sky, feeling like 25 with the humidity. Good afternoon, I'm Dylan McGuire. Here are the top stories this hour. As we speak, Spain and Argentina are battling it out in the World Cup final. More coming up straight ahead in sports. A man from Vaughan is facing first-degree murder charges in the stabbing death of his wife, 29-year-old Ty Nguyen. Having originally fled the scene, Toronto police announced the arrest of 28-year-old Martin Lee of Vaughan this morning. A driver is facing charges after a woman run over yesterday outside of Mississauga Hospital died in a hospital this morning. She was apparently jaywalking when she fell on the road and was hit by the suspect. And coming up after sports, the federal government is barring some from entering the country from areas dealing with Ebola outbreaks. 680 News Time, 3:15. That means it's time for sports. And from Sportsnet 590.

0: Van. Let's check in with Randolph Fairbairn.
1: Thank you, Dylan. The final at the World Cup is underway with Spain going against Argentina. They're 8 minutes into the first half. Spain with the best chance so far from Lamine Yamal, but it's still scoreless in New Jersey. The Blue Jays closed out their series with the Chicago White Sox. They dropped a 3-0 decision. They'll start a 4-game set with the Tampa Bay Rays tomorrow at Rogers Center. Somber news as the Blue Jays have announced the passing of Dwayne Ward. He was steady, solid, and reliable throughout his 10 seasons with the Blue Jays. He appeared in 452 games. Elsewhere, the Rays meeting the Red Sox. Boston has won 12 straight coming in, and they are up 6-1 in the sixth. The Yankees hosting the Dodgers in a doubleheader. Game one score 8-1 Dodgers in the eighth. Game two goes at 7:20. One game on the docket in the CFL. The Winnipeg Blue Bombers will go against the Ottawa Redblacks. The kick is at 7. Final round done at the Open Championship. Cameron Young finished his round at -9, and he sat and waited with Ryan Fox and Sam Burns chasing that -9. On the final shot of the tournament, Fox birdied the 18th to go to -10 and win. Top Canadian was Corey Connors, finishing his round at -4. F1, the Belgian Grand Prix in the books. Kimi Antonelli wins it. Charles Leclerc was second. Max Verstappen third. Antonelli now leads Lewis Hamilton by 45 points in the driver's standings. Next up, the Hungarian Grand Prix next Sunday. Sports at 15 and 45 past every hour or anytime at sportsnet.ca.
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0: 680 News Time, 318. Christopher Nolan's The Odyssey launched. Or rather, the federal government will soon deny entry to foreign nationals who in the past 21 days have set foot in the Democratic Republic of the Congo. Don Mitchell with the Canadian Press has more.
6: The Public Health Agency of Canada says the new temporary measure is to mitigate the risk of importing the deadly Ebola disease. The measure will come into effect Monday night at 11:59 p.m. Eastern Time. Commercial and private air carriers are also not allowed to board those foreign nationals on flights into the country. The World Health Organization has said Congo's current Ebola epidemic has become the third largest on record, resulting in more than 2,100 reported cases and 864 deaths. Don Mitchell, the Canadian Press.
0: We'll revisit the Odyssey story coming up after traffic and weather together on the ones. But first, 680 News Time 319. Time for cottage country traffic on the nines with Lisa Emerald.
7: This report is brought to you by Foodland, so it's still going to be a busy go on the southbound 400 from about the 400 extension all the way down towards Essa, then again from south of Highway 89 towards south of 5th Line. South of Rutherford, we've got that lane realignment ongoing, so it is causing a delay from about Teston right now. And then again, it'll slow down for you from Shepherd as you make your way on towards the 401. On the westbound side of the 401, it's going to be busy as well as you're approaching Brock Street towards approaching Salem. Westbound 407, I'm seeing delays from Simcoe towards about Baldwin Street, more so off and on. And then on the Toronto-bound QEW, delays from the Burlington Skyway to North Shore. Keep in mind, if you're traveling in either direction on Jane, from King Vaughan Road towards King Road, this area has been shut down for some construction. It is expected to reopen at 7 a.m. tomorrow morning, but at the moment, definitely something to keep in mind. With Cottage Country traffic on the nines, I'm Lisa Emerald.
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2: 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Traffic and weather together on the ones. He's got his eyes on your drive. It's Mike Davey.
3: Thanks, Dylan. Busy drive out there right now. Few problems on the go. Eastbound 401 east of the 400 collector is going to be two left lanes closed off with a collision. Slow from south of Pearson, alternating express collector. Slow through Salem. Westbound 401, a collision approaching Avenue in the express. That's in the left lane. That's causing a delay from Kennedy, alternating express collector. Slow through Highway 25. Southbound 404 DVP approaching Elgin Mills, the right lane. Vehicle fire cleanup happening. That's causing a delay from south of Stouffville Road. And then it's going to be busy. Finch to Don Mills, Bayview, Bloor to the Gardner. Westbound Gardner fine. Westbound QEW busy. 427 to Mississauga Road. Ford Drive to approaching Trafalgar. Walkers to Brant. Eastbound QEW, east of Dorval, lane realignment happening. That's causing a delay approaching third line. Volume Mississauga Road to Dixie. Then once you join the eastbound Gardner, on and off delays. 427 to approaching Spadina. Eastbound 403 approaching Aberdeen. The left lane closed off with a collision. That's causing a delay from Highway 6 South. Westbound 403. Things have definitely improved from the 401 to Eglinton through Winston Churchill and Dundas. Your next report is at 331. Now your forecast. Here is Eric Smith.
4: Well, we continue to have a very nice day, and the evening's going to be even better. Sunny skies are going to continue. Guaranteed high is 24 degrees, so we're very comfortable today. That seasonal temperature is around 27 degrees, so definitely a great day if you want to hit the patio for dinner, or if you are heading to FIFA Fan Fest, it's a great day to do it. Then tonight, we're going to be clear, low 14 degrees, so it's going to be a refreshing night for us, especially great if you like to sleep with the windows open at nighttime. And then Monday, we're going to be mainly sunny, high of 25 degrees. So another day we can enjoy the sun without any smoke in the air. Low of 19 degrees overnight and a chance of isolated showers as well. And then Tuesday's a day we got to worry about. We're looking at showers and thunderstorms, possibly strong thunderstorms with a warm front bringing in some humidity. So it's going to be a high of 25, feeling like 32. And then a southwesterly wind's quite strong, 20 to 40 kilometers an hour with gusts up to 50 kilometers an hour. But then cold front moves through, cooling it right down for us. Low of 17 overnight, and then Wednesday, high of only 20 degrees with a mix of sun and cloud and a chance of scattered showers. Right now at Pearson's, 23 degrees, mainly sunny, and your guaranteed high today, 24.
5: 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Spain controlling the field the majority of the time here, but it still remains scoreless as we approach 20 minutes in to this final battle for the 2026 World Cup. We'll have more details for you at 3:30, 680 News Time, 324.
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5: And here we are. Christopher Nolan's The Odyssey launched with an estimated $124.5 million in domestic ticket sales and another $139.6 million from overseas.
10: No one could stand between my men.
5: That's even better, Rather, that's an even better debut than Oppenheimer and marks the filmmaker's best opening since 2012's The Dark Knight Rises, and is probably why my girlfriend and I couldn't get tickets at 11 a.m. on a Tuesday. With a production budget of $250 million, it's among the most expensive R-rated movies ever made, and Universal is spending some $125 million to market it. Coming up next, we'll have your weekend business report, 680 News Time 325.
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5: I'm John Leatherby. 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So what does the second half of 2026 have in store? 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
6: When you're a buyer in a buyer's type of market, what you have is you don't have necessarily the competition that you had in previous markets. 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
4: 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That means it's time for Cottage Country Traffic on the Nines. 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
9: This report is brought to you by Access Storage. The southbound 400 remains quite busy from the 400 extension towards about Essa. Then as you're approaching Highway 88 towards just south of 5th Line, south of Rutherford, we have that ongoing lane realignment, so it is causing a backup from about Teston, and it'll also slow down for you from Shepherd towards about the 401. Southbound Highway 48 at Pefferlaw Road, a single lane passing through because of bridge construction. I was seeing delays previously, but it looks like for the most part, everything is now moving well. With Cottage Country Traffic on the Nines, I'm Lisa Emeril.
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12: Good afternoon. It's Sunday, July 19th. I'm John Downs.
4: And I'm Dylan McGuire. 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
13: Cup or will it be Spain taking home the prize? They're in the first half in the final in New Jersey. Details coming up.

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1: Time for Rogers Xfinity Internet traffic and weather together on the ones. Here's Mike Davey.
2: Thanks, John. A couple of things clearing up here. Eastbound 403 approaching Aberdeen. That collision out of the way now. Still slow from Highway 6 south. It should start to improve, though. Southbound 404 DVP approaching Elgin Mills. They cleared up that vehicle fire that happened there. Not seeing a delay through that stretch of the highway, so definitely has improved. As you continue southbound, it will be busy, though. Finch to Don Mills. Bayview Bloor to the Gardner. Eastbound 401. You still got this collision east of the 400 in the collectors. Two left lanes closed off. That's causing a delay from south of Pearson, alternating express collectors, slow through Salem. Westbound 401 approaching Avenue in the express collision in the left lane. That's causing a delay from Kennedy, alternating express collectors. And then it's going to be busy through Highway 25. Northbound DVP, volume Eglinton to north of Lawrence. Westbound Gardner moving just fine. Westbound QEW, volume 427 to Dixie. Ford Drive to approaching Trafalgar, Walkers to Brant. Eastbound QEW, Gardner combination, lane realignment happening east of Dorval. That's causing a delay approaching third line. And then it's volume Mississauga Road to Dixie. The Gardner eastbound spotty delays 427 to approaching Spadina. Your next report at 3:41 now. Your forecast, here's Eric Smith.
3: Thank you very much, Mike. Well, we have a beautiful evening ahead for us. Clear skies, still some sun as well. So it's going to be a great night if you can go out, hit the patio, go for an evening stroll. It's going to be a beautiful night. It's going to be a cool overnight, though, low of 14 degrees. So it's going to be fantastic if you like sleeping with the window open. And then Monday, it's going to be mainly sunny, high of 25 for the day. Do have some clouds starting to build into the evening, and then a chance of isolated showers through the night as a warm front begins to make its way across the GTA with a low of 20 degrees overnight. Right now at Pearson, it's 23 degrees, and your low tonight is 14.
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1: Well, it's all led up to this. The world is watching the FIFA World Cup 2026 final right now after weeks of thrilling matches, stunning goals, heart-stopping drama, and memorable moments. The tournament has come down to just two teams, Argentina and Spain.
0: Well, let's waste no time in checking in with our Randolph Fairbairn at the 680 Sports Center, who brings us the very latest. How's the match so far, Randolph?
4: Gentlemen, so far so good. It's airtight defense facing live-on-the-edge offense as Spain and Argentina are going to the World Cup final in New Jersey. Spain methodically worked its way to the final, yielding just one goal in the tournament, while Argentina's comebacks did the trick to reach the final. There's been plenty of back and forth, with Spain controlling most of the play with a couple of opportunities. Not much so far for Argentina. Just finishing the hydration break in the 25th minute, they are scoreless. From the Sports Center, I'm Randolph Fairbairn.
1: Well, it's not just about who wins the World Cup today. There's also the star-studded entertainment lineup, which includes some familiar Canadian content. And the goal-scoring race comes to an end. Rhiann Campbell from City News explains.
5: For the first time ever, there will be a halftime show. Performers include Canadian superstar Justin Bieber, K-pop sensation BTS, and queen of pop Madonna. All eyes will also be on the Golden Boot race. Lionel Messi will need to score at least twice this afternoon after Kylian Mbappe scored a brace in the third-place playoff match, which featured a hockey-like scoreline, many impressive goals, but not much proper defending.
1: You can catch all the highlights from the match Saturday on Sportsnet.
0: 680 News Time 334. Toronto police have arrested a 28-year-old man for first-degree murder and the death of his wife. Officers were called to an apartment building across from Fairview Mall just after 2:30 Saturday afternoon for reports of a person with a knife. The victim, 29-year-old Ty Nguyen of Toronto, was found in the hallway with stab wounds and was pronounced dead at the scene. Investigators say the male suspect fled the scene, but Martin Lee from Vaughan was later taken into custody and charged with first-degree murder and failure to comply with an undertaking.
1: Peel police say a 20-year-old woman is dead and a driver has been charged after a hit-and-run last night in Mississauga. Investigators say she was struck around 11:30 on the Queensway at Hure Ontario Street in front of Mississauga General Hospital. City's Brandon Chaugry with the story.
6: Police say that the woman was trying to cross the street mid-block and was, quote, essentially jaywalking when it appears she fell. She was on the ground laying in a live lane of traffic when a passing sedan struck her.
7: When she had reached the center island, she stepped out onto the road to cross westbound traffic lanes. It was at that time, for reasons that we don't know at this time, that she fell onto the road. So the vehicle in this instance had struck her, ran her over while she was laying on the road.
6: Investigators say that the driver originally fled the scene but then returned several minutes later. He's now been

0: charged, facing charges of failing to remain. Police continue to investigate what unfolded here and try to determine whether there was any criminal intent behind the driver's original departure from the scene, or if he just simply was unaware that he had struck the woman.
1: Brandon Chilgrey, City News.
2: 680 News Time, 336. The Toronto Blue Jays are mourning the passing of legendary reliever Dwayne Ward. Ward reportedly died of natural causes in Toronto after traveling to the city for the club's reunion celebrating the 1992-93 World Series championship teams. The hard-throwing right-hander spent a decade with the Blue Jays, appearing in 452 games while recording 121 career saves.
3: Well, a sharp exchange over Canada's wildfires is unfolding between U.S. President Donald Trump and California Senator Adam Schiff. Trump blamed Canada this week for smoke affecting Americans' air quality and suggested the cost should be reflected in tariffs. Schiff fired back in a social media post today, reminding Americans that Canada sent firefighters and aircraft to help California during past wildfire disasters. He says the U.S. should return the favor with humanity, not threats.
2: Now for the weekend construction wrap-up, where's 680's Jordan Kerr takes a look at some of the new construction projects around the GTA.
4: A long-term construction project started up on the southbound 427 ramp to the 409 this week. There are regular overnight ramp closures, and the ramp to the eastbound 409 is down to a single lane at all times. This is set to be in place until the end of November. On DuPont, bridge work has resumed on the east side of Dundas. The lanes are narrowed and bike lanes are closed, so bikes and vehicles have to share those lanes. This is expected to be complete by the end of July. On Eglinton, it's down to a single lane each way for construction between Mount Pleasant and Bayview. The work zone will be slowly moving east towards Leslie and should be done by September 25th. And utility relocation on Overly Boulevard east of Millwood will resume next week. From Monday to Thursday, crews will be intermittently closing lanes to move wires, making way for the Ontario Line elevated guideway. I'm Jordan Kerr.
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3: 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Enpro predicts the price will not change at midnight, holding at 179.9 cents a liter at most GTA stations. 680 News Time, 339. Cottage Country traffic on the nines. Here's Lisa Amaral.
7: This report is brought to you by Rogers. If you're heading westbound on the 401, just keep in mind from Simcoe to Stevenson, we still have that ongoing lane realignment. Right now, not seeing a delay through the area, though. Going to be heavy, though, as you're approaching Brock Street towards approaching Salem. On the westbound side of the 407, it's busy from Simcoe to Baldwin Street. More so off and on, though. Toronto-bound QEW, you'll still see delays atop the Burlington Skyway across towards about North Shore. Then on the southbound 400, it's busy from the 400 extension to Essa, approaching Highway 88 towards just south of 5th Line, from Tesson towards south of Rutherford, where that ongoing lane realignment is taking place, and then from Shepherd as you're making your way onto the 401. With Cottage Country traffic on the nines, I'm Lisa Emerald.
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0: heading out onto the eastbound 401 east of the 400 collectors. Left lane closed off with a collision. Slow from south of Pearson, alternating express collectors. Still seeing a bit of a slowdown through Salem. Westbound 401, there's a crash approaching Avenue. That's in the express, also blocking a left lane. It's causing a delay from Victoria Park Express and collectors. Once you're through that, doesn't slow back down until you're traveling through Highway 25. Eastbound QEW, lane realignment happening east of Dorval. That's causing a delay from 3rd Line. Once you're through that, it slows back down Cawthra to Dixie. If you're joining the eastbound Gardner, it's getting backed up approaching Park Lawn, then approaching Parkside to approaching the York Bay Young Ramp. Westbound Gardner slow approaching Spadina to approaching Jameson. Northbound DVP looks like it's moving up to speed. Southbound 404 DVP expected delay approaching Finch to south of Lawrence. Bayview Bloor down to the Gardner. Truth is stranger than fiction. See the unbelievable stories behind bizarre real-life arrests on My Strange Arrest, only on A&E. You'll have to see it to believe it. Your next report at 3:51. Now your forecast, Eric Smith.
1: Thank you very much, Mike. Clear skies through this evening and into the overnight as well. Low of 14 degrees, so it's going to be very comfortable for us. If you like the window open, it's going to be a great night to fall asleep. And then Monday, high of 25 degrees, so we're right around that seasonal mark of 27 degrees. Mainly sunny through the day, so another great day if you do want to get outside, do outdoor chores, go for a walk. It's going to be great.

0: day to do it. No smoke in the air either. Do have a chance of an isolated shower through the night as a warm front begins to make its way through with a low of 20 degrees overnight. And then Tuesday, that's going to be the wet day. We're going to be cloudy with showers and thunderstorms. High of 25, feeling like 32. And that humidity is coming from a warm front moving through, which is going to be cause possibly strong thunderstorms. So just a heads up for that. And we're going to have a strong southwesterly wind, 20 to 40 kilometers an hour. And then it will switch to a northwesterly wind later into the evening with a cold front moving through, which will cool us down for the rest of the day. Right now at Pearson, 23 degrees, and your low tonight is 14.
1: 680 News Time 343. As residents from several northern Ontario communities flee raging wildfires, Ontario's premier is asking some evacuees not to return home. Premier Doug Ford made a stop in the heavily affected Thunder Bay area yesterday and said returning home could endanger both residents and firefighters as water bombers can't make drops when they see people on the ground. Ford and other provincial government officials have faced criticism for an alleged slow emergency response. The province is ensuring a rough wildfire is enduring a rough wildfire season with an estimated 200 blazes reported as of this weekend. Coming up, a check on sports, 680 News Time 343.
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1: It's 23 degrees and under sunny skies. Good afternoon. I'm John Downs. Here are the top stories this hour. Well, thousands have gathered for the final FIFA Fan Fest at Fort York to watch Spain take on defending world champions Argentina. And this is a historic World Cup for another reason. It'll feature an event's first halftime show featuring performances from Madonna, BTS, and Canada's Justin Bieber. Police identifying 29-year-old Tai Nguyen as the victim of yesterday's fatal stabbing at an apartment building across from Fairview Mall in North York. Her 28-year-old husband is facing a charge of first-degree murder. A 20-year-old woman has died from her injuries after being hit after a hit-and-run collision across from Mississauga General Hospital last night. The driver, who initially fled the scene, has since been charged. And coming up after sports, the Fed's taking action in the fight against Ebola. 680 News Time, 345. Now time for sports. From Sportsnet 590 The Fan, here's Randolph Fairbairn.
8: John, the final going at the World Cup with Spain's defensive excellence going against Argentina and its playing with fire offense with multiple comebacks to reach the final. A fairly quiet first half with minimal chances. Spain just getting their second chance on target, and that's been it. Just the two chances. It's scoreless in New Jersey in the 39th minute. Blue Jays closed out their series with the Chicago White Sox. The rubber match saw the Jays put up a donut in the White Sox 3-0 win. Jays now head into a critical stretch of seven games with four against Tampa and three against Boston. Game one against the Rays is tomorrow at Rogers Center. First pitch at 7:07. Somber news as the Blue Jays have announced the passing of Dwayne Ward. He was with the Jays for 10 seasons and appeared in 452 games. Elsewhere, the Rays meeting the Red Sox. Boston has won 12 straight coming in. It's 6-1 Red Sox in the eighth. Yankees hosting the Dodgers for a doubleheader. 8-2 Dodgers win game one. Game two goes at 7:20. One game in the CFL, the Winnipeg Blue Bombers will go against the Ottawa Redblacks. They'll kick off at 7 o'clock. The final round is done at the Open Championship. Cameron Young finished his round at -9, and then he sat and waited with Ryan Fox and Sam Burns chasing that -9. And on the final shot of the tournament, Fox birdied the 18th to go to -10 and win. Top Canadian was Corey Connors, finishing his round at -4. F1 Belgian Grand Prix in the books. Kimi Antonelli takes the checkered flag. Charles Leclerc finished second. Max Verstappen was third. Next up, the Hungarian Grand Prix next Sunday. Sports at 15 and 45 past every hour or anytime at sportsnet.ca.
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4: Storing food safely can help you avoid a bad case of food poisoning. 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
5: Look, you got to have good coolers. You got to pack them with lots of ice and keep it in the shade and only open them when needed. 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
4: She says you should use a meat thermometer when grilling.
5: Chicken and ground beef should be about 160 degrees Fahrenheit when cooked, and keep any cooked food hot above 140 degrees Fahrenheit until served. Under that, it can be contaminated with bacteria.
4: She says don't use the same utensils and plates when transferring raw meats and cooked meats, and keep an eye on perishable food items.
5: Perishable foods are foods that can spoil, grow harmful bacteria if left at room temperature. Keep these foods out only 1 to 2 hours, depending upon the heat.
4: I'm Eva Fragiscatos.
3: 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Time for Cottage Country Traffic on the 9s. Here's Lisa Amaral.
6: 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Southbound 400, still busy from the 400 extension towards about Essa. Then again, as you're approaching Innisfil Beach Road and from Shepherd towards the 401. On Jane, in either direction between King Vaughan Road and King Road, it remains closed off for some ongoing construction. It is expected to wrap up at about 7 a.m. tomorrow morning. And then if you're traveling on the westbound 401, you'll still run into those delays as you're approaching Brock Street towards approaching Salem. With Cottage Country Traffic on the 9s, I'm Lisa Emerald.
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12: 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Eastbound on the 401, east of the 400 in the collectors. They cleared the collision there. Still going to be slow from south of Pearson. Alternating express collectors should start to improve, though. Minor delay through Salem. Westbound 401 approaching Avenue in the express. Left lane still closed off with the crash here. That's causing a delay from Kennedy Alternating Express and Collectors. The delay through Highway 25 looks like it's eased off. Eastbound QEW, lane realignment happening east of Dorval. That's causing a delay from 3rd Line. Eastbound Gardner, it's really slow just east of the Humber Bridge to approaching the Jarvis Ramp. If you're joining the northbound DVP, it's moving up to speed. Southbound 404 DVP, different story. It's busy approaching Shepherd to south of Lawrence and approaching the Gardner. Westbound Gardner, expected delay approaching Spadina to approaching Jameson. Westbound QEW moving a little bit slowly. Walkers to approaching Brant. 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Your next report is at 4:01. Now your forecast. Here is Eric Smith.
13: Thank you very much, Mike. Well, this week ahead is looking absolutely beautiful. We're actually trending below seasonal. We're going to be below the 27 degrees seasonal mark for most of the days. And lots of sunshine as well. For the rest of tonight, it's going to be clear, low of 14 degrees. So it's going to be quite a cool night for us. Great if you like to sleep with the window open. It's going to be very comfortable for you. And then Monday, we're going to be mainly sunny. Some clouds building into the evening. High of 25 degrees for the day. So another very great day if you want to go outside or have a barbecue. Just enjoy the sun with no smoke. Do have a chance of an isolated shower through the night, so just a heads up for that. Low of 20 degrees overnight, and then Tuesday is the day we got to worry about. We're going to have some showers and thunderstorms, and a warm front's going to move through, so it's going to be a little bit humid. High of 25, feeling like 32. And it's going to be some stronger southwesterly winds that may move some of the smoke from the U.S. into the GTA, so also just a heads up for that. Then Wednesday, mix of sun and clouds. High of 21 for your day, so it's going to be quite a bit cooler than normal. It's 6 degrees below seasonal. Should clear into the night, though. And then Thursday, we're going to be sunny once again with a northwesterly wind and a high of 25 for the day. Right now, Pearson, 23 degrees, and your low tonight is 14.
3: 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Spain and Argentina tied at zero at the moment. 680 News Time, 354.
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17: 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And always be the first to know.
3: The federal government says it'll ban foreign nationals who set foot in Congo within the past 21 days from entering Canada. The Public Health Agency of Canada says the new temporary measures hope to mitigate the risk of importing the deadly Ebola disease. The measure will come into effect tomorrow night at 11:59 p.m. Eastern Time. Commercial and private air carriers are also not allowed to board those foreign nationals on flights into the country. Coming up, a check on weekend business. 680 News Time, 3:55.
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0: I'm Chris McCusker. The latest MNP Consumer Debt Index shows Canadians are caught in a living paycheck to paycheck cycle, and it's hard to get out. Grant Bazian is the president at MNP LTD.
1: People like to save, but when you're seeing that a good percentage of people's paychecks are pre-spent, meaning that it's spent before it even comes in the door, that's a concern. I think our stats show that about two-thirds show that half of their paycheck is already accounted for with debt and paying down debt. And a third of the people are saying that most of it is actually allocated towards debt. So that causes, you know, some concern, because how do people get ahead if they're always just barely catching up?
0: Might be a good time to reevaluate.
1: Look at your budget, right? If your income changes, your expenses have to change if they can. So yeah, reassessing your budget and living within your means is the easiest way to sort of maintain financial stability. You know, another part of our survey talked about interest rates, and that there's almost two-thirds or low 60s% of the population

0: And say that they need desperately need a change, an increase, a decrease in interest rates. The word desperately is, concerning to me. Like they desperately need interest rates to go down. Almost two-thirds of Canadians. That's quite alarming. But when you're seeing that, well, how do you address it, right? That they can't control the interest. So the best thing to do is revisit your budget and reallocate, what you can spend your money on and live accordingly.
1: Grant Bazian is the president at MNP. And with your weekend business report, I'm Chris McCusker.
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7: 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Time for cottage country traffic on the 9s. Here's Lisa Amaral.
8: This report is brought to you by Access Storage. If you're heading southbound on the 400, you'll still run into volume delays from Duckworth towards just south of Dunlop, then again south of Mapleview, and from Shepherd towards the 401. Westbound side of the 401, I'm starting to see a delay as you approach and pass through Lyle Street. Keep in mind, from Simcoe to Stevenson, we've got that ongoing lane realignment. Right now, it's not causing any delays. It'll also be a bit heavy here as you're approaching the 412 towards approaching Salem. With Cottage Country traffic on the 9s, I'm Lisa Amaral.
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11: Good afternoon. It's Sunday, July 19th. I'm Dylan McGuire.
7: And I'm John Downs. Here's what's making news right now.
12: It's the World Cup final on the docket in New Jersey between Spain and Argentina. They're at halftime with details of the first half coming up.
11: A man has been arrested in connection to the stabbing murder of his wife last afternoon in North York.
7: A woman has died in hospital today after being struck by a car late last night in Mississauga.
11: A member of a legendary team lost. The Blue Jays are mourning one of their greats. Dwayne Ward has died.
7: 680 News Time, 401.
11: Time for Rogers Xfinity Internet. Traffic and weather together on the ones. Let's head on over to Mike Davey.
13: This report brought to you by iCash.ca. If you're heading out to use the westbound 401, is still going to be a pretty bad delay here because of a collision approaching Avenue in the Express. The left lane is closed. Emergency crews on scene. Slow from the 404 in both Express and Collectors. Once you're through that, rest of the drive will be fine. Eastbound 401 volume approaching Guelph Line. And then from the 427 to Keele, alternating Express Collectors in the Express as you approach Avenue. Everyone's looking at that westbound problem. Northbound DVP moving fine. Southbound 404 DVP, it's busy. Shepherd to south of Lawrence. Westbound Gardner expected delay. Spadina to approaching Jamison. Eastbound Gardner slow. Parkside to approaching the Jarvis Ram. Eastbound QEW lane realignment happening just beyond Orval. That's causing a delay from third line. 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Your next report at 411. Now your forecast. Here is Eric Smith.
14: We're going to have a beautiful evening for us. The sun's going to continue to shine. And then into tonight, we've got clear skies. It's going to be quite refreshing for us with a low of 14 degrees. So if you enjoy sleeping with the window open, it's going to be a great night for you. Now, Monday, it's going to be mainly sunny, high of 25. So a great day if you do want to get outside and go for a walk or go for a barbecue. It's going to be a great day to do it. No smoke either. Do some clouds building into the evening and then a chance of isolated showers through the night. Shouldn't be too much, though, with a low of 20 degrees. Right now at Pearson, it's 24, partly cloudy, and your low tonight is 14.
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11: It's the game the world is watching. We're now halfway through the World Cup final. After
15: a tournament filled with

0: perseverance and soccer brilliance, the final two teams have been battling it out, Argentina and Spain.
1: Well, history is on the line. Let's go to 680 News Sports Center, where Randolph Fairbairn gets up to speed halfway through. What's your gut feeling telling you, Randolph?
2: Well, gentlemen, Spain and Argentina are going in the World Cup final. I think most of the world knows that in New Jersey. My gut, well, let's get through some of this, John, and then I'll tell you. The Argentinians are looking to go back-to-back after winning in 2022 on penalties against France. Spain looking for their second title after winning in 2010. Pretty quiet halftime, but not a huge surprise. Spain controlling possession, 51%, 45% with 4% contested. Three shots for Spain, two on target, decent chances. Two goose eggs for shots and shots on target for Argentina. Seven fouls for Spain, nine for Argentina. Argentina does have one yellow card. So, John, this looks like a game where Spain is happy and that they've got what they want. But we know what Argentina has done with the comebacks, so it won't take much. Right now, it's 0-0 at halftime. Your guess is as good as mine. From the Sports Center, I'm Randolph Fairbairn.
0: 680 News Time, 4:03. Toronto police have identified the woman who was stabbed to death in North York. Investigators say 29-year-old Ty Nguyen of Toronto was found with stab wounds in a high-rise residential building near Fairview Mall and Don Mills Road just after 2:30 Saturday afternoon. She was pronounced dead at the scene. The police say the suspect had fled, but her 28-year-old husband has now been arrested. Martin Lee of Vaughan has been charged with first-degree murder and failure to comply with an undertaking. This is the city's 21st homicide of the year.
1: Investigators say a 20-year-old woman who was struck by a car last night in Mississauga has died from her injuries. This happened just before 11.

0: 11:30 last night near Mississauga General Hospital on the Queensway near Huron, Ontario. Investigators say she had been crossing mid-block and fell on the road. That's when the driver struck her and ran her over.
1: That vehicle did leave the scene and return a short time later, approximately 8 minutes later. The driver of that vehicle was arrested by responding police officers, failing to remain at the scene of a collision, causing bodily harm. That charge was later upgraded to fail to remain, cause death. Investigators have at this time released that individual unconditionally, pending further investigation.
0: Roads in the area have now reopened.
2: Toronto police say a 91-year-old woman has died following a crash in Scarborough earlier this week. Investigators say the woman suffered a medical episode while driving on Lawrence Avenue East Monday afternoon, causing her vehicle to run a red light and collide with an SUV and then hit a building. She died in hospital yesterday. Police are asking anyone with dash cam or security video to come forward.
0: Toronto police are investigating downtown after a reported explosion. Officers were called just after 3:30 this morning to the area of Adelaide and John Streets. Investigators say only minor injuries were reported, and there was damage to a window of a residential unit. It was also confirmed that a gun was fired. There's currently no suspect information.
2: 680 News Time, 4:06. The Blue Jays have lost one of the defining players of their championship era. Dwayne Ward, the overpowering reliever who helped Toronto win back-to-back World Series titles in 1992 and 1993, has died at the age of 62. Ward spent his entire prime with the Blue Jays, serving as the dominant setup man for Tom Henke before taking over as closer during Toronto's second championship season. In 1993, he led the American League with 45 saves and earned the lone All-Star selection of his career. Inducted into the Canadian Baseball Hall of Fame in 2020, Ward's name remains woven into some of the greatest moments in Blue Jays history, and his legacy will endure as one of the franchise's all-time greats.
0: 680 News Time, 4:06. A gorgeous day today. The sun is shining and the temperatures are comfortable. It's a perfect day for a summer barbecue or an extended stroll through the neighborhood. But will these ideal conditions last? We asked meteorologist Eric Smith for a preview of next week for those whose holiday week has finally come up, or anyone just wanting to plan some summer activity.
3: The week ahead is looking fantastic with lots of sunshine, and the temperatures are actually trending below the seasonal mark of 27 degrees. Today, guaranteed high is 24 degrees, and then Monday, high of 25, and then Tuesday is the only day we got to worry about. We have a warm front moving through, so that's going to bring along some humidity, high of 25, feeling like 32. It's also going to bring along some showers and thunderstorms, possibly strong, but then a cold front moves through right after that, cooling us right down, low of 17 degrees overnight on Tuesday, and then Wednesday, high of only 20 degrees, which is 7 degrees below seasonal, and a low of 15. And then Thursday, Friday, lots of sunshine and very comfortable temperatures.
0: If you like to sleep with your window open, tonight we'll accommodate with a refreshing overnight low of 14 degrees.
2: 680 News Time, 4:07. Canada's wildfire season has sparked a political back and forth in the U.S. with U.S. President Trump and a California senator trading criticism over the cross-border smoke. Earlier this week, Trump blamed Canada for wildfire smoke drifting south of the border, prompting a sharp response from Senator Adam Schiff. Trump accused Canada of poor forest management and suggested the economic impact of the smoke should be reflected in tariffs. In a social media post today, Schiff responded by noting Canada sent firefighters, aircraft, and other support when it was California battling wildfires. He said the U.S. should return the favor with humanity, not threats, as crews on both sides of the border battle another active wildfire season. Still to come on 680 News Radio, we'll check the price at the pumps. 680 News Time, 4:08.
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6: And that means
2: It's time for Cottage Country Traffic on the Nines. Let's say good afternoon to Justin Pierce.
6: Well, hello, Dylan. The drive, it's a little bit busy along the major Cottage Country routes. There are delays. 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On the southbound 400, there's a delay south of the merge to about south of Dunlop. Making your way through ESSA, moving fairly well as you are traveling through Barrie, but farther south, there's on.

0: And off delays, I will say, from south of Innisfil Beach Road to about south of 89. As you make your way through the marsh, the drive gets a lot better. As you are traveling into York Region, westbound on the 401, there are delays from just west of Brighton to west of Colburn. It looks like once you make your way through Grafton, it is moving a lot better as you're approaching Division Street in Coburg. Toronto bound on the QEW. Overall, it is moving well as you make your way around the Golden Horseshoe with Cottage Country traffic on the 9s. I'm Justin Pierce.
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6: 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Traffic and weather together on the ones. Let's check in with Mike Davey.
7: This report brought to you by the Big Apple. If you're heading out onto the westbound 401 approaching Avenue in the Express, left lane still closed off with the collision. Slow from approaching Leslie Express and at Collectors. Once you're through that, should be fine. Eastbound 401 busy east of Highway 6 South, 427 to Keel, alternating Express Collectors. Approaching Avenue in the Express to approaching Young. Everyone slowing down looking at that westbound problem. Southbound 404 DVP, it's busy. 401 to south of Lawrence. If you're joining the westbound Gardner from Spadina to approaching Jamison, it's moving slowly. Eastbound Gardner, slow Jamison to the Jarvis ramp. Eastbound QEW lane realignment happening just beyond Dorval. That's causing a delay from third line. Try the Big Apple's famous apple bread pies made right before your eyes and now serving the renowned pea meal bacon sandwich from Carousel Bakery at the St. Lawrence Market. The Big Apple exit 497 off the 401 or thebigapple.ca. Your next report is at 421. Now your forecast here is Eric Smith.
8: Monday's looking very nice for us, another comfortable day, but then Tuesday, you're going to need the umbrella once again. Now, tonight, we're going to be clear, low of 14 degrees, so we're going to be quite refreshing for us. So if you enjoy sleeping with the window open, you're in for a good night's sleep. Now, Monday, mainly sunny skies, high of 25. So again, great day if you do want to get outside, do some outdoor activities. Do some clouds building into the evening, though, and then a chance of isolated showers through the night with a low of 20 degrees. A little bit of a precursor for Tuesday because we're expecting showers and thunderstorms. Strong southwesterly wind, 20 to 40 kilometers an hour sustained from the warm front, so it's going to bring some humidity, high of 25, feeling like 32. But then into the evening, a cold front moves through and the winds change to northwest. It's going to cool down to a low of 17 overnight. Right now, Pearson, 24 degrees, partly cloudy, and your low tonight's 14.
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6: Hey, it's 23 degrees, feeling like 25 in
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6: with
0: I'm Justin
6: sky.
0: Pierce. Well, there's
6: good
0: volume delays northbound
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6: Here are the top stories this hour. We're past

0: the halfway point of the World Cup final where Spain is taking on Argentina. More coming up in sports. An arrest has been made in connection to the killing of 29-year-old Ty Nguyen last afternoon in North York. The stabbing suspect originally fled the scene, but police announced this morning that they'd arrested Nguyen's husband, 28-year-old Martin Lee. A woman has died this morning after being struck by a car last night outside of Mississauga Hospital. It happened when she fell on the road, not on a crosswalk, and a car ran her over. The driver fled the scene, but later returned and is facing charges. The woman was pronounced in hospital. And coming up after sports, the latest on Ontario's wildfires, where authorities now have access to a new alert system. 680 News Time, 4:15. That means it's time for sports. So from Sportsnet 590 The Fan, let's head on over to Randolph Fairbairn.
1: Thanks, Dylan. The final at the World Cup between Spain and Argentina is at halftime. A pretty quiet first half, just three chances on target, and two of them for Spain hit the net, but still scoreless at halftime in New Jersey between Spain and Argentina. The Blue Jays closed out their series with the Chicago White Sox. Rubber match saw the Jays offense put up a donut while winning the White Sox 3-0 win. Jays now head into a critical stretch of seven games, four against Tampa and three against Boston. Game one against the Rays tomorrow in that series is at Rogers Center, first pitch at 7:07. Somber news as the Blue Jays have announced the passing of Dwayne Ward. He was steady, solid, and reliable on the mound. He was with the Jays for 10 seasons and appeared in 452 games. Elsewhere, the Rays met the Red Sox. Boston now has won 13 straight after their 6-1 win. The Yankees hosting the Dodgers in a doubleheader. Game one score, Dodgers win at 8-2. Game two goes at 7:20. One game in the CFL, the Winnipeg Blue Bombers go against the Ottawa Redblacks. They kick at 7 o'clock. Final round is done at the Open Championship. Cameron Young finished his round at -9, and then he waited with Ryan Fox and Sam Burns chasing that -9. And on the final shot of the tournament, Fox birdied the 18th to go to -10 and win. The top Canadian was Corey Connors. He finished his round at -4. F1 Belgian Grand Prix in the books. Kimi Antonelli had the pole. He used it to win the race. And then Charles Leclerc finished second, Max Verstappen third. Next up, the Hungarian Grand Prix next Sunday. Sports at 15 and 45 past every hour or anytime at sportsnet.ca.
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0: 680 News Time, 4:18. As wildfires continue to burn across Ontario and prompt evacuations, local authorities now have access to Canada's National Public Alerting System. Ontario mayors, First Nations chiefs, police chiefs, and other government and emergency management officials can now request that alert ready messages be sent to residents via television, radio, and mobile devices. Those alerts are usually used to alert the public to emergencies. The province has faced criticism for its handling of some evacuations. Nearly 200 active wildfires are raging in the northern part of the province. A pit found in eastern Quebec has been confirmed to be a 390-million-year-old meteorite impact crater. Don Mitchell from the Canadian Press has the story.
4: In late 2023, amateur astronomer Joel Lapointe was using Google Maps to plan a summer road trip when he stumbled upon a strange-looking hole in the ground about 100 kilometers north of the town of Magpie. A team of researchers followed up on that discovery and are now set to present their findings at the annual meeting of the Meteorological Society in Germany less than a month from now. Western University Earth Sciences Professor Gordon Osinski says the circular topical features of the pit and early analysis of rock samples piqued interest and eventually led to an expedition to the crater in 2025. Don Mitchell, The Canadian Press.
0: 680 News Time, 4:19. It's time for Cottage Country traffic on the nines. Here's Justin Pierce.
5: Yeah, that's right. The drive is fairly busy along the southbound 400. This report, it's brought to you by Foodland. There are delays in Barrie from south of the merge to about south of Dunlop as you are traveling through Essa and Mapleview.

0: It is moving well for folks traveling out of Barrie, but there are delays farther south. It is slow from just south of 89, I will say, to about south of 88. It's on and off throughout, really. As you are passing through the marsh, it is moving a lot better. As you are making your way into York Region and then over on the westbound side of the 401, there are some delays that are currently happening. It is slow through Brighton, just west of it, I will say, but it is slow through the gully as you are traveling towards Coburg and Division Street farther west along the 401. There are delays approaching the 412 to approaching Salem. With Cottage Country traffic on the 9s, I'm Justin Pierce.
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5: This report brought to you by Don Valley North at Toyota. Westbound on the 401. Looks like that collision approaching Avenue just cleared, so all lanes have reopened. Still going to be busy, though. Approaching Leslie Express Collectors, too young once you're through that. Slowing the collectors just beyond Keel. Eastbound 401, seeing a delay approaching Guelph Line, then from Dixon, alternating Express Collectors to Keel. Southbound 404 DVP, it's busy. Shepherd to south of Lawrence. Westbound Gardner, it's backed up approaching Spadina to approaching Jamison. Eastbound Gardner, Jamison to approaching the Jarvis Ramp, you can expect a delay. Eastbound QEW, just east of Dorval Lane, realignment happening here. That's causing a delay from third line. Boasting some of the best brand loyalty in Canada, not that Don Valley North at Toyota likes to boast. 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Now your forecast, here is Eric Smith.
6: Much, Mike. Well, across the GTA, temperatures are very comfortable. 25 in Burlington, 24 in Vaughan, Brampton's 24, Toronto's 22. So it's a great night for you to be outdoors. If you're hitting the patio, it's going to be a great night for that. And then overnight, clear skies, low of 14. So it's going to be refreshing for us. And then Monday, mainly sunny, high of 25 for the day. Do some clouds building in the evening with a chance of isolated showers through the overnight, low of 20 degrees. And then Tuesday, it's going to be a mess of a day. Showers and thunderstorms from a warm front moving through. So some strong or southwesterly winds, 20 to 40 kilometers an hour with gusts up to 50 kilometers an hour, and some humidity, 25 feeling like 32. But then a cold front moves through in the evening, cooling us down, to changing the winds to a northwest with a low of 17 overnight, and then Wednesday high of only 21 degrees. So it's going to be below seasonal, 6 degrees below seasonal. So it's going to be a very comfortable day for us, mix of sun and clouds. And then Thursday, lots of sunshine, high of 25 with a little bit of a northwesterly breeze. Right now at Pearson, 24 degrees, and your low tonight is 14.
4: 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We're still following. They're through the FIFA's first ever halftime show, and both the teams are now back on the field. It's still 0-0 in this just about 46th minute of the World Cup final. 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
1: 680 News Time, 424. The latest U.S. military airstrikes in the Middle East have been targeting Iran's Revolutionary Guard. The action was in retaliation for the killing of American troops in Jordan, which U.S. Central Command said involved a drone and missile attack at an airbase that houses U.S. personnel. Exchanges this weekend between the U.S. and Iran have seen each target bridges, electrical facilities, and other infrastructure. Tehran hit power plants in Kuwait, threatening daily life in the small, oil-rich desert nation. Coming up next, we'll have your weekend business report, 680 News Time, 425.
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5: I'm Mike Apple. Despite rising costs, United Airlines reported solid second quarter earnings this week with strong demand, particularly for the premium and international categories. Scott Kirby is the CEO of United in conversation with Bloomberg News.
6: And really, it is pretty remarkable. You look kind of at the full year at what happened. Fuel prices are up $6 billion compared to what we thought at the start of the year. And the fact that we're sitting here today raising guidance and talking about at least having a shot at growing earnings on a year-over-year basis is a remarkable testament to the strength of demand, and the people of United are doing a better job than any airline anywhere in the world at implementing that, at taking care of customers. We've been able to attract enough of those brand loyal customers to United that we've mostly been able to overcome the fuel price spike.
5: And the airline is looking at innovative offerings and upgrades, including a blocked middle seat for extra space.
6: We recognize that today's, you know, basic economy customer is tomorrow's Polaris customer, and we're just trying to build a great airline for everyone. And, you know, Starlink is an example. The Relax Row, which is in economy, is, I think, one of the coolest things we've done in a long time. A blocked middle seat in coach is just another example. And, you know, at United, we really are trying everything that we can to make the experience better for customers, and believing that if we do that, we will have a brand loyal customer base that does really well when times are good, but it's also worth proving how resilient we are in times where something like, you know, this oil price spike happens.
5: Scott Kirby, CEO of United Airlines. And then with your weekend business report, I'm Mike Apple.
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1: 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And before we get to cottage country traffic on the nines, Justin Pierce, you have any gut feelings on this World Cup? Still nil-nil.
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0: And I'm rooting for anyone other than Argentina, so hopefully Spain can pull this one out, but we'll wait and see. This report's brought to you by Foodland, southbound on the 400. There are delays from just south of the merge to about south of Dunlop, moving fairly well after that as you are making your way through Essa and through Mapleview as you are traveling southbound on the 400. The drive gets a lot better, but then over on the westbound side of the 401, there are delays in Durham. It is slow on the approach to Brock Street to approaching Salem. It looks pretty good after that as you are traveling through Ajax and Pickering. Toronto bound on the QEW, moving fairly well as folks are making their way around the Golden Horseshoe with Cottage Country traffic on the 9s. I'm Justin Pierce.
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4: Good afternoon. It's Sunday, July 19th. I'm John Downs.
2: And I'm Dylan McGuire. Here's what's making news right now.
5: Argentina and Spain are into the second half in New Jersey at the World Cup final. More details coming up.
4: Police identifying the victim of yesterday's fatal stabbing in North York. They've arrested the woman's 28-year-old husband for her murder.
2: A 20-year-old woman has died from her injuries following a hit-and-run in Mississauga last night. The driver later returning to the scene at Huron, Ontario on the Queensway, where they were charged.
4: Former Blue Jays pitcher Dwayne Ward has died in Toronto. The legendary reliever had actually traveled to this city for yesterday's reunion of the 92-93 World Series winning Jays.
2: 680 News Time, 4:31.
4: 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Here's Mike Davey.
6: This report is brought to you by Mercedes-Benz Mississauga. If you're heading out onto the eastbound 401, it is going to be a busy drive from Dixon, alternating express collectors to Keele. Westbound

0: 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Your next report is at 4:41. Now your forecast, Eric Smith.
1: We're going to continue to see a lot of sun through the evening and then clear into the overnight with a low of 14 degrees, so very refreshing for us. And then Monday, we're going to be mainly sunny for the day and a high of 25. So it's a great day if you want to get outside, do some outdoor activities, some outdoor chores. Do some clouds building into the evening, though, and then a chance of isolated showers through the night, as that's a precursor to what's coming Tuesday. You'll hear about that in less than 10 minutes. And a low of 20 degrees overnight. Right now at Pearson, it's 24 degrees, and your low tonight is 14.
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3: Well, it is the final footy showdown. Argentina taking on Spain in the FIFA World Cup final match in New Jersey. As the world looks on this hour, it's been a spectacular tournament filled with unforgettable goals, dramatic victories, some incredible stories, all culminating in today's finale.
2: So we go now for a visit with Randall Fairbairn in the Sports Center for the latest.
4: Gentlemen, Spain and Argentina going in the World Cup final in New Jersey. The Argentinians looking to go back-to-back after winning in 2022 on penalties against France. Spain looking for a second title after winning in 2010. They're into the second half, still not a huge surprise. A fairly quiet first half, and so far, besides a few shenanigans, it's been pretty quiet in the second. Spain controlling possession 49-46 with five contested. The one surprise in this is that Argentina still does not have a shot. And that's kind of surprising. Spain, four shots, two on target. That's about right. Two yellow cards for Argentina. It's still 0-0 in the 55th minute. From the Sports Center, I'm Randolph Fairbairn.
3: And footy fans from all over the world descending on the stadium in New Jersey to watch and cheer on their favorites. Enrique from Spain says he's been following his team around. He's hopeful for a win.
5: We have been supporting Spain all the way through the World Cup. We've been in Guadalajara, we've been in Los Angeles, we've been now in New York. So this is the ending point of our trip. Very long, very happy, and today we'll be ending with the World Cup.
3: Canadian Prime Minister Mark Carney, U.S. President Donald Trump, and Mexican President Claudia Sheinbaum are also attending the finale.
2: 680 News Time, 4:34. Toronto police say a man accused of killing his wife yesterday in North York is facing a first-degree murder charge. Officers were called to a high-rise residential building near Fairview Mall Drive and Don Mills Road just after 2:30 Saturday afternoon, where the victim was found, suffering from stab wounds in the hallway. 29-year-old Ty Nguyen was pronounced dead at the scene. Investigators say the suspect had fled the scene, but this morning announced the arrest of a 28-year-old man. Martin Lee of Vaughan, confirmed to be married to the victim, is scheduled to appear in court this morning.
3: A 20-year-old woman is dead after she was hit by a car in Mississauga. Peel police say officers were called around 11:30 last night for reports of a pedestrian struck in front of Mississauga General Hospital on the Queensway near Huron, Ontario.
6: Located the pedestrian who was in a byway of traffic, had been run over by a vehicle. The pedestrian at the time had sustained serious critical injuries. She was transported to a local trauma center where she unfortunately succumbed to those injuries.
3: Investigators say the victim was crossing mid-block and fell onto the road. The vehicle then ran over her on the road and drove off. It did return 8 minutes later, and the driver was arrested for failure to remain on scene causing bodily harm, but was upgraded to failing to remain causing death. Police say the driver has been released unconditionally pending the investigation.
2: 680 News Time, 4:35. This just into 680 News Radio. Some sad news out of Saskatchewan, where the Saskatchewan Rough Riders have announced that their linebacker and team captain, Jaden Dalk, died in a car crash Saturday evening. The team releasing the statement today. They called him a relentless warrior to the field. Jaden's determination, toughness, and work ethic inspired his teammates, who care deeply for him and are heartbroken by his passing. Stay with 680 News Radio for more on this developing story.
3: Well, Toronto police have upgraded a crash in Scarborough to a fatal investigation after a 91-year-old driver died in hospital. Investigators say the woman suffered a medical emergency before her car ran a red light at Lawrence Avenue East and Charlottetown Boulevard Monday afternoon, hitting an SUV and then a building. She succumbed to her injuries Saturday. Police continue to investigate and are asking anyone with information or video to contact traffic services.
2: The death of a worker at a Hamilton racetrack has prompted Ontario's Ministry of Labour to investigate. Hamilton police say they were called to the Flamborough Speedway around 9 Saturday night after an accident on the track. A Christmas in July toy driver.

0: was being put on alongside car races on the track. They say an employee was injured, but don't give any details about the accident. The employee was taken to hospital, where they later succumbed to their wounds.
1: Well, the Toronto Blue Jays announced this morning that two-time World Series champion Dwayne Ward has died at the age of 62. When Blue Jays fans remembered the championship times from the early 1990s, names like Joe Carter, Roberto Alomar, and Tom Henke naturally do come to mind, but behind all of them was Dwayne Ward. From 91 through 93, Ward was statistically the most valuable relief pitcher in Major League Baseball, appearing in an incredible 248 games, one more than any pitcher in baseball over that span. That kind of workload cemented Ward's legacy as one of the greatest and toughest Blue Jays to ever take the mound.
0: 680 News Time, 437. After those storms and downpours washed away some of the smoke affecting Toronto, we're no longer under a warning from Environment Canada. And it's been a gorgeous sunny day with no haze at all over the past week or so. Rather, with none of the haze we've been dealing with over the past week or so. Our meteorologist Eric Smith has more on what today has brung us and will bring us weather-wise.
2: Since last week, and definitely the last couple of days, we've been under some of the worst air quality in the world. And we're finally getting a break from that today. And we have a gorgeous one in store for you. A northwesterly breeze today should push away any of that leftover smoke, giving us a 2 on the air quality health index, which is a low risk, so you can go outside and enjoy the sun without needing to worry about the air quality. We got lots of sunshine, and there's gonna be no haze as well, and our guaranteed high is 24 degrees, so very comfortable.
0: There is a chance that later this week we could be seeing more smoke affecting the GTA once again, so do get out there and enjoy today.
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1: 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Enpro predicts the price will not change at midnight, holding at 179.9 cents a liter at most GTA stations. 680 News Time, 439. Time for Cottage Country traffic on the 9s. And here's Justin Pierce.

0: The right lane's blocked off because of that stalled vehicle. It's on the westbound 401. This report's brought to you by Access Storage. And as you are making your way through the Durham region on the westbound 401, just keep it in mind, again, on the exit ramp to southbound or eastbound Salem, I should say, the right lane's blocked off with a stalled vehicle. Moving over to the eastbound side of the 401, where it is moving slowly as you are making your way towards Cottage Country, but we're talking about the southbound side. So it is fairly slow through Barrie from just south of the merge to south of Dunlop, moving fairly well after that, but then the delays do return on the approach to about 89 to south of 88, on and off throughout the entire stretch as folks are making their way through Simcoe County. Farther south along the 400, there are delays from on the approach to Shepherd down to the 401. With Cottage Country traffic on the 9s, I'm Justin Pierce.
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5: Safety News Time 4:41. Time for Rogers Xfinity Internet traffic and weather together on the ones. Here's Mike Davey.
6: Thanks, John. 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New problem on the eastbound 401. This is going to be east of Weston in the collectors. Looks like

0: a right lane closed off with a collision. Going to be slow from Islington Express and Collectors Express. Definitely moving better. Once you're through that, should be fine. Westbound 401 moving slowly. Young to Avenue Express Collectors. Slow through Keel and the Collectors. Eastbound QEW, lane realignment happening just beyond Dorval. So that's causing a delay from 3rd Line. Once you're through that, rest of the drive will be fine. Gardner moving just fine in both directions. Southbound 404 DVP, minor delay through Lawrence. There's no shortcut for saving time, but saving money is simple. 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Now your forecast, here's Eric Smith.
1: Thank you very much, Mike. Clear skies through tonight, low 14 degrees. So we have a very refreshing night for us, which is great if you like to sleep with the windows open. Then Monday, we're going to be mainly sunny, high of 25 for the day. Then we have some clouds building into the evening with a chance of isolated showers through the night. And that's a precursor to what's coming on Tuesday, because Tuesday we have a warm front moving through, bringing along some humidity, high of 25, feeling like 32, but some showers and thunderstorms as well, possibly strong with that humidity there. Southwesterly wind blowing as well, 20 to 40 kilometers an hour. And then later into the day, a cold front moves through, cooling us down overnight to a low of 17 degrees. Right now at Pearson, 24 degrees, and your low tonight is 14.
2: 680 News Time, 4:43. Conservative leader Pierre Poilievre has assigned MP Dane Lloyd as a referendum lead for Alberta ahead of an October vote on whether to hold a future referendum on separating from Canada. Poilievre says Lloyd's responsibility will be to listen to Albertans and address their concerns. In an open letter, the opposition leader says his party can't pretend Albertans don't have legitimate grievances, such as the cost of groceries and housing. Lloyd represents the Parkland riding in the province and has been an MP since 2017. Coming up, we'll check in on the World Cup. Sports is next. 680 News Time, 4:43.
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2: It's 24 degrees under sunny skies. Good afternoon. I'm John Downs. Here are the top stories this hour. It's the final FIFA Fan Fest at Fort York as Spain and Argentina prepare to take to the pitch, or they have taken to the pitch in New Jersey. The World Cup final being punctuated by a first ever halftime show, which we saw Madonna, Justin Bieber, BTS. Toronto police identifying the victim of yesterday's fatal North York stabbing at 29-year-old Tai Nguyen. Her 28-year-old husband is facing a charge of first-degree murder. A 20-year-old woman has died of her injuries following a hit-and-run in Mississauga last night. The woman was struck when she tried to cross mid-block at the Queensway on Hure, Ontario. The driver was arrested after later returning to the scene. Coming up after sports, The Odyssey with a Homer-sized numbers at the box office. 680 News Time, 4:45. It's time for sports from Sportsnet 590 The Fan. Is Randolph Fairbairn.
8: John, the final going at the World Cup, Spain's defensive excellence going against Argentina and

0: play with fire offense. They've had multiple comebacks to reach the final. A fairly quiet first half with minimal chances, just three shots, two on target for Spain. Not much different in the second half. Spain with a few decent chances. Argentina still without a shot on target. They're in the 67th minute. It's 0-0. The Blue Jays close out their series with the Chicago White Sox. The rubber match saw the Jays put up a big goose egg in the White Sox 3-0 win. Jays now head into a critical stretch of seven games with four against Tampa, followed by three against Boston. Game one against the Rays is tomorrow at Rogers Center. First pitch at 7:07. Somber news as the Blue Jays have announced the passing of Dwayne Ward. He was with the Jays for 10 seasons and appeared in 452 games. One game in the CFL, the Winnipeg Blue Bombers will go against the Ottawa Redblacks. The kick at 7 o'clock. More somber news from the CFL. The Saskatchewan Roughriders announcing linebacker and team captain Jaden Dahlke was involved in a fatal car accident on Saturday. He was 30. The final round is done at the Open Championship. Cameron Young finished his round at -9, and then he waited with Ryan Fox and Sam Burns chasing that -9. On the final shot of the tournament, Fox birdied the 18th to go -10 and win. The top Canadian, Corey Connors, finished his round at -4. F1 Belgian Grand Prix in the books. Kimi Antonelli takes it. Charles Leclerc was second. Max Verstappen was third. Next up, the Hungarian Grand Prix next Sunday. Sports at 15 and 45 past every hour or anytime at sportsnet.ca.
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3: 680 News Time, 448. The federal government will soon deny entry to foreign nationals who in the past 21 days have set foot in the Democratic Republic of Congo. Canadian press reporter Don Mitchell with more.
4: The Public Health Agency of Canada says the new temporary measure is to mitigate the risk of importing the deadly Ebola disease. The measure will come into effect Monday night at 11:59 p.m. Eastern Time. Commercial and private air carriers are also not allowed to board those foreign nationals on flights into the country. The World Health Organization has said Congo's current Ebola epidemic has become the third largest on record, resulting in more than 2,100 reported cases and 864 deaths. Don Mitchell, The Canadian Press.
3: 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Time for college country traffic on the nines. Here's Justin Pierce.
5: Well, there are delays on the southbound side of the 400. This report, it's brought to you by Subaru. It is slow in Barrie from the merge to about south of Dunlop. After that, it is moving fairly well overall. We're not seeing any major delays. Again, it is on and off, I will say, from south of 89 to south of the merge as I'm currently looking. Westbound on the 401, there are delays west of Grafton to west of the gully as you are traveling towards Coburg and Division Street. The drive gets a lot better. Farther west on the 401, there's a stalled vehicle that has cleared on the ramp to southbound Salem. The right lane was blocked with that stalled vehicle. MTO has since cleared it now, so that Ray Lane is now live with Cottage Country traffic on the nines. I'm Justin Pierce.
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1: 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Time for Rogers' Xfinity traffic and weather together on the ones. Here's Mike Davey.
2: This report brought to you by the Big Apple. Eastbound on the 401, busy east of Highway 6 South. The collision just east of Weston and the collector's cleared. So all lanes have reopened. Looks like things already moving back up to speed. Eastbound QEW, lane realignment happening just beyond Dorval. That's causing a delay from third line. If you're traveling on the northbound 410, it's going to be slow through Queen. And then there's also going to be a collision that's affecting the westbound Queen on-ramp to the highway. A crash is now blocking that ramp. So unfortunately, you won't be able to use it if you are traveling that way. Northbound 400, looks like at King Road, there is going to be a vehicle fire. So this is going to be three right lanes that are now closed off. It doesn't look like it's causing a delay, though, so some good news there. The Big Apple is so much more than a great rest stop with fun-free activities like Mini Putt, a children's carousel, petting zoo, and more. The Big Apple exit 497 off the 401 or thebigapple.ca. Your next report is at 501. 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
3: Thank you. Thank you very much, Mike. Now, this week is looking very nice. Temperatures are actually trending below the seasonal mark of 27 degrees. So it's going to be quite a different week for the summer for us. Now, clear through tonight, low of 14 degrees. And then Monday, lots of sunshine, high of 25. And the air quality is going to be great. So it's going to be a good day to be outside, do some outdoor chores, or just enjoy the sun. Do have a chance of an isolated shower through the night, though, so have that umbrella handy with a low of 20 degrees. And then Tuesday, that's when the warm front moves through, bringing along some humidity. So high of 25, feeling like 32, and showers and thunderstorms. So you'll need the rain jacket and the umbrella. And if you hear the thunder or see the lightning, head inside. Do have a southwesterly wind blowing as well, 20 to 40 kilometers an hour. And then a cold front moves through, and that's going to cool us down overnight, Wednesday. Cold front's also going to cool us down for that day, high of 21 degrees. So that's 6 degrees below seasonal with a mix of sun and clouds. Then Thursday, lots of sun, northwesterly wind blowing 10 to 20 kilometers an hour, and a high of 25 for the day with a low of 16 degrees overnight. Right now at Pearson, it's 24 degrees, and your low tonight is 14.
1: And coming up at 5 o'clock, we're keeping an eye on the FIFA World Cup final in New Jersey. Currently about 15 minutes left. Spain and Argentina still tied at nothing-nothing. 680 News Time 4:53.
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9: No one could stand between my men.
1: That's an even better debut than Oppenheimer and marks the filmmaker's best opening since 2012's The Dark Knight Rises. With a production budget of $250 million, it's among the most expensive R-rated movies ever made, and Universal is spending some $125 million to market it. Coming up, a check on weekend business, 680 News Time 4:55.

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2: A tough combination for Netflix. Although it says the amount of time people have spent on the platform increased 2% the first half of this year, even in the face of competition from the Winter Olympics and the World Cup, the streaming company is forecasting slowing sales growth in the coming quarter, which is raising investor concern about how long it will remain the top paid streaming service in the world. To address the concern, Netflix is investing in new kinds of programming, such as live sports and video podcasts. Google Gemini has been an early success story in the generative AI race, but with constant innovation the only way to keep momentum, Google risks losing some. Sources tell Bloomberg Google is months behind schedule on delivering Gemini 3.5 Pro, its most powerful flagship AI model, because the company has been taking time to try to improve its capabilities. The delay has been a source of frustration for Google engineers, AI researchers, and managers, many of whom are concerned the company risks losing its edge to rivals, including Anthropic's Claude and OpenAI's ChatGPT. Coca-Cola says it has temporarily suspended production operations of its Fairlife milk brand in the U.S. It has nothing to do with the drink itself, but rather a cyber attack. An unauthorized third party gained access to some of its production-related systems. Coca-Cola says the full scope, nature, and impacts of the incident are not yet known, but product quality and safety were not affected by the cyber attack. Andrew O'Day, Bloomberg Radio.
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8: 680 News Time, 4:59. Time to talk country traffic on the 9s. Here's Justin Pierce.
9: Well, this report, it's brought to you by Gateway Casinos, and there are delays westbound on the 401. It is slow west of Grafton to west of the gully as you are traveling towards Coburg. The drive gets a lot better as you are approaching Division Street. There's a little bit of a slowdown. It's not major at all as you are making your way through Port Hope. The drive is very good through Bowmanville, also moving fairly well. Clarendon, not seeing much of a delay. But there are slowdowns in Whitby just through the 412. As you are approaching Salem, it gets a lot better. Of course, as you are traveling towards the city of Toronto, no longer seeing delays southbound on the 400 from just south of the merge, moving fairly well. But there are on and off slowdowns, I will say, approaching 89 to south of 5th as you are traveling through the marsh. The drive gets a lot better, even in York region. Not seeing much of a problem, but there are delays from south of Shepherd down to the 401. With Cottage Country traffic, I'm Justin Pierce.
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8: Good afternoon to you. It's Sunday, July 19th. I'm Dylan McGuire.
11: And I'm John Downs. Here's what's making news right now.
12: It's late in the match between Spain and Argentina at the World Cup final in New Jersey.
8: Police have identified and arrested a suspect in the murder of a woman last afternoon in North York.
11: Driver is facing charges after a pedestrian run over last night in Mississauga died in hospital this morning.
8: And just after celebrating their World Series win anniversary, the Blue Jays are now mourning a legend who helped get them there. Dwayne Ward has died.
11: 680 News Time 501.
8: Time for Rogers Xfinity Internet traffic and weather together on the ones. Here's Mike Davey.
13: This report brought to you by A&E, northbound 410 moving fine through Queen. The westbound Queen on-ramp to the highway is reopened as well. They cleared the collision there. Northbound 400, three right lanes going to be closed off for a vehicle fire. This is going to be at King Road. Not seeing a delay, though. Seems to be moving just fine. Eastbound 401, you got some volume east of Highway 6 South. Once you're through that, the drive will be fine. Eastbound QEW, there is some maintenance work happening east of Dorval. That's causing a delay from third line. Once you're beyond it, the rest of the drive is fine. Both ways on the Gardner moving up to speed. Not really seeing any delays throughout the GTA. Follow homicide detectives as they pursue leads, interview witnesses, and chase justice during their critical first 48 hours. The new season of the first 48 on A&E. Your next report is at 5:11. Now your forecast. Here's Eric Smith.
14: Lots of sun this evening and into the overnight with clear skies, low of 14 degrees. So if you do like to sleep with the window open, it's going to be a great night to do that. And then Monday, we're going to be mainly sunny for the day and a high of 25 degrees, so very comfortable. Great day to do anything outside. Do some clouds building into the evening and then a chance of isolated showers throughout the night with a low of 20 degrees. Your low tonight is 14.
11: 680 News Time 502. And currently it's 24 degrees under sunny skies.
8: It has all led up to this. The world is watching as Argentina and Spain face each other for the FIFA World Cup 2026 final.
11: We're headed for the end now, so let's waste no time checking in with our Randolph Fairbairn at the 680 Sports Center, who brings us the very latest with just a few minutes left. Randolph.
12: Gentlemen, it's airtight defense facing live-on-the-edge offense as Spain and Argentina are going in the World Cup final in New Jersey. Spain methodically worked its way to the final, yielding just one goal in the tournament, while Argentina's comebacks did the trick to reach the final. And it's kind of more of the same. Spain just methodical in this match. Possession 50-45, Spain 5% contested. But Spain has had the much better statistically game so far. 11 shots for Spain, 8 on target. Still zip, nada, nothing for Argentina. 11 fouls for Spain, 14 for Argentina. Argentina does have 3 yellow cards. It's 0-0 in the 84th minute. From the Sports Center, I'm Randolph Fairbairn.
8: 680 News Time 503. Peel police say a 20-year-old woman is dead and a driver has been charged after a hit and run last night in Mississauga. Investigators say she was struck around 11:30 on the Queensway at Hugh Ontario Street in front of Mississauga General Hospital. City's Brandon Chogri with the story.
15: Police say that the woman was trying to cross the street mid-block and was, quote, essentially jaywalking when it appears she fell. She was on the ground laying in a live lane of traffic when a passing sedan struck her.
16: When she had reached the center island, she stepped out onto the road to cross westbound traffic lanes. It was at that time, for reasons that we don't know at this time, that she fell onto the road. So the vehicle in this instance had struck her, ran her over while she was laying on the road.
15: Investigators say that the driver originally fled the scene but then returned several minutes later. He's now been charged, facing charges of failing to remain. Police continue to investigate what unfolded here and try to determine whether there was any criminal intent behind the driver's original departure from the scene or if he just simply was unaware that he had struck the woman.
11: Brandon Chogri, City News. 680 News Time 504. The Toronto Blue Jays are mourning the passing of legendary reliever Dwayne Ward. Ward reportedly died of natural causes in Toronto after traveling to the city for the club's reunion celebration of the 92-93 World Series championship teams. The hard-throwing right-hander spent a decade with the Blue Jays, appearing in 452 games while recording 121 career saves.
8: Toronto police have arrested a 28-year-old man for first-degree murder in the death of his wife. Officers were called to an apartment building across from Fairview Mall just after 2:30 Saturday afternoon for reports of a person with a knife. The victim, 29-year-old Ty Nguyen of Toronto, was found in the hallway with stab wounds and pronounced dead at the scene. Investigators say the male suspect fled the scene, but Martin Lee from Vaughan was later taken into custody and charged with first-degree murder and failure to comply with an undertaking.
11: As residents from several northern Ontario communities flee raging wildfires, Ontario's premier is asking some evacuees not to return home. Premier Doug Ford made a stop in the heavily affected Thunder Bay area yesterday and said returning home could endanger both residents and firefighters, as water bombers can't make drops when they see people on the ground. Ford and other provincial government officials have faced criticism for an alleged slow emergency response. The province is enduring a rough wildfire season with an estimated 200 blazes reported as of this weekend.
8: 680 News Time 506. The federal government says it will ban foreign nationals who set foot in Congo within the past 21 days from entering Canada. The Public Health Agency of Canada says the new temporary measure hopes to mitigate the risk of importing the deadly Ebola disease. The measure will come into effect tomorrow night at 11:59 p.m. Eastern Time. Commercial and private air carriers are also not allowed to board those foreign nationals on flights into the country.
11: Well, a sharp exchange over Canada's wildfires is unfolding between U.S. President Donald Trump and California Senator Adam Schiff. Trump blamed Canada this week for smoke affecting American air quality and suggested the costs should be reflected in tariffs. Schiff fired back in a social media post today, reminding Americans that Canada sent firefighters and aircraft to help California during past wildfire disasters. He said the U.S. should return the favor with humanity, not threats.
8: Notorious social media influencers Andrew Tate and his brother Tristan were arrested in the U.S. on new charges of rape and trafficking. Julie Walker with the Associated Press has the story.
17: Andrew and Tristan Tate were arrested Saturday in Miami after U.K. prosecutors brought further rape, assault, sex trafficking, and other charges against them. British authorities say the charges relate to four additional alleged victims, bringing the total to seven. The brothers deny wrongdoing. They're dual U.S.-British citizens known for their social media empire, promoting wealth, male dominance, and misogyny. They also faced charges in Romania, where they moved in 2016. Britain tried to extradite them last year, but they left for the U.S. President Trump said he knew nothing about the case when asked if his administration pressured the Romanian government to release the Tates. I'm Julie Walker.
11: Now the weekend construction wrap-up, where 680's Jordan Kerr takes a look at some of the new construction projects around the GTA.
18: A long-term construction project started up on the southbound 427 ramp to the 409 this week. There are regular overnight ramp closures, and the ramp to the eastbound 409 is down to a single lane at all times. This is set to be in place until the end of November. On DuPont, bridge work has resumed on the east side of Dundas. The lanes are narrowed and bike lanes are closed, so bikes and vehicles have to share those lanes. This is expected to be complete by the end of July. On Eglinton, it's down to a single lane each way for construction between Mount Pleasant and Bayview. The work zone will be slowly moving east towards Leslie and should be done by September 25th. And utility relocation on Overly Boulevard east of Millwood will resume next week. From Monday to Thursday, crews will be intermittently closing lanes to move wires, making way for the Ontario Line elevated guideway. I'm Jordan Kerr.
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8: 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It's time for Cottage Country Traffic on the Nines with Justin Pierce.
9: Well, this report is brought to you by Rogers, and it looks like there are some delays on the southbound 400. It's on and off from south of 89 to south of the Marsh. As you make your way through Canal Road, it is moving well as you are traveling now through York Region and the city of Toronto. Delays westbound 401 on and off from west of Grafton to approaching Cobourg. Once you make your way through Division Street, it is moving well. Toronto bound on the QEW, not seeing much of a delay as folks are making their way around the Golden Horseshoe. With Cottage Country Traffic on the Nines, I'm Justin Pierce.
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2: This report brought to you by Don Valley North Toyota. If you're heading out to use the northbound 400, reports of a collision that is going to be at King Road, or not collision, vehicle fire. It's blocking three right lanes, but I don't see it causing any delays. If you're traveling on the eastbound 401, it's a bit of a slow drive east of Highway 6 South. Beyond that, it should be good. Eastbound QEW lane realignment happening just east of Dorval, so it's getting slow as you approach Dorval. Once you're through that, rest of drive will be fine. Not seeing

0: 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Your next report is at 5:21. Now your forecast, here is Eric Smith.
1: Beautiful evening for us, and then a clear overnight with a low of 14 degrees. So it's going to be a refreshing night for us. And then Monday, mainly sunny, high of 25. Do some clouds building into the evening and a chance of isolated showers as well. Low of 20 degrees. And then Tuesday, more showers and thunderstorms, high of 25, feeling like 32. So a bit of humidity from the warm front. But then right after, a cold front comes through, cooling us down overnight with a low of 17. Your low tonight is 14.
2: Right now we're at 22 degrees with a clear and sunny sky above downtown Toronto. Who doesn't love a summer drink or meal on a patio? According to restaurant owners, patio space remains a crucial revenue driver even 6 years after the COVID-19 pandemic spurred more demand for outdoor dining. Restaurants Canada President and CEO Kelly Higginson says every opportunity to generate sales is important given the economic environment.
3: So patio season becomes critically important. You cannot attract consumers in many areas if you do not have the ability to allow them to be outside for that visit. So it becomes critically important to their bottom line to be able to generate the revenue they need in order to pay their bills.
2: However, Higginson pointed out challenges like finding room for patios without taking over traffic or bike lanes. Still to come on 680 News Radio Toronto, we'll recap your top stories. 680 News Time, 5:13.
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2: In downtown Toronto, clear sunny skies, 22 degrees right now. Good afternoon. I'm Dylan McGuire. Here are the top stories this hour. As we speak, Spain and Argentina are battling it out in the World Cup final. We're in the very last minutes. More coming up in sports. A man from Vaughan is facing first-degree murder charges in the stabbing death of his wife, 29-year-old T. Nguyen, having originally fled the scene. Toronto police announced the arrest of 28-year-old Martin Lee of Vaughan this morning. A driver is facing charges after a woman run over yesterday outside a Mississauga hospital died in a hospital this morning. She was apparently jaywalking when she fell on the road and was hit by the suspect. And coming up after sports, we'll have the latest out of the continuing war in the Middle East between the U.S. and Iran. 680 News Time, 5:15. That means it's time for sports. And from Sportsnet 590 The Fan, let's head on over to Randolph Fairbairn.
8: Thanks, Dylan. The final at the World Cup was Spain and Argentina going in New Jersey there in the 96th minute. It just got interesting. Enzo Fernandez with his second yellow card. He is now on a red and out of the match. It's still 0-0 with Spain about to take a free kick just outside the box. The Blue Jays closed out their series with the Chicago White Sox. The rubber match saw the Jays offense put a donut on the board in the White Sox 3-0 win. Jays now head into a critical stretch of 7 games with 4 against Tampa, followed by 3 against Boston. Game 1 against the Rays tomorrow goes at Rogers Center first pitch at 7:07. Somber news as the Blue Jays have announced the passing of Dwayne Ward. He was with the Jays for 10 seasons and appeared in 452 games. One game in the CFL, the Winnipeg Blue Bombers will go against the Ottawa Redblacks. They'll kick at 7. More somber news from the league. The Saskatchewan Roughriders announcing linebacker and team captain Jaden Dahlke was involved in a fatal car accident on Saturday. Dahlke was 30. The final round is done at the Open Championship. Cameron Young finished his round at -9 with Ryan Fox and Sam Burns chasing that -9. And on the final shot of the tournament, Fox birdied the 18th to go at -10 and get the win. Top Canadian Corey Connors finishing his round at -4. Sports at 15 and 45 past every hour or anytime at sportsnet.ca.
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3: 680 News Time, 518. The United States has launched new airstrikes in Iran, targeting the Revolutionary Guard, which is Iran's elite military, in response to the killing of American troops in Jordan. The U.S. military says Sunday's airstrikes were an attempt to degrade Iran's control over the Strait of Hormuz. Donna Warder from the Associated Press with the story.
4: The U.S. Central Command released video of U.S. warplanes taking off from a ship, saying it launched airstrikes targeting Iran's paramilitary Revolutionary Guard on Sunday to retaliate for the killing of American troops in Jordan. Two American service members were killed Saturday in an Iranian attack on a base in Jordan, and one is missing. Four others were injured. On Sunday, the U.S. targeted bridges, electrical facilities, and other locations in Iran. Tehran retaliated by hitting power and water treatment plants in Kuwait. I'm Donna Warder.
3: 680 News Time, 519. That means it's now time for Cottage Country traffic on the nines. Let's head over to Justin Pierce.
5: Yeah, let's do that. This report, it's brought to you by Lexus of Barrie. And there are minor delays as you are traveling south of Barrie along the 400. It is slow on the approach to 89 to south of Canal Road. And moving into York region, moving fairly well, not seeing any major delays right now. Westbound on the 401, there are delays from just west of Grafton to approaching Division Street in Coburg. Again, it's not a major delay. You are traveling through there, and through Port Hope, it's also moving well. Farther west, there are delays west of Brock Street to approaching Salem. With Cottage Country traffic on the nines, I'm Justin Pierce.
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13: 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Eastbound 401 busy east of Highway 6 South in a stalled vehicle approaching Markham Road in the Express. That's going to be blocking a right lane. Slow as you approach the problem. Northbound 400 at King Road, three right lanes closed off with a vehicle fire situation. Not seeing a slowdown though. If you're heading out on the eastbound QEW, lane realignment happening just beyond Dorval. That's causing a delay as you pass third line. 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
14: The week ahead is looking very comfortable, and temperatures are actually trending below seasonal for us. Now, tonight, clear skies, low of 14 degrees, and then Monday, lots of sunshine for us and a high of 25, so a great day to be outside. Do have a chance of an isolated shower through the

0: night, though, so have that umbrella handy. Then Tuesday, definitely need the umbrella and rain jacket with showers and thunderstorms. High of 25, feeling like 32, and the humidity and rain are from the warm front moving through, and then a cold front moves through in the evening, cooling us down to a low of 17 overnight, and then Wednesday, high of only 21 degrees, so that's 6 degrees below seasonal with a mix of sun and clouds. Thursday, sunny skies and a high of 25 with a low of 16 overnight. Your low tonight is 14.
1: Right now, 22 degrees in downtown Toronto with a clear and sunny sky. Coming up at 5:30, the World Cup watch continues as everything is on the line between Spain and Argentina in this final game. Still 0-0. Argentina with a red card as we are in extra time. We'll have the latest at 5:30, 680 News Time, 5:22.
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1: 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Cyclospora. It's a microscopic organism found in water, but it can spread to food, especially produce. Found most commonly in wet and warm climates, it can travel into your grocery store through things like imported lettuce, raspberries, carrots, and more. And once you catch it, does cause some explosive problems. Right now, more than half of the U.S. states, with Michigan seeming to be the epicenter, are dealing with outbreaks, which begs the question, will Canada be next? The Big Story podcast host Karen Seolan speaks with Keith Warner, a professor of food microbiology in the Department of Food Science at the University of Guelph, to find out what cyclospora is and what it does to the human body and what the risk of it coming to Canada really is.
4: We're fortunate in Canada because, one, in the summertime, especially soft fruit, with, you know, raspberries and things like that, we're self-sufficient. You know, we've got more than we can do with. In terms of lettuce, we import it from the US. Very few gets imported from Mexico. And that's why we're really protected in that way. And this is why public health agencies, someone could say they should be on red alert, so waiting for the cases to come. But I think they know from history, as long as we don't import things from these areas, we should be fine. And that's the case.
1: 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There's been a deadly earthquake in Peru's Andes region. Donna Warder from the Associated Press with more.
5: An announcer on Peru's government TV describes the homes and buildings that collapsed when a 5.5 magnitude earthquake struck Peru's Andes region Saturday night. Peru's National Civil Defense Institute says several people are dead. The total number of people missing is not known. In the town of Chupaca, Adelina Espinosa says she, her husband, and children left for her mother's house, which had already been completely destroyed. She says, "We got her out." One of the hardest hit regions is Chongo Bajo, where residents huddled under blankets outside damaged homes. Animals could be seen beneath the rubble. I'm Donna Warder.
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9: I'm John Leatherby. A new study from M&P Debt Solutions reveals 3 in 5 Canadians say at least half of their income is already committed to bills and regular expenses, while nearly half are $200 or less away from being unable to meet their monthly obligations. But there are ways to reduce that burden with a little due diligence. Stacey Yanchukoleski is the CEO of Money Mentors.
10: Sadly, it's boring advice, John, but I always recommend people track their expenses to find out where their money really is going, not where they think it's going, because those are two very different places. right? So track your expenses.

0: and then see where, you know, if needed, where you can cut back. And this is where that, you know, shrinkflation comes in with lifestyle. You know, because we can't cut back on rent or mortgages, but we can cut back on entertainment and traveling, etc.
1: Again, Chuck Oleski says, like everything, finances are cyclical.
0: Absolutely. And I think it's really important that we understand as consumers, nothing's permanent, right? If we're going through a hard time, it won't last forever. And if we're going through a good time, right, it also won't last forever. So, you know, we have to understand that, you know, our finances, even the household finances, can be cyclical at times. And so what can we do right now to make things easier for the household? And then in time, when things get better, you know, we can put some things back into our budget.
1: Stacey Ann Chuck Oleski is the CEO of Money Mentors. And with your weekend business, I'm John Leatherby.
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6: 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That means it's time for Cottage Country Traffic on the Nines. 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
7: Yeah, let's do that. This report is brought to you by Access Storage, and it looks like there are delays on the southbound 400. They aren't major, but still worth noting, south of 89 to south of Canal Road, on and off throughout. As you make your way into York Region, it is moving fairly well at this point in time, but now there are delays in Trenton. Westbound on the 401, it is slow approaching 40. Then the drive gets a lot better through Brighton. Then it's slow again just west of Grafton through the gully. But as you approach Coburg, Division Street, moving a lot better as you are making your way through Durham. And then it's slow again just west of Brock Street to Salem. With Cottage Country Traffic on the Nines, I'm Justin Pierce.
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9: Good afternoon. It's Sunday, July 19th. I'm John Downs. Here's what's making news this hour.
10: Regulation time couldn't solve anything between Spain and Argentina, and they're now in extra time at the World Cup final in New Jersey.
9: The victim of yesterday's stabbing death in North York has been identified by police. Her 28-year-old husband has been charged with first-degree murder. A pedestrian in Mississauga has died in hospital after she was struck in a hit-and-run last night at Hure, Ontario, in the Queensway. A motorist has since been charged. A U.S. senator is going to bat for Canada after Donald Trump's assertion we should pay higher tariffs due to the adverse effect of smoke from wildfires on the United States. 680 News Time, 5:31, time for Rogers Xfinity Internet Traffic and Weather together on the ones. Here's Mike Davey.
11: This report is brought to you by Richmond Hill Toyota. Eastbound on the 401, it's going to be busy as you travel through Guelph Line, then approaching Markham Road in the express. Right lane closed with a stalled vehicle. That's causing a delay just east of McCowan in the express. Northbound 400 at King Road, three right lanes closed off for a vehicle fire cleanup. Not seeing any delays, though, so that's good. Eastbound QEW lane realignment just east of Dorval. That's causing a delay just beyond third line. Outside of that, everything looks pretty lightly traveled and moving up to speed. 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Your next report is at 5:41. Now your forecast, here's Eric Smith.
12: Beautiful start to our work week with comfortable temperatures and no smoke as well. Now tonight, clear skies, low 14 degrees, so definitely enjoy the refreshing temperatures. And then Monday, mainly sunny, high of 25 for the day, then some clouds build into the evening with a chance of isolated showers throughout the night. And

0: keeping us up to speed. And Randolph, it looked like a goal for Spain, but that didn't end up happening.
1: Yeah, another one of those. What just happened there? Was it a flop? Was it not a flop? Was it just two players colliding? But yeah, Spain did score. We'll get to that in a second. Spain and Argentina are in extra time in the World Cup final in New Jersey. Argentina looking to go back and back to back after winning in 2022. Spain looking for a second title after winning in 2010. And as you mentioned, Nico Williams did get on the board, but they called it back. I couldn't quite see if it was a foul or not, but it looked like it was a foul on Spain to call the goal back. Spain's been in control for most of the match, 16 shots with 11 on target. Still a big zero for Argentina. They're playing with a red card also that was issued to Enzo Fernandez. It's in the 101st minute. It's still 0-0. From the Sports Center, I'm Randolph Fairbairn.
0: You're listening to All News Radio 680 News. Investigators say the 20-year-old woman who was struck by a car last night in Mississauga has died from her injuries. This happened just before 11:30 last night near Mississauga General Hospital on the Queensway near Hure, Ontario. Investigators say she had crossed mid-block and fell into the road, and that's when the driver struck her and ran over her.
2: That vehicle did leave the scene and return a short time later, approximately 8 minutes later. The driver of that vehicle was arrested by responding police officers, failing to remain at the scene of collision, causing bodily harm. That charge was later upgraded to fail to remain, cause death. Investigators have at this time released that individual unconditionally, pending further investigation.
0: Roads in the area have since reopened. Toronto police have identified the woman who was stabbed to death in North York yesterday. Investigators say 29-year-old Tai Nguyen of Toronto was found with stab wounds in a high-rise in a residential building near Fairview Mall and Don Mills Road just after 2:30 Saturday afternoon. She was pronounced dead at the scene. Police say the suspect had fled, but her 28-year-old husband has now been arrested. Martin Lee of Vaughan has been charged with first-degree murder and failure to comply with an undertaking. This is the city's 21st homicide of the year. Toronto police say a 91-year-old woman has died following a crash in Scarborough earlier this week. Investigators say the woman suffered a medical episode while driving on Lawrence Avenue East Monday afternoon, causing her vehicle to run a red light, collide with an SUV, and then hit a building. She died in hospital yesterday. Police are asking anyone with dash cam or security video to come forward. Toronto police are investigating downtown after a reported explosion this morning. Officers were called just after 3:30 this morning to the area of Adelaide and John Streets. Investigators say only minor injuries were reported, and there was damage to a window of a residential unit. It was also confirmed a gun was fired. There's currently no suspect information. The Blue Jays have lost one of their defining players of the championship era. Dwayne Ward, the overpowering reliever who helped Toronto win back-to-back World Series titles in 92 and 93, has died at the age of 62. Ward spent his entire prime with the Blue Jays, serving as the dominant setup man for Tom Hankey before taking over as a closer during Toronto's second championship season. In 1993, he led the American League with 45 saves and earned the lone all-star selection of his career. Inducted into the Canadian Baseball Hall of Fame in 2020, Ward's name remains woven into some of the greatest moments in Blue Jays history. His legacy will endure as one of the franchise's all-time greats. You're listening to All News Radio 680 News. It's 5:36. Well, it is a gorgeous day in Toronto. The sun's shining. The temperatures are comfortable. It's a perfect day for a summer barbecue or an extended stroll through the neighborhood. But will these ideal conditions last? We asked meteorologist Eric Smith for a preview of next week for those maybe who their holiday week has come up or they just want to plan some summer activities.
3: The week ahead is looking fantastic with lots of sunshine, and the temperatures are actually trending below the seasonal mark of 27 degrees. Today, guaranteed high is 24 degrees, and Monday, high of 25, and then Tuesday is the only day we got to worry about. We have a warm front moving through, so that's going to bring along some humidity, high of 25, feeling like 32. It's also going to bring along some showers and thunderstorms, possibly strong, but then a cold front moves through right after that, cooling us right down, low of 17 degrees overnight on Tuesday, and then Wednesday, high high of only 20 degrees, which is 7 degrees below seasonal and a low of 15. And then Thursday, Friday, lots of sunshine and very comfortable temperatures.
0: If you like to sleep with the window open, tonight we'll accommodate that with a refreshing overnight low of 14 degrees. Well, as wildfires continue to burn across Ontario and prompt evacuations, local authorities now have access to Canada's National Public Alerting System. Ontario mayors, First Nations chiefs, police chiefs, and other government

0: government and emergency management officials can now request that alert-ready messages be sent to residents via television, radio, and mobile devices. Those alerts are usually used to alert the public to emergencies. The province has faced criticism for its handling of some evacuations. Nearly 200 active wildfires are raging in the northern part of the province. And Canada's wildfire season has sparked a political back and forth in the U.S. with President Trump and California Senator trading criticism over the cross-border smoke. Earlier this week, Trump blamed Canada for wildfire smoke drifting south of the border, prompting a sharp response from Senator Adam Schiff. Trump accused Canada of poor forest management and suggested the economic impact of the smoke be reflected in tariffs. In a social media post today, Schiff responded by noting that Canada sent firefighters, aircraft, and other support when it was California battling wildfires. He said the U.S. should return the favor with humanity, not threats, as crews on both sides of the border battle another active wildfire season. Coming up, check of gas prices, 680 News Time, 538.
1: I was a competitive skater, and that journey took me to the Olympics. After I retired, I found tennis. Aging does not mean slowing down. It just means being smart about your movement and equipment. And that's where Kintec comes in. They listened, they were attentive, and they were able to provide solutions. Staying active means my independence and my freedom. Kintec enabled me to have longevity in the things that I enjoy doing.
0: Now, the News Radio Toronto gas price update. Enpro predicts the price will not change at midnight, holding at 179.9 cents a liter at most GTA stations. 680 News Time, 539. Time for Cottage Country traffic on the nines and Justin Pierce.
2: 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Overall, the drive, it's pretty slow on the westbound 401, kind of west of Grafton, to approaching Coburg and Division Street. Moving well after that as you are making your way towards Port Hope and through Clarington, through, we're not seeing delays through Bowmanville either, but farther west, there are slowdowns west of Brock Street to approaching Salem. Southbound on the 400 overall, it is moving well, but there's a minor delay south of 89 to approaching 88. With Cottage Country traffic on the nines, I'm Justin Pierce.
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1: This report brought to you by Trios College. Northbound 400, they cleared the vehicle fire that was just near King Road, so all lanes have reopened. Eastbound 401, looks like they cleared this stalled vehicle approaching Markham Road in the express. There were a couple of right lanes blocked off, but I guess that is now gone. It's still going to be slow just beyond McCowan in the express, but things should start to get back up to speed. Northbound 410 ramp to Queen, right lane closed off with a collision. Eastbound QEW east of Dorval, lane realignment happening, so that's causing a delay from third line. 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Your next report is at 5:51. Now your forecast, here is Eric Smith.
2: Beautiful evening for us, and then a clear overnight with a low of 14 degrees. So it's going to be a refreshing night for us. And then Monday, mainly sunny, high of 25. Due to some clouds building into the evening and a chance of isolated showers as well. Low of 20 degrees. And then Tuesday, more showers and thunderstorms, high of 25, feeling like 32. So a bit of humidity from the warm front. But then right after, a cold front comes through, cooling us down overnight with a low of 17. Your low tonight is 14.
3: And right now it is 25 degrees under sunny skies. A strong storm system swept through the south central Alberta with at least one Toronto tornado confirmed to have touched down. Lisa Laporte from Canadian Press has more.
4: The Northern Tornadoes Project says one twister touched down between Calgary and Edmonton in Rocky Mountain House. The group says there are reports of some damage, but nothing has been verified. They say a team will be sent into the field on Sunday to gather more information. Alberta had been peppered with severe thunderstorm warnings on Saturday well into the evening hours. Environment Canada says the risk of thunderstorms returns later Sunday afternoon, but no alerts or warnings have been issued yet. Lisa Laporte, the Canadian Press.
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6: Noah, careful.
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6: Yeah, I should get Will to use it for his cholesterol.
7: Mom, my tummy hurts.
6: Yeah? Don't worry, we'll use Maple.
8: Yeah.
6: Health, yeah.
7: Yeah.
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3: It is 25 degrees and sunny. Good afternoon. I'm John Downs. Here are the top stories this hour. Well, the World Cup headed for a dramatic ending. I'll save the new information for Randolph Fairbairn in just a minute. Police identifying 29-year-old Tai Nguyen as the victim of yesterday's fatal stabbing at an apartment building across from Fairview Mall in North York. Her 28-year-old husband is facing a charge of first-degree murder. A 20-year-old woman has died from her injuries after a hit-and-run collision across from Mississauga General Hospital last night. The driver, who initially fled the scene, has since been charged. Coming up after sports, Iran and the U.S. continue to trade strikes with no clear end in sight to the tit-for-tat exchanges. 680 News Time, 5:45. That's time for sports. And it couldn't get too much more dramatic than this. Randolph Fairbairn joins us from the 590 The Fan.
11: Thank you very much, John. At the World Cup, Spain's defensive excellence going against Argentina's playing with fire offense. Multiple comebacks for Argentina coming into it, and they're going to need another one. They just went into the second 15 of extra time, and Ferran Torres has scored for Spain. They lead it 1-0 in New Jersey. The Blue Jays closed out their series with the Chicago White Sox. The rubber match saw the Jays put up a donut and the White Sox 3-0 win. Jays now head into a critical stretch of seven games with four against Tampa and three against Boston. Game one against the Rays is tomorrow at Rogers Center. First pitch at 7:07. Somber news from the Jays. They've announced the passing of Dwayne Ward. He was with the Jays for 10 seasons and made 452 appearances. One game in the CFL, the Winnipeg Blue Bombers will go against the Ottawa Red Blacks. They'll kick at 7. More somber news, the Saskatchewan Rough Riders announcing linebacker and team captain Jaden Dahlke was involved in a fatal car accident on Saturday. Dahlke was 30. The final round is done at the Open Championship. Cameron Young finished his round at -9. Ryan Fox and Sam Burns chasing that -9. And on the final shot of the tournament, Fox birdied the 18th to go to -10 and win it. Top Canadian Corey Connors finished his round at -4. F1, the Belgian Grand Prix in the books. Kimi Antonelli wins it. Charles Leclerc was second. Max Verstappen third. Next up, the Hungarian Grand Prix next Sunday. Sports at 15 and 45 past every hour or anytime at Sportsnet.ca.
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3: On hot days above 32 degrees, the inside of your car can reach 43 degrees in just 10 minutes and soar to 50 degrees in half an hour. That kind of heat is dangerous not only for kids and pets, but also for the things you leave behind. Sunscreen can lose its effectiveness, medicines can spoil, and electronics like phones, dash cams, and transponders can overheat. Sunglasses or driving glasses, which many of us leave behind in our cars, can warp or bend out of shape in the extreme heat. Aerosols and lighters can explode once temperatures pass 50 degrees. In this hot weather, clear out your car when you park. It's a small habit that protects you and the things you leave behind. With the Road Ready Report, I'm Tim Demopoulos.
2: A pit found in eastern Quebec has been confirmed to be a 390-million-year-old meteorite impact crater. Canadian Press reporter Don Mitchell has that story.
4: In late 2023, amateur astronomer Joel Lapointe was using Google Maps to plan a summer road trip when he stumbled upon a strange-looking hole in the ground about 100 kilometers north of the town of Magpie. A team of researchers followed up on that discovery and are now set to present their findings at the annual meeting of the Meteorological Society in Germany less than a month from now. Western University Earth Sciences Professor Gordon Osinski says the circular topical features of the pit and early analysis of rock samples piqued interest and eventually led to an expedition to the crater in 2025. Don Mitchell, The Canadian Press.
2: 680 News Time, 5:49. After cottage country traffic on the nines, here's Justin Pierce.
5: Yeah, that's right. This report, it's brought to you by Foodland, and as of right now, it's actually brought to you by Subaru. There are minor delays southbound on the 400. There's a slowdown south of 89 to approaching 88. Not a major delay at this point, but farther south, it looks like it is kind of slow as you are passing through Canal Road. Again, not a major delay as you are traveling into York Region. Westbound on the 401, it is fairly slow west of Grafton to approaching Division Street in Coburg. Again, not a big delay, but as you are making your way towards the GTA, just keep that in mind as you are making your way through with cottage country traffic on the nines. I'm Justin Pierce.
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9: 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Pretty lightly traveled on the major routes in the GTA. I don't know if I've ever seen it this lightly traveled on a Sunday in the summertime at this time. But there is one delay, I guess. It's caused by maintenance work just east of Dorval. So it's going to be slow from third line to just beyond it. 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Your next report is at 6:01. Now you're forecast here is Eric Smith.
10: Lots of sun through the evening, clear skies through the overnight with a low of 14 degrees, and then Monday, it's going to be a great day. Mainly sunny skies, high of 25, no smoke in the air, so air quality is going to be great. Low of 20 degrees and a chance of isolated shower through the night, and then Tuesday, you'll need the umbrella with showers and thunderstorms and a high of 25, feeling like 32, and a southwesterly wind blowing 20 to 40 kilometers an hour sustained. Then a cold front moves through, cooling us down overnight, and then Wednesday, mix of sun and cloud, high of 21 degrees and a low of 15 degrees overnight, so very comfortable overnights. Then Thursday, lots of sunshine again and a high of 25.

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1: Right now it's 25 degrees under sunny skies. Coming up at 6 o'clock, well, it looks like it is Spain's for the taking. Just about 4.5 minutes left of extra time. Spain is up 1-0 on Argentina. 680 News Time, 5:53.
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1: 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The latest U.S. military airstrikes in the Middle East have been targeting Iran's Revolutionary Guard. The action was in retaliation for the killing of American troops in Jordan, which U.S. Central Command said involved a drone and missile attack at an airbase that houses U.S. personnel. Exchanges this weekend between the U.S. and Iran have seen each target bridges, electrical facilities, and other infrastructure. Tehran hit power plants in Kuwait, threatening daily life in the small, oil-rich nation. More children in Nigeria are being diagnosed with malnutrition as a result of the Iran war. AP correspondent Donna Warder explains.
8: The sound of starving children in northern Nigeria, and they say the war in Iran is to blame. Sokoto resident Shehu Aminu works as a taxi driver. He says the price of fuel is just too high for him to meet his financial obligations. He says the equivalent of $1.50 used to be enough for him to buy a nutritious meal for his family. He says now $3.65 cannot buy the same items. UNICEF Executive Director Catherine Russell says the short-term effects are children not getting the food and immunizations they need.
9: For children long-term, what that means is they're more likely to be stunted, their development will be compromised, they are less likely to stay in school.
8: Russell says up to 23 million children will be pushed into poverty. I'm Donna Warder.
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16: I'm Chris McCusker. 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And the findings suggest there is a gap in the execution of the technology. 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
17: Nearly half, or 46%, of organizations are experimenting with AI, but not really seeing a real return yet. 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So the story of 2030 isn't whether Canadians will use AI, it's who's going to turn the hype into results.
16: And our government wants this technology adopted.
17: For the sheer power of the technology that we've been given and the access that we've been given, we should be further along. If this report says anything, it says that we aren't moving fast enough, that the tools aren't the drawback. It's the adjustment that people have to make in order to leverage the power of AI in their workplace. And so that can mean, you know, leadership endorsing

0: its usage, providing access, providing the proper training. All of that has to be part of the answer so that we can increase adoption rates.
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5: 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Time for cross-country traffic on the nines. Justin Pierce.
6: Well, the drive from the cottage, the word that I would use to describe it right now, it is smooth. This report, it's brought to you by Foodland. There are delays, but there aren't major at this point in time on the westbound side of the 401. It is slow west of Grafton to just west of what looks like the gullies. You are making your way towards Coburg and Port Hope. It is moving well after that. But again, there is a delay there as we're making our way west of Colburn along the westbound side of the 401. And moving farther west, there's a delay west of Brock Street to approaching Salem. And then also on the southbound 400. Overall, it is moving fairly well now. Not saying anything major in terms of delays. There is a minor slowdown, I will say, south of 5th through Canal. So pretty much through the marsh, there's a little bit of a slowdown. But as you enter York Region, it is moving up to speed as you are traveling down towards the city of Toronto. With Cottage Country traffic on the nines, I'm Justin Pierce.
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9: Good evening. This is Sunday, July 19th. I'm Logan Libiak. Here's what's making news right now.
10: It's late, late, late, late between Spain and Argentina in the World Cup final in New Jersey.
9: Toronto police say a 28-year-old Vaughan man has been arrested after allegedly stabbing and killing his wife in a North York high-rise building Saturday afternoon. After being run over by a vehicle near Mississauga General Hospital, investigators say a 20-year-old woman has died and the driver responsible has been arrested. And despite the better condition in terms of air quality across the GTA today, wildfires continue to burn across Ontario, with the premier asking evacuees not to return home. 680 News Time, 6:01. 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

0: Lots of sun this evening and into the overnight. We have clear skies, low of 14 degrees. So if you do like to sleep with the window open, it's going to be a great night to do that. And then Monday, we're going to be mainly sunny for the day and a high of 25 degrees. So very comfortable. Great day to do anything outside. Do some clouds building into the evening and then a chance of isolated showers throughout the night with a low of 20 degrees. Your low tonight is 14.
1: Right now in downtown Toronto, 23 degrees under clear skies, feeling more like 25. 680 News Time, 6:01. Yeah! 90 minutes wasn't enough for Spain and Argentina in the World Cup final. 680's Randolph Fairbairn is watching the action unfold and joins us live now. Randolph.
2: Hey, Logan, stay with me here because I am kind of watching and talking to you at the same time. You might see the game end. If it does, let me know. Spain and Argentina in extra time at the World Cup final. Spain's been in control most of this match. 20 shots with 12 on target. Still a big zero for Argentina. They just got their first couple of shot attempts late here, and they're playing with a red card that was issued to Enzo Fernandez. It took 20 shots.

0: shots, 12 on target until the 106th minute. That's when Ferran Torres hit the back of the net for Spain. They lead it 1-0 very, very late in extra time, showing 4:50 of the 5 minutes left. From the Sports Center, Logan, I'll let you see if you see it's a final. I'm Randolph Fairbairn.
1: 6:80 news time, 6:02, and as Randolph says that, it appears the final whistle has gone and Spain are now officially world champions. A dominant 1-0 victory despite some late chances from Argentina. See Spain now climb the mountain. 6:80 news time, 6:03. Now we'll head back to Luke Shields from the Traffic Center. Luke.
2: Logan, this report brought to you by carsforkids.ca. Really good drive across the major routes, just some long-term construction. We do have one slowdown on the eastbound 409. I think Kipling to the 401 is where we have those delays. And then westbound 401, we hit that long-term construction. Port Union, the collectors, the left lane blocked, and then approaching Port Union, that transfer to collectors down to a single lane, again, due to long-term construction. Northbound 404, just north of Bloomington, the right lane is taken out, and then on the southbound 400, south of Rutherford, long-term lane realignment happening there. Westbound QEW ramped to southbound Huron Ontario, closed until early next month because of long-term road work. Same thing with the northbound Huron Ontario ramp onto the west QEW, it's off limits until early August. Eastbound QEW ramp to northbound Huron Ontario, also shut again until early August for long-term construction. Ready to get rid of that old car? Donate today at carsforkids.ca. 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From the 680 Traffic Center, I'm Luke Shields.
1: 6:80 news time, 6:04. Toronto police have arrested a man after they say he stabbed and killed his wife at a North York residence Saturday afternoon. Crews were called to a high-rise building in the area of Fairview Mall Drive and Don Mills Road around 2:30 yesterday for reports of a person with a knife. The victim, identified as T. Wen, was found in a hallway with stab wounds where they were pronounced dead despite life-saving measures. Police say 28-year-old Martin Lee of Vaughan was later arrested and charged with first-degree murder. The allegations are yet to be proven in court. Investigators say the 20-year-old woman who was struck by a car last night in Mississauga has died from her injuries. This happened just before 11:30 last night near Mississauga General Hospital on the Queensway near Huron, Ontario. Investigators say she had crossed mid-blocked and fell onto the road, and that's when the driver struck her and ran her over.
3: That vehicle did leave the scene and return a short time later, approximately 8 minutes later. The driver of that vehicle was arrested by responding police officers, failing to remain at the scene of collision, causing bodily harm. That charge was later upgraded to fail to remain, cause death. Investigators have at this time released that individual unconditionally, pending further investigation.
1: Police say the driver was not under the influence of drugs or alcohol when the crash occurred. As residents from several northern Ontario communities flee raging wildfires, Ontario's premier is asking some evacuees not to return home. Premier Doug Ford made a stop in the heavily affected Thunder Bay area yesterday and said returning home could endanger both residents and firefighters as water bombers can't make drops when they see people on the ground. Earlier today, it was announced that Ontario would give officials in affected areas access to Canada's National Public Alerting System. Ford and other provincial government officials have faced criticism for an alleged slow emergency response. The province is enduring a rough wildfire season with an estimated 200 blazes reported as of this weekend. The federal government says it will ban foreign nationals who set foot in Congo within the past 21 days from entering Canada. The Public Health Agency of Canada says the new temporary measure hopes to mitigate the risk of importing the deadly Ebola disease. The measure will come into effect tomorrow night at 11:59 p.m. Eastern Time. Commercial and private air carriers are also not allowed to board those foreign nationals on flights into the country. The U.S. has launched another round of airstrikes into Iran after two American service members were killed by Iranian missiles in Jordan overnight, signaling an escalation into the fight. ABC News contributor Mick Mulroy says fighting will likely continue and force the U.S. to make some big decisions on how to proceed.
4: Well, we knew Iran was going to respond. They have proven that they have long-range capacity with precision guidance to hit our facilities, and that is what happened here. I think we do need to determine Are they getting any assistance? Are they getting any targeting assistance from another country? And if that is the case,

0: and the intelligence community assesses that's true, hopefully there will be consequences.
1: U.S. President Donald Trump Sunday calling on calling on Congress today to add Iran to a bipartisan Russia sanctions bill. Conservative leader Pierre Poilievre has assigned MP Dane Lloyd as a referendum lead for Alberta ahead of an October vote on whether to hold a future referendum on separating from Canada. Poilievre says Lloyd's responsibility will be to listen to Albertans and address their concerns. In an open letter, the opposition leader says his party can't pretend Albertans don't have legitimate grievances, such as the cost of groceries and housing. Lloyd represents the Parkland riding in the province and has been an MP since 2017. 680 News Time, 608, the gas price update up next.
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0: update. Enpro predicts the price will not change at midnight, holding at $1.79.9 a liter at most GTA stations. Now time for Cottage Country traffic. Here's Justin Pierce.
1: Well, this report, it's brought to you by Gateway Casinos. Westbound on the 401, there are delays west of Colborn to west of Grafton. It looks like as you approach Division Street in Coburg, moving a lot better as you are making your way westbound along the 401. And then on the southbound 400, there's a minor delay that's currently happening. It's just through 5th and through Canal Road as you are making your way into York Region. And that's really it. We're not seeing anything major or even minor anywhere else. Toronto-bound on the QEW, moving up to speed as you are making your way up and over both skyways. With Cottage Country traffic on the 9s, I'm Justin Pierce.
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0: 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Traffic and weather together on the ones. 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
10: This report brought to you by Shoppers Drug Mart. Pretty good drive out there across the major routes, although we do have a new problem on the eastbound QEW at 3rd Line. The left lane blocked off by a collision, and we do have delays on the eastbound 409 from approaching Kipling over to the 401. From there across the major routes, just some long-term construction and lane realignment to look out for. Westbound 401 west of Whites to west of Port Union in the collectors, the left lane taken out. Approaching Port Union, that transfer to collectors down to a single lane because of long-term construction. Northbound 404 north of Bloomington, the right lane taken out until September 8th. South 400 south of Rutherford, long-term lane realignment on the go there. Westbound QEW ramp to southbound Hure Ontario closed until early next month, as is the northbound Hure Ontario ramp onto the westbound QEW. Southbound 427 ramp to the 409 down to a single lane because of construction. That's set to remain in place until November 30th. And southbound on the 410, we do still have a problem here. The westbound Steeles ramp onto the highway is closed off because of a collision. 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Next report in less than 10 minutes with the forecast. Eric Smith.
11: Beautiful evening for us, and then a clear overnight with a low of 14 degrees. So it's going to be a refreshing night for us. And then Monday, mainly sunny, high of 25. Do some clouds building into the evening and a chance of isolated showers as well. Low of 20 degrees. And then Tuesday, more showers and thunderstorms, high of 25, feeling like 32. So a bit of humidity from the warm front. But then right after, a cold front comes through, cooling us down overnight with a low of 17. Your low tonight is 14.
0: Right now in downtown Toronto, it's 23 degrees under clear skies, feeling more like 25. Toronto police say a 91-year-old woman has died following a crash in Scarborough earlier this week. Investigators say the woman suffered a medical episode while driving on Lawrence Avenue East Monday afternoon, causing her vehicle to run a red light and collide with an SUV and hit a building. She died in hospital Saturday, and police are asking anyone with dash cam or security video to come forward. 680 News Time, 613, a recap of the top stories this hour and sports coming up next.
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2: It's 23 degrees in downtown Toronto right now under just a little bit of cloud cover. Good evening. I'm Logan Libiak. Here are the top stories this hour. Spain are officially champions of the world after taking Argentina down 1-0 in the World Cup final. 90 minutes proved to not be enough for the two sides as they needed extra time to get things done. Ferran Torres scored a goal in the 106th minute for Spain to give them the victory, while Argentina had to play down to 9 men by the end of the game after a pair of red cards. And police have arrested a 28-year-old man from Vaughan after they say he stabbed and killed his wife in a North York high-rise building Saturday afternoon. It happened around 2:30 in the area of Fairview Mall Drive and Don Mills Road. Police have identified 28-year-old T. Wen as the victim, and her husband has since been arrested and charged with first-degree murder. 680 News Time, 6:15. Now it's time for sports. From Sportsnet 590, The Fan, good evening, Randolph Fairbairn.
3: Good evening, Logan. The final at the World Cup with Spain going against Argentina is in the books. Spain looked for a second title after winning in 2010. Argentina was going for back-to-back titles. Spain was in control for most of the match, 20 shots, 12 on target. Argentina just 2, and those didn't come until extra time. It took those 20 shots and 12 on target until the 106th minute. That's when Ferran Torres hit the back of the net for Spain. 1-0 the final. Spain wins it. The Blue Jays closed out their series with the Chicago White Sox. The rubber match saw the Jays put up a donut in the White Sox 3-0 win. Jays now head into a critical stretch of 7 games, 4 against Tampa and then 3 against Boston. Game 1 against the Rays tomorrow is at Rogers Center. First pitch at 7:07. Somber news as the Jays have announced the passing of Dwayne Ward. He was with the Jays for 10 seasons and appeared in 452 games. One game in the CFL, the Winnipeg Blue Bombers will go against the Ottawa Redblacks. They'll kick at 7. More somber news, the Saskatchewan Roughriders announcing linebacker and team captain Jaden Dahlke was involved in a fatal car accident on Saturday. Dahlke was 30. The final round is done at the Open Championship. Cameron Young finished his round at -9 with Ryan Fox and Sam Burns chasing that -9. And on the final shot of the tournament, Fox birdied the 18th hole to go to -10 and win it. Top Canadian was Corey Connors, finishing his round at -4. Sports at 15 and 45 past every hour or anytime at sportsnet.ca.
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2: Good evening. You're listening to 680 News Radio. I'm Dylan McGuire. The death of a worker at a Hamilton racetrack has prompted Ontario's Ministry of Labour to investigate. Hamilton police say they were called to the Flamborough Speedway around 9 p.m. Saturday after an accident on the track. A Christmas in July toy drive was being put alongside car races on the track. They say an employee was injured but did not give details about the accident. The employee was taken to hospital where they died from their injuries. Conservative leader Pierre Poilievre has named MP Dane Lloyd as his referendum lead for Alberta. Lloyd has represented the Sturgeon River Parkland riding in the province since 2017. Lisa Laporte from the Canadian Press has more.
8: Albertans will vote this October on whether to hold a future referendum on separation from Canada. And Poilievre says in an open letter that Lloyd will work to listen to them and address their concerns. He says the party can't pretend Albertans don't have legitimate grievances like the cost of groceries and housing.
2: The opposition leader says those who have lost

0: Open Canada are not our enemies and the party will win them back. Polyev was born in Alberta and has been an Alberta MP himself since running in a by-election after losing his Ottawa area seat. Andrew Tate and his brother were arrested in the U.S. on new charges of rape and trafficking. Julie Walker with the Associated Press brings us the story.
1: Andrew and Tristan Tate were arrested Saturday in Miami after U.K. prosecutors brought further rape, assault, sex trafficking, and other charges against them. British authorities say the charges relate to four additional alleged victims, bringing the total to seven. The brothers deny wrongdoing. They're dual U.S.-British citizens known for their social media empire, promoting wealth, male dominance, and misogyny. They also faced charges in Romania, where they moved in 2016. Britain tried to extradite them last year, but they left for the U.S. President Trump said he knew nothing about the case when asked if his administration pressured the Romanian government to release the Tates. I'm Julie Walker.
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2: This report, it's brought to you by Subaru. Minor delays southbound on the 400. It is slow from 5th through Canal Road. And as you make your way out of the marsh, it's moving a lot better as you are traveling into York Region. Then over on the westbound 401, there are delays as you are traveling west of Colborne to west of Grafton, making your way through the gully and towards Coburg. It's moving fairly well through Division Street, not seeing much of a slowdown through there. Farther west, there are delays from just west of Brock Street to approaching Salem. With Cottage Country traffic, I'm Chuck.
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6: From the 680 News Radio Traffic Center, I'm Luke Shields. 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So all of a sudden, we have a couple problems out there across the major routes. Eastbound QEW at Dorval, the left lane blocked off by a collision. That's causing heavy delays from third line. Emergency crews on the scene. And then the northbound Dorval ramp onto the eastbound QEW off limits until October 23rd for long-term construction. East of Dorval, long-term lane realignment on the go. And the ramp to northbound here, Ontario, closed until early next month, also due to long-term construction. Westbound QEW ramp to southbound here, Ontario, closed until early August for long-term maintenance, as is the northbound here, Ontario ramp onto the west QEW. New problem on the north 400 at King Road. A vehicle fire blocks the two right lanes, so be very careful as you make your way through there on the northbound 400. Westbound 401 west of Whites to west of Port Union in the collectors. The left lane taken out because of long-term construction. Approaching Port Union, that transfer from express to collectors down to a single lane also because of long-term road work. Putting off blood work, have a Life Labs technician come to you. 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Next report at 6:31 with the extended forecast. Meteorologist Eric Smith.
7: The week ahead is looking very comfortable and temperatures are actually trending below seasonal for us. Now tonight, clear skies, low of 14 degrees, and then Monday, lots of sunshine for us and a high of 25, so great day to be outside. Do have a chance of an isolated shower through the night though, so have that umbrella handy. Then Tuesday, definitely need the umbrella and rain jacket with showers and thunderstorms. High of 25, feeling like 32, and the humidity and rain are from the warm front moving through, and then a cold front moves through in the evening, cooling us down to a low of 17 overnight, and then Wednesday, high of only 21 degrees, so that's 6 degrees below seasonal with a mix of sun and clouds. Thursday, sunny skies and a high of 25 with a low of 16 overnight. Your low tonight is 14.
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1: This is All News Radio. I'm Dylan McGuire. A newly released spy watchdog report says some federal agencies should do more to ensure information sharing with other countries does not lead to torture. As Jason White from the Canadian Press explains, the report makes recommendations to strengthen compliance with the law governing potentially troublesome information exchanges.
2: The law forbids federal agencies sharing information with or using information from a foreign organization. When doing so would create a substantial risk a person would be tortured or otherwise mistreated in custody abroad. Information may be shared if agencies assess the risks and take steps to mitigate them.
1: The recommendations include developing thorough mitigation plans that evaluate the reliability of caveats and assurances. Cyclospora, it's a microscopic organism found in water but can spread to food, especially produce. Found most commonly in wet and warm climates, it can travel into your grocery store through things like imported lettuce, raspberries, carrots, or more. And once you catch it, it causes some explosive problems. Right now, more than half of U.S. states, with Michigan seeming to be the epicenter, are dealing with outbreaks, which begs the question, will Canada be next? On the Big Story podcast, host Karen Ciolan speaks with Keith Warner, a professor of food microbiology in the Department of Food Science at the University of Guelph, to find out what cyclospora is and what it does to the human body and what the risk of it coming to Canada really is.
3: We're fortunate in Canada because, one, in the summertime, especially soft fruit, with, you know, raspberries and things like that, we're self-sufficient. You know, we've got more than we can do with. In terms of lettuce, we import it from the US. Very few gets imported from Mexico. And that's why we're really protected in that way. And this is why public health agencies, someone could say they should be on red alert, so waiting for the cases to come. But I think they know from history, as long as we don't import things from these areas, we should be fine. And that's the case.
1: You can listen to the full episode wherever you get your podcasts. And a pit found in eastern Quebec has been confirmed to be a 390-million-year-old meteorite impact crater. Don Mitchell from the Canadian Press brings us the story.
4: In late 2023, amateur astronomer Joel Lapointe was using Google Maps to plan a summer road trip when he stumbled upon a strange-looking hole in the ground about 100 kilometers north of the town of Magpie. A team of researchers followed up on that discovery and are now set to present their findings at the annual meeting of the Meteorological Society in Germany less than a month from now. Western University Earth Sciences Professor Gordon Osinski says the circular topical features of the pit and early analysis of rock samples piqued interest and eventually led to an expedition to the crater in 2025. Don Mitchell, the Canadian Press.
1: Your weekend business report is next.
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7: Added protein seems to be in just about every grocery aisle item these days, and drinks packed with protein are gaining in popularity.
8: It's growing at about a mid-single-digit rate.
7: Bloomberg senior industry analyst Ken Shea says protein drinks are a multi-billion dollar business.
8: It's about an $8.5 billion market in the U.S.
7: Shea says Coca-Cola dominates the protein drink category with its Core Power and Fairlife brands, followed by BellRing with its Premier and Dymatize labels, and then Abbott Labs, which owns Ensure. One major driver of increased sales is rising demand from people using GLP-1 drugs.
8: It tends to diminish, you know, your muscle, and so a lot of users are drinking it on that basis.
7: But as popular as protein drinks are, they still don't pack the market muscle that other soft drinks do.
8: The star right now is energy drinks. That's growing at double-digit rate, and it's hard for everybody to keep up with them.
7: Just behind energy drinks in popularity are sports drinks, followed by carbonated beverages. Gina Cervetti, Bloomberg Radio.
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3: Cottage Country Traffic, Justin Pierce.
4: 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Delays westbound on the 401. It is slow now approaching Colborne to west of Grafton. It is fairly slow through there. Unclear what's causing that delay, but there's a slowdown as you are making your way towards the GTA. With Cottage Country Traffic, I'm Justin Pierce.
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3: Good evening. This is Sunday, July 19th. I'm Logan Libiak. Here's what's making news right now. After 120 minutes of action, Spain have been crowned World Cup champions following a 1-0 win over defending champs Argentina at MetLife Stadium in New Jersey today. A 28-year-old woman is dead after being stabbed in a North York high-rise Saturday afternoon, and police saying her husband has since been arrested and charged with murder. Police in Mississauga say a 20-year-old woman is dead after being run over by a vehicle near Mississauga General Hospital late last night. And don't let the lack of smoke in the sky around the GTA today fool you. Wildfires continue to burn across Ontario, with the province giving authorities in affected communities a new tactic for evacuations.
7: It took a while, but Spain and Argentina finally settled things on the pitch in the World Cup final. The Jays and White Sox closed out their series at Rogers Centre. Sports at 45.
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8: This report brought to you by Don Valley North Toyota. Still this crash on the eastbound QEW at Dorval, blocking the left-hand lane. It's jamming up the drive from third line. The northbound Dorval ramp onto the east QEW shut down until October 23rd for long-term construction. The ramp to northbound Huron Ontario is a no-go until early August because of long-term road work. Westbound QEW ramp to southbound Huron Ontario also blocked until early next month because of long-term maintenance. Same thing with the northbound Huron Ontario ramp.

0: onto the West QEW. Northbound 400 at King Road, it's now just the right lane blocked off by that vehicle fire cleanup. Westbound 401 west of Whites to west of Port Union in the Collectors, the left lane taken out for long-term construction. And then approaching Port Union, that transfer from Express to Collectors down to a single lane also because of long-term road work. Southbound 400 south of Rutherford, watch out for long-term lane realignment through there. South 427 ramp to the 409 down to a single lane until November 30th, again due to some long-term construction. And on City Street, southbound layered blocked at Wickstead because of a collision. 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Next report at 6:41 with the forecast. Eric Smith.
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0: 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The final match at the FIFA World Cup had Spain meeting Argentina in New Jersey. 680's Randolph Fairbairn with the story.
1: The big dog in the World Cup went with the final, having Argentina looking to go back-to-back with World Cup titles, while Spain looked for their second title after winning back in 2010. It was a very quiet first half, with neither team getting much done offensively, with Spain getting a couple of shots on target, while Argentina had none. That continued for most of the second half, with Spain getting the better chances, while Argentina continued to struggle on offense. Nothing was solved in regulation, and they headed to extra time. It took 20 shots and 12 on target before Ferran Torres would get Spain on the board en route to a 1-0 win and a 2026 World Cup title. From the Sports Center, I'm Randolph Fairbairn.
0: And as I am speaking to you, the trophy presentation at the final is seemingly underway. Prime Minister Mark Carney actually just handing out the Golden Glove Award to Spain's keeper for the best goalie of the tournament. 680 News Time, 634. A 28-year-old Vaughan man has been arrested by Toronto police after a woman was killed in a stabbing Saturday afternoon. Rhianne Campbell with City News has the details.
2: Police were called to an apartment near Don Mills Road and Fairview Mall Drive just after 2:30 p.m. A woman was found with stab wounds in the hallway and pronounced dead on scene. She's now been identified as 29-year-old T. Nguyen. The suspect allegedly ran off before officers arrived. Martin Lee has since been arrested. He's charged with first-degree murder and failure to comply with an undertaking. Officials have confirmed the victim and the suspect were a married couple.
0: Lee was scheduled to appear in a Toronto bail court this morning, and the allegations against him are yet to be proven in court. Peel police say a 20-year-old woman is dead after a driver has been charged after a hit-and-run last night in Mississauga. Investigators say she was struck around 11:30 on the Queensway at Hugh Ontario Street in front of Mississauga General Hospital. City's Brandon Shogri with the story.
3: Police say that the woman was trying to cross the street mid-block and was, quote, essentially jaywalking when it appears she fell. She was on the ground, laying in a live lane of traffic when a passing sedan struck her.
4: When she had reached the center island, she stepped out onto the road to cross westbound traffic lanes. It was at that time, for reasons that we don't know at this time, that she fell onto the road. So the vehicle in this instance had struck her, ran her over while she was laying on the road.
3: Investigators say that the driver originally fled the scene but then returned several minutes later. He's now been charged, facing charges of failing to remain. Police continue to investigate what unfolded here and try to determine whether there was any criminal intent behind the driver's original departure from the scene or if he just simply was unaware that he had struck the woman.
5: Brandon Shogri, City News.
0: The Ontario government has announced it's giving local authorities access to Canada's national public alerting system as wildfires continue to rage across the province. Emergency Preparedness Minister Jill Dunlop said today that mayors, First Nations chiefs, and police chiefs, as well as other government and emergency management officials, can now request the alert-ready messages be sent to residents via TV, radio, and mobile devices. The Alert Ready system is used nationwide to alert the public to emergencies such as tornadoes, wildfires, and amber alerts. Dunlop said Alert Ready messages proposed by local authorities will be assessed by the province's Emergency Operations Center before being sent to the public. The province says recent rain in northern Ontario has helped slow some wildfires, but Natural Resources Minister Mike Harris said Saturday that the region needs to see sustained rainfall to quell the blazes. The federal government will soon deny entry to foreign nationals who in the past 21 days have set foot in the Democratic Republic of Congo. Canadian press reporter Don Mitchell with more.
6: The Public Health Agency of Canada says the new temporary measure is to mitigate the risk of importing the deadly Ebola disease. The measure will come into effect Monday night at 11:59 p.m. Eastern Time. Commercial and private air carriers are also not allowed to board those foreign nationals on flights into the country. The World Health Organization has said Congo's current Ebola epidemic has become the third largest on record, resulting in more than 2,100 reported cases and 864 deaths. Don Mitchell, the Canadian Press.
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0: is unfolding between U.S. President Donald Trump and California Senator Adam Schiff. Trump blamed Canada this week for smoke affecting American air quality and suggested the costs should be reflected in tariffs. Schiff fired back in a social media post today, reminding Americans that Canada sent firefighters and aircraft to help California during past wildfire disasters. He says the U.S. should return the favor with humanity, not threats. 680 News Time, 6:38. Get the gas price update coming next.
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0: 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Enpro predicts the price will not change at midnight, holding at $1.79.9 a liter at most GTA stations. Now with Cottage Country traffic, here's Justin Pierce.
4: Yeah, that's right. This report is brought to you by Foodland. Delays westbound 401 west of Colborne to west of Grafton. Unclear what's causing this delay. May just be volume at this point. Once you pass through the gully and make your way towards Coburg, Division Street moving fairly well. Again, through Port Hope as well, not seeing any delays. But it is slow just west of Brock Street to approaching Salem. Again, that's on the westbound 401. With Cottage Country traffic on the 9s, I'm Justin Pierce.
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0: 680 News Time, 641. Time for Rogers Xfinity Internet. Traffic and weather together on the ones. Here's Luke Shields.
10: This report brought to you by the City of Toronto. Still dealing with a couple of issues out there across the major routes. Eastbound QBW at Dorval, that crash blocks the left lane. Emergency crews on scene, delays from third line. And then on the northbound 400, I should say, at King Road, there's a vehicle fire cleanup that's taking up the right-hand lane. So be very careful as you make your way through there. Some delays have popped up across your major highways. Eastbound 401 moving a little slowly from the 427 to the 400 in both the Express and Collectors. And then westbound 401, long-term construction west of Whites to west of Port Union, and the Collectors has the left lane blocked. Approaching Port Union, that transfer to the Collector lanes down to a single lane because of long-term maintenance. Northbound DVP slow through Eglinton, north 404, north of Bloomington, the right lane off limits until September 8th for long-term bridge construction. West QEW ramp to southbound Hurontario, Ontario, and no-go until early August for long-term road work. So is the northbound Hurontario, Ontario ramp onto the west QEW. South 427 ramp to the 409 is down to a single lane because of construction as well. That is scheduled to stick around until November 30th. Keep people and pets safe, or always keep your dogs on a leash in public. Learn more at toronto.ca/leashyourdog. A message from the City of Toronto. Next report in less than 10 minutes with the forecast. Eric Smith.
11: Monday's going to be a great day to be outside, and then Tuesday, you will want to head inside with showers and thunderstorms. Clear through tonight with a low of 14, and then lots of sun on Monday with a high of 25. Chance of an isolated shower through the night with a low of 20, and then Tuesday, showers and thunderstorms with a high of 25, feeling like 32. So warm front's moving through, bringing along a southwesterly wind, gusting up to 50 kilometers an hour, and then a cold front moves through, shifting the winds to the northwest and cooling us down overnight. Your low tonight is 14.
0: Right now in downtown Toronto, 23 degrees under some partly cloudy skies. 680 News Time, 642. Ontario Provincial Police say the body of a 63-year-old Markham man has been recovered after he fell off a boat into Lake Muskoka. According to OPP, the incident took place around 4:30 p.m. yesterday. They said the man fell overboard.

0: more than 20 kilometers north of Gravenhurst near Walker's Point on Lake Muskoka. The OPP's underwater search and recovery unit later found the man, and he was subsequently pronounced dead. Officers did not comment on the circumstances surrounding the incident, but say the investigation is ongoing. 680 News Time, 6:43, a recap of the top stories this hour and sports coming up next.
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0: It's 23 degrees in downtown Toronto right now under a few clouds. Good evening. I'm Logan Lidiak. Here are the top stories this hour. Spain are your 2026 World Cup champions following a dominant 1-0 victory over 2022 champions Argentina in the final from New Jersey. Ferran Torres scored the game's only goal for Spain in the 106th minute, while Argentina saw two players sent off with red cards in the loss. And following a fatal stabbing at a North York high-rise yesterday afternoon, Toronto police say they've arrested a suspect. 28-year-old Martin Lee has been arrested and charged following the stabbing just across from Fairview Mall around 2:30 p.m. yesterday. Police say despite life-saving measures, the victim was pronounced dead at the scene. Investigators now say the victim and accused were a married couple. 680 News Time, 6:45. Now time for sports. From Sportsnet 590, The Fan, over to Randolph Fairbairn.
4: Thank you very much, Logan. The final at the World Cup with Spain going against Argentina is all wrapped up. Spain looked for a second title after winning in 2010, and they were in control for most of the match. Argentina with just two shots at the target, and those didn't come until extra time. It took 20 shots and 12 on target until in the 106th minute. That's when Ferran Torres hit the back of the net for Spain. 1-0 the final. Spain wins it. The Blue Jays closed out their series with the White Sox. They couldn't get on the board at all. White Sox win it 3-0. Jays now head into a critical stretch of 7 games, 4 coming up against Tampa and then 3 against Boston, who won their 13th straight today. Game 1 against the Rays is tomorrow at Rogers Center. First pitch at 7:07. Somber news as the Jays announced the passing of Dwayne Ward. He was steady, he was solid, and he was reliable. He was with the Jays for 10 seasons and appeared in 452 games. One game in the CFL, the Winnipeg Blue Bombers will go against the Ottawa Redblacks. They'll kick at the top of the hour. More somber news, the Saskatchewan Roughriders announcing linebacker and team captain Jaden Dahlke was involved in a fatal car accident on Saturday. Dahlke's 30. Final round is done at the Open Championship. Cameron Young finished his round at -9. He had Ryan Fox and Sam Burns chasing that -9. And on the final shot of the tournament, Fox birdied the 18th hole to go to -10 and win it. The top Canadian was Corey Connors finishing his round at -4. Sports at 15:45 past every hour or anytime at sportsnet.ca.
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0: You're listening to 680 News Radio. I'm John Downs. More children in Nigeria are being diagnosed with malnutrition as a result of the Iran war. Donna Warder from the Associated Press explains.
1: The sound of starving children in northern Nigeria, and they say the war in Iran is to blame. Sokoto resident Shehu Aminu works as a taxi driver. He says the price of fuel is just too high for him to meet his financial obligations. He says the equivalent of $1.50 used to be enough for him to buy a nutritious meal for his family. He says now $3.65 cannot buy the same items. UNICEF Executive Director Catherine Russell says the short-term effects are children not getting the food and immunizations they need.
2: For children long-term, what that means is they're more likely to be stunted, their development will be compromised, they are less likely to stay in school.
1: Russell says up to 23 million children will be pushed into poverty. I'm Donna Warder.
0: Rescuers in an urban district on the western outskirts of Kyiv pulled four people out of a burning home following the latest ballistic missile and drone attack by Russia on Ukraine. Local authorities say one person is dead and 16 others were injured. It comes as Ukraine suffers a shortage of U.S.-made Patriot air defense systems. U.S. President Donald Trump has said he is prepared to grant Ukraine licenses to produce Patriots, but the details and timelines still remain unclear. Ukraine's Air Force estimates that Russia launched 41 missiles and 125 drones across the country's skies overnight, with President Volodymyr Zelensky saying most of the missiles targeted the capital, Kyiv. A newly released spy watchdog report says some federal agencies should do more to ensure information sharing with other countries does not lead to torture. As Jason White from the Canadian Press tells us, the law prevents information sharing when it would create a substantial risk a person would be tortured or mistreated while abroad.
3: The recommendations include thorough mitigation plans, evaluating the reliability of caveats and assurances. But it also says the process may sometimes prove exceedingly challenging.
0: The watchdog found deficiencies in all three of the agencies it looked at, the Canadian Security Intelligence Service, Immigration, Refugees and Citizenship Canada, as well as the RCMP. Coming up next, traffic and weather together.
4: This report, it's brought to you by Rogers. There are slowdowns westbound on the 401. It is slow from on the approach to Colborne to west of Grafton. Once you make your way through the gully and through Coburg, it is moving well as you are making your way through Division Street. Southbound on the 400, there is more delays from south of Bayfield to south of Dunlop. And then the delays return again in the city of Toronto from Sheppard down to the 401. With Cottage Country Traffic, I'm Justin Pierce.
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12: 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A couple problems out there across the major routes. Eastbound QBW at Dorval, it's now the HOV lane and left lane blocked off by this crash. Emergency crews on scene. That's jamming up the drive from 3rd Line. Delays on the westbound QBW from west of Ford Drive to Dorval. On the northbound 400 at King Road, watch out for a vehicle fire cleanup blocking the right-hand lane. And then on the northbound 404, new problem. Just north of Stouffville Road, a collision blocks the right lane. Expect delays through there. Eastbound 401 moving slowly from the 427 to the 400 in both the Express and Collectors. Slows again on the ramp to the southbound DVP. Westbound on the 401 is busy from Brock Street to approaching Salem. West of Whites to west of Port Union in the Collectors, the left lane blocked by long-term construction. Southbound 427 ramped to the 409 down to a single lane until November 30th. That also due to long-term road work. And on City Street, southbound Layard blocked at Wickstead because of a crash. 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

0: 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Next report at 7:01 with the long-range forecast. Meteorologist Eric Smith.
1: Lots of sun through the evening, clear skies through the overnight with a low of 14 degrees, and then Monday, it's going to be a great day. Mainly sunny skies, high of 25. No smoke in the air, so our air quality is going to be great. Low of 20 degrees and a chance of isolated shower through the night. And then Tuesday, you'll need the umbrella with showers and thunderstorms and a high of 25, feeling like 32, and a southwesterly wind blowing 20 to 40 kilometers an hour sustained. Then a cold front moves through, cooling us down overnight. And then Wednesday, mix of sun and cloud, high of 21 degrees and a low of 15 degrees overnight, so very comfortable overnights. Then Thursday, lots of sunshine again and a high of 25. Your low tonight is 14.
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6: You're listening to 680 News Radio. I'm John Downs. A strong storm system swept through south-central Alberta with at least one tornado confirmed to have touched down. Lisa Laporte from Canadian Press has more.
7: The Northern Tornadoes Project says one twister touched down between Calgary and Edmonton in Rocky Mountain House. The group says there are reports of some damage, but nothing has been verified. They say a team will be sent into the field on Sunday to gather more information. Alberta had been peppered with severe thunderstorm warnings on Saturday, well into the evening hours. Environment Canada says the risk of thunderstorms returns later Sunday afternoon, but no alerts or warnings have been issued yet. Lisa Laporte, The Canadian Press.
6: The U.S. Justice Department has activated a never-before-used court for deportations. AP correspondent Julie Walker reports.
8: The DOJ files a first-ever petition to a secretive, dormant court that's been around for 30 years to weigh government requests to deport so-called alien terrorists from the U.S. The Alien Terrorist Removal Court has never received a petition until this past Wednesday, when the Justice Department sent an application seeking the removal of an individual whose name is withheld. There was a hearing. Now the DOJ has until July 22nd to provide more information to the five-judge court. If an application is granted, the court must hold a public hearing. The government has the burden to prove that the individual satisfies the definition of alien terrorist. I'm Julie Walker.
6: Now for the weekend construction wrap-up, where 680's Jordan Kerr takes a look at some of the new construction projects around the GTA.
9: A long-term construction project started up on the southbound 427 ramp to the 409 this week. There are regular overnight ramp closures, and the ramp to the eastbound 409 is down to a single lane at all times. This is set to be in place until the end of November. On DuPont, bridge work has resumed on the east side of Dundas. The lanes are narrowed and bike lanes are closed, so bikes and vehicles have to share those lanes. This is expected to be complete by the end of July. On Eglinton, it's down to a single

0: each way for construction between Mount Pleasant and Bayview. The work zone will be slowly moving east towards Leslie and should be done by September 25th. And utility relocation on Overly Boulevard east of Millwood will resume next week. From Monday to Thursday, crews will be intermittently closing lanes to move wires, making way for the Ontario Line elevated guideway. I'm Jordan Kerr.
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10: Yeah, that's right. This report, it's brought to you by Foodland, and there are delays westbound on the 401. It is fairly slow for folks making their way from the cottage. This delay's kind of been there for a while now. It's on the approach to Colborne to approaching Grafton. As you make your way towards Coburg, Port Hope moving well, Toronto bound to the QEW. Delays are starting to form through Fruitland. And then as you make your way up and over the Burlington Skyway, there's a little bit of a slowdown beyond North Shore. And then on the southbound 400, there's more delays from south of the 400, or on the southbound 400, I should say, from south of the Merge to about south of Dunlop. With Cottage Country Traffic on the 9s, I'm Justin Pierce.
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12: Good evening. This is Sunday, July 19th. I'm Logan Libiak. Here's what's making news right now. For the second time in the nation's history, Spain are World Cup champions following a 1-0 victory over Argentina in the final today from New Jersey. Toronto police say a 28-year-old Vaughan man has been arrested after allegedly stabbing and killing his wife in a North York high-rise building Saturday afternoon. After being run over by a vehicle near Mississauga General Hospital, investigators say a 20-year-old

0: woman has died, and the driver responsible has been arrested. And despite the better conditions in terms of air quality across the GTA today, wildfires continue to burn across Ontario, with the premier asking evacuees not to return home.
1: Ferran Torres leads Spain over the defending World Cup champions, and the Blue Jays drop another weekend series. Sports at 15.
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2: This report brought to you by Diamond and Diamond Lawyers. So a couple problems still lingering on the major routes. East QEW at Dorval, the HOV lane and left lane blocked by a crash. Emergency crews on scene. Delays from third line. On the northbound 400 at King Road, watch out for a vehicle fire cleanup blocking the right-hand lane. Northbound 404 north of Stouffville Road, a crash blocks the right lane. Expect delays through there. Eastbound 401 is a slow go from the 427 to the 400 in both the express and collectors. And then you'll run into some delays as you make your way off of the East 401 and onto the southbound DVP. Westbound 401 moving slowly from Brock Street to approaching Salem. And then delays return on the westbound 401 from Leslie, alternating express collectors to Avenue. 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Call 1-800-567-HURT. Next report at 7:11 with the forecast. Eric Smith.
3: Lots of sun this evening and into the overnight with clear skies, low of 14 degrees. So if you do like to sleep with the window open, it's going to be a great night to do that. And then Monday, we're going to be mainly sunny for the day and a high of 25 degrees. So very comfortable. Great day to do anything outside. Do some clouds building into the evening and then a chance of isolated showers throughout the night with a low of 20 degrees. Your low tonight is 14.
0: Right now in downtown Toronto, it's 23 degrees under just a bit of cloud cover. 680 News Time, 7:03. The Spanish men's national team will be adding another star to the nation's crest, as after 104 matches, the 2026 FIFA World Cup has come to an end. Spain closed out the tournament, taking on defending champions Argentina in New Jersey, where they walked away with a 1-0 victory. Despite more than 100 goalless minutes, Spain dominated possession in the victory, holding 68%. Ferran Torres broke the deadlock in the 106th minute to put his side up, while Argentina were handed a pair of red cards in the game and were unable to score as Spain finished the tournament, having conceded only one goal. We now say goodbye to World Cup action for the next 4 years until the tournament returns in 2030 from host countries Spain, Morocco, and Portugal. Toronto police have arrested a man after they say he stabbed and killed his wife at a North York residence Saturday afternoon. Crews were called to a high-rise building in the area of Fairview Mall Drive and Don Mills Road around 2:30 yesterday for reports of a person with a knife. The victim, identified as T. Huen, was found in a hallway with stab wounds where they were pronounced dead despite life-saving measures. Police say 28-year-old Martin Lee of Vaughan was later arrested and charged with first-degree murder. The allegations are yet to be proven in court. Investigators say the 20-year-old woman who was struck by a car last night in Mississauga has died from her injuries. It happened just before 11:30 last night near Mississauga General Hospital on the Queensway near here, Ontario. Investigators say she had crossed mid-block and fell onto the road, and that's when the driver struck her and ran her over.
4: That vehicle did leave the scene and return a short time later, approximately 8 minutes later. The driver of that vehicle was arrested by responding police officers, failing to remain at the scene of collision, causing bodily harm. That charge was later upgraded to fail to remain, cause death. Investigators have at this time released that individual unconditionally, pending further investigation.
0: Police say the driver was not under the influence of drugs or alcohol when the crash occurred. As residents from several northern Ontario communities flee raging wildfires, Ontario's premier is asking some evacuees not to return home. Premier Doug Ford made a stop in the heavily affected Thunder Bay area yesterday and said returning home could endanger both residents and firefighters, as water bombers can't make drops when they see people on the ground. Earlier today, it was announced Ontario would give officials in affected areas access to Canada's National Public Alerting System. Ford and other provincial government officials have faced criticism for an alleged slow emergency response. The province is enduring a rough wildfire season, with an estimated 200 blazes reported as of this weekend. Canada is expected to soon join a multinational program designing a next

0: generation fighter jet, but not as a full-fledged member.
1: Canada is eyeing observer status, not making the jet, but getting access to inside information before deciding on whether to buy it. Defense Minister David McGuinty's office would not confirm the news, but international media have reported 4 months. Ottawa is set to sign on to the program for the sixth-gen fighter with the UK, Japan, and Italy. That announcement could happen on the margins of the Farnborough Air Show in the UK on Tuesday. Kyle Duggan, The Canadian Press, Ottawa.
0: The federal government says it will ban foreign nationals who set foot in Congo within the past 21 days from entering Canada. The Public Health Agency of Canada says the new temporary measure hopes to mitigate the risk of importing the deadly Ebola disease. The measure will come into effect tomorrow night at 11:59 p.m. Eastern Time. Commercial and private air carriers are also not allowed to board those foreign nationals on flights into the country. The Open Championship at Royal Birkdale is in the books. 680's Randolph Fairbairn with the story.
2: After shooting a 3-over par 73 in round 1, Sam Burns dropped a 62 and 65 in rounds 2 and 3, and that had him in first heading into the final round at the Open Championship with a 2-shot lead over Siwoo Kim and Ryan Fox. Not surprisingly, things got wild in the final round. Cameron Young went out and shot a 64 to get in the clubhouse at -9 after starting the round at -3, while Fox, Kim, and Burns jockeyed for position, with Young in sole possession of the lead at times during the final round. Kim fell off the pace, while Burns and Fox headed to the 18th, with Burns needing a long putt to get tied for the lead, while Fox had a 10-footer for the win. Burns missed, and then Fox stepped up to putt. Boom! Fox hit the putt, went to -10, and won the Open Championship by 1 shot over Young. The top Canadian was Corey Connors, who finished at -4. From the Sports Center, I'm Randolph Fairbairn.
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0: 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Enpro predicts the price will not change at midnight, holding at $1.79.9 a liter at most GTA stations. Now with Cottage Country Traffic, Justin Pierce.
5: Well, this report is brought to you by Rogers, and there are delays westbound on the 401. It is slow as you're making your way from the cottage. It starts approaching Colborne to just west of Grafton. It's just volume delays at this point. As you are approaching Division Street in Coburg, moving a lot better through there. And again, there are more slowdowns southbound 400 in Barrie from south of the Merge to about south of Dunlop. Moving well after that as you are making your way south, but then the delays do return through 7 and then again from Shepherd down to the 401. With Cottage Country Traffic on the 9th, I'm Justin Pierce.
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11: This report brought to you by Jumbo Lobster Clubhouse. Good news in a couple spots on the major routes. We'll start in the eastbound QEW at Dorval. There was a crash blocking the HOV lane and left lane, but that has cleared, so all lanes have been reopened. And the other bit of good news comes on the northbound 400. At King Road, there was a vehicle fire cleanup that was blocking the right lane, but that is no longer there. It has cleared away, so

0: You're good to go through the King Road area on the northbound 400. Northbound DVP moving slowly from Don Mills to north of Lawrence, north 404, north of Stouffville Road. That collision still there. It's blocking the right lane and causing delays. South 404 DVP is busy from south of Finch down to York Mills. On the eastbound 401, delays from the 427 to the 400 in both the express and collectors, and you'll find it slow as you make your way onto the southbound DVP. Westbound 401, delays from Brock Street to approaching Salem. West QEW is a slow drive from west of Ford Drive over to Dorval. And then on the southbound 427, a ramp to the 409, you're down to a single lane until November 30th for long-term construction. Take on Lobster Mountain, the two-pound-plus tower of tender lobster at Jumbo Lobster Clubhouse and Fisherman Lobster Clubhouse. Savor the height of seafood dining in Richmond Hill and Scarborough. Next report in less than 10 minutes with the forecast. Eric Smith.
1: Beautiful evening for us, and then a clear overnight with a low of 14 degrees. So it's going to be a refreshing night for us. And then Monday, mainly sunny, high of 25. Due to some clouds building into the evening and a chance of isolated showers as well. Low of 20 degrees. And then Tuesday, more showers and thunderstorms, high of 25, feeling like 32. So a bit of humidity from the warm front. But then right after, a cold front comes through, cooling us down overnight with a low of 17. Your low tonight is 14.
2: Right now in downtown Toronto, 23 degrees under a bit of cloud cover. 680 News Time 712. Conservative leader Pierre Poilievre has assigned MP Dane Lloyd as a referendum lead for Alberta ahead of an October vote on whether to hold a future referendum on separating from Canada. Poilievre says Lloyd's responsibility will be to listen to Albertans and address their concerns. In an open letter, the opposition leader says his party can't pretend Albertans don't have legitimate grievances, such as the cost of groceries and housing. Lloyd represents the Parkland riding in the province and has been an MP since 2017. 680 News Time 713, a recap of the top stories this hour in sports up next.
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2: It's 23 degrees in downtown Toronto right now under a bit of cloud cover. Good evening. I'm Logan Libiak. Here are the top stories this hour. They entered the tournament as one of the favorites and lived up to all the hype as Spain are officially World Cup champions. Ferran Torres and Torres led the Spanish to victory over defending champs Argentina with a goal in the 106th minute. Spain now become the only country to win two World Cups in the 21st century. And police have arrested a 28-year-old man from Vaughan after they say he stabbed and killed his wife in a North York high-rise building Saturday afternoon. It happened around 2:30 in the area of Fairview Mall Drive and Don Mills Road. Police have identified 28-year-old Tai Nguyen as the victim, and her husband has since been arrested and charged with first-degree murder. 680 News Time, 7:15. Now time for sports. 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
7: All right, thank you, Logan. Well, Lionel Messi's final match at the World Cup was not what he hoped it would be. Argentina was outplayed from start to finish by Spain and were down a man going into a scoreless extra time thanks to Enzo Fernandez getting ejected for his second yellow card of the match. Ferran Torres would be the unlikely hero for Spain, scoring in the 106th minute, leading them to a 1-0 victory and Spain's second ever World Cup title, their first since 2010. Spain is now the first European country to be men's and women's World Cup champs at the same time. The Blue Jays continue to stumble. They fell 3-0 to the White Sox today, dropping 2 of 3 coming out of the All-Star break. The Jays wasted six strong innings from Trey Yesavage, who struck out nine while allowing three earned runs. Sean Burke outdueled him, allowing just two singles through six and two-thirds innings. The Jays host the Rays for the first of four tomorrow. Earlier today, the Yankees dropped the first game of a doubleheader.

0: 8-2 to the LA Dodgers. The second game of it coming up. The Red Sox beat the Rays 6-1. They have now won 13 games in a row. And New Zealand's own Ryan Fox was the surprise winner at the Open Championship at Royal Birkdale in Great Britain. It is his first ever major championship. Corey Connors was the tournament top Canadian. He finished tied for 14th and was 6 shots back of the lead. Sports at 15 and 45 past every hour or anytime at sportsnet.ca.
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5: Good evening. You're listening to 680 News Radio. I'm Dylan McGuire. The death of a worker at a Hamilton racetrack has prompted Ontario's Ministry of Labour to investigate. Hamilton police say they were called to the Flamborough Speedway around 9 p.m. Saturday after an accident on the track. A Christmas in July toy drive was being put alongside car races on the track. They say an employee was injured but did not give details about the accident. The employee was taken to hospital where they died from their injuries. Conservative leader Pierre Poilievre has named MP Dane Lloyd as his referendum lead for Alberta. Lloyd has represented the Sturgeon River Parkland riding in the province since 2017. Lisa Laporte from the Canadian Press has more.
6: Albertans will vote this October on whether to hold a future referendum on separation from Canada. And Poilievre says in an open letter that Lloyd will work to listen to them and address their concerns. He says the party can't pretend Albertans don't have legitimate grievances like the cost of groceries and housing.
5: The opposition leader says those who have lost hope in Canada are not our enemies and the party will win them back. Poilievre was born in Alberta and has been an Alberta MP himself since running in a by-election after losing his Ottawa area seat. Andrew Tate and his brother were arrested in the U.S. on new charges of rape and trafficking. Julie Walker with the Associated Press brings us the story.
7: Andrew and Tristan Tate were arrested Saturday in Miami after U.K. prosecutors brought further rape, assault, sex trafficking, and other charges against them. British authorities say the charges relate to 4 additional alleged victims, bringing the total to 7. The brothers deny wrongdoing. They're dual U.S.-British citizens known for their social media empire, promoting wealth, male dominance, and misogyny. They also face charges in Romania, where they moved in 2016. Britain tried to extradite them last year, but they left for the U.S. President Trump said he knew nothing about the case when asked if his administration pressured the Romanian government to release the Tates. I'm Julie Walker.
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8: This report, it's brought to you by Subaru. Westbound on the 401, there are delays from just west of Coburn to west of Grafton. Moving fairly well after that as you are making your way through Cobourg, Port Hope. Not seeing much of a delay as you are making your way west, but the slowdowns do return just west of Brock Street to approaching Salem. Southbound on the 400, there's more delays from south of the Merge to south of Dunlop. And moving to the Toronto-bound side of the QEW, there's a little bit of a slowdown for folks over in Stony Creek. It is slow through Fruitland. With Cottage Country traffic, I'm Justin Pierce.
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1: From the 680 News Radio Traffic Center, I'm Luke Shields. 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Still dealing with a couple of issues out there across the major routes. Northbound on the DVP, delays from Don Mills to north of Lawrence. And the northbound 404 north of Stouffville Road, a collision blocks the right lane. Expect delays through there. Southbound 404 DVP moving slowly south of Finch to approaching Eglinton. Delays on the westbound Gardner from the Jarvis ramp over to Bathurst. And on the eastbound Gardner from approaching Jameson to approaching Strawn. Eastbound 403 east of Mavis, new problem. A vehicle fire cleanup blocks the two right lanes. That's causing delays through that area. Eastbound 401 is a slow go from the 427 to the 400 in both the Express and Collectors. Westbound 401 delays Brock Street to approaching Salem, and again from the 404 DVP to Avenue in both the Express and Collectors. 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Next report in less than 10 minutes with the extended forecast. Eric Smith.
2: The week ahead is looking very comfortable, and temperatures are actually trending below seasonal for us. Now tonight, clear skies, low of 14 degrees, and then Monday, lots of sunshine for us and a high of 25, so a great day to be outside. Do have a chance of an isolated shower through the night, though, so have that umbrella handy. Then Tuesday, definitely need the umbrella and rain jacket with showers and thunderstorms. High of 25, feeling like 32, and the humidity and rain are from the warm front moving through, and then a cold front moves through in the evening, cooling us down to a low of 17 overnight, and then Wednesday, high of only 21 degrees, so that's 6 degrees below seasonal with a mix of sun and clouds. Thursday, sunny skies and a high of 25 with a low of 16 overnight. Your low tonight is 14.
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7: This is All News Radio. I'm Dylan McGuire. A newly released spy watchdog report says some federal agencies should do more to ensure information sharing with other countries does not lead to torture. As Jason White from the Canadian Press explains, the report makes recommendations to strengthen compliance with the law governing potentially troublesome information exchanges.
8: The law forbids federal agencies sharing information with or using information from a foreign organization. When doing so would create a substantial risk a person would be tortured or otherwise mistreated in custody abroad. Information may be shared if agencies assess the risks and take steps to mitigate them.
7: The recommendations include developing thorough mitigation plans that evaluate the reliability of caveats and assurances. Cyclospora, it's a microscopic organism found in water but can spread to food, especially produce. Found most commonly in wet and warm climates, it can travel into your grocery store through things like imported lettuce, raspberries, carrots, or more. And once you catch it, it causes some explosive problems. Right now, more than half of U.S. states, with Michigan seeming to be the epicenter, are dealing with outbreaks, which begs the question, will Canada be next? On the Big Story podcast, host Karen Ciolan speaks with Keith Warner, a professor of food microbiology in the Department of Food Science at the University of Guelph, to find out what cyclospora is and what it does to the human body and what the risk of it coming to Canada really is.
9: We're fortunate in Canada because, one, in the summertime, especially soft fruit, with, you know, raspberries and things like that, we're self-sufficient. You know, we've got more than we can do with. In terms of lettuce, we import it from the US. Very few gets imported from Mexico. And that's why we're really protected in that way. And this is why public health agencies, someone could say they should be on red alert. So waiting for the cases to come. But I think they know from history, as long as we don't import things from these areas, we should be fine. And that's the case.
7: 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Your weekend business report is next.
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1: Added protein seems to be in just about every grocery aisle item these days, and drinks packed with protein are gaining in popularity.
2: It's growing at about a mid-single-digit rate.
1: Bloomberg senior industry analyst Ken Shea says protein drinks are a multi-billion dollar business.
2: It's about an $8.5 billion market in the U.S.
1: Shea says Coca-Cola dominates the protein drink category with its Core Power and Fairlife brands, followed by BellRing with its Premier and Dymatize labels, and then Abbott Labs, which owns Ensure. One major driver of increased sales is rising demand from people using GLP-1 drugs.
2: It tends to diminish, your muscle, and so a lot of users are drinking it on that basis.
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1: Just behind energy drinks in popularity are sports drinks, followed by carbonated beverages. 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
9: Time for Cottage Country Traffic. Here's Justin Pierce.
10: Well, this report is brought to you by Access Storage, and there are delays southbound on the 400. It is slow from south of the merge to south of Dunlop. Then the on and off delay starts south of 89 to about south of Canal Road. Traveling through the marsh, it is moving fairly well as you make your way into York Region. Minor delays in Vaughan, really, from around Rutherford to south of 7 in the Express. That's not a major delay at all. Farther south, there are slowdowns from south of Finch down to the 401. And speaking of the 401 on the westbound side, there are delays approaching Brock Street to Salem. With Cottage Country Traffic on the 9s, I'm Justin Pierce.
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9: Right now in downtown Toronto, 23 degrees under a bit of cloud cover. 680 News Time, 7:30.
12: Number one for breaking news, traffic, and weather. 680 News Radio, Toronto.
9: Good evening. This is Sunday, July 19th. I'm Logan Libiak. Here's what's making news right now. After 120 minutes of action, Spain have been crowned World Cup champions following a 1-0 win over defending champs Argentina at MetLife Stadium today in New Jersey. A 28-year-old woman is dead after being stabbed in a North York high-rise Saturday afternoon. Police saying her husband has since been arrested and charged with murder. Police in Mississauga say a 20-year-old woman is dead after being run over by a vehicle near Mississauga General Hospital late last night. And don't let the lack of smoke in the sky around the GTA today fool you. Wildfires continue to burn across Ontario, with the province giving authorities in affected communities a new tactic when it comes to evacuations.
13: Spain stifles Argentina to win its

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1: 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All of a sudden, it's a pretty busy drive across the major routes. Eastbound 403 east of Mavis, the vehicle fire cleanup is still ongoing, and it's still blocking the two right lanes and still causing heavy delays as you make your way through the Mavis area on the eastbound 403, so pack your patience. Eastbound Gardner delays approaching Jamison to approaching Strawn. Westbound Gardner is slow from the Jarvis ramp over to Bathurst. Northbound DVP, we have delays from Don Mills to north of Lawrence, and then northbound 404 north of Stouffville Road, the right lane blocked by a crash. That's causing delays through that area. Southbound 404 DVP is a heavy drive from south of Finch to approaching Eglinton. Eastbound 401, slow 427 to the 400 in both the express and collectors. Westbound 401 delays Brock Street to approaching Salem, and again from the 404 DVP to Avenue in the express and collectors. And then it bunches up again from west of the 400 in both the express and collectors over to Dixon. On City Streets, Weston blocked both ways, Wright Avenue to Bellevue Crescent. That's just south of Lawrence due to a fire investigation. 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Next report at 7:41 with the forecast. Eric Smith.
2: Beautiful start to our work week with comfortable temperatures and no smoke as well. Now tonight, clear skies, low 14 degrees, so definitely enjoy the refreshing temperatures. And then Monday, mainly sunny, high of 25 for the day. Then some clouds build into the evening with a chance of isolated showers throughout the night and a low of 20 degrees. Your low tonight is 14.
0: Right now in downtown Toronto, it's 23 degrees under just a bit of cloud cover, feeling more like 24. 680 News Time, 7:32. The final match at the FIFA World Cup had Spain meeting Argentina from New Jersey. 680's Randolph Fairbairn has the story.
3: The big dog in the World Cup went with the final, having Argentina looking to go back-to-back with World Cup titles, while Spain looked for their second title after winning back in 2010. It was a very quiet first half, with neither team getting much done offensively, with Spain getting a couple of shots on target,

0: John Mills Road and Fairview Mall Drive just after 2:30 p.m. A woman was found with stab wounds in the hallway and pronounced dead on scene. She's now been identified as 29-year-old T. Nguyen. The suspect allegedly ran off before officers arrived. Martin Lee has since been arrested. He's charged with first-degree murder and failure to comply with an undertaking. Officials have confirmed the victim and the suspect were a married couple.
1: Lee was scheduled to appear in a Toronto bail court this morning, and the allegations against him are yet to be proven in court. Peel police say a 20-year-old woman is dead after, and a driver has been charged after a hit-and-run last night in Mississauga. Investigators say she was struck around 11:30 on the Queensway at Hurontario Street in front of Mississauga General Hospital. City's Brandon Shogri has the story.
2: Police say that the woman was trying to cross the street mid-block and was, quote, essentially jaywalking when it appears she fell. She was on the ground, laying in a live lane of traffic when a passing sedan struck her.
3: When she had reached the center island, she stepped out onto the road to cross westbound traffic lanes. It was at that time, for reasons that we don't know at this time, that she fell onto the road. So the vehicle in this instance had struck her, ran her over while she was laying on the road.
2: Investigators say that the driver originally fled the scene but then returned several minutes later. He's now been charged, facing charges of failing to remain. Police continue to investigate what unfolded here and try to determine whether there was any criminal intent behind the driver's original departure from the scene or if he just simply was unaware that he had struck the woman.
4: Brandon Shogri, City News.
1: The Ontario government has announced it's giving local authorities access to Canada's national public alerting system as wildfires continue to rage across the province. Emergency Preparedness Minister Jill Dunlop said today that mayors, First Nations chiefs, police chiefs, and other government and emergency management officials can now request that alert-ready messages be sent to residents via TV, radio, or mobile devices. The Alert Ready system is used nationwide to alert the public to emergencies such as tornadoes, wildfires, and amber alerts. Dunlop said Alert Ready messages proposed by local authorities will be assessed by the province's Emergency Operations Center before being sent to the public. The province says recent rain in northern Ontario has helped slow some wildfires, but Natural Resources Minister Mike Harris said Saturday the region needs to see sustained rainfall to quell the blazes. U.S. President Donald Trump is calling on Congress today to add Iran to a bipartisan sanctions bill. Strikes continue to hit Iran after two American service members were killed in Iranian strikes on Jordan. ABC News contributor and former Deputy Assistant Secretary of Defense for the Middle East, Mick Mulroy, has more.
5: We're trying to put a lot of economic pressure on the regime. They obviously need money to fund their operations. That's part of the blockade, for example, the naval blockade, but increasing sanctions and increasing secondary sanctions. So companies and countries that do business with Iran so that they can sell their energy, which is a majority of their income, becomes more and more difficult.
1: As the conflict inches closer to the 5-month mark, we're hearing conflicting reports about the flow of ships through the Strait of Hormuz. Toronto police have upgraded a crash in Scarborough to a fatal investigation after a 91-year-old driver died in hospital. Investigators say the woman suffered a medical emergency before her car ran a red light at Lawrence Avenue East and Charlottetown Boulevard on Monday afternoon, hitting an SUV and then a building. She succumbed to her injuries Saturday, and police continue to investigate and are asking anyone with information or video to contact traffic services. The federal government will soon deny entry to foreign nationals who in the past 21 days have set foot in the Democratic Republic of Congo. Canadian press reporter Don Mitchell with more.
6: The Public Health Agency of Canada says the new temporary measure is to mitigate the risk of importing the deadly Ebola disease. The measure will come into effect Monday night at 11:59 p.m. Eastern Time. Commercial and private air carriers are also not allowed to board those foreign nationals on flights into the country. The World Health Organization has said Congo's current Ebola epidemic has become the third largest on record, resulting in more than 2,100 reported cases and 864 deaths. Don Mitchell, the Canadian Press.
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1: 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Enpro predicts the price will not change at midnight, holding at $1.799 a liter at most GTA stations. Now with Cottage Country Traffic, here's Justin Pierce.
2: Yeah, that's right. This report, it's brought to you by Subaru. And the drive overall from the Cottage, it's not really a bad one. Overall, it is moving well, but there are slowdowns, of course, from west of Colborne to west of Grafton. It is moving well after that as you are traveling through Coburg and Port Hope. Farther west, delays west of Brock Street to approaching Salem. And as you are traveling southbound on the 400, there are delays now as you are coming off of 11 onto the merge. And then on the southbound 400, it is slow from the merge to south of Dunlop. And then farther south, it's really on and off from south of Innisfil Beach Road to south of Canal Road. Moving south again along the 400, there are delays from south of Finch down to the 401. Overall, we're not seeing any major delays, but there are slowdowns to runabout on the QEW from beyond Casablanca to as you make your way up and over the Burlington Skyway. The delays extend out towards Fairview Street. With Cottage Country Traffic on the 9s, I'm Justin Pierce.
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2: This report brought to you by Sunnybrook Health Sciences Center. So we still have a couple of problems out there across the major routes, or I should say one problem. Eastbound 403 east of Mavis, the two right lanes still blocked for that vehicle fire cleanup, and it's still a very slow go as you travel through there. Good news on the northbound 404 north of Stouffville Road. The crash that was blocking the right lane has cleared. All lanes have been reopened. You're good to go through that area. Southbound 404 DVP slow south of Finch to approaching Eglinton. Delays on the West Gardner from the Jarvis ramp to Bathurst, and on the eastbound side of things from approaching Jamison to approaching Strawn. Eastbound 401 is a slow go from the 427 to the 400 in both the Express and Collectors. West 401 delays Brock Street to approaching Salem, and again from the 404 DVP to Avenue in both the Express and Collectors. Drags again west of the 400 Express Collectors over to Dixon. And then on the southbound 427 ramp to Highway 409, you're down to a single lane until November 30th for long-term construction. On city streets, Weston blocked in both directions, Wright Avenue to Bellevue Crescent, which is south of Lawrence, because of a fire investigation. You're the reason Sunnybrook targets tumors in real time and why a stroke is reversed in 10 minutes. Give today at yourthereason.ca. Next report in less than 10 minutes with the forecast. Eric Smith.
3: Monday's going to be a great day to be outside, and then Tuesday, you will want to head inside with showers and thunderstorms. Clear through tonight with a low of 14 and then lots of sun on Monday with a high of 25. Chance of an isolated shower through the night with a low of 20, and then Tuesday, showers and thunderstorms with a high of 25, feeling like 32. So warm fronts moving through, bringing along a southwesterly wind, gusting up to 50 kilometers an hour, and then a cold front moves through, shifting the winds to the northwest and cooling us down overnight. Your low tonight is 14.
1: Right now in downtown Toronto, it's 23 degrees under a bit of cloud cover. 680 News Time 7:43, a recap of the top stories this hour and sports coming up next.
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0: The National Bank Open, presented by Rogers, is back. Your chance to see Canada's top tennis stars live. 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And when Canadians hit the court, show your pride by wearing red. 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
2: It's 23 degrees in downtown Toronto right now under a bit of cloud cover. Good evening. I'm Logan Libiak. Here are the top stories this hour. Spain are your 2026 World Cup champions following a dominant 1-0 victory over 2022 champions Argentina in the final from New Jersey. Ferran Torres scored the game's only goal for Spain in the 106th minute, while Argentina saw two players sent off with red cards in the loss. And following a fatal stabbing at a North York high-rise yesterday afternoon, Toronto police say they've arrested a suspect. 28-year-old Martin Lee has been arrested and charged following the stabbing just across from Fairview Mall around 2:30 p.m. yesterday. Police say despite life-saving measures, the victim was pronounced dead at the scene, and also add that the victim and accused were a married couple. 680 News Time, 7:45. Now time for sports. 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
3: All right, Logan, 104 matches are in the books, and Spain are World Cup champions after they blanked Argentina by a score of 1-0. Ferran Torres scored in the 106th minute, the game's only goal, and it was his only goal of the entire tournament. Spain allowed just one goal in eight matches. That's the least goals ever allowed by a World Cup champion. Argentina were thoroughly dominated in this one. This would have been a blowout if not for Emiliano Martinez's 11 saves. The Blue Jays managed just a single run over their past two games, not a recipe for winning baseball, as shown by their 3-0 loss to the White Sox at Rogers Center. They dropped 2 of 3 to the Central Division leaders. Manager John Schneider says he liked what he saw from Trey Yesavage on the mound.
4: He was on the attack. He was locating well, kind of got them in swing mode early because he was in the zone. And, you know, it's, again, it's mechanical thing that, you know, we trust that him and Pete and the guys are going to fix. He did. And he was great today.
3: Jays remain in the AL East basement. Rays are in town. They lead the East for the first of four tomorrow. Ryan Fox of New Zealand is a major champion for the first time in his career at age 39. He finished 10 under par at the British Open to win it. He was 1 up on Cameron Young, 3 up on Tommy Fleetwood and Scottie Scheffler. Corey Connors was the top Canadian. He finished tied for 14th. And just one game in the CFL tonight, the Blue Bombers and the Red Blacks are tied at 6 early in the second quarter. Sports at 15 and 45 past every hour or anytime at sportsnet.ca.
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10: 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I'm John Downs. More children in Nigeria are being diagnosed with malnutrition as a result of the Iran war. Donna Warder from the Associated Press explains.
11: The sound of starving children in northern Nigeria, and they say the war in Iran is to blame. Sokoto resident Shehu Aminu works as a taxi driver. He says the price of fuel is just too high for him to meet his financial obligations. He says the equivalent of $1.50 used to be enough for him to buy a nutritious meal for his family. He says now $3.65 cannot buy the same items. UNICEF Executive Director Catherine Russell says the short-term effects are children not getting the food and immunizations they need.
12: For children

0: Long term, what that means is they're more likely to be stunted, their development will be compromised, they are less likely to stay in school.
1: Russell says up to 23 million children will be pushed into poverty. I'm Donna Warder.
2: A newly released spy watchdog report says some federal agencies should do more to ensure information sharing with other countries does not lead to torture. As Jason White from the Canadian Press tells us, the law prevents information sharing when it would create a substantial risk a person would be tortured or mistreated while abroad.
3: The recommendations include thorough mitigation plans, evaluating the reliability of caveats and assurances. But it also says the process may sometimes prove exceedingly challenging.
2: The watchdog found deficiencies in all three of the agencies it looked at, the Canadian Security Intelligence Service, Immigration, Refugees and Citizenship Canada, as well as the RCMP. Coming up next, traffic and weather together.
4: This report, it's brought to you by Rogers. Delays on the westbound side of the 401 from west of Coburn to approaching Grafton. Then the delays return along the westbound side of the 401 from on the approach to Brock Street to approaching Salem to Ronabound on the QEW. More delays from beyond Casablanca to up and over the Burlington Skyway. Those delays extend out towards Fairview Street. Moving to the southbound 400, within the city of Toronto, there are delays from south of Finch down to the 401. With Cottage Country Traffic, I'm Justin Pierce.
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10: 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We're still dealing with one problem across the major routes. It's on the eastbound 403 east of Mavis. A vehicle fire cleanup blocks the two right lanes. It's causing heavy delays as you travel through there, so pack your patience through the Mavis area on the east 403. Eastbound Gardner delays approaching Jamison to approaching Strawn. Westbound Gardner is slow from the Jarvis ramp over to Bathurst. Delays on the south 404 DVP from south of Finch to approaching Eglinton, and on the northbound side of things from Don Mills to north of Lawrence. Westbound 401 moving slowly, Brock Street to approaching Salem, and from the 404 DVP to Avenue in both the Express and Collectors. Delays return west of the 400 Express Collectors over to Dixon. Eastbound 401 is busy from the 427 to the 400 in both the Express and Collectors. Southbound on the 427, the ramp to the 409 is down to a single lane until November 30th for long-term construction. On City Streets, Weston blocks in both directions, Wright Avenue to Bellevue Crescent, which is south of Lawrence, for a fire investigation. 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Next report in less than 10 minutes with the extended forecast. Eric Smith.
11: Lots of sun through the evening, clear skies through the overnight with a low of 14 degrees, and then Monday, it's going to be a great day. Mainly sunny skies, high of 25, no smoke in the air, so our air quality is going to be great. Low of 20 degrees and a chance of isolated shower through the night, and then Tuesday, you'll need the umbrella with showers and thunderstorms and a high of 25, feeling like 32, and a southwesterly wind blowing 20 to 40 kilometers an hour sustained. Then a cold front moves through, cooling us down overnight. And then Wednesday, mix of sun and cloud, high of 21 degrees and a low of 15 degrees overnight. So very comfortable overnights. Then Thursday, lots of sunshine again and a high of 25. Your low tonight is 14.
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3: You're listening to 680 News Radio. I'm John Downs. A strong storm system swept through south-central Alberta with at least one tornado confirmed to have touched down. Lisa Laporte from Canadian Press has more.
4: The Northern Tornadoes Project says one twister touched down between Calgary and Edmonton in Rocky Mountain House. The group says there are reports of some damage, but nothing has been verified. They say a team will be sent into the field on Sunday to gather more information. Alberta had been peppered with severe thunderstorm warnings on Saturday, well into the evening hours. Environment Canada says the risk of thunderstorms returns later Sunday afternoon, but no alerts or warnings have been issued yet. Lisa Laporte, The Canadian Press.
3: The U.S. Justice Department has activated a never-before-used court for deportations. AP correspondent Julie Walker reports.
5: The DOJ files a first-ever petition to a secretive, dormant court that's been around for 30 years to weigh government requests to deport so-called alien terrorists from the U.S. The Alien Terrorist Removal Court has never received a petition until this past Wednesday, when the Justice Department sent an application seeking the removal of an individual whose name is withheld. There was a hearing. Now the DOJ has until July 22nd to provide more information to the five-judge court. If an application is granted, the court must hold a public hearing. The government has the burden to prove that the individual satisfies the definition of alien terrorist. I'm Julie Walker.
3: Now for the weekend construction wrap-up, where 680's Jordan Kerr takes a look at some of the new construction projects around the GTA.
6: A long-term construction project started up on the southbound 427 ramp to the 409 this week. There are regular overnight ramp closures, and the ramp to the eastbound 409 is down to a single lane at all times. This is set to be in place until the end of November. On DuPont, bridge work has resumed on the east side of Dundas. The lanes are narrowed and bike lanes are closed, so bikes and vehicles have to share those lanes. This is expected to be complete by the end of July. On Eglinton, it's down to a single lane each way for construction between Mount Pleasant and Bayview. The work zone will be slowly moving east towards Leslie and should be done by September 25th. And utility relocation on Overly Boulevard east of Millwood will resume next week. From Monday to Thursday, crews will be intermittently closing lanes to move wires, making way for the Ontario Line elevated guideway. I'm Jordan Kerr.
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